want to raid the areas. On Saturday, October 10th, at San Francisco Airport, it was mostly sunny. Temperature 62, dew point 47, relative humidity 57%, southwest wind at 17 miles an hour, gusting to 24, pressure 29.62 inches and falling. At Oakland Airport, it was mostly sunny. Temperature 62, dew point 48, relative humidity 60%, southwest wind at 8 miles an hour, pressure 29.62 inches and falling. At San Jose Airport, it was sunny, temperature 67, dew point 48, relative humidity 50%, north wind at 14 miles an hour, pressure 29.61 inches and falling. At Santa Rosa, it was sunny, temperature 72, south wind at 8, pressure 29.55 and falling. At Concord, it was sunny, temperature 66, south wind at 18. At Livermore, it was sunny, temperature 68, west wind at 12. At Monterey, it was sunny, temperature 62, west wind at 12, pressure 29.66 and falling. At Salinas, it was sunny, temperature 64, dew point 49, relative humidity 57%, west wind at 13. Here are some observations around California and western Nevada. At San Diego, rain was falling, with a temperature of 72. It was sunny, with a temperature of 71 at Sacramento, and 60 at South Lake Tahoe. It was mostly sunny, with a temperature of 72 at Reno, 61 at Truckee, and 61 at Mammoth Lakes. At Blue Canyon, it was partly sunny, with a temperature of 56. At Los Angeles, it was cloudy, with a temperature of 76. Local temperature reports around San Francisco Bay for 4 p.m. Downtown San Francisco was 61 degrees. Oakland Museum was 64 degrees. Redwood City was 68 degrees. San Rafael was 72 degrees. The following is an important beach hazard message from the National Weather Service. Issued at 2:47 p.m. Pacific Daylight Time. Beach hazard statement remains in effect through Monday evening. What? Increased risk of rip currents and sneaker waves expected with breaking waves up to 16 feet. Where? Coastal North Bay, including Point Reyes National Seashore and San Francisco Peninsula Coast Counties. When? From Saturday morning through Monday evening. Impacts. Dangerous conditions are forecast along the shoreline. Hazards include sneaker waves, strong rip currents, and large breaking waves. Stay off of jetties, piers, rocks, and other waterside infrastructure. Remain out of the water to avoid hazardous surf and never turn your back on the ocean. Monitor local weather, surf, and tide forecasts at www.weather.gov/mtr. The area forecast for the South Bay, including the San Jose metro area and the Santa Clara Valley. Coastal flood advisory in effect until 3 p.m. Pacific Daylight Time Tuesday. For the rest of today, sunny. Highs in the mid-60s by the bay to the lower 70s inland. Northwest winds 5 to 15 miles per hour. For tonight, mostly clear. Lows from the mid-40s to lower 50s. West winds 5 to 10 miles per hour, becoming south after midnight. And on Sunday? Mostly sunny in the morning, then becoming sunny. Highs in the mid-60s by the bay to near 70 inland. West winds 5 to 10 miles per hour. For the Sunday night, mostly clear until midnight, then becoming partly cloudy. Lows near 50. South winds 5 to 15 miles per hour. Columbus Day, partly cloudy in the morning, then becoming mostly sunny. Highs from the mid-60s to lower 70s. Southeast winds 5 to 10 miles per hour, becoming west in the afternoon. For Monday night, mostly clear. Lows from the mid-40s to lower 50s. Tuesday and Tuesday night, clear. Highs from the upper 60s to mid-70s, lows near 50. And on Wednesday? Mostly sunny in the morning, then becoming sunny. Highs from the 70s to lower 80s Wednesday night through Friday clear.
Lows in the 50s, highs from the upper 70s to mid-90s, high temperatures today and lows tonight for the selected cities. San Jose, 69 and 49. Mountain View, 64 and 51. Morgan Hill, 72 and 47. The area forecast for the Monterey Bay and Salinas Valley. Coastal flood advisory in effect until 3 p.m. Pacific Daylight Time Tuesday. Beach hazards statement in effect through Monday evening. For the rest of today, mostly sunny. Highs in the lower 60s at the coast around 70 inland. West winds 10 to 20 miles per hour. For tonight, mostly clear. Lows from the mid-40s to lower 50s. West winds 10 to 20 miles per hour. And on Sunday, partly cloudy in the morning, then becoming mostly sunny. Highs in the lower 60s at the coast around 70 inland. West winds 5 to 10 miles per hour, increasing to 10 to 20 miles per hour in the afternoon. For the Sunday night, partly cloudy. Lows from the mid-40s to lower 50s. Southwest winds 10 to 15 miles per hour, becoming south 5 to 15 miles per hour after midnight. Columbus Day, mostly sunny. Highs in the 60s. East winds 5 to 10 miles per hour, becoming southwest in the afternoon. For Monday night, mostly clear. Lows from the 40s to lower 50s. Tuesday and Tuesday night, mostly clear. Highs from the 60s to lower 70s, lows from the mid-40s to lower 50s. Wednesday and Wednesday night, mostly clear. Highs from the 60s to upper 70s, lows from the upper 40s to mid-50s. Thursday through Friday, mostly clear. Highs from the mid-70s to upper 80s, lows from the lower to mid-50s. High temperatures today and lows tonight for the selected cities. Santa Cruz, 66 and 49. Monterey, 62 and 52. Salinas, 62 and 50. Hollister, 67 and 47. King City, 70 and 46. The weather overview for the Bay Area and Central Coast. Sharp cool down this weekend and early next week. Coastal flooding during high tides through midweek. Beach hazard Saturday morning until Monday evening. Light rain possible north central coast early next week. The extended forecast for the Bay Area and Central Coast. Columbus Day and Monday night, mostly clear. Highs 55 to 75. Lows 45 to 55. Tuesday and Tuesday night, mostly clear. Highs 60 to 75. Lows 40 to 55. Wednesday and Wednesday night, mostly clear. Highs 65 to 80. Lows 45 to 60. Thursday and Thursday night, clear. Highs 65 to 90. Lows 50 to 65. Friday, sunny, warmer. Highs 65 to 95. Sunrise, sunset, and tidal information for the San Francisco Bay Area for Saturday, October 10th. The sunset tonight, 6:39 p.m. The sunrise tomorrow, 7:14 a.m. The sunset tomorrow, 6:38 p.m. Tidal data at the Golden Gate for the afternoon and evening hours today and the morning hours of tomorrow. Low tide, 06:03 p.m. at 0.12 feet. High tide, 12:40 a.m. at 5.8 feet. Low tide, 5:54 a.m. at 1.74 feet. Here are the buoy observations for 5 p.m. Pacific Daylight Time. An offshore buoy 6 winds north at 70 knots, gusting to 21, pressure 1,023.5 millibars. An offshore buoy 59 winds north at 21 knots, gusting to 25, water temperature 66, pressure 1,015.1 millibars. At Point Arena buoy, winds northwest 29 knots, gusting to 39, water temperature 56, pressure 1,003.6 millibars, seas 3 feet, every 17 seconds. At buoy 13 near Bodega Bay, winds northwest at 27 knots, gusting to 35, pressure 1,002.0 millibars. At Point Reyes Wave Rider buoy, water temperature 61, seas 14 feet, every 11 seconds. At San Francisco Bar buoy, water temperature 60, seas 10 feet, every 25 seconds.

at San Francisco, blowing winds northwest 19 knots, gusting to 25, water temperature 61, pressure 1,002.7 millibars, seas 10 feet, every 10 seconds. At Half Moon Bay, blowing winds northwest 19 knots, gusting to 25, water temperature 60, pressure 1,004.7 millibars, seas 10 feet, every 9 seconds. At Monterey Bay, buoy winds northwest 21 knots, gusting to 25, water temperature 66, pressure 1,003.6 millibars, seas 11 feet, every 11 seconds. At Pointer, wave rider buoy water temperature 66, seas 14 feet, every 11 seconds. At Cape San Martin, buoy winds northwest at 19 knots, gusting to 25, water temperature 63, pressure 1,003.8 millibars. Synopsis for the Central California coast and bays, including the Monterey Bay, Greater Farallones, and Cordell Bank National Marine Sanctuaries: hazardous marine environment this weekend due to fresh breezes to gale force northwest winds over the waters. Expect frequent gale force gusts in exposed waters north of Pigeon Point. The stronger winds will result in rough to very rough seas. A confused sea stator will persist due to strong winds, rough seas, and several swells from several directions impacting the coastal waters. The marine forecast for San Pablo Bay, Suisun Bay, the West Delta, and the San Francisco Bay north of the Bay Bridge. Small craft advisory in effect until 9 p.m. Pacific Daylight Time this evening. For tonight, west to southwest winds 15 to 25 knots, decreasing to 5 to 15 knots overnight. For Sunday, west wind around 5 knots, backing to southwest 10 to 15 knots in the afternoon. For Sunday night, south wind 5 to 10 knots. Columbus Day, east wind around 5 knots, backing to west in the afternoon. The marine forecast for Monterey Bay. Small craft advisory in effect through Sunday morning. For tonight, northwest wind 20 to 25 knots, easing to 15 to 20 knots late this evening and overnight. Seas 5 to 7 feet. Wave detail, northwest 6 feet at 9 seconds and south 2 feet at 17 seconds. For Sunday, northwest wind 10 to 15 knots, becoming west 15 to 20 knots in the afternoon. Seas 5 to 7 feet. Wave detail, northwest 7 feet at 11 seconds and south 2 feet at 17 seconds. For Sunday night, west wind 10 to 15 knots, becoming south 15 to 20 knots after midnight. Seas 5 to 7 feet. Wave detail, west 6 feet at 10 seconds and south 2 feet at 16 seconds. Columbus Day, east wind 10 to 15 knots, becoming southwest 5 to 10 knots in the afternoon. Seas 4 to 6 feet. Wave detail, northwest 5 feet at 11 seconds and south 2 feet at 16 seconds. The coastal waters forecast from Pigeon Point to Point Pinos out to 10 nautical miles. Small craft advisory in effect through Sunday afternoon. For tonight, northwest wind 20 to 25 knots. Seas 8 to 11 feet. Wave detail, northwest 9 feet at 10 seconds and south 3 feet at 17 seconds. For Sunday, northwest wind 15 to 20 knots. Seas 8 to 11 feet. Wave detail, northwest 10 feet at 11 seconds and south 2 feet at 17 seconds. For Sunday night, west wind 10 to 15 knots, backing to south after midnight. Seas 7 to 9 feet. Wave detail, west 8 feet at 11 seconds and south 3 feet at 17 seconds. Columbus Day, southeast wind 10 to 15 knots, becoming south 5 to 10 knots in the afternoon. Seas 6 to 9 feet. Wave detail, northwest 8 feet at 11 seconds and south 3 feet at 16 seconds. The following is an important weather message from the National Weather Service. Issued at 2:47 p.m. Pacific Daylight Time. Coastal flood advisory remains in effect until 3 p.m. Pacific Daylight Time Tuesday. Beach hazard statement remains in effect through Monday evening. What? For the coastal flood advisory, up to 1.4 feet of inundation above ground level is possible in low-lying areas.

shorelines and tidal waterways. For the beach hazard statement, increased risk of rip currents and sneaker waves expected with breaking waves up to 16 feet. Where? San Francisco, Northern Monterey Bay and Southern Monterey Bay and Big Sur Coast Counties. When? For the coastal flood advisory, until 3 p.m. Pacific Daylight Time Tuesday. For the beach hazard statement, remains in effect through Monday evening. Impacts, flooding of lots, parks, and roads with only isolated road closures expected. High tides will result in flooding along coastal trail, cut off access to some low-lying beaches and coastal areas, and bring water and wave farther up the beach than typical. Dangerous conditions are forecast along the shoreline. Hazards include sneaker waves, strong rip currents, and large breaking waves. Additional details, at the San Francisco tidal gauge, high tide is expected to be 1.4 feet above normal 7.3 feet mean lower low water at 12:18 p.m. Sunday, October 11th, 1.2 feet above normal 7.1 foot mean lower low water at 12:46 p.m. Monday 10/12, and 1.1 foot above normal 7.0 feet mean lower low water at 1:14 p.m. Tuesday, October 13th. These predictions included up to 1.2 feet of surge that will enhance the astronomical tide and flooding threat. High tide varies up to 90 minutes earlier or later along the Pacific coast and through the San Francisco Bay, respectively. If travel is required, allow extra time as some roads may be closed. Do not drive around barricades or through water of unknown depth. 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Stay off of jetties, piers, rocks, and other waterside infrastructure. Remain out of the water to avoid hazardous surf and never turn your back on the ocean. Monitor local weather, surf and tide forecast at www.weather.gov/mtr. The following is an important weather message from the National Weather Service. Issued at 2:47 p.m. Pacific Daylight Time. Coastal flood advisory remains in effect until 3 p.m. Pacific Daylight Time Tuesday. What? Up to 1.4 feet of inundation above ground level is possible in low-lying areas near shorelines and tidal waterways. Where? Bayshore locations along the San Francisco and Monterey Bays. When? From 9 a.m. Friday to 3 p.m. Pacific Daylight Time Tuesday. Impacts, flooding of lots, parks, and roads with only isolated road closures expected. High tides will result in flooding along coastal trail, cut off access to some low-lying beaches and coastal areas, and bring water and waves farther up the beach than typical. Additional details, at the San Francisco tidal gauge, high tide is expected to be 1.4 feet above normal 7.3 feet mean lower low water at 12:18 p.m. Sunday, October 11th, 1.2 feet above normal 7.1 foot mean lower low water at 12:46 p.m. Monday 10/12, and 1.1 foot above normal 7.0 feet mean lower low water at 1:14 p.m. Tuesday, October 13th. These predictions included up to 1.2 feet of surge that will enhance the astronomical tide and flooding threat. High tide varies up to 90 minutes earlier or later along the Pacific coast and through the San Francisco Bay, respectively. If travel is required, allow extra time as some roads may be closed. Do not drive around barricades or through water of unknown depth. Take the necessary actions to protect flood-prone property. The area forecast for the peninsula, North Bay, and East Bay. Coastal flood advisory in effect until 4 p.m. Pacific Daylight Time Wednesday. Beach hazard statement in effect through Monday evening, for the rest of today. Sunny. Highs around 60 at the coast, around 70 inland. West winds 10 to 20 miles per hour. For tonight, mostly clear. Lows from the 40s to mid 50s. Southwest winds 5 to 15 miles per hour. And on Sunday? Mostly sunny in the morning, then becoming sunny. Highs in the lower 60s at the coast to the lower 70s inland. West winds up to 5 miles per hour, increasing to 5 to 15 miles per hour in the afternoon.
for the Sunday night, mostly clear. Lows from the 40s to mid-50s. South winds 5 to 10 miles per hour. Columbus Day, mostly sunny. Highs in the mid-60s at the coast to the lower 70s inland. Southeast winds 5 to 10 miles per hour, becoming northwest in the afternoon. For Monday night, mostly clear. Lows from the 40s to mid-50s. And on Tuesday, mostly sunny in the morning, then becoming sunny. Highs from the lower 60s to mid-70s. For the Tuesday night, clear. Lows from the upper 40s to mid-50s. For Wednesday, mostly sunny. Highs from the mid-60s to upper 70s. And on Wednesday night, clear. Lows in the 50s. For the Thursday, mostly sunny in the morning, then becoming sunny. Highs from the lower 70s to mid-80s. For Thursday night, clear. Lows from the 50s to lower 60s. And on Friday, mostly sunny in the morning, then becoming sunny. High 70s and 80s high temperatures today and lows tonight for the selected cities: San Francisco, 61 and 51, San Francisco Airport, 64 and 51, Redwood City, 69 and 51, Oakland, 64 and 51, Fremont, 66 and 51, Concord, 70 and 49, Livermore, 70 and 48, San Rafael, 69 and 49, Santa Rosa, 74 and 42, Napa, 65 and 46, Fairfield, 70 and 50. 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This broadcast originates from the National Weather Service office located in Monterey, California, and serves the South Bay and Monterey Bay Area, including the cities of San Jose, Monterey, Salinas, and Santa Cruz. These are the 5 p.m. Pacific Daylight Time observations for the San Francisco and Monterey Bay Areas on Saturday, October 10th. At San Francisco Airport, it was mostly sunny, temperature 62, dew point 47, relative humidity 57%, southwest wind at 17 miles an hour, gusting to 24, pressure 29.62 inches and falling. At Oakland Airport, it was mostly sunny, temperature 62, dew point 48, relative humidity 60%, southwest wind at 8 miles an hour, pressure 29.62 inches and falling. At San Jose Airport, it was sunny, temperature 67, dew point 48, relative humidity 50%, north wind at 14 miles an hour, pressure 29.61 inches and falling. At Santa Rosa, it was sunny, temperature 72, south wind at 8, pressure 29.55 and falling. At Concord, it was sunny, temperature 66, south wind at 18. At Livermore, it was sunny, temperature 68, west wind at 12. At Monterey, it was sunny, temperature 62, west wind at 12, pressure 29.66 and falling. At Salinas, it was sunny, temperature 64, dew point 49, relative humidity 57%, west wind at 13. Here are some observations around California and western Nevada. At San Diego, rain was falling, with a temperature of 72. It was sunny, with a temperature of 71 at Sacramento, and 60 at South Lake Tahoe. It was mostly sunny, with a temperature of 72 at Reno, 61 at Truckee, and 61 at Mammoth Lakes. At Blue Canyon, it was partly sunny, with a temperature of 56. At Los Angeles, it was cloudy, with a temperature of 76. Local temperature reports around San Francisco Bay for 5 p.m. Downtown San Francisco was 61 degrees. Oakland Museum was 66 degrees. Redwood City was 68 degrees. San Rafael was 72 degrees. The following is an important beach hazard message from the National Weather Service. Issued at 2:47 p.m. Pacific Daylight Time. Beach hazard statement remains in effect through Monday evening.
What? Increased risk of rip currents and sneaker waves expected.

breaking waves up to 16 feet. Where, coastal North Bay including Point Reyes National Seashore and San Francisco Peninsula Coast counties. When, from Saturday morning through Monday evening. Impacts, dangerous conditions are forecast along the shoreline. Hazards include sneaker waves, strong wind currents, and large breaking waves. Stay off of jetties, piers, rocks, and other waterside infrastructure. Remain out of the water to avoid hazard to surf and never turn your back on the ocean. Monitor local weather, surf and tide forecast at www.weather.gov/mtr. The area forecast for the South Bay, including the San Jose metro area and the Santa Clara Valley. Coastal flood advisory in effect until 3 p.m. Pacific Daylight Time Tuesday. For the rest of today, sunny. Highs in the mid-60s by the bay to the lower 70s inland. Northwest winds 5 to 15 miles per hour. For tonight, mostly clear. Lows from the mid-40s to lower 50s. West winds 5 to 10 miles per hour, becoming south after midnight. And on Sunday? Mostly sunny in the morning, then becoming sunny. Highs in the mid-60s by the bay to near 70 inland. West winds 5 to 10 miles per hour. For the Sunday night, mostly clear until midnight, then becoming partly cloudy. Lows near 50. South winds 5 to 15 miles per hour. Columbus Day, partly cloudy in the morning, then becoming mostly sunny. Highs from the mid-60s to lower 70s. Southeast winds 5 to 10 miles per hour, becoming west in the afternoon. For Monday night, mostly clear. Lows from the mid-40s to lower 50s. Tuesday and Tuesday night, clear. Highs from the upper 60s to mid-70s, lows near 50. And on Wednesday? Mostly sunny in the morning, then becoming sunny. Highs from the 70s to lower 80s, Wednesday night through Friday, clear. Lows in the 50s, highs from the upper 70s to mid-90s, high temperatures today and lows tonight for the selected cities, San Jose, 69 and 49, Mountain View, 64 and 51, Morgan Hill, 72 and 47. The area forecast for the Monterey Bay and Salinas Valley? Coastal flood advisory in effect until 3 p.m. Pacific Daylight Time Tuesday. Beach hazards statement in effect through Monday evening, for the rest of today. Mostly sunny. Highs in the lower 60s at the coast around 70 inland. West winds 10 to 20 miles per hour. For tonight, mostly clear. Lows from the mid-40s to lower 50s. West winds 10 to 20 miles per hour. And on Sunday? Partly cloudy in the morning, then becoming mostly sunny. Highs in the lower 60s at the coast around 70 inland. West winds 5 to 10 miles per hour, increasing to 10 to 20 miles per hour in the afternoon. For the Sunday night, partly cloudy. Lows from the mid-40s to lower 50s. Southwest winds 10 to 15 miles per hour, becoming south 5 to 15 miles per hour after midnight. Columbus Day, mostly sunny. Highs in the 60s. East winds 5 to 10 miles per hour, becoming southwest in the afternoon. For Monday night, mostly clear. Lows from the 40s to lower 50s. Tuesday and Tuesday night, mostly clear. Highs from the 60s to lower 70s, lows from the mid-40s to lower 50s, Wednesday and Wednesday night, mostly clear. Highs from the 60s to upper 70s, lows from the upper 40s to mid-50s, Thursday through Friday, mostly clear. Highs from the mid-70s to upper 80s, lows from the lower to mid-50s, high temperatures today and lows tonight for the selected cities, Santa Cruz, 66 and 49, Monterey, 62 and 52, Salinas, 62 and 50, Hollister, 67 and 47, King City, 70 and 46. The weather overview for the Bay Area and Central Coast, sharp cool down this weekend and early next week, coastal flooding during high tides through midweek, beach hazard Saturday morning until Monday evening, light rain possible North Central Coast early next week. The extended forecast for the Bay Area and Central Coast, Columbus Day and Monday night.

sunset tomorrow, 6:38 p.m. Tidal data, hit the Golden Gate for the afternoon and evening hours today and the morning hours of tomorrow. Low tide, 06:03 p.m. at 0.12 feet. High tide, 12:40 a.m. at 5.8 feet. Low tide, 5:54 a.m. at 1.74 feet. Here are the buoy observations for 5 p.m. Pacific Daylight Time. An offshore buoy 6 winds north at 70 knots, gusting to 21, pressure 1,023.5 millibars. An offshore buoy 59 winds north at 21 knots, gusting to 25, water temperature 66, pressure 1,015.1 millibars. At Point Arena buoy, winds northwest 29 knots, gusting to 39, water temperature 56, pressure 1,003.6 millibars, seas 3 feet, every 17 seconds. At buoy 13 near Bodega Bay, winds northwest at 27 knots, gusting to 35, pressure 1,002.0 millibars. At Point Reyes Wave Rider buoy, water temperature 61, seas 14 feet, every 11 seconds. At San Francisco Bar buoy, water temperature 60, seas 10 feet, every 25 seconds. At San Francisco buoy, winds northwest 19 knots, gusting to 25, water temperature 61, pressure 1,002.7 millibars, seas 10 feet, every 10 seconds. At Half Moon Bay buoy, winds northwest 19 knots, gusting to 25, water temperature 60, pressure 1,004.7 millibars, seas 10 feet, every 9 seconds. At Monterey Bay buoy, winds northwest 21 knots, gusting to 25, water temperature 66, pressure 1,003.6 millibars, seas 11 feet, every 11 seconds. At Point Sur, Wave Rider buoy, water temperature 66, seas 14 feet, every 11 seconds. At Cape San Martin buoy, winds northwest at 19 knots, gusting to 25, water temperature 63, pressure 1,003.8 millibars. Synopsis for the Central California coast and bays, including the Monterey Bay, Greater Farallones, and Cordell Bank National Marine Sanctuaries, hazardous marine environment this weekend due to fresh breezes to gale force northwest winds over the waters. Expect frequent gale force gusts in exposed waters north of Pigeon Point. The stronger winds will result in rough to very rough seas. A confused sea state will persist due to strong winds, rough seas, and several swells from several directions impacting the coastal waters. The marine forecast for San Pablo Bay, Suisun Bay, the West Delta, and the San Francisco Bay north of the Bay Bridge. Small craft advisory in effect until 9 p.m. Pacific Daylight Time this evening. For tonight, west to southwest winds 15 to 25 knots, decreasing to 5 to 15 knots overnight. For Sunday, west wind around 5 knots, backing to southwest 10 to 15 knots in the afternoon. For Sunday night, south wind 5 to 10 knots. Columbus Day, east wind around 5 knots, backing to west in the afternoon. The marine forecast for Monterey Bay. Small craft advisory in effect through Sunday morning. For tonight, northwest wind 20 to 25 knots, easing to 15 to 20 knots late this evening and overnight. Seas 5 to 7 feet. Wave detail, northwest 6 feet at 9 seconds and south 2 feet at 17 seconds. For Sunday, northwest wind 10 to 15 knots, becoming west 15 to 20 knots in the afternoon. Seas 5 to 7 feet. Wave detail, northwest 7 feet at 11 seconds and south 2 feet at 17 seconds. For Sunday night, west wind 10 to 15 knots, becoming south 15 to 20 knots after midnight. Seas 5 to 7 feet. Wave detail, west 6 feet at 10 seconds and south 2 feet at 16 seconds. Columbus Day, east wind 10 to 15 knots, becoming southwest 5 to 10 knots in the afternoon. Seas 4 to 6 feet. Wave detail, northwest 5 feet at 11 seconds and south 2 feet at 16 seconds. The coastal waters forecast from Pigeon Point to Point Pinos out to 10 nautical miles. Small craft advisory in effect.

Sunday afternoon. For tonight, northwest wind 20 to 25 knots. Seas 8 to 11 feet. Wave detail, northwest 9 feet at 10 seconds and south 3 feet at 17 seconds. For Sunday, northwest wind 15 to 20 knots. Seas 8 to 11 feet. Wave detail, northwest 10 feet at 11 seconds and south 2 feet at 17 seconds. For Sunday night, west wind 10 to 15 knots, backing to south after midnight. Sea 7 to 9 feet. Wave detail, west 8 feet at 11 seconds and south 3 feet at 17 seconds. Columbus Day, southeast wind 10 to 15 knots, becoming south 5 to 10 knots in the afternoon. Seas 6 to 9 feet. Wave detail, northwest 8 feet at 11 seconds and south 3 feet at 16 seconds. The following is an important weather message from the National Weather Service. Issued at 2:47 p.m. Pacific Daylight Time. Coastal flood advisory remains in effect until 3 p.m. Pacific Daylight Time Tuesday. Beach hazards statement remains in effect through Monday evening. What? For the coastal flood advisory, up to 1.4 feet of inundation above ground level is possible in low-lying areas near shorelines and tidal waterways. For the beach hazard statement, increased risk of rip currents and sneaker waves expected with breaking waves up to 16 feet. Where? San Francisco, northern Monterey Bay and southern Monterey Bay and Big Sur Coast counties. When? For the coastal flood advisory, until 3 p.m. Pacific Daylight Time Tuesday. For the beach hazard statement, remains in effect through Monday evening. Impacts, flooding of lots, parks, and roads with only isolated road closures expected. High tides will result in flooding along coastal trail, cut off access to some low-lying beaches and coastal areas, and bring water and waves farther up the beach than typical. Dangerous conditions are forecast along the shoreline. Hazards include sneaker waves, strong rip currents, and large breaking waves. Additional details, at the San Francisco tidal gauge, high tide is expected to be 1.4 feet above normal 7.3 feet mean lower low water at 12:18 p.m. Sunday, October 11th, 1.2 feet above normal 7.1 foot mean lower low water at 12:46 p.m. Monday 10/12, and 1.1 foot above normal 7.0 feet mean lower low water at 1:14 p.m. Tuesday, October 13th. These predictions included up to 1.2 feet of surge that will enhance the astronomical tide and flooding threat. High tide varies up to 90 minutes earlier or later along the Pacific coast and through the San Francisco Bay, respectively. If travel is required, allow extra time as some roads may be closed. Do not drive around barricades or through water of unknown depth. 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Monitor local weather, surf and tide forecast at www.weather.gov/NTR. The following is an important weather message from the National Weather Service. Issued at 2:47 p.m. Pacific Daylight Time. Coastal flood advisory remains in effect until 3 p.m. Pacific Daylight Time Tuesday. What? Up to 1.4 feet of inundation above ground level is possible in low-lying areas near shorelines and tidal waterways. Where? Bayshore locations along the San Francisco and Monterey Bays. When? From 9 a.m. Friday to 3 p.m. Pacific Daylight Time Tuesday. Impacts, flooding of lots, parks, and roads with only isolated road closures expected. High tides will result in flooding along coastal trail, cut off access to some low-lying beaches and coastal areas, and bring water and waves farther up the beach than typical. Additional details, at the San Francisco tidal gauge, high tide is expected to be 1.4 feet above normal 7.3 feet mean lower low water at 12:18 p.m. Sunday, October 11th, 1.2 feet above normal 7.1 foot mean lower low water at 12:46 p.m. Monday 10/12, and 1.1 foot above normal 7.

2.0 feet mean lower low water at 1:14 p.m. Tuesday, October 13th. These predictions included up to 1.2 feet of surge that will enhance the astronomical tide and flooding threat. High tide varies up to 90 minutes earlier or later along the Pacific coast and through the San Francisco Bay, respectively. If travel is required, allow extra time as some roads may be closed. Do not drive around barricades or through water of unknown depth. Take the necessary actions to protect flood-prone property. The area forecast for the peninsula, North Bay, and East Bay. Coastal flood advisory in effect until 4 p.m. Pacific Daylight Time Wednesday. Beach hazards statement in effect through Monday evening, for the rest of today. Sunny. Highs around 60 at the coast and around 70 inland. West winds 10 to 20 miles per hour. For tonight, mostly clear. Lows from the 40s to mid 50s. Southwest winds 5 to 15 miles per hour. And on Sunday? Mostly sunny in the morning, then becoming sunny. Highs in the lower 60s at the coast to the lower 70s inland. West winds up to 5 miles per hour, increasing to 5 to 15 miles per hour in the afternoon. For the Sunday night, mostly clear. Lows from the 40s to mid 50s. South winds 5 to 10 miles per hour. Columbus Day, mostly sunny. Highs in the mid-60s at the coast to the lower 70s inland. Southeast winds 5 to 10 miles per hour, becoming northwest in the afternoon. For Monday night, mostly clear. Lows from the 40s to mid-50s. And on Tuesday? Mostly sunny in the morning, then becoming sunny. Highs from the lower 60s to mid-70s. For the Tuesday night, clear. Lows from the upper 40s to mid 50s. For Wednesday, mostly sunny. Highs from the mid 60s to upper 70s. And on Wednesday night, clear. Lows in the 50s. For the Thursday, mostly sunny in the morning, then becoming sunny. Highs from the lower 70s to mid 80s. For Thursday night, clear. Lows from the 50s to lower 60s. And on Friday, mostly sunny in the morning, then becoming sunny. High 70s and 80s high temperatures today and lows tonight for the selected cities: San Francisco, 61 and 51, San Francisco Airport, 64 and 51, Redwood City, 69 and 51, Oakland, 64 and 51, Fremont, 66 and 51, Concord, 70 and 49, Livermore, 70 and 48, San Rafael, 69 and 49, Santa Rosa, 74 and 42, Napa, 65 and 46, Fairfield, 70 and 50. These are the 5 p.m. Pacific Daylight Time observations for the San Francisco and Monterey Bay areas on Saturday, October 10th. At San Francisco Airport, it was mostly sunny, temperature 62, dew point 47, relative humidity 57%, southwest wind at 17 miles an hour, gusting to 24, pressure 29.62 inches and falling. At Oakland Airport, it was mostly sunny, temperature 62, dew point 48, relative humidity 60%, southwest wind at 8 miles an hour, pressure 29.62 inches and falling. At San Jose Airport, it was sunny, temperature 67, dew point 48, relative humidity 50%, north wind at 14 miles an hour, pressure 29.61 inches and falling. At Santa Rosa, it was sunny, temperature 72, south wind at 8, pressure 29.55 and falling. At Concord, it was sunny, temperature 66, south wind at 18. At Livermore, it was sunny, temperature 68, west wind at 12. At Monterey, it was sunny, temperature 62, west wind at 12, pressure 29.66 and falling. At Salinas, it was sunny, temperature 64, dew point 49, relative humidity 57%, west wind at 13. Here are some observations around California and western Nevada. At San Diego, rain was falling, with a temperature of 72. It was sunny, with a

71 at Sacramento and 60 at South Lake Tahoe. It was mostly sunny, with a temperature of 72 at Reno, 61 at Truckee, and 61 at Mammoth Lakes. At Blue Canyon, it was partly sunny, with a temperature of 56. At Los Angeles, it was cloudy, with a temperature of 76. Local temperature reports around San Francisco Bay for 5 p.m. Downtown San Francisco was 61 degrees. Oakland Museum was 66 degrees. Redwood City was 68 degrees. San Rafael was 72 degrees. The following is an important beach hazard message from the National Weather Service. Issued at 2:47 p.m. Pacific Daylight Time. Beach hazard statement remains in effect through Monday evening. What? Increased risk of rip currents and sneaker waves expected with breaking waves up to 16 feet. Where? Coastal North Bay, including Point Reyes National Seashore and San Francisco Peninsula Coast Counties. When? From Saturday morning through Monday evening. Impacts. Dangerous conditions are forecast along the shoreline. Hazards include sneaker waves, strong rip currents, and large breaking waves. Stay off of jetties, piers, rocks, and other waterside infrastructure. Remain out of the water to avoid hazardous surf and never turn your back on the ocean. Monitor local weather, surf, and tide forecasts at www.weather.gov/mtr. The area forecast for the South Bay, including the San Jose metro area and the Santa Clara Valley. Coastal flood advisory in effect until 3 p.m. Pacific Daylight Time Tuesday. For the rest of today, sunny. Highs in the mid-60s by the bay to the lower 70s inland. Northwest winds 5 to 15 miles per hour. For tonight, mostly clear. Lows from the mid-40s to lower 50s. West winds 5 to 10 miles per hour, becoming south after midnight. And on Sunday? Mostly sunny in the morning, then becoming sunny. Highs in the mid-60s by the bay to near 70 inland. West winds 5 to 10 miles per hour. For the Sunday night, mostly clear until midnight, then becoming partly cloudy. Lows near 50. South winds 5 to 15 miles per hour. Columbus Day, partly cloudy in the morning, then becoming mostly sunny. Highs from the mid-60s to lower 70s. Southeast winds 5 to 10 miles per hour, becoming west in the afternoon. For Monday night, mostly clear. Lows from the mid-40s to lower 50s. Tuesday and Tuesday night, clear. Highs from the upper 60s to mid-70s, lows near 50. And on Wednesday? Mostly sunny in the morning, then becoming sunny. Highs from the 70s to lower 80s Wednesday night through Friday clear. Lows in the 50s, highs from the upper 70s to mid-90s. High temperatures today and lows tonight for the selected cities: San Jose, 69 and 49, Mountain View, 64 and 51, Morgan Hill, 72 and 47. The area forecast for the Monterey Bay and Salinas Valley? Coastal flood advisory in effect until 3 p.m. Pacific Daylight Time Tuesday. Beach hazard statement in effect through Monday evening. For the rest of today, mostly sunny. Highs in the lower 60s at the coast around 70 inland. West winds 10 to 20 miles per hour. For tonight, mostly clear. Lows from the mid-40s to lower 50s. West winds 10 to 20 miles per hour. And on Sunday? Partly cloudy in the morning, then becoming mostly sunny. Highs in the lower 60s at the coast around 70 inland. West winds 5 to 10 miles per hour, increasing to 10 to 20 miles per hour in the afternoon. For the Sunday night, partly cloudy. Lows from the mid-40s to lower 50s. Southwest winds 10 to 15 miles per hour, becoming south 5 to 15 miles per hour after midnight. Columbus Day, mostly sunny. Highs in the 60s. East winds 5 to 10 miles per hour, becoming southwest in the afternoon. For Monday night, mostly clear. Lows from the 40s to lower 50s.
and Tuesday night, mostly clear. Highs from the 60s to lower 70s, lows from the mid-40s to lower 50s Wednesday and Wednesday night, mostly clear. Highs from the 60s to upper 70s, lows from the upper 40s to mid-50s Thursday through Friday, mostly clear. Highs from the mid-70s to upper 80s, lows from the lower to mid-50s, high temperatures today and lows tonight for these selected cities: Santa Cruz, 66 and 49, Monterey, 62 and 52, Salinas, 62 and 50, Hollister, 67 and 47, King City, 70 and 46. The weather overview for the Bay Area and Central Coast: sharp cool down this weekend and early next week, coastal flooding during high tides through midweek, beach hazard Saturday morning until Monday evening, light rain possible north central coast early next week. The extended forecast for the Bay Area and Central Coast: Columbus Day and Monday night, mostly clear. Highs 55 to 75. Lows 45 to 55. Tuesday and Tuesday night, mostly clear. Highs 60 to 75. Lows 40 to 55. Wednesday and Wednesday night, mostly clear. Highs 65 to 80. Lows 45 to 60. Thursday and Thursday night, clear. Highs 65 to 90. Lows 50 to 65. Friday, sunny, warmer. Highs 65 to 95. 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This broadcast originates from the National Weather Service office located in Monterey, California, and serves the South Bay and Monterey Bay Area, including the cities of San Jose, Monterey, Salinas, and Santa Cruz. Sunrise, sunset, and tidal information for the San Francisco Bay Area for Saturday, October 10th. The sunset tonight, 6:39 p.m. The sunrise tomorrow, 7:14 a.m. The sunset tomorrow, 6:38 p.m. Tidal data at the Golden Gate for the afternoon and evening hours today and the morning hours of tomorrow. Low tide, 06:03 p.m. at 0.12 feet. High tide, 12:40 a.m. at 5.8 feet. Low tide, 5:54 a.m. at 1.74 feet. Here are the buoy observations for 5 p.m. Pacific Daylight Time. An offshore buoy 6, winds north at 70 knots, gusting to 21, pressure 1,023.5 millibars. An offshore buoy 59, winds north at 21 knots, gusting to 25, water temperature 66, pressure 1,015.1 millibars. At Point Arena buoy, winds northwest 29 knots, gusting to 39, water temperature 56, pressure 1,003.6 millibars, seas 3 feet, every 17 seconds. At buoy 13 near Bodega Bay, winds northwest at 27 knots, gusting to 35, pressure 1,002.0 millibars. At Point Reyes Wave Rider buoy, water temperature 61, seas 14 feet, every 11 seconds. At San Francisco Bar buoy, water temperature 60, seas 10 feet, every 25 seconds. At San Francisco buoy, winds northwest 19 knots, gusting to 25, water temperature 61, pressure 1,002.7 millibars, seas 10 feet, every 10 seconds. At Half Moon Bay buoy, winds northwest 19 knots, gusting to 25, water temperature 60, pressure 1,004.7 millibars, seas 10 feet, every 9 seconds. At Monterey Bay buoy, winds northwest 21 knots, gusting to 25, water temperature 66, pressure 1,003.6 millibars, seas 11 feet, every 11 seconds. At Point Sur, Wave Rider buoy, water temperature 66, seas 14 feet, every 11 seconds. At Cape San Martin buoy, winds northwest at 19 knots, gusting to 25, water temperature 63, pressure 1,003.8 millibars. Synopsis for the Central California coast and bays, including the Monterey Bay, Greater Farallones, and Cordell Bank National Marine Sanctuaries: hazardous marine environment this weekend due to fresh breezes to gale force northwest wind.

over the waters. Expect frequent gale force gusts in exposed waters north of Pigeon Point. The stronger winds will result in rough to very rough seas. A confused sea state will persist due to strong winds, rough seas, and several swells from several directions impacting the coastal waters. The marine forecast for San Pablo Bay, Suisun Bay, the West Delta, and the San Francisco Bay north of the Bay Bridge. Small craft advisory in effect until 9 p.m. Pacific Daylight Time this evening. For tonight, west to southwest winds 15 to 25 knots, decreasing to 5 to 15 knots overnight. For Sunday, west wind around 5 knots, backing to southwest 10 to 15 knots in the afternoon. For Sunday night, south wind 5 to 10 knots. Columbus Day, east wind around 5 knots, backing to west in the afternoon. The marine forecast for Monterey Bay. Small craft advisory in effect through Sunday morning. For tonight, northwest wind 20 to 25 knots, easing to 15 to 20 knots late this evening and overnight. Seas 5 to 7 feet. Wave detail, northwest 6 feet at 9 seconds and south 2 feet at 17 seconds. For Sunday, northwest wind 10 to 15 knots, becoming west 15 to 20 knots in the afternoon. Seas 5 to 7 feet. Wave detail, northwest 7 feet at 11 seconds and south 2 feet at 17 seconds. For Sunday night, west wind 10 to 15 knots, becoming south 15 to 20 knots after midnight. Seas 5 to 7 feet. Wave detail, west 6 feet at 10 seconds and south 2 feet at 16 seconds. Columbus Day, east wind 10 to 15 knots, becoming southwest 5 to 10 knots in the afternoon. Seas 4 to 6 feet. Wave detail, northwest 5 feet at 11 seconds and south 2 feet at 16 seconds. The coastal waters forecast from Pigeon Point to Point Pinos out to 10 nautical miles. Small craft advisory in effect through Sunday afternoon. For tonight, northwest wind 20 to 25 knots. Seas 8 to 11 feet. Wave detail, northwest 9 feet at 10 seconds and south 3 feet at 17 seconds. For Sunday, northwest wind 15 to 20 knots. Seas 8 to 11 feet. Wave detail, northwest 10 feet at 11 seconds and south 2 feet at 17 seconds. For Sunday night, west wind 10 to 15 knots, backing to south after midnight. Sea 7 to 9 feet. Wave detail, west 8 feet at 11 seconds and south 3 feet at 17 seconds. Columbus Day, southeast wind 10 to 15 knots, becoming south 5 to 10 knots in the afternoon. Seas 6 to 9 feet. Wave detail, northwest 8 feet at 11 seconds and south 3 feet at 16 seconds. The following is an important weather message from the National Weather Service. Issued at 2:47 p.m. Pacific Daylight Time. Coastal flood advisory remains in effect until 3 p.m. Pacific Daylight Time Tuesday. Beach hazard statement remains in effect through Monday evening. What? For the coastal flood advisory, up to 1.4 feet of inundation above ground level is possible in low-lying areas near shorelines and tidal waterways. For the beach hazard statement, increased risk of rip currents and sneaker waves expected with breaking waves up to 16 feet. Where? San Francisco, northern Monterey Bay and southern Monterey Bay and Big Sur Coast counties. When? For the coastal flood advisory, until 3 p.m. Pacific Daylight Time Tuesday. For the beach hazard statement, remains in effect through Monday evening. Impacts, flooding of lots, parks, and roads with only isolated road closures expected. High tides will result in flooding along coastal trail, cut off access to some low-lying beaches and coastal areas, and bring water and waves farther up the beach than typical. Dangerous conditions are forecast along the shoreline. Hazards include sneaker waves, strong rip currents, and large breaking waves. Additional details, at the San Francisco tidal gauge, high tide is expected to be 1.4 feet above normal 7.3 feet mean lower low water at 12:18 p.m. Sunday, October 11th, 1.2 feet above normal 7 backslash

1 foot mean lower low water at 12:46 p.m. Monday 10/12, and 1 backslash 0.1 foot above normal 7.0 feet mean lower low water at 1:14 p.m. Tuesday, October 13th. These predictions included up to 1.2 feet of surge that will enhance the astronomical tide and flooding threat. High tide varies up to 90 minutes earlier or later along the Pacific coast and through the San Francisco Bay, respectively. If travel is required, allow extra time as some roads may be closed. Do not drive around barricades or through water of unknown depth. Take the necessary actions to protect flood-prone property. Stay off of jetties, piers, rocks, and other waterside infrastructure. Remain out of the water to avoid hazardous surf and never turn your back on the ocean. Monitor local weather, surf and tide forecast at www.weather.gov/mtr. The following is an important weather message from the National Weather Service. Issued at 2:47 p.m. Pacific Daylight Time. Coastal flood advisory remains in effect until 3 p.m. Pacific Daylight Time Tuesday. What, up to 1.4 feet of inundation above ground level is possible in low-lying areas near shorelines and tidal waterways. Where, bayshore locations along the San Francisco and Monterey Bays. When, from 9 a.m. Friday to 3 p.m. Pacific Daylight Time Tuesday. Impacts, flooding of lots, parks, and roads with only isolated road closures expected. High tides will result in flooding along coastal trail, cut off access to some low-lying beaches and coastal areas, and bring water and waves farther up the beach than typical. Additional details, at the San Francisco tidal gauge, high tide is expected to be 1.4 feet above normal 7.3 feet mean lower low water at 12:18 p.m. Sunday, October 11th, 1.2 feet above normal 7/0.1 foot mean lower low water at 12:46 p.m. Monday 10/12, and 1/0.1 foot above normal 7.0 feet mean lower low water at 1:14 p.m. Tuesday, October 13th. These predictions included up to 1.2 feet of surge that will enhance the astronomical tide and flooding threat. High tide varies up to 90 minutes earlier or later along the Pacific coast and through the San Francisco Bay, respectively. If travel is required, allow extra time as some roads may be closed. Do not drive around barricades or through water of unknown depth. Take the necessary actions to protect flood-prone property. These are the 6 p.m. Pacific Daylight Time observations for the San Francisco and Monterey Bay areas on Saturday, October 10th. The report from San Francisco Airport was not available. At Oakland Airport, it was clear, temperature 61, dew point 48, relative humidity 62%, southwest wind at 12 miles an hour, pressure 29.61 inches and falling. At San Jose Airport, it was partly cloudy, temperature 65, dew point 46, relative humidity 50%, north wind at 12 miles an hour, pressure 29.60 inches and falling. At Santa Rosa, it was clear, temperature 71, south wind at 7, pressure 29.54 and falling. At Concord, it was clear, temperature 63, south wind at 16, gusting to 24. At Livermore, it was clear, temperature 63, northwest wind at 13. At Monterey, it was clear, temperature 60, southwest wind at 12, pressure 29.65 and falling. At Salinas, it was clear, temperature 62, dew point 48, relative humidity 60%, west wind at 13. Here are some observations around California and western Nevada. At San Diego, rain was falling, with a temperature of 71. It was clear, with a temperature of 68 at Sacramento, 57 at South Lake Tahoe, and 55 at Blue Canyon. At Mammoth Lakes, it was partly cloudy, with a temperature of 59. At Truckee, it was mostly cloudy, with a temperature of 59. At Los Angeles, it was cloudy, with a temperature of 76. Local temperature reports around San Francisco Bay for 6 p.m. Downtown San Francisco was 61 degrees,

Museum was 65 degrees. Redwood City was 69 degrees. San Rafael was 72 degrees. The following is an important beach hazard message from the National Weather Service. Issued at 2:47 p.m. Pacific Daylight Time. Beach hazard statement remains in effect through Monday evening. What? Increased risk of rip currents and sneaker waves expected with breaking waves up to 16 feet. Where? Coastal North Bay, including Point Reyes National Seashore and San Francisco Peninsula Coast Counties. When? From Saturday morning through Monday evening. Impacts. Dangerous conditions are forecast along the shoreline. Hazards include sneaker waves, strong rip currents, and large breaking waves. Stay off of jetties, piers, rocks, and other waterside infrastructure. Remain out of the water to avoid hazardous surf and never turn your back on the ocean. Monitor local weather, surf, and tide forecast at www.weather.gov/mtr. The area forecast for the South Bay, including the San Jose metro area and the Santa Clara Valley. Coastal flood advisory in effect until 3 p.m. Pacific Daylight Time Tuesday. For tonight, mostly clear. Lows from the mid-40s to lower 50s. West winds 5 to 10 miles per hour, becoming south after midnight. For Sunday, mostly sunny in the morning, then becoming sunny. Highs in the mid-60s by the bay to near 70 inland. West winds 5 to 10 miles per hour. For Sunday night, mostly clear until midnight, then becoming partly cloudy. Lows near 50. South winds 5 to 15 miles per hour. Columbus Day, partly cloudy in the morning, then becoming mostly sunny. Highs from the mid-60s to lower 70s. Southeast winds 5 to 10 miles per hour, becoming west in the afternoon. And on Monday night, mostly clear. Lows from the mid-40s to lower 50s. Northwest winds 5 to 10 miles per hour. For Tuesday, mostly sunny in the morning, then becoming sunny. Highs from the upper 60s to mid-70s. For Tuesday night, clear. Lows near 50. For Wednesday, mostly sunny in the morning, then becoming sunny. Highs from the 70s to lower 80s. Wednesday night through Saturday, clear. Lows from the 50s to lower 60s. Highs from the upper 70s to mid-90s. Low temperatures tonight and highs tomorrow for the selected cities: San Jose, 49 and 70, Mountain View, 51 and 66, Morgan Hill, 47 and 71. The area forecast for the Monterey Bay and Salinas Valley. Coastal flood advisory in effect until 3 p.m. Pacific Daylight Time Tuesday. Beach hazard statement in effect through Monday evening. For tonight, mostly clear. Lows from the mid-40s to lower 50s. West winds 10 to 20 miles per hour. For Sunday, partly cloudy in the morning, then becoming mostly sunny. Highs in the lower 60s at the coast around 70 inland. West winds 5 to 10 miles per hour, increasing to 10 to 20 miles per hour in the afternoon. For Sunday night, partly cloudy. Lows from the mid-40s to lower 50s. Southwest winds 10 to 15 miles per hour, becoming south 5 to 15 miles per hour after midnight. Columbus Day, mostly sunny. Highs in the 60s. East winds 5 to 10 miles per hour, becoming southwest in the afternoon. And on Monday night, mostly clear. Lows from the 40s to lower 50s. Southwest winds 5 to 10 miles per hour. For Tuesday, mostly sunny in the morning, then becoming sunny. Highs from the 60s to lower 70s. Tuesday night through Wednesday night, mostly clear. Lows from the 40s to mid-50s. Highs from the 60s to upper 70s. Thursday through Saturday, mostly clear. Highs from the mid-70s to upper 80s. Lows in the 50s. Low temperatures tonight and highs tomorrow for the selected cities: Santa Cruz, 49 and

Lakes, Monterey, 52 and 62, Salinas, 50 and 61, Hollister, 47 and 68, King City, 46 and 70. The weather overview for the Bay Area and Central Coast, sharp cool down this weekend and early next week, coastal flooding during high tides through midweek, beach hazard Saturday morning until Monday evening, light rain possible North Central Coast early next week. The extended forecast for the Bay Area and Central Coast, Columbus Day and Monday night, mostly clear. Highs 55 to 75. Lows 45 to 55. Tuesday and Tuesday night, mostly clear. Highs 60 to 75. Lows 40 to 55. Wednesday and Wednesday night, mostly clear. Highs 65 to 80. Lows 45 to 60. Thursday and Thursday night, clear. Highs 65 to 90. Lows 50 to 65. Friday, sunny, warmer. Highs 65 to 95. Sunrise, sunset, and tidal information for the San Francisco Bay Area for Saturday, October 10th. The sunset tonight, 6:39 p.m. The sunrise tomorrow, 7:14 a.m. The sunset tomorrow, 6:38 p.m. Tidal data at the Golden Gate for the afternoon and evening hours today and the morning hours of tomorrow. Low tide, 06:03 p.m. at 0.12 feet. High tide, 12:40 a.m. at 5.8 feet. Low tide, 5:54 a.m. at 1.74 feet. Here are the buoy observations for 6 p.m. Pacific Daylight Time. At buoy 6, winds north 60 knots, gusting to 21, water temperature 67, pressure 1,023.5 millibars, seas 5, every 21. At offshore buoy 59, winds north 23 knots, gusting to 29, water temperature 66, pressure 1,014.9 millibars, seas 5 feet, every 17 seconds. At buoy 14 near Point Arena, winds northwest at 27 knots, gusting to 35, water temperature 56, pressure 1,003.3 millibars, swell 14 feet, every 9 seconds. At buoy 13 near Bodega Bay, winds northwest at 29 knots, gusting to 35, pressure 1,001.4 millibars, swell 12 feet, every 9 seconds. At Point Reyes, Wave Rider buoy water temperature 60, seas 15 feet, every 10 seconds. At San Francisco Bar buoy water temperature 60, seas 8 feet, every 10 seconds. At San Francisco buoy winds northwest 21 knots, gusting to 27, water temperature 61, pressure 1,002.2 millibars, seas 10 feet, every 10 seconds. At Half Moon Bay buoy winds northwest 19 knots, gusting to 25, water temperature 60, pressure 1,004.3 millibars, seas 11 feet, every 10 seconds. At Monterey Bay buoy winds northwest 21 knots, gusting to 27, water temperature 65, pressure 1,003.3 millibars, sea is 12 feet, every 11 seconds. At Point Sur, Wave Rider buoy water temperature 66, seas 14 feet, every 11 seconds. At Cape San Martin buoy winds northwest 23 knots, gusting to 27, water temperature 63, pressure 1,002.6 millibars. Seas 11 feet, every 11 seconds. Synopsis for the Central California coast and bays, including the Monterey Bay, Greater Farallones, and Cordell Bank National Marine Sanctuaries, hazardous marine environment this weekend due to fresh breezes to gale force northwest winds over the waters. Expect frequent gale force gusts in exposed waters north of Pigeon Point. The stronger winds will result in rough to very rough seas. A confused sea state will persist due to strong winds, rough seas, and several swells from several directions impacting the coastal waters. The marine forecast for San Pablo Bay, Suisun Bay, the West Delta, and the San Francisco Bay north of the Bay Bridge. Small craft advisory in effect until 9 p.m. Pacific Daylight Time this evening. For tonight, west to southwest winds 15 to 25 knots, decreasing to 5 to 15 knots overnight. For Sunday,

5 knots, backing to southwest 10 to 15 knots in the afternoon. For Sunday night, south wind 5 to 10 knots. Columbus Day, east wind around 5 knots, backing to west in the afternoon. The marine forecast for Monterey Bay. Small craft advisory in effect through Sunday morning. For tonight, northwest wind 20 to 25 knots, easing to 15 to 20 knots late this evening and overnight. Seas 5 to 7 feet. Wave detail, northwest 6 feet at 9 seconds and south 2 feet at 17 seconds. For Sunday, northwest wind 10 to 15 knots, becoming west 15 to 20 knots in the afternoon. Seas 5 to 7 feet. Wave detail, northwest 7 feet at 11 seconds and south 2 feet at 17 seconds. For Sunday night, west wind 10 to 15 knots, becoming south 15 to 20 knots after midnight. Seas 5 to 7 feet. Wave detail, west 6 feet at 10 seconds and south 2 feet at 16 seconds. Columbus Day, east wind 10 to 15 knots, becoming southwest 5 to 10 knots in the afternoon. Seas 4 to 6 feet. Wave detail, northwest 5 feet at 11 seconds and south 2 feet at 16 seconds. The coastal waters forecast from Pigeon Point to Point Pinos out to 10 nautical miles. Small craft advisory in effect through Sunday afternoon. For tonight, northwest wind 20 to 25 knots. Seas 8 to 11 feet. Wave detail, northwest 9 feet at 10 seconds and south 3 feet at 17 seconds. For Sunday, northwest wind 15 to 20 knots. Seas 8 to 11 feet. Wave detail, northwest 10 feet at 11 seconds and south 2 feet at 17 seconds. For Sunday night, west wind 10 to 15 knots, backing to south after midnight. Sea 7 to 9 feet. Wave detail, west 8 feet at 11 seconds and south 3 feet at 17 seconds. Columbus Day, southeast wind 10 to 15 knots, becoming south 5 to 10 knots in the afternoon. Seas 6 to 9 feet. Wave detail, northwest 8 feet at 11 seconds and south 3 feet at 16 seconds. The following is an important weather message from the National Weather Service. Issued at 2:47 p.m. Pacific Daylight Time. Coastal flood advisory remains in effect until 3 p.m. Pacific Daylight Time Tuesday. Beach hazards statement remains in effect through Monday evening. What? For the coastal flood advisory, up to 1.4 feet of inundation above ground level is possible in low-lying areas near shorelines and tidal waterways. For the beach hazard statement, increased risk of rip currents and sneaker waves expected with breaking waves up to 16 feet. Where? San Francisco, northern Monterey Bay and southern Monterey Bay and Big Sur Coast counties. When? For the coastal flood advisory, until 3 p.m. Pacific Daylight Time Tuesday. For the beach hazard statement, remains in effect through Monday evening. Impacts, flooding of lots, parks, and roads with only isolated road closures expected. High tides will result in flooding along coastal trail, cut off access to some low-lying beaches and coastal areas, and bring water and waves farther up the beach than typical. Dangerous conditions are forecast along the shoreline. Hazards include sneaker waves, strong rip currents, and large breaking waves. Additional details, at the San Francisco tidal gauge, high tide is expected to be 1.4 feet above normal 7.3 feet mean lower low water at 12:18 p.m. Sunday, October 11th, 1.2 feet above normal 7.1 foot mean lower low water at 12:46 p.m. Monday 10/12, and 1.1 foot above normal 7.0 feet mean lower low water at 1:14 p.m. Tuesday, October 13th. These predictions included up to 1.2 feet of surge that will enhance the astronomical tide and flooding threat. High tide varies up to 90 minutes earlier or later along the Pacific coast and through the San Francisco Bay, respectively. If travel is required, allow extra time as some roads may be closed. Do not drive around barricades or through water of unknown depth. Take the necessary actions to protect flood-prone property.
Stay off of jetties, piers, rocks, and other waterside infrastructure. 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Monitor local weather, surf and tide forecasts at www.weather.gov/mtr. The following is an important weather message from the National Weather Service. Issued at 2:47 p.m. Pacific Daylight Time. Coastal flood advisory remains in effect until 3 p.m. Pacific Daylight Time Tuesday. What? Up to 1.4 feet of inundation above ground level is possible in low-lying areas near shorelines and tidal waterways. Where? Bayshore locations along the San Francisco and Monterey Bays. When? From 9 a.m. Friday to 3 p.m. Pacific Daylight Time Tuesday. Impacts, flooding of lots, parks, and roads with only isolated road closures expected. High tides will result in flooding along coastal trail, cut off access to some low-lying beaches and coastal areas, and bring water and waves farther up the beach than typical. Additional details, at the San Francisco tidal gauge, high tide is expected to be 1.4 feet above normal 7.3 feet mean lower low water at 12:18 p.m. Sunday, October 11th, 1.2 feet above normal 7.1 foot mean lower low water at 12:46 p.m. Monday 10/12, and 1.1 foot above normal 7.0 feet mean lower low water at 1:14 p.m. Tuesday, October 13th. These predictions included up to 1.2 feet of surge that will enhance the astronomical tide and flooding threat. High tide varies up to 90 minutes earlier or later along the Pacific coast and through the San Francisco Bay, respectively. If travel is required, allow extra time as some roads may be closed. Do not drive around barricades or through water of unknown depth. Take the necessary actions to protect flood-prone property. 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This broadcast originates from the National Weather Service office located in Monterey, California, and serves the South Bay and Monterey Bay Area, including the cities of San Jose, Monterey, Salinas, and Santa Cruz. The area forecast for the Peninsula, North Bay, and East Bay. Coastal flood advisory in effect until 4 p.m. Pacific Daylight Time Wednesday. Beach hazards statement in effect through Monday evening. For tonight, mostly clear. Lows from the 40s to mid-50s. Southwest winds 5 to 15 miles per hour. For Sunday, mostly sunny in the morning then becoming sunny. Highs in the lower 60s at the coast to the lower 70s inland. West winds up to 5 miles per hour increasing to 5 to 15 miles per hour in the afternoon. For Sunday night, mostly clear. Lows from the 40s to mid 50s. South winds 5 to 10 miles per hour. Columbus Day, mostly sunny. Highs in the mid 60s at the coast to the lower 70s inland. Southeast winds 5 to 10 miles per hour, becoming northwest in the afternoon. And on Monday night, mostly clear. Lows from the 40s to mid 50s. West winds 5 to 10 miles per hour. For Tuesday, mostly sunny in the morning then becoming sunny. Highs from the lower 60s to mid 70s. For Tuesday night, clear. Lows from the upper 40s to mid 50s. For Wednesday, mostly sunny. Highs from the mid-60s to upper 70s. And on Wednesday night, clear. Lows in the 50s. For Thursday, mostly sunny in the morning then becoming sunny. Highs from the lower 70s to mid-80s. For Thursday night, clear. Lows from the 50s to lower 60s. For Friday, mostly sunny in the morning then becoming sunny. High 70s and 80s and on Friday night, clear. Lows from the 50s to lower 60s for Saturday. Mostly sunny. Highs from the lower 70s to mid 80s low temperatures tonight and highs tomorrow for the selected cities. San Francisco, 51 and 62. San Francisco Airport, 51 and 65.

and 71, Oakland, 51 and 66, Fremont, 51 and 68, Concord, 49 and 74, Livermore, 48 and 73, San Rafael, 49 and 72, Santa Rosa, 42 and 74, Napa, 46 and 68, Fairfield, 50 and 73. These are the 6 p.m. Pacific Daylight Time observations for the San Francisco and Monterey Bay areas on Saturday, October 10th. At San Francisco Airport, it was partly cloudy, temperature 60, dew point 48, relative humidity 64%, west wind at 15 miles an hour, pressure 29.61 inches and falling. At Oakland Airport, it was clear, temperature 61, dew point 48, relative humidity 62%, southwest wind at 12 miles an hour, pressure 29.61 inches and falling. At San Jose Airport, it was partly cloudy, temperature 65, dew point 46, relative humidity 50%, north wind at 12 miles an hour, pressure 29.60 inches and falling. At Santa Rosa, it was clear, temperature 71, south wind at 7, pressure 29.54 and falling. At Concord, it was clear, temperature 63, south wind at 16, gusting to 24. At Livermore, it was clear, temperature 63, northwest wind at 13. At Monterey, it was clear, temperature 60, southwest wind at 12, pressure 29.65 and falling. At Salinas, it was clear, temperature 62, dew point 48, relative humidity 60%, west wind at 13. Here are some observations around California and western Nevada. At San Diego, rain was falling, with a temperature of 71. It was clear, with a temperature of 68 at Sacramento, 57 at South Lake Tahoe, and 55 at Blue Canyon. It was partly cloudy, with a temperature of 70 at Reno, and 59 at Mammoth Lakes. At Truckee, it was mostly cloudy, with a temperature of 59. At Los Angeles, it was cloudy, with a temperature of 76. Local temperature reports around San Francisco Bay for 6 p.m. Downtown San Francisco was 61 degrees. Oakland Museum was 65 degrees. Redwood City was 69 degrees. San Rafael was 72 degrees. The following is an important beach hazard message from the National Weather Service. Issued at 2:47 p.m. Pacific Daylight Time. Beach hazard statement remains in effect through Monday evening. What? Increased risk of rip currents and sneaker waves expected with breaking waves up to 16 feet. Where? Coastal North Bay, including Point Reyes National Seashore and San Francisco Peninsula Coast Counties. When? From Saturday morning through Monday evening. Impacts. Dangerous conditions are forecast along the shoreline. Hazards include sneaker waves, strong rip currents, and large breaking waves. Stay off of jetties, piers, rocks, and other waterside infrastructure. Remain out of the water to avoid hazardous surf and never turn your back on the ocean. Monitor local weather, surf, and tide forecast at www.weather.gov/mtr. The area forecast for the South Bay, including the San Jose metro area and the Santa Clara Valley. Coastal flood advisory in effect until 3 p.m. Pacific Daylight Time Tuesday. For tonight, mostly clear. Lows from the mid-40s to lower 50s. West winds 5 to 10 miles per hour, becoming south after midnight. For Sunday, mostly sunny in the morning, then becoming sunny. Highs in the mid-60s by the bay to near 70 inland. West winds 5 to 10 miles per hour. For Sunday night, mostly clear until midnight, then becoming partly cloudy. Lows near 50. South winds 5 to 15 miles per hour. Columbus Day, partly cloudy in the morning, then becoming mostly sunny. Highs from the mid-60s to lower 70s. Southeast winds 5 to 10 miles per hour, becoming west in the afternoon. And on Monday night, mostly clear. Lows from the mid-40s to

temperatures tonight and highs tomorrow for the selected cities: San Jose, 49 and 70, Mountain View, 51 and 66, Morgan Hill, 47 and 71. The area forecast for the Monterey Bay and Salinas Valley: coastal flood advisory in effect until 3 p.m. Pacific Daylight Time Tuesday. Beach hazards statement in effect through Monday evening. For tonight, mostly clear. Lows from the mid-40s to lower 50s. West winds 10 to 20 miles per hour. For Sunday, partly cloudy in the morning, then becoming mostly sunny. Highs in the lower 60s at the coast to around 70 inland. West winds 5 to 10 miles per hour, increasing to 10 to 20 miles per hour in the afternoon. For Sunday night, partly cloudy. Lows from the mid-40s to lower 50s. Southwest winds 10 to 15 miles per hour, becoming south 5 to 15 miles per hour after midnight. Columbus Day, mostly sunny. Highs in the 60s. East winds 5 to 10 miles per hour, becoming southwest in the afternoon. And on Monday night, mostly clear. Lows from the 40s to lower 50s. Southwest winds 5 to 10 miles per hour. For Tuesday, mostly sunny in the morning, then becoming sunny. Highs from the 60s to lower 70s. Tuesday night through Wednesday night, mostly clear. Lows from the 40s to mid 50s. Highs from the 60s to upper 70s. Thursday through Saturday, mostly clear. Highs from the mid-70s to upper 80s. Lows in the 50s. Low temperatures tonight and highs tomorrow for the selected cities: Santa Cruz, 49 and 66, Monterey, 52 and 62, Salinas, 50 and 61, Hollister, 47 and 68, King City, 46 and 70. The weather overview for the Bay Area and Central Coast: sharp cool down this weekend and early next week, coastal flooding during high tides through midweek, beach hazard Saturday morning until Monday evening, light rain possible north central coast early next week. The extended forecast for the Bay Area and Central Coast: Columbus Day and Monday night, mostly clear. Highs 55 to 75. Lows 45 to 55. Tuesday and Tuesday night, mostly clear. High 60 to 75. Lows 40 to 55. Wednesday and Wednesday night, mostly clear. High 65 to 80. Lows 45 to 60. Thursday and Thursday night, clear. High 65 to 90. Lows 50 to 65. Friday, sunny, warmer. High 65 to 95. Sunrise, sunset, and tidal information for the San Francisco Bay Area for Saturday, October 10th. The sunset tonight, 6:39 p.m. The sunrise tomorrow, 7:14 a.m. The sunset tomorrow, 6:38 p.m. Tidal data at the Golden Gate for the afternoon and evening hours today and the morning hours of tomorrow. Low tide, 06:03 p.m. at 0.12 feet. High tide, 12:40 a.m. at 5.8 feet. Low tide, 5:54 a.m. at 1.74 feet. Here are the buoy observations for 6 p.m. Pacific Daylight Time. At buoy 6, winds north 16 knots, gusting to 21, water temperature 67, pressure 1,023.5 millibars, seas 5, every 21. At offshore buoy 59, winds north 23 knots, gusting to 29, water temperature 66, pressure 1,014.9 millibars, seas 5 feet, every 17 seconds. At buoy 14 near Point Arena, winds northwest at 27 knots, gusting to 35, water temperature 56, pressure 1,003.3 millibars, swell 14 feet, every 9 seconds. At buoy 13 near Bodega Bay, winds northwest at 29 knots, gusting to 35, pressure 1,001.4 millibars, swell 12 feet, every 9 seconds. At Point Reyes Wave Rider buoy, water temperature 60, seas 15 feet, every 10 seconds.

At San Francisco Bar Buoy, water temperature 60, seas 8 feet every 10 seconds. At San Francisco Buoy, winds northwest 21 knots, gusting to 27, water temperature 61, pressure 1,002.2 millibars, seas 10 feet every 10 seconds. At Half Moon Bay Buoy, winds northwest 19 knots, gusting to 25, water temperature 60, pressure 1,004.3 millibars, seas 11 feet every 10 seconds. At Monterey Bay Buoy, winds northwest 21 knots, gusting to 27, water temperature 65, pressure 1,003.3 millibars, seas 12 feet every 11 seconds. At Point Sur, Wave Rider Buoy, water temperature 66, seas 14 feet every 11 seconds. At Cape San Martin Buoy, winds northwest 23 knots, gusting to 27, water temperature 63, pressure 1,002.6 millibars. Seas 11 feet every 11 seconds. Synopsis for the Central California coast and bays, including the Monterey Bay, Greater Farallones, and Cordell Bank National Marine Sanctuaries, hazardous marine environment this weekend due to fresh breezes to gale force northwest winds over the waters. Expect frequent gale force gusts in exposed waters north of Pigeon Point. The stronger winds will result in rough to very rough seas. A confused sea stator will persist due to strong winds, rough seas, and several swells from several directions impacting the coastal waters. The marine forecast for San Pablo Bay, Suisun Bay, the West Delta, and the San Francisco Bay north of the Bay Bridge. Small craft advisory in effect until 9 p.m. Pacific Daylight Time this evening. For tonight, west to southwest winds 15 to 25 knots, decreasing to 5 to 15 knots overnight. For Sunday, west wind around 5 knots, backing to southwest 10 to 15 knots in the afternoon. For Sunday night, south wind 5 to 10 knots. Columbus Day, east wind around 5 knots, backing to west in the afternoon. The marine forecast for Monterey Bay. Small craft advisory in effect through Sunday morning. For tonight, northwest wind 20 to 25 knots, easing to 15 to 20 knots late this evening and overnight. Seas 5 to 7 feet. Wave detail, northwest 6 feet at 9 seconds and south 2 feet at 17 seconds. For Sunday, northwest wind 10 to 15 knots, becoming west 15 to 20 knots in the afternoon. Seas 5 to 7 feet. Wave detail, northwest 7 feet at 11 seconds and south 2 feet at 17 seconds. For Sunday night, west wind 10 to 15 knots, becoming south 15 to 20 knots after midnight. Seas 5 to 7 feet. Wave detail, west 6 feet at 10 seconds and south 2 feet at 16 seconds. Columbus Day, east wind 10 to 15 knots, becoming southwest 5 to 10 knots in the afternoon. Seas 4 to 6 feet. Wave detail, northwest 5 feet at 11 seconds and south 2 feet at 16 seconds. The coastal waters forecast from Pigeon Point to Point Pinos out to 10 nautical miles. Small craft advisory in effect through Sunday afternoon. For tonight, northwest wind 20 to 25 knots. Seas 8 to 11 feet. Wave detail, northwest 9 feet at 10 seconds and south 3 feet at 17 seconds. For Sunday, northwest wind 15 to 20 knots. Seas 8 to 11 feet. Wave detail, northwest 10 feet at 11 seconds and south 2 feet at 17 seconds. For Sunday night, west wind 10 to 15 knots, backing to south after midnight. Sea 7 to 9 feet. Wave detail, west 8 feet at 11 seconds and south 3 feet at 17 seconds. Columbus Day, southeast wind 10 to 15 knots, becoming south 5 to 10 knots in the afternoon. Seas 6 to 9 feet. Wave detail, northwest 8 feet at 11 seconds and south 3 feet at 16 seconds. The following is an important weather message from the National Weather Service. Issued at 2:47 p.m. Pacific Daylight Time. Coastal flood advisory remains in effect until 3 p.m. Pacific Daylight Time Tuesday. Beach hazards statement remains in effect.

the evening. What? For the coastal flood advisory, up to 1.4 feet of inundation above ground level is possible in low-lying areas near shorelines and tidal waterways. For the beach hazard statement, increased risk of rip currents and sneaker waves expected with breaking waves up to 16 feet. Where? San Francisco, northern Monterey Bay and southern Monterey Bay and Big Sur Coast counties. When? For the coastal flood advisory, until 3 p.m. Pacific Daylight Time Tuesday. For the beach hazard statement, remains in effect through Monday evening. Impacts, flooding of lots, parks, and roads with only isolated road closures expected. High tides will result in flooding along coastal trail, cut off access to some low-lying beaches and coastal areas, and bring water and waves farther up the beach than typical. Dangerous conditions are forecast along the shoreline. Hazards include sneaker waves, strong rip currents, and large breaking waves. Additional details, at the San Francisco tidal gauge, high tide is expected to be 1.4 feet above normal 7.3 feet mean lower low water at 12:18 p.m. Sunday, October 11th, 1.2 feet above normal 7.1 foot mean lower low water at 12:46 p.m. Monday 10/12, and 1.1 foot above normal 7.0 feet mean lower low water at 1:14 p.m. Tuesday, October 13th. These predictions included up to 1.2 feet of surge that will enhance the astronomical tide and flooding threat. High tide varies up to 90 minutes earlier or later along the Pacific coast and through the San Francisco Bay, respectively. If travel is required, allow extra time as some roads may be closed. Do not drive around barricades or through water of unknown depth. 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Stay off of jetties, piers, rocks, and other waterside infrastructure. Remain out of the water to avoid hazardous surf and never turn your back on the ocean. Monitor local weather, surf and tide forecasts at www.weather.gov/mtr. The following is an important weather message from the National Weather Service. Issued at 2:47 p.m. Pacific Daylight Time. Coastal flood advisory remains in effect until 3 p.m. Pacific Daylight Time Tuesday. What? Up to 1.4 feet of inundation above ground level is possible in low-lying areas near shorelines and tidal waterways. Where? Bayshore locations along the San Francisco and Monterey Bays. When? From 9 a.m. Friday to 3 p.m. Pacific Daylight Time Tuesday. Impacts, flooding of lots, parks, and roads with only isolated road closures expected. High tides will result in flooding along coastal trail, cut off access to some low-lying beaches and coastal areas, and bring water and waves farther up the beach than typical. Additional details, at the San Francisco tidal gauge, high tide is expected to be 1.4 feet above normal 7.3 feet mean lower low water at 12:18 p.m. Sunday, October 11th, 1.2 feet above normal 7.1 foot mean lower low water at 12:46 p.m. Monday 10/12, and 1.1 foot above normal 7.0 feet mean lower low water at 1:14 p.m. Tuesday, October 13th. These predictions included up to 1.2 feet of surge that will enhance the astronomical tide and flooding threat. High tide varies up to 90 minutes earlier or later along the Pacific coast and through the San Francisco Bay, respectively. If travel is required, allow extra time as some roads may be closed. Do not drive around barricades or through water of unknown depth. Take the necessary actions to protect flood-prone property. The area forecast for the peninsula, North Bay, and East Bay. Coastal flood advisory in effect until 4 p.m. Pacific Daylight Time Wednesday. Beach hazard statement in effect through Monday evening, for tonight, mostly clear. Lows from the 40s to mid-50s. Southwest winds 5 to 15 miles per hour. For Sunday, mostly sunny in the morning then becoming sunny. Highs in the lower 60s at the coast to the lower 70s inland. West winds up to 5 miles per hour increasing to 5 to 15 miles per hour in the afternoon. For Sunday night, mostly clear.

blows from the 40s to mid-50s. South winds 5 to 10 miles per hour. Columbus Day, mostly sunny. Highs in the mid-60s at the coast to the lower 70s inland. Southeast winds 5 to 10 miles per hour, becoming northwest in the afternoon. And on Monday night, mostly clear. Lows from the 40s to mid-50s. West winds 5 to 10 miles per hour. For Tuesday, mostly sunny in the morning, then becoming sunny. Highs from the lower 60s to mid-70s. For Tuesday night, clear. Lows from the upper 40s to mid-50s. For Wednesday, mostly sunny. Highs from the mid-60s to upper 70s. And on Wednesday night, clear. Lows in the 50s. For Thursday, mostly sunny in the morning, then becoming sunny. Highs from the lower 70s to mid-80s. For Thursday night, clear. Lows from the 50s to lower 60s. For Friday, mostly sunny in the morning, then becoming sunny. High 70s and 80s end on Friday night, clear. Lows from the 50s to lower 60s for Saturday. Mostly sunny. Highs from the lower 70s to mid-80s. Low temperatures tonight and highs tomorrow for the selected cities. San Francisco, 51 and 62. San Francisco Airport, 51 and 65. Redwood City, 51 and 71. Oakland, 51 and 66. Fremont, 51 and 68. Concord, 49 and 74. Livermore, 48 and 73. San Rafael, 49 and 72. Santa Rosa, 42 and 74. Napa, 46 and 68. Fairfield, 50 and 73. These are the 6 p.m. Pacific Daylight Time observations for the San Francisco and Monterey Bay areas on Saturday, October 10th. At San Francisco Airport, it was partly cloudy, temperature 60, dew point 48, relative humidity 64%, west wind at 15 miles an hour, pressure 29.61 inches and falling. At Oakland Airport, it was clear, temperature 61, dew point 48, relative humidity 62%, southwest wind at 12 miles an hour, pressure 29.61 inches and falling. At San Jose Airport, it was partly cloudy, temperature 65, dew point 46, relative humidity 50%, north wind at 12 miles an hour, pressure 29.60 inches and falling. At Santa Rosa, it was clear, temperature 71, south wind at 7, pressure 29.54 and falling. At Concord, it was clear, temperature 63, south wind at 16, gusting to 24. At Livermore, it was clear, temperature 63, northwest wind at 13. At Monterey, it was clear, temperature 60, southwest wind at 12, pressure 29.65 and falling. At Salinas, it was clear, temperature 62, dew point 48, relative humidity 60%, west wind at 13. Here are some observations around California and western Nevada. At San Diego, rain was falling, with a temperature of 71. It was clear, with a temperature of 68 at Sacramento, 57 at South Lake Tahoe, and 55 at Blue Canyon. It was partly cloudy, with a temperature of 70 at Reno, and 59 at Mammoth Lakes. At Truckee, it was mostly cloudy, with a temperature of 59. At Los Angeles, it was cloudy, with a temperature of 76. Local temperature reports around San Francisco Bay for 6 p.m. Downtown San Francisco was 61 degrees. Oakland Museum was 65 degrees. Redwood City was 69 degrees. San Rafael was 72 degrees. The following is an important beach hazard message from the National Weather Service. Issued at 2:47 p.m. Pacific Daylight Time. Beach hazard statement remains in effect through Monday evening. What? Increased risk of rip currents and sneaker waves expected with breaking waves up to 16 feet. Where? Coastal North Bay, including Point Reyes National Seashore and San Francisco Peninsula Coast counties. When? From Saturday morning through Monday evening,

impacts, dangerous conditions are forecast along the shoreline. Hazards include sneaker waves, strong rip currents, and large breaking waves. Stay off of jetties, piers, rocks, and other waterside infrastructure. Remain out of the water to avoid hazardous surf and never turn your back on the ocean. Monitor local weather, surf and tide forecasts at www.weather.gov/mtr. 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This broadcast originates from the National Weather Service office located in Monterey, California, and serves the South Bay and Monterey Bay Area, including the cities of San Jose, Monterey, Salinas, and Santa Cruz. The area forecast for the South Bay, including the San Jose metro area and the Santa Clara Valley. Coastal flood advisory in effect until 3 p.m. Pacific Daylight Time Tuesday. For tonight, mostly clear. Lows from the mid-40s to lower 50s. West winds 5 to 10 miles per hour, becoming south after midnight. For Sunday, mostly sunny in the morning then becoming sunny. Highs in the mid-60s by the bay to near 70 inland. West winds 5 to 10 miles per hour. For Sunday night, mostly clear until midnight then becoming partly cloudy. Lows near 50. South winds 5 to 15 miles per hour. Columbus Day, partly cloudy in the morning then becoming mostly sunny. Highs from the mid-60s to lower 70s. Southeast winds 5 to 10 miles per hour, becoming west in the afternoon. And on Monday night, mostly clear. Lows from the mid-40s to lower 50s. Northwest winds 5 to 10 miles per hour. For Tuesday, mostly sunny in the morning then becoming sunny. Highs from the upper 60s to mid-70s. For Tuesday night, clear. Lows near 50. For Wednesday, mostly sunny in the morning then becoming sunny. Highs from the 70s to lower 80s. Wednesday night through Saturday, clear. Lows from the 50s to lower 60s. Highs from the upper 70s to mid-90s. Low temperatures tonight and highs tomorrow for the selected cities, San Jose, 49 and 70, Mountain View, 51 and 66, Morgan Hill, 47 and 71. The area forecast for the Monterey Bay and Salinas Valley. Coastal flood advisory in effect until 3 p.m. Pacific Daylight Time Tuesday. Beach hazards statement in effect through Monday evening. For tonight, mostly clear. Lows from the mid-40s to lower 50s. West winds 10 to 20 miles per hour. For Sunday, partly cloudy in the morning then becoming mostly sunny. Highs in the lower 60s at the coast around 70 inland. West winds 5 to 10 miles per hour increasing to 10 to 20 miles per hour in the afternoon. For Sunday night, partly cloudy. Lows from the mid-40s to lower 50s. Southwest winds 10 to 15 miles per hour, becoming south 5 to 15 miles per hour after midnight. Columbus Day, mostly sunny. Highs in the 60s. East winds 5 to 10 miles per hour, becoming southwest in the afternoon. And on Monday night, mostly clear. Lows from the 40s to lower 50s. Southwest winds 5 to 10 miles per hour. For Tuesday, mostly sunny in the morning then becoming sunny. Highs from the 60s to lower 70s. Tuesday night through Wednesday night, mostly clear. Lows from the 40s to mid 50s. Highs from the 60s to upper 70s. Thursday through Saturday, mostly clear. Highs from the mid 70s to upper 80s. Lows in the 50s. Low temperatures tonight and highs tomorrow for the selected cities, Santa Cruz, 49 and 66, Monterey, 52 and 62, Salinas, 50 and 61, Hollister, 47 and 68, King City, 46 and 70. The weather overview for the Bay Area and Central

sharp cool down this weekend and early next week. Coastal flooding during high tides through midweek. Beach hazard Saturday morning until Monday evening. Light rain possible north central coast early next week. The extended forecast for the Bay Area and central coast, Columbus Day and Monday night, mostly clear. Highs 55 to 75. Lows 45 to 55. Tuesday and Tuesday night, mostly clear. Highs 60 to 75. Lows 40 to 55. Wednesday and Wednesday night, mostly clear. Highs 65 to 80. Lows 45 to 60. Thursday and Thursday night, clear. Highs 65 to 90. Lows 50 to 65. Friday, sunny, warmer. Highs 65 to 95. Sunrise, sunset, and tidal information for the San Francisco Bay Area for Saturday, October 10th. The sunset tonight, 6:39 p.m. The sunrise tomorrow, 7:14 a.m. The sunset tomorrow, 6:38 p.m. Tidal data at the Golden Gate for the afternoon and evening hours today and the morning hours of tomorrow. Low tide, 06:03 p.m. at 0.12 feet. High tide, 12:40 a.m. at 5.8 feet. Low tide, 5:54 a.m. at 1.74 feet. Here are the buoy observations for 6 p.m. Pacific Daylight Time. At buoy 6, winds north 60 knots, gusting to 21, water temperature 67, pressure 1,023.5 millibars, seas 5, every 21. At offshore buoy 59, winds north 23 knots, gusting to 29, water temperature 66, pressure 1,014.9 millibars, seas 5 feet, every 17 seconds. At buoy 14 near Point Arena, winds northwest at 27 knots, gusting to 35, water temperature 56, pressure 1,003.3 millibars, swell 14 feet, every 9 seconds. At buoy 13 near Bodega Bay, winds northwest at 29 knots, gusting to 35, pressure 1,001.4 millibars, swell 12 feet, every 9 seconds. At Point Reyes Wave Rider buoy, water temperature 60, seas 15 feet, every 10 seconds. At San Francisco Bar buoy, water temperature 60, seas 8 feet, every 10 seconds. At San Francisco buoy, winds northwest 21 knots, gusting to 27, water temperature 61, pressure 1,002.2 millibars, seas 10 feet, every 10 seconds. At Half Moon Bay buoy, winds northwest 19 knots, gusting to 25, water temperature 60, pressure 1,004.3 millibars, seas 11 feet, every 10 seconds. At Monterey Bay buoy, winds northwest 21 knots, gusting to 27, water temperature 65, pressure 1,003.3 millibars, seas 12 feet, every 11 seconds. At Point Sur, Wave Rider buoy, water temperature 66, seas 14 feet, every 11 seconds. At Cape San Martin buoy, winds northwest 23 knots, gusting to 27, water temperature 63, pressure 1,002.6 millibars. Seas 11 feet, every 11 seconds. Here are the buoy observations for 7 p.m. Pacific Daylight Time. At offshore buoy 6, winds north at 16 knots, water temperature 67, pressure 1,023.8 millibars. At offshore buoy 59, winds north at 21 knots, gusting to 27, water temperature 66, pressure 1,014.7 millibars. At buoy 14 near Point Arena, winds northwest at 29 knots, gusting to 35, water temperature 56, pressure 1,003.4 millibars. At buoy 13 near Bodega Bay, winds northwest at 27 knots, gusting to 35, pressure 1,001.0 millibars. At Point Reyes Wave Rider buoy, water temperature 60, seas 15 feet, every 11 seconds. At San Francisco Bar buoy, water temperature 60, seas 7 feet, every 10 seconds. At San Francisco buoy, winds northwest at 19 knots, gusting to 25, water temperature 61, pressure 1,001.9 millibars. At Half Moon Bay buoy, winds northwest 19.

adjusting to 25, water temperature 60, pressure 1003.9 millibars, seas 11 feet, every 10 seconds. At Monterey Bay, winds northwest at 21 knots, gusting to 27, water temperature 65, pressure 1002.8 millibars. Headpoint, sir, wave rider buoy water temperature 66, seas 14 feet, every 11 seconds. At Cape San Martin buoy winds northwest at 19 knots, gusting to 25, water temperature 63, pressure 1002.8 millibars. Synopsis for the Central California coast and bays including the Monterey Bay, Greater Farallones, and Cordell Bank National Marine Sanctuaries. Hazardous marine environment this weekend due to fresh breezes to gale force northwest winds over the waters. Expect frequent gale force gusts in exposed waters north of Pigeon Point. The stronger winds will result in rough to very rough seas. A confused sea stator will persist due to strong winds, rough seas, and several swells from several directions impacting the coastal waters. The marine forecast for San Pablo Bay, Suisun Bay, the West Delta, and the San Francisco Bay north of the Bay Bridge. Small craft advisory in effect until 9 p.m. Pacific Daylight Time this evening. For tonight, west to southwest winds 15 to 25 knots, decreasing to 5 to 15 knots overnight. For Sunday, west wind around 5 knots, backing to southwest 10 to 15 knots in the afternoon. For Sunday night, south wind 5 to 10 knots. Columbus Day, east wind around 5 knots, backing to west in the afternoon. The marine forecast for Monterey Bay. Small craft advisory in effect through Sunday morning. For tonight, northwest wind 20 to 25 knots, easing to 15 to 20 knots late this evening and overnight. Seas 5 to 7 feet. Wave detail, northwest 6 feet at 9 seconds and south 2 feet at 17 seconds. For Sunday, northwest wind 10 to 15 knots, becoming west 15 to 20 knots in the afternoon. Seas 5 to 7 feet. Wave detail, northwest 7 feet at 11 seconds and south 2 feet at 17 seconds. For Sunday night, west wind 10 to 15 knots, becoming south 15 to 20 knots after midnight. Seas 5 to 7 feet. Wave detail, west 6 feet at 10 seconds and south 2 feet at 16 seconds. Columbus Day, east wind 10 to 15 knots, becoming southwest 5 to 10 knots in the afternoon. Seas 4 to 6 feet. Wave detail, northwest 5 feet at 11 seconds and south 2 feet at 16 seconds. The coastal waters forecast from Pigeon Point to Point Pinos out to 10 nautical miles. Small craft advisory in effect through Sunday afternoon. For tonight, northwest wind 20 to 25 knots. Seas 8 to 11 feet. Wave detail, northwest 9 feet at 10 seconds and south 3 feet at 17 seconds. For Sunday, northwest wind 15 to 20 knots. Seas 8 to 11 feet. Wave detail, northwest 10 feet at 11 seconds and south 2 feet at 17 seconds. For Sunday night, west wind 10 to 15 knots, backing to south after midnight. Sea 7 to 9 feet. Wave detail, west 8 feet at 11 seconds and south 3 feet at 17 seconds. Columbus Day, southeast wind 10 to 15 knots, becoming south 5 to 10 knots in the afternoon. Seas 6 to 9 feet. Wave detail, northwest 8 feet at 11 seconds and south 3 feet at 16 seconds. The following is an important weather message from the National Weather Service. Issued at 2:47 p.m. Pacific Daylight Time. Coastal flood advisory remains in effect until 3 p.m. Pacific Daylight Time Tuesday. Beach hazard statement remains in effect through Monday evening. What? For the coastal flood advisory, up to 1.4 feet of inundation above ground level is possible in low-lying areas near shorelines and tidal waterways. For the beach hazard statement, increased risk of rip currents and sneaker waves expected with breaking waves up to 16 feet. Where? San Francisco, northern Monterey Bay and southern Monterey Bay and Big Sur Coast counties.

with a coastal flood advisory until 3 p.m. Pacific Daylight Time Tuesday. For the beach hazard statement remains in effect through Monday evening. Impacts, flooding of lots, parks, and roads with only isolated road closures expected. High tides will result in flooding along coastal trail, cut off access to some low-lying beaches and coastal areas, and bring water and waves farther up the beach than typical. Dangerous conditions are forecast along the shoreline. Hazards include sneaker waves, strong rip currents, and large breaking waves. Additional details, at the San Francisco tidal gauge, high tide is expected to be 1.4 feet above normal 7.3 feet mean lower low water at 12:18 p.m. Sunday, October 11th, 1.2 feet above normal 7.1 foot mean lower low water at 12:46 p.m. Monday 10/12, and 1.1 foot above normal 7.0 feet mean lower low water at 1:14 p.m. Tuesday, October 13th. Predictions included up to 1.2 feet of surge that will enhance the astronomical tide and flooding threat. High tide varies up to 90 minutes earlier or later along the Pacific coast and through the San Francisco Bay, respectively. If travel is required, allow extra time as some roads may be closed. Do not drive around barricades or through water of unknown depth. Take the necessary actions to protect flood-prone property. Stay off of jetties, piers, rocks, and other waterside infrastructure. Remain out of the water to avoid hazardous surf and never turn your back on the ocean. Monitor local weather, surf and tide forecast at www.weather.gov/NTR. The following is an important weather message from the National Weather Service. Issued at 2:47 p.m. Pacific Daylight Time. Coastal flood advisory remains in effect until 3 p.m. Pacific Daylight Time Tuesday. What? Up to 1.4 feet of inundation above ground level is possible in low-lying areas near shorelines and tidal waterways. Where? Bayshore locations along the San Francisco and Monterey Bays. When? From 9 a.m. Friday to 3 p.m. Pacific Daylight Time Tuesday. Impacts, flooding of lots, parks, and roads with only isolated road closures expected. High tides will result in flooding along coastal trail, cut off access to some low-lying beaches and coastal areas, and bring water and waves farther up the beach than typical. Additional details, at the San Francisco tidal gauge, high tide is expected to be 1.4 feet above normal 7.3 feet mean lower low water at 12:18 p.m. Sunday, October 11th, 1.2 feet above normal 7.1 foot mean lower low water at 12:46 p.m. Monday 10/12, and 1.1 foot above normal 7.0 feet mean lower low water at 1:14 p.m. Tuesday, October 13th. These predictions included up to 1.2 feet of surge that will enhance the astronomical tide and flooding threat. High tide varies up to 90 minutes earlier or later along the Pacific coast and through the San Francisco Bay, respectively. If travel is required, allow extra time as some roads may be closed. Do not drive around barricades or through water of unknown depth. Take the necessary actions to protect flood-prone property. The area forecast for the peninsula, North Bay, and East Bay. Coastal flood advisory in effect until 4 p.m. Pacific Daylight Time Wednesday. Beach hazards statement in effect through Monday evening. For tonight, mostly clear. Lows from the 40s to mid 50s. Southwest winds 5 to 15 miles per hour. For Sunday, mostly sunny in the morning then becoming sunny. Highs in the lower 60s at the coast to the lower 70s inland. West winds up to 5 miles per hour increasing to 5 to 15 miles per hour in the afternoon. For Sunday night, mostly clear. Lows from the 40s to mid 50s. South winds 5 to 10 miles per hour. Columbus Day, mostly sunny. Highs in the mid 60s at the coast to the lower 70s inland. Southeast winds 5 to 10 miles per hour, becoming northwest in the afternoon. And on Monday night, mostly clear. Lows from the 40s to mid 50s. West winds 5 to 10 miles.

for Tuesday? Mostly sunny in the morning, then becoming sunny. Highs from the lower 60s to mid-70s. For Tuesday night, clear. Lows from the upper 40s to mid-50s. For Wednesday, mostly sunny. Highs from the mid-60s to upper 70s. And on Wednesday night, clear. Lows in the 50s. For Thursday, mostly sunny in the morning, then becoming sunny. Highs from the lower 70s to mid-80s. For Thursday night, clear. Lows from the 50s to lower 60s. For Friday, mostly sunny in the morning, then becoming sunny. High 70s and 80s, and on Friday night, clear. Lows from the 50s to lower 60s for Saturday. Mostly sunny. Highs from the lower 70s to mid 80s, low temperatures tonight and highs tomorrow for the selected cities: San Francisco, 51 and 62, San Francisco Airport, 51 and 65, Redwood City, 51 and 71, Oakland, 51 and 66, Fremont, 51 and 68, Concord, 49 and 74, Livermore, 48 and 73, San Rafael, 49 and 72, Santa Rosa, 42 and 74, Napa, 46 and 68, Fairfield, 50 and 73. These are the 7 p.m. Pacific Daylight Time observations for the San Francisco and Monterey Bay areas on Saturday, October 10th. At San Francisco Airport, it was partly cloudy, temperature 59, dew point 48, relative humidity 67%, southwest wind at 15 miles an hour, pressure 29.60 inches and falling. At Oakland Airport, it was partly cloudy, temperature 59, dew point 49, relative humidity 69%, southwest wind at 13 miles an hour, pressure 29.60 inches and falling. At San Jose Airport, it was partly cloudy, temperature 61, dew point 45, relative humidity 55%, north wind at 13 miles an hour, pressure 29.60 inches and steady. At Santa Rosa, it was clear, temperature 63, south wind at 7, pressure 29.54 and steady. At Concord, it was clear, temperature 60, south wind at 17. At Livermore, it was clear, temperature 59, west wind at 10. At Monterey, it was partly cloudy, temperature 59, southwest wind at 8, pressure 29.63 and falling. At Salinas, it was clear, temperature 60, dew point 49, relative humidity 66%, west wind at 9. Here are some observations around California and western Nevada. At Los Angeles, rain was falling, with a temperature of 75. It was clear, with a temperature of 65 at Sacramento, and 55 at South Lake Tahoe. At Reno, it was partly cloudy, with a temperature of 67. At Mammoth Lakes, it was mostly cloudy, with a temperature of 57. It was cloudy, with a temperature of 70 at San Diego, and 53 at Blue Canyon. Local temperature reports around San Francisco Bay for 7 p.m. Downtown San Francisco was 60 degrees. Oakland Museum was 64 degrees. Redwood City was 65 degrees. San Rafael was 68 degrees. The following is an important beach hazard message from the National Weather Service. Issued at 2:47 p.m. Pacific Daylight Time. Beach hazard statement remains in effect through Monday evening. What? Increased risk of rip currents and sneaker waves expected with breaking waves up to 16 feet. Where? Coastal North Bay, including Point Reyes National Seashore and San Francisco Peninsula Coast Counties. When? From Saturday morning through Monday evening. Impacts. Dangerous conditions are forecast along the shoreline. Hazards include sneaker waves, strong rip currents, and large breaking waves. Stay off of jetties, piers, rocks, and other waterside infrastructure. Remain out of the water to avoid hazardous surf and never turn your back on the ocean. Monitor local weather, surf, and tide forecasts at www.weather.gov/mtr.

area forecast for the South Bay, including the San Jose metro area and the Santa Clara Valley. Coastal flood advisory in effect until 3 p.m. Pacific Daylight Time Tuesday. For tonight, mostly clear. Lows from the mid-40s to lower 50s. West winds 5 to 10 miles per hour, becoming south after midnight. For Sunday, mostly sunny in the morning, then becoming sunny. Highs in the mid-60s by the bay to near 70 inland. West winds 5 to 10 miles per hour. For Sunday night, mostly clear until midnight, then becoming partly cloudy. Lows near 50. South winds 5 to 15 miles per hour. Columbus Day, partly cloudy in the morning, then becoming mostly sunny. Highs from the mid-60s to lower 70s. Southeast winds 5 to 10 miles per hour, becoming west in the afternoon. And on Monday night, mostly clear. Lows from the mid-40s to lower 50s. Northwest winds 5 to 10 miles per hour. For Tuesday, mostly sunny in the morning, then becoming sunny. Highs from the upper 60s to mid-70s. For Tuesday night, clear. Lows near 50. For Wednesday, mostly sunny in the morning, then becoming sunny. Highs from the 70s to lower 80s. Wednesday night through Saturday, clear. Lows from the 50s to lower 60s. Highs from the upper 70s to mid-90s. Low temperatures tonight and highs tomorrow for the selected cities: San Jose, 49 and 70, Mountain View, 51 and 66, Morgan Hill, 47 and 71. The area forecast for the Monterey Bay and Salinas Valley: coastal flood advisory in effect until 3 p.m. Pacific Daylight Time Tuesday. Beach hazards statement in effect through Monday evening. For tonight, mostly clear. Lows from the mid-40s to lower 50s. West winds 10 to 20 miles per hour. For Sunday, partly cloudy in the morning, then becoming mostly sunny. Highs in the lower 60s at the coast to around 70 inland. West winds 5 to 10 miles per hour, increasing to 10 to 20 miles per hour in the afternoon. For Sunday night, partly cloudy. Lows from the mid-40s to lower 50s. Southwest winds 10 to 15 miles per hour, becoming south 5 to 15 miles per hour after midnight. Columbus Day, mostly sunny. Highs in the 60s. East winds 5 to 10 miles per hour, becoming southwest in the afternoon. And on Monday night, mostly clear. Lows from the 40s to lower 50s. Southwest winds 5 to 10 miles per hour. For Tuesday, mostly sunny in the morning, then becoming sunny. Highs from the 60s to lower 70s. Tuesday night through Wednesday night, mostly clear. Lows from the 40s to mid-50s. Highs from the 60s to upper 70s. Thursday through Saturday, mostly clear. Highs from the mid-70s to upper 80s. Lows in the 50s. Low temperatures tonight and highs tomorrow for the selected cities: Santa Cruz, 49 and 66, Monterey, 52 and 62, Salinas, 50 and 61, Hollister, 47 and 68, King City, 46 and 70. The weather overview for the Bay Area and Central Coast: sharp cool down this weekend and early next week, coastal flooding during high tides through midweek, beach hazard Saturday morning until Monday evening, light rain possible north central coast early next week. The extended forecast for the Bay Area and Central Coast: Columbus Day and Monday night, mostly clear. Highs 55 to 75. Lows 45 to 55. Tuesday and Tuesday night, mostly clear. Highs 60 to 75. Lows 40 to 55. Wednesday and Wednesday night, mostly clear. Highs 65 to 80. Lows 45 to 60. Thursday and Thursday night, clear. Highs 65 to 90. Lows 50 to 65. Friday, sunny, warmer. Highs 65 to 95.
sunrise, sunset, and tidal information for the San Francisco Bay Area for Saturday, October 10th. The sunset tonight, 6:39 p.m. The sunrise tomorrow, 7:14 a.m. The sunset tomorrow, 6:38 p.m. Tidal data at the Golden Gate for the afternoon and evening hours today and the morning hours of tomorrow. Low tide, 06:03 p.m. at 0.12 feet. High tide, 12:40 a.m. at 5.8 feet. Low tide, 5:54 a.m. at 1.74 feet. 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This broadcast originates from the National Weather Service office located in Monterey, California, and serves the South Bay and Monterey Bay Area, including the cities of San Jose, Monterey, Salinas, and Santa Cruz. Here are the buoy observations for 7 p.m. Pacific Daylight Time. At buoy 6, winds north 16 knots, water temperature 67, pressure 1,023.8 millibars, seas 5, every 21. At offshore buoy 59, winds north 23 knots, gusting to 27, water temperature 66, pressure 1,014.7 millibars, seas 5 feet, every 17 seconds. At Point Arena buoy, winds northwest 27 knots, gusting to 35, water temperature 56, pressure 1,003.5 millibars, seas 10 feet, every 10 seconds. At buoy 13 near Bodega Bay, winds northwest at 27 knots, gusting to 35, pressure 1,000.8 millibars, swell 13 feet, every 10 seconds. At Point Reyes Wave Rider buoy, water temperature 60, seas 15 feet, every 10 seconds. At San Francisco Bar buoy, water temperature 60, seas 7 feet, every 10 seconds. At San Francisco buoy, winds northwest 21 knots, gusting to 27, water temperature 61, pressure 1,001.7 millibars, seas 11 feet, every 10 seconds. At Half Moon Bay buoy, winds northwest 19 knots, gusting to 25, water temperature 60, pressure 1,003.9 millibars, seas 11 feet, every 10 seconds. At Monterey Bay buoy, winds northwest 21 knots, gusting to 27, water temperature 65, pressure 1,002.8 millibars, seas 10 feet, every 11 seconds. At Point Sur, Wave Rider buoy, water temperature 66, seas 14 feet, every 11 seconds. At Cape San Martin buoy, winds northwest 19 knots, gusting to 23, water temperature 63, pressure 1,002.8 millibars. Seas 11 feet, every 11 seconds. Synopsis for the Central California coast and bays, including the Monterey Bay, Greater Farallones, and Cordell Bank National Marine Sanctuaries, hazardous marine environment this weekend due to fresh breezes to gale force northwest winds over the waters. Expect frequent gale force gusts in exposed waters north of Pigeon Point. The stronger winds will result in rough to very rough seas. A confused sea stator will persist due to strong winds, rough seas, and several swells from several directions impacting the coastal waters. The marine forecast for San Pablo Bay, Suisun Bay, the West Delta, and the San Francisco Bay north of the Bay Bridge. Small craft advisory in effect until 9 p.m. Pacific Daylight Time this evening. For tonight, west to southwest winds 15 to 25 knots, decreasing to 5 to 15 knots overnight. For Sunday, west wind around 5 knots, backing to southwest 10 to 15 knots in the afternoon. For Sunday night, south wind 5 to 10 knots. Columbus Day, east wind around 5 knots, backing to west in the afternoon. The marine forecast for Monterey Bay. Small craft advisory in effect through Sunday morning. For tonight, northwest wind 20 to 25 knots, easing to 15 to 20 knots late this evening and overnight. Seas 5 to 7 feet. Wave detail, northwest 6 feet at 9 seconds and south 2 feet at 17 seconds. For Sunday, northwest wind 10 to 15 knots,
becoming west 15 to 20 knots in the afternoon. Seas 5.

to 7 feet. Wave detail, northwest 7 feet at 11 seconds and south 2 feet at 17 seconds. For Sunday night, west wind 10 to 15 knots, becoming south 15 to 20 knots after midnight. Seas 5 to 7 feet. Wave detail, west 6 feet at 10 seconds and south 2 feet at 16 seconds. Columbus Day, east wind 10 to 15 knots, becoming southwest 5 to 10 knots in the afternoon. Seas 4 to 6 feet. Wave detail, northwest 5 feet at 11 seconds and south 2 feet at 16 seconds. The coastal waters forecast from Pigeon Point to Point Pinos out to 10 nautical miles. Small craft advisory in effect through Sunday afternoon. For tonight, northwest wind 20 to 25 knots. Seas 8 to 11 feet. Wave detail, northwest 9 feet at 10 seconds and south 3 feet at 17 seconds. For Sunday, northwest wind 15 to 20 knots. Seas 8 to 11 feet. Wave detail, northwest 10 feet at 11 seconds and south 2 feet at 17 seconds. For Sunday night, west wind 10 to 15 knots, backing to south after midnight. Seas 7 to 9 feet. Wave detail, west 8 feet at 11 seconds and south 3 feet at 17 seconds. Columbus Day, southeast wind 10 to 15 knots, becoming south 5 to 10 knots in the afternoon. Seas 6 to 9 feet. Wave detail, northwest 8 feet at 11 seconds and south 3 feet at 16 seconds. The following is an important weather message from the National Weather Service. Issued at 2:47 p.m. Pacific Daylight Time. Coastal flood advisory remains in effect until 3 p.m. Pacific Daylight Time Tuesday. Beach hazards statement remains in effect through Monday evening. What? For the coastal flood advisory, up to 1.4 feet of inundation above ground level is possible in low-lying areas near shorelines and tidal waterways. For the beach hazard statement, increased risk of rip currents and sneaker waves expected with breaking waves up to 16 feet. Where? San Francisco, northern Monterey Bay and southern Monterey Bay and Big Sur Coast counties. When? For the coastal flood advisory, until 3 p.m. Pacific Daylight Time Tuesday. For the beach hazard statement, remains in effect through Monday evening. Impacts, flooding of lots, parks, and roads with only isolated road closures expected. High tides will result in flooding along coastal trail, cut off access to some low-lying beaches and coastal areas, and bring water and waves farther up the beach than typical. Dangerous conditions are forecast along the shoreline. Hazards include sneaker waves, strong rip currents, and large breaking waves. Additional details, at the San Francisco tidal gauge, high tide is expected to be 1.4 feet above normal 7.3 feet mean lower low water at 12:18 p.m. Sunday, October 11th, 1.2 feet above normal 7.1 foot mean lower low water at 12:46 p.m. Monday 10/12, and 1.1 foot above normal 7.0 feet mean lower low water at 1:14 p.m. Tuesday, October 13th. These predictions included up to 1.2 feet of surge that will enhance the astronomical tide and flooding threat. High tide varies up to 90 minutes earlier or later along the Pacific coast and through the San Francisco Bay, respectively. If travel is required, allow extra time as some roads may be closed. Do not drive around barricades or through water of unknown depth. 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Remain out of the water to avoid hazardous surf and never turn your back on the ocean. Monitor local weather, surf and tide forecast at www.weather.gov/mtr. Monitor local weather, surf and tide forecast at www.weather.gov/mtr. The following is an important weather message from the National Weather Service. Issued at 2:47 p.m. Pacific Daylight Time. Coastal flood advisory remains in effect until 3 p.m. Pacific Daylight Time Tuesday. What? Up to 1.4 feet of

October 11th, 1.2 feet above normal 7 / 0.1 foot mean lower low water at 12:46 p.m. Monday 10/12, and 1 / 0.1 foot above normal 7.0 feet mean lower low water at 1:14 p.m. Tuesday, October 13th. These predictions included up to 1.2 feet of surge that will enhance the astronomical tide and flooding threat. High tide varies up to 90 minutes earlier or later along the Pacific coast and through the San Francisco Bay, respectively. If travel is required, allow extra time as some roads may be closed. Do not drive around barricades or through water of unknown depth. Take the necessary actions to protect flood-prone property. The area forecast for the peninsula, North Bay, and East Bay. Coastal flood advisory in effect until 4 p.m. Pacific Daylight Time Wednesday. Beach hazards statement in effect through Monday evening. For tonight, mostly clear. Lows from the 40s to mid-50s. Southwest winds 5 to 15 miles per hour. For Sunday, mostly sunny in the morning then becoming sunny. Highs in the lower 60s at the coast to the lower 70s inland. West winds up to 5 miles per hour increasing to 5 to 15 miles per hour in the afternoon. For Sunday night, mostly clear. Lows from the 40s to mid 50s. South winds 5 to 10 miles per hour. Columbus Day, mostly sunny. Highs in the mid 60s at the coast to the lower 70s inland. Southeast winds 5 to 10 miles per hour, becoming northwest in the afternoon. And on Monday night, mostly clear. Lows from the 40s to mid 50s. West winds 5 to 10 miles per hour. For Tuesday, mostly sunny in the morning then becoming sunny. Highs from the lower 60s to mid 70s. For Tuesday night, clear. Lows from the upper 40s to mid 50s. For Wednesday, mostly sunny. Highs from the mid-60s to upper 70s. And on Wednesday night, clear. Lows in the 50s. For Thursday, mostly sunny in the morning then becoming sunny. Highs from the lower 70s to mid-80s. For Thursday night, clear. Lows from the 50s to lower 60s. For Friday, mostly sunny in the morning then becoming sunny. High 70s and 80s end on Friday night, clear. Lows from the 50s to lower 60s for Saturday, mostly sunny. Highs from the lower 70s to mid 80s low temperatures tonight and highs tomorrow for these selected cities, San Francisco, 51 and 62, San Francisco Airport, 51 and 65, Redwood City, 51 and 71, Oakland, 51 and 66, Fremont, 51 and 68, Concord, 49 and 74, Livermore, 48 and 73, San Rafael, 49 and 72, Santa Rosa, 42 and 74, Napa, 46 and 68, Fairfield, 50 and 73. These are the 7 p.m. Pacific Daylight Time observations for the San Francisco and Monterey Bay areas on Saturday, October 10th. At San Francisco Airport, it was partly cloudy, temperature 59, dew point 48, relative humidity 67%, southwest wind at 15 miles an hour, pressure 29.60 inches and falling. At Oakland Airport, it was partly cloudy, temperature 59, dew point 49, relative humidity 69%, southwest wind at 13 miles an hour, pressure 29.60 inches and falling. At San Jose Airport, it was partly cloudy, temperature 61, dew point 45, relative humidity 55%, north wind at 13 miles an hour, pressure 29.60 inches and steady. At Santa Rosa, it was clear, temperature 63, south wind at 7, pressure 29.54 and steady. At Concord, it was clear, temperature 60, south wind at 17. At Livermore, it was clear, temperature 59, west wind at 10. At Monterey, it was partly cloudy, temperature 59, southwest wind at 8, pressure 29.63 and falling. At Salinas, it was clear, temperature 60, dew point 49,

humidity 66%, west wind at 9. Here are some observations around California and western Nevada. In Los Angeles, rain was falling, with a temperature of 75. It was clear, with a temperature of 65 at Sacramento, and 55 at South Lake Tahoe. At Reno, it was partly cloudy, with a temperature of 67. At Mammoth Lakes, it was mostly cloudy, with a temperature of 57. It was cloudy, with a temperature of 70 at San Diego, and 53 at Blue Canyon. Local temperature reports around San Francisco Bay for 7 p.m. Downtown San Francisco was 60 degrees. Oakland Museum was 64 degrees. Redwood City was 65 degrees. San Rafael was 68 degrees. The following is an important beach hazard message from the National Weather Service. Issued at 2:47 p.m. Pacific Daylight Time. Beach hazard statement remains in effect through Monday evening. What? Increased risk of rip currents and sneaker waves expected with breaking waves up to 16 feet. Where? Coastal North Bay, including Point Reyes National Seashore and San Francisco Peninsula Coast Counties. When? From Saturday morning through Monday evening. Impacts. Dangerous conditions are forecast along the shoreline. Hazards include sneaker waves, strong rip currents, and large breaking waves. Stay off of jetties, piers, rocks, and other waterside infrastructure. Remain out of the water to avoid hazardous surf and never turn your back on the ocean. Monitor local weather, surf, and tide forecast at www.weather.gov/NTR. The area forecast for the South Bay, including the San Jose metro area and the Santa Clara Valley. Coastal flood advisory in effect until 3 p.m. Pacific Daylight Time Tuesday. For tonight, mostly clear. Lows from the mid-40s to lower 50s. West winds 5 to 10 miles per hour, becoming south after midnight. For Sunday, mostly sunny in the morning, then becoming sunny. Highs in the mid-60s by the bay to near 70 inland. West winds 5 to 10 miles per hour. For Sunday night, mostly clear until midnight, then becoming partly cloudy. Lows near 50. South winds 5 to 15 miles per hour. Columbus Day, partly cloudy in the morning, then becoming mostly sunny. Highs from the mid-60s to lower 70s. Southeast winds 5 to 10 miles per hour, becoming west in the afternoon. And on Monday night, mostly clear. Lows from the mid-40s to lower 50s. Northwest winds 5 to 10 miles per hour. For Tuesday, mostly sunny in the morning, then becoming sunny. Highs from the upper 60s to mid-70s. For Tuesday night, clear. Lows near 50. For Wednesday, mostly sunny in the morning, then becoming sunny. Highs from the 70s to lower 80s. Wednesday night through Saturday, clear. Lows from the 50s to lower 60s. Highs from the upper 70s to mid-90s. Low temperatures tonight and highs tomorrow for the selected cities: San Jose, 49 and 70, Mountain View, 51 and 66, Morgan Hill, 47 and 71. The area forecast for the Monterey Bay and Salinas Valley. Coastal flood advisory in effect until 3 p.m. Pacific Daylight Time Tuesday. Beach hazard statement in effect through Monday evening. For tonight, mostly clear. Lows from the mid-40s to lower 50s. West winds 10 to 20 miles per hour. For Sunday, partly cloudy in the morning, then becoming mostly sunny. Highs in the lower 60s at the coast and around 70 inland. West winds 5 to 10 miles per hour, increasing to 10 to 20 miles per hour in the afternoon. For Sunday night, partly cloudy. Lows from the mid-40s to lower 50s. Southwest winds 10 to 15 miles per hour, becoming south 5 to 15 miles per hour after midnight. Columbus Day, mostly sunny. Highs in the 60s. East winds 5 to 10 miles per hour, becoming southwest in the afternoon.

and on Monday night, mostly clear. Lows from the 40s to lower 50s. Southwest winds 5 to 10 miles per hour. For Tuesday, mostly sunny in the morning, then becoming sunny. Highs from the 60s to lower 70s. Tuesday night through Wednesday night, mostly clear. Lows from the 40s to mid 50s. Highs from the 60s to upper 70s. Thursday through Saturday, mostly clear. Highs from the mid 70s to upper 80s. Lows in the 50s. Low temperatures tonight and highs tomorrow for the selected cities: Santa Cruz, 49 and 66, Monterey, 52 and 62, Salinas, 50 and 61, Hollister, 47 and 68, King City, 46 and 70. The weather overview for the Bay Area and Central Coast: sharp cool down this weekend and early next week, coastal flooding during high tides through midweek, beach hazard Saturday morning until Monday evening, light rain possible north central coast early next week. The extended forecast for the Bay Area and Central Coast: Columbus Day and Monday night, mostly clear. Highs 55 to 75. Lows 45 to 55. Tuesday and Tuesday night, mostly clear. Highs 60 to 75. Lows 40 to 55. Wednesday and Wednesday night, mostly clear. Highs 65 to 80. Lows 45 to 60. Thursday and Thursday night, clear. Highs 65 to 90. Lows 50 to 65. Friday, sunny, warmer. Highs 65 to 95. Sunrise, sunset, and tidal information for the San Francisco Bay Area for Saturday, October 10th. The sunset tonight, 6:39 p.m. The sunrise tomorrow, 7:14 a.m. The sunset tomorrow, 6:38 p.m. Tidal data at the Golden Gate for the afternoon and evening hours today and the morning hours of tomorrow. Low tide, 06:03 p.m. at 0.12 feet. High tide, 12:40 a.m. at 5.8 feet. Low tide, 5:54 a.m. at 1.74 feet. Here are the buoy observations for 7 p.m. Pacific Daylight Time. At buoy 6, winds north 60 knots, water temperature 67, pressure 1,023.8 millibars, seas 5, every 21. At offshore buoy 59, winds north 23 knots, gusting to 27, water temperature 66, pressure 1,014.7 millibars, seas 5 feet, every 17 seconds. At Point Arena buoy, winds northwest 27 knots, gusting to 35, water temperature 56, pressure 1,003.5 millibars, seas 10 feet, every 10 seconds. At buoy 13 near Bodega Bay, winds northwest at 27 knots, gusting to 35, pressure 1,000.8 millibars, swell 13 feet, every 10 seconds. At Point Reyes Wave Rider buoy, water temperature 60, seas 15 feet, every 10 seconds. At San Francisco Bar buoy, water temperature 60, seas 7 feet, every 10 seconds. At San Francisco buoy, winds northwest 21 knots, gusting to 27, water temperature 61, pressure 1,001.7 millibars, seas 11 feet, every 10 seconds. At Half Moon Bay buoy, winds northwest 19 knots, gusting to 25, water temperature 60, pressure 1,003.9 millibars, seas 11 feet, every 10 seconds. At Monterey Bay buoy, winds northwest 21 knots, gusting to 27, water temperature 65, pressure 1,002.8 millibars, seas 10 feet, every 11 seconds. At Point Sur, Wave Rider buoy, water temperature 66, seas 14 feet, every 11 seconds. At Cape San Martin buoy, winds northwest 19 knots, gusting to 23, water temperature 63, pressure 1,002.8 millibars, seas 11 feet, every 11 seconds. Synopsis for the Central California coast and bays, including the Monterey Bay, Greater Farallones, and Cordell Bank National Marine Sanctuaries: hazardous marine environment this weekend due to fresh breezes to gale force northwest.

expect frequent gale force gusts in exposed waters north of Pigeon Point. The stronger winds will result in rough to very rough seas. A confused sea state will persist due to strong winds, rough seas, and several swells from several directions impacting the coastal waters. The marine forecast for San Pablo Bay, Suisun Bay, the West Delta, and the San Francisco Bay north of the Bay Bridge. Small craft advisory in effect until 9 p.m. Pacific Daylight Time this evening. For tonight, west to southwest winds 15 to 25 knots, decreasing to 5 to 15 knots overnight. For Sunday, west wind around 5 knots, backing to southwest 10 to 15 knots in the afternoon. For Sunday night, south wind 5 to 10 knots. Columbus Day, east wind around 5 knots, backing to west in the afternoon. The marine forecast for Monterey Bay. Small craft advisory in effect through Sunday morning. For tonight, northwest wind 20 to 25 knots, easing to 15 to 20 knots late this evening and overnight. Seas 5 to 7 feet. Wave detail, northwest 6 feet at 9 seconds and south 2 feet at 17 seconds. For Sunday, northwest wind 10 to 15 knots, becoming west 15 to 20 knots in the afternoon. Seas 5 to 7 feet. Wave detail, northwest 7 feet at 11 seconds and south 2 feet at 17 seconds. For Sunday night, west wind 10 to 15 knots, becoming south 15 to 20 knots after midnight. Seas 5 to 7 feet. Wave detail, west 6 feet at 10 seconds and south 2 feet at 16 seconds. Columbus Day, east wind 10 to 15 knots, becoming southwest 5 to 10 knots in the afternoon. Seas 4 to 6 feet. Wave detail, northwest 5 feet at 11 seconds and south 2 feet at 16 seconds. The coastal waters forecast from Pigeon Point to Point Pinos out to 10 nautical miles. Small craft advisory in effect through Sunday afternoon. For tonight, northwest wind 20 to 25 knots. Seas 8 to 11 feet. Wave detail, northwest 9 feet at 10 seconds and south 3 feet at 17 seconds. For Sunday, northwest wind 15 to 20 knots. Seas 8 to 11 feet. Wave detail, northwest 10 feet at 11 seconds and south 2 feet at 17 seconds. For Sunday night, west wind 10 to 15 knots, backing to south after midnight. Sea 7 to 9 feet. Wave detail, west 8 feet at 11 seconds and south 3 feet at 17 seconds. Columbus Day, southeast wind 10 to 15 knots, becoming south 5 to 10 knots in the afternoon. Seas 6 to 9 feet. Wave detail, northwest 8 feet at 11 seconds and south 3 feet at 16 seconds. The following is an important weather message from the National Weather Service. Issued at 2:47 p.m. Pacific Daylight Time. Coastal flood advisory remains in effect until 3 p.m. Pacific Daylight Time Tuesday. Beach hazards statement remains in effect through Monday evening. What? For the coastal flood advisory, up to 1.4 feet of inundation above ground level is possible in low-lying areas near shorelines and tidal waterways. For the beach hazard statement, increased risk of rip currents and sneaker waves expected with breaking waves up to 16 feet. Where? San Francisco, northern Monterey Bay and southern Monterey Bay and Big Sur Coast counties. When? For the coastal flood advisory, until 3 p.m. Pacific Daylight Time Tuesday. For the beach hazard statement, remains in effect through Monday evening. Impacts, flooding of lots, parks, and roads with only isolated road closures expected. High tides will result in flooding along coastal trail, cut off access to some low-lying beaches and coastal areas, and bring water and waves farther up the beach than typical. Dangerous conditions are forecast along the shoreline. Hazards include sneaker waves, strong rip currents, and large breaking waves. Additional details, at the San Francisco tidal gauge, high tide is expected to be 1.4 feet above normal 7.3 feet mean lower low water at 12:18 p.m. Sunday, October 11th, 1.2 feet above normal 7 back

12:46 p.m. Monday 10/12 and 1/0.1 foot above normal 7.0 feet mean lower low water at 1:14 p.m. Tuesday, October 13th. These predictions included up to 1.2 feet of surge that will enhance the astronomical tide and flooding threat. High tide varies up to 90 minutes earlier or later along the Pacific coast and through the San Francisco Bay, respectively. If travel is required, allow extra time as some roads may be closed. Do not drive around barricades or through water of unknown depth. Take the necessary actions to protect flood-prone property. Stay off of jetties, piers, rocks, and other waterside infrastructure. Remain out of the water to avoid hazardous surf and never turn your back on the ocean. Monitor local weather, surf and tide forecast at www.weather.gov/mtr. 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This broadcast originates from the National Weather Service office located in Monterey, California, and serves the South Bay and Monterey Bay Area, including the cities of San Jose, Monterey, Salinas, and Santa Cruz. The following is an important weather message from the National Weather Service. Issued at 2:47 p.m. Pacific Daylight Time. Coastal flood advisory remains in effect until 3 p.m. Pacific Daylight Time Tuesday. What? Up to 1.4 feet of inundation above ground level is possible in low-lying areas near shorelines and tidal waterways. Where? Bayshore locations along the San Francisco and Monterey Bays. When? From 9 a.m. Friday to 3 p.m. Pacific Daylight Time Tuesday. Impacts, flooding of lots, parks, and roads with only isolated road closures expected. High tides will result in flooding along coastal trail, cut off access to some low-lying beaches and coastal areas, and bring water and waves farther up the beach than typical. Additional details, at the San Francisco tidal gauge, high tide is expected to be 1.4 feet above normal 7.3 feet mean lower low water at 12:18 p.m. Sunday, October 11th, 1.2 feet above normal 7/0.1 foot mean lower low water at 12:46 p.m. Monday 10/12, and 1/0.1 foot above normal 7.0 feet mean lower low water at 1:14 p.m. Tuesday, October 13th. These predictions included up to 1.2 feet of surge that will enhance the astronomical tide and flooding threat. High tide varies up to 90 minutes earlier or later along the Pacific coast and through the San Francisco Bay, respectively. If travel is required, allow extra time as some roads may be closed. Do not drive around barricades or through water of unknown depth. Take the necessary actions to protect flood-prone property. The area forecast for the peninsula, North Bay, and East Bay. Coastal flood advisory in effect until 4 p.m. Pacific Daylight Time Wednesday. Beach hazards statement in effect through Monday evening, for tonight, mostly clear. Lows from the 40s to mid-50s. Southwest winds 5 to 15 miles per hour. For Sunday, mostly sunny in the morning then becoming sunny. Highs in the lower 60s at the coast to the lower 70s inland. West winds up to 5 miles per hour increasing to 5 to 15 miles per hour in the afternoon. For Sunday night, mostly clear. Lows from the 40s to mid 50s. South winds 5 to 10 miles per hour. Columbus Day, mostly sunny. Highs in the mid 60s at the coast to the lower 70s inland. Southeast winds 5 to 10 miles per hour, becoming northwest in the afternoon. And on Monday night, mostly clear. Lows from the 40s to mid 50s. West winds 5 to 10 miles per hour. For Tuesday, mostly sunny in the morning then becoming sunny. Highs from the lower 60s to mid 70s. For Tuesday night, clear. Lows from the upper 40s to mid 50s. For Wednesday, mostly sunny. Highs from the mid-60s to upper 70s. And on Wednesday night, clear.

mostly sunny in the morning, then becoming sunny. Highs from the lower 70s to mid 80s. For Thursday night, clear. Lows from the 50s to lower 60s. For Friday, mostly sunny in the morning, then becoming sunny. High 70s and 80s end on Friday night, clear. Lows from the 50s to lower 60s for Saturday. Mostly sunny. Highs from the lower 70s to mid 80s, low temperatures tonight and highs tomorrow for the selected cities, San Francisco, 51 and 62, San Francisco Airport, 51 and 65, Redwood City, 51 and 71, Oakland, 51 and 66, Fremont, 51 and 68, Concord, 49 and 74, Livermore, 48 and 73, San Rafael, 49 and 72, Santa Rosa, 42 and 74, Napa, 46 and 68, Fairfield, 50 and 73. These are the 7 p.m. Pacific Daylight Time observations for the San Francisco and Monterey Bay areas on Saturday, October 10th. At San Francisco Airport, it was partly cloudy, temperature 59, dew point 48, relative humidity 67%, southwest wind at 15 miles an hour, pressure 29.60 inches and falling. At Oakland Airport, it was partly cloudy, temperature 59, dew point 49, relative humidity 69%, southwest wind at 13 miles an hour, pressure 29.60 inches and falling. At San Jose Airport, it was partly cloudy, temperature 61, dew point 45, relative humidity 55%, north wind at 13 miles an hour, pressure 29.60 inches and steady. At Santa Rosa, it was clear, temperature 63, south wind at 7, pressure 29.54 and steady. At Concord, it was clear, temperature 60, south wind at 17. At Livermore, it was clear, temperature 59, west wind at 10. At Monterey, it was partly cloudy, temperature 59, southwest wind at 8, pressure 29.63 and falling. At Salinas, it was clear, temperature 60, dew point 49, relative humidity 66%, west wind at 9. Here are some observations around California and western Nevada. At Los Angeles, rain was falling, with a temperature of 75. It was clear, with a temperature of 65 at Sacramento, and 55 at South Lake Tahoe. At Reno, it was partly cloudy, with a temperature of 67. At Mammoth Lakes, it was mostly cloudy, with a temperature of 57. It was cloudy, with a temperature of 70 at San Diego, and 53 at Blue Canyon. These are the 8 p.m. Pacific Daylight Time observations for the San Francisco and Monterey Bay areas on Saturday, October 10th. At San Francisco Airport, it was partly cloudy, temperature 58, dew point 48, relative humidity 69%, southwest wind at 13 miles an hour, pressure 29.60 inches and steady. At Oakland Airport, it was partly cloudy, temperature 59, dew point 50, relative humidity 72%, southwest wind at 12 miles an hour, pressure 29.59 inches and falling. At San Jose Airport, it was partly cloudy, temperature 59, dew point 46, relative humidity 62%, north wind at 12 miles an hour, pressure 29.60 inches and steady. At Santa Rosa, it was clear, temperature 58, calm, pressure 29.55 and rising. At Concord, it was clear, temperature 58, south wind at 16. At Livermore, it was clear, temperature 56, west wind at 9. At Monterey, it was partly cloudy, temperature 57, south wind at 6, pressure 29.64 and rising. At Salinas, it was partly cloudy, temperature 58, dew point 49, relative humidity 72%, variable wind at 3. Here are some observations around California and western Nevada. It was clear, with a temperature of 61 at Sacramento, and 54 at South Lake Tahoe. It was partly cloudy, with a temperature of 65 at Reno, and 51 at Blue Canyon.

cloudy, with a temperature of 71 at San Diego and 55 at Mammoth Lakes. In Los Angeles, it was cloudy, with a temperature of 76. Local temperature reports around San Francisco Bay for 7 p.m. Downtown San Francisco was 60 degrees. Oakland Museum was 64 degrees. Redwood City was 65 degrees. San Rafael was 68 degrees. The following is an important beach hazard message from the National Weather Service. Issued at 2:47 p.m. Pacific Daylight Time. Beach hazard statement remains in effect through Monday evening. What? Increased risk of rip currents and sneaker waves expected with breaking waves up to 16 feet. Where? Coastal North Bay, including Point Reyes National Seashore and San Francisco Peninsula Coast Counties. When? From Saturday morning through Monday evening. Impacts. Dangerous conditions are forecast along the shoreline. Hazards include sneaker waves, strong rip currents, and large breaking waves. Stay off of jetties, piers, rocks, and other waterside infrastructure. Remain out of the water to avoid hazardous surf and never turn your back on the ocean. Monitor local weather, surf and tide forecast at www.weather.gov/mtr. The area forecast for the South Bay, including the San Jose metro area and the Santa Clara Valley. Coastal flood advisory in effect until 3 p.m. Pacific Daylight Time Tuesday. For tonight, mostly clear. Lows from the mid-40s to lower 50s. West winds 5 to 10 miles per hour, becoming south after midnight. For Sunday, mostly sunny in the morning, then becoming sunny. Highs in the mid-60s by the bay to near 70 inland. West winds 5 to 10 miles per hour. For Sunday night, mostly clear until midnight, then becoming partly cloudy. Lows near 50. South winds 5 to 15 miles per hour. Columbus Day, partly cloudy in the morning, then becoming mostly sunny. Highs from the mid-60s to lower 70s. Southeast winds 5 to 10 miles per hour, becoming west in the afternoon. And on Monday night, mostly clear. Lows from the mid-40s to lower 50s. Northwest winds 5 to 10 miles per hour. For Tuesday, mostly sunny in the morning, then becoming sunny. Highs from the upper 60s to mid-70s. For Tuesday night, clear. Lows near 50. For Wednesday, mostly sunny in the morning, then becoming sunny. Highs from the 70s to lower 80s. Wednesday night through Saturday, clear. Lows from the 50s to lower 60s. Highs from the upper 70s to mid-90s. Low temperatures tonight and highs tomorrow for the selected cities: San Jose, 49 and 70, Mountain View, 51 and 66, Morgan Hill, 47 and 71. The area forecast for the Monterey Bay and Salinas Valley: coastal flood advisory in effect until 3 p.m. Pacific Daylight Time Tuesday. Beach hazard statement in effect through Monday evening. For tonight, mostly clear. Lows from the mid-40s to lower 50s. West winds 10 to 20 miles per hour. For Sunday, partly cloudy in the morning, then becoming mostly sunny. Highs in the lower 60s at the coast around 70 inland. West winds 5 to 10 miles per hour, increasing to 10 to 20 miles per hour in the afternoon. For Sunday night, partly cloudy. Lows from the mid-40s to lower 50s. Southwest winds 10 to 15 miles per hour, becoming south 5 to 15 miles per hour after midnight. Columbus Day, mostly sunny. Highs in the 60s. East winds 5 to 10 miles per hour, becoming southwest in the afternoon. And on Monday night, mostly clear. Lows from the 40s to lower 50s. Southwest winds 5 to 10 miles per hour. For Tuesday, mostly sunny in the morning, then becoming sunny. Highs from the 60s to lower 70s. Tuesday night through Wednesday night, mostly clear. Lows from the 40s to mid.

highest from the 60s to upper 70s. Thursday through Saturday, mostly clear. Highs from the mid-70s to upper 80s. Lows in the 50s. Low temperatures tonight and highs tomorrow for the selected cities, Santa Cruz, 49 and 66, Monterey, 52 and 62, Salinas, 50 and 61, Hollister, 47 and 68, King City, 46 and 70. The weather overview for the Bay Area and Central Coast, sharp cool down this weekend and early next week, coastal flooding during high tides through midweek, beach hazard Saturday morning until Monday evening, light rain possible north central coast early next week. The extended forecast for the Bay Area and Central Coast, Columbus Day and Monday night, mostly clear. Highs 55 to 75. Lows 45 to 55. Tuesday and Tuesday night, mostly clear. Highs 60 to 75. Lows 40 to 55. Wednesday and Wednesday night, mostly clear. Highs 65 to 80. Lows 45 to 60. Thursday and Thursday night, clear. Highs 65 to 90. Lows 50 to 65. Friday, sunny, warmer. Highs 65 to 95. Sunrise, sunset, and tidal information for the San Francisco Bay Area for Saturday, October 10th. The sunset tonight, 6:39 p.m. The sunrise tomorrow, 7:14 a.m. The sunset tomorrow, 6:38 p.m. Tidal data, at the Golden Gate for the afternoon and evening hours today and the morning hours of tomorrow. Low tide, 06:03 p.m. at 0.12 feet. High tide, 12:40 a.m. at 5.8 feet. Low tide, 5:54 a.m. at 1.74 feet. Here are the buoy observations for 8 p.m. Pacific Daylight Time. At buoy 6, winds north 17 knots, gusting to 21, water temperature 67, pressure 1,023.7 millibars, seas 5, every 21. At offshore buoy 59, winds north 19 knots, gusting to 23, water temperature 66, pressure 1,014.9 millibars, seas 5 feet, every 17 seconds. At Point Arena buoy, winds northwest 27 knots, gusting to 35, water temperature 56, pressure 1,003.7 millibars, seas 3 feet, every 17 seconds. At buoy 13 near Bodega Bay, winds northwest at 27 knots, gusting to 35, pressure 1,001.0 millibars, swell 13 feet, every 10 seconds. At Point Reyes Wave Rider buoy, water temperature 60, seas 16 feet, every 10 seconds. At San Francisco Bar buoy, water temperature 60, seas 8 feet, every 10 seconds. At San Francisco buoy, winds northwest 21 knots, gusting to 27, water temperature 61, pressure 1,001.4 millibars, seas 11 feet, every 11 seconds. At Half Moon Bay buoy, winds northwest 21 knots, gusting to 25, water temperature 60, pressure 1,003.5 millibars, seas 11 feet, every 11 seconds. At Monterey Bay buoy, winds northwest 21 knots, gusting to 25, water temperature 65, pressure 1,002.8 millibars, seas 10 feet, every 9 seconds. At Point Sur, Wave Rider buoy, water temperature 66, seas 14 feet, every 11 seconds. At Cape San Martin buoy, winds northwest 21 knots, gusting to 25, water temperature 63, pressure 1,002.5 millibars. Seas 11 feet, every 11 seconds. Synopsis for the Central California coast and bays, including the Monterey Bay, Greater Farallones, and Cordell Bank National Marine Sanctuaries, hazardous marine environment this weekend due to fresh breezes to gale force northwest winds over the waters. Expect frequent gale force gusts in exposed waters north of Pigeon Point. The stronger winds will result in rough to very rough seas. A confused sea stator will persist due to strong winds, rough seas, and several swells from several directions impacting the coastal waters. The marine forecast for San Pablo.

Francisco Bay, Suisun Bay, the West Delta, and the San Francisco Bay north of the Bay Bridge. Small craft advisory in effect until 9 p.m. Pacific Daylight Time this evening. For tonight, west to southwest winds 15 to 25 knots, decreasing to 5 to 15 knots overnight. For Sunday, west wind around 5 knots, backing to southwest 10 to 15 knots in the afternoon. For Sunday night, south wind 5 to 10 knots. Columbus Day, east wind around 5 knots, backing to west in the afternoon. The marine forecast for Monterey Bay. Small craft advisory in effect through Sunday morning. For tonight, northwest wind 20 to 25 knots, easing to 15 to 20 knots late this evening and overnight. Seas 5 to 7 feet. Wave detail, northwest 6 feet at 9 seconds and south 2 feet at 17 seconds. For Sunday, northwest wind 10 to 15 knots, becoming west 15 to 20 knots in the afternoon. Seas 5 to 7 feet. Wave detail, northwest 7 feet at 11 seconds and south 2 feet at 17 seconds. For Sunday night, west wind 10 to 15 knots, becoming south 15 to 20 knots after midnight. Seas 5 to 7 feet. Wave detail, west 6 feet at 10 seconds and south 2 feet at 16 seconds. Columbus Day, east wind 10 to 15 knots, becoming southwest 5 to 10 knots in the afternoon. Seas 4 to 6 feet. Wave detail, northwest 5 feet at 11 seconds and south 2 feet at 16 seconds. The coastal waters forecast from Pigeon Point to Point Pinos out to 10 nautical miles. Small craft advisory in effect through Sunday afternoon. For tonight, northwest wind 20 to 25 knots. Seas 8 to 11 feet. Wave detail, northwest 9 feet at 10 seconds and south 3 feet at 17 seconds. For Sunday, northwest wind 15 to 20 knots. Seas 8 to 11 feet. Wave detail, northwest 10 feet at 11 seconds and south 2 feet at 17 seconds. For Sunday night, west wind 10 to 15 knots, backing to south after midnight. Sea 7 to 9 feet. Wave detail, west 8 feet at 11 seconds and south 3 feet at 17 seconds. Columbus Day, southeast wind 10 to 15 knots, becoming south 5 to 10 knots in the afternoon. Seas 6 to 9 feet. Wave detail, northwest 8 feet at 11 seconds and south 3 feet at 16 seconds. The following is an important weather message from the National Weather Service. Issued at 2:47 p.m. Pacific Daylight Time. Coastal flood advisory remains in effect until 3 p.m. Pacific Daylight Time Tuesday. Beach hazard statement remains in effect through Monday evening. What? For the coastal flood advisory, up to 1.4 feet of inundation above ground level is possible in low-lying areas near shorelines and tidal waterways. For the beach hazard statement, increased risk of rip currents and sneaker waves expected with breaking waves up to 16 feet. Where? San Francisco, northern Monterey Bay and southern Monterey Bay and Big Sur Coast counties. When? For the coastal flood advisory, until 3 p.m. Pacific Daylight Time Tuesday. For the beach hazard statement, remains in effect through Monday evening. Impacts, flooding of lots, parks, and roads with only isolated road closures expected. High tides will result in flooding along coastal trail, cut off access to some low-lying beaches and coastal areas, and bring water and waves farther up the beach than typical. Dangerous conditions are forecast along the shoreline. Hazards include sneaker waves, strong rip currents, and large breaking waves. Additional details, at the San Francisco tidal gauge, high tide is expected to be 1.4 feet above normal 7.3 feet mean lower low water at 12:18 p.m. Sunday, October 11th, 1.2 feet above normal 7.1 foot mean lower low water at 12:46 p.m. Monday 10/12, and 1.1 foot above normal 7.0 feet mean lower low water at 1:14 p.m. Tuesday, October 13th. These predictions included up to 1.2 feet of surge that will enhance the astronomical tide and flooding threat. High tide

up to 90 minutes earlier or later along the Pacific Coast and through the San Francisco Bay, respectively. If travel is required, allow extra time as some roads may be closed. Do not drive around barricades or through water of unknown depth. Take the necessary actions to protect flood-prone property. Stay off of jetties, piers, rocks, and other waterside infrastructure. Remain out of the water to avoid hazardous surf and never turn your back on the ocean. Monitor local weather, surf and tide forecasts at www.weather.gov/mtr. The following is an important weather message from the National Weather Service. Issued at 2:47 p.m. Pacific Daylight Time. Coastal flood advisory remains in effect until 3 p.m. Pacific Daylight Time Tuesday. What? Up to 1.4 feet of inundation above ground level is possible in low-lying areas near shorelines and tidal waterways. Where? Bayshore locations along the San Francisco and Monterey Bays. When? From 9 a.m. Friday to 3 p.m. Pacific Daylight Time Tuesday. Impacts, flooding of lots, parks, and roads with only isolated road closures expected. High tides will result in flooding along coastal trail, cut off access to some low-lying beaches and coastal areas, and bring water and waves farther up the beach than typical. Additional details, at the San Francisco tidal gauge, high tide is expected to be 1.4 feet above normal 7.3 feet mean lower low water at 12:18 p.m. Sunday, October 11th, 1.2 feet above normal 7.1 foot mean lower low water at 12:46 p.m. Monday 10/12, and 1.1 foot above normal 7.0 feet mean lower low water at 1:14 p.m. Tuesday, October 13th. These predictions included up to 1.2 feet of surge that will enhance the astronomical tide and flooding threat. High tide varies up to 90 minutes earlier or later along the Pacific Coast and through the San Francisco Bay, respectively. If travel is required, allow extra time as some roads may be closed. Do not drive around barricades or through water of unknown depth. Take the necessary actions to protect flood-prone property. The area forecast for the peninsula, North Bay, and East Bay. Coastal flood advisory in effect until 4 p.m. Pacific Daylight Time Wednesday. Beach hazards statement in effect through Monday evening, for tonight, mostly clear. Lows from the 40s to mid-50s. Southwest winds 5 to 15 miles per hour. For Sunday, mostly sunny in the morning then becoming sunny. Highs in the lower 60s at the coast to the lower 70s inland. West winds up to 5 miles per hour increasing to 5 to 15 miles per hour in the afternoon. For Sunday night, mostly clear. Lows from the 40s to mid 50s. South winds 5 to 10 miles per hour. Columbus Day, mostly sunny. Highs in the mid 60s at the coast to the lower 70s inland. Southeast winds 5 to 10 miles per hour, becoming northwest in the afternoon. And on Monday night, mostly clear. Lows from the 40s to mid 50s. West winds 5 to 10 miles per hour. For Tuesday, mostly sunny in the morning then becoming sunny. Highs from the lower 60s to mid 70s. For Tuesday night, clear. Lows from the upper 40s to mid 50s. For Wednesday, mostly sunny. Highs from the mid-60s to upper 70s. And on Wednesday night, clear. Lows in the 50s. For Thursday, mostly sunny in the morning then becoming sunny. Highs from the lower 70s to mid-80s. For Thursday night, clear. Lows from the 50s to lower 60s. For Friday, mostly sunny in the morning then becoming sunny. High 70s and 80s and on Friday night, clear. Lows from the 50s to lower 60s for Saturday. Mostly sunny. Highs from the lower 70s to mid 80s. Low temperatures tonight and highs tomorrow for these selected cities. San Francisco, 51 and 62. San Francisco Airport, 51 and 65. Redwood City, 51 and 71. Oakland, 51 and 66. Fremont, 51 and 66.
Concord, 49 and 74, Livermore, 48 and 73, San Rafael, 49 and 72, Santa Rosa, 42 and 74, Napa, 46 and 68, Fairfield, 50 and 73. 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This broadcast originates from the National Weather Service office located in Monterey, California, and serves the South Bay and Monterey Bay Area, including the cities of San Jose, Monterey, Salinas, and Santa Cruz. These are the 8 p.m. Pacific Daylight Time observations for the San Francisco and Monterey Bay areas on Saturday, October 10th. At San Francisco Airport, it was partly cloudy, temperature 58, dew point 48, relative humidity 69%, southwest wind at 13 miles an hour, pressure 29.60 inches and steady. At Oakland Airport, it was partly cloudy, temperature 59, dew point 50, relative humidity 72%, southwest wind at 12 miles an hour, pressure 29.59 inches and falling. At San Jose Airport, it was partly cloudy, temperature 59, dew point 46, relative humidity 62%, north wind at 12 miles an hour, pressure 29.60 inches and steady. At Santa Rosa, it was clear, temperature 58, calm, pressure 29.55 and rising. At Concord, it was clear, temperature 58, south wind at 16. At Livermore, it was clear, temperature 56, west wind at 9. At Monterey, it was partly cloudy, temperature 57, south wind at 6, pressure 29.64 and rising. At Salinas, it was partly cloudy, temperature 58, dew point 49, relative humidity 72%, variable wind at 3. Here are some observations around California and western Nevada. It was clear, with a temperature of 61 at Sacramento, 52 at Truckee, and 54 at South Lake Tahoe. It was partly cloudy, with a temperature of 65 at Reno, and 51 at Blue Canyon. It was mostly cloudy, with a temperature of 71 at San Diego, and 55 at Mammoth Lakes. At Los Angeles, it was cloudy, with a temperature of 76. Local temperature reports around San Francisco Bay for 8 p.m. Downtown San Francisco was 59 degrees. Oakland Museum was 62 degrees. Redwood City was 60 degrees. San Rafael was 65 degrees. The following is an important beach hazard message from the National Weather Service. Issued at 2:47 p.m. Pacific Daylight Time. Beach hazard statement remains in effect through Monday evening. What? Increased risk of rip currents and sneaker waves expected with breaking waves up to 16 feet. Where? Coastal North Bay, including Point Reyes National Seashore and San Francisco Peninsula Coast Counties. When? From Saturday morning through Monday evening. Impacts, dangerous conditions are forecast along the shoreline. Hazards include sneaker waves, strong rip currents, and large breaking waves. Stay off of jetties, piers, rocks, and other waterside infrastructure. Remain out of the water to avoid hazardous surf and never turn your back on the ocean. Monitor local weather, surf and tide forecast at www.weather.gov/mtr. The area forecast for the South Bay, including the San Jose metro area and the Santa Clara Valley. Coastal flood advisory in effect until 3 p.m. Pacific Daylight Time Tuesday. For tonight, mostly clear. Lows from the mid-40s to lower 50s. West winds 5 to 10 miles per hour, becoming south after midnight. For Sunday, mostly sunny in the morning, then becoming sunny. Highs in the mid-60s by the bay to near 70 inland. West winds 5 to 10 miles per hour. For Sunday night, mostly clear until midnight, then becoming partly cloudy. Lows near 50. South winds 5 to 15 miles per hour. Columbus Day, partly cloudy in the morning, then becoming mostly sunny.

highest from the mid-60s to lower 70s. Southeast winds 5 to 10 miles per hour, becoming west in the afternoon. And on Monday night, mostly clear. Lows from the mid-40s to lower 50s. Northwest winds 5 to 10 miles per hour. For Tuesday, mostly sunny in the morning, then becoming sunny. Highs from the upper 60s to mid-70s. For Tuesday night, clear. Lows near 50. For Wednesday, mostly sunny in the morning, then becoming sunny. Highs from the 70s to lower 80s. Wednesday night through Saturday, clear. Lows from the 50s to lower 60s. Highs from the upper 70s to mid-90s. Low temperatures tonight and highs tomorrow for the selected cities, San Jose, 49 and 70, Mountain View, 51 and 66, Morgan Hill, 47 and 71. The area forecast for the Monterey Bay and Salinas Valley. Coastal flood advisory in effect until 3 p.m. Pacific Daylight Time Tuesday. Beach hazards statement in effect through Monday evening. For tonight, mostly clear. Lows from the mid-40s to lower 50s. West winds 10 to 20 miles per hour. For Sunday, partly cloudy in the morning, then becoming mostly sunny. Highs in the lower 60s at the coast and around 70 inland. West winds 5 to 10 miles per hour, increasing to 10 to 20 miles per hour in the afternoon. For Sunday night, partly cloudy. Lows from the mid-40s to lower 50s. Southwest winds 10 to 15 miles per hour, becoming south 5 to 15 miles per hour after midnight. Columbus Day, mostly sunny. Highs in the 60s. East winds 5 to 10 miles per hour, becoming southwest in the afternoon. And on Monday night, mostly clear. Lows from the 40s to lower 50s. Southwest winds 5 to 10 miles per hour. For Tuesday, mostly sunny in the morning, then becoming sunny. Highs from the 60s to lower 70s. Tuesday night through Wednesday night, mostly clear. Lows from the 40s to mid-50s. Highs from the 60s to upper 70s. Thursday through Saturday, mostly clear. Highs from the mid-70s to upper 80s. Lows in the 50s. Low temperatures tonight and highs tomorrow for the selected cities, Santa Cruz, 49 and 66, Monterey, 52 and 62, Salinas, 50 and 61, Hollister, 47 and 68, King City, 46 and 70. The weather overview for the Bay Area and Central Coast, sharp cool down this weekend and early next week, coastal flooding during high tides through midweek, beach hazard Saturday morning until Monday evening, light rain possible north central coast early next week. The extended forecast for the Bay Area and Central Coast, Columbus Day and Monday night, mostly clear. Highs 55 to 75. Lows 45 to 55. Tuesday and Tuesday night, mostly clear. Highs 60 to 75. Lows 40 to 55. Wednesday and Wednesday night, mostly clear. Highs 65 to 80. Lows 45 to 60. Thursday and Thursday night, clear. Highs 65 to 90, mostly clear. Highs 65 to 80. Lows 45 to 60. Thursday and Thursday night, clear. Highs 65 to 90. Lows 50 to 65. Friday, sunny, warmer. Highs 65 to 95. Sunrise, sunset, and tidal information for the San Francisco Bay Area for Saturday, October 10th. The sunset tonight, 6:39 p.m. The sunrise tomorrow, 7:14 a.m. The sunset tomorrow, 6:38 p.m. Tidal data at the Golden Gate for the afternoon and evening hours today and the morning hours of tomorrow. Low tide, 06:03 p.m. at 0.12 feet. High tide, 12:40 a.m. at 5.8 feet. Low tide, 5:54 a.m. at 1.74 feet. Here are the buoy observations for 8 p.m. Pacific.

pressure 1,001.0 millibars. Swell 13 feet every 10 seconds. Midpoint raise wave rider buoy water temperature 60. 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At San Francisco Bar buoy water temperature 60. Sees 8 feet every 10 seconds. At San Francisco buoy winds northwest 21 knots. Gusting to 27, water temperature 61, pressure 1,001.4 millibars, seas 11 feet, every 11 seconds. At Half Moon Bay buoy winds northwest 21 knots, gusting to 25, water temperature 60, pressure 1,003.5 millibars, seas 11 feet, every 11 seconds. At Monterey Bay buoy winds northwest 21 knots, gusting to 25, water temperature 65, pressure 1,002.8 millibars, seas 10 feet, every 9 seconds. Endpoint, sir, wave rider buoy water temperature 66, seas 14 feet, every 11 seconds. At Cape San Martin buoy winds northwest 21 knots, gusting to 25, water temperature 63, pressure 1,002.5 millibars. Seas 11 feet, every 11 seconds. Synopsis for the Central California coast and bays, including the Monterey Bay, Greater Farallones, and Cordell Bank National Marine Sanctuaries, hazardous marine environment this weekend due to fresh breezes to gale force northwest winds over the waters. Expect frequent gale force gusts in exposed waters north of Pigeon Point. The stronger winds will result in rough to very rough seas. A confused sea stator will persist due to strong winds, rough seas, and several swells from several directions impacting the coastal waters. The marine forecast for San Pablo Bay, Suisun Bay, the West Delta, and the San Francisco Bay north of the Bay Bridge. Small craft advisory in effect until 9 p.m. Pacific Daylight Time this evening. For tonight, west to southwest winds 15 to 25 knots, decreasing to 5 to 15 knots overnight. For Sunday, west wind around 5 knots, backing to southwest 10 to 15 knots in the afternoon. For Sunday night, south wind 5 to 10 knots. Columbus Day, east wind around 5 knots, backing to west in the afternoon. The marine forecast for Monterey Bay. Small craft advisory in effect through Sunday morning. For tonight, northwest wind 20 to 25 knots, easing to 15 to 20 knots late this evening and overnight. Seas 5 to 7 feet. Wave detail, northwest 6 feet at 9 seconds and south 2 feet at 17 seconds. For Sunday, northwest wind 10 to 15 knots, becoming west 15 to 20 knots in the afternoon. Seas 5 to 7 feet. Wave detail, northwest 7 feet at 11 seconds and south 2 feet at 17 seconds. For Sunday night, west wind 10 to 15 knots, becoming south 15 to 20 knots after midnight. Seas 5 to 7 feet. Wave detail, west 6 feet at 10 seconds and south 2 feet at 16 seconds. Columbus Day, east wind 10 to 15 knots, becoming southwest 5 to 10 knots in the afternoon. Seas 4 to 6 feet. Wave detail, northwest 5 feet at 11 seconds and south 2 feet at 16 seconds. The coastal waters forecast from Pigeon Point to Point Pinos out to 10 nautical miles. Small craft advisory in effect through Sunday afternoon. For tonight, northwest wind 20 to 25 knots. Seas 8 to 11 feet. Wave detail, northwest 9 feet at 10 seconds and south 3 feet at 17 seconds. For Sunday, northwest wind 15 to 20 knots. Seas 8 to 11 feet. Wave detail, northwest 10 feet at 11 seconds and south 2 feet at 17 seconds. For Sunday night, west wind 10 to 15 knots, backing to south after midnight. Seas 7 to 9 feet. Wave detail, west 8 feet at 11 seconds and south 3 feet at 17 seconds. Columbus Day, southeast wind 10 to 15 knots, becoming south 5 to 10 knots in the afternoon. Seas 6 to 9 feet. Wave detail, northwest 8 feet at 11 seconds and south 3 feet at 16 seconds. Synopsis for the Central California coast and bays, including the Monterey.

Whale Bank National Marine Sanctuaries, hazardous marine conditions persist through early next week. Fresh to strong northwest breezes are supporting rough to very rough seas across the coastal waters. Expect frequent gale force gusts north of Pigeon Point and near gale force gusts to the south. A low long period southerly swell and a moderate long period westerly swell combined with strong winds are contributing to a confused sea state. The marine forecast for San Pablo Bay, Suisun Bay, the West Delta, and the San Francisco Bay north of the Bay Bridge. Small craft advisory in effect until 9 p.m. Pacific Daylight Time this evening. For tonight, southwest wind 10 to 15 knots, becoming west around 5 knots. For Sunday, west wind 5 to 10 knots, becoming southwest 10 to 15 knots in the afternoon. For Sunday night, south wind 5 to 10 knots. Columbus Day, east wind around 5 knots, veering to southwest in the afternoon. The marine forecast for Monterey Bay. Small craft advisory in effect through Sunday morning. For tonight, northwest wind 20 to 25 knots, easing to 15 to 20 knots after midnight. Seas 5 to 7 feet. Wave detail, northwest 6 feet at 9 seconds and south 2 feet at 17 seconds. For Sunday, northwest wind 10 to 15 knots, becoming west 15 to 20 knots in the afternoon. Seas 5 to 7 feet. Wave detail, northwest 7 feet at 11 seconds and south 2 feet at 17 seconds. For Sunday night, southwest wind 15 to 20 knots, backing to southeast after midnight. Seas 5 to 7 feet. Wave detail, west 6 feet at 10 seconds and south 2 feet at 16 seconds. Columbus Day, east wind 10 to 15 knots, becoming southwest 5 to 10 knots in the afternoon. Seas 4 to 6 feet. Wave detail, northwest 5 feet at 11 seconds and south 2 feet at 16 seconds. The coastal waters forecast from Pigeon Point to Point Pinos out to 10 nautical miles. Small craft advisory in effect through Sunday afternoon. For tonight, northwest wind 20 to 25 knots. Seas 8 to 11 feet. Wave detail, northwest 9 feet at 10 seconds and south 3 feet at 17 seconds. For Sunday, northwest wind 15 to 20 knots. Seas 8 to 11 feet. Wave detail, northwest 10 feet at 11 seconds and south 2 feet at 17 seconds. For Sunday night, southwest wind 10 to 15 knots, backing to southeast after midnight. Seas 7 to 9 feet. Wave detail, west 8 feet at 11 seconds and south 3 feet at 17 seconds. Columbus Day, southeast wind 10 to 15 knots, becoming southwest 5 to 10 knots in the afternoon. Seas 6 to 9 feet. Wave detail, northwest 8 feet at 11 seconds and south 3 feet at 16 seconds. The following is an important weather message from the National Weather Service. Issued at 2:47 p.m. Pacific Daylight Time. Coastal flood advisory remains in effect until 3 p.m. Pacific Daylight Time Tuesday. Beach hazards statement remains in effect through Monday evening. What? For the coastal flood advisory, up to 1.4 feet of inundation above ground level is possible in low-lying areas near shorelines and tidal waterways. For the beach hazard statement, increased risk of rip currents and sneaker waves expected with breaking waves up to 16 feet. Where? San Francisco, northern Monterey Bay and southern Monterey Bay and Big Sur Coast counties. When? For the coastal flood advisory, until 3 p.m. Pacific Daylight Time Tuesday. For the beach hazard statement, remains in effect through Monday evening. Impacts, flooding of lots, parks, and roads with only isolated road closures expected. High tides will result in flooding along coastal trail, cut off access to some low-lying beaches and coastal areas, and bring water and waves farther up the beach than typical. Dangerous conditions are forecast along the shoreline. Hazards include sneaker waves, strong rip currents, and large breaking waves. Additional details, at the San Francisco tidal gauge, high tide is expected to be 1.4 feet above normal 7.

2.3 feet mean lower low water at 12:18 p.m. Sunday, October 11th. 1.2 feet above normal 7.1 foot mean lower low water at 12:46 p.m. Monday 10/12, and 1.1 foot above normal 7.0 feet mean lower low water at 1:14 p.m. Tuesday, October 13th. These predictions included up to 1.2 feet of surge that will enhance the astronomical tide and flooding threat. High tide varies up to 90 minutes earlier or later along the Pacific coast and through the San Francisco Bay, respectively. If travel is required, allow extra time as some roads may be closed. Do not drive around barricades or through water of unknown depth. Take the necessary actions to protect flood-prone property. Stay off of jetties, piers, rocks, and other waterside infrastructure. Remain out of the water to avoid hazardous surf and never turn your back on the ocean. Monitor local weather, surf and tide forecast at www.weather.gov/mtr. The following is an important weather message from the National Weather Service. Issued at 2:47 p.m. Pacific Daylight Time. Coastal flood advisory remains in effect until 3 p.m. Pacific Daylight Time Tuesday. What? Up to 1.4 feet of inundation above ground level is possible in low-lying areas near shorelines and tidal waterways. Where? Bayshore locations along the San Francisco and Monterey Bays. When? From 9 a.m. Friday to 3 p.m. Pacific Daylight Time Tuesday. Impacts, flooding of lots, parks, and roads with only isolated road closures expected. High tides will result in flooding along coastal trail, cut off access to some low-lying beaches and coastal areas, and bring water and waves farther up the beach than typical. Additional details, at the San Francisco tidal gauge, high tide is expected to be 1.4 feet above normal 7.3 feet mean lower low water at 12:18 p.m. Sunday, October 11th, 1.2 feet above normal 7.1 foot mean lower low water at 12:46 p.m. Monday 10/12, and 1.1 foot above normal 7.0 feet mean lower low water at 1:14 p.m. Tuesday, October 13th. These predictions included up to 1.2 feet of surge that will enhance the astronomical tide and flooding threat. High tide varies up to 90 minutes earlier or later along the Pacific coast and through the San Francisco Bay, respectively. If travel is required, allow extra time as some roads may be closed. Do not drive around barricades or through water of unknown depth. Take the necessary actions to protect flood-prone property. The area forecast for the peninsula, North Bay, and East Bay. Coastal flood advisory in effect until 4 p.m. Pacific Daylight Time Wednesday. Beach hazards statement in effect through Monday evening, for tonight, mostly clear. Lows from the 40s to mid-50s. Southwest winds 5 to 15 miles per hour. For Sunday, mostly sunny in the morning then becoming sunny. Highs in the lower 60s at the coast to the lower 70s inland. West winds up to 5 miles per hour increasing to 5 to 15 miles per hour in the afternoon. For Sunday night, mostly clear. Lows from the 40s to mid 50s. South winds 5 to 10 miles per hour. Columbus Day, mostly sunny. Highs in the mid 60s at the coast to the lower 70s inland. Southeast winds 5 to 10 miles per hour, becoming northwest in the afternoon. And on Monday night, mostly clear. Lows from the 40s to mid 50s. West winds 5 to 10 miles per hour. For Tuesday, mostly sunny in the morning then becoming sunny. Highs from the lower 60s to mid 70s. For Tuesday night, clear. Lows from the upper 40s to mid 50s. For Wednesday, mostly sunny. Highs from the mid-60s to upper 70s. And on Wednesday night, clear. Lows in the 50s. For Thursday, mostly sunny in the morning then becoming sunny. Highs from the lower 70s to mid-80s. For Thursday night, clear. Lows from the 50s to lower 60s. For Friday, mostly sunny in the morning then becoming

high 70s and 80s end on Friday night, clear. Lows from the 50s to lower 60s for Saturday, mostly sunny. Highs from the lower 70s to mid 80s low temperatures tonight and highs tomorrow for the selected cities, San Francisco, 51 and 62, San Francisco Airport, 51 and 65, Redwood City, 51 and 71, Oakland, 51 and 66, Fremont, 51 and 68, Concord, 49 and 74, Livermore, 48 and 73, San Rafael, 49 and 72, Santa Rosa, 42 and 74, Napa, 46 and 68, Fairfield, 50 and 73. These are the 8 p.m. Pacific Daylight Time observations for the San Francisco and Monterey Bay areas on Saturday, October 10th. At San Francisco Airport, it was partly cloudy, temperature 58, dew point 48, relative humidity 69%, southwest wind at 13 miles an hour, pressure 29.60 inches and steady. At Oakland Airport, it was partly cloudy, temperature 59, dew point 50, relative humidity 72%, southwest wind at 12 miles an hour, pressure 29.59 inches and falling. At San Jose Airport, it was partly cloudy, temperature 59, dew point 46, relative humidity 62%, north wind at 12 miles an hour, pressure 29.60 inches and steady. At Santa Rosa, it was clear, temperature 58, calm, pressure 29.55 and rising. At Concord, it was clear, temperature 58, south wind at 16. At Livermore, it was clear, temperature 56, west wind at 9. At Monterey, it was partly cloudy, temperature 57, south wind at 6, pressure 29.64 and rising. At Salinas, it was partly cloudy, temperature 58, dew point 49, relative humidity 72%, variable wind at 3. Here are some observations around California and western Nevada. It was clear, with a temperature of 61 at Sacramento, 52 at Truckee, and 54 at South Lake Tahoe. It was partly cloudy, with a temperature of 65 at Reno, and 51 at Blue Canyon. It was mostly cloudy, with a temperature of 71 at San Diego, and 55 at Mammoth Lakes. At Los Angeles, it was cloudy, with a temperature of 76. Local temperature reports around San Francisco Bay for 8 p.m. Downtown San Francisco was 59 degrees. Oakland Museum was 62 degrees. Redwood City was 60 degrees. San Rafael was 65 degrees. The following is an important beach hazard message from the National Weather Service. Issued at 2:47 p.m. Pacific Daylight Time. Beach hazard statement remains in effect through Monday evening. What? Increased risk of rip currents and sneaker waves expected with breaking waves up to 16 feet. Where? Coastal North Bay including Point Reyes National Seashore and San Francisco Peninsula Coast Counties. When? From Saturday morning through Monday evening. Impacts. Dangerous conditions are forecast along the shoreline. Hazards include sneaker waves, strong rip currents, and large breaking waves. Stay off of jetties, piers, rocks, and other waterside infrastructure. Remain out of the water to avoid hazardous surf and never turn your back on the ocean. Monitor local weather, surf and tide forecast at www.weather.gov/mtr. 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This broadcast originates from the National Weather Service office located in Monterey, California, and serves the South Bay and Monterey Bay area, including the city of San Jose, Monterey, Salinas, and Santa Cruz. The area forecast for the South Bay, including the San Jose metro area and the Santa Clara Valley. Coastal flood advisory in effect until 3 p.m. Pacific Daylight Time Tuesday. For tonight, mostly clear. Lows from the mid-40s to lower 50s. West winds 5 to 10 miles per hour, becoming south

mostly sunny in the morning, then becoming sunny. Highs in the mid-60s by the bay to near 70 inland. West winds 5 to 10 miles per hour. For Sunday night, mostly clear until midnight, then becoming partly cloudy. Lows near 50. South winds 5 to 15 miles per hour. Columbus Day, partly cloudy in the morning, then becoming mostly sunny. Highs from the mid-60s to lower 70s. Southeast winds 5 to 10 miles per hour, becoming west in the afternoon. And on Monday night, mostly clear. Lows from the mid-40s to lower 50s. Northwest winds 5 to 10 miles per hour. For Tuesday, mostly sunny in the morning, then becoming sunny. Highs from the upper 60s to mid-70s. For Tuesday night, clear. Lows near 50. For Wednesday, mostly sunny in the morning, then becoming sunny. Highs from the 70s to lower 80s. Wednesday night through Saturday, clear. Lows from the 50s to lower 60s. Highs from the upper 70s to mid-90s. Low temperatures tonight and highs tomorrow for the selected cities: San Jose, 49 and 70, Mountain View, 51 and 66, Morgan Hill, 47 and 71. The area forecast for the Monterey Bay and Salinas Valley: coastal flood advisory in effect until 3 p.m. Pacific Daylight Time Tuesday. Beach hazards statement in effect through Monday evening. For tonight, mostly clear. Lows from the mid-40s to lower 50s. West winds 10 to 20 miles per hour. For Sunday, partly cloudy in the morning, then becoming mostly sunny. Highs in the lower 60s at the coast around 70 inland. West winds 5 to 10 miles per hour, increasing to 10 to 20 miles per hour in the afternoon. For Sunday night, partly cloudy. Lows from the mid-40s to lower 50s. Southwest winds 10 to 15 miles per hour, becoming south 5 to 15 miles per hour after midnight. Columbus Day, mostly sunny. Highs in the 60s. East winds 5 to 10 miles per hour, becoming southwest in the afternoon. And on Monday night, mostly clear. Lows from the 40s to lower 50s. Southwest winds 5 to 10 miles per hour. For Tuesday, mostly sunny in the morning, then becoming sunny. Highs from the 60s to lower 70s. Tuesday night through Wednesday night, mostly clear. Lows from the 40s to mid-50s. Highs from the 60s to upper 70s. Thursday through Saturday, mostly clear. Highs from the mid-70s to upper 80s. Lows in the 50s. Low temperatures tonight and highs tomorrow for the selected cities: Santa Cruz, 49 and 66, Monterey, 52 and 62, Salinas, 50 and 61, Hollister, 47 and 68, King City, 46 and 70. The weather overview for the Bay Area and Central Coast: sharp cool down this weekend and early next week, coastal flooding during high tides through midweek, beach hazard Saturday morning until Monday evening, light rain possible north central coast early next week. The extended forecast for the Bay Area and Central Coast: Columbus Day and Monday night, mostly clear. Highs 55 to 75. Lows 45 to 55. Tuesday and Tuesday night, mostly clear. Highs 60 to 75. Lows 40 to 55. Wednesday and Wednesday night, mostly clear. Highs 65 to 80. Lows 45 to 60. Thursday and Thursday night, clear. Highs 65 to 90. Lows 50 to 65. Friday, sunny, warm. Highs 65 to 95. Sunrise, sunset, and tidal information for the San Francisco Bay Area for Saturday, October 10th. The sunset tonight, 6:39 p.m. The sunrise tomorrow, 7:14 a.m. The sunset tomorrow, 6:38 p.m. Tidal data at the Golden Gate for the afternoon and evening hours today and the morning hours of tomorrow.

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High tide, 12:40 a.m. at 5, 8 feet. Low tide, 5:54 a.m. at 1.74 feet. Here are the buoy observations for 8 p.m. Pacific Daylight Time. At buoy 6, winds north 70 knots, gusting to 21, water temperature 67, pressure 1,023.7 millibars, seas 5, every 21. At offshore buoy 59, winds north 19 knots, gusting to 23, water temperature 66, pressure 1,014.9 millibars, seas 5 feet, every 17 seconds. At Point Arena buoy, winds northwest 27 knots, gusting to 35, water temperature 56, pressure 1,003.7 millibars, seas 3 feet, every 17 seconds. At buoy 13 near Bodega Bay, winds northwest at 27 knots, gusting to 35, pressure 1,001.0 millibars, swell 13 feet, every 10 seconds. At Point Reyes Wave Rider buoy, water temperature 60, seas 16 feet, every 10 seconds. At San Francisco Bar buoy, water temperature 60, seas 8 feet, every 10 seconds. At San Francisco buoy, winds northwest 21 knots, gusting to 27, water temperature 61, pressure 1,001.4 millibars, seas 11 feet, every 11 seconds. At Half Moon Bay buoy, winds northwest 21 knots, gusting to 25, water temperature 60, pressure 1,003.5 millibars, seas 11 feet, every 11 seconds. At Monterey Bay buoy, winds northwest 21 knots, gusting to 25, water temperature 65, pressure 1,002.8 millibars, seas 10 feet, every 9 seconds. At Point Sur, Wave Rider buoy, water temperature 66, seas 14 feet, every 11 seconds. At Cape San Martin buoy, winds northwest 21 knots, gusting to 25, water temperature 63, pressure 1,002.5 millibars. Seas 11 feet, every 11 seconds. Here are the buoy observations for 9 p.m. Pacific Daylight Time. At offshore buoy 6, winds north at 16 knots, water temperature 67, pressure 1,024.0 millibars. At offshore buoy 59, winds north at 19 knots, gusting to 25, water temperature 66, pressure 1,015.0 millibars. At buoy 14 near Point Arena, winds northwest at 25 knots, gusting to 33, water temperature 56, pressure 1,003.7 millibars. At buoy 13 near Bodega Bay, winds northwest at 27 knots, gusting to 35, pressure 1,000.9 millibars. At Point Reyes Wave Rider buoy, water temperature 60, seas 14 feet, every 11 seconds. At San Francisco Bar buoy, water temperature 60, seas 8 feet, every 8 seconds. At San Francisco buoy, winds northwest at 19 knots, gusting to 25, water temperature 61, pressure 1,001.4 millibars. At Half Moon Bay buoy, winds northwest 19 knots, gusting to 25, water temperature 61, pressure 1,003.4 millibars, seas 11 feet, every 10 seconds. At Monterey buoy, winds northwest at 23 knots, gusting to 29, water temperature 64, pressure 1,002.4 millibars. At Point Sur, Wave Rider buoy, water temperature 65, seas 14 feet, every 11 seconds. At Cape San Martin buoy, winds northwest at 23 knots, gusting to 27, water temperature 63, pressure 1,002.2 millibars. Synopsis for the Central California coast and bays, including the Monterey Bay, Greater Farallones, and Cordell Bank National Marine Sanctuaries, hazardous marine conditions persist through early next week. Fresh to strong northwest breezes are supporting rough to very rough seas across the coastal waters. Expect frequent gale force gusts north of Pigeon Point and near gale force gusts to the south. A low long period southerly swell and a moderate long period westerly swell combined with strong winds are contributing to a confused sea state. The marine forecast for San Pablo Bay, Suisun Bay, the West Delta, and the San Francisco Bay north of the Bay Bridge.

advisory in effect until 9 p.m. Pacific Daylight Time this evening. For tonight, southwest wind 10 to 15 knots, becoming west around 5 knots. For Sunday, west wind 5 to 10 knots, becoming southwest 10 to 15 knots in the afternoon. For Sunday night, south wind 5 to 10 knots. Columbus Day, east wind around 5 knots, veering to southwest in the afternoon. The marine forecast for Monterey Bay. Small craft advisory in effect through Sunday morning. For tonight, northwest wind 20 to 25 knots, easing to 15 to 20 knots after midnight. Seas 5 to 7 feet. Wave detail, northwest 6 feet at 9 seconds and south 2 feet at 17 seconds. For Sunday, northwest wind 10 to 15 knots, becoming west 15 to 20 knots in the afternoon. Seas 5 to 7 feet. Wave detail, northwest 7 feet at 11 seconds and south 2 feet at 17 seconds. For Sunday night, southwest wind 15 to 20 knots, backing to southeast after midnight. Seas 5 to 7 feet. Wave detail, west 6 feet at 10 seconds and south 2 feet at 16 seconds. Columbus Day, east wind 10 to 15 knots, becoming southwest 5 to 10 knots in the afternoon. Seas 4 to 6 feet. Wave detail, northwest 5 feet at 11 seconds and south 2 feet at 16 seconds. The coastal waters forecast from Pigeon Point to Point Pinos out to 10 nautical miles. Small craft advisory in effect through Sunday afternoon. For tonight, northwest wind 20 to 25 knots. Seas 8 to 11 feet. Wave detail, northwest 9 feet at 10 seconds and south 3 feet at 17 seconds. For Sunday, northwest wind 15 to 20 knots. Seas 8 to 11 feet. Wave detail, northwest 10 feet at 11 seconds and south 2 feet at 17 seconds. For Sunday night, southwest wind 10 to 15 knots, backing to southeast after midnight. Seas 7 to 9 feet. Wave detail, west 8 feet at 11 seconds and south 3 feet at 17 seconds. Columbus Day, southeast wind 10 to 15 knots, becoming southwest 5 to 10 knots in the afternoon. Seas 6 to 9 feet. Wave detail, northwest 8 feet at 11 seconds and south 3 feet at 16 seconds. The following is an important weather message from the National Weather Service. Issued at 2:47 p.m. Pacific Daylight Time. Coastal flood advisory remains in effect until 3 p.m. Pacific Daylight Time Tuesday. Beach hazards statement remains in effect through Monday evening. What? For the coastal flood advisory, up to 1.4 feet of inundation above ground level is possible in low-lying areas near shorelines and tidal waterways. For the beach hazard statement, increased risk of rip currents and sneaker waves expected with breaking waves up to 16 feet. Where? San Francisco, northern Monterey Bay and southern Monterey Bay and Big Sur Coast counties. When? For the coastal flood advisory, until 3 p.m. Pacific Daylight Time Tuesday. For the beach hazard statement, remains in effect through Monday evening. Impacts, flooding of lots, parks, and roads with only isolated road closures expected. High tides will result in flooding along coastal trail, cut off access to some low-lying beaches and coastal areas, and bring water and waves farther up the beach than typical. Dangerous conditions are forecast along the shoreline. Hazards include sneaker waves, strong rip currents, and large breaking waves. Additional details, at the San Francisco tidal gauge, high tide is expected to be 1.4 feet above normal 7.3 feet mean lower low water at 12:18 p.m. Sunday, October 11th, 1.2 feet above normal 7.1 foot mean lower low water at 12:46 p.m. Monday 10/12, and 1.1 foot above normal 7.0 feet mean lower low water at 1:14 p.m. Tuesday, October 13th. These predictions included up to 1.2 feet of surge that will enhance the astronomical tide and flooding threat. High tide varies up to 90 minutes earlier or later along the Pacific coast and through the San Francisco Bay, respectively.

travel is required, allow extra time as some roads may be closed. 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Monitor local weather, surf and tide forecasts at www.weather.gov/mtr. The following is an important weather message from the National Weather Service. Issued at 2:47 p.m. Pacific Daylight Time. Coastal flood advisory remains in effect until 3 p.m. Pacific Daylight Time Tuesday. What? Up to 1.4 feet of inundation above ground level is possible in low-lying areas near shorelines and tidal waterways. Where? Bayshore locations along the San Francisco and Monterey Bays. When? From 9 a.m. Friday to 3 p.m. Pacific Daylight Time Tuesday. Impacts, flooding of lots, parks, and roads with only isolated road closures expected. High tides will result in flooding along coastal trail, cut off access to some low-lying beaches and coastal areas, and bring water and wave farther up the beach than typical. Additional details, at the San Francisco tidal gauge, high tide is expected to be 1.4 feet above normal 7.3 feet mean lower low water at 12:18 p.m. Sunday, October 11th, 1.2 feet above normal 7.1 foot mean lower low water at 12:46 p.m. Monday 10/12, and 1.1 foot above normal 7.0 feet mean lower low water at 1:14 p.m. Tuesday, October 13th. These predictions included up to 1.2 feet of surge that will enhance the astronomical tide and flooding threat. High tide varies up to 90 minutes earlier or later along the Pacific coast and through the San Francisco Bay, respectively. If travel is required, allow extra time as some roads may be closed. Do not drive around barricades or through water of unknown depth. Take the necessary actions to protect flood-prone property. The area forecast for the peninsula, North Bay, and East Bay. Coastal flood advisory in effect until 4 p.m. Pacific Daylight Time Wednesday. Beach hazards statement in effect through Monday evening, for the rest of tonight, clear. Lows from the 40s to mid-50s. Southwest winds 5 to 15 miles per hour. For Sunday, sunny. Highs in the lower 60s at the coast to the lower 70s inland. West winds up to 5 miles per hour increasing to 5 to 15 miles per hour in the afternoon. For Sunday night, mostly clear. Lows from the upper 40s to mid 50s. South winds 5 to 10 miles per hour. Columbus Day, mostly sunny. Highs in the lower 60s at the coast to the lower 70s inland. East winds up to 5 miles per hour, becoming west in the afternoon. And on Monday night, mostly clear. Lows from the 40s to mid 50s. West winds 5 to 10 miles per hour. For the Tuesday, mostly sunny in the morning, then becoming sunny. Highs 60s and 70s. For Tuesday night, clear. Lows from the upper 40s to mid 50s. For Wednesday, mostly sunny in the morning, then becoming sunny. Highs from the mid-60s to lower 80s. And on Wednesday night, clear. Lows from the upper 40s to mid-50s. For the Thursday, mostly sunny in the morning, then becoming sunny. Highs from the lower 70s to mid-80s. Thursday night through Friday night, clear. Lows from the 50s to lower 60s. High 70s and 80s. Saturday, mostly sunny in the morning, then becoming sunny. Highs from the lower 70s to mid 80s. Low temperatures tonight and highs tomorrow for the selected cities: San Francisco, 51 and 63, San Francisco Airport, 51 and 66, Redwood City, 51 and 71, Oakland, 51 and 67, Fremont, 51 and 68, Concord, 49 and 74, Livermore, 48 and 73, San Rafael, 49 and 71, Santa Rosa,

42 and 74, Napa, 46 and 68, Fairfield, 50 and 73. These are the 9 p.m. Pacific Daylight Time observations for the San Francisco and Monterey Bay areas on Saturday, October 10th. At San Francisco Airport, it was clear, temperature 58, dew point 49, relative humidity 72%, southwest wind at 14 miles an hour, pressure 29.58 inches and falling. At Oakland Airport, it was partly cloudy, temperature 58, dew point 51, relative humidity 78%, southwest wind at 14 miles an hour, pressure 29.59 inches and steady. At San Jose Airport, it was clear, temperature 58, dew point 47, relative humidity 66%, north wind at 7 miles an hour, pressure 29.59 inches and falling. At Santa Rosa, it was clear, temperature 56, south wind at 3, pressure 29.55 and steady. At Concord, it was clear, temperature 58, south wind at 17. At Livermore, it was clear, temperature 55, southwest wind at 7. At Monterey, it was clear, temperature 57, southwest wind at 7, pressure 29.63 and falling. At Salinas, it was clear, temperature 58, dew point 49, relative humidity 72%, variable wind at 7. Here are some observations around California and western Nevada. At San Diego, rain was falling, with a temperature of 71. It was clear, with a temperature of 59 at Sacramento, 52 at Truckee, 53 at South Lake Tahoe, and 50 at Blue Canyon. It was partly cloudy, with a temperature of 63 at Reno, and 55 at Mammoth Lakes. At Los Angeles, it was mostly cloudy, with a temperature of 75. Local temperature reports around San Francisco Bay for 9 p.m. Downtown San Francisco was 58 degrees. Oakland Museum was 59 degrees. Redwood City was 57 degrees. San Rafael was 59 degrees. The following is an important beach hazard message from the National Weather Service. Issued at 2:47 p.m. Pacific Daylight Time. Beach hazard statement remains in effect through Monday evening. What? Increased risk of rip currents and sneaker waves expected with breaking waves up to 16 feet. Where? Coastal North Bay, including Point Reyes National Seashore and San Francisco Peninsula Coast counties. When? From Saturday morning through Monday evening. Impacts. Dangerous conditions are forecast along the shoreline. Hazards include sneaker waves, strong rip currents, and large breaking waves. Stay off of jetties, piers, rocks, and other waterside infrastructure. Remain out of the water to avoid hazardous surf and never turn your back on the ocean. Monitor local weather, surf and tide forecast at www.weather.gov/mtr. The area forecast for the South Bay, including the San Jose metro area and the Santa Clara Valley. Coastal flood advisory in effect until 3 p.m. Pacific Daylight Time Tuesday. For the rest of tonight, mostly clear. Lows from the mid-40s to lower 50s. West winds 5 to 10 miles per hour, becoming south after midnight. For Sunday, mostly sunny in the morning, then becoming sunny. Highs in the upper 60s by the bay to near 70 inland. South winds up to 5 miles per hour, becoming west in the afternoon. For Sunday night, mostly clear. Lows near 50. South winds 5 to 15 miles per hour. Columbus Day, mostly sunny. Highs from the mid-60s to lower 70s. Southeast winds around 5 miles per hour, becoming northwest in the afternoon. And on Monday night, mostly clear. Lows from the mid-40s to lower 50s. Northwest winds 5 to 10 miles per hour. For the Tuesday, mostly sunny in the morning, then becoming sunny. Highs from the upper 60s to mid-70s. For Tuesday night, clear. Lows near 50. For Wednesday, mostly sunny in the morning, then becoming sunny.

highs from the 70s to lower 80s. Wednesday night through Saturday, clear. Lows from the 50s to lower 60s. Highs from the upper 70s to lower 90s. Low temperatures tonight and highs tomorrow for the selected cities, San Jose, 49 and 70, Mountain View, 51 and 67, Morgan Hill, 47 and 72. The area forecast for the Monterey Bay and Salinas Valley. Coastal flood advisory in effect until 3 p.m. Pacific Daylight Time Tuesday. Beach hazard statement in effect through Monday evening. For the rest of tonight, mostly clear. Lows from the mid-40s to lower 50s. West winds 10 to 20 miles per hour. For Sunday, mostly sunny in the morning, then becoming sunny. Highs in the lower 60s at the coast of around 70 inland. West winds 5 to 10 miles per hour, increasing to 10 to 20 miles per hour in the afternoon. For Sunday night, partly cloudy. Lows from the mid-40s to lower 50s. Southwest winds 10 to 15 miles per hour, becoming southeast 5 to 15 miles per hour after midnight. Columbus Day, mostly sunny. Highs in the 60s. Southeast winds 5 to 10 miles per hour, becoming west in the afternoon. And on Monday night, mostly clear. Lows from the 40s to lower 50s. West winds 5 to 10 miles per hour, becoming east after midnight. For the Tuesday, mostly sunny in the morning, then becoming sunny. Highs from the 60s to lower 70s. Tuesday night through Wednesday night, mostly clear. Lows from the 40s to mid 50s. Highs from the 60s to upper 70s. Thursday through Saturday, mostly clear. Highs from the mid 70s to upper 80s. Lows in the 50s. Low temperatures tonight and highs tomorrow for the selected cities, Santa Cruz, 49 and 65, Monterey, 52 and 62, Salinas, 50 and 62, Hollister, 47 and 68, King City, 46 and 70. The weather overview for the Bay Area and Central Coast, sharp cool down through early week, coastal flooding during high tides and large swell through Monday, beach hazards until Monday evening, very light rain possible southernmost Monterey County Sunday, Monday. The extended forecast for the Bay Area and Central Coast, Tuesday and Tuesday night, mostly clear. High 60 to 75. Lows 45 to 55. Wednesday and Wednesday night, mostly clear. High 60 to 80. Lows 45 to 60. Thursday and Thursday night, clear. High 65 to 90. Lows 50 to 70. Friday and Friday night, clear. High 65 to 95. Lows 50 to 70. Saturday and Saturday night, mostly clear. Highs 65 to 90. Lows 50 to 70. Sunrise, sunset, and tidal information for the San Francisco Bay Area for Saturday, October 10th. The sunset tonight, 6:39 p.m. The sunrise tomorrow, 7:14 a.m. The sunset tomorrow, 6:38 p.m. Tidal data at the Golden Gate for the afternoon and evening hours today and the morning hours of tomorrow. Low tide, 06:03 p.m. at 0.12 feet. High tide, 12:40 a.m. at 5.8 feet. Low tide, 5:54 a.m. at 1.74 feet. 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This broadcast originates from the National Weather Service office located in Monterey, California, and serves the South Bay and Monterey Bay Area, including the city of San Jose, Monterey, Salinas, and Santa Cruz. Here are the buoy observations for 9 p.m. Pacific Daylight Time. An offshore buoy 6 winds north at 70 knots, pressure 1,024.1 millibars, swell 7 feet, every 19 seconds. An offshore buoy 59 winds north at 19 knots, gusting to 25, water temperature 66, pressure 1,024.1
1,000, 15.0 millibars. At Bowie 14 Airport Arena, winds northwest at 25 knots, gusting to 33, water temperature 56, pressure 1,003.7 millibars. At Bowie 13 near Bodega Bay, winds northwest at 27 knots, gusting to 35, pressure 1,000.9 millibars. At Point Reyes Wave Rider, Bowie water temperature 60, seas 16 feet, every 11 seconds. At San Francisco Bar, Bowie water temperature 60, seas 8 feet, every 8 seconds. At San Francisco Bay, winds northwest at 19 knots, gusting to 25, pressure 1,001.2 millibars, swell 11 feet, every 10 seconds. At Half Moon Bay, buoy winds northwest 19 knots, gusting to 25, water temperature 61, pressure 1,003.4 millibars, seas 11 feet, every 10 seconds. At Monterey, buoy winds northwest at 23 knots, gusting to 29, water temperature 64, pressure 1,002.4 millibars. At Point Sur, Wave Rider buoy water temperature 65, seas 14 feet, every 11 seconds. At Cape San Martin, buoy winds northwest at 23 knots, gusting to 27, pressure 1,002.1 millibars, swell 12 feet, every 11 seconds. Synopsis for the Central California coast and bays, including the Monterey Bay, Greater Farallones, and Cordell Bank National Marine Sanctuaries, hazardous marine conditions persist through early next week. Fresh to strong northwest breezes are supporting rough to very rough seas across the coastal waters. Expect frequent gale force gusts north of Pigeon Point and near gale force gusts to the south. A low long period southerly swell and a moderate long period westerly swell combined with strong winds are contributing to a confused sea state. The marine forecast for San Pablo Bay, Suisun Bay, the West Delta, and the San Francisco Bay north of the Bay Bridge. Small craft advisory in effect until 9 p.m. Pacific Daylight Time this evening. For tonight, southwest wind 10 to 15 knots, becoming west around 5 knots. For Sunday, west wind 5 to 10 knots, becoming southwest 10 to 15 knots in the afternoon. For Sunday night, south wind 5 to 10 knots. Columbus Day, east wind around 5 knots, veering to southwest in the afternoon. The marine forecast for Monterey Bay. Small craft advisory in effect through Sunday morning. For tonight, northwest wind 20 to 25 knots, easing to 15 to 20 knots after midnight. Seas 5 to 7 feet. Wave detail, northwest 6 feet at 9 seconds and south 2 feet at 17 seconds. For Sunday, northwest wind 10 to 15 knots, becoming west 15 to 20 knots in the afternoon. Seas 5 to 7 feet. Wave detail, northwest 7 feet at 11 seconds and south 2 feet at 17 seconds. For Sunday night, southwest wind 15 to 20 knots, backing to southeast after midnight. Seas 5 to 7 feet. Wave detail, west 6 feet at 10 seconds and south 2 feet at 16 seconds. Columbus Day, east wind 10 to 15 knots, becoming southwest 5 to 10 knots in the afternoon. Seas 4 to 6 feet. Wave detail, northwest 5 feet at 11 seconds and south 2 feet at 16 seconds. The coastal waters forecast from Pigeon Point to Point Pinos out to 10 nautical miles. Small craft advisory in effect through Sunday afternoon. For tonight, northwest wind 20 to 25 knots. Seas 8 to 11 feet. Wave detail, northwest 9 feet at 10 seconds and south 3 feet at 17 seconds. For Sunday, northwest wind 15 to 20 knots. Seas 8 to 11 feet. Wave detail, northwest 10 feet at 11 seconds and south 2 feet at 17 seconds. For Sunday night, southwest wind 10 to 15 knots, backing to southeast after midnight. Seas 7 to 9 feet. Wave detail, west 8 feet at 11 seconds and south 3 feet at 17 seconds. Columbus Day, southeast wind 10 to 15 knots, becoming southwest 5 to 10 knots in the afternoon. Seas 6 to 9 feet. Wave detail.

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The following is an important weather message from the National Weather Service. Issued at 2:47 p.m. Pacific Daylight Time. Coastal flood advisory remains in effect until 3 p.m. Pacific Daylight Time Tuesday. Beach hazard statement remains in effect through Monday evening. What? For the coastal flood advisory, up to 1.4 feet of inundation above ground level is possible in low-lying areas near shorelines and tidal waterways. For the beach hazard statement, increased risk of rip currents and sneaker waves expected with breaking waves up to 16 feet. Where? San Francisco, northern Monterey Bay and southern Monterey Bay and Big Sur Coast counties. When? For the coastal flood advisory, until 3 p.m. Pacific Daylight Time Tuesday. For the beach hazard statement, remains in effect through Monday evening. Impacts, flooding of lots, parks, and roads with only isolated road closures expected. High tides will result in flooding along coastal trail, cut off access to some low-lying beaches and coastal areas, and bring water and waves farther up the beach than typical. Dangerous conditions are forecast along the shoreline. Hazards include sneaker waves, strong rip currents, and large breaking waves. Additional details, at the San Francisco tidal gauge, high tide is expected to be 1.4 feet above normal 7.3 feet mean lower low water at 12:18 p.m. Sunday, October 11th, 1.2 feet above normal 7.1 foot mean lower low water at 12:46 p.m. Monday 10/12, and 1.1 foot above normal 7.0 feet mean lower low water at 1:14 p.m. Tuesday, October 13th. These predictions included up to 1.2 feet of surge that will enhance the astronomical tide and flooding threat. High tide varies up to 90 minutes earlier or later along the Pacific coast and through the San Francisco Bay, respectively. If travel is required, allow extra time as some roads may be closed. Do not drive around barricades or through water of unknown depth. Take the necessary actions to protect flood-prone property. Stay off of jetties, piers, rocks, and other waterside infrastructure. Remain out of the water to avoid hazardous surf and never turn your back on the ocean. Monitor local weather, surf and tide forecasts at www.weather.gov/mtr. The following is an important weather message from the National Weather Service. Issued at 2:47 p.m. Pacific Daylight Time. Coastal flood advisory remains in effect until 3 p.m. Pacific Daylight Time Tuesday. What? Up to 1.4 feet of inundation above ground level is possible in low-lying areas near shorelines and tidal waterways. Where? Bayshore locations along the San Francisco and Monterey Bays. Is possible in low-lying areas near shorelines and tidal waterways. Where? Bayshore locations along the San Francisco and Monterey Bays. When? From 9 a.m. Friday to 3 p.m. Pacific Daylight Time Tuesday. Impacts, flooding of lots, parks, and roads with only isolated road closures expected. High tides will result in flooding along coastal trail, cut off access to some low-lying beaches and coastal areas, and bring water and waves farther up the beach than typical. Additional details, at the San Francisco tidal gauge, high tide is expected to be 1.4 feet above normal 7.3 feet mean lower low water at 12:18 p.m. Sunday, October 11th, 1.2 feet above normal 7.1 foot mean lower low water at 12:46 p.m. Monday 10/12, and 1.1 foot above normal 7.0 feet mean lower low water at 1:14 p.m. Tuesday, October 13th. These predictions included up to 1.2 feet of surge that will enhance the astronomical tide and flooding threat. High tide varies up to 90 minutes earlier or later along the Pacific coast and through the San Francisco Bay, respectively. If travel is required, allow extra time as some roads may be closed. Do not drive around barricades or through water of unknown depth. Take the necessary actions to protect flood-prone property. The area forecast for the peninsula, North Bay, and East Bay. Coastal flood advisory in effect until 4 p.m.

winds up to 5 miles per hour, becoming west in the afternoon. And on Monday night, mostly clear. Lows from the 40s to mid 50s. West winds 5 to 10 miles per hour. For the Tuesday, mostly sunny in the morning, then becoming sunny. Highs 60s and 70s. For Tuesday night, clear. Lows from the upper 40s to mid 50s. For Wednesday, mostly sunny in the morning, then becoming sunny. Highs from the mid 60s to lower 80s. And on Wednesday night, clear. Lows from the upper 40s to mid 50s. For the Thursday, mostly sunny in the morning, then becoming sunny. Highs from the lower 70s to mid 80s. Thursday night through Friday night, clear. Lows from the 50s to lower 60s. High 70s and 80s. Saturday, mostly sunny in the morning, then becoming sunny. Highs from the lower 70s to mid 80s. Low temperatures tonight and highs tomorrow for the selected cities: San Francisco, 51 and 63, San Francisco Airport, 51 and 66, Redwood City, 51 and 71, Oakland, 51 and 67, Fremont, 51 and 68, Concord, 49 and 74, Livermore, 48 and 73, San Rafael, 49 and 71, Santa Rosa, 42 and 74, Napa, 46 and 68, Fairfield, 50 and 73. These are the 9 p.m. Pacific Daylight Time observations for the San Francisco and Monterey Bay areas on Saturday, October 10th. At San Francisco Airport, it was clear, temperature 58, dew point 49, relative humidity 72%, southwest wind at 14 miles an hour, pressure 29.58 inches and falling. At Oakland Airport, it was partly cloudy, temperature 58, dew point 51, relative humidity 78%, southwest wind at 14 miles an hour, pressure 29.59 inches and steady. At San Jose Airport, it was clear, temperature 58, dew point 47, relative humidity 66%, north wind at 7 miles an hour, pressure 29.59 inches and falling. At Santa Rosa, it was clear, temperature 56, south wind at 3, pressure 29.55 and steady. At Concord, it was clear, temperature 58, south wind at 17. At Livermore, it was clear, temperature 55, southwest wind at 7. At Monterey, it was clear, temperature 57, southwest wind at 7, pressure 29.63 and falling. At Salinas, it was clear, temperature 58, dew point 49, relative humidity 72%, variable wind at 7. Here are some observations around California and western Nevada. At San Diego, rain was falling, with a temperature of 71. It was clear, with a temperature of 59 at Sacramento, 52 at Truckee, 53 at South Lake Tahoe, and 50 at Blue Canyon. It was partly cloudy, with a temperature of 63 at Reno, and 55 at Mammoth Lakes. At Los Angeles, it was mostly cloudy, with a temperature of 75. Local temperature reports around San Francisco Bay for 9 p.m. Downtown San Francisco was 58 degrees. Oakland Museum was 59 degrees. Redwood City was 57 degrees. San Rafael was 59 degrees. The following is an important beach hazard message from the National Weather Service. Issued at 2:47 p.m. Pacific Daylight Time. Beach hazard statement remains in effect through Monday evening. What? Increased risk of rip currents and sneaker waves expected with breaking waves up to 16 feet. Where? Coastal North Bay, including Point Reyes National Seashore and San Francisco Peninsula Coast Counties. When? From Saturday morning through Monday evening. Impacts. Dangerous conditions are forecast along the shoreline. Hazards include sneaker waves, strong wind currents, and large breaking waves. Stay off of jetties, piers, rocks, and other waterside infrastructure. Remain out of the water to avoid hazardous surf and never turn your back on the ocean.

monitor local weather. Surf and time forecast at www.weather.gov/NTR. The area forecast for the South Bay, including the San Jose metro area and the Santa Clara Valley. Coastal flood advisory in effect until 3 p.m. Pacific Daylight Time Tuesday. For the rest of tonight, mostly clear. Lows from the mid-40s to lower 50s. West winds 5 to 10 miles per hour, becoming south after midnight. For Sunday, mostly sunny in the morning, then becoming sunny. Highs in the upper 60s by the bay to near 70 inland. South winds up to 5 miles per hour, becoming west in the afternoon. For Sunday night, mostly clear. Lows near 50. South winds 5 to 15 miles per hour. Columbus Day, mostly sunny. Highs from the mid-60s to lower 70s. Southeast winds around 5 miles per hour, becoming northwest in the afternoon. And on Monday night, mostly clear. Lows from the mid-40s to lower 50s. Northwest winds 5 to 10 miles per hour. For the Tuesday, mostly sunny in the morning, then becoming sunny. Highs from the upper 60s to mid-70s. For Tuesday night, clear. Lows near 50. For Wednesday, mostly sunny in the morning, then becoming sunny. Highs from the 70s to lower 80s. Wednesday night through Saturday, clear. Lows from the 50s to lower 60s. Highs from the upper 70s to lower 90s. Low temperatures tonight and highs tomorrow for these selected cities: San Jose, 49 and 70, Mountain View, 51 and 67, Morgan Hill, 47 and 72. The area forecast for the Monterey Bay and Salinas Valley: coastal flood advisory in effect until 3 p.m. Pacific Daylight Time Tuesday. Beach hazards statement in effect through Monday evening. For the rest of tonight, mostly clear. Lows from the mid-40s to lower 50s. West winds 10 to 20 miles per hour. For Sunday, mostly sunny in the morning, then becoming sunny. Highs in the lower 60s at the coast around 70 inland. West winds 5 to 10 miles per hour, increasing to 10 to 20 miles per hour in the afternoon. For Sunday night, partly cloudy. Lows from the mid-40s to lower 50s. Southwest winds 10 to 15 miles per hour, becoming southeast 5 to 15 miles per hour after midnight. Columbus Day, mostly sunny. Highs in the 60s. Southeast winds 5 to 10 miles per hour, becoming west in the afternoon. And on Monday night, mostly clear. Lows from the 40s to lower 50s. West winds 5 to 10 miles per hour, becoming east after midnight. For the Tuesday, mostly sunny in the morning, then becoming sunny. Highs from the 60s to lower 70s. Tuesday night through Wednesday night, mostly clear. Lows from the 40s to mid-50s. Highs from the 60s to upper 70s. Thursday through Saturday, mostly clear. Highs from the mid-70s to upper 80s. Lows in the 50s. Low temperatures tonight and highs tomorrow for these selected cities: Santa Cruz, 49 and 65, Monterey, 52 and 62, Salinas, 50 and 62, Hollister, 47 and 68, King City, 46 and 70. The weather overview for the Bay Area and Central Coast: sharp cool down through early week, coastal flooding during high tides and large swell through Monday, beach hazards until Monday evening, very light rain possible southernmost Monterey County Sunday, Monday. The extended forecast for the Bay Area and Central Coast: Tuesday and Tuesday night, mostly clear. High 60 to 75. Lows 45 to 55. Wednesday and Wednesday night, mostly clear. High 60 to 80. Lows 45 to 60. Thursday and Thursday night, clear. High 65 to 90. Lows 50 to 70. Friday and Friday night, clear. High 65 to 95. Lows 50 to 70.

Saturday and Saturday night, mostly clear. Highs 65 to 90. Lows 50 to 70. Sunrise, sunset, and tidal information for the San Francisco Bay Area for Saturday, October 10th. The sunset tonight, 6:39 p.m. The sunrise tomorrow, 7:14 a.m. The sunset tomorrow, 6:38 p.m. Tidal data at the Golden Gate for the afternoon and evening hours today and the morning hours of tomorrow. Low tide, 06:03 p.m. at 0.12 feet. High tide, 12:40 a.m. at 5.8 feet. Low tide, 5:54 a.m. at 1.74 feet. Here are the buoy observations for 9 p.m. Pacific Daylight Time. An offshore buoy 6 winds north at 70 knots, pressure 1,024.1 millibars, swell 7 feet, every 19 seconds. An offshore buoy 59 winds north at 19 knots, gusting to 25, water temperature 66, pressure 1,015.0 millibars. At buoy 14 near Point Arena, winds northwest at 25 knots, gusting to 33, water temperature 56, pressure 1,003.7 millibars. At buoy 13 near Bodega Bay, winds northwest at 27 knots, gusting to 35, pressure 1,000.9 millibars. At Point Reyes Wave Rider buoy, water temperature 60, seas 16 feet, every 11 seconds. At San Francisco Bar buoy, water temperature 60, seas 8 feet, every 8 seconds. At San Francisco buoy, winds northwest at 19 knots, gusting to 25, pressure 1,001.2 millibars, swell 11 feet, every 10 seconds. At Half Moon Bay buoy, winds northwest 19 knots, gusting to 25, water temperature 61, pressure 1,003.4 millibars, seas 11 feet, every 10 seconds. At Monterey buoy, winds northwest at 23 knots, gusting to 29, water temperature 64, pressure 1,002.4 millibars. At Pointer, Wave Rider buoy, water temperature 65, seas 14 feet, every 11 seconds. At Cape San Martin buoy, winds northwest at 23 knots, gusting to 27, pressure 1,002.1 millibars, swell 12 feet, every 11 seconds. Synopsis for the Central California coast and bays, including the Monterey Bay, Greater Farallones, and Cordell Bank National Marine Sanctuaries, hazardous marine conditions persist through early next week. Fresh to strong northwest breezes are supporting rough to very rough seas across the coastal waters. Expect frequent gale force gusts north of Pigeon Point and near gale force gusts to the south. A low long period southerly swell and a moderate long period westerly swell combined with strong winds are contributing to a confused sea state. The marine forecast for San Pablo Bay, Suisun Bay, the West Delta, and the San Francisco Bay north of the Bay Bridge. Small craft advisory in effect until 9 p.m. Pacific Daylight Time this evening. For tonight, southwest wind 10 to 15 knots, becoming west around 5 knots. For Sunday, west wind 5 to 10 knots, becoming southwest 10 to 15 knots in the afternoon. For Sunday night, south wind 5 to 10 knots. Columbus Day, east wind around 5 knots, veering to southwest in the afternoon. The marine forecast for Monterey Bay. Small craft advisory in effect through Sunday morning. For tonight, northwest wind 20 to 25 knots, easing to 15 to 20 knots after midnight. Seas 5 to 7 feet. Wave detail, northwest 6 feet at 9 seconds and south 2 feet at 17 seconds. For Sunday, northwest wind 10 to 15 knots, becoming west 15 to 20 knots in the afternoon. Seas 5 to 7 feet. Wave detail, northwest 7 feet at 11 seconds and south 2 feet at 17 seconds. For Sunday night, southwest wind 15 to 20 knots, backing to southeast after midnight. Seas 5 to 7 feet. Wave detail, west 6 feet at 10 seconds and south 2 feet at 16 seconds. Columbus Day, east wind 10 to 15 knots, becoming southwest 5 to 10 knots in the afternoon. Seas 4 to 6 feet.

detail. Northwest 5 feet at 11 seconds and south 2 feet at 16 seconds. The coastal waters forecast from Pigeon Point to Point Pinos out to 10 nautical miles. Small craft advisory in effect through Sunday afternoon. For tonight, northwest wind 20 to 25 knots. Seas 8 to 11 feet. Wave detail, northwest 9 feet at 10 seconds and south 3 feet at 17 seconds. For Sunday, northwest wind 15 to 20 knots. Seas 8 to 11 feet. Wave detail, northwest 10 feet at 11 seconds and south 2 feet at 17 seconds. For Sunday night, southwest wind 10 to 15 knots, backing to southeast after midnight. Sea 7 to 9 feet. Wave detail, west 8 feet at 11 seconds and south 3 feet at 17 seconds. Columbus Day, southeast wind 10 to 15 knots, becoming southwest 5 to 10 knots in the afternoon. Seas 6 to 9 feet. Wave detail, northwest 8 feet at 11 seconds and south 3 feet at 16 seconds. The following is an important weather message from the National Weather Service. Issued at 2:47 p.m. Pacific Daylight Time. Coastal flood advisory remains in effect until 3 p.m. Pacific Daylight Time Tuesday. Beach hazards statement remains in effect through Monday evening. What? For the coastal flood advisory, up to 1.4 feet of inundation above ground level is possible in low-lying areas near shorelines and tidal waterways. For the beach hazard statement, increased risk of rip currents and sneaker waves expected with breaking waves up to 16 feet. Where? San Francisco, northern Monterey Bay and southern Monterey Bay and Big Sur Coast counties. When? For the coastal flood advisory, until 3 p.m. Pacific Daylight Time Tuesday. For the beach hazard statement, remains in effect through Monday evening. Impacts, flooding of lots, parks, and roads with only isolated road closures expected. High tides will result in flooding along coastal trail, cut off access to some low-lying beaches and coastal areas, and bring water and waves farther up the beach than typical. Dangerous conditions are forecast along the shoreline. Hazards include sneaker waves, strong rip currents, and large breaking waves. Additional details, at the San Francisco tidal gauge, high tide is expected to be 1.4 feet above normal 7.3 feet mean lower low water at 12:18 p.m. Sunday, October 11th, 1.2 feet above normal 7.1 foot mean lower low water at 12:46 p.m. Monday 10/12, and 1.1 foot above normal 7.0 feet mean lower low water at 1:14 p.m. Tuesday, October 13th. These predictions included up to 1.2 feet of surge that will enhance the astronomical tide and flooding threat. High tide varies up to 90 minutes earlier or later along the Pacific coast and through the San Francisco Bay, respectively. If travel is required, allow extra time as some roads may be closed. Do not drive around barricades or through water of unknown depth. Take the necessary actions to protect flood-prone property. Stay off of jetties, piers, rocks, and other waterside infrastructure. Remain out of the water to avoid hazardous surf and never turn your back on the ocean. Monitor local weather, surf and tide forecast at www.weather.gov/mtr. 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This broadcast originates from the National Weather Service office located in Monterey, California, and serves the South Bay and Monterey Bay area, including the cities of San Jose, Monterey, Salinas, and Santa Cruz. The following is an important weather message from the National Weather Service. Issued at 2:47 p.m. Pacific Daylight Time. Coastal flood advisory remains in effect until 3 p.m. Pacific Daylight Time Tuesday. What? Up to 1.4 feet of inundation above ground level is possible in low-lying areas near shorelines and tidal waterways. Where? Bayshore locations along the San Francisco and Monterey Bays. When? From 9 a.m. Friday to 3 p.m. Pacific.

Daylight Time Tuesday. Impacts, flooding of lots, parks, and roads with only isolated road closures expected. High tides will result in flooding along coastal trail, cut off access to some low-lying beaches and coastal areas, and bring water and wave farther up the beach than typical. Additional details, at the San Francisco tidal gauge, high tide is expected to be 1.4 feet above normal 7.3 feet mean lower low water at 12:18 p.m. Sunday, October 11th, 1.2 feet above normal 7.1 foot mean lower low water at 12:46 p.m. Monday 10/12, and 1.1 foot above normal 7.0 feet mean lower low water at 1:14 p.m. Tuesday, October 13th. These predictions included up to 1.2 feet of surge that will enhance the astronomical tide and flooding threat. High tide varies up to 90 minutes earlier or later along the Pacific coast and through the San Francisco Bay, respectively. If travel is required, allow extra time as some roads may be closed. Do not drive around barricades or through water of unknown depth. Take the necessary actions to protect flood-prone property. The area forecast for the peninsula, North Bay, and East Bay. Coastal flood advisory in effect until 4 p.m. Pacific Daylight Time Wednesday. Beach hazards statement in effect through Monday evening, for the rest of tonight, clear. Lows from the 40s to mid-50s. Southwest winds 5 to 15 miles per hour. For Sunday, sunny. Highs in the lower 60s at the coast to the lower 70s inland. West winds up to 5 miles per hour, increasing to 5 to 15 miles per hour in the afternoon. For Sunday night, mostly clear. Lows from the upper 40s to mid 50s. South winds 5 to 10 miles per hour. Columbus Day, mostly sunny. Highs in the lower 60s at the coast to the lower 70s inland. East winds up to 5 miles per hour, becoming west in the afternoon. And on Monday night, mostly clear. Lows from the 40s to mid-50s. West winds 5 to 10 miles per hour. For the Tuesday, mostly sunny in the morning, then becoming sunny. Highs 60s and 70s. For Tuesday night, clear. Lows from the upper 40s to mid-50s. For Wednesday, mostly sunny in the morning, then becoming sunny. Highs from the mid-60s to lower 80s. And on Wednesday night, clear. Lows from the upper 40s to mid-50s. For the Thursday, mostly sunny in the morning, then becoming sunny. Highs from the lower 70s to mid-80s. Thursday night through Friday night, clear. Lows from the 50s to lower 60s. High 70s and 80s. Saturday, mostly sunny in the morning, then becoming sunny. Highs from the lower 70s to mid-80s. Low temperatures tonight and highs tomorrow for the selected cities, San Francisco, 51 and 63, San Francisco Airport, 51 and 66, Redwood City, 51 and 71, Oakland, 51 and 67, Fremont, 51 and 68, Concord, 49 and 74, Livermore, 48 and 73, San Rafael, 49 and 71, Santa Rosa, 42 and 74, Napa, 46 and 68, Fairfield, 50 and 73. These are the 9 p.m. Pacific Daylight Time observations for the San Francisco and Monterey Bay areas on Saturday, October 10th. At San Francisco Airport, it was clear, temperature 58, dew point 49, relative humidity 72%, southwest wind at 14 miles an hour, pressure 29.58 inches and falling. At Oakland Airport, it was partly cloudy, temperature 58, dew point 51, relative humidity 78%, southwest wind at 14 miles an hour, pressure 29.59 inches and steady. At San Jose Airport, it was clear, temperature 58, dew point 47, relative humidity 66%, north wind at 7 miles an hour, pressure 29.59 inches and falling. At Santa Rosa, it was clear, temperature 56, south wind at 3, pressure 29.55 and steady.

At Concord, it was clear. Temperature 58. South wind at 17. At Livermore, it was clear. Temperature 55. Southwest wind at 7. At Monterey, it was clear. Temperature 57. Southwest wind at 7. Pressure 29.63 and falling. At Salinas, it was clear. Temperature 58. Dew point 49. Relative humidity 72%. Variable wind at 7. Here are some observations around California and western Nevada. At San Diego, rain was falling, with a temperature of 71. It was clear, with a temperature of 59 at Sacramento, 52 at Truckee, 53 at South Lake Tahoe, and 50 at Blue Canyon. It was partly cloudy, with a temperature of 63 at Reno, and 55 at Mammoth Lakes. At Los Angeles, it was mostly cloudy, with a temperature of 75. Local temperature reports around San Francisco Bay for 9 p.m. Downtown San Francisco was 58 degrees. Oakland Museum was 59 degrees. Redwood City was 57 degrees. San Rafael was 59 degrees. The following is an important beach hazard message from the National Weather Service. Issued at 2:47 p.m. Pacific Daylight Time. Beach hazard statement remains in effect through Monday evening. What? Increased risk of rip currents and sneaker waves expected with breaking waves up to 16 feet. Where? Coastal North Bay, including Point Reyes National Seashore and San Francisco Peninsula Coast Counties. When? From Saturday morning through Monday evening. Impacts. Dangerous conditions are forecast along the shoreline. Hazards include sneaker waves, strong rip currents, and large breaking waves. Stay off of jetties, piers, rocks, and other waterside infrastructure. Remain out of the water to avoid hazardous surf and never turn your back on the ocean. Monitor local weather, surf, and tide forecasts at www.weather.gov/mtr. The area forecast for the South Bay, including the San Jose metro area and the Santa Clara Valley. Coastal flood advisory in effect until 3 p.m. Pacific Daylight Time Tuesday. For the rest of tonight, mostly clear. Lows from the mid-40s to lower 50s. West winds 5 to 10 miles per hour, becoming south after midnight. For Sunday, mostly sunny in the morning, then becoming sunny. Highs in the upper 60s by the bay to near 70 inland. South winds up to 5 miles per hour, becoming west in the afternoon. For Sunday night, mostly clear. Lows near 50. South winds 5 to 15 miles per hour. Columbus Day, mostly sunny. Highs from the mid-60s to lower 70s. Southeast winds around 5 miles per hour, becoming northwest in the afternoon. And on Monday night, mostly clear. Lows from the mid-40s to lower 50s. Northwest winds 5 to 10 miles per hour. For the Tuesday, mostly sunny in the morning, then becoming sunny. Highs from the upper 60s to mid-70s. For Tuesday night, clear. Lows near 50. For Wednesday, mostly sunny in the morning, then becoming sunny. Highs from the 70s to lower 80s. Wednesday night through Saturday, clear. Lows from the 50s to lower 60s. Highs from the upper 70s to lower 90s. Low temperatures tonight and highs tomorrow for these selected cities: San Jose, 49 and 70, Mountain View, 51 and 67, Morgan Hill, 47 and 72. The area forecast for the Monterey Bay and Salinas Valley. Coastal flood advisory in effect until 3 p.m. Pacific Daylight Time Tuesday. Beach hazard statement in effect through Monday evening. For the rest of tonight, mostly clear. Lows from the mid-40s to lower 50s. West winds 10 to 20 miles per hour. For Sunday, mostly sunny in the morning, then becoming sunny. Highs in the lower 60s at the coast around 70 inland. West winds 5 to 10 miles per hour, increasing to 10 to 20 miles per hour in the afternoon.

Sunday night, partly cloudy. Lows from the mid-40s to lower 50s. Southwest winds 10 to 15 miles per hour, becoming southeast 5 to 15 miles per hour after midnight. Columbus Day, mostly sunny. Highs in the 60s. Southeast winds 5 to 10 miles per hour, becoming west in the afternoon. And on Monday night, mostly clear. Lows from the 40s to lower 50s. West winds 5 to 10 miles per hour, becoming east after midnight. For the Tuesday, mostly sunny in the morning, then becoming sunny. Highs from the 60s to lower 70s. Tuesday night through Wednesday night, mostly clear. Lows from the 40s to mid 50s. Highs from the 60s to upper 70s. Thursday through Saturday, mostly clear. Highs from the mid 70s to upper 80s. Lows in the 50s. Low temperatures tonight and highs tomorrow for these selected cities: Santa Cruz, 49 and 65, Monterey, 52 and 62, Salinas, 50 and 62, Hollister, 47 and 68, King City, 46 and 70. The weather overview for the Bay Area and Central Coast: sharp cool down through early week, coastal flooding during high tides and large swell through Monday, beach hazards until Monday evening, very light rain possible southernmost Monterey County Sunday, Monday. The extended forecast for the Bay Area and Central Coast: Tuesday and Tuesday night, mostly clear. High 60 to 75. Lows 45 to 55. Wednesday and Wednesday night, mostly clear. High 60 to 80. Lows 45 to 60. Thursday and Thursday night, clear. High 65 to 90. Lows 50 to 70. Friday and Friday night, clear. High 65 to 95. Lows 50 to 70. Saturday and Saturday night, mostly clear. Highs 65 to 90. Lows 50 to 70. Sunrise, sunset, and tidal information for the San Francisco Bay Area for Saturday, October 10th. The sunset tonight, 6:39 p.m. The sunrise tomorrow, 7:14 a.m. The sunset tomorrow, 6:38 p.m. Tidal data at the Golden Gate for the afternoon and evening hours today and the morning hours of tomorrow. Low tide, 06:03 p.m. at 0.12 feet. High tide, 12:40 a.m. at 5.8 feet. Low tide, 5:54 a.m. at 1.74 feet. Here are the buoy observations for 10 p.m. Pacific Daylight Time. An offshore buoy 6 winds north at 16 knots, pressure 1,024.3 millibars. An offshore buoy 59 winds north at 21 knots, gusting to 25, water temperature 66, pressure 1,015.0 millibars. At buoy 14 near Point Arena, winds northwest at 27 knots, gusting to 33, water temperature 55, pressure 1,003.4 millibars. At buoy 13 near Bodega Bay, winds northwest at 27 knots, gusting to 35, pressure 1,000.7 millibars. At Point Reyes Wave Rider buoy, water temperature 60, seas 16 feet, every 11 seconds. At San Francisco Bar buoy, water temperature 60, seas 7 feet, every 10 seconds. At San Francisco buoy, winds northwest at 23 knots, gusting to 29, water temperature 60, pressure 1,000.8 millibars. At Half Moon Bay buoy, winds northwest 19 knots, gusting to 25, water temperature 61, pressure 1,003.1 millibars, seas 13 feet, every 10 seconds. At Monterey buoy, winds northwest at 21 knots, gusting to 25, water temperature 64, pressure 1,002.0 millibars. At Point Sur, Wave Rider buoy, water temperature 65, seas 13 feet, every 10 seconds. At Cape San Martin buoy, winds northwest at 25 knots, gusting to 31, water temperature 63, pressure 1,001.3 millibars. Here are the buoy observations for 10 p.m. Pacific Daylight Time. At buoy 6, winds north 16 knots.

gusting to 21, water temperature 67, pressure 1,024.3 millibars, seas 5, every 19. At offshore buoy 59, winds north at 21 knots, gusting to 25, water temperature 66, pressure 1,015.0 millibars. At Point Arena buoy, winds northwest 27 knots, gusting to 33, water temperature 55, pressure 1,003.3 millibars, sea 7 feet, every 19 seconds. At buoy 13 near Bodega Bay, winds northwest at 27 knots, gusting to 35, pressure 1,000.6 millibars, swell 12 feet, every 11 seconds. At Point Reyes Wave Rider buoy, water temperature 60, seas 15 feet, every 11 seconds. At San Francisco Bar buoy, water temperature 60, seas 7 feet, every 10 seconds. At San Francisco buoy, winds northwest at 23 knots, gusting to 29, water temperature 60, pressure 1,000.8 millibars. At Half Moon Bay buoy, winds northwest 19 knots, gusting to 25, water temperature 61, pressure 1,003.1 millibars, seas 13 feet, every 10 seconds. At Monterey Bay buoy, winds northwest 19 knots, gusting to 25, water temperature 64, pressure 1,002.2 millibars, seas 11 feet, every 11 seconds. At Point Sur, Wave Rider buoy, water temperature 65, seas 13 feet, every 10 seconds. At Cape San Martin buoy, winds northwest 23 knots, gusting to 27, water temperature 63, pressure 1,001.3 millibars. Sea is 12 feet, every 11 seconds. Synopsis for the Central California coast and bays, including the Monterey Bay, Greater Farallones, and Cordell Bank National Marine Sanctuaries, hazardous marine conditions persist through early next week. Fresh to strong northwest breezes are supporting rough to very rough seas across the coastal waters. Expect frequent gale force gusts north of Pigeon Point and near gale force gusts to the south. A low long period southerly swell and a moderate long period westerly swell combined with strong winds are contributing to a confused sea state. The marine forecast for San Pablo Bay, Suisun Bay, the West Delta, and the San Francisco Bay north of the Bay Bridge. Small craft advisory in effect until 9 p.m. Pacific Daylight Time this evening. For tonight, southwest wind 10 to 15 knots, becoming west around 5 knots. For Sunday, west wind 5 to 10 knots, becoming southwest 10 to 15 knots in the afternoon. For Sunday night, south wind 5 to 10 knots. Columbus Day, east wind around 5 knots, veering to southwest in the afternoon. The marine forecast for Monterey Bay. Small craft advisory in effect through Sunday morning. For tonight, northwest wind 20 to 25 knots, easing to 15 to 20 knots after midnight. Seas 5 to 7 feet. Wave detail, northwest 6 feet at 9 seconds and south 2 feet at 17 seconds. For Sunday, northwest wind 10 to 15 knots, becoming west 15 to 20 knots in the afternoon. Seas 5 to 7 feet. Wave detail, northwest 7 feet at 11 seconds and south 2 feet at 17 seconds. For Sunday night, southwest wind 15 to 20 knots, backing to southeast after midnight. Seas 5 to 7 feet. Wave detail, west 6 feet at 10 seconds and south 2 feet at 16 seconds. Columbus Day, east wind 10 to 15 knots, becoming southwest 5 to 10 knots in the afternoon. Seas 4 to 6 feet. Wave detail, northwest 5 feet at 11 seconds and south 2 feet at 16 seconds. The coastal waters forecast from Pigeon Point to Point Pinos out to 10 nautical miles. Small craft advisory in effect through Sunday afternoon. For tonight, northwest wind 20 to 25 knots. Seas 8 to 11 feet. Wave detail, northwest 9 feet at 10 seconds and south 3 feet at 17 seconds. For Sunday, northwest wind 15 to 20 knots. Seas 8 to 11 feet. Wave detail, northwest 10 feet at 11 seconds and south 2 feet at 17 seconds. For Sunday night,

southwest wind 10 to 15 knots, backing to southeast after midnight. Sea 7 to 9 feet. Wave detail, west 8 feet at 11 seconds and south 3 feet at 17 seconds. Columbus Day, southeast wind 10 to 15 knots, becoming southwest 5 to 10 knots in the afternoon. Seas 6 to 9 feet. Wave detail, northwest 8 feet at 11 seconds and south 3 feet at 16 seconds. The following is an important weather message from the National Weather Service. Issued at 2:47 p.m. Pacific Daylight Time. Coastal flood advisory remains in effect until 3 p.m. Pacific Daylight Time Tuesday. Beach hazard statement remains in effect through Monday evening. What? For the coastal flood advisory, up to 1.4 feet of inundation above ground level is possible in low-lying areas near shorelines and tidal waterways. For the beach hazard statement, increased risk of rip currents and sneaker waves expected with breaking waves up to 16 feet. Where? San Francisco, northern Monterey Bay and southern Monterey Bay and Big Sur Coast counties. When? For the coastal flood advisory, until 3 p.m. Pacific Daylight Time Tuesday. For the beach hazard statement, remains in effect through Monday evening. Impacts, flooding of lots, parks, and roads with only isolated road closures expected. High tides will result in flooding along coastal trail, cut off access to some low-lying beaches and coastal areas, and bring water and wave farther up the beach than typical. Dangerous conditions are forecast along the shoreline. Hazards include sneaker waves, strong rip currents, and large breaking waves. Additional details, at the San Francisco tidal gauge, high tide is expected to be 1.4 feet above normal 7.3 feet mean lower low water at 12:18 p.m. Sunday, October 11th, 1.2 feet above normal 7.1 foot mean lower low water at 12:46 p.m. Monday 10/12, and 1.1 foot above normal 7.0 feet mean lower low water at 1:14 p.m. Tuesday, October 13th. These predictions included up to 1.2 feet of surge that will enhance the astronomical tide and flooding threat. High tide varies up to 90 minutes earlier or later along the Pacific coast and through the San Francisco Bay, respectively. If travel is required, allow extra time as some roads may be closed. Do not drive around barricades or through water of unknown depth. 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Stay off of jetties, piers, rocks, and other waterside infrastructure. Remain out of the water to avoid hazardous surf and never turn your back on the ocean. Monitor local weather, surf and tide forecasts at www.weather.gov/NTR. The following is an important weather message from the National Weather Service. Issued at 2:47 p.m. Pacific Daylight Time. Coastal flood advisory remains in effect until 3 p.m. Pacific Daylight Time Tuesday. What? Up to 1.4 feet of inundation above ground level is possible in low-lying areas near shorelines and tidal waterways. Where? Bayshore locations along the San Francisco and Monterey Bays. When? From 9 a.m. Friday to 3 p.m. Pacific Daylight Time Tuesday. Impacts, flooding of lots, parks, and roads with only isolated road closures expected. High tides will result in flooding along coastal trail, cut off access to some low-lying beaches and coastal areas, and bring water and wave farther up the beach than typical. Additional details, at the San Francisco tidal gauge, high tide is expected to be 1.4 feet above normal 7.3 feet mean lower low water at 12:18 p.m. Sunday, October 11th, 1.2 feet above normal 7.1 foot mean lower low water at 12:46 p.m. Monday 10/12, and 1.1 foot above normal 7.0 feet mean lower low water at 1:14 p.m. Tuesday, October 13th. These predictions included up to 1.2 feet of surge that will enhance the astronomical tide and flooding threat. High tide varies up to 90 minutes earlier or later along the Pacific coast and through the San Francisco Bay, respectively. If travel is required, allow extra time as some roads may be closed.
Do not drive around barricades or through water of unknown depth. Take the necessary actions to protect flood-prone property. The area forecast for the peninsula, North Bay, and East Bay. Coastal flood advisory in effect until 4 p.m. Pacific Daylight Time Wednesday. Beach hazards statement in effect through Monday evening. For the rest of tonight, clear. Lows from the 40s to mid-50s. Southwest winds 5 to 15 miles per hour. For Sunday, sunny. Highs in the lower 60s at the coast to the lower 70s inland. West winds up to 5 miles per hour, increasing to 5 to 15 miles per hour in the afternoon. For Sunday night, mostly clear. Lows from the upper 40s to mid 50s. South winds 5 to 10 miles per hour. Columbus Day, mostly sunny. Highs in the lower 60s at the coast to the lower 70s inland. East winds up to 5 miles per hour, becoming west in the afternoon. And on Monday night, mostly clear. Lows from the 40s to mid 50s. West winds 5 to 10 miles per hour. For the Tuesday, mostly sunny in the morning, then becoming sunny. Highs 60s and 70s. For Tuesday night, clear. Lows from the upper 40s to mid 50s. For Wednesday, mostly sunny in the morning, then becoming sunny. Highs from the mid 60s to lower 80s. And on Wednesday night, clear. Lows from the upper 40s to mid 50s. For the Thursday, mostly sunny in the morning, then becoming sunny. Highs from the lower 70s to mid 80s. Thursday night through Friday night, clear. Lows from the 50s to lower 60s. High 70s and 80s. Saturday, mostly sunny in the morning, then becoming sunny. Highs from the lower 70s to mid 80s. Low temperatures tonight and highs tomorrow for the selected cities: San Francisco, 51 and 63, San Francisco Airport, 51 and 66, Redwood City, 51 and 71, Oakland, 51 and 67, Fremont, 51 and 68, Concord, 49 and 74, Livermore, 48 and 73, San Rafael, 49 and 71, Santa Rosa, 42 and 74, Napa, 46 and 68, Fairfield, 50 and 73. These are the 10 p.m. Pacific Daylight Time observations for the San Francisco and Monterey Bay areas on Saturday, October 10th. At San Francisco Airport, it was clear, temperature 58, dew point 49, relative humidity 72%, southwest wind at 15 miles an hour, pressure 29.57 inches and falling. At Oakland Airport, it was partly cloudy, temperature 58, dew point 51, relative humidity 78%, southwest wind at 16 miles an hour, pressure 29.57 inches and falling. At San Jose Airport, it was clear, temperature 58, dew point 47, relative humidity 66%, north wind at 5 miles an hour, pressure 29.58 inches and falling. At Santa Rosa, it was clear, temperature 52, calm, pressure 29.55 and steady. At Concord, it was clear, temperature 57, south wind at 14, gusting to 23. At Livermore, it was clear, temperature 54, southwest wind at 7. At Monterey, it was mostly cloudy, temperature 56, southwest wind at 7, pressure 29.61 and falling. At Salinas, it was clear, temperature 57, dew point 49, relative humidity 74%, west wind at 14. Here are some observations around California and western Nevada. It was clear, with a temperature of 57 at Sacramento, 50 at Truckee, 52 at South Lake Tahoe, and 50 at Blue Canyon. It was partly cloudy, with a temperature of 61 at Reno, and 52 at Mammoth Lakes. At Los Angeles, it was cloudy, with a temperature of 75. At San Diego, rain and fog were reported, with a temperature of 69. 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
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This broadcast originates from the National Weather Service office located in Monterey, California, and serves the South Bay and Monterey Bay Area, including the city of San Jose, Monterey, Salinas, and Santa Cruz. Local temperature reports around San Francisco Bay for 10 p.m. Downtown San Francisco was 57 degrees. Oakland Museum was 58 degrees. Redwood City was 57 degrees. San Rafael was 57 degrees. The following is an important beach hazard message from the National Weather Service. Issued at 2:47 p.m. Pacific Daylight Time. Beach hazard statement remains in effect through Monday evening. What? Increased risk of rip currents and sneaker waves expected with breaking waves up to 16 feet. Where? Coastal North Bay, including Point Reyes National Seashore and San Francisco Peninsula Coast Counties. When? From Saturday morning through Monday evening. Impacts. Dangerous conditions are forecast along the shoreline. Hazards include sneaker waves, strong rip currents, and large breaking waves. Stay off of jetties, piers, rocks, and other waterside infrastructure. Remain out of the water to avoid hazardous surf and never turn your back on the ocean. Monitor local weather, surf, and tide forecasts at www.weather.gov/mtr. The area forecast for the South Bay, including the San Jose metro area and the Santa Clara Valley. Coastal flood advisory in effect until 3 p.m. Pacific Daylight Time Tuesday. For the rest of tonight, mostly clear. Lows from the mid-40s to lower 50s. West winds 5 to 10 miles per hour, becoming south after midnight. For Sunday, mostly sunny in the morning, then becoming sunny. Highs in the upper 60s by the bay to near 70 inland. South winds up to 5 miles per hour, becoming west in the afternoon. For Sunday night, mostly clear. Lows near 50. South winds 5 to 15 miles per hour. Columbus Day, mostly sunny. Highs from the mid-60s to lower 70s. Southeast winds around 5 miles per hour, becoming northwest in the afternoon. And on Monday night, mostly clear. Lows from the mid-40s to lower 50s. Northwest winds 5 to 10 miles per hour. For the Tuesday, mostly sunny in the morning, then becoming sunny. Highs from the upper 60s to mid-70s. For Tuesday night, clear. Lows near 50. For Wednesday, mostly sunny in the morning, then becoming sunny. Highs from the 70s to lower 80s. Wednesday night through Saturday, clear. Lows from the 50s to lower 60s. Highs from the upper 70s to lower 90s. Low temperatures tonight and highs tomorrow for these selected cities: San Jose, 49 and 70, Mountain View, 51 and 67, Morgan Hill, 47 and 72. The area forecast for the Monterey Bay and Salinas Valley: coastal flood advisory in effect until 3 p.m. Pacific Daylight Time Tuesday. Beach hazard statement in effect through Monday evening. For the rest of tonight, mostly clear. Lows from the mid-40s to lower 50s. West winds 10 to 20 miles per hour. For Sunday, mostly sunny in the morning, then becoming sunny. Highs in the lower 60s at the coast and around 70 inland. West winds 5 to 10 miles per hour, increasing to 10 to 20 miles per hour in the afternoon. For Sunday night, partly cloudy. Lows from the mid-40s to lower 50s. Southwest winds 10 to 15 miles per hour, becoming southeast 5 to 15 miles per hour after midnight. Columbus Day, mostly sunny. Highs in the 60s. Southeast winds 5 to 10 miles per hour, becoming west in the afternoon. And on Monday night, mostly clear. Lows from the 40s to lower 50s. West winds 5 to 10 miles per hour, becoming east after midnight. For the Tuesday,
mostly sunny in the morning, then becoming sunny. Highs from the 60s

Tuesday night through Wednesday night, mostly clear. Lows from the 40s to mid-50s. Highs from the 60s to upper 70s. Thursday through Saturday, mostly clear. Highs from the mid-70s to upper 80s. Lows in the 50s. Low temperatures tonight and highs tomorrow for the selected cities, Santa Cruz, 49 and 65, Monterey, 52 and 62, Salinas, 50 and 62, Hollister, 47 and 68, King City, 46 and 70. The weather overview for the Bay Area and Central Coast, sharp cool down through early week, coastal flooding during high tides and large swell through Monday, beach hazards until Monday evening, very light rain possible southernmost Monterey County Sunday, Monday. The extended forecast for the Bay Area and Central Coast, Tuesday and Tuesday night, mostly clear. High 60 to 75. Lows 45 to 55. Wednesday and Wednesday night, mostly clear. High 60 to 80. Lows 45 to 60. Thursday and Thursday night, clear. Highs 65 to 90. Lows 50 to 70. Friday and Friday night, clear. High 65 to 95. Lows 50 to 70. Saturday and Saturday night, mostly clear. Highs 65 to 90. Lows 50 to 70. Sunrise, sunset, and tidal information for the San Francisco Bay Area for Saturday, October 10th. The sunset tonight, 6:39 p.m. The sunrise tomorrow, 7:14 a.m. The sunset tomorrow, 6:38 p.m. Tidal data at the Golden Gate for the afternoon and evening hours today and the morning hours of tomorrow. Low tide, 06:03 p.m. at 0.12 feet. High tide, 12:40 a.m. at 5.8 feet. Low tide, 5:54 a.m. at 1.74 feet. Here are the buoy observations for 10 p.m. Pacific Daylight Time. At buoy 6, winds north 16 knots, gusting to 21, water temperature 67, pressure 1,024.3 millibars, seas 5, every 19. At offshore buoy 59, winds north at 21 knots, gusting to 25, temperature 67, pressure 1,024.3 millibars, seas 5, every 19. At offshore buoy 59, winds north at 21 knots, gusting to 25, water temperature 66, pressure 1,015.0 millibars. At Point Arena buoy, winds northwest 27 knots, gusting to 33, water temperature 55, pressure 1,003.3 millibars, sea 7 feet, every 19 seconds. At buoy 13 near Bodega Bay, winds northwest at 27 knots, gusting to 35, pressure 1,000.6 millibars, swell 12 feet, every 11 seconds. At Point Reyes Wave Rider buoy, water temperature 60, seas 15 feet, every 11 seconds. At San Francisco Bar buoy, water temperature 60, seas 7 feet, every 10 seconds. At San Francisco buoy, winds northwest at 23 knots, gusting to 29, water temperature 60, pressure 1,000.8 millibars. At Half Moon Bay buoy, winds northwest 19 knots, gusting to 25, water temperature 61, pressure 1,003.1 millibars, seas 13 feet, every 10 seconds. At Monterey Bay buoy, winds northwest 19 knots, gusting to 25, water temperature 64, pressure 1,002.2 millibars, seas 11 feet, every 11 seconds. At Point Sur, Wave Rider buoy, water temperature 65, seas 13 feet, every 10 seconds. At Cape San Martin buoy, winds northwest 23 knots, gusting to 27, water temperature 63, pressure 1,001.3 millibars. Seas 12 feet, every 11 seconds. Synopsis for the Central California coast and bays, including the Monterey Bay, Greater Farallones, and Cordell Bank National Marine Sanctuaries, hazardous marine conditions persist through early next week. Fresh to strong northwest breezes are supporting rough to very rough seas across the coastal waters. Expect frequent gale force gusts.

rain forecast for Monterey Bay. Small craft advisory in effect through Sunday morning. For tonight, northwest wind 20 to 25 knots, easing to 15 to 20 knots after midnight. Seas 5 to 7 feet. Wave detail, northwest 6 feet at 9 seconds and south 2 feet at 17 seconds. For Sunday, northwest wind 10 to 15 knots, becoming west 15 to 20 knots in the afternoon. Seas 5 to 7 feet. Wave detail, northwest 7 feet at 11 seconds and south 2 feet at 17 seconds. For Sunday night, southwest wind 15 to 20 knots, backing to southeast after midnight. Seas 5 to 7 feet. Wave detail, west 6 feet at 10 seconds and south 2 feet at 16 seconds. Columbus Day, east wind 10 to 15 knots, becoming southwest 5 to 10 knots in the afternoon. Seas 4 to 6 feet. Wave detail, northwest 5 feet at 11 seconds and south 2 feet at 16 seconds. The coastal waters forecast from Pigeon Point to Point Pinos out to 10 nautical miles. Small craft advisory in effect through Sunday afternoon. For tonight, northwest wind 20 to 25 knots. Seas 8 to 11 feet. Wave detail, northwest 9 feet at 10 seconds and south 3 feet at 17 seconds. For Sunday, northwest wind 15 to 20 knots. Seas 8 to 11 feet. Wave detail, northwest 10 feet at 11 seconds and south 2 feet at 17 seconds. For Sunday night, southwest wind 10 to 15 knots, backing to southeast after midnight. Seas 7 to 9 feet. Wave detail, west 8 feet at 11 seconds and south 3 feet at 17 seconds. Columbus Day, southeast wind 10 to 15 knots, becoming southwest 5 to 10 knots in the afternoon. Seas 6 to 9 feet. Wave detail, northwest 8 feet at 11 seconds and south 3 feet at 16 seconds. The following is an important weather message from the National Weather Service. Issued at 2:47 p.m. Pacific Daylight Time. Coastal flood advisory remains in effect until 3 p.m. Pacific Daylight Time Tuesday. Beach hazards statement remains in effect through Monday evening. What? For the coastal flood advisory, up to 1.4 feet of inundation above ground level is possible in low-lying areas near shorelines and tidal waterways. For the beach hazard statement, increased risk of rip currents and sneaker waves expected with breaking waves up to 16 feet. Where? San Francisco, northern Monterey Bay and southern Monterey Bay and Big Sur Coast counties. When? For the coastal flood advisory, until 3 p.m. Pacific Daylight Time Tuesday. For the beach hazard statement, remains in effect through Monday evening. Impacts, flooding of lots, parks, and roads with only isolated road closures expected. High tides will result in flooding along coastal trail, cut off access to some low-lying beaches and coastal areas, and bring water and waves farther up the beach than typical. Dangerous conditions are forecast along the shoreline. Hazards include sneaker waves, strong rip currents, and large breaking waves. Additional details, at the San Francisco tidal gauge, high tide is expected to be 1.4 feet above normal 7.3 feet mean lower low water at 12:18 p.m. Sunday, October 11th, 1.2 feet above normal 7.1 foot mean lower low water at 12:46 p.m. Monday 10/12, and 1.1 foot above normal 7.0 feet mean lower low water at 1:14 p.m. Tuesday, October 13th. These predictions included up to 1.2 feet of surge that will enhance the astronomical tide and flooding threat. High tide varies up to 90 minutes earlier or later along the Pacific coast and through the San Francisco Bay, respectively. If travel is required, allow extra time as some roads may be closed. Do not drive around barricades or through water of unknown depth. Take the necessary actions to protect flood-prone property. 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Remain out of the water to avoid hazardous surf and never turn your back on the ocean. Monitor local weather, surf and tide forecast at W.

www.weather.gov/mtr. The following is an important weather message from the National Weather Service, issued at 2:47 p.m. Pacific Daylight Time. Coastal flood advisory remains in effect until 3 p.m. Pacific Daylight Time Tuesday. What? Up to 1.4 feet of inundation above ground level is possible in low-lying areas near shorelines and tidal waterways. Where? Bayshore locations along the San Francisco and Monterey Bays. When? From 9 a.m. Friday to 3 p.m. Pacific Daylight Time Tuesday. Impacts, flooding of lots, parks, and roads with only isolated road closures expected. High tides will result in flooding along coastal trail, cut off access to some low-lying beaches and coastal areas, and bring water and waves farther up the beach than typical. Additional details, at the San Francisco tidal gauge, high tide is expected to be 1.4 feet above normal 7.3 feet mean lower low water at 12:18 p.m. Sunday, October 11th, 1.2 feet above normal 7.1 foot mean lower low water at 12:46 p.m. Monday 10/12, and 1.1 foot above normal 7.0 feet mean lower low water at 1:14 p.m. Tuesday, October 13th. These predictions included up to 1.2 feet of surge that will enhance the astronomical tide and flooding threat. High tide varies up to 90 minutes earlier or later along the Pacific coast and through the San Francisco Bay, respectively. If travel is required, allow extra time as some roads may be closed. Do not drive around barricades or through water of unknown depth. Take the necessary actions to protect flood-prone property. The area forecast for the peninsula, North Bay, and East Bay. Coastal flood advisory in effect until 4 p.m. Pacific Daylight Time Wednesday. Beach hazards statement in effect through Monday evening, for the rest of tonight, clear. Lows from the 40s to mid-50s. Southwest winds 5 to 15 miles per hour. For Sunday, sunny. Highs in the lower 60s at the coast to the lower 70s inland. West winds up to 5 miles per hour, increasing to 5 to 15 miles per hour in the afternoon. For Sunday night, mostly clear. Lows from the upper 40s to mid 50s. South winds 5 to 10 miles per hour. Columbus Day, mostly sunny. Highs in the lower 60s at the coast to the lower 70s inland. East winds up to 5 miles per hour, becoming west in the afternoon. And on Monday night, mostly clear. Lows from the 40s to mid 50s. West winds 5 to 10 miles per hour. For the Tuesday, mostly sunny in the morning, then becoming sunny. Highs 60s and 70s. For Tuesday night, clear. Lows from the upper 40s to mid 50s. For Wednesday, mostly sunny in the morning, then becoming sunny. Highs from the mid-60s to lower 80s. And on Wednesday night, clear. Lows from the upper 40s to mid-50s. For the Thursday, mostly sunny in the morning, then becoming sunny. Highs from the lower 70s to mid-80s. Thursday night through Friday night, clear. Lows from the 50s to lower 60s. High 70s and 80s. Saturday, mostly sunny in the morning, then becoming sunny. Highs from the lower 70s to mid 80s. Low temperatures tonight and highs tomorrow for these selected cities: San Francisco, 51 and 63, San Francisco Airport, 51 and 66, Redwood City, 51 and 71, Oakland, 51 and 67, Fremont, 51 and 68, Concord, 49 and 74, Livermore, 48 and 73, San Rafael, 49 and 71, Santa Rosa, 42 and 74, Napa, 46 and 68, Fairfield, 50 and 73. These are the 10 p.m. Pacific Daylight Time observations for the San Francisco and Monterey Bay areas on Saturday, October 10th. At San Francisco Airport, it was clear, temperature 58, dew point 49, relative humidity 72%, southwest wind at 15 miles an hour, pressure 29.

fine 7 inches and falling. At Oakland Airport, it was partly cloudy, temperature 58, dew point 51, relative humidity 78%, southwest wind at 16 miles an hour, pressure 29.57 inches and falling. At San Jose Airport, it was clear, temperature 58, dew point 47, relative humidity 66%, north wind at 5 miles an hour, pressure 29.58 inches and falling. At Santa Rosa, it was clear, temperature 52, calm, pressure 29.55 and steady. At Concord, it was clear, temperature 57, south wind at 14, gusting to 23. At Livermore, it was clear, temperature 54, southwest wind at 7. At Monterey, it was mostly cloudy, temperature 56, southwest wind at 7, pressure 29.61 and falling. At Salinas, it was clear, temperature 57, dew point 49, relative humidity 74%, west wind at 14. Here are some observations around California and western Nevada. It was clear, with a temperature of 57 at Sacramento, 50 at Truckee, 52 at South Lake Tahoe, and 50 at Blue Canyon. It was partly cloudy, with a temperature of 61 at Reno, and 52 at Mammoth Lakes. At Los Angeles, it was cloudy, with a temperature of 75. At San Diego, rain and fog were reported, with a temperature of 69. Local temperature reports around San Francisco Bay for 10 p.m. Downtown San Francisco was 57 degrees. Oakland Museum was 58 degrees. Redwood City was 57 degrees. San Rafael was 57 degrees. The following is an important beach hazard message from the National Weather Service. Issued at 2:47 p.m. Pacific Daylight Time. Beach hazard statement remains in effect through Monday evening. What? Increased risk of rip currents and sneaker waves expected with breaking waves up to 16 feet. Where? Coastal North Bay, including Point Reyes National Seashore and San Francisco Peninsula Coast Counties. When? From Saturday morning through Monday evening. Impacts. Dangerous conditions are forecast along the shoreline. Hazards include sneaker waves, strong rip currents, and large breaking waves. Stay off of jetties, piers, rocks, and other waterside infrastructure. Remain out of the water to avoid hazardous surf and never turn your back on the ocean. Monitor local weather, surf and tide forecast at www.weather.gov/mtr. The area forecast for the South Bay, including the San Jose metro area and the Santa Clara Valley. Coastal flood advisory in effect until 3 p.m. Pacific Daylight Time Tuesday. For the rest of tonight, mostly clear. Lows from the mid-40s to lower 50s. West winds 5 to 10 miles per hour, becoming south after midnight. For Sunday, mostly sunny in the morning, then becoming sunny. Highs in the upper 60s by the bay to near 70 inland. South winds up to 5 miles per hour, becoming west in the afternoon. For Sunday night, mostly clear. Lows near 50. South winds 5 to 15 miles per hour. Columbus Day, mostly sunny. Highs from the mid-60s to lower 70s. Southeast winds around 5 miles per hour, becoming northwest in the afternoon. And on Monday night, mostly clear. Lows from the mid-40s to lower 50s. Northwest winds 5 to 10 miles per hour. For the Tuesday, mostly sunny in the morning, then becoming sunny. Highs from the upper 60s to mid-70s. For Tuesday night, clear. Lows near 50. For Wednesday, mostly sunny in the morning, then becoming sunny. Highs from the 70s to lower 80s. Wednesday night through Saturday, clear. Lows from the 50s to lower 60s. Highs from the upper 70s to lower 90s. Low temperatures tonight and highs tomorrow for these selected cities: San Jose, 49 and 70, Mountain View, 51 and 67, Morgan Hill, 47 and 72.

area forecast for the Monterey Bay and Salinas Valley. Coastal flood advisory in effect until 3 p.m. Pacific Daylight Time Tuesday. Beach hazard statement in effect through Monday evening. For the rest of tonight, mostly clear. Lows from the mid-40s to lower 50s. West winds 10 to 20 miles per hour. For Sunday, mostly sunny in the morning, then becoming sunny. Highs in the lower 60s at the coast and around 70 inland. West winds 5 to 10 miles per hour, increasing to 10 to 20 miles per hour in the afternoon. For Sunday night, partly cloudy. Lows from the mid-40s to lower 50s. Southwest winds 10 to 15 miles per hour, becoming southeast 5 to 15 miles per hour after midnight. Columbus Day, mostly sunny. Highs in the 60s. Southeast winds 5 to 10 miles per hour, becoming west in the afternoon. And on Monday night, mostly clear. Lows from the 40s to lower 50s. West winds 5 to 10 miles per hour, becoming east after midnight. For the Tuesday, mostly sunny in the morning, then becoming sunny. Highs from the 60s to lower 70s. Tuesday night through Wednesday night, mostly clear. Lows from the 40s to mid 50s. Highs from the 60s to upper 70s. Thursday through Saturday, mostly clear. Highs from the mid 70s to upper 80s. Lows in the 50s. Low temperatures tonight and highs tomorrow for these selected cities: Santa Cruz, 49 and 65, Monterey, 52 and 62, Salinas, 50 and 62, Hollister, 47 and 68, King City, 46 and 70. The weather overview for the Bay Area and Central Coast: sharp cool down through early week, coastal flooding during high tides and large swell through Monday, beach hazards until Monday evening, very light rain possible southernmost Monterey County Sunday, Monday. The extended forecast for the Bay Area and Central Coast: Tuesday and Tuesday night, mostly clear. High 60 to 75. Lows 45 to 55. Wednesday and Wednesday night, mostly clear. High 60 to 80. Lows 45 to 60. Thursday and Thursday night, clear. Highs 65 to 90. Lows 50 to 70. Friday and Friday night, clear. Highs 65 to 95. Lows 50 to 70. Saturday and Saturday night, mostly clear. Highs 65 to 90. Lows 50 to 70. 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This broadcast originates from the National Weather Service office located in Monterey, California, and serves the South Bay and Monterey Bay Area, including the city of San Jose, Monterey, Salinas, and Santa Cruz. Sunrise, sunset, and tidal information for the San Francisco Bay Area for Saturday, October 10th. The sunset tonight, 6:39 p.m. The sunrise tomorrow, 7:14 a.m. The sunset tomorrow, 6:38 p.m. Tidal data at the Golden Gate for the afternoon and evening hours today and the morning hours of tomorrow. Low tide, 06:03 p.m. at 0.12 feet. High tide, 12:40 a.m. at 5.8 feet. Low tide, 5:54 a.m. at 1.74 feet. Here are the buoy observations for 10 p.m. Pacific Daylight Time. At buoy 6, winds north 60 knots, gusting to 21, water temperature 67, pressure 1,024.3 millibars, seas 5, every 19. At offshore buoy 59, winds north at 21 knots, gusting to 25, water temperature 66, pressure 1,015.0 millibars. At Point Arena buoy, winds northwest 27 knots, gusting to 33, water temperature 55, pressure 1,003.3 millibars, sea 7 feet, every 19 seconds. At buoy 13 near Bodega Bay, winds northwest at 27 knots, gusting to 35, pressure 1,000.

bars swell 12 feet every 11 seconds. At Point Reyes Wave Rider buoy water temperature 60, seas 15 feet every 11 seconds. At San Francisco Bar buoy water temperature 60, seas 7 feet every 10 seconds. At San Francisco buoy winds northwest at 23 knots, gusting to 29, water temperature 60, pressure 1,000.8 millibars. At Half Moon Bay buoy winds northwest 19 knots, gusting to 25, water temperature 61, pressure 1,003.1 millibars, seas 13 feet, every 10 seconds. At Monterey Bay buoy winds northwest 19 knots, gusting to 25, water temperature 64, pressure 1,002.2 millibars, seas 11 feet, every 11 seconds. At Point Sur, Wave Rider buoy water temperature 65, seas 13 feet, every 10 seconds. At Cape San Martin buoy winds northwest 23 knots, gusting to 27, water temperature 63, pressure 1,001.3 millibars. Seas 12 feet, every 11 seconds. Synopsis for the Central California coast and bays, including the Monterey Bay, Greater Farallones, and Cordell Bank National Marine Sanctuaries, hazardous marine conditions persist through early next week. Fresh to strong northwest breezes are supporting rough to very rough seas across the coastal waters. Expect frequent gale force gusts north of Pigeon Point and near gale force gusts to the south. A low long period southerly swell and a moderate long period westerly swell combined with strong winds are contributing to a confused sea state. The marine forecast for San Pablo Bay, Suisun Bay, the West Delta, and the San Francisco Bay north of the Bay Bridge. Small craft advisory in effect until 9 p.m. Pacific Daylight Time this evening. For tonight, southwest wind 10 to 15 knots, becoming west around 5 knots. For Sunday, west wind 5 to 10 knots, becoming southwest 10 to 15 knots in the afternoon. For Sunday night, south wind 5 to 10 knots. Columbus Day, east wind around 5 knots, veering to southwest in the afternoon. The marine forecast for Monterey Bay. Small craft advisory in effect through Sunday morning. For tonight, northwest wind 20 to 25 knots, easing to 15 to 20 knots after midnight. Seas 5 to 7 feet. Wave detail, northwest 6 feet at 9 seconds and south 2 feet at 17 seconds. For Sunday, northwest wind 10 to 15 knots, becoming west 15 to 20 knots in the afternoon. Seas 5 to 7 feet. Wave detail, northwest 7 feet at 11 seconds and south 2 feet at 17 seconds. For Sunday night, southwest wind 15 to 20 knots, backing to southeast after midnight. Seas 5 to 7 feet. Wave detail, west 6 feet at 10 seconds and south 2 feet at 16 seconds. Columbus Day, east wind 10 to 15 knots, becoming southwest 5 to 10 knots in the afternoon. Seas 4 to 6 feet. Wave detail, northwest 5 feet at 11 seconds and south 2 feet at 16 seconds. The coastal waters forecast from Pigeon Point to Point Pinos out to 10 nautical miles. Small craft advisory in effect through Sunday afternoon. For tonight, northwest wind 20 to 25 knots. Seas 8 to 11 feet. Wave detail, northwest 9 feet at 10 seconds and south 3 feet at 17 seconds. For Sunday, northwest wind 15 to 20 knots. Seas 8 to 11 feet. Wave detail, northwest 10 feet at 11 seconds and south 2 feet at 17 seconds. For Sunday night, southwest wind 10 to 15 knots, backing to southeast after midnight. Seas 7 to 9 feet. Wave detail, west 8 feet at 11 seconds and south 3 feet at 17 seconds. Columbus Day, southeast wind 10 to 15 knots, becoming southwest 5 to 10 knots in the afternoon. Seas 6 to 9 feet. Wave detail, northwest 8 feet at 11 seconds and south 3 feet at 16 seconds. The following is an important weather message from the National Weather Service. Issued at 2:47 p.m. Pacific Daylight Time.

flood advisory remains in effect until 3 p.m. Pacific Daylight Time Tuesday. Beach hazard statement remains in effect through Monday evening. What? For the coastal flood advisory, up to 1.4 feet of inundation above ground level is possible in low-lying areas near shorelines and tidal waterways. For the beach hazard statement, increased risk of rip currents and sneaker waves expected with breaking waves up to 16 feet. Where? San Francisco, northern Monterey Bay and southern Monterey Bay and Big Sur Coast counties. When? For the coastal flood advisory, until 3 p.m. Pacific Daylight Time Tuesday. For the beach hazard statement, remains in effect through Monday evening. Impacts, flooding of lots, parks, and roads with only isolated road closures expected. High tides will result in flooding along coastal trail, cut off access to some low-lying beaches and coastal areas, and bring water and waves farther up the beach than typical. Dangerous conditions are forecast along the shoreline. Hazards include sneaker waves, strong rip currents, and large breaking waves. Additional details, at the San Francisco tidal gauge, high tide is expected to be 1.4 feet above normal 7.3 feet mean lower low water at 12:18 p.m. Sunday, October 11th, 1.2 feet above normal 7.1 foot mean lower low water at 12:46 p.m. Monday 10/12, and 1.1 foot above normal 7.0 feet mean lower low water at 1:14 p.m. Tuesday, October 13th. These predictions included up to 1.2 feet of surge that will enhance the astronomical tide and flooding threat. High tide varies up to 90 minutes earlier or later along the Pacific coast and through the San Francisco Bay, respectively. If travel is required, allow extra time as some roads may be closed. Do not drive around barricades or through water of unknown depth. Take the necessary actions to protect flood-prone property. Stay off of jetties, piers, rocks, and other waterside infrastructure. Remain out of the water to avoid hazardous surf and never turn your back on the ocean. Monitor local weather, surf and tide forecasts at www.weather.gov/mtr. The following is an important weather message from the National Weather Service. Issued at 2:47 p.m. Pacific Daylight Time. Coastal flood advisory remains in effect until 3 p.m. Pacific Daylight Time Tuesday. What? Up to 1.4 feet of inundation above ground level is possible in low-lying areas near shorelines and tidal waterways. Where? Bayshore locations along the San Francisco and Monterey Bays. When? From 9 a.m. Friday to 3 p.m. Pacific Daylight Time Tuesday. Impacts, flooding of lots, parks, and roads with only isolated road closures expected. High tides will result in flooding along coastal trail, cut off access to some low-lying beaches and coastal areas, and bring water and waves farther up the beach than typical. Additional details, at the San Francisco tidal gauge, high tide is expected to be 1.4 feet above normal 7.3 feet mean lower low water at 12:18 p.m. Sunday, October 11th, 1.2 feet above normal 7.1 foot mean lower low water at 12:46 p.m. Monday 10/12, and 1.1 foot above normal 7.0 feet mean lower low water at 1:14 p.m. Tuesday, October 13th. These predictions included up to 1.2 feet of surge that will enhance the astronomical tide and flooding threat. High tide varies up to 90 minutes earlier or later along the Pacific coast and through the San Francisco Bay, respectively. If travel is required, allow extra time as some roads may be closed. Do not drive around barricades or through water of unknown depth. Take the necessary actions to protect flood-prone property. The area forecast for the peninsula, North Bay, and East Bay. Coastal flood advisory in effect until 4 p.m. Pacific Daylight Time Wednesday. Beach hazard statement in effect through Monday evening, for the rest of tonight, clear. Lows from the 40s to mid-50s. Southwest winds 5 to 15 miles per hour. For Sunday, sunny. Highs in the lower 60s at the coast to the lower 70s inland. West winds up to 5 miles per hour, increasing to 5.

15 miles per hour in the afternoon. For Sunday night, mostly clear. Lows from the upper 40s to mid 50s. South winds 5 to 10 miles per hour. Columbus Day, mostly sunny. Highs in the lower 60s at the coast to the lower 70s inland. East winds up to 5 miles per hour, becoming west in the afternoon. And on Monday night, mostly clear. Lows from the 40s to mid 50s. West winds 5 to 10 miles per hour. For the Tuesday, mostly sunny in the morning, then becoming sunny. Highs 60s and 70s. For Tuesday night, clear. Lows from the upper 40s to mid 50s. For Wednesday, mostly sunny in the morning, then becoming sunny. Highs from the mid 60s to lower 80s. And on Wednesday night, clear. Lows from the upper 40s to mid 50s. For the Thursday, mostly sunny in the morning, then becoming sunny. Highs from the lower 70s to mid 80s. Thursday night through Friday night, clear. Lows from the 50s to lower 60s. High 70s and 80s. Saturday, mostly sunny in the morning, then becoming sunny. Highs from the lower 70s to mid 80s. Low temperatures tonight and highs tomorrow for the selected cities: San Francisco, 51 and 63, San Francisco Airport, 51 and 66, Redwood City, 51 and 71, Oakland, 51 and 67, Fremont, 51 and 68, Concord, 49 and 74, Livermore, 48 and 73, San Rafael, 49 and 71, Santa Rosa, 42 and 74, Napa, 46 and 68, Fairfield, 50 and 73. These are the 11 p.m. Pacific Daylight Time observations for the San Francisco and Monterey Bay areas on Saturday, October 10th. At San Francisco Airport, it was clear, temperature 57, dew point 49, relative humidity 74%, southwest wind at 10 miles an hour, pressure 29.55 inches and falling. At Oakland Airport, it was partly cloudy, temperature 58, dew point 50, relative humidity 75%, southwest wind at 10 miles an hour, pressure 29.56 inches and falling. At San Jose Airport, it was clear, temperature 57, dew point 47, relative humidity 69%, calm, pressure 29.57 inches and falling. At Santa Rosa, it was clear, temperature 50, calm, pressure 29.55 and steady. At Concord, it was clear, temperature 57, south wind at 15, gusting to 25. At Livermore, it was clear, temperature 53, west wind at 7. At Monterey, it was mostly cloudy, temperature 56, southwest wind at 5, pressure 29.61 and steady. At Salinas, it was mostly cloudy, temperature 57, dew point 49, relative humidity 74%, west wind at 12. Here are some observations around California and western Nevada. It was clear, with a temperature of 56 at Sacramento, 50 at South Lake Tahoe, and 50 at Blue Canyon. It was partly cloudy, with a temperature of 59 at Reno, and 52 at Mammoth Lakes. At Los Angeles, it was cloudy, with a temperature of 73. At San Diego, rain and fog were reported, with a temperature of 67. Local temperature reports around San Francisco Bay for 11 p.m. Downtown San Francisco was 57 degrees. Oakland Museum was 58 degrees. Redwood City was 54 degrees. San Rafael was 56 degrees. The following is an important beach hazard message from the National Weather Service. Issued at 2:47 p.m. Pacific Daylight Time. Beach hazard statement remains in effect through Monday evening. What? Increased risk of rip currents and sneaker waves expected with breaking waves up to 16 feet. Where? Coastal North Bay, including Point Reyes National Seashore and San Francisco Peninsula Coast Counties. When? From Saturday morning through Monday evening. Impacts, dangerous conditions are forecast along the shoreline.

hazards include sneaker waves, strong rip currents, and large breaking waves. 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Remain out of the water to avoid hazardous surf and never turn your back on the ocean. Monitor local weather, surf and tide forecasts at www.weather.gov/mtr. The area forecast for the South Bay, including the San Jose metro area and the Santa Clara Valley. Coastal flood advisory in effect until 3 p.m. Pacific Daylight Time Tuesday. For the rest of tonight, mostly clear. Lows from the mid-40s to lower 50s. West winds 5 to 10 miles per hour, becoming south after midnight. For Sunday, mostly sunny in the morning, then becoming sunny. Highs in the upper 60s by the bay to near 70 inland. South winds up to 5 miles per hour, becoming west in the afternoon. For Sunday night, mostly clear. Lows near 50. South winds 5 to 15 miles per hour. Columbus Day, mostly sunny. Highs from the mid-60s to lower 70s. Southeast winds around 5 miles per hour, becoming northwest in the afternoon. And on Monday night, mostly clear. Lows from the mid-40s to lower 50s. Northwest winds 5 to 10 miles per hour. For the Tuesday, mostly sunny in the morning, then becoming sunny. Highs from the upper 60s to mid-70s. For Tuesday night, clear. Lows near 50. For Wednesday, mostly sunny in the morning, then becoming sunny. Highs from the 70s to lower 80s. Wednesday night through Saturday, clear. Lows from the 50s to lower 60s. Highs from the upper 70s to lower 90s. Low temperatures tonight and highs tomorrow for these selected cities: San Jose, 49 and 70, Mountain View, 51 and 67, Morgan Hill, 47 and 72. The area forecast for the Monterey Bay and Salinas Valley: coastal flood advisory in effect until 3 p.m. Pacific Daylight Time Tuesday. Beach hazards statement in effect through Monday evening. For the rest of tonight, mostly clear. Lows from the mid-40s to lower 50s. West winds 10 to 20 miles per hour. For Sunday, mostly sunny in the morning, then becoming sunny. Highs in the lower 60s at the coast around 70 inland. West winds 5 to 10 miles per hour, increasing to 10 to 20 miles per hour in the afternoon. For Sunday night, partly cloudy. Lows from the mid-40s to lower 50s. Southwest winds 10 to 15 miles per hour, becoming southeast 5 to 15 miles per hour after midnight. Columbus Day, mostly sunny. Highs in the 60s. Southeast winds 5 to 10 miles per hour, becoming west in the afternoon. And on Monday night, mostly clear. Lows from the 40s to lower 50s. West winds 5 to 10 miles per hour, becoming east after midnight. For the Tuesday, mostly sunny in the morning, then becoming sunny. Highs from the 60s to lower 70s. Tuesday night through Wednesday night, mostly clear. Lows from the 40s to mid-50s. Highs from the 60s to upper 70s. Thursday through Saturday, mostly clear. Highs from the mid-70s to upper 80s. Lows in the 50s. Low temperatures tonight and highs tomorrow for these selected cities: Santa Cruz, 49 and 65, Monterey, 52 and 62, Salinas, 50 and 62, Hollister, 47 and 68, King City, 46 and 70. The weather overview for the Bay Area and Central Coast: sharp cool down through early week, coastal flooding during high tides and large swell through Monday, beach hazards until Monday evening, very light rain possible southernmost Monterey County Sunday, Monday. The extended forecast for the Bay Area and Central Coast: Tuesday and Tuesday night, mostly clear. High 60 to 75. Lows 45 to 55. Wednesday and Wednesday night, mostly clear. High 60 to 80. Lows 45.

and Thursday night, clear. Highs 65 to 90. Lows 50 to 70. Friday and Friday night, clear. Highs 65 to 95. Lows 50 to 70. Saturday and Saturday night, mostly clear. Highs 65 to 90. Lows 50 to 70. Sunrise, sunset, and tidal information for the San Francisco Bay Area for Saturday, October 10th. The sunset tonight, 6:39 p.m. The sunrise tomorrow, 7:14 a.m. The sunset tomorrow, 6:38 p.m. Tidal data at the Golden Gate for the afternoon and evening hours today and the morning hours of tomorrow. Low tide, 06:03 p.m. at 0.12 feet. High tide, 12:40 a.m. at 5.8 feet. Low tide, 5:54 a.m. at 1.74 feet. Here are the buoy observations for 11 p.m. Pacific Daylight Time. At buoy 6, winds north 70 knots, gusting to 21, water temperature 67, pressure 1,024.5 millibars, seas 7, every 21. At offshore buoy 59, winds north at 19 knots, gusting to 25, water temperature 65, pressure 1,014.9 millibars. At Point Arena buoy, winds northwest 27 knots, gusting to 33, water temperature 55, pressure 1,003.1 millibars, sea 7 feet, every 17 seconds. At buoy 13 near Bodega Bay, winds northwest at 27 knots, gusting to 35, pressure 1,000.6 millibars, swell 13 feet, every 10 seconds. At Point Reyes Wave Rider buoy, water temperature 60, seas 16 feet, every 10 seconds. At San Francisco Bar buoy, water temperature 60, seas 8 feet, every 10 seconds. At San Francisco buoy, winds northwest 23 knots, gusting to 29, water temperature 60, pressure 1,000.3 millibars, seas 11 feet, every 9 seconds. At Half Moon Bay buoy, winds northwest 21 knots, gusting to 25, water temperature 61, pressure 1,002.5 millibars, seas 12 feet, every 11 seconds. At Monterey Bay buoy, winds northwest 21 knots, gusting to 25, water temperature 64, pressure 1,001.8 millibars, seas 12 feet, every 11 seconds. At Point Sur, Wave Rider buoy, water temperature 65, seas 14 feet, every 11 seconds. At Cape San Martin buoy, winds northwest 23 knots, gusting to 29, water temperature 63, pressure 1,001.2 millibars. Seas 12 feet, every 11 seconds. Synopsis for the Central California coast and bays, including the Monterey Bay, Greater Farallones, and Cordell Bank National Marine Sanctuaries, hazardous marine conditions persist through early next week. Fresh to strong northwest breezes are supporting rough to very rough seas across the coastal waters. Expect frequent gale force gusts north of Pigeon Point and near gale force gusts to the south. A low long period southerly swell and a moderate long period westerly swell combined with strong winds are contributing to a confused sea state. The marine forecast for San Pablo Bay, Suisun Bay, the West Delta, and the San Francisco Bay north of the Bay Bridge. Small craft advisory in effect until 9 p.m. Pacific Daylight Time this evening. For tonight, southwest wind 10 to 15 knots, becoming west around 5 knots. For Sunday, west wind 5 to 10 knots, becoming southwest 10 to 15 knots in the afternoon. For Sunday night, south wind 5 to 10 knots. Columbus Day, east wind around 5 knots, veering to southwest in the afternoon. The marine forecast for Monterey Bay. Small craft advisory in effect through Sunday morning. For tonight, northwest wind 20 to 25 knots, easing to 15 to 20 knots after midnight. Seas 5 to 7 feet. Wave detail, northwest 6 feet at 9 seconds and south 2 feet at 17 seconds. For Sunday, northwest wind 10 to 15 knots, becoming west 15 to 20 knots in the afternoon. Seas 5 to 7 feet.

detail. Northwest 7 feet at 11 seconds and south 2 feet at 17 seconds. For Sunday night, southwest wind 15 to 20 knots, backing to southeast after midnight. Seas 5 to 7 feet. Wave detail, west 6 feet at 10 seconds and south 2 feet at 16 seconds. Columbus Day, east wind 10 to 15 knots, becoming southwest 5 to 10 knots in the afternoon. Seas 4 to 6 feet. Wave detail, northwest 5 feet at 11 seconds and south 2 feet at 16 seconds. The coastal waters forecast from Pigeon Point to Point Pinos out to 10 nautical miles. Small craft advisory in effect through Sunday afternoon. For tonight, northwest wind 20 to 25 knots. Seas 8 to 11 feet. Wave detail, northwest 9 feet at 10 seconds and south 3 feet at 17 seconds. For Sunday, northwest wind 15 to 20 knots. Seas 8 to 11 feet. Wave detail, northwest 10 feet at 11 seconds and south 2 feet at 17 seconds. For Sunday night, southwest wind 10 to 15 knots, backing to southeast after midnight. Seas 7 to 9 feet. Wave detail, west 8 feet at 11 seconds and south 3 feet at 17 seconds. Columbus Day, southeast wind 10 to 15 knots, becoming southwest 5 to 10 knots in the afternoon. Seas 6 to 9 feet. Wave detail, northwest 8 feet at 11 seconds and south 3 feet at 16 seconds. The following is an important weather message from the National Weather Service. Issued at 2:47 p.m. Pacific Daylight Time. Coastal flood advisory remains in effect until 3 p.m. Pacific Daylight Time Tuesday. Beach hazards statement remains in effect through Monday evening. What? For the coastal flood advisory, up to 1.4 feet of inundation above ground level is possible in low-lying areas near shorelines and tidal waterways. For the beach hazard statement, increased risk of rip currents and sneaker waves expected with breaking waves up to 16 feet. Where? San Francisco, northern Monterey Bay and southern Monterey Bay and Big Sur Coast counties. When? For the coastal flood advisory, until 3 p.m. Pacific Daylight Time Tuesday. For the beach hazard statement, remains in effect through Monday evening. Impacts, flooding of lots, parks, and roads with only isolated road closures expected. High tides will result in flooding along coastal trail, cut off access to some low-lying beaches and coastal areas, and bring water and wave farther up the beach than typical. Dangerous conditions are forecast along the shoreline. Hazards include sneaker waves, strong rip currents, and large breaking waves. Additional details, at the San Francisco tidal gauge, high tide is expected to be 1.4 feet above normal 7.3 feet mean lower low water at 12:18 p.m. Sunday, October 11th, 1.2 feet above normal 7.1 foot mean lower low water at 12:46 p.m. Monday 10/12, and 1.1 foot above normal 7.0 feet mean lower low water at 1:14 p.m. Tuesday, October 13th. These predictions included up to 1.2 feet of surge that will enhance the astronomical tide and flooding threat. High tide varies up to 90 minutes earlier or later along the Pacific coast and through the San Francisco Bay, respectively. If travel is required, allow extra time as some roads may be closed. Do not drive around barricades or through water of unknown depth. Take the necessary actions to protect flood-prone property. Stay off of jetties, piers, rocks, and other waterside infrastructure. Remain out of the water to avoid hazardous surf and never turn your back on the ocean. Monitor local weather, surf and tide forecast at www.weather.gov/mtr. 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This broadcast originates from the National Weather Service office located in Monterey, California, and serves the South Bay and Monterey Bay area, including the cities of San Jose, Monterey, Salinas, and Santa Cruz. The following is an important weather
another message from the National Weather Service, issued at 2:47 p.m. Pacific Daylight Time. Coastal flood advisory remains in effect until 3 p.m. Pacific Daylight Time Tuesday. What? Up to 1.4 feet of inundation above ground level is possible in low-lying areas near shorelines and tidal waterways. Where? Bayshore locations along the San Francisco and Monterey Bays. When? From 9 a.m. Friday to 3 p.m. Pacific Daylight Time Tuesday. Impacts, flooding of lots, parks, and roads with only isolated road closures expected. High tides will result in flooding along coastal trail, cut off access to some low-lying beaches and coastal areas, and bring water and wave farther up the beach than typical. Additional details, at the San Francisco tidal gauge, high tide is expected to be 1.4 feet above normal 7.3 feet mean lower low water at 12:18 p.m. Sunday, October 11th, 1.2 feet above normal 7.1 foot mean lower low water at 12:46 p.m. Monday 10/12, and 1.1 foot above normal 7.0 feet mean lower low water at 1:14 p.m. Tuesday, October 13th. These predictions included up to 1.2 feet of surge that will enhance the astronomical tide and flooding threat. High tide varies up to 90 minutes earlier or later along the Pacific coast and through the San Francisco Bay, respectively. If travel is required, allow extra time as some roads may be closed. Do not drive around barricades or through water of unknown depth. Take the necessary actions to protect flood-prone property. The area forecast for the peninsula, North Bay, and East Bay. Coastal flood advisory in effect until 4 p.m. Pacific Daylight Time Wednesday. Beach hazards statement in effect through Monday evening, for the rest of tonight, clear. Lows from the 40s to mid-50s. Southwest winds 5 to 15 miles per hour. For Sunday, sunny. Highs in the lower 60s at the coast to the lower 70s inland. West winds up to 5 miles per hour, increasing to 5 to 15 miles per hour in the afternoon. For Sunday night, mostly clear. Lows from the upper 40s to mid 50s. South winds 5 to 10 miles per hour. Columbus Day, mostly sunny. Highs in the lower 60s at the coast to the lower 70s inland. East winds up to 5 miles per hour, becoming west in the afternoon. And on Monday night, mostly clear. Lows from the 40s to mid 50s. West winds 5 to 10 miles per hour. For the Tuesday, mostly sunny in the morning, then becoming sunny. Highs 60s and 70s. For Tuesday night, clear. Lows from the upper 40s to mid 50s. For Wednesday, mostly sunny in the morning, then becoming sunny. Highs from the mid-60s to lower 80s. And on Wednesday night, clear. Lows from the upper 40s to mid-50s. For the Thursday, mostly sunny in the morning, then becoming sunny. Highs from the lower 70s to mid-80s. Thursday night through Friday night, clear. Lows from the 50s to lower 60s. High 70s and 80s. Saturday, mostly sunny in the morning, then becoming sunny. Highs from the lower 70s to mid 80s. Low temperatures tonight and highs tomorrow for the selected cities: San Francisco, 51 and 63, San Francisco Airport, 51 and 66, Redwood City, 51 and 71, Oakland, 51 and 67, Fremont, 51 and 68, Concord, 49 and 74, Livermore, 48 and 73, San Rafael, 49 and 71, Santa Rosa, 42 and 74, Napa, 46 and 68, Fairfield, 50 and 73. These are the 11 p.m. Pacific Daylight Time observations for the San Francisco and Monterey Bay areas on Saturday, October 10th. At San Francisco Airport, it was clear, temperature 57, dew point 49, relative humidity 74%, southwest wind at 10 miles an hour, pressure 29.55 inches and falling. At Oakland Airport, it was partly cloudy, temperature 58, dew point 50.

relative humidity 75%, southwest wind at 10 miles an hour, pressure 29.56 inches and falling. At San Jose Airport, it was clear, temperature 57, dew point 47, relative humidity 69%, calm, pressure 29.57 inches and falling. At Santa Rosa, it was clear, temperature 50, calm, pressure 29.55 and steady. At Concord, it was clear, temperature 57, south wind at 15, gusting to 25. At Livermore, it was clear, temperature 53, west wind at 7. At Monterey, it was mostly cloudy, temperature 56, southwest wind at 5, pressure 29.61 and steady. At Salinas, it was mostly cloudy, temperature 57, dew point 49, relative humidity 74%, west wind at 12. Here are some observations around California and western Nevada. It was clear, with a temperature of 56 at Sacramento, 52 at Truckee, 50 at South Lake Tahoe, and 50 at Blue Canyon. It was partly cloudy, with a temperature of 59 at Reno, and 52 at Mammoth Lakes. At Los Angeles, it was cloudy, with a temperature of 73. At San Diego, rain and fog were reported, with a temperature of 67. Local temperature reports around San Francisco Bay for 11 p.m. Downtown San Francisco was 57 degrees. Oakland Museum was 58 degrees. Redwood City was 54 degrees. San Rafael was 56 degrees. The following is an important beach hazard message from the National Weather Service. Issued at 2:47 p.m. Pacific Daylight Time. Beach hazard statement remains in effect through Monday evening. What? Issued at 2:47 p.m. Pacific Daylight Time. Beach hazard statement remains in effect through Monday evening. What? Increased risk of rip currents and sneaker waves expected with breaking waves up to 16 feet. Where? Coastal North Bay, including Point Reyes National Seashore and San Francisco Peninsula Coast Counties. When? From Saturday morning through Monday evening. Impacts. Dangerous conditions are forecast along the shoreline. Hazards include sneaker waves, strong rip currents, and large breaking waves. Stay off of jetties, piers, rocks, and other waterside infrastructure. Remain out of the water to avoid hazardous surf and never turn your back on the ocean. Monitor local weather, surf and tide forecasts at www.weather.gov/mtr. The area forecast for the South Bay, including the San Jose metro area and the Santa Clara Valley. Coastal flood advisory in effect until 3 p.m. Pacific Daylight Time Tuesday. For the rest of tonight, mostly clear. Lows from the mid-40s to lower 50s. West winds 5 to 10 miles per hour, becoming south after midnight. For Sunday, mostly sunny in the morning, then becoming sunny. Highs in the upper 60s by the bay to near 70 inland. South winds up to 5 miles per hour, becoming west in the afternoon. For Sunday night, mostly clear. Lows near 50. South winds 5 to 15 miles per hour. Columbus Day, mostly sunny. Highs from the mid-60s to lower 70s. Southeast winds around 5 miles per hour, becoming northwest in the afternoon. And on Monday night, mostly clear. Lows from the mid-40s to lower 50s. Northwest winds 5 to 10 miles per hour. For the Tuesday, mostly sunny in the morning, then becoming sunny. Highs from the upper 60s to mid-70s. For Tuesday night, clear. Lows near 50. For Wednesday, mostly sunny in the morning, then becoming sunny. Highs from the 70s to lower 80s. Wednesday night through Saturday, clear. Lows from the 50s to lower 60s. Highs from the upper 70s to lower 90s. Low temperatures tonight and highs tomorrow for these selected cities: San Jose, 49 and 70, Mountain View, 51 and 67, Morgan Hill, 47 and 72.

15 miles per hour, becoming southeast 5 to 15 miles per hour after midnight. Columbus Day, mostly sunny. Highs in the 60s. Southeast winds 5 to 10 miles per hour, becoming west in the afternoon. And on Monday night, mostly clear. Lows from the 40s to lower 50s. West winds 5 to 10 miles per hour, becoming east after midnight. For the Tuesday, mostly sunny in the morning, then becoming sunny. Highs from the 60s to lower 70s. Tuesday night through Wednesday night, mostly clear. Lows from the 40s to mid 50s. Highs from the 60s to upper 70s. Thursday through Saturday, mostly clear. Highs from the mid 70s to upper 80s. Lows in the 50s. Low temperatures tonight and highs tomorrow for the selected cities: Santa Cruz, 49 and 65, Monterey, 52 and 62, Salinas, 50 and 62, Hollister, 47 and 68, King City, 46 and 70. The weather overview for the Bay Area and Central Coast: sharp cool down through early week, coastal flooding during high tides and large swell through Monday, beach hazards until Monday evening, very light rain possible southernmost Monterey County Sunday, Monday. The extended forecast for the Bay Area and Central Coast: Tuesday and Tuesday night, mostly clear. High 60 to 75. Lows 45 to 55. Wednesday and Wednesday night, mostly clear. High 60 to 80. Lows 45 to 60. Thursday and Thursday night, clear. Highs 65 to 90. Lows 50 to 70. Friday and Friday night, clear. Highs 65 to 95. Lows 50 to 70. Saturday and Saturday night, mostly clear. Highs 65 to 90. Lows 50 to 70. Sunrise, sunset, and tidal information for the San Francisco Bay Area for Saturday, October 10th. The sunset tonight, 6:39 p.m. The sunrise tomorrow, 7:14 a.m. The sunset tomorrow, 6:38 p.m. Tidal data at the Golden Gate for the afternoon and evening hours today and the morning hours of tomorrow. Low tide, 06:03 p.m. at 0.12 feet. High tide, 12:40 a.m. at 5.8 feet. Low tide, 5:54 a.m. at 1.74 feet. Here are the buoy observations for 11 p.m. Pacific Daylight Time. At buoy 6, winds north 17 knots, gusting to 21, water temperature 67, pressure 1,024.5 millibars, seas 7, every 21. At offshore buoy 59, winds north at 19 knots, gusting to 25, water temperature 65, pressure 1,014.9 millibars. At Point Arena buoy, winds northwest 27 knots, gusting to 33, water temperature 55, pressure 1,003.1 millibars, sea 7 feet, every 17 seconds. At buoy 13 near Bodega Bay, winds northwest at 27 knots, gusting to 35, pressure 1,000.6 millibars, swell 13 feet, every 10 seconds. At Point Reyes Wave Rider buoy, water temperature 60, seas 16 feet, every 10 seconds. At San Francisco Bar buoy, water temperature 60, seas 8 feet, every 10 seconds. At San Francisco buoy, winds northwest 23 knots, gusting to 29, water temperature 60, pressure 1,000.3 millibars, seas 11 feet, every 9 seconds. At Half Moon Bay buoy, winds northwest 21 knots, gusting to 25, water temperature 61, pressure 1,002.5 millibars, seas 12 feet, every 11 seconds. At Monterey Bay buoy, winds northwest 21 knots, gusting to 25, water temperature 64, pressure 1,001.8 millibars, seas 12 feet, every 11 seconds. At Point Sur, Wave Rider buoy, water temperature 65, seas 14 feet, every 11 seconds. At Cape San Martin buoy, winds northwest 23 knots, gusting to 29, water temperature 63, pressure 1,001.2 millibars,

sea is 12 feet every 11 seconds. Synopsis for the Central California coast and bays, including the Monterey Bay, Greater Farallones, and Cordell Bank National Marine Sanctuaries, hazardous marine conditions persist through early next week. Fresh to strong northwest breezes are supporting rough to very rough seas across the coastal waters. Expect frequent gale force gusts north of Pigeon Point and near gale force gusts to the south. A low long period southerly swell and a moderate long period westerly swell combined with strong winds are contributing to a confused sea state. The marine forecast for San Pablo Bay, Suisun Bay, the West Delta, and the San Francisco Bay north of the Bay Bridge. Small craft advisory in effect until 9 p.m. Pacific Daylight Time this evening. For tonight, southwest wind 10 to 15 knots, becoming west around 5 knots. For Sunday, west wind 5 to 10 knots, becoming southwest 10 to 15 knots in the afternoon. For Sunday night, south wind 5 to 10 knots. Columbus Day, east wind around 5 knots, veering to southwest in the afternoon. The marine forecast for Monterey Bay. Small craft advisory in effect through Sunday morning. For tonight, northwest wind 20 to 25 knots, easing to 15 to 20 knots after midnight. Seas 5 to 7 feet. Wave detail, northwest 6 feet at 9 seconds and south 2 feet at 17 seconds. For Sunday, northwest wind 10 to 15 knots, becoming west 15 to 20 knots in the afternoon. Seas 5 to 7 feet. Wave detail, northwest 7 feet at 11 seconds and south 2 feet at 17 seconds. For Sunday night, southwest wind 15 to 20 knots, backing to southeast after midnight. Seas 5 to 7 feet. Wave detail, west 6 feet at 10 seconds and south 2 feet at 16 seconds. Columbus Day, east wind 10 to 15 knots, becoming southwest 5 to 10 knots in the afternoon. Seas 4 to 6 feet. Wave detail, northwest 5 feet at 11 seconds and south 2 feet at 16 seconds. The coastal waters forecast from Pigeon Point to Point Pinos out to 10 nautical miles. Small craft advisory in effect through Sunday afternoon. For tonight, northwest wind 20 to 25 knots. Seas 8 to 11 feet. Wave detail, northwest 9 feet at 10 seconds and south 3 feet at 17 seconds. For Sunday, northwest wind 15 to 20 knots. Seas 8 to 11 feet. Wave detail, northwest 10 feet at 11 seconds and south 2 feet at 17 seconds. For Sunday night, southwest wind 10 to 15 knots, backing to southeast after midnight. Seas 7 to 9 feet. Wave detail, west 8 feet at 11 seconds and south 3 feet at 17 seconds. Columbus Day, southeast wind 10 to 15 knots, becoming southwest 5 to 10 knots in the afternoon. Seas 6 to 9 feet. Wave detail, northwest 8 feet at 11 seconds and south 3 feet at 16 seconds. The following is an important weather message from the National Weather Service. Issued at 2:47 p.m. Pacific Daylight Time. Coastal flood advisory remains in effect until 3 p.m. Pacific Daylight Time Tuesday. Beach hazards statement remains in effect through Monday evening. What? For the coastal flood advisory, up to 1.4 feet of inundation above ground level is possible in low-lying areas near shorelines and tidal waterways. For the beach hazard statement, increased risk of rip currents and sneaker waves expected with breaking waves up to 16 feet. Where? San Francisco, northern Monterey Bay and southern Monterey Bay and Big Sur Coast counties. When? For the coastal flood advisory, until 3 p.m. Pacific Daylight Time Tuesday. For the beach hazard statement, remains in effect through Monday evening. Impacts, flooding of lots, parks, and roads with only isolated road closures expected. High tides will result in flooding along coastal trail, cut off access to some low-lying beaches and coastal areas, and bring water and wave farther up the beach than typical. Dangerous conditions are forecast along the shoreline. Hazards include sneaker waves, strong rip currents, and large

Additional details, at the San Francisco tidal gauge, high tide is expected to be 1.4 feet above normal 7.3 feet mean lower low water at 12:18 p.m. Sunday, October 11th, 1.2 feet above normal 7.1 foot mean lower low water at 12:46 p.m. Monday 10/12, and 1.1 foot above normal 7.0 feet mean lower low water at 1:14 p.m. Tuesday, October 13th. These predictions included up to 1.2 feet of surge that will enhance the astronomical tide and flooding threat. High tide varies up to 90 minutes earlier or later along the Pacific coast and through the San Francisco Bay, respectively. If travel is required, allow extra time as some roads may be closed. Do not drive around barricades or through water of unknown depth. 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Stay off of jetties, piers, rocks, and other waterside infrastructure. Remain out of the water to avoid hazardous surf and never turn your back on the ocean. Monitor local weather, surf and tide forecast at www.weather.gov/mtr. The following is an important weather message from the National Weather Service. Issued at 2:47 p.m. Pacific Daylight Time. Coastal flood advisory remains in effect until 3 p.m. Pacific Daylight Time Tuesday. What? Up to 1.4 feet of inundation above ground level is possible in low-lying areas near shorelines and tidal waterways. Where? Bayshore locations along the San Francisco and Monterey Bays. When? From 9 a.m. Friday to 3 p.m. Pacific Daylight Time Tuesday. Impacts, flooding of lots, parks, and roads with only isolated road closures expected. High tides will result in flooding along coastal trail, cut off access to some low-lying beaches and coastal areas, and bring water and waves farther up the beach than typical. Additional details, at the San Francisco tidal gauge, high tide is expected to be 1.4 feet above normal 7.3 feet mean lower low water at 12:18 p.m. Sunday, October 11th, 1.2 feet above normal 7.1 foot mean lower low water at 12:46 p.m. Monday 10/12, and 1.1 foot above normal 7.0 feet mean lower low water at 1:14 p.m. Tuesday, October 13th. These predictions included up to 1.2 feet of surge that will enhance the astronomical tide and flooding threat. High tide varies up to 90 minutes earlier or later along the Pacific coast and through the San Francisco Bay, respectively. If travel is required, allow extra time as some roads may be closed. Do not drive around barricades or through water of unknown depth. Take the necessary actions to protect flood-prone property. The area forecast for the peninsula, North Bay, and East Bay. Coastal flood advisory in effect until 4 p.m. Pacific Daylight Time Wednesday. Beach hazards statement in effect through Monday evening, for the rest of tonight, clear. Lows from the 40s to mid-50s. Southwest winds 5 to 15 miles per hour. For Sunday, sunny. Highs in the lower 60s at the coast to the lower 70s inland. West winds up to 5 miles per hour increasing to 5 to 15 miles per hour in the afternoon. For Sunday night, mostly clear. Lows from the upper 40s to mid 50s. South winds 5 to 10 miles per hour. Columbus Day, mostly sunny. Highs in the lower 60s at the coast to the lower 70s inland. East winds up to 5 miles per hour, becoming west in the afternoon. And on Monday night, mostly clear. Lows from the 40s to mid-50s. West winds 5 to 10 miles per hour. For the Tuesday? Mostly sunny in the morning, then becoming sunny. Highs 60s and 70s. For Tuesday night, clear. Lows from the upper 40s to mid-50s. For Wednesday? Mostly sunny in the morning, then becoming sunny. Highs from the mid-60s to lower 80s. And on Wednesday night, clear. Lows from the upper 40s to mid-50s. For the Thursday? Mostly sunny in the morning, then becoming sunny. Highs from the lower 70s to mid-80s.

Thursday night through Friday night, clear. Lows from the 50s to lower 60s. High 70s and 80s. Saturday, mostly sunny in the morning, then becoming sunny. Highs from the lower 70s to mid 80s. Low temperatures tonight and highs tomorrow for the selected cities. San Francisco, 51 and 63. San Francisco Airport, 51 and 66. Redwood City, 51 and 71. Oakland, 51 and 67. Fremont, 51 and 68. Concord, 49 and 74. Livermore, 48 and 73. San Rafael, 49 and 71. Santa Rosa, 42 and 74. Napa, 46 and 68. Fairfield, 50 and 73. These are the 11 p.m. Pacific Daylight Time observations for the San Francisco and Monterey Bay areas on Saturday, October 10th. At San Francisco Airport, it was clear, temperature 57, dew point 49, relative humidity 74%, southwest wind at 10 miles an hour, pressure 29.55 inches and falling. At Oakland Airport, it was partly cloudy, temperature 58, dew point 50, relative humidity 75%, southwest wind at 10 miles an hour, pressure 29.56 inches and falling. At San Jose Airport, it was clear, temperature 57, dew point 47, relative humidity 69%, calm, pressure 29.57 inches and falling. At Santa Rosa, it was clear, temperature 50, calm, pressure 29.55 and steady. At Concord, it was clear, temperature 57, south wind at 15, gusting to 25. At Livermore, it was clear, temperature 53, west wind at 7. At Monterey, it was mostly cloudy, temperature 56, southwest wind at 5, pressure 29.61 and steady. At Salinas, it was mostly cloudy, temperature 57, dew point 49, relative humidity 74%, west wind at 12. Here are some observations around California and western Nevada. It was clear, with a temperature of 56 at Sacramento, 52 at Truckee, 50 at South Lake Tahoe, and 50 at Blue Canyon. It was partly cloudy, with a temperature of 59 at Reno, and 52 at Mammoth Lakes. At Los Angeles, it was cloudy, with a temperature of 73. At San Diego, rain and fog were reported, with a temperature of 67. 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This broadcast originates from the National Weather Service office located in Monterey, California, and serves the South Bay and Monterey Bay area, including the city of San Jose, Monterey, Salinas, and Santa Cruz. Local temperature reports around San Francisco Bay for 11 p.m. Downtown San Francisco was 57 degrees. Oakland Museum was 58 degrees. Redwood City was 54 degrees. San Rafael was 56 degrees. The following is an important beach hazard message from the National Weather Service. Issued at 2:47 p.m. Pacific Daylight Time. Beach hazard statement remains in effect through Monday evening. What? Increased risk of rip currents and sneaker waves expected with breaking waves up to 16 feet. Where? Coastal North Bay, including Point Reyes National Seashore and San Francisco Peninsula Coast counties. When? From Saturday morning through Monday evening. Impacts. Dangerous conditions are forecast along the shoreline. Hazards include sneaker waves, strong rip currents, and large breaking waves. Stay off of jetties, piers, rocks, and other waterside infrastructure. Remain out of the water to avoid hazardous surf and never turn your back on the ocean. Monitor local weather, surf, and tide forecast at www.weather.gov/mtr. The area forecast for the South Bay, including the San Jose metro area and the Santa Clara Valley. Coastal flood advisory in effect until 3 p.m. Pacific Daylight Time Tuesday. For the rest of tonight, mostly clear. Lows from the mid-40s to lower 50s.
5 to 10 miles per hour, becoming south after midnight. For Sunday, mostly sunny in the morning, then becoming sunny. Highs in the upper 60s by the bay to near 70 inland. South winds up to 5 miles per hour, becoming west in the afternoon. For Sunday night, mostly clear. Lows near 50. South winds 5 to 15 miles per hour. Columbus Day, mostly sunny. Highs from the mid-60s to lower 70s. Southeast winds around 5 miles per hour, becoming northwest in the afternoon. And on Monday night, mostly clear. Lows from the mid-40s to lower 50s. Northwest winds 5 to 10 miles per hour. For the Tuesday, mostly sunny in the morning, then becoming sunny. Highs from the upper 60s to mid-70s. For Tuesday night, clear. Lows near 50. For Wednesday, mostly sunny in the morning, then becoming sunny. Highs from the 70s to lower 80s. Wednesday night through Saturday, clear. Lows from the 50s to lower 60s. Highs from the upper 70s to lower 90s. Low temperatures tonight and highs tomorrow for these selected cities: San Jose, 49 and 70, Mountain View, 51 and 67, Morgan Hill, 47 and 72. The area forecast for the Monterey Bay and Salinas Valley: coastal flood advisory in effect until 3 p.m. Pacific Daylight Time Tuesday. Beach hazards statement in effect through Monday evening. For the rest of tonight, mostly clear. Lows from the mid-40s to lower 50s. West winds 10 to 20 miles per hour. For Sunday, mostly sunny in the morning, then becoming sunny. Highs in the lower 60s at the coast around 70 inland. West winds 5 to 10 miles per hour, increasing to 10 to 20 miles per hour in the afternoon. For Sunday night, partly cloudy. Lows from the mid-40s to lower 50s. Southwest winds 10 to 15 miles per hour, becoming southeast 5 to 15 miles per hour after midnight. Columbus Day, mostly sunny. Highs in the 60s. Southeast winds 5 to 10 miles per hour, becoming west in the afternoon. And on Monday night, mostly clear. Lows from the 40s to lower 50s. West winds 5 to 10 miles per hour, becoming east after midnight. For the Tuesday, mostly sunny in the morning, then becoming sunny. Highs from the 60s to lower 70s. Tuesday night through Wednesday night, mostly clear. Lows from the 40s to mid-50s. Highs from the 60s to upper 70s. Thursday through Saturday, mostly clear. Highs from the mid-70s to upper 80s. Lows in the 50s. Low temperatures tonight and highs tomorrow for these selected cities: Santa Cruz, 49 and 65, Monterey, 52 and 62, Salinas, 50 and 62, Hollister, 47 and 68, King City, 46 and 70. The weather overview for the Bay Area and Central Coast: sharp cool down through early week, coastal flooding during high tides and large swell through Monday, beach hazards until Monday evening, very light rain possible southernmost Monterey County Sunday, Monday. The extended forecast for the Bay Area and Central Coast: Tuesday and Tuesday night, mostly clear. High 60 to 75. Lows 45 to 55. Wednesday and Wednesday night, mostly clear. High 65 to 80. Lows 45 to 60. Thursday and Thursday night, clear. High 65 to 90. Lows 50 to 70. Friday and Friday night, clear. High 65 to 95. Lows 50 to 70. Saturday and Saturday night, mostly clear. High 65 to 95. Lows 50 to 70. Sunrise, sunset, and tidal information for the San Francisco Bay Area for Saturday, October 10th. The sunset tonight, 6:39 p.m. The sunrise tomorrow, 7:14 a.m. The sunset tomorrow, 6:38 p.m.

tidal data, hit the Golden Gate for the afternoon and evening hours today and the morning hours of tomorrow. Low tide, 06:03 p.m. at 0.12 feet. High tide, 12:40 a.m. at 5.8 feet. Low tide, 5:54 a.m. at 1.74 feet. Here are the buoy observations for midnight Pacific Daylight Time. An offshore buoy 6 winds north at 70 knots, gusting to 21, water temperature 67, pressure 1,024.4 millibars. An offshore buoy 59 winds north at 23 knots, gusting to 27, water temperature 65, pressure 1,014.9 millibars. At buoy 14 near Point Arena winds northwest at 25 knots, gusting to 33, water temperature 55, pressure 1,003.0 millibars, swell 12 feet, every 9 seconds. At buoy 13 near Bodega Bay winds northwest at 27 knots, gusting to 33, pressure 1,000.5 millibars, swell 12 feet, every 10 seconds. At Point Reyes Wave Rider buoy water temperature 60, seas 15 feet, every 10 seconds. At San Francisco Bar buoy water temperature 60, seas 8 feet, every 10 seconds. At San Francisco buoy winds northwest at 23 knots, gusting to 27, water temperature 60, pressure 1,000.0 millibars. At Half Moon Bay buoy winds northwest 21 knots, gusting to 25, water temperature 61, pressure 1,002.1 millibars, seas 11 feet, every 10 seconds. At Monterey buoy winds northwest at 21 knots, gusting to 25, water temperature 64, pressure 1,001.6 millibars, swell 10 feet, every 11 seconds. At Point Sur, Wave Rider buoy water temperature 66, seas 12 feet, every 11 seconds. At Cape San Martin buoy winds northwest at 23 knots, gusting to 27, water temperature 63, pressure 1,001.5 millibars, swell 12 feet, every 10 seconds. Synopsis for the Central California coast and bays including the Monterey Bay, Greater Farallones, and Cordell Bank National Marine Sanctuaries, hazardous marine conditions persist through early next week. Fresh to strong northwest breezes are supporting rough to very rough seas across the coastal waters. Expect frequent gale force gusts north of Pigeon Point and near gale force gusts to the south. A low long period southerly swell and a moderate long period westerly swell combined with strong winds are contributing to a confused sea state. The marine forecast for San Pablo Bay, Suisun Bay, the West Delta, and the San Francisco Bay north of the Bay Bridge. Small craft advisory in effect until 9 p.m. Pacific Daylight Time this evening. For tonight, southwest wind 10 to 15 knots, becoming west around 5 knots. For Sunday, west wind 5 to 10 knots, becoming southwest 10 to 15 knots in the afternoon. For Sunday night, south wind 5 to 10 knots. Columbus Day, east wind around 5 knots, veering to southwest in the afternoon. The marine forecast for Monterey Bay. Small craft advisory in effect through Sunday morning. For tonight, northwest wind 20 to 25 knots, easing to 15 to 20 knots after midnight. Seas 5 to 7 feet. Wave detail, northwest 6 feet at 9 seconds and south 2 feet at 17 seconds. For Sunday, northwest wind 10 to 15 knots, becoming west 15 to 20 knots in the afternoon. Seas 5 to 7 feet. Wave detail, northwest 7 feet at 11 seconds and south 2 feet at 17 seconds. For Sunday night, southwest wind 15 to 20 knots, backing to southeast after midnight. Seas 5 to 7 feet. Wave detail, west 6 feet at 10 seconds and south 2 feet at 16 seconds. Columbus Day, east wind 10 to 15 knots, becoming southwest 5 to 10 knots in the afternoon. Seas 4 to 6 feet. Wave detail, northwest 5 feet at 11 seconds and south 2 feet at 16 seconds. The coastal waters forecast from Pigeon Point to Point Pinos out to 10 nautical miles. Small craft advisory in effect through Sunday afternoon.

tonight, northwest wind 20 to 25 knots. Seas 8 to 11 feet. Wave detail, northwest 9 feet at 10 seconds and south 3 feet at 17 seconds. For Sunday, northwest wind 15 to 20 knots. Seas 8 to 11 feet. Wave detail, northwest 10 feet at 11 seconds and south 2 feet at 17 seconds. For Sunday night, southwest wind 10 to 15 knots, backing to southeast after midnight. Sea 7 to 9 feet. Wave detail, west 8 feet at 11 seconds and south 3 feet at 17 seconds. Columbus Day, southeast wind 10 to 15 knots, becoming southwest 5 to 10 knots in the afternoon. Seas 6 to 9 feet. Wave detail, northwest 8 feet at 11 seconds and south 3 feet at 16 seconds. The following is an important weather message from the National Weather Service. Issued at 2:47 p.m. Pacific Daylight Time. Coastal flood advisory remains in effect until 3 p.m. Pacific Daylight Time Tuesday. Beach hazards statement remains in effect through Monday evening. What? For the coastal flood advisory, up to 1.4 feet of inundation above ground level is possible in low-lying areas near shorelines and tidal waterways. For the beach hazard statement, increased risk of rip currents and sneaker waves expected with breaking waves up to 16 feet. Where? San Francisco, northern Monterey Bay and southern Monterey Bay and Big Sur Coast counties. When? For the coastal flood advisory, until 3 p.m. Pacific Daylight Time Tuesday. For the beach hazard statement, remains in effect through Monday evening. Impacts, flooding of lots, parks, and roads with only isolated road closures expected. High tides will result in flooding along coastal trail, cut off access to some low-lying beaches and coastal areas, and bring water and wave farther up the beach than typical. Dangerous conditions are forecast along the shoreline. Hazards include sneaker waves, strong rip currents, and large breaking waves. Additional details, at the San Francisco tidal gauge, high tide is expected to be 1.4 feet above normal 7.3 feet mean lower low water at 12:18 p.m. Sunday, October 11th, 1.2 feet above normal 7.1 foot mean lower low water at 12:46 p.m. Monday 10/12, and 1.1 foot above normal 7.0 feet mean lower low water at 1:14 p.m. Tuesday, October 13th. These predictions included up to 1.2 feet of surge that will enhance the astronomical tide and flooding threat. High tide varies up to 90 minutes earlier or later along the Pacific coast and through the San Francisco Bay, respectively. If travel is required, allow extra time as some roads may be closed. Do not drive around barricades or through water of unknown depth. Take the necessary actions to protect flood-prone property. Stay off of jetties, piers, rocks, and other waterside infrastructure. Remain out of the water to avoid hazardous surf and never turn your back on the ocean. Monitor local weather, surf and tide forecasts at www.weather.gov/mtr. The following is an important weather message from the National Weather Service. Issued at 2:47 p.m. Pacific Daylight Time. Coastal flood advisory remains in effect until 3 p.m. Pacific Daylight Time Tuesday. What? Up to 1.4 feet of inundation above ground level is possible in low-lying areas near shorelines and tidal waterways. Where? Bayshore locations along the San Francisco and Monterey Bays. When? From 9 a.m. Friday to 3 p.m. Pacific Daylight Time Tuesday. Impacts, flooding of lots, parks, and roads with only isolated road closures expected. High tides will result in flooding along coastal trail, cut off access to some low-lying beaches and coastal areas, and bring water and wave farther up the beach than typical. Additional details, at the San Francisco tidal gauge, high tide is expected to be 1.4 feet above normal 7.3 feet mean lower low water at 12:18 p.m. Sunday, October 11th, 1.2 feet above normal 7.1 foot mean lower low water at 12:46 p.m. Monday 10/12, and 1.1 foot above normal 7.0.

at 1:14 p.m. Tuesday, October 13th. These predictions included up to 1.2 feet of surge that will enhance the astronomical tide and flooding threat. High tide varies up to 90 minutes earlier or later along the Pacific coast and through the San Francisco Bay, respectively. If travel is required, allow extra time as some roads may be closed. Do not drive around barricades or through water of unknown depth. Take the necessary actions to protect flood-prone property. The area forecast for the peninsula, North Bay, and East Bay. Coastal flood advisory in effect until 4 p.m. Pacific Daylight Time Wednesday. Beach hazards statement in effect through Monday evening, for the rest of tonight, clear. Lows from the 40s to mid-50s. Southwest winds 5 to 15 miles per hour. For Sunday, sunny. Highs in the lower 60s at the coast to the lower 70s inland. West winds up to 5 miles per hour, increasing to 5 to 15 miles per hour in the afternoon. For Sunday night, mostly clear. Lows from the upper 40s to mid 50s. South winds 5 to 10 miles per hour. Columbus Day, mostly sunny. Highs in the lower 60s at the coast to the lower 70s inland. East winds up to 5 miles per hour, becoming west in the afternoon. And on Monday night, mostly clear. Lows from the 40s to mid 50s. West winds 5 to 10 miles per hour. For the Tuesday, mostly sunny in the morning, then becoming sunny. Highs 60s and 70s. For Tuesday night, clear. Lows from the upper 40s to mid 50s. For Wednesday, mostly sunny in the morning, then becoming sunny. Highs from the mid-60s to lower 80s. And on Wednesday night, clear. Lows from the upper 40s to mid-50s. For the Thursday, mostly sunny in the morning, then becoming sunny. Highs from the lower 70s to mid-80s. Thursday night through Friday night, clear. Lows from the 50s to lower 60s. High 70s and 80s. Saturday, mostly sunny in the morning, then becoming sunny. Highs from the lower 70s to mid 80s. Low temperatures tonight and highs tomorrow for these selected cities: San Francisco, 51 and 63, San Francisco Airport, 51 and 66, Redwood City, 51 and 71, Oakland, 51 and 67, Fremont, 51 and 68, Concord, 49 and 74, Livermore, 48 and 73, San Rafael, 49 and 71, Santa Rosa, 42 and 74, Napa, 46 and 68, Fairfield, 50 and 73. These are the Midnight Pacific Daylight Time observations for the San Francisco and Monterey Bay areas on Sunday, October 11th. At San Francisco Airport, it was partly cloudy, temperature 57, dew point 50, relative humidity 77%, southwest wind at 9 miles an hour, pressure 29.55 inches and steady. At Oakland Airport, it was partly cloudy, temperature 58, dew point 51, relative humidity 78%, southwest wind at 12 miles an hour, pressure 29.55 inches and falling. At San Jose Airport, it was clear, temperature 56, dew point 46, relative humidity 69%, calm, pressure 29.56 inches and falling. At Santa Rosa, it was clear, temperature 48, calm, pressure 29.53 and falling. At Concord, it was clear, temperature 57, south wind at 9. At Livermore, it was clear, temperature 53, west wind at 3. At Monterey, it was cloudy, temperature 56, south wind at 5, pressure 29.60 and falling. At Salinas, it was cloudy, temperature 57, dew point 49, relative humidity 74%, southwest wind at 7. Here are some observations around California and western Nevada. It was clear, with a temperature of 55 at Sacramento, 45 at South Lake Tahoe, and 49 at Blue Canyon. It was partly cloudy, with a temperature of 59 at Reno,

Truckee, and 50 at Mammoth Lakes. In Los Angeles, it was cloudy, with a temperature of 73. At San Diego, rain and fog were reported, with a temperature of 67. Local temperature reports around San Francisco Bay for 12 a.m. Downtown San Francisco was 57 degrees. Oakland Museum was 58 degrees. Redwood City was 52 degrees. San Rafael was 56 degrees. The following is an important beach hazard message from the National Weather Service. Issued at 2:47 p.m. Pacific Daylight Time. Beach hazard statement remains in effect through Monday evening. What? Increased risk of rip currents and sneaker waves expected with breaking waves up to 16 feet. Where? Coastal North Bay, including Point Reyes National Seashore and San Francisco Peninsula Coast Counties. When? From Saturday morning through Monday evening. Impacts. Dangerous conditions are forecast along the shoreline. Hazards include sneaker waves, strong rip currents, and large breaking waves. Stay off of jetties, piers, rocks, and other waterside infrastructure. Remain out of the water to avoid hazardous surf and never turn your back on the ocean. Monitor local weather, surf and tide forecast at www.weather.gov/mtr. The area forecast for the South Bay, including the San Jose metro area and the Santa Clara Valley. Coastal flood advisory in effect until 3 p.m. Pacific Daylight Time Tuesday. For the rest of tonight, mostly clear. Lows from the mid-40s to lower 50s. West winds 5 to 10 miles per hour, becoming south after midnight. For Sunday, mostly sunny in the morning, then becoming sunny. Highs in the upper 60s by the bay to near 70 inland. South winds up to 5 miles per hour, becoming west in the afternoon. For Sunday night, mostly clear. Lows near 50. South winds 5 to 15 miles per hour. Columbus Day, mostly sunny. Highs from the mid-60s to lower 70s. Southeast winds around 5 miles per hour, becoming northwest in the afternoon. And on Monday night, mostly clear. Lows from the mid-40s to lower 50s. Northwest winds 5 to 10 miles per hour. For the Tuesday, mostly sunny in the morning, then becoming sunny. Highs from the upper 60s to mid-70s. For Tuesday night, clear. Lows near 50. For Wednesday, mostly sunny in the morning, then becoming sunny. Highs from the 70s to lower 80s. Wednesday night through Saturday, clear. Lows from the 50s to lower 60s. Highs from the upper 70s to lower 90s. Low temperatures tonight and highs tomorrow for these selected cities: San Jose, 49 and 70, Mountain View, 51 and 67, Morgan Hill, 47 and 72. The area forecast for the Monterey Bay and Salinas Valley. Coastal flood advisory in effect until 3 p.m. Pacific Daylight Time Tuesday. Beach hazard statement in effect through Monday evening. For the rest of tonight, mostly clear. Lows from the mid-40s to lower 50s. West winds 10 to 20 miles per hour. For Sunday, mostly sunny in the morning, then becoming sunny. Highs in the lower 60s at the coast and around 70 inland. West winds 5 to 10 miles per hour, increasing to 10 to 20 miles per hour in the afternoon. For Sunday night, partly cloudy. Lows from the mid-40s to lower 50s. Southwest winds 10 to 15 miles per hour, becoming southeast 5 to 15 miles per hour after midnight. Columbus Day, mostly sunny. Highs in the 60s. Southeast winds 5 to 10 miles per hour, becoming west in the afternoon. And on Monday night, mostly clear. Lows from the 40s to lower 50s. West winds 5 to 10 miles per hour, becoming east after midnight. For the Tuesday, mostly sunny in the morning, then becoming sunny. Highs from the 60s to lower 70s. Tuesday night through Wednesday night.

lows from the 40s to mid 50s. Highs from the 60s to upper 70s. Thursday through Saturday, mostly clear. Highs from the mid 70s to upper 80s. Lows in the 50s. Low temperatures tonight and highs tomorrow for the selected cities: Santa Cruz, 49 and 65, Monterey, 52 and 62, Salinas, 50 and 62, Hollister, 47 and 68, King City, 46 and 70. The weather overview for the Bay Area and Central Coast: sharp cool down through early week, coastal flooding during high tides and large swell through Monday, beach hazards until Monday evening, very light rain possible southernmost Monterey County Sunday, Monday. The extended forecast for the Bay Area and Central Coast: Tuesday and Tuesday night, mostly clear. High 60 to 75. Lows 45 to 55. Wednesday and Wednesday night, mostly clear. High 65 to 80. Lows 45 to 60. Thursday and Thursday night, clear. Highs 65 to 90. Lows 50 to 70. Friday and Friday night, clear. Highs 65 to 95. Lows 50 to 70. Saturday and Saturday night, mostly clear. Highs 65 to 95. Lows 50 to 70. Sunrise, sunset, and tidal information for the San Francisco Bay Area for Saturday, October 10th. The sunset tonight, 6:39 p.m. The sunrise tomorrow, 7:14 a.m. The sunset tomorrow, 6:38 p.m. Tidal data at the Golden Gate for the afternoon and evening hours today and the morning hours of tomorrow. Low tide, 06:03 p.m. at 0.12 feet. High tide, 12:40 a.m. at 5.8 feet. Low tide, 5:54 a.m. at 1.74 feet. 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This broadcast originates from the National Weather Service office located in Monterey, California, and serves the South Bay and Monterey Bay Area, including the cities of San Jose, Monterey, Salinas, and Santa Cruz. Here are the buoy observations for midnight Pacific Daylight Time. At buoy 6, winds north 16 knots, water temperature 67, pressure 1,024.4 millibars, seas 5, every 19. At offshore buoy 59, winds north 21 knots, gusting to 27, water temperature 65, pressure 1,014.8 millibars, seas 5 feet, every 17 seconds. At Point Arena buoy, winds northwest 25 knots, gusting to 33, water temperature 55, pressure 1,002.8 millibars, seas 7 feet, every 17 seconds. At buoy 13 near Bodega Bay, winds northwest at 25 knots, gusting to 33, pressure 1,000.4 millibars, swell 11 feet, every 11 seconds. At Point Reyes Wave Rider buoy, water temperature 60, seas 15 feet, every 11 seconds. At San Francisco Bar buoy, water temperature 60, seas 8 feet, every 10 seconds. At San Francisco buoy, winds northwest 23 knots, gusting to 27, water temperature 60, pressure 999.8 millibars, seas 10 feet, every 9 seconds. At Half Moon Bay buoy, winds northwest 21 knots, gusting to 25, water temperature 61, pressure 1,002.1 millibars, seas 11 feet, every 10 seconds. At Monterey Bay buoy, winds northwest 19 knots, gusting to 25, water temperature 64, pressure 1,001.4 millibars, seas 11 feet, every 11 seconds. At Point Sur, Wave Rider buoy, water temperature 66, seas 12 feet, every 11 seconds. At Cape San Martin buoy, winds northwest 23 knots, gusting to 27, water temperature 63, pressure 1,001.4 millibars. Seas 12 feet, every 11 seconds. Synopsis for the Central California coast and bays, including the Monterey Bay, Greater Farallones,
and Cordell Bank National Marine Sanctuaries, hazardous marine conditions persist through early next week. Fresh to strong northwest breezes are supporting rough to very rough seas across the coastal waters. Expect frequent gale force gusts north of Pigeon Point and near gale force gusts to the south. A low long period southerly swell and a moderate long period westerly swell combined with strong winds are contributing to a confused sea state. The marine forecast for San Pablo Bay, Suisun Bay, the West Delta, and the San Francisco Bay north of the Bay Bridge. Small craft advisory in effect until 9 p.m. Pacific Daylight Time this evening. For tonight, southwest wind 10 to 15 knots, becoming west around 5 knots. For Sunday, west wind 5 to 10 knots, becoming southwest 10 to 15 knots in the afternoon. For Sunday night, south wind 5 to 10 knots. Columbus Day, east wind around 5 knots, veering to southwest in the afternoon. The marine forecast for Monterey Bay. Small craft advisory in effect through Sunday morning. For tonight, northwest wind 20 to 25 knots, easing to 15 to 20 knots after midnight. Seas 5 to 7 feet. Wave detail, northwest 6 feet at 9 seconds and south 2 feet at 17 seconds. For Sunday, northwest wind 10 to 15 knots, becoming west 15 to 20 knots in the afternoon. Seas 5 to 7 feet. Wave detail, northwest 7 feet at 11 seconds and south 2 feet at 17 seconds. For Sunday night, southwest wind 15 to 20 knots, backing to southeast after midnight. Seas 5 to 7 feet. Wave detail, west 6 feet at 10 seconds and south 2 feet at 16 seconds. Columbus Day, east wind 10 to 15 knots, becoming southwest 5 to 10 knots in the afternoon. Seas 4 to 6 feet. Wave detail, northwest 5 feet at 11 seconds and south 2 feet at 16 seconds. The coastal waters forecast from Pigeon Point to Point Pinos out to 10 nautical miles. Small craft advisory in effect through Sunday afternoon. For tonight, northwest wind 20 to 25 knots. Seas 8 to 11 feet. Wave detail, northwest 9 feet at 10 seconds and south 3 feet at 17 seconds. For Sunday, northwest wind 15 to 20 knots. Seas 8 to 11 feet. Wave detail, northwest 10 feet at 11 seconds and south 2 feet at 17 seconds. For Sunday night, southwest wind 10 to 15 knots, backing to southeast after midnight. Seas 7 to 9 feet. Wave detail, west 8 feet at 11 seconds and south 3 feet at 17 seconds. Columbus Day, southeast wind 10 to 15 knots, becoming southwest 5 to 10 knots in the afternoon. Seas 6 to 9 feet. Wave detail, northwest 8 feet at 11 seconds and south 3 feet at 16 seconds. The following is an important weather message from the National Weather Service. Issued at 2:47 p.m. Pacific Daylight Time. Coastal flood advisory remains in effect until 3 p.m. Pacific Daylight Time Tuesday. Beach hazard statement remains in effect through Monday evening. What? For the coastal flood advisory, up to 1.4 feet of inundation above ground level is possible in low-lying areas near shorelines and tidal waterways. For the beach hazard statement, increased risk of rip currents and sneaker waves expected with breaking waves up to 16 feet. Where? San Francisco, northern Monterey Bay and southern Monterey Bay and Big Sur Coast counties. When? For the coastal flood advisory, until 3 p.m. Pacific Daylight Time Tuesday. For the beach hazard statement, remains in effect through Monday evening. Impacts, flooding of lots, parks, and roads with only isolated road closures expected. High tides will result in flooding along coastal trail, cut off access to some low-lying beaches and coastal areas, and bring water and wave farther up the beach than typical. Dangerous conditions are forecast along the shoreline. Hazards include sneaker waves, strong rip currents, and large breaking waves. Additional details, at the San Francisco tidal gauge, high tide is expected to be 1.4 feet above normal 7.3 feet mean lower low water.

at 12:18 p.m. Sunday, October 11th. 1.2 feet above normal 7/0.1 foot mean lower low water at 12:46 p.m. Monday 10/12, and 1/0.1 foot above normal 7.0 feet mean lower low water at 1:14 p.m. Tuesday, October 13th. These predictions included up to 1.2 feet of surge that will enhance the astronomical tide and flooding threat. High tide varies up to 90 minutes earlier or later along the Pacific coast and through the San Francisco Bay, respectively. If travel is required, allow extra time as some roads may be closed. Do not drive around barricades or through water of unknown depth. 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Stay off of jetties, piers, rocks, and other waterside infrastructure. Remain out of the water to avoid hazardous surf and never turn your back on the ocean. Monitor local weather, surf and tide forecast at www.weather.gov/mtr. The following is an important weather message from the National Weather Service. Issued at 2:47 p.m. Pacific Daylight Time. Coastal flood advisory remains in effect until 3 p.m. Pacific Daylight Time Tuesday. What? Up to 1.4 feet of inundation above Pacific Daylight Time. Coastal flood advisory remains in effect until 3 p.m. Pacific Daylight Time Tuesday. What? Up to 1.4 feet of inundation above ground level is possible in low-lying areas near shorelines and tidal waterways. Where? Bayshore locations along the San Francisco and Monterey Bays. When? From 9 a.m. Friday to 3 p.m. Pacific Daylight Time Tuesday. Impacts, flooding of lots, parks, and roads with only isolated road closures expected. High tides will result in flooding along coastal trail, cut off access to some low-lying beaches and coastal areas, and bring water and waves farther up the beach than typical. Additional details, at the San Francisco tidal gauge, high tide is expected to be 1.4 feet above normal 7.3 feet mean lower low water at 12:18 p.m. Sunday, October 11th, 1.2 feet above normal 7/0.1 foot mean lower low water at 12:46 p.m. Monday 10/12, and 1/0.1 foot above normal 7.0 feet mean lower low water at 1:14 p.m. Tuesday, October 13th. These predictions included up to 1.2 feet of surge that will enhance the astronomical tide and flooding threat. High tide varies up to 90 minutes earlier or later along the Pacific coast and through the San Francisco Bay, respectively. If travel is required, allow extra time as some roads may be closed. Do not drive around barricades or through water of unknown depth. Take the necessary actions to protect flood-prone property. The area forecast for the peninsula, North Bay, and East Bay. Coastal flood advisory in effect until 4 p.m. Pacific Daylight Time Wednesday. Beach hazards statement in effect through Monday evening, for the rest of tonight, clear. Lows from the 40s to mid-50s. Southwest winds 5 to 15 miles per hour. For Sunday, sunny. Highs in the lower 60s at the coast to the lower 70s inland. West winds up to 5 miles per hour, increasing to 5 to 15 miles per hour in the afternoon. For Sunday night, mostly clear. Lows from the upper 40s to mid 50s. South winds 5 to 10 miles per hour. Columbus Day, mostly sunny. Highs in the lower 60s at the coast to the lower 70s inland. East winds up to 5 miles per hour, becoming west in the afternoon. And on Monday night, mostly clear. Lows from the 40s to mid-50s. West winds 5 to 10 miles per hour. For the Tuesday? Mostly sunny in the morning, then becoming sunny. Highs 60s and 70s. For Tuesday night, clear. Lows from the upper 40s to mid-50s. For Wednesday? Mostly sunny in the morning, then becoming sunny. Highs from the mid-60s to lower 80s. And on Wednesday night, clear. Lows from the upper 40s to mid-50s. For the Thursday? Mostly sunny in the morning, then becoming sunny. Highs from the lower 70s to mid-50s.

60 and 73. These are the midnight Pacific Daylight Time observations for the San Francisco and Monterey Bay areas on Sunday, October 11th. At San Francisco Airport, it was partly cloudy, temperature 57, dew point 50, relative humidity 77%, southwest wind at 9 miles an hour, pressure 29.55 inches and steady. At Oakland Airport, it was partly cloudy, temperature 58, dew point 51, relative humidity 78%, southwest wind at 12 miles an hour, pressure 29.55 inches and falling. At San Jose Airport, it was clear, temperature 56, dew point 46, relative humidity 69%, calm, pressure 29.56 inches and falling. At Santa Rosa, it was clear, temperature 48, calm, pressure 29.53 and falling. At Concord, it was clear, temperature 57, south wind at 9. At Livermore, it was clear, temperature 53, west wind at 3. At Monterey, it was cloudy, temperature 56, south wind at 5, pressure 29.60 and falling. At Salinas, it was cloudy, temperature 57, dew point 49, relative humidity 74%, southwest wind at 7. Here are some observations around California and western Nevada. It was clear, with a temperature of 55 at Sacramento, 45 at South Lake Tahoe, and 49 at Blue Canyon. It was partly cloudy, with a temperature of 59 at Reno, 52 at Truckee, and 50 at Mammoth Lakes. At Los Angeles, it was cloudy, with a temperature of 73. At San Diego, rain and fog were reported, with a temperature of 67. Local temperature reports around San Francisco Bay for 12 a.m. Downtown San Francisco was 57 degrees. Oakland Museum was 58 degrees. Redwood City was 52 degrees. San Rafael was 56 degrees. The following is an important beach hazard message from the National Weather Service. Issued at 2:47 p.m. Pacific Daylight Time. Beach hazard statement remains in effect through Monday evening. What? Increased risk of rip currents and sneaker waves expected with breaking waves up to 16 feet. Where? Coastal North Bay including Point Reyes National Seashore and San Francisco Peninsula Coast Counties. When? From Saturday morning through Monday evening. Impacts, dangerous conditions are forecast along the shoreline. Hazards include sneaker waves, strong rip currents, and large breaking waves. Stay off of jetties, piers, rocks, and other waterside infrastructure. Remain out of the water to avoid hazardous surf and never turn your back on the ocean. Monitor local weather, surf and tide forecasts at www.weather.gov/mtr. The area forecast for the South Bay, including the San Jose metro area and the Santa Clara Valley. Coastal flood advisory in effect until 3 p.m. Pacific Daylight Time Tuesday. For the rest of tonight, mostly clear. Lows from the mid-40s to lower 50s. West winds 5 to 10 miles per hour, becoming south after midnight. For Sunday, mostly sunny in the morning then becoming sunny. Highs in the upper 60s by the bay to near 70 inland. South winds up to 5 miles per hour, becoming west in the afternoon. For Sunday night, mostly clear. Lows near 50. South winds 5 to 15 miles per hour. Columbus Day, mostly sunny. Highs from the mid-60s to lower 70s. Southeast winds around 5 miles per hour, becoming northwest in the afternoon. And on Monday night, mostly clear. Lows from the mid-40s to lower 50s. Northwest winds 5 to 10 miles per hour. For the Tuesday? Mostly sunny in the morning then becoming sunny. Highs from the upper 60s to mid-70s. For Tuesday night, clear. Lows near 50. For Wednesday? Mostly sunny in the morning then becoming sunny. Highs from the 70s to lower 80s. Wednesday night through Saturday, clear.

lows from the 50s to lower 60s. Highs from the upper 70s to lower 90s. Low temperatures tonight and highs tomorrow for the selected cities, San Jose, 49 and 70, Mountain View, 51 and 67, Morgan Hill, 47 and 72. The area forecast for the Monterey Bay and Salinas Valley. Coastal flood advisory in effect until 3 p.m. Pacific Daylight Time Tuesday. Beach hazards statement in effect through Monday evening. For the rest of tonight, mostly clear. Lows from the mid-40s to lower 50s. West winds 10 to 20 miles per hour. For Sunday, mostly sunny in the morning, then becoming sunny. Highs in the lower 60s at the coast to around 70 inland. West winds 5 to 10 miles per hour, increasing to 10 to 20 miles per hour in the afternoon. For Sunday night, partly cloudy. Lows from the mid-40s to lower 50s. Southwest winds 10 to 15 miles per hour, becoming southeast 5 to 15 miles per hour after midnight. Columbus Day, mostly sunny. Highs in the 60s. Southeast winds 5 to 10 miles per hour, becoming west in the afternoon. And on Monday night, mostly clear. Lows from the 40s to lower 50s. West winds 5 to 10 miles per hour, becoming east after midnight. For the Tuesday, mostly sunny in the morning, then becoming sunny. Highs from the 60s to lower 70s. Tuesday night through Wednesday night, mostly clear. Lows from the 40s to mid-50s. Highs from the 60s to upper 70s. Thursday through Saturday, mostly clear. Highs from the mid-70s to upper 80s. Lows in the 50s. Low temperatures tonight and highs tomorrow for the selected cities, Santa Cruz, 49 and 65, Monterey, 52 and 62, Salinas, 50 and 62, Hollister, 47 and 68, King City, 46 and 70. The weather overview for the Bay Area and Central Coast, sharp cool down through early week, coastal flooding during high tides and large swell through Monday, beach hazards until Monday evening, very light rain possible southernmost Monterey County Sunday, Monday. The extended forecast for the Bay Area and Central Coast, Tuesday and Tuesday night, mostly clear. High 60 to 75. Lows 45 to 55. Wednesday and Wednesday night, mostly clear. High 65 to 80. Lows 45 to 60. Thursday and Thursday night, clear. Highs 65 to 90. Lows 50 to 70. Friday and Friday night, clear. High 65 to 95. Lows 50 to 70. Saturday and Saturday night, mostly clear. High 65 to 95. Lows 50 to 70. Sunrise, sunset, and tidal information for the San Francisco Bay Area for Saturday, October 10th. The sunset tonight, 6:39 p.m. The sunrise tomorrow, 7:14 a.m. The sunset tomorrow, 6:38 p.m. Tidal data at the Golden Gate for the afternoon and evening hours today and the morning hours of tomorrow. Low tide, 06:03 p.m. at 0.12 feet. High tide, 12:40 a.m. at 5.8 feet. Low tide, 5:54 a.m. at 1.74 feet. Here are the buoy observations for midnight Pacific Daylight Time. At buoy 6, winds north 16 knots, water temperature 67, pressure 1,024.4 millibars, seas 5, every 19. At offshore buoy 59, winds north 21 knots, gusting to 27, water temperature 65, pressure 1,014.8 millibars, seas 5 feet, every 17 seconds. At Point Arena buoy, winds northwest 25 knots, gusting to 33, water temperature 55, pressure 1,002.8 millibars, seas 7 feet, every 17 seconds. At buoy 13 near Bodega Bay, winds northwest at 25 knots, gusting to 33, pressure 1,000.4 millibars, swell 11 feet, every 11 seconds.

degrees, wave rider, buoy, water temperature 60, seas 15 feet, every 11 seconds. 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At San Francisco Bay, winds northwest 23 knots, gusting to 27, water temperature 60, pressure 999.8 millibars, seas 10 feet, every 9 seconds. At Half Moon Bay, buoy winds northwest 21 knots, gusting to 25, water temperature 61, pressure 1,002.1 millibars, seas 11 feet, every 10 seconds. At Monterey Bay, buoy winds northwest 19 knots, gusting to 25, water temperature 64, pressure 1,001.4 millibars, seas 11 feet, every 11 seconds. At Point Sur, wave rider, buoy water temperature 66, seas 12 feet, every 11 seconds. At Cape San Martin, buoy winds northwest 23 knots, gusting to 27, water temperature 63, pressure 1,001.4 millibars. Seas 12 feet, every 11 seconds. Synopsis for the Central California coast and bays, including the Monterey Bay, Greater Farallones, and Cordell Bank National Marine Sanctuaries, hazardous marine conditions persist through early next week. Fresh to strong northwest breezes are supporting rough to very rough seas across the coastal waters. Expect frequent gale force gusts north of Pigeon Point and near gale force gusts to the south. A low long period southerly swell and a moderate long period westerly swell combined with strong winds are contributing to a confused sea state. The marine forecast for San Pablo Bay, Suisun Bay, the West Delta, and the San Francisco Bay north of the Bay Bridge. Small craft advisory in effect until 9 p.m. Pacific Daylight Time this evening. For tonight, southwest wind 10 to 15 knots, becoming west around 5 knots. For Sunday, west wind 5 to 10 knots, becoming southwest 10 to 15 knots in the afternoon. For Sunday night, south wind 5 to 10 knots. Columbus Day, east wind around 5 knots, veering to southwest in the afternoon. The marine forecast for Monterey Bay. Small craft advisory in effect through Sunday morning. For tonight, northwest wind 20 to 25 knots, easing to 15 to 20 knots after midnight. Seas 5 to 7 feet. Wave detail, northwest 6 feet at 9 seconds and south 2 feet at 17 seconds. For Sunday, northwest wind 10 to 15 knots, becoming west 15 to 20 knots in the afternoon. Seas 5 to 7 feet. Wave detail, northwest 7 feet at 11 seconds and south 2 feet at 17 seconds. For Sunday night, southwest wind 15 to 20 knots, backing to southeast after midnight. Seas 5 to 7 feet. Wave detail, west 6 feet at 10 seconds and south 2 feet at 16 seconds. Columbus Day, east wind 10 to 15 knots, becoming southwest 5 to 10 knots in the afternoon. Seas 4 to 6 feet. Wave detail, northwest 5 feet at 11 seconds and south 2 feet at 16 seconds. The coastal waters forecast from Pigeon Point to Point Pinos out to 10 nautical miles. Small craft advisory in effect through Sunday afternoon. For tonight, northwest wind 20 to 25 knots. Seas 8 to 11 feet. Wave detail, northwest 9 feet at 10 seconds and south 3 feet at 17 seconds. For Sunday, northwest wind 15 to 20 knots. Seas 8 to 11 feet. Wave detail, northwest 10 feet at 11 seconds and south 2 feet at 17 seconds. For Sunday night, southwest wind 10 to 15 knots, backing to southeast after midnight. Seas 7 to 9 feet. Wave detail, west 8 feet at 11 seconds and south 3 feet at 17 seconds. Columbus Day, southeast wind 10 to 15 knots, becoming southwest 5 to 10 knots in the afternoon. Seas 6 to 9 feet. Wave detail, northwest 8 feet at 11 seconds and south 3 feet at 16 seconds. The following is an important weather message from the National Weather Service. Issued at 2:47 p.m. Pacific Daylight Time. Coastal flood advisory remains in effect until 3 p.m.

p.m. Pacific Daylight Time Tuesday, beach hazard statement remains in effect through Monday evening. What? For the coastal flood advisory, up to 1.4 feet of inundation above ground level is possible in low-lying areas near shorelines and tidal waterways. For the beach hazard statement, increased risk of rip currents and sneaker waves expected with breaking waves up to 16 feet. Where? San Francisco, northern Monterey Bay and southern Monterey Bay and Big Sur Coast counties. When? For the coastal flood advisory, until 3 p.m. Pacific Daylight Time Tuesday. For the beach hazard statement, remains in effect through Monday evening. Impacts, flooding of lots, parks, and roads with only isolated road closures expected. High tides will result in flooding along coastal trail, cut off access to some low-lying beaches and coastal areas, and bring water and wave farther up the beach than typical. Dangerous conditions are forecast along the shoreline. Hazards include sneaker waves, strong rip currents, and large breaking waves. Additional details, at the San Francisco tidal gauge, high tide is expected to be 1.4 feet above normal 7.3 feet mean lower low water at 12:18 p.m. Sunday, October 11th, 1.2 feet above normal 7.1 foot mean lower low water at 12:46 p.m. Monday 10/12, and 1.1 foot above normal 7.0 feet mean lower low water at 1:14 p.m. Tuesday, October 13th. These predictions included up to 1.2 feet of surge that will enhance the astronomical tide and flooding threat. High tide varies up to 90 minutes earlier or later along the Pacific coast and through the San Francisco Bay, respectively. If travel is required, allow extra time as some roads may be closed. Do not drive around barricades or through water of unknown depth. Take the necessary actions to protect flood-prone property. Stay off of jetties, piers, rocks, and other waterside infrastructure. Remain out of the water to avoid hazardous surf and never turn your back on the ocean. Monitor local weather, surf and tide forecasts at www.weather.gov/NTR. 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This broadcast originates from the National Weather Service office located in Monterey, California, and serves the South Bay and Monterey Bay area, including the cities of San Jose, Monterey, Salinas, and Santa Cruz. The following is an important weather message from the National Weather Service. Issued at 2:47 p.m. Pacific Daylight Time. Coastal flood advisory remains in effect until 3 p.m. Pacific Daylight Time Tuesday. What? Up to 1.4 feet of inundation above ground level is possible in low-lying areas near shorelines and tidal waterways. Where? Bayshore locations along the San Francisco and Monterey Bays. When? From 9 a.m. Friday to 3 p.m. Pacific Daylight Time Tuesday. Impacts, flooding of lots, parks, and roads with only isolated road closures expected. High tides will result in flooding along coastal trail, cut off access to some low-lying beaches and coastal areas, and bring water and wave farther up the beach than typical. Additional details, at the San Francisco tidal gauge, high tide is expected to be 1.4 feet above normal 7.3 feet mean lower low water at 12:18 p.m. Sunday, October 11th, 1.2 feet above normal 7.1 foot mean lower low water at 12:46 p.m. Monday 10/12, and 1.1 foot above normal 7.0 feet mean lower low water at 1:14 p.m. Tuesday, October 13th. These predictions included up to 1.2 feet of surge that will enhance the astronomical tide and flooding threat. High tide varies up to 90 minutes earlier or later along the Pacific coast and through the San Francisco Bay, respectively. If travel is required, allow extra time as some roads may be closed. Do not drive around barricades or through water of unknown depth. Take the necessary actions to protect flood-prone property. The area forecast for the peninsula, North Bay, and East Bay. Coastal flood advisory in effect until 4 p.m. Pacific Daylight Time Wednesday.
hazards statement in effect through Monday evening. For the rest of tonight, clear. Lows from the 40s to mid-50s. Southwest winds 5 to 15 miles per hour. For Sunday, sunny. Highs in the lower 60s at the coast to the lower 70s inland. West winds up to 5 miles per hour, increasing to 5 to 15 miles per hour in the afternoon. For Sunday night, mostly clear. Lows from the upper 40s to mid 50s. South winds 5 to 10 miles per hour. Columbus Day, mostly sunny. Highs in the lower 60s at the coast to the lower 70s inland. East winds up to 5 miles per hour, becoming west in the afternoon. And on Monday night, mostly clear. Lows from the 40s to mid 50s. West winds 5 to 10 miles per hour. For the Tuesday, mostly sunny in the morning, then becoming sunny. Highs 60s and 70s. For Tuesday night, clear. Lows from the upper 40s to mid 50s. For Wednesday, mostly sunny in the morning, then becoming sunny. Highs from the mid-60s to lower 80s. And on Wednesday night, clear. Lows from the upper 40s to mid-50s. For the Thursday, mostly sunny in the morning, then becoming sunny. Highs from the lower 70s to mid-80s. Thursday night through Friday night, clear. Lows from the 50s to lower 60s. High 70s and 80s. Saturday, mostly sunny in the morning, then becoming sunny. Highs from the lower 70s to mid-80s. Low temperatures tonight and highs tomorrow for these selected cities: San Francisco, 51 and 63, San Francisco Airport, 51 and 66, Redwood City, 51 and 71, Oakland, 51 and 67, Fremont, 51 and 68, Concord, 49 and 74, Livermore, 48 and 73, San Rafael, 49 and 71, Santa Rosa, 42 and 74, Napa, 46 and 68, Fairfield, 50 and 73. These are the midnight Pacific Daylight Time observations for the San Francisco and Monterey Bay areas on Sunday, October 11th. At San Francisco Airport, it was partly cloudy, temperature 57, dew point 50, relative humidity 77%, southwest wind at 9 miles an hour, pressure 29.55 inches and steady. At Oakland Airport, it was partly cloudy, temperature 58, dew point 51, relative humidity 78%, southwest wind at 12 miles an hour, pressure 29.55 inches and falling. At San Jose Airport, it was clear, temperature 56, dew point 46, relative humidity 69%, calm, pressure 29.56 inches and falling. At Santa Rosa, it was clear, temperature 48, calm, pressure 29.53 and falling. At Concord, it was clear, temperature 57, south wind at 9. At Livermore, it was clear, temperature 53, west wind at 3. At Monterey, it was cloudy, temperature 56, south wind at 5, pressure 29.60 and falling. At Salinas, it was cloudy, temperature 57, dew point 49, relative humidity 74%, southwest wind at 7. Here are some observations around California and western Nevada. It was clear, with a temperature of 55 at Sacramento, 45 at South Lake Tahoe, and 49 at Blue Canyon. It was partly cloudy, with a temperature of 59 at Reno, 52 at Truckee, and 50 at Mammoth Lakes. At Los Angeles, it was cloudy, with a temperature of 73. At San Diego, rain and fog were reported, with a temperature of 67. These are the 1 a.m. Pacific Daylight Time observations for the San Francisco and Monterey Bay areas on Sunday, October 11th. At San Francisco Airport, it was partly cloudy, temperature 57, dew point 50, relative humidity 77%, calm, pressure 29.54 inches and falling. At Oakland Airport, it was partly cloudy, temperature 57, dew point 51, relative humidity 80%, south wind at 12 miles an hour.

pressure 29.53 inches and falling. At San Jose Airport, it was clear, temperature 53, dew point 46, relative humidity 77%, southeast wind at 5 miles an hour, pressure 29.55 inches and falling. At Santa Rosa, it was clear, temperature 44, calm, pressure 29.53 and steady. At Concord, it was clear, temperature 56, south wind at 10. At Livermore, it was clear, temperature 52, north wind at 3. At Monterey, it was cloudy, temperature 56, south wind at 5, pressure 29.59 and falling. At Salinas, it was cloudy, temperature 57, dew point 49, relative humidity 74%, west wind at 9. Here are some observations around California and western Nevada. It was clear, with a temperature of 54 at Sacramento, 39 at South Lake Tahoe, and 47 at Blue Canyon. It was partly cloudy, with a temperature of 57 at Reno, and 48 at Mammoth Lakes. At San Diego, it was mostly cloudy, with a temperature of 68. At Los Angeles, it was cloudy, with a temperature of 72. Local temperature reports around San Francisco Bay for 12 a.m. Downtown San Francisco was 57 degrees. Oakland Museum was 58 degrees. Redwood City was 52 degrees. San Rafael was 56 degrees. The following is an important beach hazard message from the National Weather Service. Issued at 2:47 p.m. Pacific Daylight Time. Beach hazard statement remains in effect through Monday evening. What? Increased risk of rip currents and sneaker waves expected with breaking waves up to 16 feet. Where? Coastal North Bay, including Point Reyes National Seashore and San Francisco Peninsula Coast Counties. When? From Saturday morning through Monday evening. Impacts. Dangerous conditions are forecast along the shoreline. Hazards include sneaker waves, strong rip currents, and large breaking waves. Stay off of jetties, piers, rocks, and other waterside infrastructure. Remain out of the water to avoid hazardous surf and never turn your back on the ocean. Monitor local weather, surf and tide forecast at www.weather.gov/mtr. The area forecast for the South Bay, including the San Jose metro area and the Santa Clara Valley. Coastal flood advisory in effect until 3 p.m. Pacific Daylight Time Tuesday. For the rest of tonight, mostly clear. Lows from the mid-40s to lower 50s. West winds 5 to 10 miles per hour, becoming south after midnight. For Sunday, mostly sunny in the morning, then becoming sunny. Highs in the upper 60s by the bay to near 70 inland. South winds up to 5 miles per hour, becoming west in the afternoon. For Sunday night, mostly clear. Lows near 50. South winds 5 to 15 miles per hour. Columbus Day, mostly sunny. Highs from the mid-60s to lower 70s. Southeast winds around 5 miles per hour, becoming northwest in the afternoon. And on Monday night, mostly clear. Lows from the mid-40s to lower 50s. Northwest winds 5 to 10 miles per hour. For the Tuesday, mostly sunny in the morning, then becoming sunny. Highs from the upper 60s to mid-70s. For Tuesday night, clear. Lows near 50. For Wednesday, mostly sunny in the morning, then becoming sunny. Highs from the 70s to lower 80s. Wednesday night through Saturday, clear. Lows from the 50s to lower 60s. Highs from the upper 70s to lower 90s. Low temperatures tonight and highs tomorrow for the selected cities: San Jose, 49 and 70, Mountain View, 51 and 67, Morgan Hill, 47 and 72. The area forecast for the Monterey Bay and Salinas Valley. Coastal flood advisory in effect until 3 p.m. Pacific Daylight Time Tuesday. Beach hazard statement in effect through Monday evening. For the rest of tonight, mostly clear. Lows from the mid

20 miles per hour. For Sunday, mostly sunny in the morning, then becoming sunny. Highs in the lower 60s at the coast of around 70 inland. West winds 5 to 10 miles per hour, increasing to 10 to 20 miles per hour in the afternoon. For Sunday night, partly cloudy. Lows from the mid-40s to lower 50s. Southwest winds 10 to 15 miles per hour, becoming southeast 5 to 15 miles per hour after midnight. Columbus Day, mostly sunny. Highs in the 60s. Southeast winds 5 to 10 miles per hour, becoming west in the afternoon. And on Monday night, mostly clear. Lows from the 40s to lower 50s. West winds 5 to 10 miles per hour, becoming east after midnight. For the Tuesday, mostly sunny in the morning, then becoming sunny. Highs from the 60s to lower 70s. Tuesday night through Wednesday night, mostly clear. Lows from the 40s to mid 50s. Highs from the 60s to upper 70s. Thursday through Saturday, mostly clear. Highs from the mid 70s to upper 80s. Lows in the 50s. Low temperatures tonight and highs tomorrow for these selected cities: Santa Cruz, 49 and 65, Monterey, 52 and 62, Salinas, 50 and 62, Hollister, 47 and 68, King City, 46 and 70. The weather overview for the Bay Area and Central Coast: sharp cool down through early week, coastal flooding during high tides and large swell through Monday, beach hazards until Monday evening, very light rain possible southernmost Monterey County Sunday, Monday. The extended forecast for the Bay Area and Central Coast: Tuesday and Tuesday night, mostly clear. High 60 to 75. Lows 45 to 55. Wednesday and Wednesday night, mostly clear. High 65 to 80. Lows 45 to 60. Thursday and Thursday night, clear. Highs 65 to 90. Lows 50 to 70. Friday and Friday night, clear. Highs 65 to 95. Lows 50 to 70. Saturday and Saturday night, mostly clear. Highs 65 to 95. Lows 50 to 70. Sunrise, sunset, and tidal information for the San Francisco Bay Area for Sunday, October 11th. The sunrise today, 7:13 a.m. The sunset tonight, 6:39 p.m. Tidal data at the Golden Gate for today. High tide, 12:40 a.m. at 5.8 feet. Low tide, 5:54 a.m. at 1.74 feet. High tide, 12:18 p.m. at 6.8 feet. Low tide, 6:43 p.m. at -06 feet. Here are the buoy observations for 1 a.m. Pacific Daylight Time. An offshore buoy, 6 winds north at 16 knots, water temperature 67, pressure 1,024.3 millibars. An offshore buoy, 59 winds north at 19 knots, gusting to 25, water temperature 65, pressure 1,014.7 millibars. At buoy 14 near Point Arena, winds northwest at 25 knots, gusting to 33, water temperature 55, pressure 1,002.5 millibars. At buoy 13 near Bodega Bay, winds northwest at 25 knots, gusting to 33, pressure 1,000.1 millibars. At Point Reyes Wave Rider buoy, water temperature 60, sea 16 feet, every 11 seconds. At San Francisco Bar buoy, water temperature 60, seas 8 feet, every 10 seconds. At San Francisco Bay, winds northwest at 21 knots, gusting to 25, water temperature 60, pressure 1,000.0 millibars. At Half Moon Bay buoy, winds northwest 23 knots, gusting to 27, water temperature 61, pressure 1,001.7 millibars, seas 12 feet, every 10 seconds. At Monterey buoy, winds northwest at 21 knots, gusting to 27, water temperature 63, pressure 1,001.1 millibars. At Point Sur, Wave Rider buoy, water temperature 66.

sees 13 feet every 11 seconds. At Cape San Martin Buoy, winds northwest at 23 knots, gusting to 27, water temperature 63, pressure 1001.2 millibars. Synopsis for the Central California coast and bays, including the Monterey Bay, Greater Farallones, and Cordell Bank National Marine Sanctuaries, hazardous marine conditions persist through early next week. Fresh to strong northwest breezes are supporting rough to very rough seas across the coastal waters. Expect frequent gale force gusts north of Pigeon Point and near gale force gusts to the south. A low long period southerly swell and a moderate long period westerly swell combined with strong winds are contributing to a confused sea state. The marine forecast for San Pablo Bay, Suisun Bay, the West Delta, and the San Francisco Bay north of the Bay Bridge. Small craft advisory in effect until 9 p.m. Pacific Daylight Time this evening. For tonight, southwest wind 10 to 15 knots, becoming west around 5 knots. For Sunday, west wind 5 to 10 knots, becoming southwest 10 to 15 knots in the afternoon. For Sunday night, south wind 5 to 10 knots. Columbus Day, east wind around 5 knots, veering to southwest in the afternoon. The marine forecast for Monterey Bay. Small craft advisory in effect through Sunday morning. For tonight, northwest wind 20 to 25 knots, easing to 15 to 20 knots after midnight. Seas 5 to 7 feet. Wave detail, northwest 6 feet at 9 seconds and south 2 feet at 17 seconds. For Sunday, northwest wind 10 to 15 knots, becoming west 15 to 20 knots in the afternoon. Seas 5 to 7 feet. Wave detail, northwest 7 feet at 11 seconds and south 2 feet at 17 seconds. For Sunday night, southwest wind 15 to 20 knots, backing to southeast after midnight. Seas 5 to 7 feet. Wave detail, west 6 feet at 10 seconds and south 2 feet at 16 seconds. Columbus Day, east wind 10 to 15 knots, becoming southwest 5 to 10 knots in the afternoon. Seas 4 to 6 feet. Wave detail, northwest 5 feet at 11 seconds and south 2 feet at 16 seconds. The coastal waters forecast from Pigeon Point to Point Pinos out to 10 nautical miles. Small craft advisory in effect through Sunday afternoon. For tonight, northwest wind 20 to 25 knots. Seas 8 to 11 feet. Wave detail, northwest 9 feet at 10 seconds and south 3 feet at 17 seconds. For Sunday, northwest wind 15 to 20 knots. Seas 8 to 11 feet. Wave detail, northwest 10 feet at 11 seconds and south 2 feet at 17 seconds. For Sunday night, southwest wind 10 to 15 knots, backing to southeast after midnight. Seas 7 to 9 feet. Wave detail, west 8 feet at 11 seconds and south 3 feet at 17 seconds. Columbus Day, southeast wind 10 to 15 knots, becoming southwest 5 to 10 knots in the afternoon. Seas 6 to 9 feet. Wave detail, northwest 8 feet at 11 seconds and south 3 feet at 16 seconds. The following is an important weather message from the National Weather Service. Issued at 2:47 p.m. Pacific Daylight Time. Coastal flood advisory remains in effect until 3 p.m. Pacific Daylight Time Tuesday. Beach hazards statement remains in effect through Monday evening. What? For the coastal flood advisory, up to 1.4 feet of inundation above ground level is possible in low-lying areas near shorelines and tidal waterways. For the beach hazard statement, increased risk of rip currents and sneaker waves expected with breaking waves up to 16 feet. Where? San Francisco, northern Monterey Bay and southern Monterey Bay and Big Sur Coast counties. When? For the coastal flood advisory, until 3 p.m. Pacific Daylight Time Tuesday. For the beach hazard statement, remains in effect through Monday evening. Impacts, flooding of lots, parks, and roads with only isolated road closures expected. High tides will result in flooding along coastal trail, cut off access to some low-lying beaches and coastal areas, and bring water.

farther up the beach than typical. Dangerous conditions are forecast along the shoreline. Hazards include sneaker waves, strong rip currents, and large breaking waves. Additional details, at the San Francisco tidal gauge, high tide is expected to be 1.4 feet above normal 7.3 feet mean lower low water at 12:18 p.m. Sunday, October 11th, 1.2 feet above normal 7.1 foot mean lower low water at 12:46 p.m. Monday 10/12, and 1.1 foot above normal 7.0 feet mean lower low water at 1:14 p.m. Tuesday, October 13th. These predictions included up to 1.2 feet of surge that will enhance the astronomical tide and flooding threat. High tide varies up to 90 minutes earlier or later along the Pacific coast and through the San Francisco Bay, respectively. If travel is required, allow extra time as some roads may be closed. Do not drive around barricades or through water of unknown depth. Take the necessary actions to protect flood-prone property. Stay off of jetties, piers, rocks, and other waterside infrastructure. Remain out of the water to avoid hazardous surf and never turn your back on the ocean. Monitor local weather, surf and tide forecast at www.weather.gov/mtr. The following is an important weather message from the National Weather Service. Issued at 2:47 p.m. Pacific Daylight Time. Coastal flood advisory remains in effect until 3 p.m. Pacific Daylight Time Tuesday. What, up to 1.4 feet of inundation above ground level is possible in low-lying areas near shorelines and tidal waterways. Where, bayshore locations along the San Francisco and Monterey Bays. When, from 9 a.m. Friday to 3 p.m. Pacific Daylight Time Tuesday. Impacts, flooding of lots, parks, and roads with only isolated road closures expected. High tides will result in flooding along coastal trail, cut off access to some low-lying beaches and coastal areas, and bring water and wave farther up the beach than typical. Additional details, at the San Francisco tidal gauge, high tide is expected to be 1.4 feet above normal 7.3 feet mean lower low water at 12:18 p.m. Sunday, October 11th, 1.2 feet above normal 7.1 foot mean lower low water at 12:46 p.m. Monday 10/12, and 1.1 foot above normal 7.0 feet mean lower low water at 1:14 p.m. Tuesday, October 13th. These predictions included up to 1.2 feet of surge that will enhance the astronomical tide and flooding threat. High tide varies up to 90 minutes earlier or later along the Pacific coast and through the San Francisco Bay, respectively. If travel is required, allow extra time as some roads may be closed. Do not drive around barricades or through water of unknown depth. Take the necessary actions to protect flood-prone property. The area forecast for the peninsula, North Bay, and East Bay. Coastal flood advisory in effect until 4 p.m. Pacific Daylight Time Wednesday. Beach hazards statement in effect through Monday evening, for the rest of tonight, clear. Lows from the 40s to mid-50s. Southwest winds 5 to 15 miles per hour. For Sunday, sunny. Highs in the lower 60s at the coast to the lower 70s inland. West winds up to 5 miles per hour increasing to 5 to 15 miles per hour in the afternoon. For Sunday night, mostly clear. Lows from the upper 40s to mid 50s. South winds 5 to 10 miles per hour. Columbus Day, mostly sunny. Highs in the lower 60s at the coast to the lower 70s inland. East winds up to 5 miles per hour, becoming west in the afternoon. And on Monday night, mostly clear. Lows from the 40s to mid 50s. West winds 5 to 10 miles per hour. For the Tuesday, mostly sunny in the morning, then becoming sunny. Highs 60s and 70s. For Tuesday night, clear. Lows from the upper 40s to mid 50s. For Wednesday, mostly sunny in the morning, then becoming sunny. Highs from the mid-60s to lower 80s. And on Wednesday night, clear. Lows

upper 40s to mid 50s. For the Thursday, mostly sunny in the morning, then becoming sunny. Highs from the lower 70s to mid 80s. Thursday night through Friday night, clear. Lows from the 50s to lower 60s. High 70s and 80s. Saturday, mostly sunny in the morning, then becoming sunny. Highs from the lower 70s to mid 80s. Low temperatures tonight and highs tomorrow for the selected cities: San Francisco, 51 and 63, San Francisco Airport, 51 and 66, Redwood City, 51 and 71, Oakland, 51 and 67, Fremont, 51 and 68, Concord, 49 and 74, Livermore, 48 and 73, San Rafael, 49 and 71, Santa Rosa, 42 and 74, Napa, 46 and 68, Fairfield, 50 and 73. These are the 1 a.m. Pacific Daylight Time observations for the San Francisco and Monterey Bay areas on Sunday, October 11th. At San Francisco Airport, it was partly cloudy, temperature 57, dew point 50, relative humidity 77%, calm, pressure 29.54 inches and falling. At Oakland Airport, it was partly cloudy, temperature 57, dew point 51, relative humidity 80%, south wind at 12 miles an hour, pressure 29.53 inches and falling. At San Jose Airport, it was clear, temperature 53, dew point 46, relative humidity 77%, southeast wind at 5 miles an hour, pressure 29.55 inches and falling. At Santa Rosa, it was clear, temperature 44, calm, pressure 29.53 and steady. At Concord, it was clear, temperature 56, south wind at 10. At Livermore, it was clear, temperature 52, north wind at 3. At Monterey, it was cloudy, temperature 56, south wind at 5, pressure 29.59 and falling. At Salinas, it was cloudy, temperature 57, dew point 49, relative humidity 74%, west wind at 9. Here are some observations around California and western Nevada. It was clear, with a temperature of 54 at Sacramento, 46 at Truckee, 39 at South Lake Tahoe, and 47 at Blue Canyon. It was partly cloudy, with a temperature of 57 at Reno, and 48 at Mammoth Lakes. At San Diego, it was mostly cloudy, with a temperature of 68. At Los Angeles, it was cloudy, with a temperature of 72. 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This broadcast originates from the National Weather Service office located in Monterey, California, and serves the South Bay and Monterey Bay area, including the cities of San Jose, Monterey, Salinas, and Santa Cruz. Local temperature reports around San Francisco Bay for 1 a.m. Downtown San Francisco was 56 degrees. Oakland Museum was 58 degrees. Redwood City was 51 degrees. San Rafael was 54 degrees. The following is an important beach hazard message from the National Weather Service. Issued at 2:47 p.m. Pacific Daylight Time. Beach hazard statement remains in effect through Monday evening. What? Increased risk of rip currents and sneaker waves expected with breaking waves up to 16 feet. Where? Coastal North Bay, including Point Reyes National Seashore and San Francisco Peninsula Coast counties. When? From Saturday morning through Monday evening. Impacts. Dangerous conditions are forecast along the shoreline. Hazards include sneaker waves, strong rip currents, and large breaking waves. Stay off of jetties, piers, rocks, and other waterside infrastructure. Remain out of the water to avoid hazardous surf and never turn your back on the ocean. Monitor local weather, surf, and tide forecast at www.weather.gov/mtr. The area forecast for the South Bay, including the San Jose metro area and the Santa Clara Valley.
Coastal flood advisory in effect until 3 p.m. Pacific Daylight Time Tuesday. For the rest of tonight, mostly clear. Lows from the mid-40s to lower 50s. West winds 5 to 10 miles per hour, becoming south after midnight. For Sunday, mostly sunny in the morning, then becoming sunny. Highs in the upper 60s by the bay to near 70 inland. South winds up to 5 miles per hour, becoming west in the afternoon. For Sunday night, mostly clear. Lows near 50. South winds 5 to 15 miles per hour. Columbus Day, mostly sunny. Highs from the mid-60s to lower 70s. Southeast winds around 5 miles per hour, becoming northwest in the afternoon. And on Monday night, mostly clear. Lows from the mid-40s to lower 50s. Northwest winds 5 to 10 miles per hour. For the Tuesday, mostly sunny in the morning, then becoming sunny. Highs from the upper 60s to mid-70s. For Tuesday night, clear. Lows near 50. For Wednesday, mostly sunny in the morning, then becoming sunny. Highs from the 70s to lower 80s. Wednesday night through Saturday, clear. Lows from the 50s to lower 60s. Highs from the upper 70s to lower 90s. Low temperatures tonight and highs tomorrow for these selected cities: San Jose, 49 and 70, Mountain View, 51 and 67, Morgan Hill, 47 and 72. The area forecast for the Monterey Bay and Salinas Valley: coastal flood advisory in effect until 3 p.m. Pacific Daylight Time Tuesday. Beach hazards statement in effect through Monday evening. For the rest of tonight, mostly clear. Lows from the mid-40s to lower 50s. West winds 10 to 20 miles per hour. For Sunday, mostly sunny in the morning, then becoming sunny. Highs in the lower 60s at the coast at around 70 inland. West winds 5 to 10 miles per hour, increasing to 10 to 20 miles per hour in the afternoon. For Sunday night, partly cloudy. Lows from the mid-40s to lower 50s. Southwest winds 10 to 15 miles per hour, becoming southeast 5 to 15 miles per hour after midnight. Columbus Day, mostly sunny. Highs in the 60s. Southeast winds 5 to 10 miles per hour, becoming west in the afternoon. And on Monday night, mostly clear. Lows from the 40s to lower 50s. West winds 5 to 10 miles per hour, becoming east after midnight. For the Tuesday, mostly sunny in the morning, then becoming sunny. Highs from the 60s to lower 70s. Tuesday night through Wednesday night, mostly clear. Lows from the 40s to mid-50s. Highs from the 60s to upper 70s. Thursday through Saturday, mostly clear. Highs from the mid-70s to upper 80s. Lows in the 50s. Low temperatures tonight and highs tomorrow for these selected cities: Santa Cruz, 49 and 65, Monterey, 52 and 62, Salinas, 50 and 62, Hollister, 47 and 68, King City, 46 and 70. The weather overview for the Bay Area and Central Coast: sharp cool down through early week, coastal flooding during high tides and large swell through Monday, beach hazards until Monday evening, very light rain possible southernmost Monterey County Sunday, Monday. The extended forecast for the Bay Area and Central Coast: Tuesday and Tuesday night, mostly clear. High 60 to 75. Lows 45 to 55. Wednesday and Wednesday night, mostly clear. High 65 to 80. Lows 45 to 60. Thursday and Thursday night, clear. Highs 65 to 90. Lows 50 to 70. Friday and Friday night, clear. High 65 to 95. Lows 50 to 70. Saturday and Saturday night, mostly clear. High 65 to 95. Lows 50 to 70. Sunrise, sunset, and tidal information for the San Francisco Bay Area for Sunday, October 11th.
the sunrise today, 7:13 a.m.

sunset tonight, 6:39 p.m. Tidal data at the Golden Gate for today. High tide, 12:40 a.m. at 5.8 feet. Low tide, 5:54 a.m. at 1.74 feet. High tide, 12:18 p.m. at 6.8 feet. Low tide, 6:43 p.m. at -06 feet. Here are the buoy observations for 1 a.m. Pacific Daylight Time. An offshore buoy 6 winds north at 16 knots, water temperature 67, pressure 1,024.3 millibars. An offshore buoy 59 winds north at 19 knots, gusting to 25, water temperature 7, pressure 1,024.3 millibars. An offshore buoy 59 winds north at 19 knots, gusting to 25, water temperature 65, pressure 1,014.7 millibars. At buoy 14 near Point Arena winds northwest at 25 knots, gusting to 33, water temperature 55, pressure 1,002.5 millibars. At buoy 13 near Bodega Bay winds northwest at 25 knots, gusting to 33, pressure 1,000.1 millibars. At Point Reyes Wave Rider buoy water temperature 60, seas 16 feet, every 11 seconds. At San Francisco Bar buoy water temperature 60, seas 8 feet, every 10 seconds. At San Francisco buoy winds northwest at 21 knots, gusting to 25, water temperature 60, pressure 1,000.0 millibars. At Half Moon Bay buoy winds northwest 23 knots, gusting to 27, water temperature 61, pressure 1,001.7 millibars, seas 12 feet, every 10 seconds. At Monterey buoy winds northwest at 21 knots, gusting to 27, water temperature 63, pressure 1,001.1 millibars. At Point Sur, Wave Rider buoy water temperature 66, seas 13 feet, every 11 seconds. At Cape San Martin buoy winds northwest at 23 knots, gusting to 27, water temperature 63, pressure 1,001.2 millibars. Synopsis for the Central California coast and bays including the Monterey Bay, Greater Farallones, and Cordell Bank National Marine Sanctuaries, hazardous marine conditions persist through early next week. Fresh to strong northwest breezes are supporting rough to very rough seas across the coastal waters. Expect frequent gale force gusts north of Pigeon Point and near gale force gusts to the south. A low long period southerly swell and a moderate long period westerly swell combined with strong winds are contributing to a confused sea state. The marine forecast for San Pablo Bay, Suisun Bay, the West Delta, and the San Francisco Bay north of the Bay Bridge. Small craft advisory in effect until 9 p.m. Pacific Daylight Time this evening. For tonight, southwest wind 10 to 15 knots, becoming west around 5 knots. For Sunday, west wind 5 to 10 knots, becoming southwest 10 to 15 knots in the afternoon. For Sunday night, south wind 5 to 10 knots. Columbus Day, east wind around 5 knots, veering to southwest in the afternoon. The marine forecast for Monterey Bay. Small craft advisory in effect through Sunday morning. For tonight, northwest wind 20 to 25 knots, easing to 15 to 20 knots after midnight. Seas 5 to 7 feet. Wave detail, northwest 6 feet at 9 seconds and south 2 feet at 17 seconds. For Sunday, northwest wind 10 to 15 knots, becoming west 15 to 20 knots in the afternoon. Seas 5 to 7 feet. Wave detail, northwest 7 feet at 11 seconds and south 2 feet at 17 seconds. For Sunday night, southwest wind 15 to 20 knots, backing to southeast after midnight. Seas 5 to 7 feet. Wave detail, west 6 feet at 10 seconds and south 2 feet at 16 seconds. Columbus Day, east wind 10 to 15 knots, becoming southwest 5 to 10 knots in the afternoon. Seas 4 to 6 feet. Wave detail, northwest 5 feet at 11 seconds and south 2 feet at 16 seconds. The coastal waters forecast from Pigeon Point to Point Pinos out to 10 nautical miles.

10 to 15 knots, becoming southwest 5 to 10 knots in the afternoon. Seas 6 to 9 feet. Wave detail, northwest 8 feet at 11 seconds and south 3 feet at 16 seconds. The following is an important weather message from the National Weather Service. Issued at 2:47 p.m. Pacific Daylight Time. Coastal flood advisory remains in effect until 3 p.m. Pacific Daylight Time Tuesday. Beach hazards statement remains in effect through Monday evening. What? For the coastal flood advisory, up to 1.4 feet of inundation above ground level is possible in low-lying areas near shorelines and tidal waterways. For the beach hazard statement, increased risk of rip currents and sneaker waves expected with breaking waves up to 16 feet. Where? San Francisco, northern Monterey Bay and southern Monterey Bay and Big Sur Coast counties. When? For the coastal flood advisory, until 3 p.m. Pacific Daylight Time Tuesday. For the beach hazard statement, remains in effect through Monday evening. Impacts, flooding of lots, parks, and roads with only isolated road closures expected. High tides will result in flooding along coastal trail, cut off access to some low-lying beaches and coastal areas, and bring water and wave farther up the beach than typical. Dangerous conditions are forecast along the shoreline. Hazards include sneaker waves, strong rip currents, and large breaking waves. Additional details, at the San Francisco tidal gauge, high tide is expected to be 1.4 feet above normal 7.3 feet mean lower low water at 12:18 p.m. Sunday, October 11th, 1.2 feet above normal 7.1 foot mean lower low water at 12:46 p.m. Monday 10/12, and 1.1 foot above normal 7.0 feet mean lower low water at 1:14 p.m. Tuesday, October 13th. These predictions included up to 1.2 feet of surge that will enhance the astronomical tide and flooding threat. High tide varies up to 90 minutes earlier or later along the Pacific coast and through the San Francisco Bay, respectively. If travel is required, allow extra time as some roads may be closed. Do not drive around barricades or through water of unknown depth. Take the necessary actions to protect flood-prone property. Stay off of jetties, piers, rocks, and other waterside infrastructure. Remain out of the water to avoid hazardous surf and never turn your back on the ocean. Monitor local weather, surf and tide forecast at www.weather.gov/mtr. The following is an important weather message from the National Weather Service. Issued at 2:47 p.m. Pacific Daylight Time. Coastal flood advisory remains in effect until 3 p.m. Pacific Daylight Time Tuesday. What? Up to 1.4 feet of inundation above ground level is possible in low-lying areas near shorelines and tidal waterways. Where? Bayshore locations along the San Francisco and Monterey Bays. When? From 9 a.m. Friday to 3 p.m. Pacific Daylight Time Tuesday. Impacts, flooding of lots, parks, and roads with only isolated road closures expected. High tides will result in flooding along coastal trail, cut off access to some low-lying beaches and coastal areas, and bring water and wave farther up the beach than typical. Additional details, at the San Francisco tidal gauge, high tide is expected to be 1.4 feet above normal 7.3 feet mean lower low water at 12:18 p.m. Sunday, October 11th, 1.2 feet above normal 7.1 foot mean lower low water at 12:46 p.m. Monday 10/12, and 1.1 foot above normal 7.0 feet mean lower low water at 1:14 p.m. Tuesday, October 13th. These predictions included up to 1.2 feet of surge that will enhance the astronomical tide and flooding threat. High tide varies up to 90 minutes earlier or later along the Pacific coast and through the San Francisco Bay, respectively. If travel is required, allow extra time as some roads may be closed. Do not drive around barricades or through water of unknown depth. Take the necessary actions to protect flood-prone property. The area forecast for the peninsula, North Bay, and East Bay. Coastal flood advisory in effect until 4 p.m. Pacific Daylight Time.

Beach Hazard Statement in effect through Monday evening. For the rest of tonight, clear. Lows from the 40s to mid-50s. Southwest winds 5 to 15 miles per hour. For Sunday, sunny. Highs in the lower 60s at the coast to the lower 70s inland. West winds up to 5 miles per hour, increasing to 5 to 15 miles per hour in the afternoon. For Sunday night, mostly clear. Lows from the upper 40s to mid-50s. South winds 5 to 10 miles per hour. Columbus Day, mostly sunny. Highs in the lower 60s at the coast to the lower 70s inland. East winds up to 5 miles per hour, becoming west in the afternoon. And on Monday night, mostly clear. Lows from the 40s to mid-50s. West winds 5 to 10 miles per hour. For the Tuesday, mostly sunny in the morning, then becoming sunny. Highs 60s and 70s. For Tuesday night, clear. Lows from the upper 40s to mid-50s. For Wednesday, mostly sunny in the morning, then becoming sunny. Highs from the mid-60s to lower 80s. And on Wednesday night, clear. Lows from the upper 40s to mid-50s. For the Thursday, mostly sunny in the morning, then becoming sunny. Highs from the lower 70s to mid-80s. Thursday night through Friday night, clear. Lows from the 50s to lower 60s. High 70s and 80s. Saturday, mostly sunny in the morning, then becoming sunny. Highs from the lower 70s to mid-80s. Low temperatures tonight and highs tomorrow for the selected cities. San Francisco, 51 and 63. San Francisco Airport, 51 and 66. Redwood City, 51 and 71. Oakland, 51 and 67. Fremont, 51 and 68. Concord, 49 and 74. Livermore, 48 and 73. San Rafael, 49 and 71. Santa Rosa, 42 and 74. Napa, 46 and 68. Fairfield, 50 and 73. These are the 1 a.m. Pacific Daylight Time observations for the San Francisco and Monterey Bay areas on Sunday, October 11th. At San Francisco Airport, it was partly cloudy, temperature 57, dew point 50, relative humidity 77%, calm, pressure 29.54 inches and falling. At Oakland Airport, it was partly cloudy, temperature 57, dew point 51, relative humidity 80%, south wind at 12 miles an hour, pressure 29.53 inches and falling. At San Jose Airport, it was clear, temperature 53, dew point 46, relative humidity 77%, southeast wind at 5 miles an hour, pressure 29.55 inches and falling. At Santa Rosa, it was clear, temperature 44, calm, pressure 29.53 and steady. At Concord, it was clear, temperature 56, south wind at 10. At Livermore, it was clear, temperature 52, north wind at 3. At Monterey, it was cloudy, temperature 56, south wind at 5, pressure 29.59 and falling. At Salinas, it was cloudy, temperature 57, dew point 49, relative humidity 74%, west wind at 9. Here are some observations around California and western Nevada. It was clear, with a temperature of 54 at Sacramento, 46 at Truckee, 39 at South Lake Tahoe, and 47 at Blue Canyon. It was partly cloudy, with a temperature of 57 at Reno, and 48 at Mammoth Lakes. At San Diego, it was mostly cloudy, with a temperature of 68. At Los Angeles, it was cloudy, with a temperature of 72. Local temperature reports around San Francisco Bay for 1 a.m. Downtown San Francisco was 56 degrees. Oakland Museum was 58 degrees. Redwood City was 51 degrees. San Rafael was 54 degrees. The following is an important beach hazard message from the National Weather Service. Issued at 2:47 p.m. Pacific Daylight Time. Beach hazard statement remains in effect.

evening. What? Increased risk of rip currents and sneaker waves expected with breaking waves up to 16 feet. Where? Coastal North Bay, including Point Reyes National Seashore and San Francisco Peninsula Coast Counties. When? From Saturday morning through Monday evening. Impacts. Dangerous conditions are forecast along the shoreline. Hazards include sneaker waves, strong rip currents, and large breaking waves. Stay off of jetties, piers, rocks, and other waterside infrastructure. Remain out of the water to avoid hazardous surf and never turn your back on the ocean. Monitor local weather, surf and tide forecast at www.weather.gov/mtr. The area forecast for the South Bay, including the San Jose metro area and the Santa Clara Valley. Coastal flood advisory in effect until 3 p.m. Pacific Daylight Time Tuesday. For the rest of tonight, mostly clear. Lows from the mid-40s to lower 50s. West winds 5 to 10 miles per hour, becoming south after midnight. For Sunday, mostly sunny in the morning, then becoming sunny. Highs in the upper 60s by the bay to near 70 inland. South winds up to 5 miles per hour, becoming west in the afternoon. For Sunday night, mostly clear. Lows near 50. South winds 5 to 15 miles per hour. Columbus Day, mostly sunny. Highs from the mid-60s to lower 70s. Southeast winds around 5 miles per hour, becoming northwest in the afternoon. And on Monday night, mostly clear. Lows from the mid-40s to lower 50s. Northwest winds 5 to 10 miles per hour. For the Tuesday, mostly sunny in the morning, then becoming sunny. Highs from the upper 60s to mid-70s. For Tuesday night, clear. Lows near 50. For Wednesday, mostly sunny in the morning, then becoming sunny. Highs from the 70s to lower 80s. Wednesday night through Saturday, clear. Lows from the 50s to lower 60s. Highs from the upper 70s to lower 90s. Low temperatures tonight and highs tomorrow for these selected cities: San Jose, 49 and 70, Mountain View, 51 and 67, Morgan Hill, 47 and 72. The area forecast for the Monterey Bay and Salinas Valley: coastal flood advisory in effect until 3 p.m. Pacific Daylight Time Tuesday. Beach hazards statement in effect through Monday evening. For the rest of tonight, mostly clear. Lows from the mid-40s to lower 50s. West winds 10 to 20 miles per hour. For Sunday, mostly sunny in the morning, then becoming sunny. Highs in the lower 60s at the coast around 70 inland. West winds 5 to 10 miles per hour, increasing to 10 to 20 miles per hour in the afternoon. For Sunday night, partly cloudy. Lows from the mid-40s to lower 50s. Southwest winds 10 to 15 miles per hour, becoming southeast 5 to 15 miles per hour after midnight. Columbus Day, mostly sunny. Highs in the 60s. Southeast winds 5 to 10 miles per hour, becoming west in the afternoon. And on Monday night, mostly clear. Lows from the 40s to lower 50s. West winds 5 to 10 miles per hour, becoming east after midnight. For the Tuesday, mostly sunny in the morning, then becoming sunny. Highs from the 60s to lower 70s. Tuesday night through Wednesday night, mostly clear. Lows from the 40s to mid-50s. Highs from the 60s to upper 70s. Thursday through Saturday, mostly clear. Highs from the mid-70s to upper 80s. Lows in the 50s. Low temperatures tonight and highs tomorrow for these selected cities: Santa Cruz, 49 and 65, Monterey, 52 and 62, Salinas, 50 and 62, Hollister, 47 and 68, King City, 46 and 70. The weather overview for the Bay Area and Central Coast: sharp cool down through early week, coastal flooding during high tides and large swell through Monday, beach hazards until

light rain possible southernmost Monterey County Sunday, Monday. The extended forecast for the Bay Area and Central Coast, Tuesday and Tuesday night, mostly clear. High 60 to 75. Lows 45 to 55. Wednesday and Wednesday night, mostly clear. High 65 to 80. Lows 45 to 60. Thursday and Thursday night, clear. Highs 65 to 90. Lows 50 to 70. Friday and Friday night, clear. High 65 to 95. Lows 50 to 70. Saturday and Saturday night, mostly clear. High 65 to 95. Lows 50 to 70. 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This broadcast originates from the National Weather Service office located in Monterey, California, and serves the South Bay and Monterey Bay Area, including the city of San Jose, Monterey, Salinas, and Santa Cruz. Sunrise, sunset, and tidal information for the San Francisco Bay Area for Sunday, October 11th. The sunrise today, 7:13 a.m. The sunset tonight, 6:39 p.m. Tidal data at the Golden Gate for today. High tide, 12:40 a.m. at 5.8 feet. Low tide, 5:54 a.m. at 1.74 feet. High tide, 12:18 p.m. at 6.8 feet. Low tide, 6:43 p.m. at -0.6 feet. Here are the buoy observations for 1 a.m. Pacific Daylight Time. An offshore buoy 6 winds north at 16 knots, water temperature 67, pressure 1,024.3 millibars. An offshore buoy 59 winds north at 19 knots, gusting to 25, water temperature 65, pressure 1,014.7 millibars. At buoy 14 near Point Arena winds northwest at 25 knots, gusting to 33, water temperature 55, pressure 1,002.5 millibars. At buoy 13 near Bodega Bay winds northwest at 25 knots, gusting to 33, pressure 1,000.1 millibars. At Point Reyes Wave Rider buoy water temperature 60, sea 16 feet, every 11 seconds. At San Francisco Bar buoy water temperature 60, seas 8 feet, every 10 seconds. At San Francisco buoy winds northwest at 21 knots, gusting to 25, water temperature 60, pressure 1,000.0 millibars. At Half Moon Bay buoy winds northwest 23 knots, gusting to 27, water temperature 61, pressure 1,001.7 millibars, seas 12 feet, every 10 seconds. At Monterey buoy winds northwest at 21 knots, gusting to 27, water temperature 63, pressure 1,001.1 millibars. At Point Sur, Wave Rider buoy water temperature 66, seas 13 feet, every 11 seconds. At Cape San Martin buoy winds northwest at 23 knots, gusting to 27, water temperature 63, pressure 1,001.2 millibars. Synopsis for the Central California coast and bays, including the Monterey Bay, Greater Farallones, and Cordell Bank National Marine Sanctuaries, hazardous marine conditions persist through early next week. Fresh to strong northwest breezes are supporting rough to very rough seas across the coastal waters. Expect frequent gale force gusts north of Pigeon Point and near gale force gusts to the south. A low long period southerly swell and a moderate long period westerly swell combined with strong winds are contributing to a confused sea state. The marine forecast for San Pablo Bay, Suisun Bay, the West Delta, and the San Francisco Bay north of the Bay Bridge. Small craft advisory in effect until 9 p.m. Pacific Daylight Time this evening. For tonight, southwest wind 10 to 15 knots, becoming west around 5 knots. For Sunday, west wind 5 to 10 knots, becoming southwest 10 to 15 knots in the afternoon. For Sunday night, south wind 5 to 10 knots. Columbus Day, east wind around 5 knots, veering to southwest in the afternoon. The marine forecast for Monterey.

Bay. Small craft advisory in effect through Sunday morning. For tonight, northwest wind 20 to 25 knots, easing to 15 to 20 knots after midnight. Seas 5 to 7 feet. Wave detail, northwest 6 feet at 9 seconds and south 2 feet at 17 seconds. For Sunday, northwest wind 10 to 15 knots, becoming west 15 to 20 knots in the afternoon. Seas 5 to 7 feet. Wave detail, northwest 7 feet at 11 seconds and south 2 feet at 17 seconds. For Sunday night, southwest wind 15 to 20 knots, backing to southeast after midnight. Seas 5 to 7 feet. Wave detail, west 6 feet at 10 seconds and south 2 feet at 16 seconds. Columbus Day, east wind 10 to 15 knots, becoming southwest 5 to 10 knots in the afternoon. Seas 4 to 6 feet. Wave detail, northwest 5 feet at 11 seconds and south 2 feet at 16 seconds. The coastal waters forecast from Pigeon Point to Point Pinos out to 10 nautical miles. Small craft advisory in effect through Sunday afternoon. For tonight, northwest wind 20 to 25 knots. Seas 8 to 11 feet. Wave detail, northwest 9 feet at 10 seconds and south 3 feet at 17 seconds. For Sunday, northwest wind 15 to 20 knots. Seas 8 to 11 feet. Wave detail, northwest 10 feet at 11 seconds and south 2 feet at 17 seconds. For Sunday night, southwest wind 10 to 15 knots, backing to southeast after midnight. Seas 7 to 9 feet. Wave detail, west 8 feet at 11 seconds and south 3 feet at 17 seconds. Columbus Day, southeast wind 10 to 15 knots, becoming southwest 5 to 10 knots in the afternoon. Seas 6 to 9 feet. Wave detail, northwest 8 feet at 11 seconds and south 3 feet at 16 seconds. The following is an important weather message from the National Weather Service. Issued at 2:47 p.m. Pacific Daylight Time. Coastal flood advisory remains in effect until 3 p.m. Pacific Daylight Time Tuesday. Beach hazards statement remains in effect through Monday evening. What? For the coastal flood advisory, up to 1.4 feet of inundation above ground level is possible in low-lying areas near shorelines and tidal waterways. For the beach hazard statement, increased risk of rip currents and sneaker waves expected with breaking waves up to 16 feet. Where? San Francisco, northern Monterey Bay and southern Monterey Bay and Big Sur Coast counties. When? For the coastal flood advisory, until 3 p.m. Pacific Daylight Time Tuesday. For the beach hazard statement, remains in effect through Monday evening. Impacts, flooding of lots, parks, and roads with only isolated road closures expected. High tides will result in flooding along coastal trail, cut off access to some low-lying beaches and coastal areas, and bring water and waves farther up the beach than typical. Dangerous conditions are forecast along the shoreline. Hazards include sneaker waves, strong rip currents, and large breaking waves. Additional details, at the San Francisco tidal gauge, high tide is expected to be 1.4 feet above normal 7.3 feet mean lower low water at 12:18 p.m. Sunday, October 11th, 1.2 feet above normal 7.1 foot mean lower low water at 12:46 p.m. Monday 10/12, and 1.1 foot above normal 7.0 feet mean lower low water at 1:14 p.m. Tuesday, October 13th. These predictions included up to 1.2 feet of surge that will enhance the astronomical tide and flooding threat. High tide varies up to 90 minutes earlier or later along the Pacific coast and through the San Francisco Bay, respectively. If travel is required, allow extra time as some roads may be closed. Do not drive around barricades or through water of unknown depth. 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Stay off of jetties, piers, rocks, and other waterside infrastructure. Remain out of the water to avoid hazardous surf and never turn your back on the ocean. Monitor local weather, surf and tide forecasts at www.weather.gov/.

MTR Dot. The following is an important weather message from the National Weather Service. Issued at 2:47 p.m. Pacific Daylight Time. Coastal flood advisory remains in effect until 3 p.m. Pacific Daylight Time Tuesday. What? Up to 1.4 feet of inundation above ground level is possible in low-lying areas near shorelines and tidal waterways. Where? Bayshore locations along the San Francisco and Monterey Bays. When? From 9 a.m. Friday to 3 p.m. Pacific Daylight Time Tuesday. Impacts, flooding of lots, parks, and roads with only isolated road closures expected. High tides will result in flooding along coastal trail, cut off access to some low-lying beaches and coastal areas, and bring water and wave farther up the beach than typical. Additional details, at the San Francisco tidal gauge, high tide is expected to be 1.4 feet above normal 7.3 feet mean lower low water at 12:18 p.m. Sunday, October 11th, 1.2 feet above normal 7.1 foot mean lower low water at 12:46 p.m. Monday 10/12, and 1.1 foot above normal 7.0 feet mean lower low water at 1:14 p.m. Tuesday, October 13th. These predictions included up to 1.2 feet of surge that will enhance the astronomical tide and flooding threat. High tide varies up to 90 minutes earlier or later along the Pacific coast and through the San Francisco Bay, respectively. If travel is required, allow extra time as some roads may be closed. Do not drive around barricades or through water of unknown depth. Take the necessary actions to protect flood-prone property. The area forecast for the peninsula, North Bay, and East Bay. Coastal flood advisory in effect until 4 p.m. Pacific Daylight Time Wednesday. Beach hazards statement in effect through Monday evening, for the rest of tonight, clear. Lows from the 40s to mid-50s. Southwest winds 5 to 15 miles per hour. For Sunday, sunny. Highs in the lower 60s at the coast to the lower 70s inland. West winds up to 5 miles per hour increasing to 5 to 15 miles per hour in the afternoon. For Sunday night, mostly clear. Lows from the upper 40s to mid 50s. South winds 5 to 10 miles per hour. Columbus Day, mostly sunny. Highs in the lower 60s at the coast to the lower 70s inland. East winds up to 5 miles per hour, becoming west in the afternoon. And on Monday night, mostly clear. Lows from the 40s to mid-50s. West winds 5 to 10 miles per hour. For the Tuesday? Mostly sunny in the morning, then becoming sunny. Highs 60s and 70s. For Tuesday night, clear. Lows from the upper 40s to mid-50s. For Wednesday? Mostly sunny in the morning, then becoming sunny. Highs from the mid-60s to lower 80s. And on Wednesday night, clear. Lows from the upper 40s to mid-50s. For the Thursday? Mostly sunny in the morning, then becoming sunny. Highs from the lower 70s to mid-80s. Thursday night through Friday night, clear. Lows from the 50s to lower 60s. High 70s and 80s. Saturday? Mostly sunny in the morning, then becoming sunny. Highs from the lower 70s to mid-80s. Low temperatures tonight and highs tomorrow for the selected cities, San Francisco, 51 and 63, San Francisco Airport, 51 and 66, Redwood City, 51 and 71, Oakland, 51 and 67, Fremont, 51 and 68, Concord, 49 and 74, Livermore, 48 and 73, San Rafael, 49 and 71, Santa Rosa, 42 and 74, Napa, 46 and 68, Fairfield, 50 and 73. These are the 2 a.m. Pacific Daylight Time observations for the San Francisco and Monterey Bay areas on Sunday, October 11th. At San Francisco Airport, it was partly cloudy, temperature 56, dew point 50, relative humidity 80%, southwest wind at 8 miles an hour, pressure 29.53 inches and falling. At Oakland Airport,

partly cloudy, temperature 57, dew point 51, relative humidity 80%, south wind at 7 miles an hour, pressure 29.54 inches and rising. At San Jose Airport, it was clear, temperature 52, dew point 45, relative humidity 77%, southeast wind at 6 miles an hour, pressure 29.54 inches and falling. At Santa Rosa, it was clear, temperature 45, calm, pressure 29.53 and steady. At Concord, it was clear, temperature 55, south wind at 8. At Livermore, it was clear, temperature 50, north wind at 3. At Monterey, it was cloudy, temperature 57, southwest wind at 6, pressure 29.58 and falling. At Salinas, it was cloudy, temperature 57, dew point 49, relative humidity 74%, west wind at 8. Here are some observations around California and western Nevada. It was clear, with a temperature of 52 at Sacramento, 55 at Reno, 36 at South Lake Tahoe, and 48 at Blue Canyon. At Mammoth Lakes, it was partly cloudy, with a temperature of 48. It was cloudy, with a temperature of 72 at Los Angeles, and 70 at San Diego. Local temperature reports around San Francisco Bay for 2 a.m. Downtown San Francisco was 55 degrees. Oakland Museum was 57 degrees. Redwood City was 50 degrees. San Rafael was 52 degrees. The following is an important beach hazard message from the National Weather Service. Issued at 2:47 p.m. Pacific Daylight Time. Beach hazard statement remains in effect through Monday evening. What? Increased risk of rip currents and sneaker waves expected with breaking waves up to 16 feet. Where? Coastal North Bay, including Point Reyes National Seashore and San Francisco Peninsula Coast Counties. When? From Saturday morning through Monday evening. Impacts. Dangerous conditions are forecast along the shoreline. Hazards include sneaker waves, strong rip currents, and large breaking waves. Stay off of jetties, piers, rocks, and other waterside infrastructure. Remain out of the water to avoid hazardous surf and never turn your back on the ocean. Monitor local weather, surf and tide forecasts at www.weather.gov/mtr. The area forecast for the South Bay, including the San Jose metro area and the Santa Clara Valley. Coastal flood advisory in effect until 3 p.m. Pacific Daylight Time Tuesday. For the rest of tonight, mostly clear. Lows from the mid-40s to lower 50s. West winds 5 to 10 miles per hour, becoming south after midnight. For Sunday, mostly sunny in the morning, then becoming sunny. Highs in the upper 60s by the bay to near 70 inland. South winds up to 5 miles per hour, becoming west in the afternoon. For Sunday night, mostly clear. Lows near 50. South winds 5 to 15 miles per hour. Columbus Day, mostly sunny. Highs from the mid-60s to lower 70s. Southeast winds around 5 miles per hour, becoming northwest in the afternoon. And on Monday night, mostly clear. Lows from the mid-40s to lower 50s. Northwest winds 5 to 10 miles per hour. For the Tuesday, mostly sunny in the morning, then becoming sunny. Highs from the upper 60s to mid-70s. For Tuesday night, clear. Lows near 50. For Wednesday, mostly sunny in the morning, then becoming sunny. Highs from the 70s to lower 80s. Wednesday night through Saturday, clear. Lows from the 50s to lower 60s. Highs from the upper 70s to lower 90s. Low temperatures tonight and highs tomorrow for these selected cities: San Jose, 49 and 70, Mountain View, 51 and 67, Morgan Hill, 47 and 72. The area forecast for the Monterey Bay and Salinas Valley. Coastal flood advisory in effect until 3 p.m. Pacific Daylight Time Tuesday. Beach hazard statement in effect through Monday evening.

rest of tonight, mostly clear. Lows from the mid-40s to lower 50s. West winds 10 to 20 miles per hour. For Sunday, mostly sunny in the morning, then becoming sunny. Highs in the lower 60s at the coast and around 70 inland. West winds 5 to 10 miles per hour, increasing to 10 to 20 miles per hour in the afternoon. For Sunday night, partly cloudy. Lows from the mid-40s to lower 50s. Southwest winds 10 to 15 miles per hour, becoming southeast 5 to 15 miles per hour after midnight. Columbus Day, mostly sunny. Highs in the 60s. Southeast winds 5 to 10 miles per hour, becoming west in the afternoon. And on Monday night, mostly clear. Lows from the 40s to lower 50s. West winds 5 to 10 miles per hour, becoming east after midnight. For the Tuesday, mostly sunny in the morning, then becoming sunny. Highs from the 60s to lower 70s. Tuesday night through Wednesday night, mostly clear. Lows from the 40s to mid 50s. Highs from the 60s to upper 70s. Thursday through Saturday, mostly clear. Highs from the mid-70s to upper 80s. Lows in the 50s. Low temperatures tonight and highs tomorrow for these selected cities: Santa Cruz, 49 and 65, Monterey, 52 and 62, Salinas, 50 and 62, Hollister, 47 and 68, King City, 46 and 70. The weather overview for the Bay Area and Central Coast: sharp cool down through early week, coastal flooding during high tides and large swell through Monday, beach hazards until Monday evening, very light rain possible southernmost Monterey County Sunday, Monday. The extended forecast for the Bay Area and Central Coast: Tuesday and Tuesday night, mostly clear. High 60 to 75. Lows 45 to 55. Wednesday and Wednesday night, mostly clear. High 65 to 80. Lows 45 to 60. Thursday and Thursday night, clear. Highs 65 to 90. Lows 50 to 70. Friday and Friday night, clear. Highs 65 to 95. Lows 50 to 70. Saturday and Saturday night, mostly clear. Highs 65 to 95. Lows 50 to 70. Sunrise, sunset, and tidal information for the San Francisco Bay Area for Sunday, October 11th. The sunrise today, 7:13 a.m. The sunset tonight, 6:39 p.m. Tidal data at the Golden Gate for today. High tide, 12:40 a.m. at 5.8 feet. Low tide, 5:54 a.m. at 1.74 feet. High tide, 12:18 p.m. at 6.8 feet. Low tide, 6:43 p.m. at -06 feet. Here are the buoy observations for 2 a.m. Pacific Daylight Time. At buoy 6, winds north 14 knots, water temperature 67, pressure 1,024.2 millibars, seas 7, every 19. At offshore buoy 59, winds north at 19 knots, gusting to 25, water temperature 65, pressure 1,014.1 millibars. At Point Arena buoy, winds northwest 25 knots, gusting to 33, water temperature 55, pressure 1,002.2 millibars, seas 3 feet, every 16 seconds. At buoy 13 near Bodega Bay, winds northwest at 25 knots, gusting to 31, pressure 999.7 millibars, swell 12 feet, every 9 seconds. At Point Reyes Wave Rider buoy, water temperature 60, seas 15 feet, every 10 seconds. At San Francisco Bar buoy, water temperature 60, seas 7 feet, every 11 seconds. At San Francisco buoy, winds northwest at 21 knots, gusting to 27, swell 10 feet, every 10 seconds. At Half Moon Bay buoy, winds northwest 23 knots, gusting to 27, water temperature 61, pressure 1,001.2 millibars, seas 11 feet, every 10 seconds. At Monterey Bay buoy, winds northwest 19 knots, gusting to 25.

water temperature 63, pressure 1,000.9 millibars, seas 13 feet every 11 seconds. Headpoint, sir. Wave rider buoy water temperature 66, seas 12 feet every 11 seconds. At Cape San Martin buoy winds northwest 23 knots, gusting to 29, water temperature 63, pressure 1,000.4 millibars. Seas 12 feet every 11 seconds. Synopsis for the Central California coast and bays, including the Monterey Bay, Greater Farallones, and Cordell Bank National Marine Sanctuaries, hazardous marine conditions persist through early next week. Fresh to strong northwest breezes are supporting rough to very rough seas across the coastal waters. Expect frequent gale force gusts north of Pigeon Point and near gale force gusts to the south. A low long period southerly swell and a moderate long period westerly swell combined with strong winds are contributing to a confused sea state. The marine forecast for San Pablo Bay, Suisun Bay, the West Delta, and the San Francisco Bay north of the Bay Bridge. Small craft advisory in effect until 9 p.m. Pacific Daylight Time this evening. For tonight, southwest wind 10 to 15 knots, becoming west around 5 knots. For Sunday, west wind 5 to 10 knots, becoming southwest 10 to 15 knots in the afternoon. For Sunday night, south wind 5 to 10 knots. Columbus Day, east wind around 5 knots, veering to southwest in the afternoon. The marine forecast for Monterey Bay. Small craft advisory in effect through Sunday morning. For tonight, northwest wind 20 to 25 knots, easing to 15 to 20 knots after midnight. Seas 5 to 7 feet. Wave detail, northwest 6 feet at 9 seconds and south 2 feet at 17 seconds. For Sunday, northwest wind 10 to 15 knots, becoming west 15 to 20 knots in the afternoon. Seas 5 to 7 feet. Wave detail, northwest 7 feet at 11 seconds and south 2 feet at 17 seconds. For Sunday night, southwest wind 15 to 20 knots, backing to southeast after midnight. Seas 5 to 7 feet. Wave detail, west 6 feet at 10 seconds and south 2 feet at 16 seconds. Columbus Day, east wind 10 to 15 knots, becoming southwest 5 to 10 knots in the afternoon. Seas 4 to 6 feet. Wave detail, northwest 5 feet at 11 seconds and south 2 feet at 16 seconds. The coastal waters forecast from Pigeon Point to Point Pinos out to 10 nautical miles. Small craft advisory in effect through Sunday afternoon. For tonight, northwest wind 20 to 25 knots. Seas 8 to 11 feet. Wave detail, northwest 9 feet at 10 seconds and south 3 feet at 17 seconds. For Sunday, northwest wind 15 to 20 knots. Seas 8 to 11 feet. Wave detail, northwest 10 feet at 11 seconds and south 2 feet at 17 seconds. For Sunday night, southwest wind 10 to 15 knots, backing to southeast after midnight. Seas 7 to 9 feet. Wave detail, west 8 feet at 11 seconds and south 3 feet at 17 seconds. Columbus Day, southeast wind 10 to 15 knots, becoming southwest 5 to 10 knots in the afternoon. Seas 6 to 9 feet. Wave detail, northwest 8 feet at 11 seconds and south 3 feet at 16 seconds. The following is an important weather message from the National Weather Service. Issued at 2:47 p.m. Pacific Daylight Time. Coastal flood advisory remains in effect until 3 p.m. Pacific Daylight Time Tuesday. Beach hazards statement remains in effect through Monday evening. What? For the coastal flood advisory, up to 1.4 feet of inundation above ground level is possible in low-lying areas near shorelines and tidal waterways. For the beach hazard statement, increased risk of rip currents and sneaker waves expected with breaking waves up to 16 feet. Where? San Francisco, northern Monterey Bay and southern Monterey Bay and Big Sur Coast counties. When? For the coastal flood advisory, until 3 p.m. Pacific Daylight Time Tuesday. For the beach hazard statement, remains in effect through Monday evening.

impacts, flooding of lots, parks, and roads with only isolated road closures expected. High tides will result in flooding along coastal trail, cut off access to some low-lying beaches and coastal areas, and bring water and waves farther up the beach than typical. Dangerous conditions are forecast along the shoreline. Hazards include sneaker waves, strong rip currents, and large breaking waves. Additional details, at the San Francisco tidal gauge, high tide is expected to be 1.4 feet above normal 7.3 feet mean lower low water at 12:18 p.m. Sunday, October 11th, 1.2 feet above normal 7.1 foot mean lower low water at 12:46 p.m. Monday 10/12, and 1.1 foot above normal 7.0 feet mean lower low water at 1:14 p.m. Tuesday, October 13th. These predictions included up to 1.2 feet of surge that will enhance the astronomical tide and flooding threat. High tide varies up to 90 minutes earlier or later along the Pacific coast and through the San Francisco Bay, respectively. If travel is required, allow extra time as some roads may be closed. Do not drive around barricades or through water of unknown depth. Take the necessary actions to protect flood-prone property. Stay off of jetties, piers, rocks, and other waterside infrastructure. Remain out of the water to avoid hazardous surf and never turn your back on the ocean. Monitor local weather, surf and tide forecasts at www.weather.gov/mtr. 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This broadcast originates from the National Weather Service office located in Monterey, California, and serves the South Bay and Monterey Bay Area, including the cities of San Jose, Monterey, Salinas, and Santa Cruz. The following is an important weather message from the National Weather Service. Issued at 2:47 p.m. Pacific Daylight Time. Coastal flood advisory remains in effect until 3 p.m. Pacific Daylight Time Tuesday. What? Up to 1.4 feet of inundation above ground level is possible in low-lying areas near shorelines and tidal waterways. Where? Bayshore locations along the San Francisco and Monterey Bays. When? From 9 a.m. Friday to 3 p.m. Pacific Daylight Time Tuesday. Impacts, flooding of lots, parks, and roads with only isolated road closures expected. High tides will result in flooding along coastal trail, cut off access to some low-lying beaches and coastal areas, and bring water and waves farther up the beach than typical. Additional details, at the San Francisco tidal gauge, high tide is expected to be 1.4 feet above normal 7.3 feet mean lower low water at 12:18 p.m. Sunday, October 11th, 1.2 feet above normal 7.1 foot mean lower low water at 12:46 p.m. Monday 10/12, and 1.1 foot above normal 7.0 feet mean lower low water at 1:14 p.m. Tuesday, October 13th. These predictions included up to 1.2 feet of surge that will enhance the astronomical tide and flooding threat. High tide varies up to 90 minutes earlier or later along the Pacific coast and through the San Francisco Bay, respectively. If travel is required, allow extra time as some roads may be closed. Do not drive around barricades or through water of unknown depth. Take the necessary actions to protect flood-prone property. The area forecast for the peninsula, North Bay, and East Bay. Coastal flood advisory in effect until 4 p.m. Pacific Daylight Time Wednesday. Beach hazards statement in effect through Monday evening, for the rest of tonight, clear. Lows from the 40s to mid-50s. Southwest winds 5 to 15 miles per hour. For Sunday, sunny. Highs in the lower 60s at the coast to the lower 70s inland. West winds up to 5 miles per hour, increasing to 5 to 15 miles per hour in the afternoon. For Sunday night, mostly clear. Lows from the upper 40s to mid 50s. South winds 5 to 10 miles per hour. Columbus Day, mostly sunny. Highs in the lower 60s at the coast to the lower 70s inland.
northeast winds up to 5 miles per hour, becoming west in the afternoon. And on Monday night, mostly clear. Lows from the 40s to mid 50s. West winds 5 to 10 miles per hour. For the Tuesday, mostly sunny in the morning, then becoming sunny. Highs 60s and 70s. For Tuesday night, clear. Lows from the upper 40s to mid 50s. For Wednesday, mostly sunny in the morning, then becoming sunny. Highs from the mid 60s to lower 80s. And on Wednesday night, clear. Lows from the upper 40s to mid 50s. For the Thursday, mostly sunny in the morning, then becoming sunny. Highs from the lower 70s to mid 80s. Thursday night through Friday night, clear. Lows from the 50s to lower 60s. High 70s and 80s. Saturday, mostly sunny in the morning, then becoming sunny. Highs from the lower 70s to mid 80s. Low temperatures tonight and highs tomorrow for the selected cities: San Francisco, 51 and 63, San Francisco Airport, 51 and 66, Redwood City, 51 and 71, Oakland, 51 and 67, Fremont, 51 and 68, Concord, 49 and 74, Livermore, 48 and 73, San Rafael, 49 and 71, Santa Rosa, 42 and 74, Napa, 46 and 68, Fairfield, 50 and 73. These are the 2 a.m. Pacific Daylight Time observations for the San Francisco and Monterey Bay areas on Sunday, October 11th. At San Francisco Airport, it was partly cloudy, temperature 56, dew point 50, relative humidity 80%, southwest wind at 8 miles an hour, pressure 29.53 inches and falling. At Oakland Airport, it was partly cloudy, temperature 57, dew point 51, relative humidity 80%, south wind at 7 miles an hour, pressure 29.54 inches and rising. At San Jose Airport, it was clear, temperature 52, dew point 45, relative humidity 77%, southeast wind at 6 miles an hour, pressure 29.54 inches and falling. At Santa Rosa, it was clear, temperature 45, calm, pressure 29.53 and steady. At Concord, it was clear, temperature 55, south wind at 8. At Livermore, it was clear, temperature 50, north wind at 3. At Monterey, it was cloudy, temperature 57, southwest wind at 6, pressure 29.58 and falling. At Salinas, it was cloudy, temperature 57, dew point 49, relative humidity 74%, west wind at 8. Here are some observations around California and western Nevada. It was clear, with a temperature of 52 at Sacramento, 55 at Reno, 45 at Truckee, 36 at South Lake Tahoe, and 48 at Blue Canyon. At Mammoth Lakes, it was partly cloudy, with a temperature of 48. It was cloudy, with a temperature of 72 at Los Angeles, and 70 at San Diego. Local temperature reports around San Francisco Bay for 2 a.m. Downtown San Francisco was 55 degrees. Oakland Museum was 57 degrees. Redwood City was 50 degrees. San Rafael was 52 degrees. The following is an important beach hazard message from the National Weather Service. Issued at 2:47 p.m. Pacific Daylight Time. Beach hazard statement remains in effect through Monday evening. What? Increased risk of rip currents and sneaker waves expected with breaking waves up to 16 feet. Where? Coastal North Bay, including Point Reyes National Seashore and San Francisco Peninsula Coast Counties. When? From Saturday morning through Monday evening. Impacts. Dangerous conditions are forecast along the shoreline. Hazards include sneaker waves, strong rip currents, and large breaking waves. Stay off of jetties, piers, rocks, and other waterside infrastructure. Remain out of the water to avoid hazardous surf and never turn your back on the ocean. Monitor local weather, surf, and tide forecast at www.weather.gov/.

NTR Dot. The area forecast for the South Bay, including the San Jose metro area and the Santa Clara Valley. Coastal flood advisory, NTR Dot. The area forecast for the South Bay, including the San Jose metro area and the Santa Clara Valley. Coastal flood advisory in effect until 3 p.m. Pacific Daylight Time Tuesday. For the rest of tonight, mostly clear. Lows from the mid-40s to lower 50s. West winds 5 to 10 miles per hour, becoming south after midnight. For Sunday, mostly sunny in the morning then becoming sunny. Highs in the upper 60s by the bay to near 70 inland. South winds up to 5 miles per hour, becoming west in the afternoon. For Sunday night, mostly clear. Lows near 50. South winds 5 to 15 miles per hour. Columbus Day, mostly sunny. Highs from the mid-60s to lower 70s. Southeast winds around 5 miles per hour, becoming northwest in the afternoon. And on Monday night, mostly clear. Lows from the mid-40s to lower 50s. Northwest winds 5 to 10 miles per hour. For the Tuesday, mostly sunny in the morning then becoming sunny. Highs from the upper 60s to mid-70s. For Tuesday night, clear. Lows near 50. For Wednesday, mostly sunny in the morning then becoming sunny. Highs from the 70s to lower 80s. Wednesday night through Saturday, clear. Lows from the 50s to lower 60s. Highs from the upper 70s to lower 90s. Low temperatures tonight and highs tomorrow for these selected cities: San Jose, 49 and 70, Mountain View, 51 and 67, Morgan Hill, 47 and 72. The area forecast for the Monterey Bay and Salinas Valley. Coastal flood advisory in effect until 3 p.m. Pacific Daylight Time Tuesday. Beach hazards statement in effect through Monday evening. For the rest of tonight, mostly clear. Lows from the mid-40s to lower 50s. West winds 10 to 20 miles per hour. For Sunday, mostly sunny in the morning then becoming sunny. Highs in the lower 60s at the coast around 70 inland. West winds 5 to 10 miles per hour, increasing to 10 to 20 miles per hour in the afternoon. For Sunday night, partly cloudy. Lows from the mid-40s to lower 50s. Southwest winds 10 to 15 miles per hour, becoming southeast 5 to 15 miles per hour after midnight. Columbus Day, mostly sunny. Highs in the 60s. Southeast winds 5 to 10 miles per hour, becoming west in the afternoon. And on Monday night, mostly clear. Lows from the 40s to lower 50s. West winds 5 to 10 miles per hour, becoming east after midnight. For the Tuesday, mostly sunny in the morning then becoming sunny. Highs from the 60s to lower 70s. Tuesday night through Wednesday night, mostly clear. Lows from the 40s to mid 50s. Highs from the 60s to upper 70s. Thursday through Saturday, mostly clear. Highs from the mid 70s to upper 80s. Lows in the 50s. Low temperatures tonight and highs tomorrow for the selected cities: Santa Cruz, 49 and 65, Monterey, 52 and 62, Salinas, 50 and 62, Hollister, 47 and 68, King City, 46 and 70. The weather overview for the Bay Area and Central Coast: sharp cool down through early week, coastal flooding during high tides and large swell through Monday, beach hazards until Monday evening, very light rain possible southernmost Monterey County Sunday. Monday, the extended forecast for the Bay Area and Central Coast: Tuesday and Tuesday night, mostly clear. High 60 to 75. Lows 45 to 55. Wednesday and Wednesday night, mostly clear. High 65 to 80. Lows 45 to 60. Thursday and Thursday night, clear. Highs 65 to 90. Lows 50 to 70. Friday and Friday night, clear.

6, 43 p.m. at -06 feet. Here are the buoy observations for 2 a.m. Pacific Daylight Time. At buoy 6, winds north 14 knots, water temperature 67, pressure 1,024.2 millibars, seas 7, every 19. At offshore buoy 59, winds north at 19 knots, gusting to 25, water temperature 65, pressure 1,014.1 millibars. At Point Arena buoy, winds northwest 25 knots, gusting to 33, water temperature 55, pressure 1,002.2 millibars, seas 3 feet, every 16 seconds. At buoy 13 near Bodega Bay, winds northwest at 25 knots, gusting to 31, pressure 999.7 millibars, swell 12 feet, every 9 seconds. At Point Reyes Wave Rider buoy, water temperature 60, seas 15 feet, every 10 seconds. At San Francisco Bar buoy, water temperature 60, seas 7 feet, every 11 seconds. At San Francisco buoy, winds northwest at 21 knots, gusting to 27, swell 10 feet, every 10 seconds. At Half Moon Bay buoy, winds northwest 23 knots, gusting to 27, water temperature 61, pressure 1,001.2 millibars, seas 11 feet, every 10 seconds. At Monterey Bay buoy, winds northwest 19 knots, gusting to 25, water temperature 63, pressure 1,000.9 millibars, seas 13 feet, every 11 seconds. At Point Sur, Wave Rider buoy, water temperature 66, seas 12 feet, every 11 seconds. At Cape San Martin buoy, winds northwest 23 knots, gusting to 29, water temperature 63, pressure 1,000.4 millibars. Seas 12 feet, every 11 seconds. Synopsis for the Central California coast and bays, including the Monterey Bay, Greater Farallones, and Cordell Bank National Marine Sanctuaries, strong northwest breezes continue to produce rough to very rough across our coastal waters. Frequent gale to near gale force gusts can be expected through the early evening hours today. The strong winds and long period southerly swell will result in a confused sea state into the beginning of next week. The marine forecast for San Pablo Bay, Suisun Bay, the West Delta, and the San Francisco Bay north of the Bay Bridge. For today, west wind around 5 knots, rising to 5 to 10 knots late this morning, then becoming southwest 10 to 15 knots this afternoon. For tonight, south wind 5 to 10 knots. Columbus Day, east wind around 5 knots, veering to southwest in the afternoon. For Monday night, west wind 5 to 10 knots, easing to around 5 knots after midnight. The marine forecast for Monterey Bay. Small craft advisory in effect until 9 a.m. Pacific Daylight Time this morning. For today, northwest wind 10 to 15 knots, easing to 5 to 10 knots late this morning, then becoming west 15 to 20 knots this afternoon. Seas 5 to 7 feet. Wave detail, northwest 6 feet at 11 seconds and southwest 2 feet at 16 seconds. For tonight, southwest wind 15 to 20 knots, backing to southeast after midnight. Seas 5 to 7 feet. Wave detail, northwest 5 feet at 11 seconds and southwest 3 feet at 16 seconds. Columbus Day, east wind 10 to 15 knots, becoming southwest 5 to 10 knots in the afternoon. Seas 4 to 6 feet. Wave detail, northwest 5 feet at 11 seconds and southwest 3 feet at 16 seconds. For Monday night, west wind 5 to 10 knots, veering to north after midnight. Seas 3 to 5 feet. Wave detail, northwest 4 feet at 10 seconds and southwest 3 feet at 16 seconds. The coastal waters forecast from Pigeon Point to Point Pinos out to 10 nautical miles. Small craft advisory in effect through this afternoon. For today, northwest wind 15 to 20 knots, easing to 10 to 15 knots late this morning, rising to 15 to 20 knots this afternoon. Seas 7 to 10 feet. Wave detail, northwest 9 feet at 11 seconds and southwest 3 feet at 17 seconds. For tonight, southwest wind 10 to 15 knots, backing to

southeast after midnight. Sea 7 to 9 feet. Wave detail, northwest 8 feet at 11 seconds and southwest 4 feet at 17 seconds. Columbus Day, southeast wind 10 to 15 knots, becoming southwest 5 to 10 knots in the afternoon. Sea 6 to 8 feet. Wave detail, northwest 8 feet at 11 seconds and south 3 feet at 16 seconds. For Monday night, northwest wind 5 to 10 knots, veering to north after midnight. Seas 5 to 7 feet. Wave detail, northwest 6 feet at 10 seconds and southwest 3 feet at 16 seconds. The following is an important weather message from the National Weather Service. Issued at 2:47 p.m. Pacific Daylight Time. Coastal flood advisory remains in effect until 3 p.m. Pacific Daylight Time Tuesday. Beach hazards statement remains in effect through Monday evening. What? For the coastal flood advisory, up to 1.4 feet of inundation above ground level is possible in low-lying areas near shorelines and tidal waterways. For the beach hazard statement, increased risk of rip currents and sneaker waves expected with breaking waves up to 16 feet. Where? San Francisco, northern Monterey Bay and southern Monterey Bay and Big Sur Coast counties. When? For the coastal flood advisory, until 3 p.m. Pacific Daylight Time Tuesday. For the beach hazard statement, remains in effect through Monday evening. Impacts, flooding of lots, parks, and roads with only isolated road closures expected. High tides will result in flooding along coastal trail, cut off access to some low-lying beaches and coastal areas, and bring water and wave farther up the beach than typical. Dangerous conditions are forecast along the shoreline. Hazards include sneaker waves, strong rip currents, and large breaking waves. Additional details, at the San Francisco tidal gauge, high tide is expected to be 1.4 feet above normal 7.3 feet mean lower low water at 12:18 p.m. Sunday, October 11th, 1.2 feet above normal 7.1 foot mean lower low water at 12:46 p.m. Monday 10/12, and 1.1 foot above normal 7.0 feet mean lower low water at 1:14 p.m. Tuesday, October 13th. These predictions included up to 1.2 feet of surge that will enhance the astronomical tide and flooding threat. High tide varies up to 90 minutes earlier or later along the Pacific coast and through the San Francisco Bay, respectively. If travel is required, allow extra time as some roads may be closed. Do not drive around barricades or through water of unknown depth. 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Stay off of jetties, piers, rocks, and other waterside infrastructure. Remain out of the water to avoid hazardous surf and never turn your back on the ocean. Monitor local weather, surf and tide forecasts at www.weather.gov/mtr. The following is an important weather message from the National Weather Service. Issued at 2:47 p.m. Pacific Daylight Time. Coastal flood advisory remains in effect until 3 p.m. Pacific Daylight Time Tuesday. What? Up to 1.4 feet of inundation above ground level is possible in low-lying areas near shorelines and tidal waterways. Where? Bayshore locations along the San Francisco and Monterey Bays. When? From 9 a.m. Friday to 3 p.m. Pacific Daylight Time Tuesday. Impacts, flooding of lots, parks, and roads with only isolated road closures expected. High tides will result in flooding along coastal trail, cut off access to some low-lying beaches and coastal areas, and bring water and wave farther up the beach than typical. Additional details, at the San Francisco tidal gauge, high tide is expected to be 1.4 feet above normal 7.3 feet mean lower low water at 12:18 p.m. Sunday, October 11th, 1.2 feet above normal 7.1 foot mean lower low water at 12:46 p.m. Monday 10/12, and 1.1 foot above normal 7.0 feet mean lower low water at 1:14 p.m. Tuesday, October 13th. These predictions included up to 1.2 feet of surge that will enhance the astronomical tide and flooding threat. High tide varies up to 90 minutes early.

center along the Pacific coast and through the San Francisco Bay, respectively. If travel is required, allow extra time as some roads may be closed. Do not drive around barricades or through water of unknown depth. Take the necessary actions to protect flood-prone property. The area forecast for the peninsula, North Bay, and East Bay. Coastal flood advisory in effect until 4 p.m. Pacific Daylight Time Wednesday. Beach hazards statement in effect through Monday evening. For the rest of tonight, clear. Lows from the 40s to mid-50s. Southwest winds 5 to 15 miles per hour. For Sunday, sunny. Highs in the lower 60s at the coast to the lower 70s inland. West winds up to 5 miles per hour, increasing to 5 to 15 miles per hour in the afternoon. For Sunday night, mostly clear. Lows from the upper 40s to mid-50s. South winds 5 to 10 miles per hour. Columbus Day, mostly sunny. Highs in the lower 60s at the coast to the lower 70s inland. East winds up to 5 miles per hour, becoming west in the afternoon. And on Monday night, mostly clear. Lows from the 40s to mid-50s. West winds 5 to 10 miles per hour. For the Tuesday, mostly sunny in the morning, then becoming sunny. Highs 60s and 70s. For Tuesday night, clear. Lows from the upper 40s to mid-50s. For Wednesday, mostly sunny in the morning, then becoming sunny. Highs from the mid-60s to lower 80s. And on Wednesday night, clear. Lows from the upper 40s to mid-50s. For the Thursday, mostly sunny in the morning, then becoming sunny. Highs from the lower 70s to mid-80s. Thursday night through Friday night, clear. Lows from the 50s to lower 60s. Highs 70s and 80s. Saturday, mostly sunny in the morning, then becoming sunny. Highs from the lower 70s to mid-80s. Low temperatures tonight and highs tomorrow for the selected cities: San Francisco, 51 and 63, San Francisco Airport, 51 and 66, Redwood City, 51 and 71, Oakland, 51 and 67, Fremont, 51 and 68, Concord, 49 and 74, Livermore, 48 and 73, San Rafael, 49 and 71, Santa Rosa, 42 and 74, Napa, 46 and 68, Fairfield, 50 and 73. These are the 2 a.m. Pacific Daylight Time observations for the San Francisco and Monterey Bay areas on Sunday, October 11th. At San Francisco Airport, it was partly cloudy, temperature 56, dew point 50, relative humidity 80%, southwest wind at 8 miles an hour, pressure 29.53 inches and falling. At Oakland Airport, it was partly cloudy, temperature 57, dew point 51, relative humidity 80%, south wind at 7 miles an hour, pressure 29.54 inches and rising. At San Jose Airport, it was clear, temperature 52, dew point 45, relative humidity 77%, southeast wind at 6 miles an hour, pressure 29.54 inches and falling. At Santa Rosa, it was clear, temperature 45, calm, pressure 29.53 and steady. At Concord, it was clear, temperature 55, south wind at 8. At Livermore, it was clear, temperature 50, north wind at 3. At Monterey, it was cloudy, temperature 57, southwest wind at 6, pressure 29.58 and falling. At Salinas, it was cloudy, temperature 57, dew point 49, relative humidity 74%, west wind at 8. Here are some observations around California and western Nevada. It was clear, with a temperature of 52 at Sacramento, 55 at Reno, 45 at Truckee, 36 at South Lake Tahoe, and 48 at Blue Canyon. At Mammoth Lakes, it was partly cloudy, with a temperature of 48. It was cloudy, with a temperature of 72 at Los Angeles, and 70 at San Diego. Local temperature reports around San Francisco Bay for 2 a.m.

downtown San Francisco was 55 degrees. Oakland Museum was 57 degrees. Redwood City was 50 degrees. San Rafael was 52 degrees. 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This broadcast originates from the National Weather Service office located in Monterey, California, and serves the South Bay and Monterey Bay Area, including the cities of San Jose, Monterey, Salinas, and Santa Cruz. The following is an important beach hazard message from the National Weather Service, issued at 2:47 p.m. Pacific Daylight Time. Beach hazard statement remains in effect through Monday evening. What? Increased risk of rip currents and sneaker waves expected with breaking waves up to 16 feet. Where? Coastal North Bay, including Point Reyes National Seashore and San Francisco Peninsula Coast Counties. When? From Saturday morning through Monday evening. Impacts. Dangerous conditions are forecast along the shoreline. Hazards include sneaker waves, strong rip currents, and large breaking waves. Stay off of jetties, piers, rocks, and other waterside infrastructure. Remain out of the water to avoid hazardous surf and never turn your back on the ocean. Monitor local weather, surf, and tide forecast at www.weather.gov/mtr. The area forecast for the South Bay, including the San Jose metro area and the Santa Clara Valley. Coastal flood advisory in effect until 3 p.m. Pacific Daylight Time Tuesday. For the rest of tonight, mostly clear. Lows from the mid-40s to lower 50s. West winds 5 to 10 miles per hour, becoming south after midnight. For Sunday, mostly sunny in the morning, then becoming sunny. Highs in the upper 60s by the bay to near 70 inland. South winds up to 5 miles per hour, becoming west in the afternoon. For Sunday night, mostly clear. Lows near 50. South winds 5 to 15 miles per hour. Columbus Day, mostly sunny. Highs from the mid-60s to lower 70s. Southeast winds around 5 miles per hour, becoming northwest in the afternoon. And on Monday night, mostly clear. Lows from the mid-40s to lower 50s. Northwest winds 5 to 10 miles per hour. For the Tuesday, mostly sunny in the morning, then becoming sunny. Highs from the upper 60s to mid-70s. For Tuesday night, clear. Lows near 50. For Wednesday, mostly sunny in the morning, then becoming sunny. Highs from the 70s to lower 80s. Wednesday night through Saturday, clear. Lows from the 50s to lower 60s. Highs from the upper 70s to lower 90s. Low temperatures tonight and highs tomorrow for the selected cities: San Jose, 49 and 70, Mountain View, 51 and 67, Morgan Hill, 47 and 72. The area forecast for the Monterey Bay and Salinas Valley: coastal flood advisory in effect until 3 p.m. Pacific Daylight Time Tuesday. Beach hazard statement in effect through Monday evening. For the rest of tonight, mostly clear. Lows from the mid-40s to lower 50s. West winds 10 to 20 miles per hour. For Sunday, mostly sunny in the morning, then becoming sunny. Highs in the lower 60s at the coast around 70 inland. West winds 5 to 10 miles per hour, increasing to 10 to 20 miles per hour in the afternoon. For Sunday night, partly cloudy. Lows from the mid-40s to lower 50s. Southwest winds 10 to 15 miles per hour, becoming southeast 5 to 15 miles per hour after midnight. Columbus Day, mostly sunny. Highs in the 60s. Southeast winds 5 to 10 miles per hour, becoming west in the afternoon. And on Monday night, mostly clear. Lows from the 40s to lower 50s. West winds 5 to 10 miles per hour, becoming east after midnight. For the Tuesday, mostly sunny in the morning, then

becoming sunny. Highs from the 60s to lower 70s. Tuesday night through Wednesday night, mostly clear. Lows from the 40s to mid 50s. Highs from the 60s to upper 70s. Thursday through Saturday, mostly clear. Highs from the mid 70s to upper 80s. Lows in the 50s. Low temperatures tonight and highs tomorrow for these selected cities: Santa Cruz, 49 and 65, Monterey, 52 and 62, Salinas, 50 and 62, Hollister, 47 and 68, King City, 46 and 70. The weather overview for the Bay Area and Central Coast: sharp cool down through early week, coastal flooding during high tides and large swell through Monday, beach hazards until Monday evening, very light rain possible southernmost Monterey County Sunday, Monday. The extended forecast for the Bay Area and Central Coast: Tuesday and Tuesday night, mostly clear. High 60 to 75. Lows 45 to 55. Wednesday and Wednesday night, mostly clear. High 65 to 80. Lows 45 to 60. Thursday and Thursday night, clear. Highs 65 to 90. Lows 50 to 70. Friday and Friday night, clear. Highs 65 to 95. Lows 50 to 70. Saturday and Saturday night, mostly clear. Highs 65 to 95. Lows 50 to 70. Sunrise, sunset, and tidal information for the San Francisco Bay Area for Sunday, October 11th. The sunrise today, 7:13 a.m. The sunset tonight, 6:39 p.m. Tidal data at the Golden Gate for today. High tide, 12:40 a.m. at 5.8 feet. Low tide, 5:54 a.m. at 1.74 feet. High tide, 12:18 p.m. at 6.8 feet. Low tide, 6:43 p.m. at -06 feet. Here are the buoy observations for 2 a.m. Pacific Daylight Time. At buoy 6, winds north 14 knots, water temperature 67, pressure 1,024.2 millibars, sea 7, every 19. At offshore buoy 59, winds north at 19 knots, gusting to 25, water temperature 65, pressure 1,014.1 millibars. At Point Arena buoy, winds northwest 25 knots, gusting to 33, water temperature 55, pressure 1,002.2 millibars, seas 3 feet, every 16 seconds. At buoy 13 near Bodega Bay, winds northwest at 25 knots, gusting to 31, pressure 999.7 millibars, swell 12 feet, every 9 seconds. At Point Reyes Wave Rider buoy, water temperature 60, seas 15 feet, every 10 seconds. At San Francisco Bar buoy, water temperature 60, seas 7 feet, every 11 seconds. At San Francisco buoy, winds northwest at 21 knots, gusting to 27, swell 10 feet, every 10 seconds. At Half Moon Bay buoy, winds northwest 23 knots, gusting to 27, water temperature 61, pressure 1,001.2 millibars, seas 11 feet, every 10 seconds. At Monterey Bay buoy, winds northwest 19 knots, gusting to 25, water temperature 63, pressure 1,000.9 millibars, seas 13 feet, every 11 seconds. At Point Sur, Wave Rider buoy, water temperature 66, seas 12 feet, every 11 seconds. At Cape San Martin buoy, winds northwest 23 knots, gusting to 29, water temperature 63, pressure 1,000.4 millibars. Seas 12 feet, every 11 seconds. Here are the buoy observations for 3 a.m. Pacific Daylight Time. At offshore buoy 6, winds north at 14 knots, water temperature 67, pressure 1,024.0 millibars. At offshore buoy 59, winds north at 19 knots, gusting to 23, water temperature 65, pressure 1,014.0 millibars. At buoy 14 near Point Arena, winds northwest at 25 knots, gusting to 31, water temperature 54, pressure 1,001.9 millibars.

13 near Bodega Bay, winds northwest at 25 knots, gusting to 31, pressure 999.6 millibars. At Point Reyes Wave Rider Buoy, water temperature 60, seas 14 feet, every 10 seconds. At San Francisco Bar Buoy, water temperature 60, seas 7 feet, every 11 seconds. At San Francisco Buoy, winds northwest at 19 knots, gusting to 25, water temperature 60, pressure 999.8 millibars. At Half Moon Bay Buoy, winds northwest 23 knots, gusting to 29, water temperature 61, pressure 1000.6 millibars, seas 10 feet, every 11 seconds. At Monterey Buoy, winds northwest at 19 knots, gusting to 25, water temperature 63, pressure 1000.6 millibars. At Point Sur, Wave Rider Buoy, water temperature 66, seas 13 feet, every 11 seconds. At Cape San Martin Buoy, winds northwest at 23 knots, gusting to 27, water temperature 63, pressure 1000.2 millibars. Synopsis for the Central California coast and bays, including the Monterey Bay, Greater Farallones, and Cordell Bank National Marine Sanctuaries, strong northwest breezes continue to produce rough to very rough across our coastal waters. Frequent gale to near gale force gusts can be expected through the early evening hours today. The strong winds and long period southerly swell will result in a confused sea state into the beginning of next week. The marine forecast for San Pablo Bay, Suisun Bay, the West Delta, and the San Francisco Bay north of the Bay Bridge. For today, west wind around 5 knots, rising to 5 to 10 knots late this morning, then becoming southwest 10 to 15 knots this afternoon. For tonight, south wind 5 to 10 knots. Columbus Day, east wind around 5 knots, veering to southwest in the afternoon. For Monday night, west wind 5 to 10 knots, easing to around 5 knots after midnight. The marine forecast for Monterey Bay. Small craft advisory in effect until 9 a.m. Pacific Daylight Time this morning. For today, northwest wind 10 to 15 knots, easing to 5 to 10 knots late this morning, then becoming west 15 to 20 knots this afternoon. Seas 5 to 7 feet. Wave detail, northwest 6 feet at 11 seconds and southwest 2 feet at 16 seconds. For tonight, southwest wind 15 to 20 knots, backing to southeast after midnight. Seas 5 to 7 feet. Wave detail, northwest 5 feet at 11 seconds and southwest 3 feet at 16 seconds. Columbus Day, east wind 10 to 15 knots, becoming southwest 5 to 10 knots in the afternoon. Seas 4 to 6 feet. Wave detail, northwest 5 feet at 11 seconds and southwest 3 feet at 16 seconds. For Monday night, west wind 5 to 10 knots, veering to north after midnight. Seas 3 to 5 feet. Wave detail, northwest 4 feet at 10 seconds and southwest 3 feet at 16 seconds. The coastal waters forecast from Pigeon Point to Point Pinos out to 10 nautical miles. Small craft advisory in effect through this afternoon. For today, northwest wind 15 to 20 knots, easing to 10 to 15 knots late this morning, rising to 15 to 20 knots this afternoon. Seas 7 to 10 feet. Wave detail, northwest 9 feet at 11 seconds and southwest 3 feet at 17 seconds. For tonight, southwest wind 10 to 15 knots, backing to southeast after midnight. Sea 7 to 9 feet. Wave detail, northwest 8 feet at 11 seconds and southwest 4 feet at 17 seconds. Columbus Day, southeast wind 10 to 15 knots, becoming southwest 5 to 10 knots in the afternoon. Sea 6 to 8 feet. Wave detail, northwest 8 feet at 11 seconds and south 3 feet at 16 seconds. For Monday night, northwest wind 5 to 10 knots, veering to north after midnight. Seas 5 to 7 feet. Wave detail, northwest 6 feet at 10 seconds and southwest 3 feet at 16 seconds. The following is an important weather message from the National Weather Service. Issued at 2:47 p.m. Pacific.

right time. Coastal flood advisory remains in effect until 3 p.m. Pacific Daylight Time Tuesday. Beach hazard statement remains in effect through Monday evening. What? For the coastal flood advisory, up to 1.4 feet of inundation above ground level is possible in low-lying areas near shorelines and tidal waterways. For the beach hazard statement, increased risk of rip currents and sneaker waves expected with breaking waves up to 16 feet. Where? San Francisco, northern Monterey Bay and southern Monterey Bay and Big Sur Coast counties. When? For the coastal flood advisory, until 3 p.m. Pacific Daylight Time Tuesday. For the beach hazard statement, remains in effect through Monday evening. Impacts, flooding of lots, parks, and roads with only isolated road closures expected. High tides will result in flooding along coastal trail, cut off access to some low-lying beaches and coastal areas, and bring water and waves farther up the beach than typical. Dangerous conditions are forecast along the shoreline. Hazards include sneaker waves, strong rip currents, and large breaking waves. Additional details, at the San Francisco tidal gauge, high tide is expected to be 1.4 feet above normal 7.3 feet mean lower low water at 12:18 p.m. Sunday, October 11th, 1.2 feet above normal 7.1 foot mean lower low water at 12:46 p.m. Monday 10/12, and 1.1 foot above normal 7.0 feet mean lower low water at 1:14 p.m. Tuesday, October 13th. These predictions included up to 1.2 feet of surge that will enhance the astronomical tide and flooding threat. High tide varies up to 90 minutes earlier or later along the Pacific coast and through the San Francisco Bay, respectively. If travel is required, allow extra time as some roads may be closed. Do not drive around barricades or through water of unknown depth. 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Stay off of jetties, piers, rocks, and other waterside infrastructure. Remain out of the water to avoid hazardous surf and never turn your back on the ocean. Monitor local weather, surf and tide forecast at www.weather.gov/mtr. The following is an important weather message from the National Weather Service. Issued at 2:47 p.m. Pacific Daylight Time. Coastal flood advisory remains in effect until 3 p.m. Pacific Daylight Time Tuesday. What? Up to 1.4 feet of inundation above ground level is possible in low-lying areas near shorelines and tidal waterways. Where? Bayshore locations along the San Francisco and Monterey Bays. When? From 9 a.m. Friday to 3 p.m. Pacific Daylight Time Tuesday. Impacts, flooding of lots, parks, and roads with only isolated road closures expected. High tides will result in flooding along coastal trail, cut off access to some low-lying beaches and coastal areas, and bring water and wave farther up the beach than typical. Additional details, at the San Francisco tidal gauge, high tide is expected to be 1.4 feet above normal 7.3 feet mean lower low water at 12:18 p.m. Sunday, October 11th, 1.2 feet above normal 7.1 foot mean lower low water at 12:46 p.m. Monday 10/12, and 1.1 foot above normal 7.0 feet mean lower low water at 1:14 p.m. Tuesday, October 13th. These predictions included up to 1.2 feet of surge that will enhance the astronomical tide and flooding threat. High tide varies up to 90 minutes earlier or later along the Pacific coast and through the San Francisco Bay, respectively. If travel is required, allow extra time as some roads may be closed. Do not drive around barricades or through water of unknown depth. Take the necessary actions to protect flood-prone property. The area forecast for the peninsula, North Bay, and East Bay. Coastal flood advisory in effect until 4 p.m. Pacific Daylight Time Wednesday. Beach hazard statement in effect through Monday evening. For the rest of tonight, mostly clear. Lows from the 40s to mid-50s. Southwest winds up to 5 miles per hour. For Sunday, sunny. Highs in the lower 60s at the coast to the lower 70s inland. West winds.

to 5 miles per hour, increasing to 5 to 15 miles per hour in the afternoon. For Sunday night, mostly clear. Lows from the upper 40s to mid 50s. South winds 5 to 10 miles per hour. Columbus Day, mostly sunny. Highs in the lower 60s at the coast to the lower 70s inland. East winds up to 5 miles per hour, becoming west in the afternoon. And on Monday night, mostly clear. Lows from the 40s to mid 50s. West winds 5 to 10 miles per hour. For the Tuesday, mostly sunny in the morning, then becoming sunny. Highs 60s and 70s. For Tuesday night, clear. Lows from the upper 40s to mid 50s. For Wednesday, mostly sunny in the morning, then becoming sunny. Highs from the mid 60s to lower 80s. And on Wednesday night, clear. Lows from the 40s to upper 50s. For the Thursday, mostly sunny in the morning, then becoming sunny. Highs from the lower 70s to mid 80s. Thursday night through Friday night, clear. Lows from the 50s to lower 60s. High 70s and 80s. Saturday, mostly sunny in the morning, then becoming sunny. Highs from the lower 70s to mid 80s. Low temperatures tonight and highs tomorrow for the selected cities: San Francisco, 51 and 63, San Francisco Airport, 51 and 66, Redwood City, 51 and 71, Oakland, 51 and 67, Fremont, 51 and 68, Concord, 49 and 74, Livermore, 48 and 73, San Rafael, 49 and 71, Santa Rosa, 42 and 74, Napa, 46 and 68, Fairfield, 50 and 73. These are the 3 a.m. Pacific Daylight Time observations for the San Francisco and Monterey Bay areas on Sunday, October 11th. At San Francisco Airport, it was partly cloudy, temperature 55, dew point 49, relative humidity 80%, west wind at 8 miles an hour, pressure 29.52 inches and falling. At Oakland Airport, it was partly cloudy, temperature 57, dew point 51, relative humidity 80%, southwest wind at 12 miles an hour, pressure 29.53 inches and falling. At San Jose Airport, it was clear, temperature 52, dew point 45, relative humidity 77%, southeast wind at 3 miles an hour, pressure 29.54 inches and steady. At Santa Rosa, it was clear, temperature 45, calm, pressure 29.53 and steady. At Concord, it was clear, temperature 55, south wind at 8. At Livermore, it was clear, temperature 48, east wind at 5. At Monterey, it was cloudy, temperature 58, southwest wind at 5, pressure 29.57 and falling. At Salinas, it was cloudy, temperature 57, dew point 49, relative humidity 74%, west wind at 6. Here are some observations around California and western Nevada. It was clear, with a temperature of 52 at Sacramento, 53 at Reno, 36 at South Lake Tahoe, and 47 at Blue Canyon. It was mostly cloudy, with a temperature of 45 at Truckee, and 45 at Mammoth Lakes. At Los Angeles, it was cloudy, with a temperature of 72. At San Diego, rain and fog were reported, with a temperature of 68. Local temperature reports around San Francisco Bay for 3 a.m. Downtown San Francisco was 54 degrees. Oakland Museum was 57 degrees. Redwood City was 49 degrees. San Rafael was 51 degrees. The following is an important beach hazard message from the National Weather Service. Issued at 2:47 p.m. Pacific Daylight Time. Beach hazard statement remains in effect through Monday evening. What? Increased risk of rip currents and sneaker waves expected with breaking waves up to 16 feet. Where? Coastal North Bay, including Point Reyes National Seashore and San Francisco Peninsula Coast Counties. When? From Saturday morning through Monday evening. Impacts.

dangerous conditions are forecast along the shoreline. Hazards include sneaker waves, strong rip currents, and large breaking waves. Stay off of jetties, piers, rocks, and other waterside infrastructure. Remain out of the water to avoid hazardous surf and never turn your back on the ocean. Monitor local weather, surf and tide forecasts at www.weather.gov/mtr. The area forecast for the South Bay, including the San Jose metro area and the Santa Clara Valley. Coastal flood advisory in effect until 3 p.m. Pacific Daylight Time Tuesday. For the rest of tonight, mostly clear. Lows from the mid-40s to lower 50s. South winds around 5 miles per hour. For Sunday, mostly sunny in the morning, then becoming sunny. Highs in the upper 60s by the bay to near 70 inland. South winds up to 5 miles per hour, becoming west in the afternoon. For Sunday night, mostly clear. Lows near 50. South winds 5 to 15 miles per hour. Columbus Day, mostly sunny. Highs from the mid-60s to lower 70s. Southeast winds around 5 miles per hour, becoming northwest in the afternoon. And on Monday night, mostly clear. Lows from the mid-40s to lower 50s. Northwest winds 5 to 10 miles per hour. For the Tuesday, mostly sunny in the morning, then becoming sunny. Highs from the upper 60s to mid-70s. For Tuesday night, clear. Lows near 50. For Wednesday, mostly sunny in the morning, then becoming sunny. Highs from the 70s to lower 80s. Wednesday night through Saturday, clear. Lows from the 50s to lower 60s. Highs from the upper 70s to mid-90s. Low temperatures tonight and highs tomorrow for these selected cities: San Jose, 49 and 70, Mountain View, 51 and 67, Morgan Hill, 47 and 72. The area forecast for the Monterey Bay and Salinas Valley: coastal flood advisory in effect until 3 p.m. Pacific Daylight Time Tuesday. Beach hazards statement in effect through Monday evening. For the rest of tonight, partly cloudy. Lows from the mid-40s to lower 50s. West winds 5 to 10 miles per hour. For Sunday, mostly sunny in the morning, then becoming sunny. Highs in the lower 60s at the coast around 70 inland. West winds 5 to 10 miles per hour, increasing to 10 to 20 miles per hour in the afternoon. For Sunday night, partly cloudy. Lows from the mid-40s to lower 50s. Southwest winds 10 to 15 miles per hour, becoming southeast 5 to 15 miles per hour after midnight. Columbus Day, mostly sunny. Highs in the 60s. Southeast winds 5 to 10 miles per hour, becoming west in the afternoon. And on Monday night, mostly clear. Lows from the 40s to lower 50s. West winds 5 to 10 miles per hour, becoming east after midnight. For the Tuesday, mostly sunny in the morning, then becoming sunny. Highs from the 60s to lower 70s. Tuesday night through Wednesday night, mostly clear. Lows from the 40s to mid-50s. Highs from the 60s to upper 70s. Thursday through Saturday, mostly clear. Highs from the mid-70s to upper 80s. Lows in the 50s. Low temperatures tonight and highs tomorrow for these selected cities: Santa Cruz, 49 and 65, Monterey, 52 and 62, Salinas, 50 and 62, Hollister, 47 and 68, King City, 46 and 70. The weather overview for the Bay Area and Central Coast: sharp cool down through early week, coastal flooding during high tides and large swell through Monday, beach hazards until Monday evening, very light rain possible southernmost Monterey County Sunday, Monday. The extended forecast for the Bay Area and Central Coast: Tuesday and Tuesday night, mostly clear. High 60 to 75. Lows 45 to 55. Wednesday and Wednesday night, mostly clear. High 65 to 80.
lows 45 to 60. Thursday and Thursday night, clear. Highs 65 to 90. Lows 50 to 70. Friday and Friday night, clear. Highs 65 to 95. Lows 50 to 70. Saturday and Saturday night, mostly clear. Highs 65 to 95. Lows 50 to 70. 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This broadcast originates from the National Weather Service office located in Monterey, California, and serves the South Bay and Monterey Bay Area, including the cities of San Jose, Monterey, Salinas, and Santa Cruz. Sunrise, sunset, and tidal information for the San Francisco Bay Area for Sunday, October 11th. The sunrise today, 7:13 a.m. The sunset tonight, 6:39 p.m. Tidal data at the Golden Gate for today. High tide, 12:40 a.m. at 5.8 feet. Low tide, 5:54 a.m. at 1.74 feet. High tide, 12:18 p.m. at 6.8 feet. Low tide, 6:43 p.m. at -06 feet. Here are the buoy observations for 3 a.m. Pacific Daylight Time. At buoy 6, winds north 16 knots, gusting to 21, water temperature 67, pressure 1,023.9 millibars, sea 7, every 19. At offshore buoy 59, winds north at 19 knots, gusting to 23, water temperature 65, pressure 1,014.0 millibars. At Point Arena buoy, winds northwest 23 knots, gusting to 31, water temperature 54, pressure 1,002.0 millibars, seas 5 feet, every 11 seconds. At buoy 13 near Bodega Bay, winds northwest at 23 knots, gusting to 29, pressure 999.5 millibars, swell 12 feet, every 10 seconds. At Point Reyes Wave Rider buoy, water temperature 60, seas 14 feet, every 10 seconds. At San Francisco Bar buoy, water temperature 60, seas 7 feet, every 11 seconds. At San Francisco buoy, winds northwest at 19 knots, gusting to 23, pressure 999.7 millibars, swell 10 feet, every 8 seconds. At Half Moon Bay buoy, winds northwest 23 knots, gusting to 29, water temperature 61, pressure 1,000.6 millibars, seas 10 feet, every 11 seconds. At Monterey Bay buoy, winds northwest 21 knots, gusting to 27, water temperature 63, pressure 1,000.4 millibars, seas 12 feet, every 11 seconds. At Point Sur, Wave Rider buoy, water temperature 66, seas 13 feet, every 11 seconds. At Cape San Martin buoy, winds northwest 25 knots, gusting to 31, water temperature 63, pressure 1,000.1 millibars. Seas 14 feet, every 11 seconds. Synopsis for the Central California coast and bays, including the Monterey Bay, Greater Farallones, and Cordell Bank National Marine Sanctuaries, strong northwest breezes continue to produce rough to very rough across our coastal waters. Frequent gale to near gale force gusts can be expected through the early evening hours today. The strong winds and long period southerly swell will result in a confused sea state into the beginning of next week. The marine forecast for San Pablo Bay, Suisun Bay, the West Delta, and the San Francisco Bay north of the Bay Bridge. For today, west wind around 5 knots, rising to 5 to 10 knots late this morning, then becoming southwest 10 to 15 knots this afternoon. For tonight, south wind 5 to 10 knots. Columbus Day, east wind around 5 knots, veering to southwest in the afternoon. For Monday night, west wind 5 to 10 knots, easing to around 5 knots after midnight. The marine forecast for Monterey Bay. Small craft advisory in effect until 9 a.m. Pacific Daylight Time this morning. For today, northwest wind 10 to 15 knots, easing to 5 to 10 knots late this morning,
then becoming west 15 to 20 knots this afternoon. Seas 5 to 7 feet. Wave detail, northwest 6 feet at 11 seconds and southwest 2 feet at 16 seconds. For tonight, southwest wind 15 to 20 knots, backing to southeast after midnight. Seas 5 to 7 feet. Wave detail, northwest 5 feet at 11 seconds and southwest 3 feet at 16 seconds. Columbus Day, east wind 10 to 15 knots, becoming southwest 5 to 10 knots in the afternoon. Seas 4 to 6 feet. Wave detail, northwest 5 feet at 11 seconds and southwest 3 feet at 16 seconds. For Monday night, west wind 5 to 10 knots, veering to north after midnight. Seas 3 to 5 feet. Wave detail, northwest 4 feet at 10 seconds and southwest 3 feet at 16 seconds. The coastal waters forecast from Pigeon Point to Point Pinos out to 10 nautical miles. Small craft advisory in effect through this afternoon. For today, northwest wind 15 to 20 knots, easing to 10 to 15 knots late this morning, rising to 15 to 20 knots this afternoon. Seas 7 to 10 feet. Wave detail, northwest 9 feet at 11 seconds and southwest 3 feet at 17 seconds. For tonight, southwest wind 10 to 15 knots, backing to southeast after midnight. Seas 7 to 9 feet. Wave detail, northwest 8 feet at 11 seconds and southwest 4 feet at 17 seconds. Columbus Day, southeast wind 10 to 15 knots, becoming southwest 5 to 10 knots in the afternoon. Seas 6 to 8 feet. Wave detail, northwest 8 feet at 11 seconds and south 3 feet at 16 seconds. For Monday night, northwest wind 5 to 10 knots, veering to north after midnight. Seas 5 to 7 feet. Wave detail, northwest 6 feet at 10 seconds and southwest 3 feet at 16 seconds. The following is an important weather message from the National Weather Service. Issued at 2:47 p.m. Pacific Daylight Time. Coastal flood advisory remains in effect until 3 p.m. Pacific Daylight Time Tuesday. Beach hazards statement remains in effect through Monday evening. What? For the coastal flood advisory, up to 1.4 feet of inundation above ground level is possible in low-lying areas near shorelines and tidal waterways. For the beach hazard statement, increased risk of rip currents and sneaker waves expected with breaking waves up to 16 feet. Where? San Francisco, northern Monterey Bay and southern Monterey Bay and Big Sur Coast counties. When? For the coastal flood advisory, until 3 p.m. Pacific Daylight Time Tuesday. For the beach hazard statement, remains in effect through Monday evening. Impacts, flooding of lots, parks, and roads with only isolated road closures expected. High tides will result in flooding along coastal trail, cut off access to some low-lying beaches and coastal areas, and bring water and wave farther up the beach than typical. Dangerous conditions are forecast along the shoreline. Hazards include sneaker waves, strong rip currents, and large breaking waves. Additional details, at the San Francisco tidal gauge, high tide is expected to be 1.4 feet above normal 7.3 feet mean lower low water at 12:18 p.m. Sunday, October 11th, 1.2 feet above normal 7.1 foot mean lower low water at 12:46 p.m. Monday 10/12, and 1.1 foot above normal 7.0 feet mean lower low water at 1:14 p.m. Tuesday, October 13th. These predictions included up to 1.2 feet of surge that will enhance the astronomical tide and flooding threat. High tide varies up to 90 minutes earlier or later along the Pacific coast and through the San Francisco Bay, respectively. If travel is required, allow extra time as some roads may be closed. Do not drive around barricades or through San Francisco Bay, respectively. If travel is required, allow extra time as some roads may be closed. Do not drive around barricades or through water of unknown depth. Take the necessary actions to protect flood-prone property. Stay off of jetties, piers, rocks, and other waterside infrastructure.
Remain out of the water to avoid hazard to surf and never

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The following is an important weather message from the National Weather Service. Issued at 2:47 p.m. Pacific Daylight Time. Coastal flood advisory remains in effect until 3 p.m. Pacific Daylight Time Tuesday. What? Up to 1.4 feet of inundation above ground level is possible in low-lying areas near shorelines and tidal waterways. Where? Bayshore locations along the San Francisco and Monterey Bays. When? From 9 a.m. Friday to 3 p.m. Pacific Daylight Time Tuesday. Impacts, flooding of lots, parks, and roads with only isolated road closures expected. High tides will result in flooding along coastal trail, cut off access to some low-lying beaches and coastal areas, and bring water and wave farther up the beach than typical. Additional details, at the San Francisco tidal gauge, high tide is expected to be 1.4 feet above normal 7.3 feet mean lower low water at 12:18 p.m. Sunday, October 11th, 1.2 feet above normal 7.1 foot mean lower low water at 12:46 p.m. Monday 10/12, and 1.1 foot above normal 7.0 feet mean lower low water at 1:14 p.m. Tuesday, October 13th. These predictions included up to 1.2 feet of surge that will enhance the astronomical tide and flooding threat. High tide varies up to 90 minutes earlier or later along the Pacific coast and through the San Francisco Bay, respectively. If travel is required, allow extra time as some roads may be closed. Do not drive around barricades or through water of unknown depth. Take the necessary actions to protect flood-prone property. The area forecast for the Peninsula, North Bay, and East Bay. Coastal flood advisory in effect until 4 p.m. Pacific Daylight Time Wednesday. Beach hazards statement in effect through Monday evening, for the rest of tonight, mostly clear. Lows from the 40s to mid-50s. Southwest winds up to 5 miles per hour. For Sunday, sunny. Highs in the lower 60s at the coast to the lower 70s inland. West winds up to 5 miles per hour increasing to 5 to 15 miles per hour in the afternoon. For Sunday night, mostly clear. Lows from the upper 40s to mid 50s. South winds 5 to 10 miles per hour. Columbus Day, mostly sunny. Highs in the lower 60s at the coast to the lower 70s inland. East winds up to 5 miles per hour, becoming west in the afternoon. And on Monday night, mostly clear. Lows from the 40s to mid-50s. West winds 5 to 10 miles per hour. For the Tuesday? Mostly sunny in the morning, then becoming sunny. Highs 60s and 70s. For Tuesday night, clear. Lows from the upper 40s to mid-50s. For Wednesday, mostly sunny in the morning, then becoming sunny. Highs from the mid-60s to lower 80s. And on Wednesday night, clear. Lows from the 40s to upper 50s. For the Thursday, mostly sunny in the morning, then becoming sunny. Highs from the lower 70s to mid-80s. Thursday night through Friday night, clear. Lows from the 50s to lower 60s. High 70s and 80s. Saturday? Mostly sunny in the morning, then becoming sunny. Highs from the lower 70s to mid 80s. Low temperatures tonight and highs tomorrow for these selected cities: San Francisco, 51 and 63, San Francisco Airport, 51 and 66, Redwood City, 51 and 71, Oakland, 51 and 67, Fremont, 51 and 68, Concord, 49 and 74, Livermore, 48 and 73, San Rafael, 49 and 71, Santa Rosa, 42 and 74, Napa, 46 and 68, Fairfield, 50 and 73. These are the 3 a.m. Pacific Daylight Time observations for the San Francisco and Monterey Bay areas on Sunday, October 11th. At San Francisco Airport, it was partly cloudy, temperature 55, dew point 49.

at Livermore, it was clear, temperature 48, east wind at 5. At Monterey, it was cloudy, temperature 58, southwest wind at 5, pressure 29.57 and falling. At Salinas, it was cloudy, temperature 57, dew point 49, relative humidity 74%, west wind at 6. Here are some observations around California and western Nevada. It was clear, with a temperature of 52 at Sacramento, 53 at Reno, 36 at South Lake Tahoe, and 47 at Blue Canyon. It was mostly cloudy, with a temperature of 45 at Truckee, and 45 at Mammoth Lakes. At Los Angeles, it was cloudy, with a temperature of 72. At San Diego, rain and fog were reported, with a temperature of 68. Local temperature reports around San Francisco Bay for 3 a.m. Downtown San Francisco was 54 degrees. Oakland Museum was 57 degrees. Redwood City was 49 degrees. San Rafael was 51 degrees. The following is an important beach hazard message from the National Weather Service. Issued at 2:47 p.m. Pacific Daylight Time. Beach hazard statement remains in effect through Monday evening. What? Increased risk of rip currents and sneaker waves expected with breaking waves up to 16 feet. Where? Coastal North Bay, including Point Reyes National Seashore and San Francisco Peninsula Coast Counties. When? From Saturday morning through Monday evening. Impacts, dangerous conditions are forecast along the shoreline. Hazards include sneaker waves, strong rip currents, and large breaking waves. 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Remain out of the water to avoid hazardous surf and never turn your back on the ocean. Monitor local weather, surf and tide forecast at www.weather.gov/mtr. The area forecast for the South Bay, including the San Jose metro area and the Santa Clara Valley. Coastal flood advisory in effect until 3 p.m. Pacific Daylight Time Tuesday. For the rest of tonight, mostly clear. Lows from the mid-40s to lower 50s. South winds around 5 miles per hour. For Sunday, mostly sunny in the morning, then becoming sunny. Highs in the upper 60s by the bay to near 70 inland. South winds up to 5 miles per hour, becoming west in the afternoon. For Sunday night, mostly clear. Lows near 50. South winds 5 to 15 miles per hour. Columbus Day, mostly sunny. Highs from the mid-60s to lower 70s. Southeast winds around 5 miles per hour, becoming northwest in the afternoon. And on Monday night, mostly clear. Lows from the mid-40s to lower 50s. Northwest winds 5 to 10 miles per hour. For the Tuesday, mostly sunny in the morning, then becoming sunny. Highs from the upper 60s to mid-70s. For Tuesday night, clear. Lows near 50. For Wednesday, mostly sunny in the morning, then becoming sunny. Highs from the 70s to lower 80s. Wednesday night through Saturday, clear. Lows from the 50s to lower 60s. Highs from the upper 70s to mid-90s. Low temperatures tonight and highs tomorrow for these selected cities: San Jose, 49 and 70, Mountain View, 51 and 67, Morgan Hill, 47 and 72. The area forecast for the Monterey Bay and Salinas Valley. Coastal flood advisory in effect until 3 p.m. Pacific Daylight Time Tuesday. Beach hazard statement in effect through Monday evening. For the rest of tonight, partly cloudy. Lows from the mid-40s to lower 50s. West winds 5 to 10 miles per hour. For Sunday, mostly sunny in the morning, then becoming sunny. Highs in the lower 60s at the coast of around 70 inland. West winds 5 to 10 miles per hour, increasing to 10 to 20 miles per hour in the afternoon. For Sunday night, partly cloudy. Lows from the mid-40s to lower 50s. Southwest winds 10 to

15 miles per hour, becoming southeast 5 to 15 miles per hour after midnight. Columbus Day, mostly sunny. Highs in the 60s. Southeast winds 5 to 10 miles per hour, becoming west in the afternoon. And on Monday night, mostly clear. Lows from the 40s to lower 50s. West winds 5 to 10 miles per hour, becoming east after midnight. For the Tuesday, mostly sunny in the morning, then becoming sunny. Highs from the 60s to lower 70s. Tuesday night through Wednesday night, mostly clear. Lows from the 40s to mid 50s. Highs from the 60s to upper 70s. Thursday through Saturday, mostly clear. Highs from the mid 70s to upper 80s. Lows in the 50s. Low temperatures tonight and highs tomorrow for these selected cities: Santa Cruz, 49 and 65, Monterey, 52 and 62, Salinas, 50 and 62, Hollister, 47 and 68, King City, 46 and 70. The weather overview for the Bay Area and Central Coast: sharp cool down through early week, coastal flooding during high tides and large swell through Monday, beach hazards until Monday evening, very light rain possible southernmost Monterey County Sunday, Monday. The extended forecast for the Bay Area and Central Coast: Tuesday and Tuesday night, mostly clear. High 60 to 75. Lows 45 to 55. Wednesday and Wednesday night, mostly clear. High 65 to 80. Lows 45 to 60. Thursday and Thursday night, clear. Highs 65 to 90. Lows 50 to 70. Friday and Friday night, clear. Highs 65 to 95. Lows 50 to 70. Saturday and Saturday night, mostly clear. Highs 65 to 95. Lows 50 to 70. Sunrise, sunset, and tidal information for the San Francisco Bay Area for Sunday, October 11th. The sunrise today, 7:13 a.m. The sunset tonight, 6:39 p.m. Tidal data at the Golden Gate for today. High tide, 12:40 a.m. at 5.8 feet. Low tide, 5:54 a.m. at 1.74 feet. High tide, 12:18 p.m. at 6.8 feet. Low tide, 6:43 p.m. at -06 feet. Here are the buoy observations for 3 a.m. Pacific Daylight Time. At buoy 6, winds north 16 knots, gusting to 21, water temperature 67, pressure 1,023.9 millibars, seas 7, every 19. At offshore buoy 59, winds north at 19 knots, gusting to 23, water temperature 65, pressure 1,014.0 millibars. At Point Arena buoy, winds northwest 23 knots, gusting to 31, water temperature 54, pressure 1,002.0 millibars, seas 5 feet, every 11 seconds. At buoy 13 near Bodega Bay, winds northwest at 23 knots, gusting to 29, pressure 999.5 millibars, swell 12 feet, every 10 seconds. At Point Reyes Wave Rider buoy, water temperature 60, seas 14 feet, every 10 seconds. At San Francisco Bar buoy, water temperature 60, seas 7 feet, every 11 seconds. At San Francisco buoy, winds northwest at 19 knots, gusting to 23, pressure 999.7 millibars, swell 10 feet, every 8 seconds. At Half Moon Bay buoy, winds northwest 23 knots, gusting to 29, water temperature 61, pressure 1,000.6 millibars, seas 10 feet, every 11 seconds. At Monterey Bay buoy, winds northwest 21 knots, gusting to 27, water temperature 63, pressure 1,000.4 millibars, seas 12 feet, every 11 seconds. At Point Sur, Wave Rider buoy, water temperature 66, seas 13 feet, every 11 seconds. At Cape San Martin buoy, winds northwest 25 knots, gusting to 31, water temperature 63, pressure 1,000.1 millibars. Seas 14 feet, every 11 seconds.

synopsis for the central California coast and bays, including the Monterey Bay, Greater Farallones, and Cordell Bank National Marine Sanctuaries, strong northwest breezes continue to produce rough to very rough across our coastal waters. Frequent gale to near gale force gusts can be expected through the early evening hours today. The strong winds and long period southerly swell will result in a confused sea state into the beginning of next week. The marine forecast for San Pablo Bay, Suisun Bay, the West Delta, and the San Francisco Bay north of the Bay Bridge. For today, west wind around 5 knots, rising to 5 to 10 knots late this morning, then becoming southwest 10 to 15 knots this afternoon. For tonight, south wind 5 to 10 knots. Columbus Day, east wind around 5 knots, veering to southwest in the afternoon. For Monday night, west wind 5 to 10 knots, easing to around 5 knots after midnight. The marine forecast for Monterey Bay. Small craft advisory in effect until 9 a.m. Pacific Daylight Time this morning. For today, northwest wind 10 to 15 knots, easing to 5 to 10 knots late this morning, then becoming west 15 to 20 knots this afternoon. Seas 5 to 7 feet. Wave detail, northwest 6 feet at 11 seconds and southwest 2 feet at 16 seconds. For tonight, southwest wind 15 to 20 knots, backing to southeast after midnight. Seas 5 to 7 feet. Wave detail, northwest 5 feet at 11 seconds and southwest 3 feet at 16 seconds. Columbus Day, east wind 10 to 15 knots, becoming southwest 5 to 10 knots in the afternoon. Seas 4 to 6 feet. Wave detail, northwest 5 feet at 11 seconds and southwest 3 feet at 16 seconds. For Monday night, west wind 5 to 10 knots, veering to north after midnight. Seas 3 to 5 feet. Wave detail, northwest 4 feet at 10 seconds and southwest 3 feet at 16 seconds. The coastal waters forecast from Pigeon Point to Point Pinos out to 10 nautical miles. Small craft advisory in effect through this afternoon. For today, northwest wind 15 to 20 knots, easing to 10 to 15 knots late this morning, rising to 15 to 20 knots this afternoon. Seas 7 to 10 feet. Wave detail, northwest 9 feet at 11 seconds and southwest 3 feet at 17 seconds. For tonight, southwest wind 10 to 15 knots, backing to southeast after midnight. Seas 7 to 9 feet. Wave detail, northwest 8 feet at 11 seconds and southwest 4 feet at 17 seconds. Columbus Day, southeast wind 10 to 15 knots, becoming southwest 5 to 10 knots in the afternoon. Seas 6 to 8 feet. Wave detail, northwest 8 feet at 11 seconds and south 3 feet at 16 seconds. For Monday night, northwest wind 5 to 10 knots, veering to north after midnight. Seas 5 to 7 feet. Wave detail, northwest 6 feet at 10 seconds and southwest 3 feet at 16 seconds. The following is an important weather message from the National Weather Service. Issued at 2:47 p.m. Pacific Daylight Time. Coastal flood advisory remains in effect until 3 p.m. Pacific Daylight Time Tuesday. Beach hazards statement remains in effect through Monday evening. What? For the coastal flood advisory, up to 1.4 feet of inundation above ground level is possible in low-lying areas near shorelines and tidal waterways. For the beach hazard statement, increased risk of rip currents and sneaker waves expected with breaking waves up to 16 feet. Where? San Francisco, northern Monterey Bay and southern Monterey Bay and Big Sur Coast counties. When? For the coastal flood advisory, until 3 p.m. Pacific Daylight Time Tuesday. For the beach hazard statement, remains in effect through Monday evening. Impacts, flooding of lots, parks, and roads with only isolated road closures expected. High tides will result in flooding along coastal trail, cut off access to some low-lying beaches and coastal areas, and bring water and waves farther up the beach than typical. Dangerous conditions are forecast along the shoreline. Hazards include sneaker waves, strong

currents and large breaking waves. Additional details at the San Francisco tidal gauge. High tide is expected to be 1.4 feet above normal, 7.3 feet mean lower low water at 12:18 p.m. Sunday, October 11th, 1.2 feet above normal, 7.1 foot mean lower low water at 12:46 p.m. Monday, 10/12, and 1.1 foot above normal, 7.0 feet mean lower low water at 1:14 p.m. Tuesday, October 13th. These predictions included up to 1.2 feet of surge that will enhance the astronomical tide and flooding threat. High tide varies up to 90 minutes earlier or later along the Pacific coast and through the San Francisco Bay, respectively. If travel is required, allow extra time as some roads may be closed. Do not drive around barricades or through water of unknown depth. Take the necessary actions to protect flood-prone property. Stay off of jetties, piers, rocks, and other waterside infrastructure. Remain out of the water to avoid hazardous surf and never turn your back on the ocean. Monitor local weather, surf, and tide forecasts at www.weather.gov/mtr. 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This broadcast originates from the National Weather Service office located in Monterey, California, and serves the South Bay and Monterey Bay Area, including the cities of San Jose, Monterey, Salinas, and Santa Cruz. The following is an important weather message from the National Weather Service. Issued at 2:47 p.m. Pacific Daylight Time. Coastal flood advisory remains in effect until 3 p.m. Pacific Daylight Time Tuesday. What? Up to 1.4 feet of inundation above ground level is possible in low-lying areas near shorelines and tidal waterways. Where? Bayshore locations along the San Francisco and Monterey Bays. When? From 9 a.m. Friday to 3 p.m. Pacific Daylight Time Tuesday. Impacts, flooding of lots, parks, and roads with only isolated road closures expected. High tides will result in flooding along coastal trail, cut off access to some low-lying beaches and coastal areas, and bring water and waves farther up the beach than typical. Additional details, at the San Francisco tidal gauge, high tide is expected to be 1.4 feet above normal, 7.3 feet mean lower low water at 12:18 p.m. Sunday, October 11th, 1.2 feet above normal, 7.1 foot mean lower low water at 12:46 p.m. Monday, 10/12, and 1.1 foot above normal, 7.0 feet mean lower low water at 1:14 p.m. Tuesday, October 13th. These predictions included up to 1.2 feet of surge that will enhance the astronomical tide and flooding threat. High tide varies up to 90 minutes earlier or later along the Pacific coast and through the San Francisco Bay, respectively. If travel is required, allow extra time as some roads may be closed. Do not drive around barricades or through water of unknown depth. Take the necessary actions to protect flood-prone property. The area forecast for the peninsula, North Bay, and East Bay. Coastal flood advisory in effect until 4 p.m. Pacific Daylight Time Wednesday. Beach hazards statement in effect through Monday evening, for the rest of tonight, mostly clear. Lows from the 40s to mid-50s. Southwest winds up to 5 miles per hour. For Sunday, sunny. Highs in the lower 60s at the coast to the lower 70s inland. West winds up to 5 miles per hour, increasing to 5 to 15 miles per hour in the afternoon. For Sunday night, mostly clear. Lows from the upper 40s to mid 50s. South winds 5 to 10 miles per hour. Columbus Day, mostly sunny. Highs in the lower 60s at the coast to the lower 70s inland. East winds up to 5 miles per hour, becoming west in the afternoon. And on Monday night, mostly clear. Lows from the 40s to mid-50s. West winds 5 to 10 miles per hour. For the Tuesday? Mostly sunny in the morning, then becoming sunny. Highs 60s and 70s. For Tuesday?

bright, clear. Lows from the upper 40s to mid-50s. For Wednesday, mostly sunny in the morning, then becoming sunny. Highs from the mid-60s to lower 80s. And on Wednesday night, clear. Lows from the 40s to upper 50s. For the Thursday, mostly sunny in the morning, then becoming sunny. Highs from the lower 70s to mid-80s. Thursday night through Friday night, clear. Lows from the 50s to lower 60s. High 70s and 80s. Saturday, mostly sunny in the morning, then becoming sunny. Highs from the lower 70s to mid-80s. Low temperatures tonight and highs tomorrow for the selected cities. San Francisco, 51 and 63. San Francisco Airport, 51 and 66. Redwood City, 51 and 71. Oakland, 51 and 67. Fremont, 51 and 68. Concord, 49 and 74. Livermore, 48 and 73. San Rafael, 49 and 71. Santa Rosa, 42 and 74. Napa, 46 and 68. Fairfield, 50 and 73. These are the 3 a.m. Pacific Daylight Time observations for the San Francisco and Monterey Bay areas on Sunday, October 11th. At San Francisco Airport, it was partly cloudy, temperature 55, dew point 49, relative humidity 80%, west wind at 8 miles an hour, pressure 29.52 inches and falling. At Oakland Airport, it was partly cloudy, temperature 57, dew point 51, relative humidity 80%, southwest wind at 12 miles an hour, pressure 29.53 inches and falling. At San Jose Airport, it was clear, temperature 52, dew point 45, relative humidity 77%, southeast wind at 3 miles an hour, pressure 29.54 inches and steady. At Santa Rosa, it was clear, temperature 45, calm, pressure 29.53 and steady. At Concord, it was clear, temperature 55, south wind at 8. At Livermore, it was clear, temperature 48, east wind at 5. At Monterey, it was cloudy, temperature 58, southwest wind at 5, pressure 29.57 and falling. At Salinas, it was cloudy, temperature 57, dew point 49, relative humidity 74%, west wind at 6. Here are some observations around California and western Nevada. It was clear, with a temperature of 52 at Sacramento, 53 at Reno, 36 at South Lake Tahoe, and 47 at Blue Canyon. It was mostly cloudy, with a temperature of 45 at Truckee, and 45 at Mammoth Lakes. At Los Angeles, it was cloudy, with a temperature of 72. At San Diego, rain and fog were reported, with a temperature of 68. These are the 4 a.m. Pacific Daylight Time observations for the San Francisco and Monterey Bay areas on Sunday, October 11th. At San Francisco Airport, it was partly cloudy, temperature 55, dew point 49, relative humidity 80%, west wind at 7 miles an hour, pressure 29.50 inches and falling. At Oakland Airport, it was partly cloudy, temperature 53, dew point 49, relative humidity 86%, calm, pressure 29.51 inches and falling. At San Jose Airport, it was clear, temperature 52, dew point 45, relative humidity 77%, calm, pressure 29.52 inches and falling. At Santa Rosa, it was clear, temperature 43, calm, pressure 29.51 and falling. At Concord, it was clear, temperature 54, south wind at 6. At Livermore, it was clear, temperature 48, northeast wind at 3. At Monterey, it was cloudy, temperature 58, west wind at 8, pressure 29.54 and falling. At Salinas, it was cloudy, temperature 58, dew point 48, relative humidity 69%, west wind at 8. Here are some observations around California and western Nevada. At San Diego, rain was falling, with a temperature of 67. It was clear, with a temperature of 49 at Sacramento, 51 at Reno.

34 at South Lake Tahoe, and 47 at Blue Canyon. It was mostly cloudy, with a temperature of 45 at Truckee and 43 at Mammoth Lakes. At Los Angeles, it was cloudy, with a temperature of 72. Local temperature reports around San Francisco Bay for 3 a.m. Downtown San Francisco was 54 degrees. Oakland Museum was 57 degrees. Redwood City was 49 degrees. San Rafael was 51 degrees. The following is an important beach hazard message from the National Weather Service. Issued at 2:47 p.m. Pacific Daylight Time. Beach hazard statement remains in effect through Monday evening. What? Increased risk of rip currents and sneaker waves expected with breaking waves up to 16 feet. Where? Coastal North Bay, including Point Reyes National Seashore and San Francisco Peninsula Coast Counties. When? From Saturday morning through Monday evening. Impacts. Dangerous conditions are forecast along the shoreline. Hazards include sneaker waves, strong rip currents, and large breaking waves. Stay off of jetties, piers, rocks, and other waterside infrastructure. Remain out of the water to avoid hazardous surf and never turn your back on the ocean. Monitor local weather, surf, and tide forecast at www.weather.gov/mtr. The area forecast for the South Bay, including the San Jose metro area and the Santa Clara Valley. Coastal flood advisory in effect until 3 p.m. Pacific Daylight Time Tuesday. For the rest of tonight, mostly clear. Lows from the mid-40s to lower 50s. South winds around 5 miles per hour. For Sunday, mostly sunny in the morning, then becoming sunny. Highs in the upper 60s by the bay to near 70 inland. South winds up to 5 miles per hour, becoming west in the afternoon. For Sunday night, mostly clear. Lows near 50. South winds 5 to 15 miles per hour. Columbus Day, mostly sunny. Highs from the mid-60s to lower 70s. Southeast winds around 5 miles per hour, becoming northwest in the afternoon. And on Monday night, mostly clear. Lows from the mid-40s to lower 50s. Northwest winds 5 to 10 miles per hour. For the Tuesday, mostly sunny in the morning, then becoming sunny. Highs from the upper 60s to mid-70s. For Tuesday night, clear. Lows near 50. For Wednesday, mostly sunny in the morning, then becoming sunny. Highs from the 70s to lower 80s. Wednesday night through Saturday, clear. Lows from the 50s to lower 60s. Highs from the upper 70s to mid-90s. Low temperatures tonight and highs tomorrow for the selected cities: San Jose, 49 and 70, Mountain View, 51 and 67, Morgan Hill, 47 and 72. The area forecast for the Monterey Bay and Salinas Valley. Coastal flood advisory in effect until 3 p.m. Pacific Daylight Time Tuesday. Beach hazard statement in effect through Monday evening. For the rest of tonight, partly cloudy. Lows from the mid-40s to lower 50s. West winds 5 to 10 miles per hour. For Sunday, mostly sunny in the morning, then becoming sunny. Highs in the lower 60s at the coast around 70 inland. West winds 5 to 10 miles per hour, increasing to 10 to 20 miles per hour in the afternoon. For Sunday night, partly cloudy. Lows from the mid-40s to lower 50s. Southwest winds 10 to 15 miles per hour, becoming southeast 5 to 15 miles per hour after midnight. Columbus Day, mostly sunny. Highs in the 60s. Southeast winds 5 to 10 miles per hour, becoming west in the afternoon. And on Monday night, mostly clear. Lows from the 40s to lower 50s. West winds 5 to 10 miles per hour, becoming east after midnight. For the Tuesday, mostly sunny in the morning, then becoming sunny. Highs from the 60s to lower 70s. Tuesday night through Wednesday night.

lows from the 40s to mid-50s. Highs from the 60s to upper 70s. Thursday through Saturday, mostly clear. Highs from the mid-70s to upper 80s. Lows in the 50s. Low temperatures tonight and highs tomorrow for the selected cities, Santa Cruz, 49 and 65, Monterey, 52 and 62, Salinas, 50 and 62, Hollister, 47 and 68, King City, 46 and 70. The weather overview for the Bay Area and Central Coast, sharp cool down through early week coastal flooding during high tides and large swell through Monday. Beach hazards until Monday evening, very light rain possible southernmost Monterey County Sunday. Monday, the extended forecast for the Bay Area and Central Coast, Tuesday and Tuesday night, mostly clear. High 60 to 75. Lows 45 to 55. Wednesday and Wednesday night, mostly clear. High 65 to 80. Lows 45 to 60. Thursday and Thursday night, clear. Highs 65 to 90. Lows 50 to 70. Friday and Friday night, clear. High 65 to 95. Lows 50 to 70. Saturday and Saturday night, mostly clear. High 65 to 95. Lows 50 to 70. Sunrise, sunset, and tidal information for the San Francisco Bay Area for Sunday, October 11th. The sunrise today, 7:13 a.m. The sunset tonight, 6:39 p.m. Tidal data at the Golden Gate for today. High tide, 12:40 a.m. at 5.8 feet. Low tide, 5:54 a.m. at 1.74 feet. High tide, 12:18 p.m. at 6.8 feet. Low tide, 6:43 p.m. at -06 feet. Here are the buoy observations for 4 a.m. Pacific Daylight Time. At buoy 6, winds north 14 knots, water temperature 67, pressure 1023.7 millibars, seas 8, every 19. At offshore buoy 59, winds north at 25 knots, gusting to 33, water temperature 65, pressure 1013.9 millibars. At Point Arena buoy, winds northwest 25 knots, gusting to 31, water temperature 54, pressure 1001.5 millibars, sea 7 feet, every 17 seconds. At buoy 13 near Bodega Bay, winds northwest at 25 knots, gusting to 29, pressure 999.1 millibars, swell 11 feet, every 10 seconds. At Point Reyes Wave Rider buoy, water temperature 59, seas 16 feet, every 11 seconds. At San Francisco Bar buoy, water temperature 59, seas 7 feet, every 11 seconds. At San Francisco buoy, winds northwest 70 knots, gusting to 21, water temperature 60, pressure 999.0 millibars, seas 10 feet, every 10 seconds. At Half Moon Bay buoy, winds northwest 21 knots, gusting to 27, water temperature 61, pressure 1000.8 millibars, seas 12 feet, every 10 seconds. At Monterey Bay buoy, winds northwest 21 knots, gusting to 27, water temperature 63, pressure 999.8 millibars, seas 12 feet, every 11 seconds. At Point Sur, Wave Rider buoy, water temperature 66, seas 14 feet, every 12 seconds. At Cape San Martin buoy, winds northwest 23 knots, gusting to 29, water temperature 63, pressure 999.8 millibars. Seas 13 feet, every 11 seconds. Synopsis for the Central California coast and bays, including the Monterey Bay, Greater Farallones, and Cordell Bank National Marine Sanctuaries, strong northwest breezes continue to produce rough to very rough across our coastal waters. Frequent gale to near gale force gusts can be expected through the early evening hours today. The strong winds and long period southerly swell will result in a confused sea state into the beginning of next week. The marine forecast for San Pablo Bay, Suisun Bay, the West Delta, and the San Francisco Bay north of the Bay Bridge. For today,

5 knots, rising to 5 to 10 knots late this morning, then becoming southwest 10 to 15 knots this afternoon. For tonight, south wind 5 to 10 knots. Columbus Day, east wind around 5 knots, veering to southwest in the afternoon. For Monday night, west wind 5 to 10 knots, easing to around 5 knots after midnight. The marine forecast for Monterey Bay. Small craft advisory in effect until 9 a.m. Pacific Daylight Time this morning. For today, northwest wind 10 to 15 knots, easing to 5 to 10 knots late this morning, then becoming west 15 to 20 knots this afternoon. Seas 5 to 7 feet. Wave detail, northwest 6 feet at 11 seconds and southwest 2 feet at 16 seconds. For tonight, southwest wind 15 to 20 knots, backing to southeast after midnight. Seas 5 to 7 feet. Wave detail, northwest 5 feet at 11 seconds and southwest 3 feet at 16 seconds. Columbus Day, east wind 10 to 15 knots, becoming southwest 5 to 10 knots in the afternoon. Seas 4 to 6 feet. Wave detail, northwest 5 feet at 11 seconds and southwest 3 feet at 16 seconds. For Monday night, west wind 5 to 10 knots, veering to north after midnight. Seas 3 to 5 feet. Wave detail, northwest 4 feet at 10 seconds and southwest 3 feet at 16 seconds. The coastal waters forecast from Pigeon Point to Point Pinos out to 10 nautical miles. Small craft advisory in effect through this afternoon. For today, northwest wind 15 to 20 knots, easing to 10 to 15 knots late this morning, rising to 15 to 20 knots this afternoon. Seas 7 to 10 feet. Wave detail, northwest 9 feet at 11 seconds and southwest 3 feet at 17 seconds. For tonight, southwest wind 10 to 15 knots, backing to southeast after midnight. Seas 7 to 9 feet. Wave detail, northwest 8 feet at 11 seconds and southwest 4 feet at 17 seconds. Columbus Day, southeast wind 10 to 15 knots, becoming southwest 5 to 10 knots in the afternoon. Seas 6 to 8 feet. Wave detail, northwest 8 feet at 11 seconds and south 3 feet at 16 seconds. For Monday night, northwest wind 5 to 10 knots, veering to north after midnight. Seas 5 to 7 feet. Wave detail, northwest 6 feet at 10 seconds and southwest 3 feet at 16 seconds. The following is an important weather message from the National Weather Service. Issued at 2:47 p.m. Pacific Daylight Time. Coastal flood advisory remains in effect until 3 p.m. Pacific Daylight Time Tuesday. Beach hazards statement remains in effect through Monday evening. What? For the coastal flood advisory, up to 1.4 feet of inundation above ground level is possible in low-lying areas near shorelines and tidal waterways. For the beach hazard statement, increased risk of rip currents and sneaker waves expected with breaking waves up to 16 feet. Where? San Francisco, northern Monterey Bay and southern Monterey Bay and Big Sur Coast counties. When? For the coastal flood advisory, until 3 p.m. Pacific Daylight Time Tuesday. For the beach hazard statement, remains in effect through Monday evening. Impacts, flooding of lots, parks, and roads with only isolated road closures expected. High tides will result in flooding along coastal trail, cut off access to some low-lying beaches and coastal areas, and bring water and wave farther up the beach than typical. Dangerous conditions are forecast along the shoreline. Hazards include sneaker waves, strong rip currents, and large breaking waves. Additional details, at the San Francisco tidal gauge, high tide is expected to be 1.4 feet above normal 7.3 feet mean lower low water at 12:18 p.m. Sunday, October 11th, 1.2 feet above normal 7.1 foot mean lower low water at 12:46 p.m. Monday 10/12, and 1.1 foot above normal 7.0 feet mean lower low water at 1:14 p.m. Tuesday, October 13th. These predictions included up to 1.2 feet of surge that will enhance the astronomical tide and

flooding threat. High tide varies up to 90 minutes earlier or later along the Pacific coast and through the San Francisco Bay, respectively. If travel is required, allow extra time as some roads may be closed. 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The following is an important weather message from the National Weather Service. Issued at 2:47 p.m. Pacific Daylight Time. Coastal flood advisory remains in effect until 3 p.m. Pacific Daylight Time Tuesday. What, up to 1.4 feet of inundation above ground level is possible in low-lying areas near shorelines and tidal waterways. Where, bayshore locations along the San Francisco and Monterey Bays. When, from 9 a.m. Friday to 3 p.m. Pacific Daylight Time Tuesday. Impacts, flooding of lots, parks, and roads with only isolated road closures expected. High tides will result in flooding along coastal trail, cut off access to some low-lying beaches and coastal areas, and bring water and waves farther up the beach than typical. Additional details, at the San Francisco tidal gauge, high tide is expected to be 1.4 feet above normal 7.3 feet mean lower low water at 12:18 p.m. Sunday, October 11th, 1.2 feet above normal 7.1 foot mean lower low water at 12:46 p.m. Monday 10/12, and 1.1 foot above normal 7.0 feet mean lower low water at 1:14 p.m. Tuesday, October 13th. These predictions included up to 1.2 feet of surge that will enhance the astronomical tide and flooding threat. High tide varies up to 90 minutes earlier or later along the Pacific coast and through the San Francisco Bay, respectively. If travel is required, allow extra time as some roads may be closed. Do not drive around barricades or through water of unknown depth. Take the necessary actions to protect flood-prone property. The area forecast for the peninsula, North Bay, and East Bay. Coastal flood advisory in effect until 4 p.m. Pacific Daylight Time Wednesday. Beach hazards statement in effect through Monday evening, for the rest of tonight, mostly clear. Lows from the 40s to mid-50s. Southwest winds up to 5 miles per hour. For Sunday, sunny. Highs in the lower 60s at the coast to the lower 70s inland. West winds up to 5 miles per hour increasing to 5 to 15 miles per hour in the afternoon. For Sunday night, mostly clear. Lows from the upper 40s to mid 50s. South winds 5 to 10 miles per hour. Columbus Day, mostly sunny. Highs in the lower 60s at the coast to the lower 70s inland. East winds up to 5 miles per hour, becoming west in the afternoon. And on Monday night, mostly clear. Lows from the 40s to mid-50s. West winds 5 to 10 miles per hour. For the Tuesday? Mostly sunny in the morning, then becoming sunny. Highs 60s and 70s. For Tuesday night, clear. Lows from the upper 40s to mid-50s. For Wednesday, mostly sunny in the morning, then becoming sunny. Highs from the mid-60s to lower 80s. And on Wednesday night, clear. Lows from the 40s to upper 50s. For the Thursday, mostly sunny in the morning, then becoming sunny. Highs from the lower 70s to mid-80s. Thursday night through Friday night, clear. Lows from the 50s to lower 60s. High 70s and 80s. Saturday? Mostly sunny in the morning, then becoming sunny. Highs from the lower 70s to mid 80s. Low temperatures tonight and highs tomorrow for these selected cities: San Francisco, 51 and 63, San Francisco Airport, 51 and 66, Redwood City, 51 and 71, Oakland, 51 and 67, Fremont,
51 and 68. Concord, 49 and 74. Livermore, 48 and 73. San Rafael, 49 and 71. Santa Rosa, 42 and 74. Napa, 46 and 68. Fairfield, 50 and 73. 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This broadcast originates from the National Weather Service office located in Monterey, California, and serves the South Bay and Monterey Bay Area, including the cities of San Jose, Monterey, Salinas, and Santa Cruz. These are the 4 a.m. Pacific Daylight Time observations for the San Francisco and Monterey Bay areas on Sunday, October 11th. At San Francisco Airport, it was partly cloudy, temperature 55, dew point 49, relative humidity 80%, west wind at 7 miles an hour, pressure 29.50 inches and falling. At Oakland Airport, it was partly cloudy, temperature 53, dew point 49, relative humidity 86%, calm, pressure 29.51 inches and falling. At San Jose Airport, it was clear, temperature 52, dew point 45, relative humidity 77%, calm, pressure 29.52 inches and falling. At Santa Rosa, it was clear, temperature 43, calm, pressure 29.51 and falling. At Concord, it was clear, temperature 54, south wind at 6. At Livermore, it was clear, temperature 48, northeast wind at 3. At Monterey, it was cloudy, temperature 58, west wind at 8, pressure 29.54 and falling. At Salinas, it was cloudy, temperature 58, dew point 48, relative humidity 69%, west wind at 8. Here are some observations around California and western Nevada. At San Diego, rain was falling, with a temperature of 67. It was clear, with a temperature of 49 at Sacramento, 51 at Reno, 34 at South Lake Tahoe, and 47 at Blue Canyon. It was mostly cloudy, with a temperature of 45 at Truckee, and 43 at Mammoth Lakes. At Los Angeles, it was cloudy, with a temperature of 72. Local temperature reports around San Francisco Bay for 4 a.m. Downtown San Francisco was 54 degrees. Oakland Museum was 57 degrees. Redwood City was 48 degrees. San Rafael was 51 degrees. The following is an important beach hazard message from the National Weather Service. Issued at 2:47 p.m. Pacific Daylight Time. Beach hazard statement remains in effect through Monday evening. What? Increased risk of rip currents and sneaker waves expected with breaking waves up to 16 feet. Where? Coastal North Bay, including Point Reyes National Seashore and San Francisco Peninsula Coast counties. When? From Saturday morning through Monday evening. Impacts. Dangerous conditions are forecast along the shoreline. Hazards include sneaker waves, strong rip currents, and large breaking waves. Stay off of jetties, piers, rocks, and other waterside infrastructure. Remain out of the water to avoid hazardous surf and never turn your back on the ocean. Monitor local weather, surf, and tide forecasts at www.weather.gov/mtr. The area forecast for the South Bay, including the San Jose metro area and the Santa Clara Valley. Coastal flood advisory in effect until 3 p.m. Pacific Daylight Time Tuesday. For the rest of tonight, mostly clear. Lows from the mid-40s to lower 50s. South winds around 5 miles per hour. For Sunday, mostly sunny in the morning, then becoming sunny. Highs in the upper 60s by the bay to near 70 inland. South winds up to 5 miles per hour, becoming west in the afternoon. For Sunday night, mostly clear. Lows near 50. South winds 5 to 15 miles per hour. Columbus Day, mostly sunny. Highs from the mid-60s to lower 70s. Southeast winds around 5 miles per hour,
becoming northwest in the afternoon. And on

mostly clear. Lows from the mid-40s to lower 50s. Northwest winds 5 to 10 miles per hour. For the Tuesday, mostly sunny in the morning, then becoming sunny. Highs from the upper 60s to mid-70s. For Tuesday night, clear. Lows near 50. For Wednesday, mostly sunny in the morning, then becoming sunny. Highs from the 70s to lower 80s. Wednesday night through Saturday, clear. Lows from the 50s to lower 60s. Highs from the upper 70s to mid-90s. Low temperatures tonight and highs tomorrow for the selected cities: San Jose, 49 and 70, Mountain View, 51 and 67, Morgan Hill, 47 and 72. The area forecast for the Monterey Bay and Salinas Valley: coastal flood advisory in effect until 3 p.m. Pacific Daylight Time Tuesday. Beach hazards statement in effect through Monday evening. For the rest of tonight, partly cloudy. Lows from the mid-40s to lower 50s. West winds 5 to 10 miles per hour. For Sunday, mostly sunny in the morning, then becoming sunny. Highs in the lower 60s at the coast around 70 inland. West winds 5 to 10 miles per hour, increasing to 10 to 20 miles per hour in the afternoon. For Sunday night, partly cloudy. Lows from the mid-40s to lower 50s. Southwest winds 10 to 15 miles per hour, becoming southeast 5 to 15 miles per hour after midnight. Columbus Day, mostly sunny. Highs in the 60s. Southeast winds 5 to 10 miles per hour, becoming west in the afternoon. And on Monday night, mostly clear. Lows from the 40s to lower 50s. West winds 5 to 10 miles per hour, becoming east after midnight. For the Tuesday, mostly sunny in the morning, then becoming sunny. Highs from the 60s to lower 70s. Tuesday night through Wednesday night, mostly clear. Lows from the 40s to mid-50s. Highs from the 60s to upper 70s. Thursday through Saturday, mostly clear. Highs from the mid-70s to upper 80s. Lows in the 50s. Low temperatures tonight and highs tomorrow for the selected cities: Santa Cruz, 49 and 65, Monterey, 52 and 62, Salinas, 50 and 62, Hollister, 47 and 68, King City, 46 and 70. The weather overview for the Bay Area and Central Coast: sharp cool down through early week, coastal flooding during high tides and large swell through Monday, beach hazards until Monday evening, very light rain possible southernmost Monterey County Sunday, Monday. The extended forecast for the Bay Area and Central Coast: Wednesday and Wednesday night, mostly clear. High 65 to 80. Lows 45 to 60. Thursday and Thursday night, clear. Highs 65 to 90. Lows 50 to 70. Friday and Friday night, clear. Highs 65 to 95. Lows 50 to 70. Saturday and Saturday night, mostly clear. Highs 65 to 95. Lows 50 to 70. Sunday and Sunday night, mostly clear. Highs 65 to 90. Lows 50 to 65. Highs 65 to 95. Lows 50 to 70. Sunday and Sunday night, mostly clear. Highs 65 to 90. Lows 50 to 65. Sunrise, sunset, and tidal information for the San Francisco Bay Area for Sunday, October 11th. The sunrise today, 7:13 a.m. The sunset tonight, 6:39 p.m. Tidal data at the Golden Gate for today. High tide, 12:40 a.m. at 5.8 feet. Low tide, 5:54 a.m. at 1.74 feet. High tide, 12:18 p.m. at 6.8 feet. Low tide, 6:43 p.m. at -0.6 feet. Here are the buoy observations for 4 a.m. Pacific Daylight Time. At buoy 6, winds north 14 knots, water temperature 67, pressure 1,000.

23.7 millibars, seas 8, every 19. An offshore buoy 59 winds north at 25 knots, gusting to 33, water temperature 65, pressure 1013.9 millibars. At Point Arena buoy, winds northwest 25 knots, gusting to 31, water temperature 54, pressure 1001.5 millibars, sea 7 feet, every 17 seconds. At buoy 13 near Bodega Bay, winds northwest at 25 knots, gusting to 29, pressure 999.1 millibars, swell 11 feet, every 10 seconds. At Point Reyes Wave Rider buoy, water temperature 59, sea 16 feet, every 11 seconds. At San Francisco Bar buoy, water temperature 59, sea 7 feet, every 11 seconds. At San Francisco buoy, winds northwest 70 knots, gusting to 21, water temperature 60, pressure 999.0 millibars, seas 10 feet, every 10 seconds. At Half Moon Bay buoy, winds northwest 21 knots, gusting to 27, water temperature 61, pressure 1000.8 millibars, seas 12 feet, every 10 seconds. At Monterey Bay buoy, winds northwest 21 knots, gusting to 27, water temperature 63, pressure 999.8 millibars, seas 12 feet, every 11 seconds. At Point Sur, Wave Rider buoy, water temperature 66, seas 14 feet, every 12 seconds. At Cape San Martin buoy, winds northwest 23 knots, gusting to 29, water temperature 63, pressure 999.8 millibars. Seas 13 feet, every 11 seconds. Synopsis for the Central California coast and bays, including the Monterey Bay, Greater Farallones, and Cordell Bank National Marine Sanctuaries, strong northwest breezes continue to produce rough to very rough across our coastal waters. Frequent gale to near gale force gusts can be expected through the early evening hours today. The strong winds and long period southerly swell will result in a confused sea state into the beginning of next week. The marine forecast for San Pablo Bay, Suisun Bay, the West Delta, and the San Francisco Bay north of the Bay Bridge. For today, west wind around 5 knots, rising to 5 to 10 knots late this morning, then becoming southwest 10 to 15 knots this afternoon. For tonight, south wind 5 to 10 knots. Columbus Day, east wind around 5 knots, veering to southwest in the afternoon. For Monday night, west wind 5 to 10 knots, easing to around 5 knots after midnight. The marine forecast for Monterey Bay. Small craft advisory in effect until 9 a.m. Pacific Daylight Time this morning. For today, northwest wind 10 to 15 knots, easing to 5 to 10 knots late this morning, then becoming west 15 to 20 knots this afternoon. Seas 5 to 7 feet. Wave detail, northwest 6 feet at 11 seconds and southwest 2 feet at 16 seconds. For tonight, southwest wind 15 to 20 knots, backing to southeast after midnight. Seas 5 to 7 feet. Wave detail, northwest 5 feet at 11 seconds and southwest 3 feet at 16 seconds. Columbus Day, east wind 10 to 15 knots, becoming southwest 5 to 10 knots in the afternoon. Seas 4 to 6 feet. Wave detail, northwest 5 feet at 11 seconds and southwest 3 feet at 16 seconds. For Monday night, west wind 5 to 10 knots, veering to north after midnight. Seas 3 to 5 feet. Wave detail, northwest 4 feet at 10 seconds and southwest 3 feet at 16 seconds. The coastal waters forecast from Pigeon Point to Point Pinos out to 10 nautical miles. Small craft advisory in effect through this afternoon. For today, northwest wind 15 to 20 knots, easing to 10 to 15 knots late this morning, rising to 15 to 20 knots this afternoon. Seas 7 to 10 feet. Wave detail, northwest 9 feet at 11 seconds and southwest 3 feet at 17 seconds. For tonight, southwest wind 10 to 15 knots, backing to southeast after midnight. Seas 7 to 9 feet. Wave detail, northwest 8 feet at 11 seconds and southwest 4

statement remains in effect through Monday evening. What? For the coastal flood advisory, up to 1.4 feet of inundation above ground level is possible in low-lying areas near shorelines and tidal waterways. For the beach hazard statement, increased risk of rip currents and sneaker waves expected with breaking waves up to 16 feet. Where? San Francisco, northern Monterey Bay and southern Monterey Bay and Big Sur Coast counties. When? For the coastal flood advisory, until 3 p.m. Pacific Daylight Time Tuesday. For the beach hazard statement, remains in effect through Monday evening. Impacts, flooding of lots, parks, and roads with only isolated road closures expected. High tides will result in flooding along coastal trail, cut off access to some low-lying beaches and coastal areas, and bring water and waves farther up the beach than typical. Dangerous conditions are forecast along the shoreline. Hazards include sneaker waves, strong rip currents, and large breaking waves. Additional details, at the San Francisco tidal gauge, high tide is expected to be 1.4 feet above normal 7.3 feet mean lower low water at 12:18 p.m. Sunday, October 11th, 1.2 feet above normal 7.1 foot mean lower low water at 12:46 p.m. Monday 10/12, and 1.1 foot above normal 7.0 feet mean lower low water at 1:14 p.m. Tuesday, October 13th. These predictions included up to 1.2 feet of surge that will enhance the astronomical tide and flooding threat. High tide varies up to 90 minutes earlier or later along the Pacific coast and through the San Francisco Bay, respectively. If travel is required, allow extra time as some roads may be closed. Do not drive around barricades or through water of unknown depth. Take the necessary actions to protect flood-prone property. Stay off of jetties, piers, rocks, and other waterside infrastructure. Remain out of the water to avoid hazardous surf and never turn your back on the ocean. Monitor local weather, surf and tide forecasts at www.weather.gov/mtr. The following is an important weather message from the National Weather Service. Issued at 2:47 p.m. Pacific Daylight Time. Coastal flood advisory remains in effect until 3 p.m. Pacific Daylight Time Tuesday. What? Up to 1.4 feet of inundation above ground level is possible in low-lying areas near shorelines and tidal waterways. Where? Bayshore locations along the San Francisco and Monterey Bays. When? From 9 a.m. Friday to 3 p.m. Pacific Daylight Time Tuesday. Impacts, flooding of lots, parks, and roads with only isolated road closures expected. High tides will result in flooding along coastal trail, cut off access to some low-lying beaches and coastal areas, and bring water and waves farther up the beach than typical. Additional details, at the San Francisco tidal gauge, high tide is expected to be 1.4 feet above normal 7.3 feet mean lower low water at 12:18 p.m. Sunday, October 11th, 1.2 feet above normal 7.1 foot mean lower low water at 12:46 p.m. Monday 10/12, and 1.1 foot above normal 7.0 feet mean lower low water at 1:14 p.m. Tuesday, October 13th. These predictions included up to 1.2 feet of surge that will enhance the astronomical tide and flooding threat. High tide varies up to 90 minutes earlier or later along the Pacific coast and through the San Francisco Bay, respectively. If travel is required, allow extra time as some roads may be closed. Do not drive around barricades or through water of unknown depth. Take the necessary actions to protect flood-prone property. The area forecast for the peninsula, North Bay, and East Bay. Coastal flood advisory in effect until 4 p.m. Pacific Daylight Time Wednesday. Beach hazards statement in effect through Monday evening. For the rest of tonight, mostly clear. Lows from the 40s to mid-50s. Southwest winds up to 5 miles per hour. For Sunday, sunny. Highs in the lower 60s at the coast to the lower 70s inland. West winds up to 5 miles per hour increasing to 5 to 15 miles per hour in the afternoon. For Sunday night, mostly clear.

lows from the upper 40s to mid 50s. South winds 5 to 10 miles per hour. Columbus Day, mostly sunny. Highs in the lower 60s at the coast to the lower 70s inland. East winds up to 5 miles per hour, becoming west in the afternoon. And on Monday night, mostly clear. Lows from the 40s to mid 50s. West winds 5 to 10 miles per hour. For the Tuesday, mostly sunny in the morning, then becoming sunny. Highs 60s and 70s. For Tuesday night, clear. Lows from the upper 40s to mid 50s. For Wednesday, mostly sunny in the morning, then becoming sunny. Highs from the mid 60s to lower 80s. And on Wednesday night, clear. Lows from the 40s to upper 50s. For the Thursday, mostly sunny in the morning, then becoming sunny. Highs from the lower 70s to mid 80s. Thursday night through Friday night, clear. Lows from the 50s to lower 60s. High 70s and 80s. Saturday, mostly sunny in the morning, then becoming sunny. Highs from the lower 70s to mid 80s. Low temperatures tonight and highs tomorrow for these selected cities: San Francisco, 51 and 63, San Francisco Airport, 51 and 66, Redwood City, 51 and 71, Oakland, 51 and 67, Fremont, 51 and 68, Concord, 49 and 74, Livermore, 48 and 73, San Rafael, 49 and 71, Santa Rosa, 42 and 74, Napa, 46 and 68, Fairfield, 50 and 73. These are the 4 a.m. Pacific Daylight Time observations for the San Francisco and Monterey Bay areas on Sunday, October 11th. At San Francisco Airport, it was partly cloudy, temperature 55, dew point 49, relative humidity 80%, west wind at 7 miles an hour, pressure 29.50 inches and falling. At Oakland Airport, it was partly cloudy, temperature 53, dew point 49, relative humidity 86%, calm, pressure 29.51 inches and falling. At San Jose Airport, it was clear, temperature 52, dew point 45, relative humidity 77%, calm, pressure 29.52 inches and falling. At Santa Rosa, it was clear, temperature 43, calm, pressure 29.51 and falling. At Concord, it was clear, temperature 54, south wind at 6. At Livermore, it was clear, temperature 48, northeast wind at 3. At Monterey, it was cloudy, temperature 58, west wind at 8, pressure 29.54 and falling. At Salinas, it was cloudy, temperature 58, dew point 48, relative humidity 69%, west wind at 8. Here are some observations around California and western Nevada. At San Diego, rain was falling, with a temperature of 67. It was clear, with a temperature of 49 at Sacramento, 51 at Reno, 34 at South Lake Tahoe, and 47 at Blue Canyon. It was mostly cloudy, with a temperature of 45 at Truckee, and 43 at Mammoth Lakes. At Los Angeles, it was cloudy, with a temperature of 72. Local temperature reports around San Francisco Bay for 4 a.m. Downtown San Francisco was 54 degrees. Oakland Museum was 57 degrees. Redwood City was 48 degrees. San Rafael was 51 degrees. The following is an important beach hazard message from the National Weather Service. Issued at 2:47 p.m. Pacific Daylight Time. Beach hazard statement remains in effect through Monday evening. What? Increased risk of rip currents and sneaker waves expected with breaking waves up to 16 feet. Where? Coastal North Bay, including Point Reyes National Seashore and San Francisco Peninsula Coast Counties. When? From Saturday morning through Monday evening. Impacts, dangerous conditions are forecast along the shoreline. Hazards include sneaker waves, strong rip currents, and large breaking waves. Stay off of jetties, piers, rocks.

other waterside infrastructure. 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Monitor local weather, surf and tide forecast at www.weather.gov/mtr. The area forecast for the South Bay, including the San Jose metro area and the Santa Clara Valley. Coastal flood advisory in effect until 3 p.m. Pacific Daylight Time Tuesday. For the rest of tonight, mostly clear. Lows from the mid-40s to lower 50s. South winds around 5 miles per hour. For Sunday, mostly sunny in the morning, then becoming sunny. Highs in the upper 60s by the bay to near 70 inland. South winds up to 5 miles per hour, becoming west in the afternoon. For Sunday night, mostly clear. Lows near 50. South winds 5 to 15 miles per hour. Columbus Day, mostly sunny. Highs from the mid-60s to lower 70s. Southeast winds around 5 miles per hour, becoming northwest in the afternoon. And on Monday night, mostly clear. Lows from the mid-40s to lower 50s. Northwest winds 5 to 10 miles per hour. For the Tuesday, mostly sunny in the morning, then becoming sunny. Highs from the upper 60s to mid-70s. For Tuesday night, clear. Lows near 50. For Wednesday, mostly sunny in the morning, then becoming sunny. Highs from the 70s to lower 80s. Wednesday night through Saturday, clear. Lows from the 50s to lower 60s. Highs from the upper 70s to mid-90s. Low temperatures tonight and highs tomorrow for these selected cities: San Jose, 49 and 70, Mountain View, 51 and 67, Morgan Hill, 47 and 72. The area forecast for the Monterey Bay and Salinas Valley: coastal flood advisory in effect until 3 p.m. Pacific Daylight Time Tuesday. Beach hazards statement in effect through Monday evening. For the rest of tonight, partly cloudy. Lows from the mid-40s to lower 50s. West winds 5 to 10 miles per hour. For Sunday, mostly sunny in the morning, then becoming sunny. Highs in the lower 60s at the coast and around 70 inland. West winds 5 to 10 miles per hour, increasing to 10 to 20 miles per hour in the afternoon. For Sunday night, partly cloudy. Lows from the mid-40s to lower 50s. Southwest winds 10 to 15 miles per hour, becoming southeast 5 to 15 miles per hour after midnight. Columbus Day, mostly sunny. Highs in the 60s. Southeast winds 5 to 10 miles per hour, becoming west in the afternoon. And on Monday night, mostly clear. Lows from the 40s to lower 50s. West winds 5 to 10 miles per hour, becoming east after midnight. For the Tuesday, mostly sunny in the morning, then becoming sunny. Highs from the 60s to lower 70s. Tuesday night through Wednesday night, mostly clear. Lows from the 40s to mid-50s. Highs from the 60s to upper 70s. Thursday through Saturday, mostly clear. Highs from the mid-70s to upper 80s. Lows in the 50s. Low temperatures tonight and highs tomorrow for these selected cities: Santa Cruz, 49 and 65, Monterey, 52 and 62, Salinas, 50 and 62, Hollister, 47 and 68, King City, 46 and 70. 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This broadcast originates from the National Weather Service office located in Monterey, California, and serves the South Bay and Monterey Bay Area, including the city of San Jose, Monterey, Salinas, and Santa Cruz. The weather overview for the Bay Area and Central Coast: sharp cool down through early week, coastal flooding during high tides and large swell through Monday, beach hazards until Monday evening, very light rain possible southernmost Monterey County Sunday, Monday. The extended forecast for the Bay Area and Central Coast: Wednesday.

High 65 to 80. Lows 45 to 60. Thursday and Thursday night, clear. High 65 to 90. Lows 50 to 70. Friday and Friday night, clear. High 65 to 95. Lows 50 to 70. Saturday and Saturday night, mostly clear. High 65 to 95. Lows 50 to 70. Sunday and Sunday night, mostly clear. High 65 to 90. Lows 50 to 65. Sunrise, sunset, and tidal information for the San Francisco Bay Area for Sunday, October 11th. The sunrise today, 7:13 a.m. The sunset tonight, 6:39 p.m. Tidal data at the Golden Gate for today. High tide, 12:40 a.m. at 5.8 feet. Low tide, 5:54 a.m. at 1.74 feet. High tide, 12:18 p.m. at 6.8 feet. Low tide, 6:43 p.m. at -0.6 feet. Here are the buoy observations for 4 a.m. Pacific Daylight Time. At buoy 6, winds north 14 knots, water temperature 67, pressure 1,023.7 millibars, seas 8, every 19. At offshore buoy 59, winds north at 25 knots, gusting to 33, water temperature 65, pressure 1,013.9 millibars. At Point Arena buoy, winds northwest 25 knots, gusting to 31, water temperature 54, pressure 1,001.5 millibars, sea 7 feet, every 17 seconds. At buoy 13 near Bodega Bay, winds northwest at 25 knots, gusting to 29, pressure 999.1 millibars, swell 11 feet, every 10 seconds. At Point Reyes Wave Rider buoy, water temperature 59, seas 16 feet, every 11 seconds. At San Francisco Bar buoy, water temperature 59, seas 7 feet, every 11 seconds. At San Francisco buoy, winds northwest 70 knots, gusting to 21, water temperature 60, pressure 999.0 millibars, seas 10 feet, every 10 seconds. At Half Moon Bay buoy, winds northwest 21 knots, gusting to 27, water temperature 61, pressure 1,000.8 millibars, seas 12 feet, every 10 seconds. At Monterey Bay buoy, winds northwest 21 knots, gusting to 27, water temperature 63, pressure 999.8 millibars, seas 12 feet, every 11 seconds. At Point Sur, Wave Rider buoy, water temperature 66, seas 14 feet, every 12 seconds. At Cape San Martin buoy, winds northwest 23 knots, gusting to 29, water temperature 63, pressure 999.8 millibars. Seas 13 feet, every 11 seconds. Synopsis for the Central California coast and bays, including the Monterey Bay, Greater Farallones, and Cordell Bank National Marine Sanctuaries, strong northwest breezes continue to produce rough to very rough across our coastal waters. Frequent gale to near gale force gusts can be expected through the early evening hours today. The strong winds and long period southerly swell will result in a confused sea state into the beginning of next week. The marine forecast for San Pablo Bay, Suisun Bay, the West Delta, and the San Francisco Bay north of the Bay Bridge. For today, west wind around 5 knots, rising to 5 to 10 knots late this morning, then becoming southwest 10 to 15 knots this afternoon. For tonight, south wind 5 to 10 knots. Columbus Day, east wind around 5 knots, veering to southwest in the afternoon. For Monday night, west wind 5 to 10 knots, easing to around 5 knots after midnight. The marine forecast for Monterey Bay. Small craft advisory in effect until 9 a.m. Pacific Daylight Time this morning. For today, northwest wind 10 to 15 knots, easing to 5 to 10 knots late this morning, then becoming west 15 to 20 knots this afternoon. Seas 5 to 7 feet. Wave detail, northwest 6 feet at 11 seconds and southwest 2 feet at 16 seconds.

tonight? Southwest wind 15 to 20 knots, backing to southeast after midnight. Seas 5 to 7 feet. Wave detail, northwest 5 feet at 11 seconds and southwest 3 feet at 16 seconds. Columbus Day, east wind 10 to 15 knots, becoming southwest 5 to 10 knots in the afternoon. Seas 4 to 6 feet. Wave detail, northwest 5 feet at 11 seconds and southwest 3 feet at 16 seconds. For Monday night, west wind 5 to 10 knots, veering to north after midnight. Seas 3 to 5 feet. Wave detail, northwest 4 feet at 10 seconds and southwest 3 feet at 16 seconds. The coastal waters forecast from Pigeon Point to Point Pinos out to 10 nautical miles. Small craft advisory in effect through this afternoon, for today. Northwest wind 15 to 20 knots, easing to 10 to 15 knots late this morning, rising to 15 to 20 knots this afternoon. Seas 7 to 10 feet. Wave detail, northwest 9 feet at 11 seconds and southwest 3 feet at 17 seconds. For tonight, southwest wind 10 to 15 knots, backing to southeast after midnight. Seas 7 to 9 feet. Wave detail, northwest 8 feet at 11 seconds and southwest 4 feet at 17 seconds. Columbus Day, southeast wind 10 to 15 knots, becoming southwest 5 to 10 knots in the afternoon. Seas 6 to 8 feet. Wave detail, northwest 8 feet at 11 seconds and south 3 feet at 16 seconds. For Monday night, northwest wind 5 to 10 knots, veering to north after midnight. Seas 5 to 7 feet. Wave detail, northwest 6 feet at 10 seconds and southwest 3 feet at 16 seconds. The following is an important weather message from the National Weather Service. Issued at 2:47 p.m. Pacific Daylight Time. Coastal flood advisory remains in effect until 3 p.m. Pacific Daylight Time Tuesday. Beach hazards statement remains in effect through Monday evening. What? For the coastal flood advisory, up to 1.4 feet of inundation above ground level is possible in low-lying areas near shorelines and tidal waterways. For the beach hazard statement, increased risk of rip currents and sneaker waves expected with breaking waves up to 16 feet. Where? San Francisco, northern Monterey Bay and southern Monterey Bay and Big Sur Coast counties. When? For the coastal flood advisory, until 3 p.m. Pacific Daylight Time Tuesday. For the beach hazard statement, remains in effect through Monday evening. Impacts, flooding of lots, parks, and roads with only isolated road closures expected. High tides will result in flooding along coastal trail, cut off access to some low-lying beaches and coastal areas, and bring water and wave farther up the beach than typical. Dangerous conditions are forecast along the shoreline. Hazards include sneaker waves, strong rip currents, and large breaking waves. Additional details, at the San Francisco tidal gauge, high tide is expected to be 1.4 feet above normal 7.3 feet mean lower low water at 12:18 p.m. Sunday, October 11th, 1.2 feet above normal 7.1 foot mean lower low water at 12:46 p.m. Monday 10/12, and 1.1 foot above normal 7.0 feet mean lower low water at 1:14 p.m. Tuesday, October 13th. These predictions included up to 1.2 feet of surge that will enhance the astronomical tide and flooding threat. High tide varies up to 90 minutes earlier or later along the Pacific coast and through the San Francisco Bay, respectively. If travel is required, allow extra time as some roads may be closed. Do not drive around barricades or through water of unknown depth. Take the necessary actions to protect flood-prone property. Stay off of jetties, piers, rocks, and other waterside infrastructure. Remain out of the water to avoid hazardous surf and never turn your back on the ocean. Monitor local weather, surf and tide forecast at www.weather.gov/mtr. The following is an important weather message from the National Weather Service. Issued at 2:47 p.m. Pacific Daylight Time. Coastal flood advisory remains.

is in effect until 3 p.m. Pacific Daylight Time Tuesday. What's up to 1.4 feet of inundation above ground level is possible in low-lying areas near shorelines and tidal waterways. Where? Bayshore locations along the San Francisco and Monterey Bays. When? From 9 a.m. Friday to 3 p.m. Pacific Daylight Time Tuesday. Impacts, flooding of lots, parks, and roads with only isolated road closures expected. High tides will result in flooding along coastal trail, cut off access to some low-lying beaches and coastal areas, and bring water and wave farther up the beach than typical. Additional details, at the San Francisco tidal gauge, high tide is expected to be 1.4 feet above normal 7.3 feet mean lower low water at 12:18 p.m. Sunday, October 11th, 1.2 feet above normal 7.1 foot mean lower low water at 12:46 p.m. Monday 10/12, and 1.1 foot above normal 7.0 feet mean lower low water at 1:14 p.m. Tuesday, October 13th. These predictions included up to 1.2 feet of surge that will enhance the astronomical tide and flooding threat. High tide varies up to 90 minutes earlier or later along the Pacific coast and through the San Francisco Bay, respectively. If travel is required, allow extra time as some roads may be closed. Do not drive around barricades or through water of unknown depth. Take the necessary actions to protect flood-prone property. The area forecast for the peninsula, North Bay, and East Bay. Coastal flood advisory in effect until 4 p.m. Pacific Daylight Time Wednesday. Beach hazards statement in effect through Monday evening, for the rest of tonight, mostly clear. Lows from the 40s to mid-50s. Southwest winds up to 5 miles per hour. For Sunday, sunny. Highs in the lower 60s at the coast to the lower 70s inland. West winds up to 5 miles per hour, increasing to 5 to 15 miles per hour in the afternoon. For Sunday night, mostly clear. Lows from the upper 40s to mid 50s. South winds 5 to 10 miles per hour. Columbus Day, mostly sunny. Highs in the lower 60s at the coast to the lower 70s inland. East winds up to 5 miles per hour, becoming west in the afternoon. And on Monday night, mostly clear. Lows from the 40s to mid-50s. West winds 5 to 10 miles per hour. For the Tuesday? Mostly sunny in the morning, then becoming sunny. Highs 60s and 70s. For Tuesday night, clear. Lows from the upper 40s to mid-50s. For Wednesday, mostly sunny in the morning, then becoming sunny. Highs from the mid-60s to lower 80s. And on Wednesday night, clear. Lows from the 40s to upper 50s. For the Thursday, mostly sunny in the morning, then becoming sunny. Highs from the lower 70s to mid-80s. Thursday night through Friday night, clear. Lows from the 50s to lower 60s. High 70s and 80s. Saturday? Mostly sunny in the morning, then becoming sunny. Highs from the lower 70s to mid-80s. Low temperatures tonight and highs tomorrow for the selected cities, San Francisco, 51 and 63, San Francisco Airport, 51 and 66, Redwood City, 51 and 71, Oakland, 51 and 67, Fremont, 51 and 68, Concord, 49 and 74, Livermore, 48 and 73, San Rafael, 49 and 71, Santa Rosa, 42 and 74, Napa, 46 and 68, Fairfield, 50 and 73. These are the 5 a.m. Pacific Daylight Time observations for the San Francisco and Monterey Bay areas on Sunday, October 11th. At San Francisco Airport, it was mostly cloudy, temperature 53, dew point 48, relative humidity 83%, west wind at 3 miles an hour, pressure 29.50 inches and steady. At Oakland Airport, it was partly cloudy, temperature 52, dew point 48, relative humidity 86%, southeast wind at 6 miles an hour, pressure 29.49 inches and falling.

at San Jose Airport. It was clear, temperature 48, dew point 42, relative humidity 80%, southeast wind at 6 miles an hour, pressure 29.50 inches and falling. At Santa Rosa, it was clear, temperature 43, west wind at 5, pressure 29.50 and falling. At Concord, it was clear, temperature 52, south wind at 5. At Livermore, it was clear, temperature 48, calm. At Monterey, it was cloudy, temperature 58, southwest wind at 8, pressure 29.53 and falling. At Salinas, it was cloudy, temperature 58, dew point 48, relative humidity 69%, west wind at 7. Here are some observations around California and western Nevada. It was clear, with a temperature of 47 at Sacramento, 48 at Reno, and 33 at South Lake Tahoe. At Blue Canyon, it was partly cloudy, with a temperature of 47. It was mostly cloudy, with a temperature of 68 at San Diego, and 43 at Mammoth Lakes. At Los Angeles, it was cloudy, with a temperature of 71. These are the 5 a.m. Pacific Daylight Time observations for the San Francisco and Monterey Bay areas, on Sunday, October 11th. At San Francisco Airport, it was mostly cloudy, temperature 53, dew point 48, relative humidity 83%, west wind at 3 miles an hour, pressure 29.50 inches and steady. At Oakland Airport, it was partly cloudy, temperature 52, dew point 48, relative humidity 86%, southeast wind at 6 miles an hour, pressure 29.49 inches and falling. At San Jose Airport, it was clear, temperature 48, dew point 42, relative humidity 80%, southeast wind at 6 miles an hour, pressure 29.50 inches and falling. At Santa Rosa, it was clear, temperature 43, west wind at 5, pressure 29.50 and falling. At Concord, it was clear, temperature 52, south wind at 5. At Livermore, it was clear, temperature 48, calm. At Monterey, it was cloudy, temperature 58, southwest wind at 8, pressure 29.53 and falling. At Salinas, it was cloudy, temperature 58, dew point 48, relative humidity 69%, west wind at 7. Here are some observations around California and western Nevada. At San Diego, rain was falling, with a temperature of 68. It was clear, with a temperature of 47 at Sacramento, 48 at Reno, 39 at Truckee, and 33 at South Lake Tahoe. At Blue Canyon, it was partly cloudy, with a temperature of 47. At Mammoth Lakes, it was mostly cloudy, with a temperature of 43. At Los Angeles, it was cloudy, with a temperature of 71. Local temperature reports around San Francisco Bay for 5 a.m. Downtown San Francisco was 53 degrees. Oakland Museum was 56 degrees. Redwood City was 47 degrees. San Rafael was 50 degrees. The following is an important beach hazard message from the National Weather Service. Issued at 2:47 p.m. Pacific Daylight Time. Beach hazard statement remains in effect through Monday evening. What? Increased risk of rip currents and sneaker waves expected with breaking waves up to 16 feet. Where? Coastal North Bay including Point Reyes National Seashore and San Francisco Peninsula Coast Counties. When? From Saturday morning through Monday evening. Impacts. Dangerous conditions are forecast along the shoreline. Hazards include sneaker waves, strong rip currents, and large breaking waves. Stay off of jetties, piers, rocks, and other waterside infrastructure. Remain out of the water to avoid hazardous surf and never turn your back on the ocean. Monitor local weather, surf and tide forecasts at www.weather.gov/mtr. The area forecast for the South Bay, including the San Jose metro area and the Santa Clara Valley. Coastal flood advisory in effect until 3 p.m. Pacific Daylight Time Tuesday. For the rest of tonight, mostly clear.

lows from the mid-40s to lower 50s. South winds around 5 miles per hour. For Sunday, mostly sunny in the morning, then becoming sunny. Highs in the upper 60s by the bay to near 70 inland. South winds up to 5 miles per hour, becoming west in the afternoon. For Sunday night, mostly clear. Lows near 50. South winds 5 to 15 miles per hour. Columbus Day, mostly sunny. Highs from the mid-60s to lower 70s. Southeast winds around 5 miles per hour, becoming northwest in the afternoon. And on Monday night, mostly clear. Lows from the mid-40s to lower 50s. Northwest winds 5 to 10 miles per hour. For the Tuesday, mostly sunny in the morning, then becoming sunny. Highs from the upper 60s to mid-70s. For Tuesday night, clear. Lows near 50. For Wednesday, mostly sunny in the morning, then becoming sunny. Highs from the 70s to lower 80s. Wednesday night through Saturday, clear. Lows from the 50s to lower 60s. Highs from the upper 70s to mid-90s. Low temperatures tonight and highs tomorrow for these selected cities: San Jose, 49 and 70, Mountain View, 51 and 67, Morgan Hill, 47 and 72. The area forecast for the Monterey Bay and Salinas Valley: coastal flood advisory in effect until 3 p.m. Pacific Daylight Time Tuesday. Beach hazards statement in effect through Monday evening. For the rest of tonight, partly cloudy. Lows from the mid-40s to lower 50s. West winds 5 to 10 miles per hour. For Sunday, mostly sunny in the morning, then becoming sunny. Highs in the lower 60s at the coast around 70 inland. West winds 5 to 10 miles per hour, increasing to 10 to 20 miles per hour in the afternoon. For Sunday night, partly cloudy. Lows from the mid-40s to lower 50s. Southwest winds 10 to 15 miles per hour, becoming southeast 5 to 15 miles per hour after midnight. Columbus Day, mostly sunny. Highs in the 60s. Southeast winds 5 to 10 miles per hour, becoming west in the afternoon. And on Monday night, mostly clear. Lows from the 40s to lower 50s. West winds 5 to 10 miles per hour, becoming east after midnight. For the Tuesday, mostly sunny in the morning, then becoming sunny. Highs from the 60s to lower 70s. Tuesday night through Wednesday night, mostly clear. Lows from the 40s to mid 50s. Highs from the 60s to upper 70s. Thursday through Saturday, mostly clear. Highs from the mid 70s to upper 80s. Lows in the 50s. Low temperatures tonight and highs tomorrow for these selected cities: Santa Cruz, 49 and 65, Monterey, 52 and 62, Salinas, 50 and 62, Hollister, 47 and 68, King City, 46 and 70. The weather overview for the Bay Area and Central Coast: sharp cool down through early week, coastal flooding during high tides and large swell through Monday, beach hazards until Monday evening, very light rain possible southernmost Monterey County Sunday, Monday. The extended forecast for the Bay Area and Central Coast: Wednesday and Wednesday night, mostly clear. Highs 65 to 80. Lows 45 to 60. Thursday and Thursday night, clear. Highs 65 to 90. Lows 50 to 70. Friday and Friday night, clear. Highs 65 to 95. Lows 50 to 70. Saturday and Saturday night, mostly clear. Highs 65 to 95. Lows 50 to 70. Sunday and Sunday night, mostly clear. Highs 65 to 90. Lows 50 to 65. Sunrise, sunset, and tidal information for the San Francisco Bay Area for Sunday, October 11th. The sunrise today, 7:13 a.m. The sunset tonight, 6:39 p.m. Tidal data at the Golden Gate for today,

tide, 12:40 a.m. at 5. 8 feet. Low tide, 5:54 a.m. at 1.74 feet. High tide, 12:18 p.m. at 6. 8 feet. Low tide, 6:43 p.m. at minus 06 feet. Here are the buoy observations for 5 a.m. Pacific Daylight Time. At offshore buoy 6, winds north at 14 knots, pressure 1,023.7 millibars. At offshore buoy 59, winds north at 19 knots, gusting to 25, water temperature 65, pressure 1,013.6 millibars. At Point Arena buoy, winds northwest 23 knots, gusting to 29, water temperature 54, pressure 1,001.6 millibars, seas 5 feet, every 17 seconds. At buoy 13 near Bodega Bay, winds northwest at 25 knots, gusting to 31, pressure 999.0 millibars. At Point Reyes Wave Rider buoy, water temperature 59, seas 16 feet, every 11 seconds. At San Francisco Bar buoy, water temperature 59, seas 7 feet, every 10 seconds. At San Francisco buoy, winds northwest 16 knots, water temperature 60, pressure 998.5 millibars, seas 9 feet, every 10 seconds. At Half Moon Bay buoy, winds northwest 21 knots, gusting to 25, water temperature 61, pressure 1000.4 millibars, seas 11 feet, every 10 seconds. At Monterey Bay buoy, winds northwest 19 knots, gusting to 25, water temperature 63, pressure 999.4 millibars, seas 13 feet, every 11 seconds. At Point Sur, Wave Rider buoy, water temperature 65, seas 13 feet, every 12 seconds. At Cape San Martin buoy, winds northwest 21 knots, gusting to 29, water temperature 64, pressure 999.9 millibars. Seas 12 feet, every 11 seconds. Synopsis for the Central California coast and bays, including the Monterey Bay, Greater Farallones, and Cordell Bank National Marine Sanctuaries, strong northwest breezes continue to produce rough to very rough across our coastal waters. Frequent gale to near gale force gusts can be expected through the early evening hours today. The strong winds and long period southerly swell will result in a confused sea state into the beginning of next week. The marine forecast for San Pablo Bay, Suisun Bay, the West Delta, and the San Francisco Bay north of the Bay Bridge. For today, west wind around 5 knots, rising to 5 to 10 knots late this morning, then becoming southwest 10 to 15 knots this afternoon. For tonight, south wind 5 to 10 knots. Columbus Day, east wind around 5 knots, veering to southwest in the afternoon. For Monday night, west wind 5 to 10 knots, easing to around 5 knots after midnight. The marine forecast for Monterey Bay. Small craft advisory in effect until 9 a.m. Pacific Daylight Time this morning. For today, northwest wind 10 to 15 knots, easing to 5 to 10 knots late this morning, then becoming west 15 to 20 knots this afternoon. Seas 5 to 7 feet. Wave detail, northwest 6 feet at 11 seconds and southwest 2 feet at 16 seconds. For tonight, southwest wind 15 to 20 knots, backing to southeast after midnight. Seas 5 to 7 feet. Wave detail, northwest 5 feet at 11 seconds and southwest 3 feet at 16 seconds. Columbus Day, east wind 10 to 15 knots, becoming southwest 5 to 10 knots in the afternoon. Seas 4 to 6 feet. Wave detail, northwest 5 feet at 11 seconds and southwest 3 feet at 16 seconds. For Monday night, west wind 5 to 10 knots, veering to north after midnight. Seas 3 to 5 feet. Wave detail, northwest 4 feet at 10 seconds and southwest 3 feet at 16 seconds. The coastal waters forecast from Pigeon Point to Point Pinos out to 10 nautical miles. Small craft advisory in effect through this afternoon. For today, northwest wind 15 to 20 knots, easing to 10 to 15 knots late this morning, rising to 15 to 20 knots this afternoon.

7 to 10 feet. Wave detail, northwest 9 feet at 11 seconds and southwest 3 feet at 17 seconds. For tonight, southwest wind 10 to 15 knots, backing to southeast after midnight. Sea 7 to 9 feet. Wave detail, northwest 8 feet at 11 seconds and southwest 4 feet at 17 seconds. Columbus Day, southeast wind 10 to 15 knots, becoming southwest 5 to 10 knots in the afternoon. Sea 6 to 8 feet. Wave detail, northwest 8 feet at 11 seconds and south 3 feet at 16 seconds. For Monday night, northwest wind 5 to 10 knots, veering to north after midnight. Seas 5 to 7 feet. Wave detail, northwest 6 feet at 10 seconds and southwest 3 feet at 16 seconds. 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This broadcast originates from the National Weather Service office located in Monterey, California, and serves the South Bay and Monterey Bay Area, including the cities of San Jose, Monterey, Salinas, and Santa Cruz. The following is an important weather message from the National Weather Service, issued at 2:47 p.m. Pacific Daylight Time. Coastal flood advisory remains in effect until 3 p.m. Pacific Daylight Time Tuesday. Beach hazards statement remains in effect through Monday evening. What? For the coastal flood advisory, up to 1.4 feet of inundation above ground level is possible in low-lying areas near shorelines and tidal waterways. For the beach hazard statement, increased risk of rip currents and sneaker waves expected with breaking waves up to 16 feet. Where? San Francisco, northern Monterey Bay and southern Monterey Bay and Big Sur Coast counties. When? For the coastal flood advisory, until 3 p.m. Pacific Daylight Time Tuesday. For the beach hazard statement, remains in effect through Monday evening. Impacts, flooding of lots, parks, and roads with only isolated road closures expected. High tides will result in flooding along coastal trail, cut off access to some low-lying beaches and coastal areas, and bring water and wave farther up the beach than typical. Dangerous conditions are forecast along the shoreline. Hazards include sneaker waves, strong rip currents, and large breaking waves. Additional details, at the San Francisco tidal gauge, high tide is expected to be 1.4 feet above normal 7.3 feet mean lower low water at 12:18 p.m. Sunday, October 11th, 1.2 feet above normal 7/0.1 foot mean lower low water at 12:46 p.m. Monday 10/12, and 1/0.1 foot above normal 7.0 feet mean lower low water at 1:14 p.m. Tuesday, October 13th. These predictions included up to 1.2 feet of surge that will enhance the astronomical tide and flooding threat. High tide varies up to 90 minutes earlier or later along the Pacific coast and through the San Francisco Bay, respectively. If travel is required, allow extra time as some roads may be closed. Do not drive around barricades or through water of unknown depth. Take the necessary actions to protect flood-prone property. Stay off of jetties, piers, rocks, and other waterside infrastructure. Remain out of the water to avoid hazardous surf and never turn your back on the ocean. Monitor local weather, surf and tide forecasts at www.weather.gov/mtr. The following is an important weather message from the National Weather Service, issued at 2:47 p.m. Pacific Daylight Time. Coastal flood advisory remains in effect until 3 p.m. Pacific Daylight Time Tuesday. What? Up to 1.4 feet of inundation above ground level is possible in low-lying areas near shorelines and tidal waterways. Where? Bayshore locations along the San Francisco and Monterey Bays. When? From 9 a.m. Friday to 3 p.m. Pacific Daylight Time Tuesday. Impacts, flooding of lots, parks, and roads with only isolated road closures expected. High tides will result in flooding along coastal trail, cut off access to some low-lying beaches and coastal areas,
and bring water and wave farther up the beach than typical. Additional details at the San Francisco tidal gauge. High tide is expected to be 1.4 feet above normal, 7.3 feet mean lower low water at 12:18 p.m. Sunday, October 11th. 1.2 feet above normal, 7.1 foot mean lower low water at 12:46 p.m. Monday, 10/12, and 1.1 foot above normal, 7.0 feet mean lower low water at 1:14 p.m. Tuesday, October 13th. These predictions included up to 1.2 feet of surge that will enhance the astronomical tide and flooding threat. High tide varies up to 90 minutes earlier or later along the Pacific coast and through the San Francisco Bay, respectively. If travel is required, allow extra time as some roads may be closed. Do not drive around barricades or through water of unknown depth. Take the necessary actions to protect flood-prone property. The area forecast for the peninsula, North Bay, and East Bay. Coastal flood advisory in effect until 4 p.m. Pacific Daylight Time Wednesday. Beach hazards statement in effect through Monday evening. For the rest of tonight, mostly clear. Lows from the 40s to mid-50s. Southwest winds up to 5 miles per hour. For Sunday, sunny. Highs in the lower 60s at the coast to the lower 70s inland. West winds up to 5 miles per hour, increasing to 5 to 15 miles per hour in the afternoon. For Sunday night, mostly clear. Lows from the upper 40s to mid 50s. South winds 5 to 10 miles per hour. Columbus Day, mostly sunny. Highs in the lower 60s at the coast to the lower 70s inland. East winds up to 5 miles per hour, becoming west in the afternoon. And on Monday night, mostly clear. Lows from the 40s to mid-50s. West winds 5 to 10 miles per hour. For the Tuesday, mostly sunny in the morning, then becoming sunny. Highs 60s and 70s. For Tuesday night, clear. Lows from the upper 40s to mid-50s. For Wednesday, mostly sunny in the morning, then becoming sunny. Highs from the mid-60s to lower 80s. And on Wednesday night, clear. Lows from the 40s to upper 50s. For the Thursday, mostly sunny in the morning, then becoming sunny. Highs from the lower 70s to mid-80s. Thursday night through Friday night, clear. Lows from the 50s to lower 60s. High 70s and 80s. Saturday, mostly sunny in the morning, then becoming sunny. Highs from the lower 70s to mid 80s. Low temperatures tonight and highs tomorrow for these selected cities: San Francisco, 51 and 63, San Francisco Airport, 51 and 66, ready selected cities, San Francisco, 51 and 63, San Francisco Airport, 51 and 66, Redwood City, 51 and 71, Oakland, 51 and 67, Fremont, 51 and 68, Concord, 49 and 74, Livermore, 48 and 73, San Rafael, 49 and 71, Santa Rosa, 42 and 74, Napa, 46 and 68, Fairfield, 50 and 73. These are the 5 a.m. Pacific Daylight Time observations for the San Francisco and Monterey Bay areas on Sunday, October 11th. At San Francisco Airport, it was mostly cloudy, temperature 53, dew point 48, relative humidity 83%, west wind at 3 miles an hour, pressure 29.50 inches and steady. At Oakland Airport, it was partly cloudy, temperature 52, dew point 48, relative humidity 86%, southeast wind at 6 miles an hour, pressure 29.49 inches and falling. At San Jose Airport, it was clear, temperature 48, dew point 42, relative humidity 80%, southeast wind at 6 miles an hour, pressure 29.50 inches and falling. At Santa Rosa, it was clear, temperature 43, west wind at 5, pressure 29.50 and falling. At Concord, it was clear, temperature 52, south wind at 5. At Livermore, it was clear,
temperature 48, calm. At my

cloudy, temperature 58, southwest wind at 8, pressure 29.53 and falling. At Salinas, it was cloudy, temperature 58, dew point 48, relative humidity 69%, west wind at 7. Here are some observations around California and western Nevada. At San Diego, rain was falling, with a temperature of 68. It was clear, with a temperature of 47 at Sacramento, 48 at Reno, 39 at Truckee, and 33 at South Lake Tahoe. At Blue Canyon, it was partly cloudy, with a temperature of 47. At Mammoth Lakes, it was mostly cloudy, with a temperature of 43. At Los Angeles, it was cloudy, with a temperature of 71. Local temperature reports around San Francisco Bay for 5 a.m. Downtown San Francisco was 53 degrees. Oakland Museum was 56 degrees. Redwood City was 47 degrees. San Rafael was 50 degrees. The following is an important beach hazard message from the National Weather Service. Issued at 2:47 p.m. Pacific Daylight Time. Beach hazard statement remains in effect through Monday evening. What? Increased risk of rip currents and sneaker waves expected with breaking waves up to 16 feet. Where? Coastal North Bay, including Point Reyes National Seashore and San Francisco Peninsula Coast Counties. When? From Saturday morning through Monday evening. Impacts. Dangerous conditions are forecast along the shoreline. Hazards include sneaker waves, strong rip currents, and large breaking waves. Stay off of jetties, piers, rocks, and other waterside infrastructure. Remain out of the water to avoid hazardous surf and never turn your back on the ocean. Monitor local weather, surf, and tide forecasts at www.weather.gov/mtr. The area forecast for the South Bay, including the San Jose metro area and the Santa Clara Valley. Coastal flood advisory in effect until 3 p.m. Pacific Daylight Time Tuesday. For the rest of tonight, mostly clear. Lows from the mid-40s to lower 50s. South winds around 5 miles per hour. For Sunday, mostly sunny in the morning, then becoming sunny. Highs in the upper 60s by the bay to near 70 inland. South winds up to 5 miles per hour, becoming west in the afternoon. For Sunday night, mostly clear. Lows near 50. South winds 5 to 15 miles per hour. Columbus Day, mostly sunny. Highs from the mid-60s to lower 70s. Southeast winds around 5 miles per hour, becoming northwest in the afternoon. And on Monday night, mostly clear. Lows from the mid-40s to lower 50s. Northwest winds 5 to 10 miles per hour. For the Tuesday, mostly sunny in the morning, then becoming sunny. Highs from the upper 60s to mid-70s. For Tuesday night, clear. Lows near 50. For Wednesday, mostly sunny in the morning, then becoming sunny. Highs from the 70s to lower 80s. Wednesday night through Saturday, clear. Lows from the 50s to lower 60s. Highs from the upper 70s to mid-90s. Low temperatures tonight and highs tomorrow for the selected cities: San Jose, 49 and 70, Mountain View, 51 and 67, Morgan Hill, 47 and 72. The area forecast for the Monterey Bay and Salinas Valley. Coastal flood advisory in effect until 3 p.m. Pacific Daylight Time Tuesday. Beach hazard statement in effect through Monday evening. For the rest of tonight, partly cloudy. Lows from the mid-40s to lower 50s. West winds 5 to 10 miles per hour. For Sunday, mostly sunny in the morning, then becoming sunny. Highs in the lower 60s at the coast and around 70 inland. West winds 5 to 10 miles per hour, increasing to 10 to 20 miles per hour in the afternoon. For Sunday night, partly cloudy. Lows from the mid-40s to lower 50s. Southwest winds 10 to 15 miles per hour, becoming southeast 5 to 15 miles

highs from the mid-70s to upper 80s. Lows in the 50s. Low temperatures tonight and highs tomorrow for the selected cities, Santa Cruz, 49 and 65, Monterey, 52 and 62, Salinas, 50 and 62, Hollister, 47 and 68, King City, 46 and 70. The weather overview for the Bay Area and Central Coast, sharp cool down through early week, coastal flooding during high tides and large swell through Monday, beach hazards until Monday evening, very light rain possible southernmost Monterey County Sunday, Monday. The extended forecast for the Bay Area and Central Coast, Wednesday and Wednesday night, mostly clear. High 65 to 80. Lows 45 to 60. Thursday and Thursday night, clear. Highs 65 to 90. Lows 50 to 70. Friday and Friday night, clear. Highs 65 to 95. Lows 50 to 70. Saturday and Saturday night, mostly clear. Highs 65 to 95. Lows 50 to 70. Sunday and Sunday night, mostly clear. Highs 65 to 90. Lows 50 to 65. Sunrise, sunset, and tidal information for the San Francisco Bay Area for Sunday, October 11th. The sunrise today, 7:13 a.m. The sunset tonight, 6:39 p.m. Tidal data at the Golden Gate for today. High tide, 12:40 a.m. at 5.8 feet. Low tide, 5:54 a.m. at 1.74 feet. High tide, 12:18 p.m. at 6.8 feet. Low tide, 6:43 p.m. at -06 feet. Here are the buoy observations for 5 a.m. Pacific Daylight Time. An offshore buoy 6, winds north at 14 knots, pressure 1,023.7 millibars. An offshore buoy 59, winds north at 19 knots, gusting to 25, water temperature 65, pressure 1,013.6 millibars. At Point Arena buoy, winds northwest 23 knots, gusting to 29, water temperature 54, pressure 1,001.6 millibars, seas 5 feet, every 17 seconds. At buoy 13 near Bodega Bay, winds northwest at 25 knots, gusting to 31, pressure 999.0 millibars. At Point Reyes Wave Rider buoy, water temperature 59, seas 16 feet, every 11 seconds. At San Francisco Bar buoy, water temperature 59, seas 7 feet, every 10 seconds. At San Francisco buoy, winds northwest 16 knots, water temperature 60, pressure 998.5 millibars, seas 9 feet, every 10 seconds. At Half Moon Bay buoy, winds northwest 21 knots, gusting to 25, water temperature 61, pressure 1,000.4 millibars, seas 11 feet, every 10 seconds. At Monterey Bay buoy, winds northwest 19 knots, gusting to 25, water temperature 63, pressure 999.4 millibars, seas 13 feet, every 11 seconds. At Point Sur, Wave Rider buoy, water temperature 65, seas 13 feet, every 12 seconds. At Cape San Martin buoy, winds northwest 21 knots, gusting to 29, water temperature 64, pressure 999.9 millibars. Seas 12 feet, every 11 seconds. Synopsis for the Central California coast and bays, including the Monterey Bay, Greater Farallones, and Cordell Bank National Marine Sanctuaries, strong northwest breezes continue to produce rough to very rough across our coastal waters. Frequent gale to near gale force gusts can be expected through the early evening hours today. The strong winds and long period southerly swell will result in a confused sea state into the beginning of next week. The marine forecast for San Pablo Bay, Suisun Bay, the West Delta, and the San Francisco Bay north of the Bay Bridge. For today, west wind around 5 knots, rising to 5 to 10 knots late this morning, then becoming southwest 10 to 15 knots this afternoon. For tonight, south wind 5 to 10 knots. Columbus Day, east wind around 5 knots, veering to southwest in the afternoon.

Sunday night, west wind 5 to 10 knots, easing to around 5 knots after midnight. The marine forecast for Monterey Bay. Small craft advisory in effect until 9 a.m. Pacific Daylight Time this morning. For today, northwest wind 10 to 15 knots, easing to 5 to 10 knots late this morning, then becoming west 15 to 20 knots this afternoon. Seas 5 to 7 feet. Wave detail, northwest 6 feet at 11 seconds and southwest 2 feet at 16 seconds. For tonight, southwest wind 15 to 20 knots, backing to southeast after midnight. Seas 5 to 7 feet. Wave detail, northwest 5 feet at 11 seconds and southwest 3 feet at 16 seconds. Columbus Day, east wind 10 to 15 knots, becoming southwest 5 to 10 knots in the afternoon. Seas 4 to 6 feet. Wave detail, northwest 5 feet at 11 seconds and southwest 3 feet at 16 seconds. For Monday night, west wind 5 to 10 knots, veering to north after midnight. Seas 3 to 5 feet. Wave detail, northwest 4 feet at 10 seconds and southwest 3 feet at 16 seconds. The coastal waters forecast from Pigeon Point to Point Pinos out to 10 nautical miles. Small craft advisory in effect through this afternoon. For today, northwest wind 15 to 20 knots, easing to 10 to 15 knots late this morning, rising to 15 to 20 knots this afternoon. Seas 7 to 10 feet. Wave detail, northwest 9 feet at 11 seconds and southwest 3 feet at 17 seconds. For tonight, southwest wind 10 to 15 knots, backing to southeast after midnight. Seas 7 to 9 feet. Wave detail, northwest 8 feet at 11 seconds and southwest 4 feet at 17 seconds. Columbus Day, southeast wind 10 to 15 knots, becoming southwest 5 to 10 knots in the afternoon. Seas 6 to 8 feet. Wave detail, northwest 8 feet at 11 seconds and south 3 feet at 16 seconds. For Monday night, northwest wind 5 to 10 knots, veering to north after midnight. Seas 5 to 7 feet. Wave detail, northwest 6 feet at 10 seconds and southwest 3 feet at 16 seconds. The following is an important weather message from the National Weather Service. Issued at 2:47 p.m. Pacific Daylight Time. Coastal flood advisory remains in effect until 3 p.m. Pacific Daylight Time Tuesday. Beach hazards statement remains in effect through Monday evening. What? For the coastal flood advisory, up to 1.4 feet of inundation above ground level is possible in low-lying areas near shorelines and tidal waterways. For the beach hazard statement, increased risk of rip currents and sneaker waves expected with breaking waves up to 16 feet. Where? San Francisco, northern Monterey Bay and southern Monterey Bay and Big Sur Coast counties. When? For the coastal flood advisory, until 3 p.m. Pacific Daylight Time Tuesday. For the beach hazard statement, remains in effect through Monday evening. Impacts, flooding of lots, parks, and roads with only isolated road closures expected. High tides will result in flooding along coastal trail, cut off access to some low-lying beaches and coastal areas, and bring water and wave farther up the beach than typical. Dangerous conditions are forecast along the shoreline. Hazards include sneaker waves, strong rip currents, and large breaking waves. Additional details, at the San Francisco tidal gauge, high tide is expected to be 1.4 feet above normal 7.3 feet mean lower low water at 12:18 p.m. Sunday, October 11th, 1.2 feet above normal 7/0.1 foot mean lower low water at 12:46 p.m. Monday 10/12, and 1/0.1 foot above normal 7.0 feet mean lower low water at 1:14 p.m. Tuesday, October 13th. These predictions included up to 1.2 feet of surge that will enhance the astronomical tide and flooding threat. High tide varies up to 90 minutes earlier or later along the Pacific coast and through the San Francisco Bay, respectively. If travel is required, allow extra time as some roads may be closed. Do not drive around barricades or through water of unknown depth.

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The following is an important weather message from the National Weather Service. Issued at 2:47 p.m. Pacific Daylight Time. Coastal flood advisory remains in effect until 3 p.m. Pacific Daylight Time Tuesday. What? Up to 1.4 feet of inundation above ground level is possible in low-lying areas near shorelines and tidal waterways. Where? Bayshore locations along the San Francisco and Monterey Bays. When? From 9 a.m. Friday to 3 p.m. Pacific Daylight Time Tuesday. Impacts, flooding of lots, parks, and roads with only isolated road closures expected. High tides will result in flooding along coastal trail, cut off access to some low-lying beaches and coastal areas, and bring water and wave farther up the beach than typical. Additional details, at the San Francisco tidal gauge, high tide is expected to be 1.4 feet above normal 7.3 feet mean lower low water at 12:18 p.m. Sunday, October 11th, 1.2 feet above normal 7.1 foot mean lower low water at 12:46 p.m. Monday 10/12, and 1.1 foot above normal 7.0 feet mean lower low water at 1:14 p.m. Tuesday, October 13th. These predictions included up to 1.2 feet of surge that will enhance the astronomical tide and flooding threat. High tide varies up to 90 minutes earlier or later along the Pacific coast and through the San Francisco Bay, respectively. If travel is required, allow extra time as some roads may be closed. Do not drive around barricades or through water of unknown depth. Take the necessary actions to protect flood-prone property. The area forecast for the peninsula, North Bay, and East Bay. Coastal flood advisory in effect until 4 p.m. Pacific Daylight Time Wednesday. Beach hazards statement in effect through Monday evening, for the rest of tonight, mostly clear. Lows from the 40s to mid-50s. Southwest winds up to 5 miles per hour. For Sunday, sunny. Highs in the lower 60s at the coast to the lower 70s inland. West winds up to 5 miles per hour, increasing to 5 to 15 miles per hour in the afternoon. For Sunday night, mostly clear. Lows from the upper 40s to mid 50s. South winds 5 to 10 miles per hour. Columbus Day, mostly sunny. Highs in the lower 60s at the coast to the lower 70s inland. East winds up to 5 miles per hour, becoming west in the afternoon. And on Monday night, mostly clear. Lows from the 40s to mid 50s. West winds 5 to 10 miles per hour. For the Tuesday, mostly sunny in the morning, then becoming sunny. Highs 60s and 70s. For Tuesday night, clear. Lows from the upper 40s to mid 50s. For Wednesday, mostly sunny in the morning, then becoming sunny. Highs from the mid-60s to lower 80s. And on Wednesday night, clear. Lows from the 40s to upper 50s. For the Thursday, mostly sunny in the morning, then becoming sunny. Highs from the lower 70s to mid-80s. Thursday night through Friday night, clear. Lows from the 50s to lower 60s. High 70s and 80s. Saturday, mostly sunny in the morning, then becoming sunny. Highs from the lower 70s to mid 80s. Low temperatures tonight and highs tomorrow for these selected cities: San Francisco, 51 and 63, San Francisco Airport, 51 and 66, Redwood City, 51 and 71, Oakland, 51 and 67, Fremont, 51 and 68, Concord, 49 and 74, Livermore, 48 and 73, San Rafael, 49 and 71, Santa Rosa, 42 and 74, Napa, 46 and 68, Fairfield, 50 and 73. 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

KEC 49, broadcasting on a frequency of 162.55 MHz from atop McQueen's Ridge. This broadcast originates from the National Weather Service office located in Monterey, California, and serves the South Bay and Monterey Bay Area, including the cities of San Jose, Monterey, Salinas, and Santa Cruz. These are the 5 a.m. Pacific Daylight Time observations for the San Francisco and Monterey Bay Areas on Sunday, October 11th. At San Francisco Airport, it was mostly cloudy, temperature 53, dew point 48, relative humidity 83%, west wind at 3 miles an hour, pressure 29.50 inches and steady. At Oakland Airport, it was partly cloudy, temperature 52, dew point 48, relative humidity 86%, southeast wind at 6 miles an hour, pressure 29.49 inches and falling. At San Jose Airport, it was clear, temperature 48, dew point 42, relative humidity 80%, southeast wind at 6 miles an hour, pressure 29.50 inches and falling. At Santa Rosa, it was clear, temperature 43, west wind at 5, pressure 29.50 and falling. At Concord, it was clear, temperature 52, south wind at 5. At Livermore, it was clear, temperature 48, calm. At Monterey, it was cloudy, temperature 58, southwest wind at 8, pressure 29.53 and falling. At Salinas, it was cloudy, temperature 58, dew point 48, relative humidity 69%, west wind at 7. Here are some observations around California and western Nevada. At San Diego, rain was falling, with a temperature of 68. It was clear, with a temperature of 47 at Sacramento, 48 at Reno, 39 at Truckee, and 33 at South Lake Tahoe. At Blue Canyon, it was partly cloudy, with a temperature of 47. At Mammoth Lakes, it was mostly cloudy, with a temperature of 43. At Los Angeles, it was cloudy, with a temperature of 71. Local temperature reports around San Francisco Bay for 5 a.m. Downtown San Francisco was 53 degrees. Oakland Museum was 56 degrees. Redwood City was 47 degrees. San Rafael was 50 degrees. The following is an important beach hazard message from the National Weather Service. Issued at 2:47 p.m. Pacific Daylight Time. Beach hazard statement remains in effect through Monday evening. What? Increased risk of rip currents and sneaker waves expected with breaking waves up to 16 feet. Where? Coastal North Bay, including Point Reyes National Seashore and San Francisco Peninsula Coast Counties. When? From Saturday morning through Monday evening. Impacts. Dangerous conditions are forecast along the shoreline. Hazards include sneaker waves, strong rip currents, and large breaking waves. Stay off of jetties, piers, rocks, and other waterside infrastructure. Remain out of the water to avoid hazardous surf and never turn your back on the ocean. Monitor local weather, surf and tide forecast at www.weather.gov/mtr. The area forecast for the South Bay, including the San Jose metro area and the Santa Clara Valley. Coastal flood advisory in effect until 3 p.m. Pacific Daylight Time Tuesday. For the rest of tonight, mostly clear. Lows from the mid-40s to lower 50s. South winds around 5 miles per hour. For Sunday, mostly sunny in the morning, then becoming sunny. Highs in the upper 60s by the bay to near 70 inland. South winds up to 5 miles per hour, becoming west in the afternoon. For Sunday night, mostly clear. Lows near 50. South winds 5 to 15 miles per hour. Columbus Day, mostly sunny. Highs from the mid-60s to lower 70s. Southeast winds around 5 miles per hour, becoming northwest in the afternoon. And on Monday night, mostly clear. Lows from the mid-40s to lower 50s. Northwest winds 5 to 10 miles per hour. For the Tuesday, mostly sunny.

then becoming sunny. Highs from the upper 60s to mid 70s. For Tuesday night, clear. Lows near 50. For Wednesday, mostly sunny in the morning, then becoming sunny. Highs from the 70s to lower 80s. Wednesday night through Saturday, clear. Lows from the 50s to lower 60s. Highs from the upper 70s to mid 90s. Low temperatures tonight and highs tomorrow for the selected cities: San Jose, 49 and 70, Mountain View, 51 and 67, Morgan Hill, 47 and 72. The weather overview for the Bay Area and Central Coast: sharp cool down through early week, coastal flooding during high tides and large swell through Monday, beach hazards until Monday evening, very light rain possible southernmost Monterey County Sunday, Monday. The extended forecast for the Bay Area and Central Coast: Wednesday and Wednesday night, mostly clear. High 65 to 80. Lows 45 to 60. Thursday and Thursday night, clear. Highs 65 to 90. Lows 50 to 70. Friday and Friday night, clear. Highs 65 to 95. Lows 50 to 70. Saturday and Saturday night, mostly clear. Highs 65 to 95. Lows 50 to 70. Sunday and Sunday night, mostly clear. Highs 65 to 90. Lows 50 to 65. Sunrise, sunset, and tidal information for the San Francisco Bay Area for Sunday, October 11th. The sunrise today, 7:13 a.m. The sunset tonight, 6:39 p.m. Tidal data at the Golden Gate for today. High tide, 12:40 a.m. at 5.8 feet. Low tide, 5:54 a.m. at 1.74 feet. High tide, 12:18 p.m. at 6.8 feet. Low tide, 6:43 p.m. at -06 feet. Here are the buoy observations for 6 a.m. Pacific Daylight Time. An offshore buoy 6, winds north at 16 knots, water temperature 67, pressure 1,023.3 millibars. An offshore buoy 59, winds north at 21 knots, gusting to 25, water temperature 65, pressure 1,013.8 millibars. At buoy 14 near Point Arena, winds northwest at 25 knots, gusting to 31, water temperature 55, pressure 1,001.7 millibars. At buoy 13 near Bodega Bay, winds northwest at 25 knots, gusting to 33, pressure 999.1 millibars. At Point Reyes Wave Rider buoy, water temperature 59, seas 14 feet, every 11 seconds. At San Francisco Bar buoy, water temperature 60, seas 7 feet, every 11 seconds. At San Francisco buoy, winds north at 16 knots, water temperature 60, pressure 998.9 millibars. At Half Moon Bay buoy, winds northwest 21 knots, gusting to 25, water temperature 61, pressure 999.7 millibars, seas 11 feet, every 10 seconds. At Monterey buoy, winds northwest at 19 knots, gusting to 25, water temperature 63, pressure 999.6 millibars. At Point Sur, Wave Rider buoy, water temperature 65, seas 14 feet, every 11 seconds. At Cape San Martin buoy, winds northwest at 21 knots, gusting to 27, water temperature 63, pressure 1,000.1 millibars. Synopsis for the Central California coast and bays, including the Monterey Bay, Greater Farallones, and Cordell Bank National Marine Sanctuaries: strong northwest breezes continue to produce rough to very rough across our coastal waters. Frequent gale to near gale force gusts can be expected through the early evening hours today. The strong winds and long period southerly swell will result in a confused sea state into the beginning of next week. The marine forecast for San Pablo Bay, Suisun Bay, the West Delta, and the San Francisco Bay north of the Bay Bridge. For today, west wind around 5 knots, rising to 5 to 10 knots late this morning, then becoming southwest 10 to 15 knots this afternoon. For tonight, south wind 5 to

cloudless day. East wind around 5 knots, veering to southwest in the afternoon. For Monday night, west wind 5 to 10 knots, easing to around 5 knots after midnight. The marine forecast for Monterey Bay. Small craft advisory in effect until 9 a.m. Pacific Daylight Time this morning. For today, northwest wind 10 to 15 knots, easing to 5 to 10 knots late this morning, then becoming west 15 to 20 knots this afternoon. Seas 5 to 7 feet. Wave detail, northwest 6 feet at 11 seconds and southwest 2 feet at 16 seconds. For tonight, southwest wind 15 to 20 knots, backing to southeast after midnight. Seas 5 to 7 feet. Wave detail, northwest 5 feet at 11 seconds and southwest 3 feet at 16 seconds. Columbus Day, east wind 10 to 15 knots, becoming southwest 5 to 10 knots in the afternoon. Seas 4 to 6 feet. Wave detail, northwest 5 feet at 11 seconds and southwest 3 feet at 16 seconds. For Monday night, west wind 5 to 10 knots, veering to north after midnight. Seas 3 to 5 feet. Wave detail, northwest 4 feet at 10 seconds and southwest 3 feet at 16 seconds. The coastal waters forecast from Pigeon Point to Point Pinos out to 10 nautical miles. Small craft advisory in effect through this afternoon. For today, northwest wind 15 to 20 knots, easing to 10 to 15 knots late this morning, rising to 15 to 20 knots this afternoon. Seas 7 to 10 feet. Wave detail, northwest 9 feet at 11 seconds and southwest 3 feet at 17 seconds. For tonight, southwest wind 10 to 15 knots, backing to southeast after midnight. Seas 7 to 9 feet. Wave detail, northwest 8 feet at 11 seconds and southwest 4 feet at 17 seconds. Columbus Day, southeast wind 10 to 15 knots, becoming southwest 5 to 10 knots in the afternoon. Seas 6 to 8 feet. Wave detail, northwest 8 feet at 11 seconds and south 3 feet at 16 seconds. For Monday night, northwest wind 5 to 10 knots, veering to north after midnight. Seas 5 to 7 feet. Wave detail, northwest 6 feet at 10 seconds and southwest 3 feet at 16 seconds. The following is an important weather message from the National Weather Service. Issued at 2:47 p.m. Pacific Daylight Time. Coastal flood advisory remains in effect until 3 p.m. Pacific Daylight Time Tuesday. Beach hazard statement remains in effect through Monday evening. What? For the coastal flood advisory, up to 1.4 feet of inundation above ground level is possible in low-lying areas near shorelines and tidal waterways. For the beach hazard statement, increased risk of rip currents and sneaker waves expected with breaking waves up to 16 feet. Where? San Francisco, northern Monterey Bay and southern Monterey Bay and Big Sur Coast counties. When? For the coastal flood advisory, until 3 p.m. Pacific Daylight Time Tuesday. For the beach hazard statement, remains in effect through Monday evening. Impacts, flooding of lots, parks, and roads with only isolated road closures expected. High tides will result in flooding along coastal trail, cut off access to some low-lying beaches and coastal areas, and bring water and waves farther up the beach than typical. Dangerous conditions are forecast along the shoreline. Hazards include sneaker waves, strong rip currents, and large breaking waves. Additional details, at the San Francisco tidal gauge, high tide is expected to be 1.4 feet above normal 7.3 feet mean lower low water at 12:18 p.m. Sunday, October 11th, 1.2 feet above normal 7.1 foot mean lower low water at 12:46 p.m. Monday 10/12, and 1.1 foot above normal 7.0 feet mean lower low water at 1:14 p.m. Tuesday, October 13th. These predictions included up to 1.2 feet of surge that will enhance the astronomical tide and flooding threat. High tide varies up to 90 minutes earlier or later along the Pacific coast and through the San Francisco Bay, respectively. If travel is required, allow extra time.

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Monitor local weather, surf and tide forecast at www.weather.gov/mtr. The following is an important weather message from the National Weather Service. Issued at 2:47 p.m. Pacific Daylight Time. Coastal flood advisory remains in effect until 3 p.m. Pacific Daylight Time Tuesday. What? Up to 1.4 feet of inundation above ground level is possible in low-lying areas near shorelines and tidal waterways. Where? Bayshore locations along the San Francisco and Monterey Bays. When? From 9 a.m. Friday to 3 p.m. Pacific Daylight Time Tuesday. Impacts, flooding of lots, parks, and roads with only isolated road closures expected. High tides will result in flooding along coastal trail, cut off access to some low-lying beaches and coastal areas, and bring water and waves farther up the beach than typical. Additional details, at the San Francisco tidal gauge, high tide is expected to be 1.4 feet above normal 7.3 feet mean lower low water at 12:18 p.m. Sunday, October 11th, 1.2 feet above normal 7.1 foot mean lower low water at 12:46 p.m. Monday 10/12, and 1.1 foot above normal 7.0 feet mean lower low water at 1:14 p.m. Tuesday, October 13th. These predictions included up to 1.2 feet of surge that will enhance the astronomical tide and flooding threat. High tide varies up to 90 minutes earlier or later along the Pacific coast and through the San Francisco Bay, respectively. If travel is required, allow extra time as some roads may be closed. Do not drive around barricades or through water of unknown depth. Take the necessary actions to protect flood-prone property. The area forecast for the peninsula, North Bay, and East Bay. Coastal flood advisory in effect until 4 p.m. Pacific Daylight Time Wednesday. Beach hazards statement in effect through Monday evening, for today. Sunny. Highs in the lower 60s at the coast to the lower 70s inland. West winds up to 5 miles per hour increasing to 5 to 15 miles per hour in the afternoon. For tonight, mostly clear. Lows from the upper 40s to mid 50s. South winds 5 to 10 miles per hour. Columbus Day, mostly sunny. Highs in the lower 60s at the coast to the lower 70s inland. East winds up to 5 miles per hour, becoming west in the afternoon. And on Monday night, mostly clear. Lows from the 40s to mid 50s. West winds 5 to 10 miles per hour. For Tuesday, mostly sunny in the morning then becoming sunny. Highs in the mid-60s at the coast to the mid-70s inland. South winds up to 5 miles per hour, becoming west in the afternoon. For Tuesday night, clear. Lows from the upper 40s to mid-50s. And on Wednesday, mostly sunny in the morning then becoming sunny. Highs from the mid-60s to lower 80s. For Wednesday night, clear. Lows from the 40s to upper 50s. For Thursday, mostly sunny in the morning then becoming sunny. Highs from the lower 70s to mid 80s. Thursday night through Friday night, clear. Lows from the 50s to lower 60s. High 70s and 80s. Saturday, mostly sunny in the morning then becoming sunny. Highs from the lower 70s to mid 80s. High temperatures today and lows tonight for the selected cities, San Francisco, 63 and 52, San Francisco Airport, 66 and 52, Redwood City, 71 and 52, Oakland, 67 and 53, Fremont, 68 and 52, Concord, 74 and 50, Livermore, 73 and 49, San Rafael, 71 and 51, Santa Rosa, 74 and 41, Napa, 68 and 47, Fairfield, 73 and 51,

are the 6 a.m. Pacific Daylight Time observations for the San Francisco and Monterey Bay areas on Sunday, October 11th. At San Francisco Airport, it was partly cloudy, temperature 54, dew point 49, relative humidity 83%, south wind at 6 miles an hour, pressure 29.51 inches and rising. At Oakland Airport, it was partly cloudy, temperature 53, dew point 48, relative humidity 83%, southeast wind at 7 miles an hour, pressure 29.51 inches and rising. At San Jose Airport, it was clear, temperature 49, dew point 43, relative humidity 80%, south wind at 5 miles an hour, pressure 29.52 inches and rising. At Santa Rosa, it was clear, temperature 43, calm, pressure 29.51 and rising. At Concord, it was clear, temperature 52, south wind at 7. At Livermore, it was clear, temperature 47, east wind at 3. At Monterey, it was cloudy, temperature 58, west wind at 7, pressure 29.55 and rising. At Salinas, it was cloudy, temperature 58, dew point 48, relative humidity 69%, west wind at 6. Here are some observations around California and western Nevada. It was clear, with a temperature of 48 at Sacramento, 47 at Reno, 36 at Truckee, and 33 at South Lake Tahoe. At Mammoth Lakes, it was mostly cloudy, with a temperature of 45. It was cloudy, with a temperature of 70 at Los Angeles, and 49 at Blue Canyon. At San Diego, rain and fog were reported, with a temperature of 67. Local temperature reports around San Francisco Bay for 6 a.m. Downtown San Francisco was 53 degrees. Oakland Museum was 55 degrees. Redwood City was 47 degrees. San Rafael was 49 degrees. The following is an important beach hazard message from the National Weather Service. Issued at 2:47 p.m. Pacific Daylight Time. Beach hazard statement remains in effect through Monday evening. What? Increased risk of rip currents and sneaker waves expected with breaking waves up to 16 feet. Where? Coastal North Bay, including Point Reyes National Seashore and San Francisco Peninsula Coast Counties. When? From Saturday morning through Monday evening. Impacts, dangerous conditions are forecast along the shoreline. Hazards include sneaker waves, strong rip currents, and large breaking waves. Stay off of jetties, piers, rocks, and other waterside infrastructure. Remain out of the water to avoid hazardous surf and never turn your back on the ocean. Monitor local weather, surf and tide forecasts at www.weather.gov/mtr. The area forecast for the South Bay, including the San Jose metro area and the Santa Clara Valley. Coastal flood advisory in effect until 3 p.m. Pacific Daylight Time Tuesday. For today, mostly sunny in the morning, then becoming sunny. Highs in the upper 60s by the bay to near 70 inland. South winds up to 5 miles per hour, becoming west in the afternoon. For tonight, mostly clear. Lows near 50. South winds 5 to 15 miles per hour. Columbus Day, partly cloudy in the morning, then becoming mostly sunny. Highs from the mid-60s to lower 70s. Southeast winds around 5 miles per hour, becoming northwest in the afternoon. And on Monday night, mostly clear. Lows from the mid-40s to lower 50s. Northwest winds 5 to 10 miles per hour. For Tuesday, mostly sunny in the morning, then becoming sunny. Highs in the upper 60s by the bay, lower to mid-70s inland. Northeast winds up to 5 miles per hour, becoming northwest in the afternoon. For Tuesday night, clear. Lows near 50. And on Wednesday, mostly sunny in the morning, then becoming sunny. Highs from the 70s to lower 80s. Wednesday night through Saturday, clear. Lows from the 50s to lower 60s. Highs from the upper 70s to mid-90s.

high temperatures today and lows tonight for the selected cities. San Jose, 70 and 50. Mountain View, 67 and 52. Morgan Hill, 72 and 48. The area forecast for the Monterey Bay and Salinas Valley. Coastal flood advisory in effect until 3 p.m. Pacific Daylight Time Tuesday. Beach hazards statement in effect through Monday evening. For today, mostly sunny in the morning, then becoming sunny. Highs in the lower 60s at the coast and around 70 inland. West winds 5 to 10 miles per hour, increasing to 10 to 20 miles per hour in the afternoon. For tonight, partly cloudy. Lows from the mid-40s to lower 50s. Southwest winds 10 to 15 miles per hour, becoming southeast 5 to 15 miles per hour after midnight. Columbus Day, mostly sunny. Highs in the 60s. Southeast winds 5 to 10 miles per hour, becoming west in the afternoon. And on Monday night, mostly clear. Lows from the 40s to lower 50s. West winds 5 to 10 miles per hour, becoming east after midnight. For Tuesday, mostly sunny in the morning, then becoming sunny. Highs in the mid-60s at the coast to the lower 70s inland. East winds around 5 miles per hour, becoming west in the afternoon. For Tuesday night, mostly clear. Lows from the mid-40s to lower 50s. Wednesday and Wednesday night, mostly clear. Highs from the 60s to upper 70s, lows from the upper 40s to mid-50s Thursday through Saturday. Mostly clear. Highs from the mid-70s to upper 80s, lows in the 50s, high temperatures today and lows tonight for the selected cities. Santa Cruz, 65 and 50. Monterey, 62 and 50. Salinas, 62 and 49. Hollister, 68 and 47. King City, 70 and 46. The weather overview for the Bay Area and Central Coast, sharp cool down through early week, coastal flooding during high tides and large swell through Monday, beach hazards until Monday evening, very light rain possible southernmost Monterey County Sunday, Monday. The extended forecast for the Bay Area and Central Coast, Wednesday and Wednesday night, mostly clear. High 65 to 80. Lows 45 to 60. Thursday and Thursday night, clear. Highs 65 to 90. Lows 50 to 70. Friday and Friday night, clear. Highs 65 to 95. Lows 50 to 70. Saturday and Saturday night, mostly clear. Highs 65 to 95. Lows 50 to 70. Sunday and Sunday night, mostly clear. Highs 65 to 90. Lows 50 to 65. Sunrise, sunset, and tidal information for the San Francisco Bay Area for Sunday, October 11th. The sunrise today, 7:13 a.m. The sunset tonight, 6:39 p.m. Tidal data at the Golden Gate for today. High tide, 12:40 a.m. at 5.8 feet. Low tide, 5:54 a.m. at 1.74 feet. High tide, 12:18 p.m. at 6.8 feet. Low tide, 6:43 p.m. at -06 feet. 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This broadcast originates from the National Weather Service office located in Monterey, California, and serves the South Bay and Monterey Bay Area, including the city of San Jose, Monterey, Salinas, and Santa Cruz. Here are the buoy observations for 6 a.m. Pacific Daylight Time. An offshore buoy 6, winds north at 16 knots, pressure 1,023.4 millibars. An offshore buoy 59, winds north at 21 knots, gusting to 25, water temperature 65, pressure 1,013.8 millibars. At buoy 14 near Point Arena, winds northwest at 25 knots, gusting to 31, water temperature 55, pressure 1,001.7 millibars.
at buoy 13 near Bodega Bay, winds northwest at 25 knots, gusting to 33, pressure 999.1 millibars. At Point Reyes Wave Rider buoy, water temperature 59, seas 14 feet, every 11 seconds. At San Francisco Bar buoy, water temperature 60, seas 7 feet, every 11 seconds. At San Francisco buoy, winds north at 16 knots, pressure 999.1 millibars, swell 9 feet, every 11 seconds. At Half Moon Bay buoy, winds northwest 21 knots, gusting to 25, water temperature 61, pressure 999.7 millibars, seas 11 feet, every 10 seconds. At Monterey buoy, winds northwest at 19 knots, gusting to 25, water temperature 63, pressure 999.6 millibars. At Point Sur, Wave Rider buoy, water temperature 65, seas 14 feet, every 11 seconds. At Cape San Martin buoy, winds northwest at 21 knots, gusting to 27, water temperature 63, pressure 1000.1 millibars. Synopsis for the Central California coast and bays, including the Monterey Bay, Greater Farallones, and Cordell Bank National Marine Sanctuaries, strong northwest breezes continue to produce rough to very rough across our coastal waters. Frequent gale to near gale force gusts can be expected through the early evening hours today. The strong winds and long period southerly swell will result in a confused sea state into the beginning of next week. The marine forecast for San Pablo Bay, Suisun Bay, the West Delta, and the San Francisco Bay north of the Bay Bridge. For today, west wind around 5 knots, rising to 5 to 10 knots late this morning, then becoming southwest 10 to 15 knots this afternoon. For tonight, south wind 5 to 10 knots. Columbus Day, east wind around 5 knots, veering to southwest in the afternoon. For Monday night, west wind 5 to 10 knots, easing to around 5 knots after midnight. The marine forecast for Monterey Bay. Small craft advisory in effect until 9 a.m. Pacific Daylight Time this morning. For today, northwest wind 10 to 15 knots, easing to 5 to 10 knots late this morning, then becoming west 15 to 20 knots this afternoon. Seas 5 to 7 feet. Wave detail, northwest 6 feet at 11 seconds and southwest 2 feet at 16 seconds. For tonight, southwest wind 15 to 20 knots, backing to southeast after midnight. Seas 5 to 7 feet. Wave detail, northwest 5 feet at 11 seconds and southwest 3 feet at 16 seconds. Columbus Day, east wind 10 to 15 knots, becoming southwest 5 to 10 knots in the afternoon. Seas 4 to 6 feet. Wave detail, northwest 5 feet at 11 seconds and southwest 3 feet at 16 seconds. For Monday night, west wind 5 to 10 knots, veering to north after midnight. Seas 3 to 5 feet. Wave detail, northwest 4 feet at 10 seconds and southwest 3 feet at 16 seconds. The coastal waters forecast from Pigeon Point to Point Pinos out to 10 nautical miles. Small craft advisory in effect through this afternoon. For today, northwest wind 15 to 20 knots, easing to 10 to 15 knots late this morning, rising to 15 to 20 knots this afternoon. Seas 7 to 10 feet. Wave detail, northwest 9 feet at 11 seconds and southwest 3 feet at 17 seconds. For tonight, southwest wind 10 to 15 knots, backing to southeast after midnight. Seas 7 to 9 feet. Wave detail, northwest 8 feet at 11 seconds and southwest 4 feet at 17 seconds. Columbus Day, southeast wind 10 to 15 knots, becoming southwest 5 to 10 knots in the afternoon. Seas 6 to 8 feet. Wave detail, northwest 8 feet at 11 seconds and south 3 feet at 16 seconds. For Monday night, northwest wind 5 to 10 knots, veering to north after midnight. Seas 5 to 7 feet. Wave detail, northwest 6 feet at 10 seconds and southwest 3 feet at 16 seconds. The following is an important weather message from the National Weather Service. Issued at 2,
47 p.m. Pacific Daylight Time. Coastal flood advisory remains in effect until 3 p.m. Pacific Daylight Time Tuesday. Beach

coastal flood advisory. Up to 1.4 feet of inundation above ground level is possible in low-lying areas near shorelines and tidal waterways. For the beach hazard statement, increased risk of rip currents and sneaker waves expected with breaking waves up to 16 feet. Where? San Francisco, northern Monterey Bay and southern Monterey Bay and Big Sur Coast counties. When? For the coastal flood advisory, until 3 p.m. Pacific Daylight Time Tuesday. For the beach hazard statement, remains in effect through Monday evening. Impacts, flooding of lots, parks, and roads with only isolated road closures expected. High tides will result in flooding along coastal trail, cut off access to some low-lying beaches and coastal areas, and bring water and waves farther up the beach than typical. Dangerous conditions are forecast along the shoreline. Hazards include sneaker waves, strong rip currents, and large breaking waves. Additional details, at the San Francisco tidal gauge, high tide is expected to be 1.4 feet above normal 7.3 feet mean lower low water at 12:18 p.m. Sunday, October 11th, 1.2 feet above normal 7/0.1 foot mean lower low water at 12:46 p.m. Monday 10/12, and 1/0.1 foot above normal 7.0 feet mean lower low water at 1:14 p.m. Tuesday, October 13th. These predictions included up to 1.2 feet of surge that will enhance the astronomical tide and flooding threat. High tide varies up to 90 minutes earlier or later along the Pacific coast and through the San Francisco Bay, respectively. If travel is required, allow extra time as some roads may be closed. Do not drive around barricades or through water of unknown depth. Take the necessary actions to protect flood-prone property. Stay off of jetties, piers, rocks, and other waterside infrastructure. Remain out of the water to avoid hazardous surf and never turn your back on the ocean. Monitor local weather, surf and tide forecast at www.weather.gov/mtr. The following is an important weather message from the National Weather Service. Issued at 2:47 p.m. Pacific Daylight Time. Coastal flood advisory remains in effect until the following is an important weather message from the National Weather Service. Issued at 2:47 p.m. Pacific Daylight Time. Coastal flood advisory remains in effect until 3 p.m. Pacific Daylight Time Tuesday. What? Up to 1.4 feet of inundation above ground level is possible in low-lying areas near shorelines and tidal waterways. Where? Bayshore locations along the San Francisco and Monterey Bays. When? From 9 a.m. Friday to 3 p.m. Pacific Daylight Time Tuesday. Impacts, flooding of lots, parks, and roads with only isolated road closures expected. High tides will result in flooding along coastal trail, cut off access to some low-lying beaches and coastal areas, and bring water and waves farther up the beach than typical. Additional details, at the San Francisco tidal gauge, high tide is expected to be 1.4 feet above normal 7.3 feet mean lower low water at 12:18 p.m. Sunday, October 11th, 1.2 feet above normal 7/0.1 foot mean lower low water at 12:46 p.m. Monday 10/12, and 1/0.1 foot above normal 7.0 feet mean lower low water at 1:14 p.m. Tuesday, October 13th. These predictions included up to 1.2 feet of surge that will enhance the astronomical tide and flooding threat. High tide varies up to 90 minutes earlier or later along the Pacific coast and through the San Francisco Bay, respectively. If travel is required, allow extra time as some roads may be closed. Do not drive around barricades or through water of unknown depth. Take the necessary actions to protect flood-prone property. The area forecast for the peninsula, North Bay, and East Bay. Coastal flood advisory in effect until 4 p.m. Pacific Daylight Time Wednesday. Beach hazards statement in effect through Monday evening, for today. Sunny. Highs in the lower 60s at the coast to the lower 70s inland. West winds up to 5 miles per hour increasing to 5 to 15 miles per hour in the afternoon.

tonight, mostly clear. Lows from the upper 40s to mid 50s. South winds 5 to 10 miles per hour. Columbus Day, mostly sunny. Highs in the lower 60s at the coast to the lower 70s inland. East winds up to 5 miles per hour, becoming west in the afternoon. And on Monday night, mostly clear. Lows from the 40s to mid 50s. West winds 5 to 10 miles per hour. For Tuesday, mostly sunny in the morning, then becoming sunny. Highs in the mid-60s at the coast to the mid-70s inland. South winds up to 5 miles per hour, becoming west in the afternoon. For Tuesday night, clear. Lows from the upper 40s to mid-50s. And on Wednesday, mostly sunny in the morning, then becoming sunny. Highs from the mid-60s to lower 80s. For Wednesday night, clear. Lows from the 40s to upper 50s. For Thursday, mostly sunny in the morning, then becoming sunny. Highs from the lower 70s to mid 80s. Thursday night through Friday night, clear. Lows from the 50s to lower 60s. High 70s and 80s. Saturday, mostly sunny in the morning, then becoming sunny. Highs from the lower 70s to mid 80s. High temperatures today and lows tonight for the selected cities: San Francisco, 63 and 52, San Francisco Airport, 66 and 52, Redwood City, 71 and 52, Oakland, 67 and 53, Fremont, 68 and 52, Concord, 74 and 50, Livermore, 73 and 49, San Rafael, 71 and 51, Santa Rosa, 74 and 41, Napa, 68 and 47, Fairfield, 73 and 51. These are the 6 a.m. Pacific Daylight Time observations for the San Francisco and Monterey Bay areas on Sunday, October 11th. At San Francisco Airport, it was partly cloudy, temperature 54, dew point 49, relative humidity 83%, south wind at 6 miles an hour, pressure 29.51 inches and rising. At Oakland Airport, it was partly cloudy, temperature 53, dew point 48, relative humidity 83%, southeast wind at 7 miles an hour, pressure 29.51 inches and rising. At San Jose Airport, it was clear, temperature 49, dew point 43, relative humidity 80%, south wind at 5 miles an hour, pressure 29.52 inches and rising. At Santa Rosa, it was clear, temperature 43, calm, pressure 29.51 and rising. At Concord, it was clear, temperature 52, south wind at 7. At Livermore, it was clear, temperature 47, east wind at 3. At Monterey, it was cloudy, temperature 58, west wind at 7, pressure 29.55 and rising. At Salinas, it was cloudy, temperature 58, dew point 48, relative humidity 69%, west wind at 6. Here are some observations around California and western Nevada. It was clear, with a temperature of 48 at Sacramento, 47 at Reno, 36 at Truckee, and 33 at South Lake Tahoe. At Mammoth Lakes, it was mostly cloudy, with a temperature of 45. It was cloudy, with a temperature of 70 at Los Angeles, and 49 at Blue Canyon. At San Diego, rain and fog were reported, with a temperature of 67. Local temperature reports around San Francisco Bay for 6 a.m. Downtown San Francisco was 53 degrees. Oakland Museum was 55 degrees. Redwood City was 47 degrees. San Rafael was 49 degrees. The following is an important beach hazard message from the National Weather Service. Issued at 2:47 p.m. Pacific Daylight Time. Beach hazard statement remains in effect through Monday evening. What? Increased risk of rip currents and sneaker waves expected with breaking waves up to 16 feet. Where? Coastal North Bay, including Point Reyes National Seashore and San Francisco Peninsula Coast Counties. When? From Saturday morning through Monday evening. Impacts, dangerous conditions.

Bada Bay to near 70 inland. South winds up to 5 miles per hour, becoming west in the afternoon. For tonight, mostly clear. Lows near 50. South winds 5 to 15 miles per hour. Columbus Day, partly cloudy in the morning, then becoming mostly sunny. Highs from the mid-60s to lower 70s. Southeast winds around 5 miles per hour, becoming northwest in the afternoon. And on Monday night, mostly clear. Lows from the mid-40s to lower 50s. Northwest winds 5 to 10 miles per hour. For Tuesday, mostly sunny in the morning, then becoming sunny. Highs in the upper 60s by the bay, lower to mid-70s inland. Northeast winds up to 5 miles per hour, becoming northwest in the afternoon. For Tuesday night, clear. Lows near 50. And on Wednesday, mostly sunny in the morning, then becoming sunny. Highs from the 70s to lower 80s. Wednesday night through Saturday, clear. Lows from the 50s to lower 60s. Highs from the upper 70s to mid-90s. High temperatures today and lows tonight for these selected cities: San Jose, 70 and 50, Mountain View, 67 and 52, Morgan Hill, 72 and 48. The area forecast for the Monterey Bay and Salinas Valley: coastal flood advisory in effect until 3 p.m. Pacific Daylight Time Tuesday. Beach hazards statement in effect through Monday evening. For today, mostly sunny in the morning, then becoming sunny. Highs in the lower 60s at the coast and around 70 inland. West winds 5 to 10 miles per hour, increasing to 10 to 20 miles per hour in the afternoon. For tonight, partly cloudy. Lows from the mid-40s to lower 50s. Southwest winds 10 to 15 miles per hour, becoming southeast 5 to 15 miles per hour after midnight. Columbus Day, mostly sunny. Highs in the 60s. Southeast winds 5 to 10 miles per hour, becoming west in the afternoon. And on Monday night, mostly clear. Lows from the 40s to lower 50s. West winds 5 to 10 miles per hour, becoming east after midnight. For Tuesday, mostly sunny in the morning, then becoming sunny. Highs in the mid-60s at the coast to the lower 70s inland. East winds around 5 miles per hour, becoming west in the afternoon. For Tuesday night, mostly clear. Lows from the mid-40s to lower 50s. Wednesday and Wednesday night, mostly clear. Highs from the 60s to upper 70s, lows from the upper 40s to mid-50s Thursday through Saturday. Mostly clear. Highs from the mid-70s to upper 80s, lows in the 50s. High temperatures today and lows tonight for the selected cities: Santa Cruz, 65 and 50, Monterey, 62 and 50, Salinas, 62 and 49, Hollister, 68 and 47, King City, 70 and 46. The weather overview for the Bay Area and Central Coast: sharp cool down through early week, coastal flooding during high tides and large swell through Monday, beach hazards until Monday evening, very light rain possible southernmost Monterey County Sunday, Monday. The extended forecast for the Bay Area and Central Coast: Wednesday and Wednesday night, mostly clear. High 65 to 80. Lows 45 to 60. Thursday and Thursday night, clear. Highs 65 to 90. Lows 50 to 70. Friday and Friday night, clear. Highs 65 to 95. Lows 50 to 70. Saturday and Saturday night, mostly clear. Highs 65 to 95. Lows 50 to 70. Sunday and Sunday night, mostly clear. Highs 65 to 90. Lows 50 to 65. Sunrise, sunset, and tidal information for the San Francisco Bay Area for Sunday, October 11th. The sunrise today, 7:13 a.m. The sunset tonight, 6:39 p.m. Tidal data at the Golden Gate for today. High tide, 12:40 a.m. at 5.8 feet. Low tide, 5:54 a.m. at 1.74 feet.

High tide, 12:18 p.m. at 6. 8 feet. Low tide, 6:43 p.m. at -06 feet. Here are the buoy observations for 6 a.m. Pacific Daylight Time. An offshore buoy 6 winds north at 16 knots, pressure 1,023.4 millibars. An offshore buoy 59 winds north at 21 knots, gusting to 25, water temperature 65, pressure 1,013.8 millibars. At buoy 14 near Point Arena, winds northwest at 25 knots, gusting to 31, water temperature 55, pressure 1,001.7 millibars. At buoy 13 near Bodega Bay, winds northwest at 25 knots, gusting to 33, pressure 999.1 millibars. At Point Reyes Wave Rider buoy, water temperature 59, seas 14 feet, every 11 seconds. At San Francisco Bar buoy, water temperature 60, seas 7 feet, every 11 seconds. At San Francisco buoy, winds north at 16 knots, pressure 999.1 millibars, swell 9 feet, every 11 seconds. At Half Moon Bay buoy, winds northwest 21 knots, gusting to 25, water temperature 61, pressure 999.7 millibars, seas 11 feet, every 10 seconds. At Monterey buoy, winds northwest at 19 knots, gusting to 25, water temperature 63, pressure 999.6 millibars. At Pointer, Wave Rider buoy, water temperature 65, seas 14 feet, every 11 seconds. At Cape San Martin buoy, winds northwest at 21 knots, gusting to 27, water temperature 63, pressure 1,000.1 millibars. Synopsis for the Central California coast and bays, including the Monterey Bay, Greater Farallones, and Cordell Bank National Marine Sanctuaries, strong northwest breezes continue to produce rough to very rough across our coastal waters. Frequent gale to near gale force gusts can be expected through the early evening hours today. The strong winds and long period southerly swell will result in a confused sea state into the beginning of next week. The marine forecast for San Pablo Bay, Suisun Bay, the West Delta, and the San Francisco Bay north of the Bay Bridge. For today, west wind around 5 knots, rising to 5 to 10 knots late this morning, then becoming southwest 10 to 15 knots this afternoon. For tonight, south wind 5 to 10 knots. Columbus Day, east wind around 5 knots, veering to southwest in the afternoon. For Monday night, west wind 5 to 10 knots, easing to around 5 knots after midnight. The marine forecast for Monterey Bay. Small craft advisory in effect until 9 a.m. Pacific Daylight Time this morning. For today, northwest wind 10 to 15 knots, easing to 5 to 10 knots late this morning, then becoming west 15 to 20 knots this afternoon. Seas 5 to 7 feet. Wave detail, northwest 6 feet at 11 seconds and southwest 2 feet at 16 seconds. For tonight, southwest wind 15 to 20 knots, backing to southeast after midnight. Seas 5 to 7 feet. Wave detail, northwest 5 feet at 11 seconds and southwest 3 feet at 16 seconds. Columbus Day, east wind 10 to 15 knots, becoming southwest 5 to 10 knots in the afternoon. Seas 4 to 6 feet. Wave detail, northwest 5 feet at 11 seconds and southwest 3 feet at 16 seconds. For Monday night, west wind 5 to 10 knots, veering to north after midnight. Seas 3 to 5 feet. Wave detail, northwest 4 feet at 10 seconds and southwest 3 feet at 16 seconds. The coastal waters forecast from Pigeon Point to Point Pinos out to 10 nautical miles. Small craft advisory in effect through this afternoon. For today, northwest wind 15 to 20 knots, easing to 10 to 15 knots late this morning, rising to 15 to 20 knots this afternoon. Seas 7 to 10 feet. Wave detail, northwest 9 feet at 11 seconds and southwest 3 feet at 17 seconds. For tonight, southwest wind 10 to 15 knots, backing to southeast after midnight. Seas 7 to 9 feet. Wave detail.

northwest 8 feet at 11 seconds and southwest 4 feet at 17 seconds. Columbus Day, southeast wind 10 to 15 knots, becoming southwest 5 to 10 knots in the afternoon. Sea 6 to 8 feet. Wave detail, northwest 8 feet at 11 seconds and south 3 feet at 16 seconds. For Monday night, northwest wind 5 to 10 knots, veering to north after midnight. Seas 5 to 7 feet. Wave detail, northwest 6 feet at 10 seconds and southwest 3 feet at 16 seconds. The following is an important weather message from the National Weather Service. Issued at 2:47 p.m. Pacific Daylight Time. Coastal flood advisory remains in effect until 3 p.m. Pacific Daylight Time Tuesday. Beach hazard statement remains in effect through Monday evening. What? For the coastal flood advisory, up to 1.4 feet of inundation above ground level is possible in low-lying areas near shorelines and tidal waterways. For the beach hazard statement, increased risk of rip currents and sneaker waves expected with breaking waves up to 16 feet. Where? San Francisco, northern Monterey Bay and southern Monterey Bay and Big Sur Coast counties. When? For the coastal flood advisory, until 3 p.m. Pacific Daylight Time Tuesday. For the beach hazard statement, remains in effect through Monday evening. Impacts, flooding of lots, parks, and roads with only isolated road closures expected. High tides will result in flooding along coastal trail, cut off access to some low-lying beaches and coastal areas, and bring water and wave farther up the beach than typical. Dangerous conditions are forecast along the shoreline. Hazards include sneaker waves, strong rip currents, and large breaking waves. Additional details, at the San Francisco tidal gauge, high tide is expected to be 1.4 feet above normal 7.3 feet mean lower low water at 12:18 p.m. Sunday, October 11th, 1.2 feet above normal 7.1 foot mean lower low water at 12:46 p.m. Monday 10/12, and 1.1 foot above normal 7.0 feet mean lower low water at 1:14 p.m. Tuesday, October 13th. These predictions included up to 1.2 feet of surge that will enhance the astronomical tide and flooding threat. High tide varies up to 90 minutes earlier or later along the Pacific coast and through the San Francisco Bay, respectively. If travel is required, allow extra time as some roads may be closed. Do not drive around barricades or through water of unknown depth. Take the necessary actions to protect flood-prone property. Stay off of jetties, piers, rocks, and other waterside infrastructure. Remain out of the water to avoid hazardous surf and never turn your back on the ocean. Monitor local weather, surf and tide forecast at www.weather.gov/mtr. 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This broadcast originates from the National Weather Service office located in Monterey, California, and serves the South Bay and Monterey Bay area, including the city of San Jose, Monterey, Salinas, and Santa Cruz. The following is an important weather message from the National Weather Service. Issued at 2:47 p.m. Pacific Daylight Time. Coastal flood advisory remains in effect until 3 p.m. Pacific Daylight Time Tuesday. What? Up to 1.4 feet of inundation above ground level is possible in low-lying areas near shorelines and tidal waterways. Where? Bayshore locations along the San Francisco and Monterey Bays. When? From 9 a.m. Friday to 3 p.m. Pacific Daylight Time Tuesday. Impacts, flooding of lots, parks, and roads with only isolated road closures expected. High tides will result in flooding along coastal trail, cut off access to some low-lying beaches and coastal areas, and bring water and wave farther up the beach than typical. Additional details, at the San Francisco tidal gauge, high tide is expected to be 1.4 feet above normal 7.3 feet mean lower low water at 12:18 p.m. Sunday, October 11th, 1.2 feet above normal 7.1 foot mean lower low water at 12:46

p.m. Monday 10/12 and 1.1 foot above normal 7.0 feet mean lower low water at 1:14 p.m. Tuesday, October 13th. These predictions included up to 1.2 feet of surge that will enhance the astronomical tide and flooding threat. High tide varies up to 90 minutes earlier or later along the Pacific coast and through the San Francisco Bay, respectively. If travel is required, allow extra time as some roads may be closed. Do not drive around barricades or through water of unknown depth. Take the necessary actions to protect flood-prone property. The area forecast for the peninsula, North Bay, and East Bay. Coastal flood advisory in effect until 4 p.m. Pacific Daylight Time Wednesday. Beach hazards statement in effect through Monday evening. For today, sunny. Highs in the lower 60s at the coast to the lower 70s inland. West winds up to 5 miles per hour, increasing to 5 to 15 miles per hour in the afternoon. For tonight, mostly clear. Lows from the upper 40s to mid 50s. South winds 5 to 10 miles per hour. Columbus Day, mostly sunny. Highs in the lower 60s at the coast to the lower 70s inland. East winds up to 5 miles per hour, becoming west in the afternoon. And on Monday night, mostly clear. Lows from the 40s to mid 50s. West winds 5 to 10 miles per hour. For Tuesday, mostly sunny in the morning, then becoming sunny. Highs in the mid-60s at the coast to the mid-70s inland. South winds up to 5 miles per hour, becoming west in the afternoon. For Tuesday night, clear. Lows from the upper 40s to mid-50s. And on Wednesday, mostly sunny in the morning, then becoming sunny. Highs from the mid-60s to lower 80s. For Wednesday night, clear. Lows from the 40s to upper 50s. For Thursday, mostly sunny in the morning, then becoming sunny. Highs from the lower 70s to mid 80s. Thursday night through Friday night, clear. Lows from the 50s to lower 60s. High 70s and 80s. Saturday, mostly sunny in the morning, then becoming sunny. Highs from the lower 70s to mid 80s. High temperatures today and lows tonight for the selected cities: San Francisco, 63 and 52, San Francisco Airport, 66 and 52, Redwood City, 71 and 52, Oakland, 67 and 53, Fremont, 68 and 52, Concord, 74 and 50, Livermore, 73 and 49, San Rafael, 71 and 51, Santa Rosa, 74 and 41, Napa, 68 and 47, Fairfield, 73 and 51. These are the 6 a.m. Pacific Daylight Time observations for the San Francisco and Monterey Bay areas on Sunday, October 11th. At San Francisco Airport, it was partly cloudy, temperature 54, dew point 49, relative humidity 83%, south wind at 6 miles an hour, pressure 29.51 inches and rising. At Oakland Airport, it was partly cloudy, temperature 53, dew point 48, relative humidity 83%, southeast wind at 7 miles an hour, pressure 29.51 inches and rising. At San Jose Airport, it was clear, temperature 49, dew point 43, relative humidity 80%, south wind at 5 miles an hour, pressure 29.52 inches and rising. At Santa Rosa, it was clear, temperature 43, calm, pressure 29.51 and rising. At Concord, it was clear, temperature 52, south wind at 7. At Livermore, it was clear, temperature 47, east wind at 3. At Monterey, it was cloudy, temperature 58, west wind at 7, pressure 29.55 and rising. At Salinas, it was cloudy, temperature 58, dew point 48, relative humidity 69%, west wind at 6. Here are some observations around California and western Nevada. It was clear, with a temperature of 48 at Sacramento, 47 at Reno, 36 at Truckee, and 33 at South Lake Tahoe. At Mammoth Lakes, it was

mostly cloudy with a temperature of 45. It was cloudy with a temperature of 70 at Los Angeles and 49 at Blue Canyon. At San Diego, rain and fog were reported with a temperature of 67. Local temperature reports around San Francisco Bay for 6 a.m. Downtown San Francisco was 53 degrees. Oakland Museum was 55 degrees. Redwood City was 47 degrees. San Rafael was 49 degrees. The area forecast for the South Bay, including the San Jose metro area and the Santa Clara Valley. Coastal flood advisory in effect until 3 p.m. Pacific Daylight Time Tuesday. For today, mostly sunny in the morning, then becoming sunny. Highs in the upper 60s by the bay to near 70 inland. South winds up to 5 miles per hour, becoming west in the afternoon. For tonight, mostly clear. Lows near 50. South winds 5 to 15 miles per hour. Columbus Day, partly cloudy in the morning, then becoming mostly sunny. Highs from the mid-60s to lower 70s. Southeast winds around 5 miles per hour, becoming northwest in the afternoon. And on Monday night, mostly clear. Lows from the mid-40s to lower 50s. Northwest winds 5 to 10 miles per hour. For Tuesday, mostly sunny in the morning, then becoming sunny. Highs in the upper 60s by the bay, lower to mid-70s inland. Northeast winds up to 5 miles per hour, becoming northwest in the afternoon. For Tuesday night, clear. Lows near 50. And on Wednesday, mostly sunny in the morning, then becoming sunny. Highs from the 70s to lower 80s. Wednesday night through Saturday, clear. Lows from the 50s to lower 60s. Highs from the upper 70s to mid-90s. High temperatures today and lows tonight for the selected cities: San Jose, 70 and 50, Mountain View, 67 and 52, Morgan Hill, 72 and 48. The area forecast for the Monterey Bay and Salinas Valley: coastal flood advisory in effect until 3 p.m. Pacific Daylight Time Tuesday. Beach hazards statement in effect through Monday evening. For today, mostly sunny in the morning, then becoming sunny. Highs in the lower 60s at the coast and around 70 inland. West winds 5 to 10 miles per hour, increasing to 10 to 20 miles per hour in the afternoon. For tonight, partly cloudy. Lows from the mid-40s to lower 50s. Southwest winds 10 to 15 miles per hour, becoming southeast 5 to 15 miles per hour after midnight. Columbus Day, mostly sunny. Highs in the 60s. Southeast winds 5 to 10 miles per hour, becoming west in the afternoon. And on Monday night, mostly clear. Lows from the 40s to lower 50s. West winds 5 to 10 miles per hour, becoming east after midnight. For Tuesday, mostly sunny in the morning, then becoming sunny. Highs in the mid-60s at the coast to the lower 70s inland. East winds around 5 miles per hour, becoming west in the afternoon. For Tuesday night, mostly clear. Lows from the mid-40s to lower 50s. Wednesday and Wednesday night, mostly clear. Highs from the 60s to upper 70s, lows from the upper 40s to mid-50s. Thursday through Saturday, mostly clear. Highs from the mid-70s to upper 80s, lows in the 50s. High temperatures today and lows tonight for the selected cities: Santa Cruz, 65 and 50, Monterey, 62 and 50, Salinas, 62 and 49, Hollister, 68 and 47, King City, 70 and 46. The weather overview for the Bay Area and Central Coast: sharp cool down through early week, coastal flooding during high tides and large swell through Monday, beach hazards until Monday evening, very light rain possible southernmost Monterey County Sunday, Monday. The extended forecast for the Bay Area and Central Coast: Wednesday and Wednesday night, mostly clear. High 65 to 80. Lows 45 to 60. Thursday and Thursday night, clear. Highs 65 to 90. Lows 50 to 70.

Friday and Friday night, clear. Highs 65 to 95. Lows 50 to 70. Saturday and Saturday night, mostly clear. Highs 65 to 95. Lows 50 to 70. Sunday and Sunday night, mostly clear. Highs 65 to 90. Lows 50 to 65. Sunrise, sunset, and tidal information for the San Francisco Bay Area for Sunday, October 11th. The sunrise today, 7:13 a.m. The sunset tonight, 6:39 p.m. Tidal data at the Golden Gate for today. High tide, 12:40 a.m. at 5.8 feet. Low tide, 5:54 a.m. at 1.74 feet. High tide, 12:18 p.m. at 6.8 feet. Low tide, 6:43 p.m. at -06 feet. Here are the buoy observations for 7 a.m. Pacific Daylight Time. An offshore buoy 6 winds north at 16 knots, water temperature 67, pressure 1023.5 millibars. An offshore buoy 59 winds north at 21 knots, gusting to 27, water temperature 65, pressure 1013.9 millibars. At buoy 14 near Point Arena, winds northwest at 23 knots, gusting to 29, water temperature 55, pressure 1,002.0 millibars. At buoy 13 near Bodega Bay, winds northwest at 25 knots, gusting to 31, pressure 999.5 millibars. At Point Reyes Wave Rider buoy, water temperature 59, seas 16 feet, every 11 seconds. At San Francisco Bar buoy, water temperature 60, seas 8 feet, every 11 seconds. At San Francisco buoy, winds northwest at 60 knots, water temperature 60, pressure 999.4 millibars. At Half Moon Bay buoy, winds northwest 19 knots, gusting to 25, water temperature 61, pressure 999.6 millibars, seas 11 feet, every 10 seconds. At Monterey buoy, winds northwest at 19 knots, gusting to 23, water temperature 62, pressure 1000.1 millibars. At Point Sur, Wave Rider buoy, water temperature 65, seas 15 feet, every 12 seconds. At Cape San Martin buoy, winds northwest at 23 knots, gusting to 27, water temperature 64, pressure 1000.9 millibars. Synopsis for the Central California coast and bays, including the Monterey Bay, Greater Farallones, and Cordell Bank National Marine Sanctuaries. Strong northwest breezes continue to produce rough to very rough across our coastal waters. Frequent gale to near gale force gusts can be expected through the early evening hours today. The strong winds and long period southerly swell will result in a confused sea state into the beginning of next week. The marine forecast for San Pablo Bay, Suisun Bay, the West Delta, and the San Francisco Bay north of the Bay Bridge. For today, west wind around 5 knots, rising to 5 to 10 knots late this morning, then becoming southwest 10 to 15 knots this afternoon. For tonight, south wind 5 to 10 knots. Columbus Day, east wind around 5 knots, veering to southwest in the afternoon. For Monday night, west wind 5 to 10 knots, easing to around 5 knots after midnight. The marine forecast for Monterey Bay. Small craft advisory in effect until 9 a.m. Pacific Daylight Time this morning. For today, northwest wind 10 to 15 knots, easing to 5 to 10 knots late this morning, then becoming west 15 to 20 knots this afternoon. Seas 5 to 7 feet. Wave detail, northwest 6 feet at 11 seconds and southwest 2 feet at 16 seconds. For tonight, southwest wind 15 to 20 knots, backing to southeast after midnight. Seas 5 to 7 feet. Wave detail, northwest 5 feet at 11 seconds and southwest 3 feet at 16 seconds. Columbus Day, east wind 10 to 15 knots, becoming southwest 5 to 10 knots in the afternoon. Seas 4 to 6 feet. Wave detail, northwest 5 feet at 11 seconds and southwest 3 feet at 16 seconds.

For Monday night, west wind 5 to 10 knots, veering to north after midnight. Seas 3 to 5 feet. Wave detail, northwest 4 feet at 10 seconds and southwest 3 feet at 16 seconds. The coastal waters forecast from Pigeon Point to Point Pinos out to 10 nautical miles. Small craft advisory in effect through this afternoon. For today, northwest wind 15 to 20 knots, easing to 10 to 15 knots late this morning, rising to 15 to 20 knots this afternoon. Seas 7 to 10 feet. Wave detail, northwest 9 feet at 11 seconds and southwest 3 feet at 17 seconds. For tonight, southwest wind 10 to 15 knots, backing to southeast after midnight. Seas 7 to 9 feet. Wave detail, northwest 8 feet at 11 seconds and southwest 4 feet at 17 seconds. Columbus Day, southeast wind 10 to 15 knots, becoming southwest 5 to 10 knots in the afternoon. Seas 6 to 8 feet. Wave detail, northwest 8 feet at 11 seconds and south 3 feet at 16 seconds. For Monday night, northwest wind 5 to 10 knots, veering to north after midnight. Seas 5 to 7 feet. Wave detail, northwest 6 feet at 10 seconds and southwest 3 feet at 16 seconds. The area forecast for the peninsula, North Bay, and East Bay. Coastal flood advisory in effect until 4 p.m. Pacific Daylight Time Wednesday. Beach hazards statement in effect through Monday evening. For today, sunny. Highs in the lower 60s at the coast to the lower 70s inland. West winds up to 5 miles per hour, increasing to 5 to 15 miles per hour in the afternoon. For tonight, mostly clear. Lows from the upper 40s to mid 50s. South winds 5 to 10 miles per hour. Columbus Day, mostly sunny. Highs in the lower 60s at the coast to the lower 70s inland. East winds up to 5 miles per hour, becoming west in the afternoon. And on Monday night, mostly clear. Lows from the 40s to mid 50s. West winds 5 to 10 miles per hour. For Tuesday, mostly sunny in the morning, then becoming sunny. Highs in the mid-60s at the coast to the mid-70s inland. South winds up to 5 miles per hour, becoming west in the afternoon. For Tuesday night, clear. Lows from the upper 40s to mid-50s. And on Wednesday, mostly sunny in the morning, then becoming sunny. Highs from the mid-60s to lower 80s. For Wednesday night, clear. Lows from the 40s to upper 50s. For Thursday, mostly sunny in the morning, then becoming sunny. Highs from the lower 70s to mid 80s. Thursday night through Friday night, clear. Lows from the 50s to lower 60s. High 70s and 80s. Saturday, mostly sunny in the morning, then becoming sunny. Highs from the lower 70s to mid 80s. High temperatures today and lows tonight for the selected cities: San Francisco, 63 and 52, San Francisco Airport, 66 and 52, Redwood City, 71 and 52, Oakland, 67 and 53, Fremont, 68 and 52, Concord, 74 and 50, Livermore, 73 and 49, San Rafael, 71 and 51, Santa Rosa, 74 and 41, Napa, 68 and 47, Fairfield, 73 and 51. These are the 7 a.m. Pacific Daylight Time observations for the San Francisco and Monterey Bay areas on Sunday, October 11th. At San Francisco Airport, it was partly cloudy, temperature 53, dew point 48, relative humidity 83%, south wind at 3 miles an hour, pressure 29.53 inches and rising. At Oakland Airport, it was mostly cloudy, temperature 53, dew point 48, relative humidity 83%, east wind at 8 miles an hour, pressure 29.53 inches and rising. At San Jose Airport, it was clear, temperature 49, dew point 44, relative humidity 83%, south wind at 5 miles an hour, pressure 29.53 inches and rising. At San

Alaska. It was clear. Temperature 42, southeast wind at 3, pressure 29.52 and rising. At Concord, it was clear. Temperature 52, calm. At Livermore, it was clear. Temperature 47, calm. At Monterey, it was cloudy. Temperature 58, west wind at 9, pressure 29.56 and rising. At Salinas, it was cloudy. Temperature 58, dew point 49, relative humidity 72%, southwest wind at 8. Here are some observations around California and western Nevada. At San Diego, rain was falling, with a temperature of 68. It was clear, with a temperature of 47 at Sacramento, and 32 at South Lake Tahoe. At Reno, it was partly cloudy, with a temperature of 46. It was mostly cloudy, with a temperature of 37 at Truckee, and 46 at Mammoth Lakes. It was cloudy, with a temperature of 70 at Los Angeles, and 48 at Blue Canyon. Local temperature reports around San Francisco Bay for 7 a.m. Downtown San Francisco was 52 degrees. Oakland Museum was 54 degrees. Redwood City was 46 degrees. San Rafael was 48 degrees. The area forecast for the South Bay, including the San Jose metro area and the Santa Clara Valley. Coastal flood advisory in effect until 3 p.m. Pacific Daylight Time Tuesday. For today, mostly sunny in the morning, then becoming sunny. Highs in the upper 60s by the bay to near 70 inland. South winds up to 5 miles per hour, becoming west in the afternoon. For tonight, mostly clear. Lows near 50. South winds 5 to 15 miles per hour. Columbus Day, partly cloudy in the morning, then becoming mostly sunny. Highs from the mid-60s to lower 70s. Southeast winds around 5 miles per hour, becoming northwest in the afternoon. And on Monday night, mostly clear. Lows from the mid-40s to lower 50s. Northwest winds 5 to 10 miles per hour. For Tuesday, mostly sunny in the morning, then becoming sunny. Highs in the upper 60s by the bay, lower to mid-70s inland. Northeast winds up to 5 miles per hour, becoming northwest in the afternoon. For Tuesday night, clear. Lows near 50. And on Wednesday, mostly sunny in the morning, then becoming sunny. Highs from the 70s to lower 80s. Wednesday night through Saturday, clear. Lows from the 50s to lower 60s. Highs from the upper 70s to mid-90s. High temperatures today and lows tonight for the selected cities: San Jose, 70 and 50, Mountain View, 67 and 52, Morgan Hill, 72 and 48. The area forecast for the Monterey Bay and Salinas Valley. Coastal flood advisory in effect until 3 p.m. Pacific Daylight Time Tuesday. Beach hazards statement in effect through Monday evening. For today, mostly sunny in the morning, then becoming sunny. Highs in the lower 60s at the coast and around 70 inland. West winds 5 to 10 miles per hour, increasing to 10 to 20 miles per hour in the afternoon. For tonight, partly cloudy. Lows from the mid-40s to lower 50s. Southwest winds 10 to 15 miles per hour, becoming southeast 5 to 15 miles per hour after midnight. Columbus Day, mostly sunny. Highs in the 60s. Southeast winds 5 to 10 miles per hour, becoming west in the afternoon. And on Monday night, mostly clear. The following is an important beach hazard message from the National Weather Service. Issued at 7:20 a.m. Pacific Daylight Time. Beach hazards statement remains in effect through Monday evening. What? Increased risk of rip currents and sneaker waves expected with breaking waves up to 16 feet. Where? Coastal North Bay, including Point Reyes National Seashore and San Francisco Peninsula Coast Counties. When? Through Monday evening. Impacts. Dangerous conditions are forecast along the shoreline. Hazards include sneaker waves, strong rip currents, and large breaking waves.

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The area forecast for the Monterey Bay and Salinas Valley. Coastal flood advisory in effect until 3 p.m. Pacific Daylight Time Tuesday. Beach hazards statement in effect through Monday evening, for today. Mostly sunny in the morning, then becoming sunny. Highs in the lower 60s at the coast to around 70 inland. West winds 5 to 10 miles per hour, increasing to 10 to 20 miles per hour in the afternoon. For tonight, partly cloudy. Lows from the mid-40s to lower 50s. Southwest winds 10 to 15 miles per hour, becoming southeast 5 to 15 miles per hour after midnight. Columbus Day, mostly sunny. Highs in the 60s. Southeast winds 5 to 10 miles per hour, becoming west in the afternoon. And on Monday night, mostly clear. Lows from the 40s to lower 50s. West winds 5 to 10 miles per hour, becoming east after midnight. For Tuesday, mostly sunny in the morning, then becoming sunny. Highs in the mid-60s at the coast to the lower 70s inland. East winds around 5 miles per hour, becoming west in the afternoon. For Tuesday night, mostly clear. Lows from the mid-40s to lower 50s. Wednesday and Wednesday night, mostly clear. Highs from the 60s to upper 70s, lows from the upper 40s to mid 50s Thursday through Saturday, mostly clear. Highs from the mid 70s to upper 80s, lows in the 50s, high temperatures today and lows tonight for the selected cities, Santa Cruz, 65 and 50, Monterey, 62 and 50, Salinas, 62 and 49, Hollister, 68 and 47, King City, 70 and 46. The weather overview for the Bay Area and Central Coast, sharp cool down through early week, coastal flooding during high tides and large swell through Monday, beach hazards until Monday evening, very light rain possible southernmost Monterey County Sunday, Monday. The extended forecast for the Bay Area and Central Coast, Wednesday and Wednesday night, mostly clear. Highs 65 to 80. Lows 45 to 60. Thursday and Thursday night, clear. Highs 65 to 90. Lows 50 to 70. Friday and Friday night, clear. Highs 65 to 95. Lows 50 to 70. Saturday and Saturday night, mostly clear. Highs 65 to 95. Lows 50 to 70. Sunday and Sunday night, mostly clear. Highs 65 to 90. Lows 50 to 65. Sunrise, sunset, and tidal information for the San Francisco Bay Area for Sunday, October 11th. The sunrise today, 7:13 a.m. The sunset tonight, 6:39 p.m. Tidal data at the Golden Gate for today. High tide, 12:40 a.m. at 5.8 feet. Low tide, 5:54 a.m. at 1.74 feet. High tide, 12:18 p.m. at 6.8 feet. Low tide, 6:43 p.m. at -0.6 feet. Here are the buoy observations for 7 a.m. Pacific Daylight Time. An offshore buoy 6 winds north at 16 knots, pressure 1,023.6 millibars, swell 8 feet, every 19 seconds. An offshore buoy 59 winds north at 21 knots, gusting to 27, water temperature 65, pressure 1,013.9 millibars. At buoy 14 near Point Arena, winds northwest at 23 knots, gusting to 29, water temperature 55, pressure 1,002.0 millibars. At buoy 13 near Bodega Bay, winds northwest at 25 knots, gusting to 31, pressure 999.5 millibars. At Point Reyes Wave Rider buoy, water temperature 59, seas 16 feet, every 11 seconds. At San Francisco Bar buoy, water temperature 60, seas 8 feet, every 11 seconds. At San Francisco buoy,

northwest at 60 knots. Pressure 999.5 millibars. Swell 10 feet every 11 seconds. At Half Moon Bay buoy winds northwest 19 knots. Gusting to 25. Water temperature 61. Pressure 999.6 millibars. Seas 11 feet every 10 seconds. At Monterey buoy winds northwest at 19 knots. Gusting to 23, water temperature 62, pressure 1000.1 millibars. At Pointer, wave rider buoy water temperature 65, seas 15 feet, every 12 seconds. At Cape San Martin buoy winds northwest at 23 knots, gusting to 27, water temperature 64, pressure 1000.9 millibars. Synopsis for the Central California coast and bays including the Monterey Bay, Greater Farallones, and Cordell Bank National Marine Sanctuaries, strong northwest breezes continue to produce rough to very rough across our coastal waters. Frequent gale to near gale force gusts can be expected through the early evening hours today. The strong winds and long period southerly swell will result in a confused sea state into the beginning of next week. The marine forecast for San Pablo Bay, Suisun Bay, the West Delta, and the San Francisco Bay north of the Bay Bridge. For today, west wind around 5 knots, rising to 5 to 10 knots late this morning, then becoming southwest 10 to 15 knots this afternoon. For tonight, south wind 5 to 10 knots. Columbus Day, east wind around 5 knots, veering to southwest in the afternoon. For Monday night, west wind 5 to 10 knots, easing to around 5 knots after midnight. The marine forecast for Monterey Bay. Small craft advisory in effect until 9 a.m. Pacific Daylight Time this morning. For today, northwest wind 10 to 15 knots, easing to 5 to 10 knots late this morning, then becoming west 15 to 20 knots this afternoon. Seas 5 to 7 feet. Wave detail, northwest 6 feet at 11 seconds and southwest 2 feet at 16 seconds. For tonight, southwest wind 15 to 20 knots, backing to southeast after midnight. Seas 5 to 7 feet. Wave detail, northwest 5 feet at 11 seconds and southwest 3 feet at 16 seconds. Columbus Day, east wind 10 to 15 knots, becoming southwest 5 to 10 knots in the afternoon. Seas 4 to 6 feet. Wave detail, northwest 5 feet at 11 seconds and southwest 3 feet at 16 seconds. For Monday night, west wind 5 to 10 knots, veering to north after midnight. Seas 3 to 5 feet. Wave detail, northwest 4 feet at 10 seconds and southwest 3 feet at 16 seconds. The coastal waters forecast from Pigeon Point to Point Pinos out to 10 nautical miles. Small craft advisory in effect through this afternoon. For today, northwest wind 15 to 20 knots, easing to 10 to 15 knots late this morning, rising to 15 to 20 knots this afternoon. Seas 7 to 10 feet. Wave detail, northwest 9 feet at 11 seconds and southwest 3 feet at 17 seconds. For tonight, southwest wind 10 to 15 knots, backing to southeast after midnight. Sea 7 to 9 feet. Wave detail, northwest 8 feet at 11 seconds and southwest 4 feet at 17 seconds. Columbus Day, southeast wind 10 to 15 knots, becoming southwest 5 to 10 knots in the afternoon. Sea 6 to 8 feet. Wave detail, northwest 8 feet at 11 seconds and south 3 feet at 16 seconds. For Monday night, northwest wind 5 to 10 knots, veering to north after midnight. Seas 5 to 7 feet. Wave detail, northwest 6 feet at 10 seconds and southwest 3 feet at 16 seconds. The following is an important weather message from the National Weather Service. Issued at 7:20 a.m. Pacific Daylight Time. Coastal flood advisory remains in effect until 3 p.m. Pacific Daylight Time Tuesday. Beach hazards statement remains in effect through Monday evening. What? For the coastal flood advisory, up to 1.5 feet of inundation above ground level is possible in low-lying areas near shorelines and tidal waterways. For the beach hazard statement, in
expected with breaking waves up to 16 feet. Where? San Francisco, northern Monterey Bay and southern Monterey Bay and Big Sur Coast counties. When? For the coastal flood advisory, until 3 p.m. Pacific Daylight Time Tuesday. For the beach hazard statement, through Monday evening. Impacts, flooding of lots, parks, and roads with only isolated road closures expected. High tides will result in flooding along coastal trail, cut off access to some low-lying beaches and coastal areas, and bring water and wave farther up the beach than typical. Dangerous conditions are forecast along the shoreline. Hazards include sneaker waves, strong wind currents, and large breaking waves. Additional details, at the San Francisco tidal gauge, high tide is expected to be 1.5 feet above normal 7.3 feet mean lower low water at 12:18 p.m. Sunday, October 11th, 1.2 feet above normal 7.1 foot mean lower low water at 12:46 p.m. Monday 10/12, and 1.1 foot above normal 7.0 feet mean lower low water at 1:14 p.m. Tuesday, October 13th. These predictions included up to 1.2 feet of surge that will enhance the astronomical tide and flooding threat. High tide varies up to 90 minutes earlier or later along the Pacific coast and through the San Francisco Bay, respectively. If travel is required, allow extra time as some roads may be closed. Do not drive around barricades or through water of unknown depth. Take the necessary actions to protect flood-prone property. Stay off of jetties, piers, rocks, and other waterside infrastructure. Remain out of the water to avoid hazardous surf and never jetties, piers, rocks, and other waterside infrastructure. Remain out of the water to avoid hazardous surf and never turn your back on the ocean. Monitor local weather, surf and tide forecast at www.weather.gov/mtr. The following is an important weather message from the National Weather Service. Issued at 7:20 a.m. Pacific Daylight Time. Coastal flood advisory remains in effect until 3 p.m. Pacific Daylight Time Tuesday. What? Up to 1.5 feet of inundation above ground level is possible in low-lying areas near shorelines and tidal waterways. Where? Bayshore locations along the San Francisco and Monterey Bays. When? Until 3 p.m. Pacific Daylight Time Tuesday. Impacts, flooding of lots, parks, and roads with only isolated road closures expected. High tides will result in flooding along coastal trail, cut off access to some low-lying beaches and coastal areas, and bring water and wave farther up the beach than typical. Additional details, at the San Francisco tidal gauge, high tide is expected to be 1.5 feet above normal 7.3 feet mean lower low water at 12:18 p.m. Sunday, October 11th, 1.2 feet above normal 7.1 foot mean lower low water at 12:46 p.m. Monday, October 12th, and 1.1 foot above normal 7.0 feet mean lower low water at 1:14 p.m. Tuesday, October 13th. These predictions included up to 1.2 feet of surge that will enhance the astronomical tide and flooding threat. High tide varies up to 90 minutes earlier or later along the Pacific coast and through the San Francisco Bay, respectively. If travel is required, allow extra time as some roads may be closed. Do not drive around barricades or through water of unknown depth. Take the necessary actions to protect flood-prone property. 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This broadcast originates from the National Weather Service office located in Monterey, California, and serves the South Bay and Monterey Bay Area, including the cities of San Jose, Monterey, Salinas, and Santa Cruz. The area forecast for the peninsula, North Bay, and East Bay. Coastal flood advisory in effect until 4 p.m. Pacific Daylight Time Wednesday. Beach hazards statement in effect through Monday evening, for today. Sunny. Highs in the lower 60s at the coast to the lower 70s inland. West winds up to 5 miles per hour increase.

5 to 15 miles per hour in the afternoon. For tonight, mostly clear. Lows from the upper 40s to mid 50s. South winds 5 to 10 miles per hour. Columbus Day, mostly sunny. Highs in the lower 60s at the coast to the lower 70s inland. East winds up to 5 miles per hour, becoming west in the afternoon. And on Monday night, mostly clear. Lows from the 40s to mid 50s. West winds 5 to 10 miles per hour. For Tuesday, mostly sunny in the morning, then becoming sunny. Highs in the mid 60s at the coast to the mid 70s inland. South winds up to 5 miles per hour, becoming west in the afternoon. For Tuesday night, clear. Lows from the upper 40s to mid 50s. And on Wednesday, mostly sunny in the morning, then becoming sunny. Highs from the mid 60s to lower 80s. For Wednesday night, clear. Lows from the 40s to upper 50s. For Thursday, mostly sunny in the morning, then becoming sunny. Highs from the lower 70s to mid 80s. Thursday night through Friday night, clear. Lows from the 50s to lower 60s. High 70s and 80s. Saturday, mostly sunny in the morning, then becoming sunny. Highs from the lower 70s to mid 80s. High temperatures today and lows tonight for the selected cities: San Francisco, 63 and 52, San Francisco Airport, 66 and 52, Redwood City, 71 and 52, Oakland, 67 and 53, Fremont, 68 and 52, Concord, 74 and 50, Livermore, 73 and 49, San Rafael, 71 and 51, Santa Rosa, 74 and 41, Napa, 68 and 47, Fairfield, 73 and 51. These are the 7 a.m. Pacific Daylight Time observations for the San Francisco and Monterey Bay areas on Sunday, October 11th. At San Francisco Airport, it was partly cloudy, temperature 53, dew point 48, relative humidity 83%, south wind at 3 miles an hour, pressure 29.53 inches and rising. At Oakland Airport, it was mostly cloudy, temperature 53, dew point 48, relative humidity 83%, east wind at 8 miles an hour, pressure 29.53 inches and rising. At San Jose Airport, it was clear, temperature 49, dew point 44, relative humidity 83%, south wind at 5 miles an hour, pressure 29.53 inches and rising. At Santa Rosa, it was clear, temperature 42, southeast wind at 3, pressure 29.52 and rising. At Concord, it was clear, temperature 52, calm. At Livermore, it was clear, temperature 47, calm. At Monterey, it was cloudy, temperature 58, west wind at 9, pressure 29.56 and rising. At Salinas, it was cloudy, temperature 58, dew point 49, relative humidity 72%, southwest wind at 8. Here are some observations around California and western Nevada. At San Diego, rain was falling, with a temperature of 68. It was clear, with a temperature of 47 at Sacramento, and 32 at South Lake Tahoe. At Reno, it was partly cloudy, with a temperature of 46. It was mostly cloudy, with a temperature of 37 at Truckee, and 46 at Mammoth Lakes. It was cloudy, with a temperature of 70 at Los Angeles, and 48 at Blue Canyon. Local temperature reports around San Francisco Bay for 7 a.m. Downtown San Francisco was 52 degrees. Oakland Museum was 54 degrees. Redwood City was 46 degrees. San Rafael was 48 degrees. The following is an important beach hazard message from the National Weather Service. Issued at 7:20 a.m. Pacific Daylight Time. Beach hazard statement remains in effect through Monday evening. What? Increased risk of rip currents and sneaker waves expected with breaking waves up to 16 feet. Where? Coastal North Bay, including Point Reyes National Seashore and San Francisco Peninsula Coast Counties.

Tuesday. For today, mostly sunny in the morning, then becoming sunny. Highs in the upper 60s by the bay to near 70 inland. South winds up to 5 miles per hour, becoming west in the afternoon. For tonight, mostly clear. Lows near 50. South winds 5 to 15 miles per hour. Columbus Day, partly cloudy in the morning, then becoming mostly sunny. Highs from the mid-60s to lower 70s. Southeast winds around 5 miles per hour, becoming northwest in the afternoon. And on Monday night, mostly clear. Lows from the mid-40s to lower 50s. Northwest winds 5 to 10 miles per hour. For Tuesday, mostly sunny in the morning, then becoming sunny. Highs in the upper 60s by the bay, lower to mid-70s inland. Northeast winds up to 5 miles per hour, becoming northwest in the afternoon. For Tuesday night, clear. Lows near 50. And on Wednesday, mostly sunny in the morning, then becoming sunny. Highs from the 70s to lower 80s. Wednesday night through Saturday, clear. Lows from the 50s to lower 60s. Highs from the upper 70s to mid-90s. High temperatures today and lows tonight for the selected cities: San Jose, 70 and 50, Mountain View, 67 and 52, Morgan Hill, 72 and 48. The area forecast for the Monterey Bay and Salinas Valley: coastal flood advisory in effect until 3 p.m. Pacific Daylight Time Tuesday. Beach hazards statement in effect through Monday evening. For today, mostly sunny in the morning, then becoming sunny. Highs in the lower 60s at the coast and around 70 inland. West winds 5 to 10 miles per hour, increasing to 10 to 20 miles per hour in the afternoon. For tonight, partly cloudy. Lows from the mid-40s to lower 50s. Southwest winds 10 to 15 miles per hour, becoming southeast 5 to 15 miles per hour after midnight. Columbus Day, mostly sunny. Highs in the 60s. Southeast winds 5 to 10 miles per hour, becoming west in the afternoon. And on Monday night, mostly clear. Lows from the 40s to lower 50s. West winds 5 to 10 miles per hour, becoming east after midnight. For Tuesday, mostly sunny in the morning, then becoming sunny. Highs in the mid-60s at the coast to the lower 70s inland. East winds around 5 miles per hour, becoming west in the afternoon. For Tuesday night, mostly clear. Lows from the mid-40s to lower 50s. Wednesday and Wednesday night, mostly clear. Highs from the 60s to upper 70s, lows from the upper 40s to mid-50s Thursday through Saturday. Mostly clear. Highs from the mid-70s to upper 80s, lows in the 50s. High temperatures today and lows tonight for the selected cities: Santa Cruz, 65 and 50, Monterey, 62 and 50, Salinas, 62 and 49, Hollister, 68 and 47, King City, 70 and 46. The weather overview for the Bay Area and Central Coast: sharp cool down through early week, coastal flooding during high tides and large swell through Monday, beach hazards until Monday evening, very light rain possible southernmost Monterey County Sunday, Monday. The extended forecast for the Bay Area and Central Coast: Wednesday and Wednesday night, mostly clear. High 65 to 80. Lows 45 to 60. Thursday and Thursday night, clear. Highs 65 to 90. Lows 50 to 70. Friday and Friday night, clear. Highs 65 to 95. Lows 50 to 70. Saturday and Saturday night, mostly clear. Highs 65 to 95. Lows 50 to 70. Sunday and Sunday night, mostly clear. Highs 65 to 90. Lows 50 to 65. Sunrise, sunset, and tidal information for the San Francisco Bay Area for Sunday, October 11th. The sunrise today, 7:13 a.m. The sunset tonight, 6:39 p.m. Tidal data at the Golden Gate for today. High tide, 12.

8:40 a.m. at 5. 8 feet. Low tide, 5:54 a.m. at 1.74 feet. High tide, 12:18 p.m. at 6. 8 feet. Low tide, 6:43 p.m. at -06 feet. Here are the buoy observations for 7 a.m. Pacific Daylight Time. An offshore buoy 6 winds north at 16 knots, pressure 1,023.6 millibars, swell 8 feet, every 19 seconds. An offshore buoy 59 winds north at 21 knots, gusting to 27, water temperature 65, pressure 1,013.9 millibars. At buoy 14 near Point Arena, winds northwest at 23 knots, gusting to 29, water temperature 55, pressure 1,002.0 millibars. At buoy 13 near Bodega Bay, winds northwest at 25 knots, gusting to 31, pressure 999.5 millibars. At Point Reyes Wave Rider buoy, water temperature 59, sea 16 feet, every 11 seconds. At San Francisco Bar buoy, water temperature 60, seas 8 feet, every 11 seconds. At San Francisco buoy, winds northwest at 60 knots, pressure 999.5 millibars, swell 10 feet, every 11 seconds. At Half Moon Bay buoy, winds northwest 19 knots, gusting to 25, water temperature 61, pressure 999.6 millibars, seas 11 feet, every 10 seconds. At Monterey buoy, winds northwest at 19 knots, gusting to 23, water temperature 62, pressure 1,000.1 millibars. At Point Sur, Wave Rider buoy, water temperature 65, seas 15 feet, every 12 seconds. At Cape San Martin buoy, winds northwest at 23 knots, gusting to 27, water temperature 64, pressure 1,000.9 millibars. Synopsis for the Central California Coast and Bays, including the Monterey Bay, Greater Farallones, and Cordell Bank National Marine Sanctuaries, strong northwest breezes continue to produce rough to very rough across our coastal waters. Frequent gale to near gale force gusts can be expected through the early evening hours today. The strong winds and long period southerly swell will result in a confused sea state into the beginning of next week. The marine forecast for San Pablo Bay, Suisun Bay, the West Delta, and the San Francisco Bay north of the Bay Bridge. For today, west wind around 5 knots, rising to 5 to 10 knots late this morning, then becoming southwest 10 to 15 knots this afternoon. For tonight, south wind 5 to 10 knots. Columbus Day, east wind around 5 knots, veering to southwest in the afternoon. For Monday night, west wind 5 to 10 knots, easing to around 5 knots after midnight. The marine forecast for Monterey Bay. Small craft advisory in effect until 9 a.m. Pacific Daylight Time this morning. For today, northwest wind 10 to 15 knots, easing to 5 to 10 knots late this morning, then becoming west 15 to 20 knots this afternoon. Seas 5 to 7 feet. Wave detail, northwest 6 feet at 11 seconds and southwest 2 feet at 16 seconds. For tonight, southwest wind 15 to 20 knots, backing to southeast after midnight. Seas 5 to 7 feet. Wave detail, northwest 5 feet at 11 seconds and southwest 3 feet at 16 seconds. Columbus Day, east wind 10 to 15 knots, becoming southwest 5 to 10 knots in the afternoon. Seas 4 to 6 feet. Wave detail, northwest 5 feet at 11 seconds and southwest 3 feet at 16 seconds. For Monday night, west wind 5 to 10 knots, veering to north after midnight. Seas 3 to 5 feet. Wave detail, northwest 4 feet at 10 seconds and southwest 3 feet at 16 seconds. The coastal waters forecast from Pigeon Point to Point Pinos out to 10 nautical miles. Small craft advisory in effect through this afternoon. For today, northwest wind 15 to 20 knots, easing to 10 to 15 knots late this morning, rising to 15 to 20 knots this afternoon. Seas 7 to 10 feet. Wave detail, northwest 9 feet at 11 seconds and southwest 3 feet at 17 seconds.

tonight? Southwest wind 10 to 15 knots, backing to southeast after midnight. Sea 7 to 9 feet. Wave detail, northwest 8 feet at 11 seconds and southwest 4 feet at 17 seconds. Columbus Day, southeast wind 10 to 15 knots, becoming southwest 5 to 10 knots in the afternoon. Sea 6 to 8 feet. Wave detail, northwest 8 feet at 11 seconds and south 3 feet at 16 seconds. For Monday night, northwest wind 5 to 10 knots, veering to north after midnight. Seas 5 to 7 feet. Wave detail, northwest 6 feet at 10 seconds and southwest 3 feet at 16 seconds. The following is an important weather message from the National Weather Service. Issued at 7:20 a.m. Pacific Daylight Time. Coastal flood advisory remains in effect until 3 p.m. Pacific Daylight Time Tuesday. Beach hazard statement remains in effect through Monday evening. What? For the coastal flood advisory, up to 1.5 feet of inundation above ground level is possible in low-lying areas near shorelines and tidal waterways. For the beach hazard statement, increased risk of rip currents and sneaker waves expected with breaking waves up to 16 feet. Where? San Francisco, northern Monterey Bay and southern Monterey Bay and Big Sur Coast counties. When? For the coastal flood advisory, until 3 p.m. Pacific Daylight Time Tuesday. For the beach hazard statement, through Monday evening. Impacts, flooding of lots, parks, and roads with only isolated road closures expected. High tides will result in flooding along coastal trail, cut off access to some low-lying beaches and coastal areas, and bring water and waves farther up the beach than typical. Dangerous conditions are forecast along the shoreline. Hazards include sneaker waves, strong rip currents, and large breaking waves. Additional details, at the San Francisco tidal gauge, high tide is expected to be 1.5 feet above normal 7.3 feet mean lower low water at 12:18 p.m. Sunday, October 11th, 1.2 feet above normal 7.1 foot mean lower low water at 12:46 p.m. Monday 10/12, and 1.1 foot above normal 7.0 feet mean lower low water at 1:14 p.m. Tuesday, October 13th. These predictions included up to 1.2 feet of surge that will enhance the astronomical tide and flooding threat. High tide varies up to 90 minutes earlier or later along the Pacific coast and through the San Francisco Bay, respectively. If travel is required, allow extra time as some roads may be closed. Do not drive around barricades or through water of unknown depth. Take the necessary actions to protect flood-prone property. Stay off of jetties, piers, rocks, and other waterside infrastructure. Remain out of the water to avoid hazardous surf and never turn your back on the ocean. Monitor local weather, surf and tide forecasts at www.weather.gov/mtr. The following is an important weather message from the National Weather Service. Issued at 7:20 a.m. Pacific Daylight Time. Coastal flood advisory remains in effect until 3 p.m. Pacific Daylight Time Tuesday. What? Up to 1.5 feet of inundation above ground level is possible in low-lying areas near shorelines and tidal waterways. Where? Bayshore locations along the San Francisco and Monterey Bays. When? Until 3 p.m. Pacific Daylight Time Tuesday. Impacts, flooding of lots, parks, and roads with only isolated road closures expected. High tides will result in flooding along coastal trail, cut off access to some low-lying beaches and coastal areas, and bring water and waves farther up the beach than typical. Additional details, at the San Francisco tidal gauge, high tide is expected to be 1.5 feet above normal 7.3 feet mean lower low water at 12:18 p.m. Sunday, October 11th, 1.2 feet above normal 7.1 foot mean lower low water at 12:46 p.m. Monday, October 12th, and 1.1 foot above normal 7.0 feet mean lower low water at 1:14 p.m. Tuesday, October 13th. These predictions included up to 1.2 feet of surge that will enhance the astronomical tide and flooding threat.

High tide varies up to 90 minutes earlier or later along the Pacific coast and through the San Francisco Bay, respectively. If travel is required, allow extra time as some roads may be closed. Do not drive around barricades or through water of unknown depth. Take the necessary actions to protect flood-prone property. 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This broadcast originates from the National Weather Service office located in Monterey, California, and serves the South Bay and Monterey Bay Area, including the cities of San Jose, Monterey, Salinas, and Santa Cruz. The area forecast for the peninsula, North Bay, and East Bay. Coastal flood advisory in effect until 4 p.m. Pacific Daylight Time Wednesday. Beach hazard statement in effect through Monday evening, for today. Sunny. Highs in the lower 60s at the coast to the lower 70s inland. West winds up to 5 miles per hour, increasing to 5 to 15 miles per hour in the afternoon. For tonight, mostly clear. Lows from the upper 40s to mid 50s. South winds 5 to 10 miles per hour. Columbus Day, mostly sunny. Highs in the lower 60s at the coast to the lower 70s inland. East winds up to 5 miles per hour, becoming west in the afternoon. And on Monday night, mostly clear. Lows from the 40s to mid 50s. West winds 5 to 10 miles per hour. For Tuesday, mostly sunny in the morning, then becoming sunny. Highs in the mid 60s at the coast to the mid 70s inland. South winds up to 5 miles per hour, becoming west in the afternoon. For Tuesday night, clear. Lows from the upper 40s to mid 50s. And on Wednesday, mostly sunny in the morning, then becoming sunny. Highs from the mid 60s to lower 80s. For Wednesday night, clear. Lows from the 40s to upper 50s. For Thursday, mostly sunny in the morning, then becoming sunny. Highs from the lower 70s to mid 80s. Thursday night through Friday night, clear. Lows from the 50s to lower 60s. High 70s and 80s. Saturday, mostly sunny in the morning, then becoming sunny. Highs from the lower 70s to mid 80s. High temperatures today and lows tonight for the selected cities: San Francisco, 63 and 52, San Francisco Airport, 66 and 52, Redwood City, 71 and 52, Oakland, 67 and 53, Fremont, 68 and 52, Concord, 74 and 50, Livermore, 73 and 49, San Rafael, 71 and 51, Santa Rosa, 74 and 41, Napa, 68 and 47, Fairfield, 73 and 51. These are the 7 a.m. Pacific Daylight Time observations for the San Francisco and Monterey Bay areas on Sunday, October 11th. At San Francisco Airport, it was partly cloudy, temperature 53, dew point 48, relative humidity 83%, south wind at 3 miles an hour, pressure 29.53 inches and rising. At Oakland Airport, it was mostly cloudy, temperature 53, dew point 48, relative humidity 83%, east wind at 8 miles an hour, pressure 29.53 inches and rising. At San Jose Airport, it was clear, temperature 49, dew point 44, relative humidity 83%, south wind at 5 miles an hour, pressure 29.53 inches and rising. At Santa Rosa, it was clear, temperature 42, southeast wind at 3, pressure 29.52 and rising. At Concord, it was clear, temperature 52, calm. At Livermore, it was clear, temperature 47, calm. At Monterey, it was cloudy, temperature 58, west wind at 9, pressure 29.56 and rising. At Salinas, it was cloudy, temperature 58, dew point 49, relative humidity 72%, southwest wind at 8. Here are some observations around California and western Nevada. At San Diego, rain was falling, with a temperature

was clear, with a temperature of 47 at Sacramento and 32 at South Lake Tahoe. At Reno, it was partly cloudy, with a temperature of 46. It was mostly cloudy, with a temperature of 37 at Truckee and 46 at Mammoth Lakes. It was cloudy, with a temperature of 70 at Los Angeles and 48 at Blue Canyon. These are the 8 a.m. Pacific Daylight Time observations for the San Francisco and Monterey Bay areas on Sunday, October 11th. At San Francisco Airport, it was partly cloudy, temperature 53, dew point 49, relative humidity 86%, calm, pressure 29.54 inches and rising. At Oakland Airport, it was partly cloudy, temperature 53, dew point 47, relative humidity 79%, southeast wind at 3 miles an hour, pressure 29.54 inches and rising. At San Jose Airport, it was clear, temperature 50, dew point 45, relative humidity 83%, south wind at 5 miles an hour, pressure 29.54 inches and rising. At Santa Rosa, it was clear, temperature 43, calm, pressure 29.52 and steady. At Concord, it was clear, temperature 52, south wind at 5. At Livermore, it was clear, temperature 47, east wind at 3. At Monterey, it was cloudy, temperature 58, southwest wind at 6, pressure 29.57 and rising. At Salinas, it was cloudy, temperature 58, dew point 49, relative humidity 72%, southwest wind at 6. Here are some observations around California and western Nevada. At San Diego, rain was falling, with a temperature of 68. It was sunny, with a temperature of 48 at Sacramento, and 32 at South Lake Tahoe. It was mostly sunny, with a temperature of 46 at Reno, and 48 at Blue Canyon. It was partly sunny, with a temperature of 39 at Truckee, and 46 at Mammoth Lakes. At Los Angeles, it was cloudy, with a temperature of 69. Local temperature reports around San Francisco Bay for 7 a.m. Downtown San Francisco was 52 degrees. Oakland Museum was 54 degrees. Redwood City was 46 degrees. San Rafael was 48 degrees. The following is an important beach hazard message from the National Weather Service. Issued at 7:20 a.m. Pacific Daylight Time. Beach hazard statement remains in effect through Monday evening. What? Increased risk of rip currents and sneaker waves expected with breaking waves up to 16 feet. Where? Coastal North Bay, including Point Reyes National Seashore and San Francisco Peninsula Coast Counties. When? Through Monday evening. Impacts. Dangerous conditions are forecast along the shoreline. Hazards include sneaker waves, strong rip currents, and large breaking waves. Stay off of jetties, piers, rocks, and other waterside infrastructure. Remain out of the water to avoid hazardous surf and never turn your back on the ocean. Monitor local weather, surf and tide forecast at www.weather.gov/mtr. The area forecast for the South Bay, including the San Jose metro area and the Santa Clara Valley. Coastal flood advisory in effect until 3 p.m. Pacific Daylight Time Tuesday. For today, mostly sunny in the morning, then becoming sunny. Highs in the upper 60s by the bay to near 70 inland. South winds up to 5 miles per hour, becoming west in the afternoon. For tonight, mostly clear. Lows near 50. South winds 5 to 15 miles per hour. Columbus Day, partly cloudy in the morning, then becoming mostly sunny. Highs from the mid-60s to lower 70s. Southeast winds around 5 miles per hour, becoming northwest in the afternoon. And on Monday night, mostly clear. Lows from the mid-40s to lower 50s. Northwest winds 5 to 10 miles per hour. For Tuesday, mostly sunny in the morning, then becoming sunny. Highs in the upper 60s by the bay, lower to mid 70s inland. Northeast winds up to 5 miles per

southwest in the afternoon. For Tuesday night, clear. Lows near 50. And on Wednesday, mostly sunny in the morning, then becoming sunny. Highs from the 70s to lower 80s. Wednesday night through Saturday, clear. Lows from the 50s to lower 60s. Highs from the upper 70s to mid 90s. High temperatures today and lows tonight for the selected cities: San Jose, 70 and 50, Mountain View, 67 and 52, Morgan Hill, 72 and 48. The area forecast for the Monterey Bay and Salinas Valley: coastal flood advisory in effect until 3 p.m. Pacific Daylight Time Tuesday. Beach hazard statement in effect through Monday evening. For today, mostly sunny in the morning, then becoming sunny. Highs in the lower 60s at the coast and around 70 inland. West winds 5 to 10 miles per hour, increasing to 10 to 20 miles per hour in the afternoon. For tonight, partly cloudy. Lows from the mid-40s to lower 50s. Southwest winds 10 to 15 miles per hour, becoming southeast 5 to 15 miles per hour after midnight. Columbus Day, mostly sunny. Highs in the 60s. Southeast winds 5 to 10 miles per hour, becoming west in the afternoon. And on Monday night, mostly clear. Lows from the 40s to lower 50s. West winds 5 to 10 miles per hour, becoming east after midnight. For Tuesday, mostly sunny in the morning, then becoming sunny. Highs in the mid-60s at the coast to the lower 70s inland. East winds around 5 miles per hour, becoming west in the afternoon. For Tuesday night, mostly clear. Lows from the mid-40s to lower 50s. Wednesday and Wednesday night, mostly clear. Highs from the 60s to upper 70s, lows from the upper 40s to mid-50s Thursday through Saturday, mostly clear. Highs from the mid-70s to upper 80s, lows in the 50s, high temperatures today and lows tonight for the selected cities: Santa Cruz, 65 and 50, Monterey, 62 and 50, Salinas, 62 and 49, Hollister, 68 and 47, King City, 70 and 46. The weather overview for the Bay Area and Central Coast: sharp cool down through early week, coastal flooding during high tides and large swell through Monday, beach hazards until Monday evening, very light rain possible southernmost Monterey County Sunday, Monday. The extended forecast for the Bay Area and Central Coast: Wednesday and Wednesday night, mostly clear. High 65 to 80. Lows 45 to 60. Thursday and Thursday night, clear. Highs 65 to 90. Lows 50 to 70. Friday and Friday night, clear. Highs 65 to 95. Lows 50 to 70. Saturday and Saturday night, mostly clear. Highs 65 to 95. Lows 50 to 70. Sunday and Sunday night, mostly clear. Highs 65 to 90. Lows 50 to 65. Sunrise, sunset, and tidal information for the San Francisco Bay Area for Sunday, October 11th. The sunrise today, 7:13 a.m. The sunset tonight, 6:39 p.m. Tidal data at the Golden Gate for today. High tide, 12:40 a.m. at 5.8 feet. Low tide, 5:54 a.m. at 1.74 feet. High tide, 12:18 p.m. at 6.8 feet. Low tide, 6:43 p.m. at -0.6 feet. Here are the buoy observations for 8 a.m. Pacific Daylight Time. At buoy 6, winds north 14 knots, water temperature 67, pressure 1,023.6 millibars, seas 5, every 17. At offshore buoy 59, winds north 23 knots, gusting to 31, water temperature 65, pressure 1,013.9 millibars, seas 3 feet, every 21 seconds. At Point Arena buoy, winds northwest 21 knots, gusting to 27, water temperature 55, pressure 1,001.4 millibars, seas 3 feet, every 19 seconds.

at buoy 13 near Bodega Bay. Winds northwest at 23 knots, gusting to 29. Pressure 999.4 millibars. Swell 12 feet every 11 seconds. At Point Reyes, wave rider buoy water temperature 59, seas 16 feet every 11 seconds. At San Francisco Bar, buoy water temperature 60, seas 8 feet every 11 seconds. At San Francisco, buoy winds north at 70 knots, gusting to 21, pressure 999.9 millibars, swell 10 feet every 10 seconds. At Half Moon Bay, buoy winds northwest 19 knots, gusting to 23, water temperature 61, pressure 1000.0 millibars, seas 12 feet every 10 seconds. At Monterey Bay, buoy winds northwest 16 knots, water temperature 62, pressure 1000.2 millibars, seas 13 feet every 11 seconds. At Point Sur, wave rider buoy water temperature 65, seas 16 feet every 12 seconds. At Cape San Martin, buoy winds northwest 21 knots, gusting to 25, water temperature 64, pressure 1001.7 millibars. Seas 13 feet every 11 seconds. Synopsis for the Central California coast and bays, including the Monterey Bay, Greater Farallones, and Cordell Bank National Marine Sanctuaries. Strong northwest breezes continue to produce rough to very rough across our coastal waters. Frequent gale to near gale force gusts can be expected through the early evening hours today. The strong winds and long period southerly swell will result in a confused sea state into the beginning of next week. The marine forecast for San Pablo Bay, Suisun Bay, the West Delta, and the San Francisco Bay north of the Bay Bridge. For today, west wind around 5 knots, rising to 5 to 10 knots late this morning, then becoming southwest 10 to 15 knots this afternoon. For tonight, south wind 5 to 10 knots. Columbus Day, east wind around 5 knots, veering to southwest in the afternoon. For Monday night, west wind 5 to 10 knots, easing to around 5 knots after midnight. The marine forecast for Monterey Bay. Small craft advisory in effect until 9 a.m. Pacific Daylight Time this morning. For today, northwest wind 10 to 15 knots, easing to 5 to 10 knots late this morning, then becoming west 15 to 20 knots this afternoon. Seas 5 to 7 feet. Wave detail, northwest 6 feet at 11 seconds and southwest 2 feet at 16 seconds. For tonight, southwest wind 15 to 20 knots, backing to southeast after midnight. Seas 5 to 7 feet. Wave detail, northwest 5 feet at 11 seconds and southwest 3 feet at 16 seconds. Columbus Day, east wind 10 to 15 knots, becoming southwest 5 to 10 knots in the afternoon. Seas 4 to 6 feet. Wave detail, northwest 5 feet at 11 seconds and southwest 3 feet at 16 seconds. For Monday night, west wind 5 to 10 knots, veering to north after midnight. Seas 3 to 5 feet. Wave detail, northwest 4 feet at 10 seconds and southwest 3 feet at 16 seconds. The coastal waters forecast from Pigeon Point to Point Pinos out to 10 nautical miles. Small craft advisory in effect through this afternoon. For today, northwest wind 15 to 20 knots, easing to 10 to 15 knots late this morning, rising to 15 to 20 knots this afternoon. Seas 7 to 10 feet. Wave detail, northwest 9 feet at 11 seconds and southwest 3 feet at 17 seconds. For tonight, southwest wind 10 to 15 knots, backing to southeast after midnight. Seas 7 to 9 feet. Wave detail, northwest 8 feet at 11 seconds and southwest 4 feet at 17 seconds. Columbus Day, southeast wind 10 to 15 knots, becoming southwest 5 to 10 knots in the afternoon. Seas 6 to 8 feet. Wave detail, northwest 8 feet at 11 seconds and south 3 feet at 16 seconds. For Monday night, northwest wind 5 to 10 knots, veering to north after midnight. Seas 5 to 7 feet. Wave detail, northwest 6 feet at 10 seconds and southwest 3 feet.

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The following is an important weather message from the National Weather Service. Issued at 7:20 a.m. Pacific Daylight Time. Coastal flood advisory remains in effect until 3 p.m. Pacific Daylight Time Tuesday. Beach hazard statement remains in effect through Monday evening. What? For the coastal flood advisory, up to 1.5 feet of inundation above ground level is possible in low-lying areas near shorelines and tidal waterways. For the beach hazard statement, increased risk of rip currents and sneaker waves expected with breaking waves up to 16 feet. Where? San Francisco, northern Monterey Bay and southern Monterey Bay and Big Sur Coast counties. When? For the coastal flood advisory, until 3 p.m. Pacific Daylight Time Tuesday. For the beach hazard statement, through Monday evening. Impacts, flooding of lots, parks, and roads with only isolated road closures expected. High tides will result in flooding along coastal trail, cut off access to some low-lying beaches and coastal areas, and bring water and waves farther up the beach than typical. Dangerous conditions are forecast along the shoreline. Hazards include sneaker waves, strong rip currents, and large breaking waves. Additional details, at the San Francisco tidal gauge, high tide is expected to be 1.5 feet above normal 7.3 feet mean lower low water at 12:18 p.m. Sunday, October 11th, 1.2 feet above normal 7.1 foot mean lower low water at 12:46 p.m. Monday 10/12, and 1.1 foot above normal 7.0 feet mean lower low water at 1:14 p.m. Tuesday, October 13th. These predictions included up to 1.2 feet of surge that will enhance the astronomical tide and flooding threat. High tide varies up to 90 minutes earlier or later along the Pacific coast and through the San Francisco Bay, respectively. If travel is required, allow extra time as some roads may be closed. Do not drive around barricades or through water of unknown depth. Take the necessary actions to protect flood-prone property. Stay off of jetties, piers, rocks, and other waterside infrastructure. Remain out of the water to avoid hazardous surf and never turn your back on the ocean. Monitor local weather, surf and tide forecast at www.weather.gov/mtr. The following is an important weather message from the National Weather Service. Issued at 7:20 a.m. Pacific Daylight Time. Coastal flood advisory remains in effect until 3 p.m. Pacific Daylight Time Tuesday. What? Up to 1.5 feet of inundation above ground level is possible in low-lying areas near shorelines and tidal waterways. Where? Bayshore locations along the San Francisco and Monterey Bays. When? Until 3 p.m. Pacific Daylight Time Tuesday. Impacts, flooding of lots, parks, and roads with only isolated road closures expected. High tides will result in flooding along coastal trail, cut off access to some low-lying beaches and coastal areas, and bring water and waves farther up the beach than typical. Additional details, at the San Francisco tidal gauge, high tide is expected to be 1.5 feet above normal 7.3 feet mean lower low water at 12:18 p.m. Sunday, October 11th, 1.2 feet above normal 7.1 foot mean lower low water at 12:46 p.m. Monday, October 12th, and 1.1 foot above normal 7.0 feet mean lower low water at 1:14 p.m. Tuesday, October 13th. These predictions included up to 1.2 feet of surge that will enhance the astronomical tide and flooding threat. High tide varies up to 90 minutes earlier or later along the Pacific coast and through the San Francisco Bay, respectively. If travel is required, allow extra time as some roads may be closed. Do not drive around barricades or through water of unknown depth. Take the necessary actions to protect flood-prone property. The area forecast for the peninsula, North Bay, and East Bay. Coastal flood advisory in effect until 4 p.m. Pacific Daylight Time Wednesday. Beach hazard statement in effect through Monday evening, for today. Sunny. Highs in the lower 60s at the coast to the lower 70s inland. West winds up to 5 miles per hour increasing to

5 to 15 miles per hour in the afternoon. For tonight, mostly clear. Lows from the upper 40s to mid 50s. South winds 5 to 10 miles per hour. Columbus Day, mostly sunny. Highs in the lower 60s at the coast to the lower 70s inland. East winds up to 5 miles per hour, becoming west in the afternoon. And on Monday night, mostly clear. Lows from the 40s to mid 50s. West winds 5 to 10 miles per hour. For Tuesday, mostly sunny in the morning, then becoming sunny. Highs in the mid 60s at the coast to the mid 70s inland. South winds up to 5 miles per hour, becoming west in the afternoon. For Tuesday night, clear. Lows from the upper 40s to mid 50s. And on Wednesday, mostly sunny in the morning, then becoming sunny. Highs from the mid-60s to lower 80s. For Wednesday night, clear. Lows from the 40s to upper 50s. For Thursday, mostly sunny in the morning, then becoming sunny. Highs from the lower 70s to mid-80s. Thursday night through Friday night, clear. Lows from the 50s to lower 60s. High 70s and 80s. Saturday, mostly sunny in the morning, then becoming sunny. Highs from the lower 70s to mid 80s. High temperatures today and lows tonight for the selected cities: San Francisco, 63 and 52, San Francisco Airport, 66 and 52, Redwood City, 71 and 52, Oakland, 67 and 53, Fremont, 68 and 52, Concord, 74 and 50, Livermore, 73 and 49, San Rafael, 71 and 51, Santa Rosa, 74 and 41, Napa, 68 and 47, Fairfield, 73 and 51. 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This broadcast originates from the National Weather Service office located in Monterey, California, and serves the South Bay and Monterey Bay Area, including the city of San Jose, Monterey, Salinas, and Santa Cruz. These are the 8 a.m. Pacific Daylight Time observations for the San Francisco and Monterey Bay Areas on Sunday, October 11th. At San Francisco Airport, it was partly cloudy, temperature 53. Dew point 49, relative humidity 86%, calm, pressure 29.54 inches and rising. At Oakland Airport, it was partly cloudy, temperature 53, dew point 47, relative humidity 79%, southeast wind at 3 miles an hour, pressure 29.54 inches and rising. At San Jose Airport, it was clear, temperature 50, dew point 45, relative humidity 83%, south wind at 5 miles an hour, pressure 29.54 inches and rising. At Santa Rosa, it was clear, temperature 43, calm, pressure 29.52 and steady. At Concord, it was clear, temperature 52, south wind at 5. At Livermore, it was clear, temperature 47, east wind at 3. At Monterey, it was cloudy, temperature 58, southwest wind at 6, pressure 29.57 and rising. At Salinas, it was cloudy, temperature 58, dew point 49, relative humidity 72%, southwest wind at 6. Here are some observations around California and western Nevada. At San Diego, rain was falling, with a temperature of 68. It was sunny, with a temperature of 48 at Sacramento, and 32 at South Lake Tahoe. It was mostly sunny, with a temperature of 46 at Reno, and 48 at Blue Canyon. It was partly sunny, with a temperature of 39 at Truckee, and 46 at Mammoth Lakes. At Los Angeles, it was cloudy, with a temperature of 69. Local temperature reports around San Francisco Bay for 8 a.m. Downtown San Francisco was 52 degrees. Oakland Museum was 54 degrees. Redwood City was 46 degrees. San Rafael was 47 degrees. The following is an important beach hazard message.

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Issued at 7:20 a.m. Pacific Daylight Time. Beach hazard statement remains in effect through Monday evening. What? Increased risk of rip currents and sneaker waves expected with breaking waves up to 16 feet. Where? Coastal North Bay, including Point Reyes National Seashore and San Francisco Peninsula Coast Counties. When? Through Monday evening. Impacts. Dangerous conditions are forecast along the shoreline. Hazards include sneaker waves, strong rip currents, and large breaking waves. Stay off of jetties, piers, rocks, and other waterside infrastructure. Remain out of the water to avoid hazardous surf and never turn your back on the ocean. Monitor local weather, surf, and tide forecast at www.weather.gov/mtr. The area forecast for the South Bay, including the San Jose metro area and the Santa Clara Valley. Coastal flood advisory in effect until 3 p.m. Pacific Daylight Time Tuesday. For today, mostly sunny in the morning, then becoming sunny. Highs in the upper 60s by the bay to near 70 inland. South winds up to 5 miles per hour, becoming west in the afternoon. For tonight, mostly clear. Lows near 50. South winds 5 to 15 miles per hour. Columbus Day, partly cloudy in the morning, then becoming mostly sunny. Highs from the mid-60s to lower 70s. Southeast winds around 5 miles per hour, becoming northwest in the afternoon. And on Monday night, mostly clear. Lows from the mid-40s to lower 50s. Northwest winds 5 to 10 miles per hour. For Tuesday, mostly sunny in the morning, then becoming sunny. Highs in the upper 60s by the bay, lower to mid-70s inland. Northeast winds up to 5 miles per hour, becoming northwest in the afternoon. For Tuesday night, clear. Lows near 50. And on Wednesday, mostly sunny in the morning, then becoming sunny. Highs from the 70s to lower 80s. Wednesday night through Saturday, clear. Lows from the 50s to lower 60s. Highs from the upper 70s to mid-90s. High temperatures today and lows tonight for these selected cities: San Jose, 70 and 50, Mountain View, 67 and 52, Morgan Hill, 72 and 48. The area forecast for the Monterey Bay and Salinas Valley. Coastal flood advisory in effect until 3 p.m. Pacific Daylight Time Tuesday. Beach hazard statement in effect through Monday evening. For today, mostly sunny in the morning, then becoming sunny. Highs in the lower 60s at the coast to around 70 inland. West winds 5 to 10 miles per hour, increasing to 10 to 20 miles per hour in the afternoon. For tonight, partly cloudy. Lows from the mid-40s to lower 50s. Southwest winds 10 to 15 miles per hour, becoming southeast 5 to 15 miles per hour after midnight. Columbus Day, mostly sunny. Highs in the 60s. Southeast winds 5 to 10 miles per hour, becoming west in the afternoon. And on Monday night, mostly clear. Lows from the 40s to lower 50s. West winds 5 to 10 miles per hour, becoming east after midnight. For Tuesday, mostly sunny in the morning, then becoming sunny. Highs in the mid-60s at the coast to the lower 70s inland. East winds around 5 miles per hour, becoming west in the afternoon. For Tuesday night, mostly clear. Lows from the mid-40s to lower 50s. Wednesday and Wednesday night, mostly clear. Highs from the 60s to upper 70s, lows from the upper 40s to mid-50s. Thursday through Saturday, mostly clear. Highs from the mid-70s to upper 80s, lows in the 50s. High temperatures today and lows tonight for the selected cities: Santa Cruz, 65 and 50, Monterey, 62 and 50, Salinas, 62 and 49, Hollister, 68 and 47, King City, 70 and 46. The weather overview for the Bay Area and Central Coast: sharp cool down through early week, coastal flooding during high tides and large swell through Monday, beach
hazards until Monday evening. Very light rain possible southernmost Monterey County Sunday. Monday, the extended forecast for the Bay Area and Central Coast. Wednesday and Wednesday night, mostly clear. High 65 to 80. Lows 45 to 60. Thursday and Thursday night, clear. Highs 65 to 90. Lows 50 to 70. Friday and Friday night, clear. High 65 to 95. Lows 50 to 70. Saturday and Saturday night, mostly clear. High 65 to 95. Lows 50 to 70. Sunday and Sunday night, mostly clear. Highs 65 to 90. Lows 50 to 65. Sunrise, sunset, and tidal information for the San Francisco Bay Area for Sunday, October 11th. The sunrise today, 7:13 a.m. The sunset tonight, 6:39 p.m. Tidal data at the Golden Gate for today. High tide, 12:40 a.m. at 5.8 feet. Low tide, 5:54 a.m. at 1.74 feet. High tide, 12:18 p.m. at 6. Low tide, 5:54 a.m. at 1.74 feet. High tide, 12:18 p.m. at 6.8 feet. Low tide, 6:43 p.m. at -0.6 feet. Here are the buoy observations for 8 a.m. Pacific Daylight Time. At buoy 6, winds north 14 knots, water temperature 67, pressure 1,023.6 millibars, seas 5, every 17. At offshore buoy 59, winds north 23 knots, gusting to 31, water temperature 65, pressure 1,013.9 millibars, seas 3 feet, every 21 seconds. At Point Arena buoy, winds northwest 21 knots, gusting to 27, water temperature 55, pressure 1,001.4 millibars, seas 3 feet, every 19 seconds. At buoy 13 near Bodega Bay, winds northwest at 23 knots, gusting to 29, pressure 999.4 millibars, swell 12 feet, every 11 seconds. At Point Reyes Wave Rider buoy, water temperature 59, seas 16 feet, every 11 seconds. At San Francisco Bar buoy, water temperature 60, seas 8 feet, every 11 seconds. At San Francisco buoy, winds north at 70 knots, gusting to 21, pressure 999.9 millibars, swell 10 feet, every 10 seconds. At Half Moon Bay buoy, winds northwest 19 knots, gusting to 23, water temperature 61, pressure 1,000.0 millibars, sea is 12 feet, every 10 seconds. At Monterey Bay buoy, winds northwest 16 knots, water temperature 62, pressure 1,000.2 millibars, seas 13 feet, every 11 seconds. At Point Sur, Wave Rider buoy, water temperature 65, seas 16 feet, every 12 seconds. At Cape San Martin buoy, winds northwest 21 knots, gusting to 25, water temperature 64, pressure 1,001.7 millibars. Seas 13 feet, every 11 seconds. Synopsis for the Central California coast and bays, including the Monterey Bay, Greater Farallones, and Cordell Bank National Marine Sanctuaries. Strong northwest breezes continue to produce rough to very rough across our coastal waters. Frequent gale to near gale force gusts can be expected through the early evening hours today. The strong winds and long period southerly swell will result in a confused sea state into the beginning of next week. The marine forecast for San Pablo Bay, Suisun Bay, the West Delta, and the San Francisco Bay north of the Bay Bridge. For today, west wind around 5 knots, rising to 5 to 10 knots late this morning, then becoming southwest 10 to 15 knots this afternoon. For tonight, south wind 5 to 10 knots. Columbus Day, east wind around 5 knots, veering to southwest in the afternoon. For Monday night, west wind 5 to 10 knots, easing to around 5 knots after midnight. The marine forecast for Monterey Bay. Small craft advisory in effect until 9 a.m. Pacific Daylight Time this morning. For today, northwest wind 10.

50 knots, easing to 5 to 10 knots late this morning, then becoming west 15 to 20 knots this afternoon. Seas 5 to 7 feet. Wave detail, northwest 6 feet at 11 seconds and southwest 2 feet at 16 seconds. For tonight, southwest wind 15 to 20 knots, backing to southeast after midnight. Seas 5 to 7 feet. Wave detail, northwest 5 feet at 11 seconds and southwest 3 feet at 16 seconds. Columbus Day, east wind 10 to 15 knots, becoming southwest 5 to 10 knots in the afternoon. Seas 4 to 6 feet. Wave detail, northwest 5 feet at 11 seconds and southwest 3 feet at 16 seconds. For Monday night, west wind 5 to 10 knots, veering to north after midnight. Seas 3 to 5 feet. Wave detail, northwest 4 feet at 10 seconds and southwest 3 feet at 16 seconds. The coastal waters forecast from Pigeon Point to Point Pinos out to 10 nautical miles. Small craft advisory in effect through this afternoon. For today, northwest wind 15 to 20 knots, easing to 10 to 15 knots late this morning, rising to 15 to 20 knots this afternoon. Seas 7 to 10 feet. Wave detail, northwest 9 feet at 11 seconds and southwest 3 feet at 17 seconds. For tonight, southwest wind 10 to 15 knots, backing to southeast after midnight. Seas 7 to 9 feet. Wave detail, northwest 8 feet at 11 seconds and southwest 4 feet at 17 seconds. Columbus Day, southeast wind 10 to 15 knots, becoming southwest 5 to 10 knots in the afternoon. Seas 6 to 8 feet. Wave detail, northwest 8 feet at 11 seconds and south 3 feet at 16 seconds. For Monday night, northwest wind 5 to 10 knots, veering to north after midnight. Seas 5 to 7 feet. Wave detail, northwest 6 feet at 10 seconds and southwest 3 feet at 16 seconds. The following is an important weather message from the National Weather Service. Issued at 7:20 a.m. Pacific Daylight Time. Coastal flood advisory remains in effect until 3 p.m. Pacific Daylight Time Tuesday. Beach hazard statement remains in effect through Monday evening. What? For the coastal flood advisory, up to 1.5 feet of inundation above ground level is possible in low-lying areas near shorelines and tidal waterways. For the beach hazard statement, increased risk of rip currents and sneaker waves expected with breaking waves up to 16 feet. Where? San Francisco, northern Monterey Bay and southern Monterey Bay and Big Sur Coast counties. When? For the coastal flood advisory, until 3 p.m. Pacific Daylight Time Tuesday. For the beach hazard statement, through Monday evening. Impacts, flooding of lots, parks, and roads with only isolated road closures expected. High tides will result in flooding along coastal trail, cut off access to some low-lying beaches and coastal areas, and bring water and waves farther up the beach than typical. Dangerous conditions are forecast along the shoreline. Hazards include sneaker waves, strong rip currents, and large breaking waves. Additional details, at the San Francisco tidal gauge, high tide is expected to be 1.5 feet above normal 7.3 feet mean lower low water at 12:18 p.m. Sunday, October 11th, 1.2 feet above normal 7.1 foot mean lower low water at 12:46 p.m. Monday 10/12, and 1.1 foot above normal 7.0 feet mean lower low water at 1:14 p.m. Tuesday, October 13th. These predictions included up to 1.2 feet of surge that will enhance the astronomical tide and flooding threat. High tide varies up to 90 minutes earlier or later along the Pacific coast and through the San Francisco Bay, respectively. If travel is required, allow extra time as some roads may be closed. Do not drive around barricades or through water of unknown depth. Take the necessary actions to protect flood-prone property. Stay off of jetties, piers, rocks, and other waterside infrastructure. Remain out of the water to avoid hazardous surf and never turn your back on the ocean. Monitor local weather, surf and tide forecast at www.

high tides will result in flooding along coastal trail, cut off access to some low-lying beaches and coastal areas, and bring water and waves farther up the beach than typical. Additional details, at the San Francisco tidal gauge, high tide is expected to be 1.5 feet above normal 7.3 feet mean lower low water at 12:18 p.m. Sunday, October 11th, 1.2 feet above normal 7.1 foot mean lower low water at 12:46 p.m. Monday, October 12th, and 1.1 foot above normal 7.0 feet mean lower low water at 1:14 p.m. Tuesday, October 13th. These predictions included up to 1.2 feet of surge that will enhance the astronomical tide and flooding threat. High tide varies up to 90 minutes earlier or later along the Pacific coast and through the San Francisco Bay, respectively. If travel is required, allow extra time as some roads may be closed. Do not drive around barricades or through water of unknown depth. Take the necessary actions to protect flood-prone property. The area forecast for the peninsula, North Bay, and East Bay. Coastal flood advisory in effect until 4 p.m. Pacific Daylight Time Wednesday. Beach hazards statement in effect through Monday evening, for today. Sunny. Highs in the lower 60s at the coast to the lower 70s inland. West winds up to 5 miles per hour increasing to 5 to 15 miles per hour in the afternoon. For tonight, mostly clear. Lows from the upper 40s to mid 50s. South winds 5 to 10 miles per hour. Columbus Day, mostly sunny. Highs in the lower 60s at the coast to the lower 70s inland. East winds up to 5 miles per hour, becoming west in the afternoon. And on Monday night, mostly clear. Lows from the 40s to mid 50s. West winds 5 to 10 miles per hour. For Tuesday, mostly sunny in the morning then becoming sunny. Highs in the mid-60s at the coast to the mid-70s inland. South winds up to 5 miles per hour, becoming west in the afternoon. For Tuesday night, clear. Lows from the upper 40s to mid-50s. And on Wednesday, mostly sunny in the morning then becoming sunny. Highs from the mid-60s to lower 80s. For Wednesday night, clear. Lows from the 40s to upper 50s. For Thursday, mostly sunny in the morning then becoming sunny. Highs from the lower 70s to mid 80s. Thursday night through Friday night, clear. Lows from the 50s to lower 60s. High 70s and 80s. Saturday, mostly sunny in the morning then becoming sunny. Highs from the lower 70s to mid 80s. High temperatures today and lows tonight for the selected cities, San Francisco, 63 and 52, San Francisco Airport, 66 and 52, Redwood City, 71 and 52, Oakland, 67 and 53, Fremont, 68 and 52, Concord, 74 and 50, Livermore, 73 and 49, San Rafael, 71 and 51, Santa Rosa, 74 and 41, Napa, 68 and 47, Fairfield, 73 and 51. These are the 8 a.m. Pacific Daylight Time observations for the San Francisco and Monterey Bay areas, on Sunday, October 11th. At San Francisco Airport, it was partly cloudy, temperature 53, dew point 49, relative humidity 86%, calm, pressure 29.54 inches and rising. At Oakland Airport, it was partly cloudy, temperature 53, dew point 47, relative humidity 79%, southeast wind at 3 miles an hour, pressure 29.54 inches and rising. At San Jose Airport, it was clear, temperature 50, dew point 45, relative humidity 83%, south wind at 5 miles an hour, pressure 29.54 inches and rising. At Santa Rosa, it was clear, temperature 43, calm, pressure 29.52 and steady. At Concord, it was clear, temperature 52, south wind at 5. At Livermore, it was clear, temperature 47, east wind at 3. At Monterey, it was cloudy, temperature 58, southwest wind at 6, pressure 29.

7.57 and rising. At Salinas, it was cloudy, temperature 58, dew point 49, relative humidity 72%, southwest wind at 6. Here are some observations around California and western Nevada. At San Diego, rain was falling, with a temperature of 68. It was sunny, with a temperature of 48 at Sacramento, and 32 at South Lake Tahoe. It was mostly sunny, with a temperature of 46 at Reno, and 48 at Blue Canyon. It was partly sunny, with a temperature of 39 at Truckee, and 46 at Mammoth Lakes. At Los Angeles, it was cloudy, with a temperature of 69. Local temperature reports around San Francisco Bay for 8 a.m. Downtown San Francisco was 52 degrees. Oakland Museum was 54 degrees. Redwood City was 46 degrees. San Rafael was 47 degrees. The following is an important beach hazard message from the National Weather Service. Issued at 7:20 a.m. Pacific Daylight Time. Beach hazard statement remains in effect through Monday evening. What? Increased risk of rip currents and sneaker waves expected with breaking waves up to 16 feet. Where? Coastal North Bay, including Point Reyes National Seashore and San Francisco Peninsula Coast Counties. When? Through Monday evening. Impacts. Dangerous conditions are forecast along the shoreline. Hazards include sneaker waves, strong rip currents, and large breaking waves. Stay off of jetties, piers, rocks, and other waterside infrastructure. Remain out of the water to avoid hazardous surf and never turn your back on the ocean. Monitor local weather, surf and tide forecast at www.weather.gov/mtr. The area forecast for the South Bay, including the San Jose metro area and the Santa Clara Valley. Coastal flood advisory in effect until 3 p.m. Pacific Daylight Time Tuesday. For today, mostly sunny in the morning, then becoming sunny. Highs in the upper 60s by the bay to near 70 inland. South winds up to 5 miles per hour, becoming west in the afternoon. For tonight, mostly clear. Lows near 50. South winds 5 to 15 miles per hour. Columbus Day, partly cloudy in the morning, then becoming mostly sunny. Highs from the mid-60s to lower 70s. Southeast winds around 5 miles per hour, becoming northwest in the afternoon. And on Monday night, mostly clear. Lows from the mid-40s to lower 50s. Northwest winds 5 to 10 miles per hour. For Tuesday, mostly sunny in the morning, then becoming sunny. Highs in the upper 60s by the bay, lower to mid-70s inland. Northeast winds up to 5 miles per hour, becoming northwest in the afternoon. For Tuesday night, clear. Lows near 50. And on Wednesday, mostly sunny in the morning, then becoming sunny. Highs from the 70s to lower 80s. Wednesday night through Saturday, clear. Lows from the 50s to lower 60s. Highs from the upper 70s to mid-90s. High temperatures today and lows tonight for the selected cities, San Jose, 70 and 50, Mountain View, 67 and 52, Morgan Hill, 72 and 48. The area forecast for the Monterey Bay and Salinas Valley. Coastal flood advisory in effect until 3 p.m. Pacific Daylight Time Tuesday. Beach hazard statement in effect through Monday evening. For today, mostly sunny in the morning, then becoming sunny. Highs in the lower 60s at the coast to around 70 inland. West winds 5 to 10 miles per hour, increasing to 10 to 20 miles per hour in the afternoon. For tonight, partly cloudy. Lows from the mid-40s to lower 50s. Southwest winds 10 to 15 miles per hour, becoming southeast 5 to 15 miles per hour after midnight. Columbus Day, mostly sunny. Highs in the 60s. Southeast winds 5 to 10 miles per hour, becoming west in the afternoon. And on Monday night, mostly clear. Lows from the 40s to lower 50s.

5 to 10 miles per hour, becoming east after midnight. For Tuesday, mostly sunny in the morning, then becoming sunny. Highs in the mid-60s at the coast to the lower 70s inland. East winds around 5 miles per hour, becoming west in the afternoon. For Tuesday night, mostly clear. Lows from the mid-40s to lower 50s. Wednesday and Wednesday night, mostly clear. Highs from the 60s to upper 70s, lows from the upper 40s to mid-50s Thursday through Saturday. Mostly clear. Highs from the mid-70s to upper 80s, lows in the 50s. High temperatures today and lows tonight for the selected cities: Santa Cruz, 65 and 50, Monterey, 62 and 50, Salinas, 62 and 49, Hollister, 68 and 47, King City, 70 and 46. The weather overview for the Bay Area and Central Coast: sharp cool down through early week, coastal flooding during high tides and large swell through Monday, beach hazards until Monday evening, very light rain possible southernmost Monterey County Sunday, Monday. The extended forecast for the Bay Area and Central Coast: Wednesday and Wednesday night, mostly clear. High 65 to 80. Lows 45 to 60. Thursday and Thursday night, clear. Highs 65 to 90. Lows 50 to 70. Friday and Friday night, clear. Highs 65 to 95. Lows 50 to 70. Saturday and Saturday night, mostly clear. Highs 65 to 95. Lows 50 to 70. Sunday and Sunday night, mostly clear. Highs 65 to 90. Lows 50 to 65. 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This broadcast originates from the National Weather Service office located in Monterey, California, and serves the South Bay and Monterey Bay Area, including the city of San Jose, Monterey, Salinas, and Santa Cruz. Sunrise, sunset, and tidal information for the San Francisco Bay Area for Sunday, October 11th. The sunrise today, 7:13 a.m. The sunset tonight, 6:39 p.m. Tidal data at the Golden Gate for today. High tide, 12:40 a.m. at 5.8 feet. Low tide, 5:54 a.m. at 1.74 feet. High tide, 12:18 p.m. at 6.8 feet. Low tide, 6:43 p.m. at -06 feet. Here are the buoy observations for 8 a.m. Pacific Daylight Time. At buoy 6, winds north 14 knots, water temperature 67, pressure 1,023.6 millibars, seas 5, every 17. At offshore buoy 59, winds north 23 knots, gusting to 31, water temperature 65, pressure 1,013.9 millibars, seas 3 feet, every 21 seconds. At Point Arena buoy, winds northwest 21 knots, gusting to 27, water temperature 55, pressure 1,001.4 millibars, seas 3 feet, every 19 seconds. At buoy 13 near Bodega Bay, winds northwest at 23 knots, gusting to 29, pressure 999.4 millibars, swell 12 feet, every 11 seconds. At Point Reyes Wave Rider buoy, water temperature 59, seas 16 feet, every 11 seconds. At San Francisco Bar buoy, water temperature 60, seas 8 feet, every 11 seconds. At San Francisco buoy, winds north at 70 knots, gusting to 21, pressure 999.9 millibars, swell 10 feet, every 10 seconds. At Half Moon Bay buoy, winds northwest 19 knots, gusting to 23, water temperature 61, pressure 1,000.0 millibars, seas 12 feet, every 10 seconds. At Monterey Bay buoy, winds northwest 16 knots, water temperature 62, pressure 1,000.2 millibars, seas 13 feet, every 11 seconds. At Point Sur, Wave Rider buoy, water temperature 65, seas 16 feet, every 12 seconds. At Cape San Martin buoy, winds northwest 21 knots.

gusting to 25, water temperature 64, pressure 1001.7 millibars. Seas 13 feet every 11 seconds. Synopsis for the Central California coast and bays, including the Monterey Bay, Greater Farallones, and Cordell Bank National Marine Sanctuaries. Hazardous conditions persist over the coastal waters due to fresh breezes to gale force winds and rough seas. Strongest winds will be over the outer waters north of Pigeon Point. The strong winds and long period southerly swell will result in a confused sea state into the beginning of next week. The marine forecast for San Pablo Bay, Suisun Bay, the West Delta, and the San Francisco Bay north of the Bay Bridge. For today, west wind around 5 knots, backing to southwest late this morning, rising to 10 to 15 knots this afternoon. For tonight, south wind 5 to 10 knots. Columbus Day, northeast wind around 5 knots, backing to southwest in the afternoon. For Monday night, west wind 5 to 10 knots, easing to around 5 knots after midnight. The marine forecast for Monterey Bay. Small craft advisory in effect until 9 a.m. Pacific Daylight Time this morning. For today, northwest wind 10 to 15 knots, easing to around 5 knots late this morning, backing to west 10 to 15 knots early this afternoon, rising to 15 to 20 knots late. Sea 6 to 8 feet. Wave detail, northwest 7 feet at 11 seconds and southwest 3 feet at 17 seconds. For tonight, southwest wind 15 to 20 knots, backing to southeast after midnight. Seas 5 to 8 feet. Wave detail, northwest 6 feet at 11 seconds and southwest 4 feet at 17 seconds. Columbus Day, east wind 10 to 15 knots, becoming west 5 to 10 knots in the afternoon. Seas 4 to 6 feet. Wave detail, northwest 5 feet at 11 seconds and southwest 3 feet at 16 seconds. For Monday night, west wind 5 to 10 knots, veering to northeast after midnight. Seas 3 to 5 feet. Wave detail, northwest 4 feet at 10 seconds and southwest 3 feet at 16 seconds. The coastal waters forecast from Pigeon Point to Point Pinos out to 10 nautical miles. Small craft advisory in effect until 3 p.m. Pacific Daylight Time this afternoon. For today, northwest wind 15 to 20 knots, easing to 10 to 15 knots late this morning, rising to 15 to 20 knots this afternoon. Seas 9 to 12 feet. Wave detail, northwest 10 feet at 11 seconds and southwest 3 feet at 17 seconds. For tonight, west wind 10 to 15 knots, backing to southeast after midnight. Seas 8 to 10 feet. Wave detail, northwest 9 feet at 11 seconds and southwest 4 feet at 17 seconds. Columbus Day, east wind 10 to 15 knots, becoming west 5 to 10 knots in the afternoon. Seas 6 to 8 feet. Wave detail, northwest 8 feet at 11 seconds and south 3 feet at 16 seconds. For Monday night, northwest wind 5 to 10 knots, veering to north after midnight. Seas 5 to 7 feet. Wave detail, northwest 6 feet at 10 seconds and southwest 3 feet at 16 seconds. The following is an important weather message from the National Weather Service. Issued at 7:20 a.m. Pacific Daylight Time. Coastal flood advisory remains in effect until 3 p.m. Pacific Daylight Time Tuesday. Beach hazards statement remains in effect through Monday evening. What? For the coastal flood advisory, up to 1.5 feet of inundation above ground level is possible in low-lying areas near shorelines and tidal waterways. For the beach hazard statement, increased risk of rip currents and sneaker waves expected with breaking waves up to 16 feet. Where? San Francisco, northern Monterey Bay and southern Monterey Bay and Big Sur Coast counties. When? For the coastal flood advisory, until 3 p.m. Pacific Daylight Time Tuesday. For the beach hazard statement, through Monday evening. Impacts, flooding of lots, parks, and roads with only isolated road closures expected.
high tides will result in flooding along coastal trail, cut off access to some low-lying beaches and coastal areas, and bring water and waves farther up the beach than typical. Dangerous conditions are forecast along the shoreline. Hazards include sneaker waves, strong rip currents, and large breaking waves. Additional details, at the San Francisco tidal gauge, high tide is expected to be 1.5 feet above normal 7.3 feet mean lower low water at 12:18 p.m. Sunday, October 11th, 1.2 feet above normal 7.1 foot mean lower low water at 12:46 p.m. Monday 10/12, and 1.1 foot above normal 7.0 feet mean lower low water at 1:14 p.m. Tuesday, October 13th. These predictions included up to 1.2 feet of surge that will enhance the astronomical tide and flooding threat. High tide varies up to 90 minutes earlier or later along the Pacific coast and through the San Francisco Bay, respectively. If travel is required, allow extra time as some roads may be closed. Do not drive around barricades or through water of unknown depth. 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Stay off of jetties, piers, rocks, and other waterside infrastructure. Remain out of the water to avoid hazardous surf and never turn your back on the ocean. Monitor local weather, surf and tide forecasts at www.weather.gov/mtr. The following is an important weather message from the National Weather Service. Issued at 7:20 a.m. Pacific Daylight Time. Coastal flood advisory remains in effect until 3 p.m. Pacific Daylight Time Tuesday. Up to 1.5 feet of inundation above ground level is possible in low-lying areas near shorelines and tidal waterways. Where? Bayshore locations along the San Francisco and Monterey Bays. When? Until 3 p.m. Pacific Daylight Time Tuesday. Impacts, flooding of lots, parks, and roads with only isolated road closures expected. High tides will result in flooding along coastal trail, cut off access to some low-lying beaches and coastal areas, and bring water and waves farther up the beach than typical. Additional details, at the San Francisco tidal gauge, high tide is expected to be 1.5 feet above normal 7.3 feet mean lower low water at 12:18 p.m. Sunday, October 11th, 1.2 feet above normal 7.1 foot mean lower low water at 12:46 p.m. Monday, October 12th, and 1.1 foot above normal 7.0 feet mean lower low water at 1:14 p.m. Tuesday, October 13th. These predictions included up to 1.2 feet of surge that will enhance the astronomical tide and flooding threat. High tide varies up to 90 minutes earlier or later along the Pacific coast and through the San Francisco Bay, respectively. If travel is required, allow extra time as some roads may be closed. Do not drive around barricades or through water of unknown depth. Take the necessary actions to protect flood-prone property. The area forecast for the peninsula, North Bay, and East Bay. Coastal flood advisory in effect until 4 p.m. Pacific Daylight Time Wednesday. Beach hazards statement in effect through Monday evening, for today. Sunny. Highs in the lower 60s at the coast to the lower 70s inland. West winds up to 5 miles per hour increasing to 5 to 15 miles per hour in the afternoon. For tonight, mostly clear. Lows from the upper 40s to mid 50s. South winds 5 to 10 miles per hour. Columbus Day, mostly sunny. Highs in the lower 60s at the coast to the lower 70s inland. East winds up to 5 miles per hour, becoming west in the afternoon. And on Monday night, mostly clear. Lows from the 40s to mid 50s. West winds 5 to 10 miles per hour. For Tuesday, mostly sunny in the morning then becoming sunny. Highs in the mid-60s at the coast to the mid-70s inland. South winds up to 5 miles per hour, becoming west in the afternoon. For Tuesday night, clear. Lows from the upper 40s to mid-50s. And on Wednesday, mostly sunny in the morning then becoming sunny. Highs from the mid-60s to lower 80s.
for Wednesday night, clear. Lows from the 40s to upper 50s. For Thursday,

mostly sunny in the morning, then becoming sunny. Highs from the lower 70s to mid-80s. Thursday night through Friday night, clear. Lows from the 50s to lower 60s. High 70s and 80s. Saturday, mostly sunny in the morning, then becoming sunny. Highs from the lower 70s to mid-80s. High temperatures today and lows tonight for the selected cities: San Francisco, 63 and 52, San Francisco Airport, 66 and 52, Redwood City, 71 and 52, Oakland, 67 and 53, Fremont, 68 and 52, Concord, 74 and 50, Livermore, 73 and 49, San Rafael, 71 and 51, Santa Rosa, 74 and 41, Napa, 68 and 47, Fairfield, 73 and 51. These are the 9 a.m. Pacific Daylight Time observations for the San Francisco and Monterey Bay areas on Sunday, October 11th. At San Francisco Airport, it was mostly sunny, temperature 57, dew point 49, relative humidity 74%, south wind at 3 miles an hour, pressure 29.56 inches and rising. At Oakland Airport, it was mostly sunny, temperature 56, dew point 49, relative humidity 77%, southeast wind at 10 miles an hour, pressure 29.56 inches and rising. At San Jose Airport, it was sunny, temperature 55, dew point 46, relative humidity 71%, southeast wind at 12 miles an hour, pressure 29.57 inches and rising. At Santa Rosa, it was sunny, temperature 50, calm, pressure 29.53 and rising. At Concord, it was sunny, temperature 56, south wind at 8. At Livermore, it was sunny, temperature 51, east wind at 3. At Monterey, it was cloudy, temperature 58, southwest wind at 6, pressure 29.59 and rising. At Salinas, it was cloudy, temperature 59, dew point 48, relative humidity 67%, southwest wind at 8. Here are some observations around California and western Nevada. It was sunny, with a temperature of 53 at Sacramento, 43 at South Lake Tahoe, and 50 at Blue Canyon. At Reno, it was mostly sunny, with a temperature of 51. At Los Angeles, it was partly sunny, with a temperature of 71. It was cloudy, with a temperature of 68 at San Diego, and 43 at Truckee. Local temperature reports around San Francisco Bay for 9 a.m. Downtown San Francisco was 54 degrees. Oakland Museum was 53 degrees. Redwood City was 47 degrees. San Rafael was 47 degrees. The following is an important beach hazard message from the National Weather Service. Issued at 7:20 a.m. Pacific Daylight Time. Beach hazard statement remains in effect through Monday evening. What? Increased risk of rip currents and sneaker waves expected with breaking waves up to 16 feet. Where? Coastal North Bay, including Point Reyes National Seashore and San Francisco Peninsula Coast Counties. When? Through Monday evening. Impacts. Dangerous conditions are forecast along the shoreline. Hazards include sneaker waves, strong rip currents, and large breaking waves. Stay off of jetties, piers, rocks, and other waterside infrastructure. Remain out of the water to avoid hazardous surf and never turn your back on the ocean. Monitor local weather, surf and tide forecast at www.weather.gov/mtr. The area forecast for the South Bay, including the San Jose metro area and the Santa Clara Valley. Coastal flood advisory in effect until 3 p.m. Pacific Daylight Time Tuesday. For today, mostly sunny in the morning, then becoming sunny. Highs in the upper 60s by the bay to near 70 inland. South winds up to 5 miles per hour, becoming west in the afternoon. For tonight, mostly clear. Lows near 50. South winds 5 to 15 miles per hour. Columbus Day, partly cloudy in the morning, then becoming mostly sunny. Highs from the mid-60s to low

70s. Southeast winds around 5 miles per hour, becoming northwest in the afternoon. And on Monday night, mostly clear. Lows from the mid-40s to lower 50s. Northwest winds 5 to 10 miles per hour. For Tuesday, mostly sunny in the morning, then becoming sunny. Highs in the upper 60s by the bay, lower to mid-70s inland. Northeast winds up to 5 miles per hour, becoming northwest in the afternoon. For Tuesday night, clear. Lows near 50. And on Wednesday, mostly sunny in the morning, then becoming sunny. Highs from the 70s to lower 80s. Wednesday night through Saturday, clear. Lows from the 50s to lower 60s. Highs from the upper 70s to mid-90s. High temperatures today and lows tonight for the selected cities: San Jose, 70 and 50, Mountain View, 67 and 52, Morgan Hill, 72 and 48. The area forecast for the Monterey Bay and Salinas Valley: coastal flood advisory in effect until 3 p.m. Pacific Daylight Time Tuesday. Beach hazards statement in effect through Monday evening. For today, mostly sunny in the morning, then becoming sunny. Highs in the lower 60s at the coast to around 70 inland. West winds 5 to 10 miles per hour, increasing to 10 to 20 miles per hour in the afternoon. For tonight, partly cloudy. Lows from the mid-40s to lower 50s. Southwest winds 10 to 15 miles per hour, becoming southeast 5 to 15 miles per hour after midnight. Columbus Day, mostly sunny. Highs in the 60s. Southeast winds 5 to 10 miles per hour, becoming west in the afternoon. And on Monday night, mostly clear. Lows from the 40s to lower 50s. West winds 5 to 10 miles per hour, becoming east after midnight. For Tuesday, mostly sunny in the morning, then becoming sunny. Highs in the mid-60s at the coast to the lower 70s inland. East winds around 5 miles per hour, becoming west in the afternoon. For Tuesday night, mostly clear. Lows from the mid-40s to lower 50s. Wednesday and Wednesday night, mostly clear. Highs from the 60s to upper 70s, lows from the upper 40s to mid-50s Thursday through Saturday. Mostly clear. Highs from the mid-70s to upper 80s, lows in the 50s. High temperatures today and lows tonight for the selected cities: Santa Cruz, 65 and 50, Monterey, 62 and 50, Salinas, 62 and 49, Hollister, 68 and 47, King City, 70 and 46. The weather overview for the Bay Area and Central Coast: sharp cool down through early week, coastal flooding during high tides and large swell through Monday, beach hazards until Monday evening, very light rain possible southernmost Monterey County Sunday, Monday. The extended forecast for the Bay Area and Central Coast: Wednesday and Wednesday night, mostly clear. High 65 to 80. Lows 45 to 60. Thursday and Thursday night, clear. Highs 65 to 90. Lows 50 to 70. Friday and Friday night, clear. Highs 65 to 95. Lows 50 to 70. Saturday and Saturday night, mostly clear. Highs 65 to 95. Lows 50 to 70. Sunday and Sunday night, mostly clear. Highs 65 to 90. Lows 50 to 65. Sunrise, sunset, and tidal information for the San Francisco Bay Area for Sunday, October 11th. The sunrise today, 7:13 a.m. The sunset tonight, 6:39 p.m. Tidal data at the Golden Gate for today. High tide, 12:40 a.m. at 5.8 feet. Low tide, 5:54 a.m. at 1.74 feet. High tide, 12:18 p.m. at 6.8 feet. Low tide, 6:43 p.m. at -06 feet. Here are the buoy observations for 9 a.m. Pacific Daylight Time. At buoy 6, winds north 12 knots, water temperature 67, pressure 1023.8 millibars.

sea is 7, every 17. An offshore buoy 59, winds north 21 knots, gusting to 27, water temperature 65, pressure 1014.3 millibars, seas 8 feet, every 9 seconds. At Point Arena buoy, winds northwest 23 knots, gusting to 29, water temperature 55, pressure 1001.8 millibars, seas 8 feet, every 10 seconds. At buoy 13 near Bodega Bay, winds northwest at 23 knots, gusting to 29, pressure 1000.0 millibars, swell 13 feet, every 11 seconds. At Point Reyes Wave Rider buoy, water temperature 59, seas 15 feet, every 11 seconds. At San Francisco Bar buoy, water temperature 60, seas 7 feet, every 11 seconds. At San Francisco buoy, winds northwest at 60 knots, pressure 1000.4 millibars, swell 10 feet, every 9 seconds. At Half Moon Bay buoy, winds northwest 16 knots, water temperature 61, pressure 1000.4 millibars, seas 11 feet, every 11 seconds. At Monterey Bay buoy, winds north 12 knots, water temperature 62, pressure 1001.0 millibars, seas 15 feet, every 11 seconds. At Point Sur, Wave Rider buoy, water temperature 64, seas 15 feet, every 11 seconds. At Cape San Martin buoy, winds northwest 70 knots, gusting to 25, water temperature 64, pressure 1002.7 millibars. Seas 14 feet, every 12 seconds. Synopsis for the Central California coast and bays, including the Monterey Bay, Greater Farallones, and Cordell Bank National Marine Sanctuaries. Hazardous conditions persist over the coastal waters due to fresh breezes to gale force winds and rough seas. Strongest winds will be over the outer waters north of Pigeon Point. The strong winds and long period southerly swell will result in a confused sea state into the beginning of next week. The marine forecast for San Pablo Bay, Suisun Bay, the West Delta, and the San Francisco Bay north of the Bay Bridge. For today, west wind around 5 knots, backing to southwest late this morning, rising to 10 to 15 knots this afternoon. For tonight, south wind 5 to 10 knots. Columbus Day, northeast wind around 5 knots, backing to southwest in the afternoon. For Monday night, west wind 5 to 10 knots, easing to around 5 knots after midnight. The marine forecast for Monterey Bay. Small craft advisory in effect until 9 a.m. Pacific Daylight Time this morning. For today, northwest wind 10 to 15 knots, easing to around 5 knots late this morning, backing to west 10 to 15 knots early this afternoon, rising to 15 to 20 knots late. Sea 6 to 8 feet. Wave detail, northwest 7 feet at 11 seconds and southwest 3 feet at 17 seconds. For tonight, southwest wind 15 to 20 knots, backing to southeast after midnight. Seas 5 to 8 feet. Wave detail, northwest 6 feet at 11 seconds and southwest 4 feet at 17 seconds. Columbus Day, east wind 10 to 15 knots, becoming west 5 to 10 knots in the afternoon. Seas 4 to 6 feet. Wave detail, northwest 5 feet at 11 seconds and southwest 3 feet at 16 seconds. For Monday night, west wind 5 to 10 knots, veering to northeast after midnight. Seas 3 to 5 feet. Wave detail, northwest 4 feet at 10 seconds and southwest 3 feet at 16 seconds. The coastal waters forecast from Pigeon Point to Point Pinos out to 10 nautical miles. Small craft advisory in effect until 3 p.m. Pacific Daylight Time this afternoon. For today, northwest wind 15 to 20 knots, easing to 10 to 15 knots late this morning, rising to 15 to 20 knots this afternoon. Seas 9 to 12 feet. Wave detail, northwest 10 feet at 11 seconds and southwest 3 feet at 17 seconds. For tonight, west wind 10 to 15 knots, backing to southeast after midnight. Seas 8 to 10 feet. Wave detail, northwest 9 feet at 11 seconds and southwest 4 feet at 17 seconds. Columbus Day, east wind.

15 knots, becoming west 5 to 10 knots in the afternoon. Sea 6 to 8 feet. Wave detail, northwest 8 feet at 11 seconds and south 3 feet at 16 seconds. For Monday night, northwest wind 5 to 10 knots, veering to north after midnight. Seas 5 to 7 feet. Wave detail, northwest 6 feet at 10 seconds and southwest 3 feet at 16 seconds. The following is an important weather message from the National Weather Service. Issued at 7:20 a.m. Pacific Daylight Time. Coastal flood advisory remains in effect until 3 p.m. Pacific Daylight Time Tuesday. Beach hazard statement remains in effect through Monday evening. What? For the coastal flood advisory, up to 1.5 feet of inundation above ground level is possible in low-lying areas near shorelines and tidal waterways. For the beach hazard statement, increased risk of rip currents and sneaker waves expected with breaking waves up to 16 feet. Where? San Francisco, northern Monterey Bay and southern Monterey Bay and Big Sur Coast counties. When? For the coastal flood advisory, until 3 p.m. Pacific Daylight Time Tuesday. For the beach hazard statement, through Monday evening. Impacts, flooding of lots, parks, and roads with only isolated road closures expected. High tides will result in flooding along coastal trail, cut off access to some low-lying beaches and coastal areas, and bring water and waves farther up the beach than typical. Dangerous conditions are forecast along the shoreline. Hazards include sneaker waves, strong rip currents, and large breaking waves. Additional details, at the San Francisco tidal gauge, high tide is expected to be 1.5 feet above normal 7.3 feet mean lower low water at 12:18 p.m. Sunday, October 11th, 1.2 feet above normal 7.1 foot mean lower low water at 12:46 p.m. Monday 10/12, and 1.1 foot above normal 7.0 feet mean lower low water at 1:14 p.m. Tuesday, October 13th. These predictions included up to 1.2 feet of surge that will enhance the astronomical tide and flooding threat. High tide varies up to 90 minutes earlier or later along the Pacific coast and through the San Francisco Bay, respectively. If travel is required, allow extra time as some roads may be closed. Do not drive around barricades or through water of unknown depth. Take the necessary actions to protect flood-prone property. Stay off of jetties, piers, rocks, and other waterside infrastructure. Remain out of the water to avoid hazardous surf and never turn your back on the ocean. Monitor local weather, surf and tide forecasts at www.weather.gov/mtr. 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This broadcast originates from the National Weather Service office located in Monterey, California, and serves the South Bay and Monterey Bay area, including the cities of San Jose, Monterey, Salinas, and Santa Cruz. The following is an important weather message from the National Weather Service. Issued at 7:20 a.m. Pacific Daylight Time. Coastal flood advisory remains in effect until 3 p.m. Pacific Daylight Time Tuesday. What? Up to 1.5 feet of inundation above ground level is possible in low-lying areas near shorelines and tidal waterways. Where? Bayshore locations along the San Francisco and Monterey Bays. When? Until 3 p.m. Pacific Daylight Time Tuesday. Impacts, flooding of lots, parks, and roads with only isolated road closures expected. High tides will result in flooding along coastal trail, cut off access to some low-lying beaches and coastal areas, and bring water and waves farther up the beach than typical. Additional details, at the San Francisco tidal gauge, high tide is expected to be 1.5 feet above normal 7.3 feet mean lower low water at 12:18 p.m. Sunday, October 11th, 1.2 feet above normal 7.1 foot mean lower low water at 12:46 p.m. Monday, October 12th, and 1.1 foot above normal 7.0 feet mean lower low water at 1:14 p.m. Tuesday, October 13th.

these predictions included up to 1.2 feet of surge that will enhance the astronomical tide and flooding threat. High tide varies up to 90 minutes earlier or later along the Pacific coast and through the San Francisco Bay, respectively. If travel is required, allow extra time as some roads may be closed. Do not drive around barricades or through water of unknown depth. Take the necessary actions to protect flood-prone property. The area forecast for the peninsula, North Bay, and East Bay. Coastal flood advisory in effect until 4 p.m. Pacific Daylight Time Wednesday. Beach hazards statement in effect through Monday evening, for today. Sunny. Highs in the lower 60s at the coast to the lower 70s inland. West winds up to 5 miles per hour, increasing to 5 to 15 miles per hour in the afternoon. For tonight, mostly clear. Lows from the upper 40s to mid 50s. South winds 5 to 10 miles per hour. Columbus Day, mostly sunny. Highs in the lower 60s at the coast to the lower 70s inland. East winds up to 5 miles per hour, becoming west in the afternoon. And on Monday night, mostly clear. Lows from the 40s to mid 50s. West winds 5 to 10 miles per hour. For Tuesday, mostly sunny in the morning, then becoming sunny. Highs in the mid 60s at the coast to the mid 70s inland. South winds up to 5 miles per hour, becoming west in the afternoon. For Tuesday night, clear. Lows from the upper 40s to mid 50s. And on Wednesday, mostly sunny in the morning, then becoming sunny. Highs from the mid 60s to lower 80s. For Wednesday night, clear. Lows from the 40s to upper 50s. For Thursday, mostly sunny in the morning, then becoming sunny. Highs from the lower 70s to mid 80s. Thursday night through Friday night, clear. Lows from the 50s to lower 60s. High 70s and 80s. Saturday, mostly sunny in the morning, then becoming sunny. Highs from the lower 70s to mid 80s. High temperatures today and lows tonight for the selected cities: San Francisco, 63 and 52, San Francisco Airport, 66 and 52, Redwood City, 71 and 52, Oakland, 67 and 53, Fremont, 68 and 52, Concord, 74 and 50, Livermore, 73 and 49, San Rafael, 71 and 51, Santa Rosa, 74 and 41, Napa, 68 and 47, Fairfield, 73 and 51. These are the 9 a.m. Pacific Daylight Time observations for the San Francisco and Monterey Bay areas on Sunday, October 11th. At San Francisco Airport, it was mostly sunny, temperature 57, dew point 49, relative humidity 74%, south wind at 3 miles an hour, pressure 29.56 inches and rising. At Oakland Airport, it was mostly sunny, temperature 56, dew point 49, relative humidity 77%, southeast wind at 10 miles an hour, pressure 29.56 inches and rising. At San Jose Airport, it was sunny, temperature 55, dew point 46, relative humidity 71%, southeast wind at 12 miles an hour, pressure 29.57 inches and rising. At Santa Rosa, it was sunny, temperature 50, calm, pressure 29.53 and rising. At Concord, it was sunny, temperature 56, south wind at 8. At Livermore, it was sunny, temperature 51, east wind at 3. At Monterey, it was cloudy, temperature 58, southwest wind at 6, pressure 29.59 and rising. At Salinas, it was cloudy, temperature 59, dew point 48, relative humidity 67%, southwest wind at 8. Here are some observations around California and western Nevada. It was sunny, with a temperature of 53 at Sacramento, 43 at South Lake Tahoe, and 50 at Blue Canyon. At Reno, it was mostly sunny, with a temperature of 51. At Los Angeles, it was partly sunny, with a temperature of 71. It was cloudy,
with a temperature of 68 at San Diego and 43 at Truckee. Local temperature reports around San Francisco Bay for 9 a.m. Downtown San Francisco was 54 degrees. Oakland Museum was 53 degrees. Redwood City was 47 degrees. San Rafael was 47 degrees. The following is an important beach hazard message from the National Weather Service, issued at 7:20 a.m. Pacific Daylight Time. Beach hazard statement remains in effect through Monday evening. What? Increased risk of rip currents and sneaker waves expected with breaking waves up to 16 feet. Where? Coastal North Bay, including Point Reyes National Seashore and San Francisco Peninsula Coast Counties, risk of rip currents and sneaker waves expected with breaking waves up to 16 feet. Where? Coastal North Bay, including Point Reyes National Seashore and San Francisco Peninsula Coast Counties. When? Through Monday evening. Impacts. Dangerous conditions are forecast along the shoreline. Hazards include sneaker waves, strong rip currents, and large breaking waves. Stay off of jetties, piers, rocks, and other waterside infrastructure. Remain out of the water to avoid hazardous surf and never turn your back on the ocean. Monitor local weather, surf, and tide forecast at www.weather.gov/mtr. The area forecast for the South Bay, including the San Jose metro area and the Santa Clara Valley. Coastal flood advisory in effect until 3 p.m. Pacific Daylight Time Tuesday. For today, mostly sunny in the morning, then becoming sunny. Highs in the upper 60s by the bay to near 70 inland. South winds up to 5 miles per hour, becoming west in the afternoon. For tonight, mostly clear. Lows near 50. South winds 5 to 15 miles per hour. Columbus Day, partly cloudy in the morning, then becoming mostly sunny. Highs from the mid-60s to lower 70s. Southeast winds around 5 miles per hour, becoming northwest in the afternoon. And on Monday night, mostly clear. Lows from the mid-40s to lower 50s. Northwest winds 5 to 10 miles per hour. For Tuesday, mostly sunny in the morning, then becoming sunny. Highs in the upper 60s by the bay, lower to mid-70s inland. Northeast winds up to 5 miles per hour, becoming northwest in the afternoon. For Tuesday night, clear. Lows near 50. And on Wednesday, mostly sunny in the morning, then becoming sunny. Highs from the 70s to lower 80s. Wednesday night through Saturday, clear. Lows from the 50s to lower 60s. Highs from the upper 70s to mid-90s. High temperatures today and lows tonight for the selected cities: San Jose, 70 and 50, Mountain View, 67 and 52, Morgan Hill, 72 and 48. The area forecast for the Monterey Bay and Salinas Valley: coastal flood advisory in effect until 3 p.m. Pacific Daylight Time Tuesday. Beach hazard statement in effect through Monday evening. For today, mostly sunny in the morning, then becoming sunny. Highs in the lower 60s at the coast around 70 inland. West winds 5 to 10 miles per hour, increasing to 10 to 20 miles per hour in the afternoon. For tonight, partly cloudy. Lows from the mid-40s to lower 50s. Southwest winds 10 to 15 miles per hour, becoming southeast 5 to 15 miles per hour after midnight. Columbus Day, mostly sunny. Highs in the 60s. Southeast winds 5 to 10 miles per hour, becoming west in the afternoon. And on Monday night, mostly clear. Lows from the 40s to lower 50s. West winds 5 to 10 miles per hour, becoming east after midnight. For Tuesday, mostly sunny in the morning, then becoming sunny. Highs in the mid-60s at the coast to the lower 70s inland. East winds around 5 miles per hour, becoming west in the afternoon. For Tuesday night, mostly clear. Lows from the mid-40s to lower 50s.
Wednesday and Wednesday night, mostly clear. Highs from the

70s, lows from the upper 40s to mid 50s Thursday through Saturday. Mostly clear. Highs from the mid 70s to upper 80s, lows in the 50s, high temperatures today and lows tonight for the selected cities: Santa Cruz, 65 and 50, Monterey, 62 and 50, Salinas, 62 and 49, Hollister, 68 and 47, King City, 70 and 46. The weather overview for the Bay Area and Central Coast: sharp cool down through early week, coastal flooding during high tides and large swell through Monday, beach hazards until Monday evening, very light rain possible southernmost Monterey County Sunday, Monday. The extended forecast for the Bay Area and Central Coast: Wednesday and Wednesday night, mostly clear. High 65 to 80. Lows 45 to 60. Thursday and Thursday night, clear. Highs 65 to 90. Lows 50 to 70. Friday and Friday night, clear. Highs 65 to 95. Lows 50 to 70. Saturday and Saturday night, mostly clear. Highs 65 to 95. Lows 50 to 70. Sunday and Sunday night, mostly clear. Highs 65 to 90. Lows 50 to 65. Sunrise, sunset, and tidal information for the San Francisco Bay Area for Sunday, October 11th. The sunrise today, 7:13 a.m. The sunset tonight, 6:39 p.m. Tidal data at the Golden Gate for today. High tide, 12:40 a.m. at 5.8 feet. Low tide, 5:54 a.m. at 1.74 feet. High tide, 12:18 p.m. at 6.8 feet. Low tide, 6:43 p.m. at -06 feet. Here are the buoy observations for 9 a.m. Pacific Daylight Time. At buoy 6, winds north 12 knots, water temperature 67, pressure 1023.8 millibars, seas 7, every 17. At offshore buoy 59, winds north 21 knots, gusting to 27, water temperature 65, pressure 1014.3 millibars, seas 8 feet, every 9 seconds. At Point Arena buoy, winds northwest 23 knots, gusting to 29, water temperature 55, pressure 1001.8 millibars, seas 8 feet, every 10 seconds. At buoy 13 near Bodega Bay, winds northwest at 23 knots, gusting to 29, pressure 1000.0 millibars, swell 13 feet, every 11 seconds. At Point Reyes Wave Rider buoy, water temperature 59, seas 15 feet, every 11 seconds. At San Francisco Bar buoy, water temperature 60, seas 7 feet, every 11 seconds. At San Francisco buoy, winds northwest at 60 knots, pressure 1000.4 millibars, swell 10 feet, every 9 seconds. At Half Moon Bay buoy, winds northwest 16 knots, water temperature 61, pressure 1000.4 millibars, seas 11 feet, every 11 seconds. At Monterey Bay buoy, winds north 12 knots, water temperature 62, pressure 1001.0 millibars, seas 15 feet, every 11 seconds. At Point Sur, Wave Rider buoy, water temperature 64, seas 15 feet, every 11 seconds. At Cape San Martin buoy, winds northwest 70 knots, gusting to 25, water temperature 64, pressure 1002.7 millibars. Seas 14 feet, every 12 seconds. Synopsis for the Central California coast and bays, including the Monterey Bay, Greater Farallones, and Cordell Bank National Marine Sanctuaries: hazardous conditions persist over the coastal waters due to fresh breezes to gale force winds and rough seas. Strongest winds will be over the outer waters north of Pigeon Point. The strong winds and long period southerly swell will result in a confused sea state into the beginning of next week. The marine forecast for San Pablo Bay, Suisun Bay, the West Delta, and the San Francisco Bay north of the Bay Bridge. For today, west wind around 5 knots, backing to southwest late this morning, rising to 10 to 15 knots this afternoon. For tonight, south wind 5 to 10 knots. Columbus Day, northeast.

17 seconds. Columbus Day, east wind 10 to 15 knots, becoming west 5 to 10 knots in the afternoon. Seas 4 to 6 feet. Wave detail, northwest 5 feet at 11 seconds and southwest 3 feet at 16 seconds. For Monday night, west wind 5 to 10 knots, veering to northeast after midnight. Seas 3 to 5 feet. Wave detail, northwest 4 feet at 10 seconds and southwest 3 feet at 16 seconds. The coastal waters forecast from Pigeon Point to Point Pinos out to 10 nautical miles. Small craft advisory in effect until 3 p.m. Pacific Daylight Time this afternoon. For today, northwest wind 15 to 20 knots, easing to 10 to 15 knots late this morning, rising to 15 to 20 knots this afternoon. Seas 9 to 12 feet. Wave detail, northwest 10 feet at 11 seconds and southwest 3 feet at 17 seconds. For tonight, west wind 10 to 15 knots, backing to southeast after midnight. Seas 8 to 10 feet. Wave detail, northwest 9 feet at 11 seconds and southwest 4 feet at 17 seconds. Columbus Day, east wind 10 to 15 knots, becoming west 5 to 10 knots in the afternoon. Seas 6 to 8 feet. Wave detail, northwest 8 feet at 11 seconds and south 3 feet at 16 seconds. For Monday night, northwest wind 5 to 10 knots, veering to north after midnight. Seas 5 to 7 feet. Wave detail, northwest 6 feet at 10 seconds and southwest 3 feet at 16 seconds. The following is an important weather message from the National Weather Service. Issued at 7:20 a.m. Pacific Daylight Time. Coastal flood advisory remains in effect until 3 p.m. Pacific Daylight Time Tuesday. Beach hazard statement remains in effect through Monday evening. What? For the coastal flood advisory, up to 1.5 feet of inundation above ground level is possible in low-lying areas near shorelines and tidal waterways. For the beach hazard statement, increased risk of rip currents and sneaker waves expected with breaking waves up to 16 feet. Where? San Francisco, northern Monterey Bay and southern Monterey Bay and Big Sur Coast counties. When? For the coastal flood advisory, until 3 p.m. Pacific Daylight Time Tuesday. For the beach hazard statement, through Monday evening. Impacts, flooding of lots, parks, and roads with only isolated road closures expected. High tides will result in flooding along coastal trail, cut off access to some low-lying beaches and coastal areas, and bring water and waves farther up the beach than typical. Dangerous conditions are forecast along the shoreline. Hazards include sneaker waves, strong rip currents, and large breaking waves. Additional details, at the San Francisco tidal gauge, high tide is expected to be 1.5 feet above normal 7.3 feet mean lower low water at 12:18 p.m. Sunday, October 11th, 1.2 feet above normal 7.1 foot mean lower low water at 12:46 p.m. Monday 10/12, and 1.1 foot above normal 7.0 feet mean lower low water at 1:14 p.m. Tuesday, October 13th. These predictions included up to 1.2 feet of surge that will enhance the astronomical tide and flooding threat. High tide varies up to 90 minutes earlier or later along the Pacific coast and through the San Francisco Bay, respectively. If travel is required, allow extra time as some roads may be closed. Do not drive around barricades or through water of unknown depth. 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Remain out of the water to avoid hazardous surf and never turn your back on the ocean. Monitor local weather, surf and tide forecast at www.weather.gov/mtr. The following is an important weather message from the National Weather Service. Issued at 7:20 a.m. Pacific Daylight Time. Coastal flood advisory remains in effect until 3 p.m. Pacific Daylight Time Tuesday. What? Up to 1.5 feet of inundation above ground level is possible in low-lying areas near shorelines and tidal waterways.

locations along the San Francisco and Monterey Bays. When, until 3 p.m. Pacific Daylight Time Tuesday. Impacts, flooding of lots, parks, and roads with only isolated road closures expected. High tides will result in flooding along coastal trail, cut off access to some low-lying beaches and coastal areas, and bring water and wave farther up the beach than typical. Additional details, at the San Francisco tidal gauge, high tide is expected to be 1.5 feet above normal 7.3 feet mean lower low water at 12:18 p.m. Sunday, October 11th, 1.2 feet above normal 7.1 foot mean lower low water at 12:46 p.m. Monday, October 12th, and 1.1 foot above normal 7.0 feet mean lower low water at 1:14 p.m. Tuesday, October 13th. These predictions included up to 1.2 feet of surge that will enhance the astronomical tide and flooding threat. High tide varies up to 90 minutes earlier or later along the Pacific coast and through the San Francisco Bay, respectively. If travel is required, allow extra time as some roads may be closed. Do not drive around barricades or through water of unknown depth. Take the necessary actions to protect flood-prone property. The area forecast for the peninsula, North Bay, and East Bay. Coastal flood advisory in effect until 4 p.m. Pacific Daylight Time Wednesday. Beach hazards statement in effect through Monday evening, for today. Sunny. Highs in the lower 60s at the coast to the lower 70s inland. West winds up to 5 miles per hour increasing to 5 to 15 miles per hour in the afternoon. For tonight, mostly clear. Lows from the upper 40s to mid 50s. South winds 5 to 10 miles per hour. Columbus Day, mostly sunny. Highs in the lower 60s at the coast to the lower 70s inland. East winds up to 5 miles per hour, becoming west in the afternoon. And on Monday night, mostly clear. Lows from the 40s to mid 50s. West winds 5 to 10 miles per hour. For Tuesday, mostly sunny in the morning then becoming sunny. Highs in the mid-60s at the coast to the mid-70s inland. South winds up to 5 miles per hour, becoming west in the afternoon. For Tuesday night, clear. Lows from the upper 40s to mid-50s. And on Wednesday, mostly sunny in the morning then becoming sunny. Highs from the mid-60s to lower 80s. For Wednesday night, clear. Lows from the 40s to upper 50s. For Thursday, mostly sunny in the morning then becoming sunny. Highs from the lower 70s to mid 80s. Thursday night through Friday night, clear. Lows from the 50s to lower 60s. High 70s and 80s. Saturday, mostly sunny in the morning then becoming sunny. Highs from the lower 70s to mid 80s. High temperatures today and lows tonight for the selected cities, San Francisco, 63 and 52, San Francisco Airport, 66 and 52, Redwood City, 71 and 52, Oakland, 67 and 53, Fremont, 68 and 52, Concord, 74 and 50, Livermore, 73 and 49, San Rafael, 71 and 51, Santa Rosa, 74 and 41, Napa, 68 and 47, Fairfield, 73 and 51. These are the 9 a.m. Pacific Daylight Time observations for the San Francisco and Monterey Bay areas on Sunday, October 11th. At San Francisco Airport, it was mostly sunny, temperature 57, dew point 49, relative humidity 74%, south wind at 3 miles an hour, pressure 29.56 inches and rising. At Oakland Airport, it was mostly sunny, temperature 56, dew point 49, relative humidity 77%, southeast wind at 10 miles an hour, pressure 29.56 inches and rising. At San Jose Airport, it was sunny, temperature 55, dew point 46, relative humidity 71%, southeast wind at 12 miles an hour, pressure 29.57 inches and rising. At Santa Rosa, it was sunny, temperature 50, calm, pressure 29.53 and rising.

At Concord, it was sunny, temperature 56, south wind at 8. At Livermore, it was sunny, temperature 51, east wind at 3. At Monterey, it was cloudy, temperature 58, southwest wind at 6, pressure 29.59 and rising. At Salinas, it was cloudy, temperature 59, dew point 48, relative humidity 67%, southwest wind at 8. Here are some observations around California and western Nevada. It was sunny, with a temperature of 53 at Sacramento, 43 at South Lake Tahoe, and 50 at Blue Canyon. At Reno, it was mostly sunny, with a temperature of 51. At Los Angeles, it was partly sunny, with a temperature of 71. It was cloudy, with a temperature of 68 at San Diego, and 43 at Truckee. 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This broadcast originates from the National Weather Service office located in Monterey, California, and serves the South Bay and Monterey Bay Area, including the city of San Jose, Monterey, Salinas, and Santa Cruz. Local temperature reports around San Francisco Bay for 9 a.m. Downtown San Francisco was 54 degrees. Oakland Museum was 53 degrees. Redwood City was 47 degrees. San Rafael was 47 degrees. The following is an important beach hazard message from the National Weather Service. Issued at 7:20 a.m. Pacific Daylight Time. Beach hazard statement remains in effect through Monday evening. What? Increased risk of rip currents and sneaker waves expected with breaking waves up to 16 feet. Where? Coastal North Bay, including Point Reyes National Seashore and San Francisco Peninsula Coast Counties. When? Through Monday evening. Impacts. Dangerous conditions are forecast along the shoreline. Hazards include sneaker waves, strong rip currents, and large breaking waves. Stay off of jetties, piers, rocks, and other waterside infrastructure. Remain out of the water to avoid hazardous surf and never turn your back on the ocean. Monitor local weather, surf, and tide forecast at www.weather.gov/mtr. The area forecast for the South Bay, including the San Jose metro area and the Santa Clara Valley. Coastal flood advisory in effect until 3 p.m. Pacific Daylight Time Tuesday. For today, mostly sunny in the morning, then becoming sunny. Highs in the upper 60s by the bay to near 70 inland. South winds up to 5 miles per hour, becoming west in the afternoon. For tonight, mostly clear. Lows near 50. South winds 5 to 15 miles per hour. Columbus Day, partly cloudy in the morning, then becoming mostly sunny. Highs from the mid-60s to lower 70s. Southeast winds around 5 miles per hour, becoming northwest in the afternoon. And on Monday night, mostly clear. Lows from the mid-40s to lower 50s. Northwest winds 5 to 10 miles per hour. For Tuesday, mostly sunny in the morning, then becoming sunny. Highs in the upper 60s by the bay, lower to mid-70s inland. Northeast winds up to 5 miles per hour, becoming northwest in the afternoon. For Tuesday night, clear. Lows near 50. And on Wednesday, mostly sunny in the morning, then becoming sunny. Highs from the 70s to lower 80s. Wednesday night through Saturday, clear. Lows from the 50s to lower 60s. Highs from the upper 70s to mid-90s. High temperatures today and lows tonight for the selected cities, San Jose, 70 and 50, Mountain View, 67 and 52, Morgan Hill, 72 and 48. The area forecast for the Monterey Bay and Salinas Valley. Coastal flood advisory in effect until 3 p.m. Pacific Daylight Time Tuesday. Beach hazard statement in effect through Monday evening. For today, mostly sunny in the morning, then becoming sunny. Highs in the lower 60s at the coast around 70 inland.

5 to 10 miles per hour, increasing to 10 to 20 miles per hour in the afternoon. For tonight, partly cloudy. Lows from the mid-40s to lower 50s. Southwest winds 10 to 15 miles per hour, becoming southeast 5 to 15 miles per hour after midnight. Columbus Day, mostly sunny. Highs in the 60s. Southeast winds 5 to 10 miles per hour, becoming west in the afternoon. And on Monday night, mostly clear. Lows from the 40s to lower 50s. West winds 5 to 10 miles per hour, becoming east after midnight. For Tuesday, mostly sunny in the morning, then becoming sunny. Highs in the mid-60s at the coast to the lower 70s inland. East winds around 5 miles per hour, becoming west in the afternoon. For Tuesday night, mostly clear. Lows from the mid-40s to lower 50s. Wednesday and Wednesday night, mostly clear. Highs from the 60s to upper 70s, lows from the upper 40s to mid-50s Thursday through Saturday. Mostly clear. Highs from the mid-70s to upper 80s, lows in the 50s, high temperatures today and lows tonight for the selected cities, Santa Cruz, 65 and 50, Monterey, 62 and 50, Salinas, 62 and 49, Hollister, 68 and 47, King City, 70 and 46. The weather overview for the Bay Area and Central Coast, sharp cool down through early week, coastal flooding during high tides and large swell through Monday, beach hazards until Monday evening, very light rain possible southernmost Monterey County Sunday, Monday. The extended forecast for the Bay Area and Central Coast, Wednesday and Wednesday night, mostly clear. High 65 to 80. Lows 45 to 60. Thursday and Thursday night, clear. Highs 65 to 90. Lows 50 to 70. Friday and Friday night, clear. Highs 65 to 95. Lows 50 to 70. Saturday and Saturday night, mostly clear. Highs 65 to 95. Lows 50 to 70. Sunday and Sunday night, mostly clear. Highs 65 to 90. Lows 50 to 65. Sunrise, sunset, and tidal information for the San Francisco Bay Area for Sunday, October 11th. The sunrise today, 7:13 a.m. The sunset tonight, 6:39 p.m. Tidal data at the Golden Gate for today. High tide, 12:40 a.m. at 5.8 feet. Low tide, 5:54 a.m. at 1.74 feet. High tide, 12:18 p.m. at 6.8 feet. Low tide, 6:43 p.m. at -06 feet. Here are the buoy observations for 10 a.m. Pacific Daylight Time. An offshore buoy 6, winds north at 14 knots, water temperature 67, pressure 1,024.2 millibars. An offshore buoy 59, winds north at 21 knots, gusting to 29, water temperature 65, pressure 1,014.9 millibars. At buoy 14 near Point Arena, winds north at 21 knots, gusting to 29, water temperature 55, pressure 1,002.1 millibars. At buoy 13 near Bodega Bay, winds northwest at 21 knots, gusting to 27, pressure 1,000.5 millibars. At Point Reyes Wave Rider Buoy, water temperature 59, seas 15 feet, every 11 seconds. At San Francisco Bar Buoy, water temperature 60, seas 7 feet, every 10 seconds. At San Francisco Buoy, winds northwest at 60 knots, gusting to 21, water temperature 60, pressure 1,001.1 millibars. At Half Moon Bay Buoy, winds northwest 70 knots, gusting to 21, water temperature 60, pressure 1,001.1 millibars, sea is 12 feet, every 11 seconds. At Monterey Buoy, winds north at 10 knots, water temperature 62, pressure 1,001.8 millibars. At Point Sur, Wave Rider Buoy, water temperature 64, sea 16 feet, every 12 seconds. At Cape San Martin Buoy, winds northwest at 60 knots, water temperature 64, pressure 1,000.

synopsis for the central California coast and bays, including the Monterey Bay, Greater Farallones, and Cordell Bank National Marine Sanctuaries. Hazardous conditions persist over the coastal waters due to fresh breezes to gale force winds and rough seas. Strongest winds will be over the outer waters north of Pigeon Point. The strong winds and long period southerly swell will result in a confused sea state into the beginning of next week. The marine forecast for San Pablo Bay, Suisun Bay, the West Delta, and the San Francisco Bay north of the Bay Bridge. For today, west wind around 5 knots, backing to southwest late this morning, rising to 10 to 15 knots this afternoon. For tonight, south wind 5 to 10 knots. Columbus Day, northeast wind around 5 knots, backing to southwest in the afternoon. For Monday night, west wind 5 to 10 knots, easing to around 5 knots after midnight. The marine forecast for Monterey Bay. Small craft advisory in effect until 9 a.m. Pacific Daylight Time this morning. For today, northwest wind 10 to 15 knots, easing to around 5 knots late this morning, backing to west 10 to 15 knots early this afternoon, rising to 15 to 20 knots late. Sea 6 to 8 feet. Wave detail, northwest 7 feet at 11 seconds and southwest 3 feet at 17 seconds. For tonight, southwest wind 15 to 20 knots, backing to southeast after midnight. Seas 5 to 8 feet. Wave detail, northwest 6 feet at 11 seconds and southwest 4 feet at 17 seconds. Columbus Day, east wind 10 to 15 knots, becoming west 5 to 10 knots in the afternoon. Seas 4 to 6 feet. Wave detail, northwest 5 feet at 11 seconds and southwest 3 feet at 16 seconds. For Monday night, west wind 5 to 10 knots, veering to northeast after midnight. Seas 3 to 5 feet. Wave detail, northwest 4 feet at 10 seconds and southwest 3 feet at 16 seconds. The coastal waters forecast from Pigeon Point to Point Pinos out to 10 nautical miles. Small craft advisory in effect until 3 p.m. Pacific Daylight Time this afternoon. For today, northwest wind 15 to 20 knots, easing to 10 to 15 knots late this morning, rising to 15 to 20 knots this afternoon. Seas 9 to 12 feet. Wave detail, northwest 10 feet at 11 seconds and southwest 3 feet at 17 seconds. For tonight, west wind 10 to 15 knots, backing to southeast after midnight. Seas 8 to 10 feet. Wave detail, northwest 9 feet at 11 seconds and southwest 4 feet at 17 seconds. Columbus Day, east wind 10 to 15 knots, becoming west 5 to 10 knots in the afternoon. Seas 6 to 8 feet. Wave detail, northwest 8 feet at 11 seconds and south 3 feet at 16 seconds. For Monday night, northwest wind 5 to 10 knots, veering to north after midnight. Seas 5 to 7 feet. Wave detail, northwest 6 feet at 10 seconds and southwest 3 feet at 16 seconds. The following is an important weather message from the National Weather Service. Issued at 7:20 a.m. Pacific Daylight Time. Coastal flood advisory remains in effect until 3 p.m. Pacific Daylight Time Tuesday. Beach hazards statement remains in effect through Monday evening. What? For the coastal flood advisory, up to 1.5 feet of inundation above ground level is possible in low-lying areas near shorelines and tidal waterways. For the beach hazard statement, increased risk of rip currents and sneaker waves expected with breaking waves up to 16 feet. Where? San Francisco, northern Monterey Bay and southern Monterey Bay and Big Sur Coast counties. When? For the coastal flood advisory, until 3 p.m. Pacific Daylight Time Tuesday. For the beach hazard statement, through Monday evening. Impacts, flooding of lots, parks, and roads with only isolated road closures expected. High tides will result in flooding along coastal trail, cut off access to some low-lying beaches and coastal areas, and bring water and wave farther up the beach than typical. Dangerous conditions are forecast along the shoreline,

strong rip currents and large breaking waves. Additional details at the San Francisco tidal gauge. High tide is expected to be 1.5 feet above normal 7.3 feet mean lower low water at 12:18 p.m. Sunday, October 11th. 1.2 feet above normal 7.1 foot mean lower low water at 12:46 p.m. Monday 10/12, and 1.1 foot above normal 7.0 feet mean lower low water at 1:14 p.m. Tuesday, October 13th. These predictions included up to 1.2 feet of surge that will enhance the astronomical tide and flooding threat. High tide varies up to 90 minutes earlier or later along the Pacific coast and through the San Francisco Bay, respectively. If travel is required, allow extra time as some roads may be closed. Do not drive around barricades or through water of unknown depth. Take the necessary actions to protect flood-prone property. Stay off of jetties, piers, rocks, and other waterside infrastructure. Remain out of the water to avoid hazardous surf and never turn your back on the ocean. Monitor local weather, surf and tide forecast at www.weather.gov/mtr. The following is an important weather message from the National Weather Service. Issued at 7:20 a.m. Pacific Daylight Time. Coastal flood advisory remains in effect until 3 p.m. Pacific Daylight Time Tuesday. What? Up to 1.5 feet of inundation above ground level is possible in low-lying areas near shorelines and tidal waterways. Where? Bayshore locations along the San Francisco and Monterey Bays. When? Until 3 p.m. Pacific Daylight Time Tuesday. Impacts, flooding of lots, parks, and roads with only isolated road closures expected. High tides will result in flooding along coastal trail, cut off access to some low-lying beaches and coastal areas, and bring water and waves farther up the beach than typical. Additional details, at the San Francisco tidal gauge, high tide is expected to be 1.5 feet above normal 7.3 feet mean lower low water at 12:18 p.m. Sunday, October 11th. 1.2 feet above normal 7.1 foot mean lower low water at 12:46 p.m. Monday, October 12th, and 1.1 foot above normal 7.0 feet mean lower low water at 1:14 p.m. Tuesday, October 13th. These predictions included up to 1.2 feet of surge that will enhance the astronomical tide and flooding threat. High tide varies up to 90 minutes earlier or later along the Pacific coast and through the San Francisco Bay, respectively. If travel is required, allow extra time as some roads may be closed. Do not drive around barricades or through water of unknown depth. Take the necessary actions to protect flood-prone property. The area forecast for the peninsula, North Bay, and East Bay. Coastal flood advisory in effect until 4 p.m. Pacific Daylight Time Wednesday. Beach hazards statement in effect through Monday evening, for today. Sunny. Highs in the lower 60s at the coast to the lower 70s inland. West winds up to 5 miles per hour increasing to 5 to 15 miles per hour in the afternoon. For tonight, mostly clear. Lows from the upper 40s to mid 50s. South winds 5 to 10 miles per hour. Columbus Day, mostly sunny. Highs in the lower 60s at the coast to the lower 70s inland. East winds up to 5 miles per hour, becoming west in the afternoon. And on Monday night, mostly clear. Lows from the 40s to mid 50s. West winds 5 to 10 miles per hour. For Tuesday, mostly sunny in the morning, then becoming sunny. Highs in the mid-60s at the coast to the mid-70s inland. South winds up to 5 miles per hour, becoming west in the afternoon. For Tuesday night, clear. Lows from the upper 40s to mid-50s. And on Wednesday, mostly sunny in the morning, then becoming sunny. Highs from the mid-60s to lower 80s. For Wednesday night, clear. Lows from the 40s to upper 50s. For Thursday, mostly sunny in the morning, then becoming sunny. Highs from the lower 70s to mid 80s. Thursday night.

Friday night, clear. Lows from the 50s to lower 60s. High 70s and 80s. Saturday, mostly sunny in the morning, then becoming sunny. Highs from the lower 70s to mid 80s. High temperatures today and lows tonight for the selected cities: San Francisco, 63 and 52, San Francisco Airport, 66 and 52, Redwood City, 71 and 52, Oakland, 67 and 53, Fremont, 68 and 52, Concord, 74 and 50, Livermore, 73 and 49, San Rafael, 71 and 51, Santa Rosa, 74 and 41, Napa, 68 and 47, Fairfield, 73 and 51. These are the 10 a.m. Pacific Daylight Time observations for the San Francisco and Monterey Bay areas on Sunday, October 11th. At San Francisco Airport, it was mostly sunny, temperature 60, dew point 49, relative humidity 66%, east wind at 3 miles an hour, pressure 29.58 inches and rising. At Oakland Airport, it was mostly sunny, temperature 59, dew point 50, relative humidity 72%, southeast wind at 12 miles an hour, pressure 29.58 inches and rising. At San Jose Airport, it was sunny, temperature 59, dew point 46, relative humidity 62%, south wind at 8 miles an hour, pressure 29.58 inches and rising. At Santa Rosa, it was sunny, temperature 56, southwest wind at 3, pressure 29.55 and rising. At Concord, it was sunny, temperature 61, south wind at 10. At Livermore, it was sunny, temperature 56, calm. At Monterey, it was cloudy, temperature 60, southwest wind at 8, pressure 29.61 and rising. At Salinas, it was cloudy, temperature 61, dew point 48, relative humidity 62%, variable wind at 6. Here are some observations around California and western Nevada. At Sacramento, it was sunny, with a temperature of 58. At Blue Canyon, it was mostly sunny, with a temperature of 51. It was partly sunny, with a temperature of 52 at Reno, and 52 at South Lake Tahoe. It was cloudy, with a temperature of 71 at Los Angeles, 69 at San Diego, and 46 at Truckee. Local temperature reports around San Francisco Bay for 10 a.m. Downtown San Francisco was 58 degrees. Oakland Museum was 57 degrees. Redwood City was 54 degrees. San Rafael was 55 degrees. The following is an important beach hazard message from the National Weather Service. Issued at 7:20 a.m. Pacific Daylight Time. Beach hazard statement remains in effect through Monday evening. What? Increased risk of rip currents and sneaker waves expected with breaking waves up to 16 feet. Where? Coastal North Bay, including Point Reyes National Seashore and San Francisco Peninsula Coast Counties. When? Through Monday evening. Impacts. Dangerous conditions are forecast along the shoreline. Hazards include sneaker waves, strong rip currents, and large breaking waves. Stay off of jetties, piers, rocks, and other waterside infrastructure. Remain out of the water to avoid hazardous surf and never turn your back on the ocean. Monitor local weather, surf and tide forecast at www.weather.gov/mtr. The area forecast for the South Bay, including the San Jose metro area and the Santa Clara Valley. Coastal flood advisory in effect until 3 p.m. Pacific Daylight Time Tuesday. For today, mostly sunny in the morning, then becoming sunny. Highs in the upper 60s by the bay to near 70 inland. South winds up to 5 miles per hour, becoming west in the afternoon. For tonight, mostly clear. Lows near 50. South winds 5 to 15 miles per hour. Columbus Day, partly cloudy in the morning, then becoming mostly sunny. Highs from the mid-60s to lower 70s. Southeast winds around 5 miles per hour, becoming northwest in the afternoon. And on Monday night, mostly

lows from the mid-40s to lower 50s. Northwest winds 5 to 10 miles per hour. For Tuesday, mostly sunny in the morning, then becoming sunny. Highs in the upper 60s by the bay, lower to mid-70s inland. Northeast winds up to 5 miles per hour, becoming northwest in the afternoon. For Tuesday night, clear. Lows near 50. And Wednesday, mostly sunny in the morning, then becoming sunny. Highs from the 70s to lower 80s. Wednesday night through Saturday, clear. Lows from the 50s to lower 60s. Highs from the upper 70s to mid 90s. High temperatures today and lows tonight for the selected cities: San Jose, 70 and 50, Mountain View, 67 and 52, Morgan Hill, 72 and 48. The area forecast for the Monterey Bay and Salinas Valley: coastal flood advisory in effect until 3 p.m. Pacific Daylight Time Tuesday. Beach hazards statement in effect through Monday evening. For today, mostly sunny in the morning, then becoming sunny. Highs in the lower 60s at the coast and around 70 inland. West winds 5 to 10 miles per hour, increasing to 10 to 20 miles per hour in the afternoon. For tonight, partly cloudy. Lows from the mid-40s to lower 50s. Southwest winds 10 to 15 miles per hour, becoming southeast 5 to 15 miles per hour after midnight. Columbus Day, mostly sunny. Highs in the 60s. Southeast winds 5 to 10 miles per hour, becoming west in the afternoon. And on Monday night, mostly clear. Lows from the 40s to lower 50s. West winds 5 to 10 miles per hour, becoming east after midnight. For Tuesday, mostly sunny in the morning, then becoming sunny. Highs in the mid-60s at the coast to the lower 70s inland. East winds around 5 miles per hour, becoming west in the afternoon. For Tuesday night, mostly clear. Lows from the mid-40s to lower 50s. Wednesday and Wednesday night, mostly clear. Highs from the 60s to upper 70s, lows from the upper 40s to mid-50s. Thursday through Saturday, mostly clear. Highs from the mid-70s to upper 80s, lows in the 50s. High temperatures today and lows tonight for the selected cities: Santa Cruz, 65 and 50, Monterey, 62 and 50, Salinas, 62 and 49, Hollister, 68 and 47, King City, 70 and 46. The weather overview for the Bay Area and Central Coast: sharp cool down through early week, coastal flooding during high tides and large swell through Monday, beach hazards until Monday evening, very light rain possible southernmost Monterey County Sunday, Monday. The extended forecast for the Bay Area and Central Coast: Wednesday and Wednesday night, mostly clear. High 65 to 80. Lows 45 to 60. Thursday and Thursday night, clear. Highs 65 to 90. Lows 50 to 70. Friday and Friday night, clear. Highs 65 to 95. Lows 50 to 70. Saturday and Saturday night, mostly clear. Highs 65 to 95. Lows 50 to 70. Sunday and Sunday night, mostly clear. Highs 65 to 90. Lows 50 to 65. Sunrise, sunset, and tidal information for the San Francisco Bay Area for Sunday, October 11th. The sunrise today, 7:13 a.m. The sunset tonight, 6:39 p.m. Tidal data at the Golden Gate for today. High tide, 12:40 a.m. at 5.8 feet. Low tide, 5:54 a.m. at 1.74 feet. High tide, 12:18 p.m. at 6.8 feet. Low tide, 6:43 p.m. at -06 feet. Here are the buoy observations for 10 a.m. Pacific Daylight Time. At buoy 6, winds north 14 knots, water temperature 67, pressure 1,024.2 millibars, seas 7, every 17. At offshore buoy 59, winds north at 21 knots, gusting to 29, water temperature

5, pressure 1,014.9 millibars. Head point arena buoy, winds northwest 23 knots, gusting to 27, water temperature 55, pressure 1,002.2 millibars, seas 8 feet, every 10 seconds. Head buoy 13 near Bodega Bay, winds northwest at 23 knots, gusting to 29, pressure 1,000.5 millibars, swell 12 feet, every 11 seconds. At Point Reyes Wave Rider Buoy, water temperature 60, seas 15 feet, every 11 seconds. At San Francisco Bar Buoy, water temperature 60, seas 7 feet, every 10 seconds. At San Francisco Buoy, winds northwest 16 knots, water temperature 60, pressure 1,001.2 millibars, seas 10 feet, every 10 seconds. At Half Moon Bay Buoy, winds northwest 17 knots, gusting to 21, water temperature 60, pressure 1,001.1 millibars, seas 12 feet, every 11 seconds. At Monterey Bay Buoy, winds north 10 knots, water temperature 62, pressure 1,001.9 millibars, seas 13 feet, every 11 seconds. At Point Sur, Wave Rider Buoy, water temperature 64, seas 16 feet, every 12 seconds. At Cape San Martin Buoy, winds northwest 16 knots, water temperature 64, pressure 1,003.4 millibars. Seas 13 feet, every 11 seconds. 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This broadcast originates from the National Weather Service office located in Monterey, California, and serves the South Bay and Monterey Bay Area, including the cities of San Jose, Monterey, Salinas, and Santa Cruz. Synopsis for the Central California coast and bays, including the Monterey Bay, Greater Farallones, and Cordell Bank National Marine Sanctuaries. Hazardous conditions persist over the coastal waters due to fresh breezes to gale force winds and rough seas. Strongest winds will be over the outer waters north of Pigeon Point. The strong winds and long period southerly swell will result in a confused sea state into the beginning of next week. The marine forecast for San Pablo Bay, Suisun Bay, the West Delta, and the San Francisco Bay north of the Bay Bridge. For today, west wind around 5 knots, backing to southwest late this morning, rising to 10 to 15 knots this afternoon. For tonight, south wind 5 to 10 knots. Columbus Day, northeast wind around 5 knots, backing to southwest in the afternoon. For Monday night, west wind 5 to 10 knots, easing to around 5 knots after midnight. The marine forecast for Monterey Bay. Small craft advisory in effect until 9 a.m. Pacific Daylight Time this morning. For today, northwest wind 10 to 15 knots, easing to around 5 knots late this morning, backing to west 10 to 15 knots early this afternoon, rising to 15 to 20 knots late. Sea 6 to 8 feet. Wave detail, northwest 7 feet at 11 seconds and southwest 3 feet at 17 seconds. For tonight, southwest wind 15 to 20 knots, backing to southeast after midnight. Seas 5 to 8 feet. Wave detail, northwest 6 feet at 11 seconds and southwest 4 feet at 17 seconds. Columbus Day, east wind 10 to 15 knots, becoming west 5 to 10 knots in the afternoon. Seas 4 to 6 feet. Wave detail, northwest 5 feet at 11 seconds and southwest 3 feet at 16 seconds. For Monday night, west wind 5 to 10 knots, veering to northeast after midnight. Seas 3 to 5 feet. Wave detail, northwest 4 feet at 10 seconds and southwest 3 feet at 16 seconds. The coastal waters forecast from Pigeon Point to Point Pinos out to 10 nautical miles. Small craft advisory in effect until 3 p.m. Pacific Daylight Time this afternoon. For today, northwest wind 15 to 20 knots, easing to 10 to 15 knots late this morning, rising to 15 to 20 knots this afternoon. Seas 9 to 12 feet. Wave detail, northwest 10 feet at 11 seconds and southwest 3 feet at 17 seconds. For tonight,

to 50 knots, backing to southeast after midnight. 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Wave detail, northwest 9 feet at 11 seconds and southwest 4 feet at 17 seconds. Columbus Day, east wind 10 to 50 knots, becoming west 5 to 10 knots in the afternoon. Seas 6 to 8 feet. Wave detail, northwest 8 feet at 11 seconds and south 3 feet at 16 seconds. For Monday night, northwest wind 5 to 10 knots, veering to north after midnight. Seas 5 to 7 feet. Wave detail, northwest 6 feet at 10 seconds and southwest 3 feet at 16 seconds. The following is an important weather message from the National Weather Service. Issued at 7:20 a.m. Pacific Daylight Time. Coastal flood advisory remains in effect until 3 p.m. Pacific Daylight Time Tuesday. Beach hazards statement remains in effect through Monday evening. What? For the coastal flood advisory, up to 1.5 feet of inundation above ground level is possible in low-lying areas near shorelines and tidal waterways. For the beach hazard statement, increased risk of rip currents and sneaker waves expected with breaking waves up to 16 feet. Where? San Francisco, northern Monterey Bay and southern Monterey Bay and Big Sur Coast counties. When? For the coastal flood advisory, until 3 p.m. Pacific Daylight Time Tuesday. For the beach hazard statement, through Monday evening. Impacts, flooding of lots, parks, and roads with only isolated road closures expected. High tides will result in flooding along coastal trail, cut off access to some low-lying beaches and coastal areas, and bring water and waves farther up the beach than typical. Dangerous conditions are forecast along the shoreline. Hazards include sneaker waves, strong rip currents, and large breaking waves. Additional details, at the San Francisco tidal gauge, high tide is expected to be 1.5 feet above normal 7.3 feet mean lower low water at 12:18 p.m. Sunday, October 11th, 1.2 feet above normal 7.1 foot mean lower low water at 12:46 p.m. Monday 10/12, and 1.1 foot above normal 7.0 feet mean lower low water at 1:14 p.m. Tuesday, October 13th. These predictions included up to 1.2 feet of surge that will enhance the astronomical tide and flooding threat. High tide varies up to 90 minutes earlier or later along the Pacific coast and through the San Francisco Bay, respectively. If travel is required, allow extra time as some roads may be closed. Do not drive around barricades or through water of unknown depth. Take the necessary actions to protect flood-prone property. Stay off of jetties, piers, rocks, and other waterside infrastructure. Remain out of the water to avoid hazardous surf and never turn your back on the ocean. Monitor local weather, surf and tide forecast at www.weather.gov/mtr. The following is an important weather message from the National Weather Service. Issued at 7:20 a.m. Pacific Daylight Time. Coastal flood advisory remains in effect until 3 p.m. Pacific Daylight Time Tuesday. What? Up to 1.5 feet of inundation above ground level is possible in low-lying areas near shorelines and tidal waterways. Where? Bayshore locations along the San Francisco and Monterey Bays. When? Until 3 p.m. Pacific Daylight Time Tuesday. Impacts, flooding of lots, parks, and roads with only isolated road closures expected. High tides will result in flooding along coastal trail, cut off access to some low-lying beaches and coastal areas, and bring water and waves farther up the beach than typical. Additional details, at the San Francisco tidal gauge, high tide is expected to be 1.5 feet above normal 7.3 feet mean lower low water at 12:18 p.m. Sunday, October 11th, 1.2 feet above normal 7.1 foot mean lower low water at 12:46 p.m. Monday, October 12th, and 1.1 foot above normal 7.0 feet mean lower low water at 1:14 p.m. Tuesday, October 13th. These predictions included up to 1.2 feet of surge that will enhance the astronomical tide and flooding threat. High tide varies up to 90 minutes earlier or later.
surge that will enhance the astronomical tide and flooding threat. High tide varies up to 90 minutes earlier or later along the Pacific coast and through the San Francisco Bay, respectively. If travel is required, allow extra time as some roads may be closed. Do not drive around barricades or through water of unknown depth. Take the necessary actions to protect flood-prone property. The area forecast for the peninsula, North Bay, and East Bay. Coastal flood advisory in effect until 4 p.m. Pacific Daylight Time Wednesday. Beach hazards statement in effect through Monday evening, for today. Sunny. Highs in the lower 60s at the coast to the lower 70s inland. West winds up to 5 miles per hour, increasing to 5 to 15 miles per hour in the afternoon. For tonight, mostly clear. Lows from the upper 40s to mid 50s. South winds 5 to 10 miles per hour. Columbus Day, mostly sunny. Highs in the lower 60s at the coast to the lower 70s inland. East winds up to 5 miles per hour, becoming west in the afternoon. And on Monday night, mostly clear. Lows from the 40s to mid 50s. West winds 5 to 10 miles per hour. For Tuesday, mostly sunny in the morning, then becoming sunny. Highs in the mid-60s at the coast to the mid-70s inland. South winds up to 5 miles per hour, becoming west in the afternoon. For Tuesday night, clear. Lows from the upper 40s to mid-50s. And on Wednesday, mostly sunny in the morning, then becoming sunny. Highs from the mid-60s to lower 80s. For Wednesday night, clear. Lows from the 40s to upper 50s. For Thursday, mostly sunny in the morning, then becoming sunny. Highs from the lower 70s to mid 80s. Thursday night through Friday night, clear. Lows from the 50s to lower 60s. High 70s and 80s. Saturday, mostly sunny in the morning, then becoming sunny. Highs from the lower 70s to mid 80s. High temperatures today and lows tonight for the selected cities: San Francisco, 63 and 52, San Francisco Airport, 66 and 52, Redwood City, 71 and 52, Oakland, 67 and 53, Fremont, 68 and 52, Concord, 74 and 50, Livermore, 73 and 49, San Rafael, 71 and 51, Santa Rosa, 74 and 41, Napa, 68 and 47, Fairfield, 73 and 51. These are the 10 a.m. Pacific Daylight Time observations for the San Francisco and Monterey Bay areas on Sunday, October 11th. At San Francisco Airport, it was mostly sunny, temperature 60, dew point 49, relative humidity 66%, east wind at 3 miles an hour, pressure 29.58 inches and rising. At Oakland Airport, it was mostly sunny, temperature 59, dew point 50, relative humidity 72%, southeast wind at 12 miles an hour, pressure 29.58 inches and rising. At San Jose Airport, it was sunny, temperature 59, dew point 46, relative humidity 62%, south wind at 8 miles an hour, pressure 29.58 inches and rising. At Santa Rosa, it was sunny, temperature 56, southwest wind at 3, pressure 29.55 and rising. At Concord, it was sunny, temperature 61, south wind at 10. At Livermore, it was sunny, temperature 56, calm. At Monterey, it was cloudy, temperature 60, southwest wind at 8, pressure 29.61 and rising. At Salinas, it was cloudy, temperature 61, dew point 48, relative humidity 62%, variable wind at 6. Here are some observations around California and western Nevada. At Sacramento, it was sunny, with a temperature of 58. At Blue Canyon, it was mostly sunny, with a temperature of 51. It was partly sunny, with a temperature of 52 at Reno, and 52 at South Lake Tahoe. It was cloudy, with a temperature of 71 at Los Angeles, 69 at San Diego, and 46 at Truckee.

weather reports around San Francisco Bay for 10 a.m. Downtown San Francisco was 58 degrees. Oakland Museum was 57 degrees. Redwood City was 54 degrees. San Rafael was 55 degrees. The following is an important beach hazard message from the National Weather Service. Issued at 7:20 a.m. Pacific Daylight Time. Beach hazard statement remains in effect through Monday evening. What? Increased risk of rip currents and sneaker waves expected with breaking waves up to 16 feet. Where? Coastal North Bay, including Point Reyes National Seashore and San Francisco Peninsula Coast Counties. When? Through Monday evening. Impacts. Dangerous conditions are forecast along the shoreline. Hazards include sneaker waves, strong rip currents, and large breaking waves. Stay off of jetties, piers, rocks, and other waterside infrastructure. Remain out of the water to avoid hazardous surf and never turn your back on the ocean. Monitor local weather, surf, and tide forecasts at www.weather.gov/mtr. The area forecast for the South Bay, including the San Jose metro area and the Santa Clara Valley. Coastal flood advisory in effect until 3 p.m. Pacific Daylight Time Tuesday. For today, mostly sunny in the morning, then becoming sunny. Highs in the upper 60s by the bay to near 70 inland. South winds up to 5 miles per hour, becoming west in the afternoon. For tonight, mostly clear. Lows near 50. South winds 5 to 15 miles per hour. Columbus Day, partly cloudy in the morning, then becoming mostly sunny. Highs from the mid-60s to lower 70s. Southeast winds around 5 miles per hour, becoming northwest in the afternoon. And on Monday night, mostly clear. Lows from the mid-40s to lower 50s. Northwest winds 5 to 10 miles per hour. For Tuesday, mostly sunny in the morning, then becoming sunny. Highs in the upper 60s by the bay, lower to mid-70s inland. Northeast winds up to 5 miles per hour, becoming northwest in the afternoon. For Tuesday night, clear. Lows near 50. And on Wednesday, mostly sunny in the morning, then becoming sunny. Highs from the 70s to lower 80s. Wednesday night through Saturday, clear. Lows from the 50s to lower 60s. Highs from the upper 70s to mid-90s. High temperatures today and lows tonight for the selected cities: San Jose, 70 and 50, Mountain View, 67 and 52, Morgan Hill, 72 and 48. The area forecast for the Monterey Bay and Salinas Valley. Coastal flood advisory in effect until 3 p.m. Pacific Daylight Time Tuesday. Beach hazard statement in effect through Monday evening. For today, mostly sunny in the morning, then becoming sunny. Highs in the lower 60s at the coast to around 70 inland. West winds 5 to 10 miles per hour, increasing to 10 to 20 miles per hour in the afternoon. For tonight, partly cloudy. Lows from the mid-40s to lower 50s. Southwest winds 10 to 15 miles per hour, becoming southeast 5 to 15 miles per hour after midnight. Columbus Day, mostly sunny. Highs in the 60s. Southeast winds 5 to 10 miles per hour, becoming west in the afternoon. And on Monday night, mostly clear. Lows from the 40s to lower 50s. West winds 5 to 10 miles per hour, becoming east after midnight. For Tuesday, mostly sunny in the morning, then becoming sunny. Highs in the mid-60s at the coast to the lower 70s inland. East winds around 5 miles per hour, becoming west in the afternoon. For Tuesday night, mostly clear. Lows from the mid-40s to lower 50s. Wednesday and Wednesday night, mostly clear. Highs from the 60s to upper 70s, lows from the upper 40s to mid-50s Thursday through Saturday, mostly clear. Highs from the mid-70s to upper 80s, lows in the 50s. High temperatures today and lows tonight for the selected cities: Santa Cruz, 60.

Friday and Friday night, clear. Highs 65 to 95. Lows 50 to 70. Saturday and Saturday night, mostly clear. Highs 65 to 95. Lows 50 to 70. Sunday and Sunday night, mostly clear. Highs 65 to 90. Lows 50 to 65. Sunrise, sunset, and tidal information for the San Francisco Bay Area for Sunday, October 11th. The sunrise today, 7:13 a.m. The sunset tonight, 6:39 p.m. Tidal data at the Golden Gate for today. High tide, 12:40 a.m. at 5.8 feet. Low tide, 5:54 a.m. at 1.74 feet. High tide, 12:18 p.m. at 6.8 feet. Low tide, 6:43 p.m. at -0.6 feet. Here are the buoy observations for 10 a.m. Pacific Daylight Time. At buoy 6, winds north 14 knots, water temperature 67, pressure 1,024.2 millibars, seas 7, every 17. At offshore buoy 59, winds north at 21 knots, gusting to 29, water temperature 65, pressure 1,014.9 millibars. At Point Arena buoy, winds northwest 23 knots, gusting to 27, water temperature 55, pressure 1,002.2 millibars, seas 8 feet, every 10 seconds. At buoy 13 near Bodega Bay, winds northwest at 23 knots, gusting to 29, pressure 1,000.5 millibars, swell 12 feet, every 11 seconds. At Point Reyes Wave Rider buoy, water temperature 60, seas 15 feet, every 11 seconds. At San Francisco Bar buoy, water temperature 60, seas 7 feet, every 10 seconds. At San Francisco buoy, winds northwest 16 knots, water temperature 60, pressure 1,001.2 millibars, seas 10 feet, every 10 seconds. At Half Moon Bay buoy, winds northwest 17 knots, gusting to 21, water temperature 60, pressure 1,001.1 millibars, seas 12 feet, every 11 seconds. At Monterey Bay buoy, winds north 10 knots, water temperature 62, pressure 1,001.9 millibars, seas 13 feet, every 11 seconds. At Point Sur, Wave Rider buoy, water temperature 64, seas 16 feet, every 12 seconds. At Cape San Martin buoy, winds northwest 16 knots, water temperature 64, pressure 1,003.4 millibars. Seas 13 feet, every 11 seconds. Synopsis for the Central California coast and bays, including the Monterey Bay, Greater Farallones, and Cordell Bank National Marine Sanctuaries, hazardous conditions persist over the coastal waters due to fresh breezes to gale force winds and rough seas. Strongest winds will be over the outer waters north of Pigeon Point. The strong winds and long period southerly swell will result in a confused sea state into the beginning of next week. The marine forecast for San Pablo Bay, Suisun Bay, the West Delta, and the San Francisco Bay north of the Bay Bridge. For today, west wind around 5 knots, backing to southwest late this morning, rising to 10 to 15 knots this afternoon. For tonight, south wind 5 to 10 knots. Columbus Day, northeast wind around 5 knots, backing to southwest in the afternoon. For Monday night, west wind 5 to 10 knots, easing to around 5 knots after midnight. The marine forecast for Monterey Bay. Small craft advisory in effect until 9 a.m. Pacific Daylight Time this morning. For today, northwest wind 10 to 15 knots, easing to around 5 knots late this morning, backing to west 10 to 15 knots early this afternoon, rising to 15 to 20 knots late. Seas 6 to 8 feet. Wave detail, northwest 7 feet at 11 seconds and southwest 3 feet at 17 seconds. For tonight, southwest wind 15 to 20 knots, backing to southeast after midnight. Seas 5 to 8 feet. Wave detail, northwest 6 feet at 11 seconds and southwest 4 feet at 17 seconds. Columbus Day, east wind 10 to 15 knots, becoming west 5 to

in the afternoon. Seas 4 to 6 feet. Wave detail, northwest 5 feet at 11 seconds and southwest 3 feet at 16 seconds. For Monday night, west wind 5 to 10 knots, veering to northeast after midnight. Seas 3 to 5 feet. Wave detail, northwest 4 feet at 10 seconds and southwest 3 feet at 16 seconds. The coastal waters forecast from Pigeon Point to Point Pinos out to 10 nautical miles. Small craft advisory in effect until 3 p.m. Pacific Daylight Time this afternoon. For today, northwest wind 15 to 20 knots, easing to 10 to 15 knots late this morning, rising to 15 to 20 knots this afternoon. Seas 9 to 12 feet. Wave detail, northwest 10 feet at 11 seconds and southwest 3 feet at 17 seconds. For tonight, west wind 10 to 15 knots, backing to southeast after midnight. Seas 8 to 10 feet. Wave detail, northwest 9 feet at 11 seconds and southwest 4 feet at 17 seconds. Columbus Day, east wind 10 to 15 knots, becoming west 5 to 10 knots in the afternoon. Seas 6 to 8 feet. Wave detail, northwest 8 feet at 11 seconds and south 3 feet at 16 seconds. For Monday night, northwest wind 5 to 10 knots, veering to north after midnight. Seas 5 to 7 feet. Wave detail, northwest 6 feet at 10 seconds and southwest 3 feet at 16 seconds. The following is an important weather message from the National Weather Service. Issued at 7:20 a.m. Pacific Daylight Time. Coastal flood advisory remains in effect until 3 p.m. Pacific Daylight Time Tuesday. Beach hazards statement remains in effect through Monday evening. What? For the coastal flood advisory, up to 1.5 feet of inundation above ground level is possible in low-lying areas near shorelines and tidal waterways. For the beach hazard statement, increased risk of rip currents and sneaker waves expected with breaking waves up to 16 feet. Where? San Francisco, northern Monterey Bay and southern Monterey Bay and Big Sur Coast counties. When? For the coastal flood advisory, until 3 p.m. Pacific Daylight Time Tuesday. For the beach hazard statement, through Monday evening. Impacts, flooding of lots, parks, and roads with only isolated road closures expected. High tides will result in flooding along coastal trail, cut off access to some low-lying beaches and coastal areas, and bring water and wave farther up the beach than typical. Dangerous conditions are forecast along the shoreline. Hazards include sneaker waves, strong rip currents, and large breaking waves. Additional details, at the San Francisco tidal gauge, high tide is expected to be 1.5 feet above normal 7.3 feet mean lower low water at 12:18 p.m. Sunday, October 11th, 1.2 feet above normal 7.1 foot mean lower low water at 12:46 p.m. Monday 10/12, and 1.1 foot above normal 7.0 feet mean lower low water at 1:14 p.m. Tuesday, October 13th. These predictions included up to 1.2 feet of surge that will enhance the astronomical tide and flooding threat. High tide varies up to 90 minutes earlier or later along the Pacific coast and through the San Francisco Bay, respectively. If travel is required, allow extra time as some roads may be closed. Do not drive around barricades or through water of unknown depth. 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Stay off of jetties, piers, rocks, and other waterside infrastructure. Remain out of the water to avoid hazardous surf and never turn your back on the ocean. Monitor local weather, surf and tide forecast at www.weather.gov/mtr. The following is an important weather message from the National Weather Service. Issued at 7:20 a.m. Pacific Daylight Time. Coastal flood advisory remains in effect until 3 p.m. Pacific Daylight Time Tuesday. What? Up to 1.5 feet of inundation above ground level is possible in low-lying areas near shorelines and tidal waterways. Where? Bayshore locations along the San Francisco and Monterey Bays. When? Until 3 p.m. Pacific Daylight.

Blind Tuesday. Impacts, flooding of lots, parks, and roads with only isolated road closures expected. High tides will result in flooding along coastal trail, cut off access to some low-lying beaches and coastal areas, and bring water and waves farther up the beach than typical. Additional details, at the San Francisco tidal gauge, high tide is expected to be 1.5 feet above normal 7.3 feet mean lower low water at 12:18 p.m. Sunday, October 11th, 1.2 feet above normal 7.1 foot mean lower low water at 12:46 p.m. Monday, October 12th, and 1.1 foot above normal 7.0 feet mean lower low water at 1:14 p.m. Tuesday, October 13th. These predictions included up to 1.2 feet of surge that will enhance the astronomical tide and flooding threat. High tide varies up to 90 minutes earlier or later along the Pacific coast and through the San Francisco Bay, respectively. If travel is required, allow extra time as some roads may be closed. Do not drive around barricades or through water of unknown depth. Take the necessary actions to protect flood-prone property. You're listening to NOAA Weather Radio, station KEC 49, broadcasting on a frequency of 162.55 MHz from atop McQueen's Ridge. This broadcast originates from the National Weather Service office located in Monterey, California, and serves the South Bay and Monterey Bay Area, including the cities of San Jose, Monterey, Salinas, and Santa Cruz. The area forecast for the peninsula, North Bay, and East Bay. Coastal flood advisory in effect until 4 p.m. Pacific Daylight Time Wednesday. Beach hazards statement in effect through Monday evening, for today. Sunny. Highs in the lower 60s at the coast to the lower 70s inland. West winds up to 5 miles per hour increasing to 5 to 15 miles per hour in the afternoon. For tonight, mostly clear. Lows from the upper 40s to mid 50s. South winds 5 to 10 miles per hour. Columbus Day, mostly sunny. Highs in the lower 60s at the coast to the lower 70s inland. East winds up to 5 miles per hour, becoming west in the afternoon. And on Monday night, mostly clear. Lows from the 40s to mid 50s. West winds 5 to 10 miles per hour. For Tuesday, mostly sunny in the morning then becoming sunny. Highs in the mid-60s at the coast to the mid-70s inland. South winds up to 5 miles per hour, becoming west in the afternoon. For Tuesday night, clear. Lows from the upper 40s to mid-50s. And on Wednesday, mostly sunny in the morning then becoming sunny. Highs from the mid-60s to lower 80s. For Wednesday night, clear. Lows from the 40s to upper 50s. For Thursday, mostly sunny in the morning then becoming sunny. Highs from the lower 70s to mid 80s. Thursday night through Friday night, clear. Lows from the 50s to lower 60s. High 70s and 80s. Saturday, mostly sunny in the morning then becoming sunny. Highs from the lower 70s to mid 80s. High temperatures today and lows tonight for the selected cities, San Francisco, 63 and 52, San Francisco Airport, 66 and 52, Redwood City, 71 and 52, Oakland, 67 and 53, Fremont, 68 and 52, Concord, 74 and 50, Livermore, 73 and 49, San Rafael, 71 and 51, Santa Rosa, 74 and 41, Napa, 68 and 47, Fairfield, 73 and 51. These are the 10 a.m. Pacific Daylight Time observations for the San Francisco and Monterey Bay areas on Sunday, October 11th. At San Francisco Airport, it was mostly sunny, temperature 60, dew point 49, relative humidity 66%, east wind at 3 miles an hour, pressure 29.58 inches and rising. At Oakland Airport, it was mostly sunny, temperature 59, dew point 50, relative humidity 72%, southeast wind at 12 miles an hour, pressure 29.58 inches and rising. At San Jose Airport,

It was sunny, temperature 59, dew point 46, relative humidity 62%, south wind at 8 miles an hour, pressure 29.58 inches and rising. At Santa Rosa, it was sunny, temperature 56, southwest wind at 3, pressure 29.55 and rising. At Concord, it was sunny, temperature 61, south wind at 10. At Livermore, it was sunny, temperature 56, calm. At Monterey, it was cloudy, temperature 60, southwest wind at 8, pressure 29.61 and rising. At Salinas, it was cloudy, temperature 61, dew point 48, relative humidity 62%, variable wind at 6. Here are some observations around California and western Nevada. At Sacramento, it was sunny, with a temperature of 58. At Blue Canyon, it was mostly sunny, with a temperature of 51. It was partly sunny, with a temperature of 52 at Reno, and 52 at South Lake Tahoe. It was cloudy, with a temperature of 71 at Los Angeles, 69 at San Diego, and 46 at Truckee. Local temperature reports around San Francisco Bay for 10 a.m. Downtown San Francisco was 58 degrees. Oakland Museum was 57 degrees. Redwood City was 54 degrees. San Rafael was 55 degrees. The following is an important beach hazard message from the National Weather Service. Issued at 7:20 a.m. Pacific Daylight Time. Beach hazard statement remains in effect through Monday evening. What? Increased risk of rip currents and sneaker waves expected with breaking waves up to 16 feet. Where? Coastal North Bay including Point Reyes National Seashore and San Francisco Peninsula Coast Counties. When? Through Monday evening. Impacts, dangerous conditions are forecast along the shoreline. Hazards include sneaker waves, strong rip currents, and large breaking waves. Stay off of jetties, piers, rocks, and other waterside infrastructure. Remain out of the water to avoid hazardous surf and never turn your back on the ocean. Monitor local weather, surf and tide forecast at www.weather.gov/mtr. The area forecast for the South Bay, including the San Jose metro area and the Santa Clara Valley. Coastal flood advisory in effect until 3 p.m. Pacific Daylight Time Tuesday. For today, mostly sunny in the morning then becoming sunny. Highs in the upper 60s by the bay to near 70 inland. South winds up to 5 miles per hour, becoming west in the afternoon. For tonight, mostly clear. Lows near 50. South winds 5 to 15 miles per hour. Columbus Day, partly cloudy in the morning then becoming mostly sunny. Highs from the mid-60s to lower 70s. Southeast winds around 5 miles per hour, becoming northwest in the afternoon. And on Monday night, mostly clear. Lows from the mid-40s to lower 50s. Northwest winds 5 to 10 miles per hour. For Tuesday, mostly sunny in the morning then becoming sunny. Highs in the upper 60s by the bay, lower to mid-70s inland. Northeast winds up to 5 miles per hour, becoming northwest in the afternoon. For Tuesday night, clear. Lows near 50. And on Wednesday, mostly sunny in the morning then becoming sunny. Highs from the 70s to lower 80s. Wednesday night through Saturday, clear. Lows from the 50s to lower 60s. Highs from the upper 70s to mid-90s. High temperatures today and lows tonight for the selected cities, San Jose, 70 and 50, Mountain View, 67 and 52, Morgan Hill, 72 and 48. The area forecast for the Monterey Bay and Salinas Valley. Coastal flood advisory in effect until 3 p.m. Pacific Daylight Time Tuesday. Beach hazards statement in effect through Monday evening. For today, mostly sunny in the morning then becoming sunny. Highs in the lower 60s at the coast around 70 inland. West winds 5 to 10 miles per hour increasing to 10 to 20 miles per hour in the afternoon.
tonight, partly cloudy. Lows from the mid-40s to lower 50s. Southwest winds 10 to 15 miles per hour, becoming southeast 5 to 15 miles per hour after midnight. Columbus Day, mostly sunny. Highs in the 60s. Southeast winds 5 to 10 miles per hour, becoming west in the afternoon. And on Monday night, mostly clear. Lows from the 40s to lower 50s. West winds 5 to 10 miles per hour, becoming east after midnight. For Tuesday, mostly sunny in the morning, then becoming sunny. Highs in the mid-60s at the coast to the lower 70s inland. East winds around 5 miles per hour, becoming west in the afternoon. For Tuesday night, mostly clear. Lows from the mid-40s to lower 50s. Wednesday and Wednesday night, mostly clear. Highs from the 60s to upper 70s, lows from the upper 40s to mid 50s Thursday through Saturday, mostly clear. Highs from the mid 70s to upper 80s, lows in the 50s, high temperatures today and lows tonight for the selected cities, Santa Cruz, 65 and 50, Monterey, 62 and 50, Salinas, 62 and 49, Hollister, 68 and 47, King City, 70 and 46. The area forecast for the Monterey Bay and Salinas Valley. Coastal flood advisory in effect until 3 p.m. Pacific Daylight Time Tuesday. Beach hazards statement in effect through Monday evening, for the rest of today. Mostly sunny early in the afternoon, then becoming sunny. Highs in the lower 60s at the coast to around 70 inland. Southwest winds around 5 miles per hour, becoming west 10 to 15 miles per hour in the afternoon. For tonight, partly cloudy. Lows from the mid-40s to lower 50s. Southwest winds 5 to 15 miles per hour, becoming southeast after midnight. Columbus Day, mostly sunny. Highs in the 60s. East winds 5 to 10 miles per hour, becoming west in the afternoon. And on Monday night, mostly clear. Lows from the 40s to lower 50s. West winds 5 to 10 miles per hour, becoming east after midnight. For the Tuesday, mostly sunny in the morning, then becoming sunny. Highs in the mid-60s at the coast to the lower 70s inland. East winds around 5 miles per hour, becoming west in the afternoon. For Tuesday night, mostly clear. Lows from the mid-40s to lower 50s. Wednesday and Wednesday night, mostly clear. Highs from the 60s to upper 70s, lows from the upper 40s to mid 50s Thursday through Saturday, mostly clear. Highs from the mid 70s to upper 80s, lows in the 50s, high temperatures today and lows tonight for the selected cities, Santa Cruz, 65 and 50, Monterey, 62 and 50, Salinas, 62 and 49, Hollister, 68 and 47, King City, 70 and 46. The weather overview for the Bay Area and Central Coast, sharp cool down through early week, coastal flooding during high tides and large swell through Monday, beach hazards until Monday evening, very light rain possible southernmost Monterey County Sunday, Monday. The extended forecast for the Bay Area and Central Coast, Tuesday and Tuesday night, mostly clear. High 60 to 80. Lows 45 to 55. Wednesday and Wednesday night, clear. High 60 to 85. Lows 45 to 60. Thursday and Thursday night, clear. Highs 65 to 90. Lows 50 to 70. Friday and Friday night, clear. High 65 to 95. Lows 50 to 75. Saturday, sunny, warmer. High 65 to 95. Sunrise, sunset, and tidal information for the San Francisco Bay Area for Sunday, October 11th. The sunrise today, 7:13 a.m. The sunset tonight, 6:39 p.m. Tidal data at the Golden Gate for today. High tide, 12:40 a.m. at 5.8 feet. 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High tide, 12:18 p.m. at 6.8 feet.

9, 6, 43 p.m. at -06 feet. Here are the buoy observations for 11 a.m. Pacific Daylight Time. At offshore buoy 6, winds north at 14 knots, water temperature 66, pressure 1,024.3 millibars. At offshore buoy 59, winds north at 19 knots, gusting to 25, water temperature 65, pressure 1,014.6 millibars. At buoy 14 near Point Arena, winds northwest at 23 knots, gusting to 29, water temperature 55, pressure 1,002.0 millibars. At buoy 13 near Bodega Bay, winds northwest at 21 knots, gusting to 27, pressure 1,000.9 millibars. At Point Reyes Wave Rider buoy, water temperature 60, seas 15 feet, every 10 seconds. At San Francisco Bar buoy, water temperature 60, seas 6 feet, every 17 seconds. At San Francisco buoy, winds northwest at 70 knots, water temperature 60, pressure 1,001.8 millibars. At Half Moon Bay buoy, winds northwest 70 knots, gusting to 21, water temperature 60, pressure 1,002.1 millibars, sea is 12 feet, every 11 seconds. At Monterey buoy, winds northwest at 14 knots, water temperature 62, pressure 1,002.4 millibars. At Pointer, Wave Rider buoy, water temperature 64, seas 15 feet, every 11 seconds. At Cape San Martin buoy, winds west at 14 knots, water temperature 64, pressure 1,003.9 millibars. Here are the buoy observations for 11 a.m. Pacific Daylight Time. At buoy 6, winds north 14 knots, water temperature 66, pressure 1,024.3 millibars, seas 7, every 16. At offshore buoy 59, winds north 19 knots, gusting to 25, water temperature 65, pressure 1,014.8 millibars, seas 10 feet, every 9 seconds. At Point Arena buoy, winds northwest 21 knots, gusting to 29, water temperature 55, pressure 1,002.1 millibars, seas 5 feet, every 17 seconds. At buoy 13 near Bodega Bay, winds northwest at 23 knots, gusting to 29, pressure 1,000.9 millibars, swell 11 feet, every 11 seconds. At Point Reyes Wave Rider buoy, water temperature 60, seas 14 feet, every 9 seconds. At San Francisco Bar buoy, water temperature 60, seas 6 feet, every 17 seconds. At San Francisco buoy, winds northwest at 60 knots, pressure 1,001.8 millibars, swell 9 feet, every 11 seconds. At Half Moon Bay buoy, winds northwest 70 knots, gusting to 21, water temperature 60, pressure 1,002.1 millibars, sea is 12 feet, every 11 seconds. At Monterey Bay buoy, winds northwest 14 knots, water temperature 62, pressure 1,002.5 millibars, seas 13 feet, every 11 seconds. At Pointer, Wave Rider buoy, water temperature 64, seas 15 feet, every 11 seconds. At Cape San Martin buoy, winds west 14 knots, water temperature 64, pressure 1,004.1 millibars. Sea is 12 feet, every 11 seconds. Synopsis for the Central California coast and bays, including the Monterey Bay, Greater Farallones, and Cordell Bank National Marine Sanctuaries. Hazardous conditions persist over the coastal waters due to fresh breezes to gale force winds and rough seas. Strongest winds will be over the outer waters north of Pigeon Point. The strong winds and long period southerly swell will result in a confused sea state into the beginning of next week. The marine forecast for San Pablo Bay, Suisun Bay, the West Delta, and the San Francisco Bay north of the Bay Bridge. For today, west wind around 5 knots, backing to southwest late this morning, rising to 10 to 15 knots this afternoon. For tonight, south wind 5 to 10 knots. Columbus Day, northeast wind around 5 knots, backing to southwest in the afternoon. For Monday night, west wind 5 to 10 knots, easing to around 5 knots after midnight.

forecast for Monterey Bay. Small craft advisory in effect until 9 a.m. Pacific Daylight Time this morning. For today, northwest wind 10 to 15 knots, easing to around 5 knots late this morning, backing to west 10 to 15 knots early this afternoon, rising to 15 to 20 knots late. Sea 6 to 8 feet. Wave detail, northwest 7 feet at 11 seconds and southwest 3 feet at 17 seconds. For tonight, southwest wind 15 to 20 knots, backing to southeast after midnight. Seas 5 to 8 feet. Wave detail, northwest 6 feet at 11 seconds and southwest 4 feet at 17 seconds. Columbus Day, east wind 10 to 15 knots, becoming west 5 to 10 knots in the afternoon. Seas 4 to 6 feet. Wave detail, northwest 5 feet at 11 seconds and southwest 3 feet at 16 seconds. For Monday night, west wind 5 to 10 knots, veering to northeast after midnight. Seas 3 to 5 feet. Wave detail, northwest 4 feet at 10 seconds and southwest 3 feet at 16 seconds. The coastal waters forecast from Pigeon Point to Point Pinos out to 10 nautical miles. Small craft advisory in effect until 3 p.m. Pacific Daylight Time this afternoon. For today, northwest wind 15 to 20 knots, easing to 10 to 15 knots late this morning, rising to 15 to 20 knots this afternoon. Seas 9 to 12 feet. Wave detail, northwest 10 feet at 11 seconds and southwest 3 feet at 17 seconds. For tonight, west wind 10 to 15 knots, backing to southeast after midnight. Seas 8 to 10 feet. Wave detail, northwest 9 feet at 11 seconds and southwest 4 feet at 17 seconds. Columbus Day, east wind 10 to 15 knots, becoming west 5 to 10 knots in the afternoon. Seas 6 to 8 feet. Wave detail, northwest 8 feet at 11 seconds and south 3 feet at 16 seconds. For Monday night, northwest wind 5 to 10 knots, veering to north after midnight. Seas 5 to 7 feet. Wave detail, northwest 6 feet at 10 seconds and southwest 3 feet at 16 seconds. The following is an important weather message from the National Weather Service. Issued at 7:20 a.m. Pacific Daylight Time. Coastal flood advisory remains in effect until 3 p.m. Pacific Daylight Time Tuesday. Beach hazards statement remains in effect through Monday evening. What? For the coastal flood advisory, up to 1.5 feet of inundation above ground level is possible in low-lying areas near shorelines and tidal waterways. For the beach hazard statement, increased risk of rip currents and sneaker waves expected with breaking waves up to 16 feet. Where? San Francisco, northern Monterey Bay and southern Monterey Bay and Big Sur Coast counties. When? For the coastal flood advisory, until 3 p.m. Pacific Daylight Time Tuesday. For the beach hazard statement, through Monday evening. Impacts, flooding of lots, parks, and roads with only isolated road closures expected. High tides will result in flooding along coastal trail, cut off access to some low-lying beaches and coastal areas, and bring water and waves farther up the beach than typical. Dangerous conditions are forecast along the shoreline. Hazards include sneaker waves, strong rip currents, and large breaking waves. Additional details, at the San Francisco tidal gauge, high tide is expected to be 1.5 feet above normal 7.3 feet mean lower low water at 12:18 p.m. Sunday, October 11th, 1.2 feet above normal 7.1 foot mean lower low water at 12:46 p.m. Monday 10/12, and 1.1 foot above normal 7.0 feet mean lower low water at 1:14 p.m. Tuesday, October 13th. These predictions included up to 1.2 feet of surge that will enhance the astronomical tide and flooding threat. High tide varies up to 90 minutes earlier or later along the Pacific coast and through the San Francisco Bay, respectively. If travel is required, allow extra time as some roads may be closed. Do not drive around barricades or through water of unknown depth. 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

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Coastal flood advisory remains in effect until 3 p.m. Pacific Daylight Time Tuesday. What? Up to 1.5 feet of inundation above ground level is possible in low-lying areas near shorelines and tidal waterways. Where? Bayshore locations along the San Francisco and Monterey Bays. When? Until 3 p.m. Pacific Daylight Time Tuesday. Impacts, flooding of lots, parks, and roads with only isolated road closures expected. High tides will result in flooding along coastal trail, cut off access to some low-lying beaches and coastal areas, and bring water and waves farther up the beach than typical. Additional details, at the San Francisco tidal gauge, high tide is expected to be 1.5 feet above normal 7.3 feet mean lower low water at 12:18 p.m. Sunday, October 11th, 1.2 feet above normal 7.1 foot mean lower low water at 12:46 p.m. Monday, October 12th, and 1.1 foot above normal 7.0 feet mean lower low water at 1:14 p.m. Tuesday, October 13th. These predictions included up to 1.2 feet of surge that will enhance the astronomical tide and flooding threat. High tide varies up to 90 minutes earlier or later along the Pacific coast and through the San Francisco Bay, respectively. If travel is required, allow extra time as some roads may be closed. Do not drive around barricades or through water of unknown depth. Take the necessary actions to protect flood-prone property. The area forecast for the peninsula, North Bay, and East Bay. Coastal flood advisory in effect until 4 p.m. Pacific Daylight Time Wednesday. Beach hazards statement in effect through Monday evening, for the rest of today. Sunny. Highs in the lower 60s at the coast to the lower 70s inland. Southwest winds 5 to 15 miles per hour. For tonight, mostly clear. Lows from the upper 40s to mid 50s. South winds 5 to 10 miles per hour. Columbus Day, mostly sunny. Highs in the lower 60s at the coast to the lower 70s inland. Northeast winds up to 5 miles per hour, becoming west in the afternoon. And on Monday night, mostly clear. Lows from the 40s to mid 50s. West winds 5 to 10 miles per hour. For the Tuesday, mostly sunny in the morning, then becoming sunny. Highs in the mid-60s at the coast to the mid-70s inland. East winds up to 5 miles per hour, becoming northwest in the afternoon. For Tuesday night, clear. Lows from the upper 40s to mid-50s. And on Wednesday, mostly sunny in the morning, then becoming sunny. Highs from the mid-60s to lower 80s. For the Wednesday night, clear. Lows from the 40s to upper 50s. For Thursday, mostly sunny in the morning, then becoming sunny. Highs from the lower 70s to mid 80s. Thursday night through Friday night, clear. Lows from the 50s to lower 60s. High 70s and 80s. Saturday, mostly sunny in the morning, then becoming sunny. Highs from the lower 70s to mid 80s. High temperatures today and lows tonight for the selected cities, San Francisco, 63 and 52, San Francisco Airport, 66 and 52, Redwood City, 71 and 52, Oakland, 67 and 53, Fremont, 68 and 52, Concord, 74 and 50, Livermore, 73 and 49, San Rafael, 71 and 51, Santa Rosa, 74 and 41, Napa, 68 and 47, Fairfield, 73 and 51. These are the 11 a.m. Pacific Daylight Time observations for the San Francisco and Monterey Bay areas on Sunday, October 11th. At San Francisco Airport, it was mostly sunny, temperature 63, dew point 50, relative

humidity 62%. Northwest wind at 8 miles an hour. Pressure 29.58 inches and steady. At Oakland Airport, it was mostly sunny. Temperature 62, dew point 51. Relative humidity 67%. South wind at 8 miles an hour. Pressure 29.59 inches and rising. At San Jose Airport, it was sunny, temperature 62, dew point 46, relative humidity 55%, calm, pressure 29.59 inches and rising. At Santa Rosa, it was sunny, temperature 61, south wind at 5, pressure 29.57 and rising. At Concord, it was sunny, temperature 65, south wind at 12. At Livermore, it was sunny, temperature 63, variable wind at 3. At Monterey, it was mostly sunny, temperature 62, south wind at 13, pressure 29.62 and rising. At Salinas, it was partly sunny, temperature 63, dew point 47, relative humidity 55%, northwest wind at 5. Here are some observations around California and western Nevada. At South Lake Tahoe, rain was falling, with a temperature of 54. It was sunny, with a temperature of 63 at Sacramento, and 53 at Blue Canyon. At Mammoth Lakes, it was mostly sunny, with a temperature of 55. It was partly sunny, with a temperature of 52 at Reno, and 54 at Truckee. It was cloudy, with a temperature of 71 at Los Angeles, and 70 at San Diego. 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This broadcast originates from the National Weather Service office located in Monterey, California, and serves the South Bay and Monterey Bay Area, including the cities of San Jose, Monterey, Salinas, and Santa Cruz. Local temperature reports around San Francisco Bay for 11 a.m. Downtown San Francisco was 62 degrees. Oakland Museum was 60 degrees. Redwood City was 60 degrees. San Rafael was 62 degrees. The following is an important beach hazard message from the National Weather Service. Issued at 7:20 a.m. Pacific Daylight Time. Beach hazard statement remains in effect through Monday evening. What? Increased risk of rip currents and sneaker waves expected with breaking waves up to 16 feet. Where? Coastal North Bay, including Point Reyes National Seashore and San Francisco Peninsula Coast Counties. When? Through Monday evening. Impacts. Dangerous conditions are forecast along the shoreline. Hazards include sneaker waves, strong rip currents, and large breaking waves. Stay off of jetties, piers, rocks, and other waterside infrastructure. Remain out of the water to avoid hazardous surf and never turn your back on the ocean. Monitor local weather, surf, and tide forecast at www.weather.gov/mtr. The area forecast for the South Bay, including the San Jose metro area and the Santa Clara Valley. Coastal flood advisory in effect until 3 p.m. Pacific Daylight Time Tuesday. For the rest of today, sunny. Highs in the upper 60s by the bay to near 70 inland. West winds 5 to 10 miles per hour. For tonight, mostly clear. Lows near 50. South winds 5 to 10 miles per hour. Columbus Day, partly cloudy in the morning then becoming mostly sunny. Highs from the mid-60s to lower 70s. Southeast winds up to 5 miles per hour, becoming northwest in the afternoon. And on Monday night, mostly clear. Lows from the mid-40s to lower 50s. Northwest winds 5 to 10 miles per hour, becoming north after midnight. For the Tuesday, mostly sunny in the morning then becoming sunny. Highs in the upper 60s by the bay, lower to mid-70s inland. Northeast winds up to 5 miles per hour, becoming northwest in the afternoon. For Tuesday night, clear. Lows near 50. And on Wednesday? Mostly sunny in the morning then becoming sunny. Highs from the 70s to lower.

Night through Saturday, clear. Lows from the 50s to lower 60s. Highs from the upper 70s to mid 90s. High temperatures today and lows tonight for the selected cities: San Jose, 70 and 50, Mountain View, 67 and 52, Morgan Hill, 72 and 48. The area forecast for the Monterey Bay and Salinas Valley: coastal flood advisory in effect until 3 p.m. Pacific Daylight Time Tuesday. Beach hazards statement in effect through Monday evening for the rest of today. Mostly sunny early in the afternoon, then becoming sunny. Highs in the lower 60s at the coast and around 70 inland. Southwest winds around 5 miles per hour, becoming west 10 to 15 miles per hour in the afternoon. For tonight, partly cloudy. Lows from the mid-40s to lower 50s. Southwest winds 5 to 15 miles per hour, becoming southeast after midnight. Columbus Day, mostly sunny. Highs in the 60s. East winds 5 to 10 miles per hour, becoming west in the afternoon. And on Monday night, mostly clear. Lows from the 40s to lower 50s. West winds 5 to 10 miles per hour, becoming east after midnight. For the Tuesday, mostly sunny in the morning, then becoming sunny. Highs in the mid-60s at the coast to the lower 70s inland. East winds around 5 miles per hour, becoming west in the afternoon. For Tuesday night, mostly clear. Lows from the mid-40s to lower 50s. Wednesday and Wednesday night, mostly clear. Highs from the 60s to upper 70s, lows from the upper 40s to mid-50s Thursday through Saturday. Mostly clear. Highs from the mid-70s to upper 80s, lows in the 50s. High temperatures today and lows tonight for the selected cities: Santa Cruz, 65 and 50, Monterey, 62 and 50, Salinas, 62 and 49, Hollister, 68 and 47, King City, 70 and 46. The weather overview for the Bay Area and Central Coast: sharp cool down through early week, coastal flooding during high tides and large swell through Monday, beach hazards until Monday evening, very light rain possible southernmost Monterey County Sunday, Monday. The extended forecast for the Bay Area and Central Coast: Tuesday and Tuesday night, mostly clear. High 60 to 80. Lows 45 to 55. Wednesday and Wednesday night, clear. High 60 to 85. Lows 45 to 60. Thursday and Thursday night, clear. Highs 65 to 90. Lows 50 to 70. Friday and Friday night, clear. High 65 to 95. Lows 50 to 75. Saturday, sunny, warmer. High 65 to 95. Sunrise, sunset, and tidal information for the San Francisco Bay Area for Sunday, October 11th. The sunrise today, 7:13 a.m. The sunset tonight, 6:39 p.m. Tidal data at the Golden Gate for today. High tide, 12:40 a.m. at 5.8 feet. Low tide, 5:54 a.m. at 1.74 feet. High tide, 12:18 p.m. at 6.8 feet. Low tide, 6:43 p.m. at -06 feet. Here are the buoy observations for 11 a.m. Pacific Daylight Time. At buoy 6, winds north 14 knots, water temperature 66, pressure 1,024.3 millibars, sea is 7, every 16. At offshore buoy 59, winds north 19 knots, gusting to 25, water temperature 65, pressure 1,014.8 millibars, seas 10 feet, every 9 sec. Buoy 59, winds north 19 knots, gusting to 25, water temperature 65, pressure 1,014.8 millibars, seas 10 feet, every 9 seconds. At Point Arena buoy, winds northwest 21 knots, gusting to 29, water temperature 55, pressure 1,002.1 millibars, seas 5 feet, every 17 seconds. At buoy 13 near Bodega Bay, winds northwest at 23 knots, gusting to 29.

1,000.9 millibars, swell 11 feet, every 11 seconds. At Point Reyes Wave Rider buoy water temperature 60, seas 14 feet, every 9 seconds. At San Francisco Bar buoy water temperature 60, seas 6 feet, every 17 seconds. At San Francisco buoy winds northwest at 60 knots, pressure 1,001.8 millibars, swell 9 feet, every 11 seconds. At Half Moon Bay buoy winds northwest 70 knots, gusting to 21, water temperature 60, pressure 1,002.1 millibars, seas 12 feet, every 11 seconds. At Monterey Bay buoy winds northwest 14 knots, water temperature 62, pressure 1,002.5 millibars, seas 13 feet, every 11 seconds. At Point Sur, Wave Rider buoy water temperature 64, seas 15 feet, every 11 seconds. At Cape San Martin buoy winds west 14 knots, water temperature 64, pressure 1,004.1 millibars. Seas 12 feet, every 11 seconds. Synopsis for the Central California coast and bays including the Monterey Bay, Greater Farallones, and Cordell Bank National Marine Sanctuaries, hazardous conditions persist over the coastal waters due to fresh breezes to gale force winds and rough seas. Strongest winds will be over the outer waters north of Pigeon Point. The strong winds and long period southerly swell will result in a confused sea state into the beginning of next week. The marine forecast for San Pablo Bay, Suisun Bay, the West Delta, and the San Francisco Bay north of the Bay Bridge. For today, west wind around 5 knots, backing to southwest late this morning, rising to 10 to 15 knots this afternoon. For tonight, south wind 5 to 10 knots. Columbus Day, northeast wind around 5 knots, backing to southwest in the afternoon. For Monday night, west wind 5 to 10 knots, easing to around 5 knots after midnight. The marine forecast for Monterey Bay. Small craft advisory in effect until 9 a.m. Pacific Daylight Time this morning. For today, northwest wind 10 to 15 knots, easing to around 5 knots late this morning, backing to west 10 to 15 knots early this afternoon, rising to 15 to 20 knots late. Seas 6 to 8 feet. Wave detail, northwest 7 feet at 11 seconds and southwest 3 feet at 17 seconds. For tonight, southwest wind 15 to 20 knots, backing to southeast after midnight. Seas 5 to 8 feet. Wave detail, northwest 6 feet at 11 seconds and southwest 4 feet at 17 seconds. Columbus Day, east wind 10 to 15 knots, becoming west 5 to 10 knots in the afternoon. Seas 4 to 6 feet. Wave detail, northwest 5 feet at 11 seconds and southwest 3 feet at 16 seconds. For Monday night, west wind 5 to 10 knots, veering to northeast after midnight. Seas 3 to 5 feet. Wave detail, northwest 4 feet at 10 seconds and southwest 3 feet at 16 seconds. The coastal waters forecast from Pigeon Point to Point Pinos out to 10 nautical miles. Small craft advisory in effect until 3 p.m. Pacific Daylight Time this afternoon. For today, northwest wind 15 to 20 knots, easing to 10 to 15 knots late this morning, rising to 15 to 20 knots this afternoon. Seas 9 to 12 feet. Wave detail, northwest 10 feet at 11 seconds and southwest 3 feet at 17 seconds. For tonight, west wind 10 to 15 knots, backing to southeast after midnight. Seas 8 to 10 feet. Wave detail, northwest 9 feet at 11 seconds and southwest 4 feet at 17 seconds. Columbus Day, east wind 10 to 15 knots, becoming west 5 to 10 knots in the afternoon. Seas 6 to 8 feet. Wave detail, northwest 8 feet at 11 seconds and south 3 feet at 16 seconds. For Monday night, northwest wind 5 to 10 knots, veering to north after midnight. Seas 5 to 7 feet. Wave detail, northwest 6 feet at 10 seconds and southwest 3 feet at 16 seconds. The following is an important weather message from the National Weather Service.

Pacific Daylight Time. Coastal flood advisory remains in effect until 3 p.m. Pacific Daylight Time Tuesday. Beach hazard statement remains in effect through Monday evening. What? For the coastal flood advisory, up to 1.5 feet of inundation above ground level is possible in low-lying areas near shorelines and tidal waterways. For the beach hazard statement, increased risk of rip currents and sneaker waves expected with breaking waves up to 16 feet. Where? San Francisco, northern Monterey Bay and southern Monterey Bay and Big Sur Coast counties. When? For the coastal flood advisory, until 3 p.m. Pacific Daylight Time Tuesday. For the beach hazard statement, through Monday evening. Impacts, flooding of lots, parks, and roads with only isolated road closures expected. High tides will result in flooding along coastal trail, cut off access to some low-lying beaches and coastal areas, and bring water and wave farther up the beach than typical. Dangerous conditions are forecast along the shoreline. Hazards include sneaker waves, strong rip currents, and large breaking waves. Additional details, at the San Francisco tidal gauge, high tide is expected to be 1.5 feet above normal 7.3 feet mean lower low water at 12:18 p.m. Sunday, October 11th, 1.2 feet above normal 7/0.1 foot mean lower low water at 12:46 p.m. Monday 10/12, and 1/0.1 foot above normal 7.0 feet mean lower low water at 1:14 p.m. Tuesday, October 13th. These predictions included up to 1.2 feet of surge that will enhance the astronomical tide and flooding threat. High tide varies up to 90 minutes earlier or later along the Pacific coast and through the San Francisco Bay, respectively. If travel is required, allow extra time as some roads may be closed. Do not drive around barricades or through water of unknown depth. Take the necessary actions to protect flood-prone property. Stay off of jetties, piers, rocks, and other waterside infrastructure. Remain out of the water to avoid hazardous surf and never turn your back on the ocean. Monitor local weather, surf and tide forecast at www.weather.gov/mtr. The following is an important weather message from the National Weather Service. Issued at 7:20 a.m. Pacific Daylight Time. Coastal flood advisory remains in effect until 3 p.m. Pacific Daylight Time Tuesday. What? Up to 1.5 feet of inundation above ground level is possible in low-lying areas near shorelines and tidal waterways. Where? Bayshore locations along the San Francisco and Monterey Bays. When? Until 3 p.m. Pacific Daylight Time Tuesday. Impacts, flooding of lots, parks, and roads with only isolated road closures expected. High tides will result in flooding along coastal trail, cut off access to some low-lying beaches and coastal areas, and bring water and wave farther up the beach than typical. Additional details, at the San Francisco tidal gauge, high tide is expected to be 1.5 feet above normal 7.3 feet mean lower low water at 12:18 p.m. Sunday, October 11th, 1.2 feet above normal 7/0.1 foot mean lower low water at 12:46 p.m. Monday, October 12th, and 1/0.1 foot above normal 7.0 feet mean lower low water at 1:14 p.m. Tuesday, October 13th. These predictions included up to 1.2 feet of surge that will enhance the astronomical tide and flooding threat. High tide varies up to 90 minutes earlier or later along the Pacific coast and through the San Francisco Bay, respectively. If travel is required, allow extra time as some roads may be closed. Do not drive around barricades or through water of unknown depth. Take the necessary actions to protect flood-prone property. The area forecast for the peninsula, North Bay, and East Bay. Coastal flood advisory in effect until 4 p.m. Pacific Daylight Time Wednesday. Beach hazard statement in effect through Monday evening, for the rest of today. Sunny. Highs in the lower 60s at the coast to the lower 70s inland. Southwest winds 5 to 15 miles per hour. For tonight, mostly clear. Lows from the upper 40s to mid 50s.

mostly sunny in the morning, then becoming sunny. Highs from the mid-60s to lower 80s. For the Wednesday night, clear. Lows from the 40s to upper 50s. For Thursday, mostly sunny in the morning, then becoming sunny. Highs from the lower 70s to mid-80s. Thursday night through Friday night, clear. Lows from the 50s to lower 60s. High 70s and 80s. Saturday, mostly sunny in the morning, then becoming sunny. Highs from the lower 70s to mid-80s. High temperatures today and lows tonight for the selected cities: San Francisco, 63 and 52, San Francisco Airport, 66 and 52, Redwood City, 71 and 52, Oakland, 67 and 53, Fremont, 68 and 52, Concord, 74 and 50, Livermore, 73 and 49, San Rafael, 71 and 51, Santa Rosa, 74 and 41, Napa, 68 and 47, Fairfield, 73 and 51. These are the 11 a.m. Pacific Daylight Time observations for the San Francisco and Monterey Bay areas on Sunday, October 11th. At San Francisco Airport, it was mostly sunny, temperature 63, dew point 50, relative humidity 62%, northwest wind at 8 miles an hour, pressure 29.58 inches and steady. At Oakland Airport, it was mostly sunny, temperature 62, dew point 51, relative humidity 67%, south wind at 8 miles an hour, pressure 29.59 inches and rising. At San Jose Airport, it was sunny, temperature 62, dew point 46, relative humidity 55%, calm, pressure 29.59 inches and rising. At Santa Rosa, it was sunny, temperature 61, south wind at 5, pressure 29.57 and rising. At Concord, it was sunny, temperature 65, south wind at 12. At Livermore, it was sunny, temperature 63, variable wind at 3. At Monterey, it was mostly sunny, temperature 62, south wind at 13, pressure 29.62 and rising. At Salinas, it was partly sunny, temperature 63, dew point 47, relative humidity 55%, northwest wind at 5. Here are some observations around California and western Nevada. At South Lake Tahoe, rain was falling, with a temperature of 54. It was sunny, with a temperature of 63 at Sacramento, and 53 at Blue Canyon. At Mammoth Lakes, it was mostly sunny, with a temperature of 55. It was partly sunny, with a temperature of 52 at Reno, and 54 at Truckee. It was cloudy, with a temperature of 71 at Los Angeles, and 70 at San Diego. Local temperature reports around San Francisco Bay for 11 a.m. Downtown San Francisco was 62 degrees. Oakland Museum was 60 degrees. Redwood City was 60 degrees. San Rafael was 62 degrees. The following is an important beach hazard message from the National Weather Service. Issued at 7:20 a.m. Pacific Daylight Time. Beach hazard statement remains in effect through Monday evening. What? Increased risk of rip currents and sneaker waves expected with breaking waves up to 16 feet. Where? Coastal North Bay, including Point Reyes National Seashore and San Francisco Peninsula Coast Counties. When? Through Monday evening. Impacts. Dangerous conditions are forecast along the shoreline. Hazards include sneaker waves, strong rip currents, and large breaking waves. Stay off of jetties, piers, rocks, and other waterside infrastructure. Remain out of the water to avoid hazardous surf and never turn your back on the ocean. Monitor local weather, surf and tide forecast at www.weather.gov/mtr. The area forecast for the South Bay, including the San Jose metro area and the Santa Clara Valley. Coastal flood advisory in effect until 3 p.m. Pacific Daylight Time Tuesday. For the rest of today, sunny. Highs in the upper 60s by the bay to near 70 inland. West winds 5 to 10.

mostly clear. Lows near 50. South winds 5 to 10 miles per hour. Columbus Day, partly cloudy in the morning, then becoming mostly sunny. Highs from the mid-60s to lower 70s. Southeast winds up to 5 miles per hour, becoming northwest in the afternoon. And on Monday night, mostly clear. Lows from the mid-40s to lower 50s. Northwest winds 5 to 10 miles per hour, becoming north after midnight. For the Tuesday, mostly sunny in the morning, then becoming sunny. Highs in the upper 60s by the bay, lower to mid-70s inland. Northeast winds up to 5 miles per hour, becoming northwest in the afternoon. For Tuesday night, clear. Lows near 50. And on Wednesday, mostly sunny in the morning, then becoming sunny. Highs from the 70s to lower 80s. Wednesday night through Saturday, clear. Lows from the 50s to lower 60s. Highs from the upper 70s to mid 90s. High temperatures today and lows tonight for the selected cities: San Jose, 70 and 50, Mountain View, 67 and 52, Morgan Hill, 72 and 48. The area forecast for the Monterey Bay and Salinas Valley: coastal flood advisory in effect until 3 p.m. Pacific Daylight Time Tuesday. Beach hazard statement in effect through Monday evening for the rest of today. Mostly sunny early in the afternoon, then becoming sunny. Highs in the lower 60s at the coast and around 70 inland. Southwest winds around 5 miles per hour, becoming west 10 to 15 miles per hour in the afternoon. For tonight, partly cloudy. Lows from the mid-40s to lower 50s. Southwest winds 5 to 15 miles per hour, becoming southeast after midnight. Columbus Day, mostly sunny. Highs in the 60s. East winds 5 to 10 miles per hour, becoming west in the afternoon. And on Monday night, mostly clear. Lows from the 40s to lower 50s. West winds 5 to 10 miles per hour, becoming east after midnight. For the Tuesday, mostly sunny in the morning, then becoming sunny. Highs in the mid-60s at the coast to the lower 70s inland. East winds around 5 miles per hour, becoming west in the afternoon. For Tuesday night, mostly clear. Lows from the mid-40s to lower 50s. Wednesday and Wednesday night, mostly clear. Highs from the 60s to upper 70s, lows from the upper 40s to mid-50s Thursday through Saturday. Mostly clear. Highs from the mid-70s to upper 80s, lows in the 50s. High temperatures today and lows tonight for the selected cities: Santa Cruz, 65 and 50, Monterey, 62 and 50, Salinas, 62 and 49, Hollister, 68 and 47, King City, 70 and 46. The weather overview for the Bay Area and Central Coast: sharp cool down through early week, coastal flooding during high tides and large swell through Monday, beach hazards until Monday evening, very light rain possible southernmost Monterey County Sunday, Monday. The extended forecast for the Bay Area and Central Coast: Tuesday and Tuesday night, mostly clear. High 60 to 80. Lows 45 to 55. Wednesday and Wednesday night, clear. High 60 to 85. Lows 45 to 60. Thursday and Thursday night, clear. Highs 65 to 90. Lows 50 to 70. Friday and Friday night, clear. High 65 to 95. Lows 50 to 75. Saturday, sunny, warmer. High 65 to 95. Sunrise, sunset, and tidal information for the San Francisco Bay Area for Sunday, October 11th. The sunrise today, 7:13 a.m. The sunset tonight, 6:39 p.m. Tidal data at the Golden Gate for today. High tide, 12:40 a.m. at 5.8 feet. Low tide, 5:54 a.m. at 1.74 feet. High tide, 12:18 p.m. at 6.8 feet. Low tide, 6:00.

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This broadcast originates from the National Weather Service office located in Monterey, California, and serves the South Bay and Monterey Bay Area, including the city of San Jose, Monterey, Salinas, and Santa Cruz. Here are the buoy observations for 11 a.m. Pacific Daylight Time. At buoy 6, winds north 14 knots, water temperature 66, pressure 1,024.3 millibars, seas 7, every 16. At offshore buoy 59, winds north 19 knots, gusting to 25, water temperature 65, pressure 1,014.8 millibars, seas 10 feet, every 9 seconds. At Point Arena buoy, winds northwest 21 knots, gusting to 29, water temperature 55, pressure 1,002.1 millibars, seas 5 feet, every 17 seconds. At buoy 13 near Bodega Bay, winds northwest at 23 knots, gusting to 29, pressure 1,000.9 millibars, swell 11 feet, every 11 seconds. At Point Reyes Wave Rider buoy, water temperature 60, seas 14 feet, every 9 seconds. At San Francisco Bar buoy, water temperature 60, seas 6 feet, every 17 seconds. At San Francisco buoy, winds northwest at 60 knots, pressure 1,001.8 millibars, swell 9 feet, every 11 seconds. At Half Moon Bay buoy, winds northwest 70 knots, gusting to 21, water temperature 60, pressure 1,002.1 millibars, seas 12 feet, every 11 seconds. At Monterey Bay buoy, winds northwest 14 knots, water temperature 62, pressure 1,002.5 millibars, seas 13 feet, every 11 seconds. At Point Sur, Wave Rider buoy, water temperature 64, seas 15 feet, every 11 seconds. At Cape San Martin buoy, winds west 14 knots, water temperature 64, pressure 1,004.1 millibars. Seas 12 feet, every 11 seconds. Synopsis for the Central California coast and bays, including the Monterey Bay, Greater Farallones, and Cordell Bank National Marine Sanctuaries. Hazardous conditions persist over the coastal waters due to fresh breezes to gale force winds and rough seas. Strongest winds will be over the outer waters north of Pigeon Point. The strong winds and long period southerly swell will result in a confused sea state into the beginning of next week. The marine forecast for San Pablo Bay, Suisun Bay, the West Delta, and the San Francisco Bay north of the Bay Bridge. For today, west wind around 5 knots, backing to southwest late this morning, rising to 10 to 15 knots this afternoon. For tonight, south wind 5 to 10 knots. Columbus Day, northeast wind around 5 knots, backing to southwest in the afternoon. For Monday night, west wind 5 to 10 knots, easing to around 5 knots after midnight. The marine forecast for Monterey Bay. Small craft advisory in effect until 9 a.m. Pacific Daylight Time this morning. For today, northwest wind 10 to 15 knots, easing to around 5 knots late this morning, backing to west 10 to 15 knots early this afternoon, rising to 15 to 20 knots late. Sea 6 to 8 feet. Wave detail, northwest 7 feet at 11 seconds and southwest 3 feet at 17 seconds. For tonight, southwest wind 15 to 20 knots, backing to southeast after midnight. Seas 5 to 8 feet. Wave detail, northwest 6 feet at 11 seconds and southwest 4 feet at 17 seconds. Columbus Day, east wind 10 to 15 knots, becoming west 5 to 10 knots in the afternoon. Seas 4 to 6 feet. Wave detail, northwest 5 feet at 11 seconds and southwest 3 feet at 16 seconds. For Monday night, west wind 5 to 10 knots, veering to northeast after midnight. Seas 3 to 5 feet. Wave detail, northwest 4 feet at 10 seconds and southwest 3 feet at 16 seconds. The coastal waters forecast from Pigeon Point to Point Pinos out to 10 nautical.

advisory in effect until 3 p.m. Pacific Daylight Time this afternoon. For today, northwest wind 15 to 20 knots, easing to 10 to 15 knots late this morning, rising to 15 to 20 knots this afternoon. Seas 9 to 12 feet. Wave detail, northwest 10 feet at 11 seconds and southwest 3 feet at 17 seconds. For tonight, west wind 10 to 15 knots, backing to southeast after midnight. Seas 8 to 10 feet. Wave detail, northwest 9 feet at 11 seconds and southwest 4 feet at 17 seconds. Columbus Day, east wind 10 to 15 knots, becoming west 5 to 10 knots in the afternoon. Sea 6 to 8 feet. Wave detail, northwest 8 feet at 11 seconds and south 3 feet at 16 seconds. For Monday night, northwest wind 5 to 10 knots, veering to north after midnight. Seas 5 to 7 feet. Wave detail, northwest 6 feet at 10 seconds and southwest 3 feet at 16 seconds. The following is an important weather message from the National Weather Service. Issued at 7:20 a.m. Pacific Daylight Time. Coastal flood advisory remains in effect until 3 p.m. Pacific Daylight Time Tuesday. Beach hazard statement remains in effect through Monday evening. What? For the coastal flood advisory, up to 1.5 feet of inundation above ground level is possible in low-lying areas near shorelines and tidal waterways. For the beach hazard statement, increased risk of rip currents and sneaker waves expected with breaking waves up to 16 feet. Where? San Francisco, northern Monterey Bay and southern Monterey Bay and Big Sur Coast counties. When? For the coastal flood advisory, until 3 p.m. Pacific Daylight Time Tuesday. For the beach hazard statement, through Monday evening. Impacts, flooding of lots, parks, and roads with only isolated road closures expected. High tides will result in flooding along coastal trail, cut off access to some low-lying beaches and coastal areas, and bring water and wave farther up the beach than typical. Dangerous conditions are forecast along the shoreline. Hazards include sneaker waves, strong rip currents, and large breaking waves. Additional details, at the San Francisco tidal gauge, high tide is expected to be 1.5 feet above normal 7.3 feet mean lower low water at 12:18 p.m. Sunday, October 11th, 1.2 feet above normal 7.1 foot mean lower low water at 12:46 p.m. Monday 10/12, and 1.1 foot above normal 7.0 feet mean lower low water at 1:14 p.m. Tuesday, October 13th. These predictions included up to 1.2 feet of surge that will enhance the astronomical tide and flooding threat. High tide varies up to 90 minutes earlier or later along the Pacific coast and through the San Francisco Bay, respectively. If travel is required, allow extra time as some roads may be closed. Do not drive around barricades or through water of unknown depth. 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Monitor local weather, surf and tide forecasts at www.weather.gov/mtr. The following is an important weather message from the National Weather Service. Issued at 7:20 a.m. Pacific Daylight Time. Coastal flood advisory remains in effect until 3 p.m. Pacific Daylight Time Tuesday. What? Up to 1.5 feet of inundation above ground level is possible in low-lying areas near shorelines and tidal waterways. Where? Bayshore locations along the San Francisco and Monterey Bays. When? Until 3 p.m. Pacific Daylight Time Tuesday. Impacts, flooding of lots, parks, and roads with only isolated road closures expected. High tides will result in flooding along coastal trail, cut off access to some low-lying beaches and coastal areas, and bring water and wave farther up the beach than typical. Additional details,
at the San Francisco tidal gauge. High tide is expected to be 1.5 feet above normal, 7.3 feet mean lower low water at 12:18 p.m. Sunday, October 11th. 1.2 feet above normal, 7.1 foot mean lower low water at 12:46 p.m. Monday, October 12th. And 1.1 foot above normal, 7.0 feet mean lower low water at 1:14 p.m. Tuesday, October 13th. These predictions included up to 1.2 feet of surge that will enhance the astronomical tide and flooding threat. High tide varies up to 90 minutes earlier or later along the Pacific coast and through the San Francisco Bay, respectively. If travel is required, allow extra time as some roads may be closed. Do not drive around barricades or through water of unknown depth. Take the necessary actions to protect flood-prone property. The area forecast for the peninsula, North Bay, and East Bay. Coastal flood advisory in effect until 4 p.m. Pacific Daylight Time Wednesday. Beach hazards statement in effect through Monday evening, for the rest of today. Sunny. Highs in the lower 60s at the coast to the lower 70s inland. Southwest winds 5 to 15 miles per hour. For tonight, mostly clear. Lows from the upper 40s to mid 50s. South winds 5 to 10 miles per hour. Columbus Day, mostly sunny. Highs in the lower 60s at the coast to the lower 70s inland. Northeast winds up to 5 miles per hour, becoming west in the afternoon. And on Monday night, mostly clear. Lows from the 40s to mid 50s. West winds 5 to 10 miles per hour. For the Tuesday, mostly sunny in the morning, then becoming sunny. Highs in the mid-60s at the coast to the mid-70s inland. East winds up to 5 miles per hour, becoming northwest in the afternoon. For Tuesday night, clear. Lows from the upper 40s to mid-50s. And on Wednesday, mostly sunny in the morning, then becoming sunny. Highs from the mid-60s to lower 80s. For the Wednesday night, clear. Lows from the 40s to upper 50s. For Thursday, mostly sunny in the morning, then becoming sunny. Highs from the lower 70s to mid 80s. Thursday night through Friday night, clear. Lows from the 50s to lower 60s. High 70s and 80s. Saturday, mostly sunny in the morning, then becoming sunny. Highs from the lower 70s to mid 80s. High temperatures today and lows tonight for the selected cities: San Francisco, 63 and 52, San Francisco Airport, 66 and 52, Redwood City, 71 and 52, Oakland, 67 and 53, Fremont, 68 and 52, Concord, 74 and 50, Livermore, 73 and 49, San Rafael, 71 and 51, Santa Rosa, 74 and 41, Napa, 68 and 47, Fairfield, 73 and 51. These are the noon Pacific Daylight Time observations for the San Francisco and Monterey Bay areas on Sunday, October 11th. At San Francisco Airport, it was mostly sunny, temperature 64, dew point 49, relative humidity 57%, west wind at 17 miles an hour, pressure 29.60 inches and rising. At Oakland Airport, it was mostly sunny, temperature 64, dew point 50, relative humidity 60%, variable wind at 7 miles an hour, pressure 29.60 inches and rising. At San Jose Airport, it was sunny, temperature 65, dew point 44, relative humidity 46%, east wind at 3 miles an hour, pressure 29.59 inches and steady. At Santa Rosa, it was sunny, temperature 65, south wind at 3, pressure 29.56 and falling. At Concord, it was sunny, temperature 68, south wind at 12. At Livermore, it was sunny, temperature 67, variable wind at 6. At Monterey, it was sunny, temperature 63, southwest wind at 14, pressure 29.63 and rising. At Salinas, it was partly sunny, temperature 64,
Dew point 47, relative humidity 53%, variable wind at 5. Here are some observations around California and western Nevada. It was sunny, with a temperature of 66 at Sacramento.

54 at Blue Canyon and 59 at Mammoth Lakes. It was partly sunny, with a temperature of 71 at Los Angeles, 54 at Reno, 55 at Truckee, and 53 at South Lake Tahoe. At San Diego, it was cloudy, with a temperature of 70. Local temperature reports around San Francisco Bay for 12 p.m. Downtown San Francisco was 62 degrees. Oakland Museum was 62 degrees. Redwood City was 65 degrees. San Rafael was 65 degrees. The following is an important beach hazard message from the National Weather Service. Issued at 7:20 a.m. Pacific Daylight Time. Beach hazard statement remains in effect through Monday evening. What? Increased risk of rip currents and sneaker waves expected with breaking waves up to 16 feet. Where? Coastal North Bay, including Point Reyes National Seashore and San Francisco Peninsula Coast Counties. When? Through Monday evening. Impacts. Dangerous conditions are forecast along the shoreline. Hazards include sneaker waves, strong rip currents, and large breaking waves. Stay off of jetties, piers, rocks, and other waterside infrastructure. Remain out of the water to avoid hazardous surf and never turn your back on the ocean. Monitor local weather, surf and tide forecast at www.weather.gov/mtr. The area forecast for the South Bay, including the San Jose metro area and the Santa Clara Valley. Coastal flood advisory in effect until 3 p.m. Pacific Daylight Time Tuesday. For the rest of today, sunny. Highs in the upper 60s by the bay to near 70 inland. West winds 5 to 10 miles per hour. For tonight, mostly clear. Lows near 50. South winds 5 to 10 miles per hour. Columbus Day, partly cloudy in the morning then becoming mostly sunny. Highs from the mid-60s to lower 70s. Southeast winds up to 5 miles per hour, becoming northwest in the afternoon. And on Monday night, mostly clear. Lows from the mid-40s to lower 50s. Northwest winds 5 to 10 miles per hour, becoming north after midnight. For the Tuesday, mostly sunny in the morning then becoming sunny. Highs in the upper 60s by the bay, lower to mid-70s inland. Northeast winds up to 5 miles per hour, becoming northwest in the afternoon. For Tuesday night, clear. Lows near 50. And on Wednesday, mostly sunny in the morning then becoming sunny. Highs from the 70s to lower 80s. Wednesday night through Saturday, clear. Lows from the 50s to lower 60s. Highs from the upper 70s to mid-90s. High temperatures today and lows tonight for the selected cities, San Jose, 70 and 50, Mountain View, 67 and 52, Morgan Hill, 72 and 48. The area forecast for the Monterey Bay and Salinas Valley? Coastal flood advisory in effect until 3 p.m. Pacific Daylight Time Tuesday. Beach hazard statement in effect through Monday evening. For the rest of today, mostly sunny early in the afternoon then becoming sunny. Highs in the lower 60s at the coast and around 70 inland. Southwest winds around 5 miles per hour, becoming west 10 to 15 miles per hour in the afternoon. For tonight, partly cloudy. Lows from the mid-40s to lower 50s. Southwest winds 5 to 15 miles per hour, becoming southeast after midnight. Columbus Day, mostly sunny. Highs in the 60s. East winds 5 to 10 miles per hour, becoming west in the afternoon. And on Monday night, mostly clear. Lows from the 40s to lower 50s. West winds 5 to 10 miles per hour, becoming east after midnight. For the Tuesday, mostly sunny in the morning then becoming sunny. Highs in the mid-60s at the coast to the lower 70s inland. East winds around 5 miles per hour, becoming west in the afternoon. For Tuesday night, mostly clear. Lows from the mid-40s to lower 50s. Wednesday and Wednesday night, mostly clear.

highs from the 60s to upper 70s, lows from the upper 40s to mid 50s Thursday through Saturday. Mostly clear. Highs from the mid 70s to upper 80s, lows in the 50s, high temperatures today and lows tonight for the selected cities, Santa Cruz, 65 and 50, Monterey, 62 and 50, Salinas, 62 and 49, Hollister, 68 and 47, King City, 70 and 46. The weather overview for the Bay Area and Central Coast, sharp cool down through early week, coastal flooding during high tides and large swell through Monday, beach hazards until Monday evening, very light rain possible southernmost Monterey County Sunday, Monday. The extended forecast for the Bay Area and Central Coast, Tuesday and Tuesday night, mostly clear. High 60 to 80. Lows 45 to 55. Wednesday and Wednesday night, clear. High 60 to 85. Lows 45 to 60. Thursday and Thursday night, clear. Highs 65 to 90. Lows 50 to 70. Friday and Friday night, clear. High 65 to 95. Lows 50 to 75. Saturday, sunny, warmer. High 65 to 95. Sunrise, sunset, and tidal information for the San Francisco Bay Area for Sunday, October 11th. The sunrise today, 7:13 a.m. The sunset tonight, 6:39 p.m. Tidal data at the Golden Gate for today. High tide, 12:40 a.m. at 5.8 feet. Low tide, 5:54 a.m. at 1.74 feet. High tide, 12:18 p.m. at 6.8 feet. Low tide, 6:43 p.m. at -06 feet. Here are the buoy observations for noon Pacific Daylight Time. An offshore buoy, 6 winds north at 14 knots, water temperature 66, pressure 1024.5 millibars. An offshore buoy, 59 winds north at 19 knots, gusting to 25, water temperature 65, pressure 1015.1 millibars. At buoy 14 near Point Arena, winds northwest at 21 knots, gusting to 27, water temperature 55, pressure 1002.2 millibars. At buoy 13 near Bodega Bay, winds northwest at 21 knots, gusting to 27, pressure 1001.3 millibars. At Point Reyes Wave Rider buoy, water temperature 60, seas 14 feet, every 11 seconds. At San Francisco Bar buoy, water temperature 60, seas 6 feet, every 11 seconds. At San Francisco Bay, winds northwest at 60 knots, water temperature 60, pressure 1002.2 millibars. At Half Moon Bay buoy, winds northwest 70 knots, gusting to 23, water temperature 61, pressure 1002.7 millibars, seas 11 feet, every 10 seconds. At Monterey buoy, winds northwest at 60 knots, water temperature 62, pressure 1002.9 millibars. At Point Sur, Wave Rider buoy, water temperature 64, seas 16 feet, every 12 seconds. At Cape San Martin buoy, winds west at 14 knots, water temperature 64, pressure 1004.3 millibars. Synopsis for the Central California coast and bays, including the Monterey Bay, Greater Farallones, and Cordell Bank National Marine Sanctuaries. Hazardous conditions persist over the coastal waters due to fresh breezes to gale force winds and rough seas. Strongest winds will be over the outer waters north of Pigeon Point. The strong winds and long period southerly swell will result in a confused sea state into the beginning of next week. The marine forecast for San Pablo Bay, Suisun Bay, the West Delta, and the San Francisco Bay north of the Bay Bridge. For today, west wind around 5 knots, backing to southwest late this morning, rising to 10 to 15 knots this afternoon. For tonight, south wind 5 to 10 knots. Columbus Day, northeast wind around 5 knots, backing to southwest in the afternoon. For Monday night, west wind 5 to 10 knots, easing to around 5 knots after midnight. The marine forecast for Monterey Bay. Small craft advisory in effect until 9 a.m. Pacific Daylight Time.

50 knots, easing to around 5 knots late this morning, backing to west 10 to 15 knots early this afternoon, rising to 15 to 20 knots late. Sea 6 to 8 feet. Wave detail, northwest 7 feet at 11 seconds and southwest 3 feet at 17 seconds. For tonight, southwest wind 15 to 20 knots, backing to southeast after midnight. Seas 5 to 8 feet. Wave detail, northwest 6 feet at 11 seconds and southwest 4 feet at 17 seconds. Columbus Day, east wind 10 to 15 knots, becoming west 5 to 10 knots in the afternoon. Seas 4 to 6 feet. Wave detail, northwest 5 feet at 11 seconds and southwest 3 feet at 16 seconds. For Monday night, west wind 5 to 10 knots, veering to northeast after midnight. Seas 3 to 5 feet. Wave detail, northwest 4 feet at 10 seconds and southwest 3 feet at 16 seconds. The coastal waters forecast from Pigeon Point to Point Pinos out to 10 nautical miles. Small craft advisory in effect until 3 p.m. Pacific Daylight Time this afternoon. For today, northwest wind 15 to 20 knots, easing to 10 to 15 knots late this morning, rising to 15 to 20 knots this afternoon. Seas 9 to 12 feet. Wave detail, northwest 10 feet at 11 seconds and southwest 3 feet at 17 seconds. For tonight, west wind 10 to 15 knots, backing to southeast after midnight. Seas 8 to 10 feet. Wave detail, northwest 9 feet at 11 seconds and southwest 4 feet at 17 seconds. Columbus Day, east wind 10 to 15 knots, becoming west 5 to 10 knots in the afternoon. Seas 6 to 8 feet. Wave detail, northwest 8 feet at 11 seconds and south 3 feet at 16 seconds. For Monday night, northwest wind 5 to 10 knots, veering to north after midnight. Seas 5 to 7 feet. Wave detail, northwest 6 feet at 10 seconds and southwest 3 feet at 16 seconds. The following is an important weather message from the National Weather Service. Issued at 7:20 a.m. Pacific Daylight Time. Coastal flood advisory remains in effect until 3 p.m. Pacific Daylight Time Tuesday. Beach hazards statement remains in effect through Monday evening. What? For the coastal flood advisory, up to 1.5 feet of inundation above ground level is possible in low-lying areas near shorelines and tidal waterways. For the beach hazard statement, increased risk of rip currents and sneaker waves expected with breaking waves up to 16 feet. Where? San Francisco, northern Monterey Bay and southern Monterey Bay and Big Sur Coast counties. When? For the coastal flood advisory, until 3 p.m. Pacific Daylight Time Tuesday. For the beach hazard statement, through Monday evening. Impacts, flooding of lots, parks, and roads with only isolated road closures expected. High tides will result in flooding along coastal trail, cut off access to some low-lying beaches and coastal areas, and bring water and waves farther up the beach than typical. Dangerous conditions are forecast along the shoreline. Hazards include sneaker waves, strong rip currents, and large breaking waves. Additional details, at the San Francisco tidal gauge, high tide is expected to be 1.5 feet above normal 7.3 feet mean lower low water at 12:18 p.m. Sunday, October 11th, 1.2 feet above normal 7.1 foot mean lower low water at 12:46 p.m. Monday 10/12, and 1.1 foot above normal 7.0 feet mean lower low water at 1:14 p.m. Tuesday, October 13th. These predictions included up to 1.2 feet of surge that will enhance the astronomical tide and flooding threat. High tide varies up to 90 minutes earlier or later along the Pacific coast and through the San Francisco Bay, respectively. If travel is required, allow extra time as some roads may be closed. Do not drive around barricades or through water of unknown depth. Take the necessary actions to protect flood-prone property. Stay off of jetties, piers, rocks, and other waterside infrastructure. Remain out of the water to avoid hazardous surf and

turn your back on the ocean. Monitor local weather, surf and tide forecast at www.weather.gov/mtr. 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This broadcast originates from the National Weather Service office located in Monterey, California, and serves the South Bay and Monterey Bay Area, including the cities of San Jose, Monterey, Salinas, and Santa Cruz. The following is an important weather message from the National Weather Service, issued at 7:20 a.m. Pacific Daylight Time. Coastal flood advisory remains in effect until 3 p.m. Pacific Daylight Time Tuesday. What? Up to 1.5 feet of inundation above ground level is possible in low-lying areas near shorelines and tidal waterways. Where? Bayshore locations along the San Francisco and Monterey Bays. When? Until 3 p.m. Pacific Daylight Time Tuesday. Impacts, flooding of lots, parks, and roads with only isolated road closures expected. High tides will result in flooding along coastal trail, cut off access to some low-lying beaches and coastal areas, and bring water and waves farther up the beach than typical. Additional details, at the San Francisco tidal gauge, high tide is expected to be 1.5 feet above normal 7.3 feet mean lower low water at 12:18 p.m. Sunday, October 11th, 1.2 feet above normal 7.1 foot mean lower low water at 12:46 p.m. Monday, October 12th, and 1.1 foot above normal 7.0 feet mean lower low water at 1:14 p.m. Tuesday, October 13th. These predictions included up to 1.2 feet of surge that will enhance the astronomical tide and flooding threat. High tide varies up to 90 minutes earlier or later along the Pacific coast and through the San Francisco Bay, respectively. If travel is required, allow extra time as some roads may be closed. Do not drive around barricades or through water of unknown depth. Take the necessary actions to protect flood-prone property. The area forecast for the peninsula, North Bay, and East Bay. Coastal flood advisory in effect until 4 p.m. Pacific Daylight Time Wednesday. Beach hazards statement in effect through Monday evening, for the rest of today. Sunny. Highs in the lower 60s at the coast to the lower 70s inland. Southwest winds 5 to 15 miles per hour. For tonight, mostly clear. Lows from the upper 40s to mid 50s. South winds 5 to 10 miles per hour. Columbus Day, mostly sunny. Highs in the lower 60s at the coast to the lower 70s inland. Northeast winds up to 5 miles per hour, becoming west in the afternoon. And on Monday night, mostly clear. Lows from the 40s to mid 50s. West winds 5 to 10 miles per hour. For the Tuesday, mostly sunny in the morning then becoming sunny. Highs in the mid-60s at the coast to the mid-70s inland. East winds up to 5 miles per hour, becoming northwest in the afternoon. For Tuesday night, clear. Lows from the upper 40s to mid-50s. And on Wednesday, mostly sunny in the morning then becoming sunny. Highs from the mid-60s to lower 80s. For the Wednesday night, clear. Lows from the 40s to upper 50s. For Thursday, mostly sunny in the morning then becoming sunny. Highs from the lower 70s to mid 80s. Thursday night through Friday night, clear. Lows from the 50s to lower 60s. High 70s and 80s. Saturday, mostly sunny in the morning then becoming sunny. Highs from the lower 70s to mid 80s. High temperatures today and lows tonight for these selected cities: San Francisco, 63 and 52, San Francisco Airport, 66 and 52, Redwood City, 71 and 52, Oakland, 67 and 53, Fremont, 68 and 52, Concord, 74 and 50, Livermore, 73 and 49, San Rafael, 71 and 51, Santa Rosa, 74 and 41, Napa, 68 and 47,

Fairfield, 73 and 51. These are the noon Pacific Daylight Time observations for the San Francisco and Monterey Bay areas on Sunday, October 11th. At San Francisco Airport, it was mostly sunny, temperature 64, dew point 49, relative humidity 57%, west wind at 17 miles an hour, pressure 29.60 inches and rising. At Oakland Airport, it was mostly sunny, temperature 64, dew point 50, relative humidity 60%, variable wind at 7 miles an hour, pressure 29.60 inches and rising. At San Jose Airport, it was sunny, temperature 65, dew point 44, relative humidity 46%, east wind at 3 miles an hour, pressure 29.59 inches and steady. At Santa Rosa, it was sunny, temperature 65, south wind at 3, pressure 29.56 and falling. At Concord, it was sunny, temperature 68, south wind at 12. At Livermore, it was sunny, temperature 67, variable wind at 6. At Monterey, it was sunny, temperature 63, southwest wind at 14, pressure 29.63 and rising. At Salinas, it was partly sunny, temperature 64, dew point 47, relative humidity 53%, variable wind at 5. Here are some observations around California and western Nevada. It was sunny, with a temperature of 66 at Sacramento, 54 at Blue Canyon, and 59 at Mammoth Lakes. It was partly sunny, with a temperature of 71 at Los Angeles, 54 at Reno, 55 at Truckee, and 53 at South Lake Tahoe. At San Diego, it was cloudy, with a temperature of 70. Local temperature reports around San Francisco Bay for 12 p.m. Downtown San Francisco was 62 degrees. Oakland Museum was 62 degrees. Redwood City was 65 degrees. San Rafael was 65 degrees. The following is an important beach hazard message from the National Weather Service. Issued at 7:20 a.m. Pacific Daylight Time. Beach hazard statement remains in effect through Monday evening. What? Increased risk of rip currents and sneaker waves expected with breaking waves up to 16 feet. Where? Coastal North Bay, including Point Reyes National Seashore and San Francisco Peninsula Coast Counties. When? Through Monday evening. Impacts. Dangerous conditions are forecast along the shoreline. Hazards include sneaker waves, strong rip currents, and large breaking waves. Stay off of jetties, piers, rocks, and other waterside infrastructure. Remain out of the water to avoid hazardous surf and never turn your back on the ocean. Monitor local weather, surf and tide forecasts at www.weather.gov/mtr. The area forecast for the South Bay, including the San Jose metro area and the Santa Clara Valley. Coastal flood advisory in effect until 3 p.m. Pacific Daylight Time Tuesday. For the rest of today, sunny. Highs in the upper 60s by the bay to near 70 inland. West winds 5 to 10 miles per hour. For tonight, mostly sunny. Highs in the upper 60s by the bay to near 70 inland. West winds 5 to 10 miles per hour. For tonight, mostly clear. Lows near 50. South winds 5 to 10 miles per hour. Columbus Day, partly cloudy in the morning then becoming mostly sunny. Highs from the mid-60s to lower 70s. Southeast winds up to 5 miles per hour, becoming northwest in the afternoon. And on Monday night, mostly clear. Lows from the mid-40s to lower 50s. Northwest winds 5 to 10 miles per hour, becoming north after midnight. For the Tuesday, mostly sunny in the morning then becoming sunny. Highs in the upper 60s by the bay, lower to mid-70s inland. Northeast winds up to 5 miles per hour, becoming northwest in the afternoon. For Tuesday night, clear. Lows near 50. And on Wednesday, mostly sunny in the morning then becoming sunny. Highs from the 70s to lower 80s.

Friday night through Saturday. Clear. Lows from the 50s to lower 60s. Highs from the upper 70s to mid 90s. High temperatures today and lows tonight for the selected cities: San Jose, 70 and 50, Mountain View, 67 and 52, Morgan Hill, 72 and 48. The area forecast for the Monterey Bay and Salinas Valley: coastal flood advisory in effect until 3 p.m. Pacific Daylight Time Tuesday. Beach hazard statement in effect through Monday evening for the rest of today. Mostly sunny early in the afternoon, then becoming sunny. Highs in the lower 60s at the coast and around 70 inland. Southwest winds around 5 miles per hour, becoming west 10 to 15 miles per hour in the afternoon. For tonight, partly cloudy. Lows from the mid-40s to lower 50s. Southwest winds 5 to 15 miles per hour, becoming southeast after midnight. Columbus Day, mostly sunny. Highs in the 60s. East winds 5 to 10 miles per hour, becoming west in the afternoon. And on Monday night, mostly clear. Lows from the 40s to lower 50s. West winds 5 to 10 miles per hour, becoming east after midnight. For the Tuesday, mostly sunny in the morning, then becoming sunny. Highs in the mid-60s at the coast to the lower 70s inland. East winds around 5 miles per hour, becoming west in the afternoon. For Tuesday night, mostly clear. Lows from the mid-40s to lower 50s. Wednesday and Wednesday night, mostly clear. Highs from the 60s to upper 70s, lows from the upper 40s to mid-50s Thursday through Saturday. Mostly clear. Highs from the mid-70s to upper 80s, lows in the 50s, high temperatures today and lows tonight for the selected cities: Santa Cruz, 65 and 50, Monterey, 62 and 50, Salinas, 62 and 49, Hollister, 68 and 47, King City, 70 and 46. The weather overview for the Bay Area and Central Coast: sharp cool down through early week, coastal flooding during high tides and large swell through Monday, beach hazards until Monday evening, very light rain possible southernmost Monterey County Sunday, Monday. The extended forecast for the Bay Area and Central Coast: Tuesday and Tuesday night, mostly clear. High 60 to 80. Lows 45 to 55. Wednesday and Wednesday night, clear. High 60 to 85. Lows 45 to 60. Thursday and Thursday night, clear. Highs 65 to 90. Lows 50 to 70. Friday and Friday night, clear. Highs 65 to 95. Lows 50 to 75. Saturday, sunny, warmer. Highs 65 to 95. Sunrise, sunset, and tidal information for the San Francisco Bay Area for Sunday, October 11th. The sunrise today, 7:13 a.m. The sunset tonight, 6:39 p.m. Tidal data at the Golden Gate for today. High tide, 12:40 a.m. at 5.8 feet. Low tide, 5:54 a.m. at 1.74 feet. High tide, 12:18 p.m. at 6.8 feet. Low tide, 6:43 p.m. at -06 feet. Here are the buoy observations for noon Pacific Daylight Time. At offshore buoy, 6 winds north at 14 knots, water temperature 66, pressure 1024.5 millibars. At offshore buoy, 59 winds north at 19 knots, gusting to 25, water temperature 65, pressure 1015.1 millibars. At buoy 14 near Point Arena, winds northwest at 21 knots, gusting to 27, water temperature 55, pressure 1002.2 millibars. At buoy 13 near Bodega Bay, winds northwest at 21 knots, gusting to 27, pressure 1001.3 millibars. At Point Reyes Wave Rider Buoy, water temperature 60, seas 14 feet, every 11 seconds. At San Francisco Bar Buoy, water temperature 60, seas 6 feet, every 11 seconds. At San Francisco Buoy, winds northwest at 60 knots.

Temperature 60. Pressure 1,002.2 millibars. At Half Moon Bay buoy, winds northwest 70 knots, gusting to 23. Water temperature 61. Pressure 1,002.7 millibars. Seas 11 feet every 10 seconds. At Monterey buoy, winds northwest at 60 knots. Water temperature 62. Pressure 1,002.9 millibars. At Pointzer, wave rider buoy, water temperature 64, seas 16 feet, every 12 seconds. At Cape San Martin buoy, winds west at 14 knots, water temperature 64, pressure 1,004.3 millibars. Synopsis for the Central California coast and bays, including the Monterey Bay, Greater Farallones, and Cordell Bank National Marine Sanctuaries. Hazardous conditions persist over the coastal waters due to fresh breezes to gale force winds and rough seas. Strongest winds will be over the outer waters north of Pigeon Point. The strong winds and long period southerly swell will result in a confused sea state into the beginning of next week. The marine forecast for San Pablo Bay, Suisun Bay, the West Delta, and the San Francisco Bay north of the Bay Bridge. For today, west wind around 5 knots, backing to southwest late this morning, rising to 10 to 15 knots this afternoon. For tonight, south wind 5 to 10 knots. Columbus Day, northeast wind around 5 knots, backing to southwest in the afternoon. For Monday night, west wind 5 to 10 knots, easing to around 5 knots after midnight. The marine forecast for Monterey Bay. Small craft advisory in effect until 9 a.m. Pacific Daylight Time this morning. For today, northwest wind 10 to 15 knots, easing to around 5 knots late this morning, backing to west 10 to 15 knots early this afternoon, rising to 15 to 20 knots late. Sea 6 to 8 feet. Wave detail, northwest 7 feet at 11 seconds and southwest 3 feet at 17 seconds. For tonight, southwest wind 15 to 20 knots, backing to southeast after midnight. Seas 5 to 8 feet. Wave detail, northwest 6 feet at 11 seconds and southwest 4 feet at 17 seconds. Columbus Day, east wind 10 to 15 knots, becoming west 5 to 10 knots in the afternoon. Seas 4 to 6 feet. Wave detail, northwest 5 feet at 11 seconds and southwest 3 feet at 16 seconds. For Monday night, west wind 5 to 10 knots, veering to northeast after midnight. Seas 3 to 5 feet. Wave detail, northwest 4 feet at 10 seconds and southwest 3 feet at 16 seconds. The coastal waters forecast from Pigeon Point to Point Pinos out to 10 nautical miles. Small craft advisory in effect until 3 p.m. Pacific Daylight Time this afternoon. For today, northwest wind 15 to 20 knots, easing to 10 to 15 knots late this morning, rising to 15 to 20 knots this afternoon. Seas 9 to 12 feet. Wave detail, northwest 10 feet at 11 seconds and southwest 3 feet at 17 seconds. For tonight, west wind 10 to 15 knots, backing to southeast after midnight. Seas 8 to 10 feet. Wave detail, northwest 9 feet at 11 seconds and southwest 4 feet at 17 seconds. Columbus Day, east wind 10 to 15 knots, becoming west 5 to 10 knots in the afternoon. Seas 6 to 8 feet. Wave detail, northwest 8 feet at 11 seconds and south 3 feet at 16 seconds. For Monday night, northwest wind 5 to 10 knots, veering to north after midnight. Seas 5 to 7 feet. Wave detail, northwest 6 feet at 10 seconds and southwest 3 feet at 16 seconds. The following is an important weather message from the National Weather Service. Issued at 7:20 a.m. Pacific Daylight Time. Coastal flood advisory remains in effect until 3 p.m. Pacific Daylight Time Tuesday. Beach hazards statement remains in effect through Monday evening. What? For the coastal flood advisory, up to 1.5 feet of inundation above ground level is possible in low-lying areas near shorelines and tidal waterways. For the beach hazard statement, increased risk of rip currents and sneaker waves expected with breaking waves up to 16 feet.

the San Francisco tidal gauge. High tide is expected to be 1.5 feet above normal, 7.3 feet mean lower low water at 12:18 p.m. Sunday, October 11th. 1.2 feet above normal, 7.1 foot mean lower low water at 12:46 p.m. Monday, 10/12, and 1.1 foot above normal, 7.0 feet mean lower low water at 1:14 p.m. Tuesday, October 13th. These predictions included up to 1.2 feet of surge that will enhance the astronomical tide and flooding threat. High tide varies up to 90 minutes earlier or later along the Pacific coast and through the San Francisco Bay, respectively. If travel is required, allow extra time as some roads may be closed. Do not drive around barricades or through water of unknown depth. 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Monitor local weather, surf and tide forecast at www.weather.gov/mtr. The following is an important weather message from the National Weather Service. Issued at 7:20 a.m. Pacific Daylight Time. Coastal flood advisory remains in effect until 3 p.m. Pacific Daylight Time Tuesday. Up to 1.5 feet of inundation above ground level is possible in low-lying areas near shorelines and tidal waterways. Where? Bayshore locations along the San Francisco and Monterey Bays. When? Until 3 p.m. Pacific Daylight Time Tuesday. Impacts, flooding of lots, parks, and roads with only isolated road closures expected. High tides will result in flooding along coastal trail, cut off access to some low-lying beaches and coastal areas, and bring water and wave farther up the beach than typical. Additional details, at the San Francisco tidal gauge, high tide is expected to be 1.5 feet above normal, 7.3 feet mean lower low water at 12:18 p.m. Sunday, October 11th, 1.2 feet above normal, 7.1 foot mean lower low water at 12:46 p.m. Monday, October 12th, and 1.1 foot above normal, 7.0 feet mean lower low water at 1:14 p.m. Tuesday, October 13th. These predictions included up to 1.2 feet of surge that will enhance the astronomical tide and flooding threat. High tide varies up to 90 minutes earlier or later along the Pacific coast and through the San Francisco Bay, respectively. If travel is required, allow extra time as some roads may be closed. Do not drive around barricades or through water of unknown depth. Take the necessary actions to protect flood-prone property. The area forecast for the peninsula, North Bay, and East Bay. Coastal flood advisory in effect until 4 p.m. Pacific Daylight Time Wednesday. Beach hazards statement in effect through Monday evening, for the rest of today. Sunny. Highs in the lower 60s at the coast to the lower 70s inland. Southwest winds 5 to 15 miles per hour. For tonight, mostly clear. Lows from the upper 40s to mid 50s. South winds 5 to 10 miles per hour. Columbus Day, mostly sunny. Highs in the lower 60s at the coast to the lower 70s inland. Northeast winds up to 5 miles per hour, becoming west in the afternoon. And on Monday night, mostly clear. Lows from the 40s to mid 50s. West winds 5 to 10 miles per hour. For the Tuesday, mostly sunny in the morning, then becoming sunny. Highs in the mid-60s at the coast to the mid-70s inland. East winds up to 5 miles per hour, becoming northwest in the afternoon. For Tuesday night, clear. Lows from the upper 40s to mid-50s. And on Wednesday, mostly sunny in the morning, then becoming sunny. Highs from the mid-60s to lower 80s. For the Wednesday night, clear. Lows from the 40s to upper 50s. For Thursday, mostly sunny in the morning, then becoming sunny. Highs from the lower 70s to mid 80s. Thursday night through Friday night, clear. Lows from the 50s to lower 60s. High 70s and 80s.

mostly sunny in the morning, then becoming sunny. Highs from the lower 70s to mid 80s. High temperatures today and lows tonight for the selected cities: San Francisco, 63 and 52, San Francisco Airport, 66 and 52, Redwood City, 71 and 52, Oakland, 67 and 53, Fremont, 68 and 52, Concord, 74 and 50, Livermore, 73 and 49, San Rafael, 71 and 51, Santa Rosa, 74 and 41, Napa, 68 and 47, Fairfield, 73 and 51. These are the noon Pacific Daylight Time observations for the San Francisco and Monterey Bay areas on Sunday, October 11th. At San Francisco Airport, it was mostly sunny, temperature 64, dew point 49, relative humidity 57%, west wind at 17 miles an hour, pressure 29.60 inches and rising. At Oakland Airport, it was mostly sunny, temperature 64, dew point 50, relative humidity 60%, variable wind at 7 miles an hour, pressure 29.60 inches and rising. At San Jose Airport, it was sunny, temperature 65, dew point 44, relative humidity 46%, east wind at 3 miles an hour, pressure 29.59 inches and steady. At Santa Rosa, it was sunny, temperature 65, south wind at 3, pressure 29.56 and falling. At Concord, it was sunny, temperature 68, south wind at 12. At Livermore, it was sunny, temperature 67, variable wind at 6. At Monterey, it was sunny, temperature 63, southwest wind at 14, pressure 29.63 and rising. At Salinas, it was partly sunny, temperature 64, dew point 47, relative humidity 53%, variable wind at 5. Here are some observations around California and western Nevada. It was sunny, with a temperature of 66 at Sacramento, 54 at Blue Canyon, and 59 at Mammoth Lakes. It was partly sunny, with a temperature of 71 at Los Angeles, 54 at Reno, 55 at Truckee, and 53 at South Lake Tahoe. At San Diego, it was cloudy, with a temperature of 70. Local temperature reports around San Francisco Bay for 12 p.m. Downtown San Francisco was 62 degrees. Oakland Museum was 62 degrees. Redwood City was 65 degrees. San Rafael was 65 degrees. The following is an important beach hazard message from the National Weather Service. Issued at 7:20 a.m. Pacific Daylight Time. Beach hazard statement remains in effect through Monday evening. What? Increased risk of rip currents and sneaker waves expected with breaking waves up to 16 feet. Where? Coastal North Bay, including Point Reyes National Seashore and San Francisco Peninsula Coast Counties. When? Through Monday evening. Impacts. Dangerous conditions are forecast along the shoreline. Hazards include sneaker waves, strong rip currents, and large breaking waves. Stay off of jetties, piers, rocks, and other waterside infrastructure. Remain out of the water to avoid hazardous surf and never turn your back on the ocean. Monitor local weather, surf and tide forecast at www.weather.gov/mtr. 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This broadcast originates from the National Weather Service office located in Monterey, California, and serves the South Bay and Monterey Bay area, including the cities of San Jose, Monterey, Salinas, and Santa Cruz. The area forecast for the South Bay, including the San Jose metro area and the Santa Clara Valley. Coastal flood advisory in effect until 3 p.m. Pacific Daylight Time Tuesday. For the rest of today, sunny. Highs in the upper 60s by the bay to near 70 inland. West winds 5 to 10 miles per hour. For tonight, mostly clear. Lows near 50. South winds 5 to 10 miles per hour.

partly cloudy in the morning, then becoming mostly sunny. Highs from the mid-60s to lower 70s. Southeast winds up to 5 miles per hour, becoming northwest in the afternoon. And on Monday night, mostly clear. Lows from the mid-40s to lower 50s. Northwest winds 5 to 10 miles per hour, becoming north after midnight. For the Tuesday, mostly sunny in the morning, then becoming sunny. Highs in the upper 60s by the bay, lower to mid-70s inland. Northeast winds up to 5 miles per hour, becoming northwest in the afternoon. For Tuesday night, clear. Lows near 50. And on Wednesday, mostly sunny in the morning, then becoming sunny. Highs from the 70s to lower 80s. Wednesday night through Saturday, clear. Lows from the 50s to lower 60s. Highs from the upper 70s to mid-90s. High temperatures today and lows tonight for the selected cities: San Jose, 70 and 50, Mountain View, 67 and 52, Morgan Hill, 72 and 48. The area forecast for the Monterey Bay and Salinas Valley: coastal flood advisory in effect until 3 p.m. Pacific Daylight Time Tuesday. Beach hazards statement in effect through Monday evening. For the rest of today, mostly sunny early in the afternoon, then becoming sunny. Highs in the lower 60s at the coast to around 70 inland. Southwest winds around 5 miles per hour, becoming west 10 to 15 miles per hour in the afternoon. For tonight, partly cloudy. Lows from the mid-40s to lower 50s. Southwest winds 5 to 15 miles per hour, becoming southeast after midnight. Columbus Day, mostly sunny. Highs in the 60s. East winds 5 to 10 miles per hour, becoming west in the afternoon. And on Monday night, mostly clear. Lows from the 40s to lower 50s. West winds 5 to 10 miles per hour, becoming east after midnight. For the Tuesday, mostly sunny in the morning, then becoming sunny. Highs in the mid-60s at the coast to the lower 70s inland. East winds around 5 miles per hour, becoming west in the afternoon. For Tuesday night, mostly clear. Lows from the mid-40s to lower 50s. Wednesday and Wednesday night, mostly clear. Highs from the 60s to upper 70s, lows from the upper 40s to mid-50s Thursday through Saturday. Mostly clear. Highs from the mid-70s to upper 80s, lows in the 50s. High temperatures today and lows tonight for the selected cities: Santa Cruz, 65 and 50, Monterey, 62 and 50, Salinas, 62 and 49, Hollister, 68 and 47, King City, 70 and 46. The weather overview for the Bay Area and Central Coast: sharp cool down through early week, coastal flooding during high tides and large swell through Monday, beach hazards until Monday evening, very light rain possible southernmost Monterey County Sunday, Monday. The extended forecast for the Bay Area and Central Coast: Tuesday and Tuesday night, mostly clear. High 60 to 80. Lows 45 to 55. Wednesday and Wednesday night, clear. High 60 to 85. Lows 45 to 60. Thursday and Thursday night, clear. Highs 65 to 90. Lows 50 to 70. Friday and Friday night, clear. High 65 to 95. Lows 50 to 75. Saturday, sunny, warmer. High 65 to 95. Sunrise, sunset, and tidal information for the San Francisco Bay Area for Sunday, October 11th. The sunrise today, 7:13 a.m. The sunset tonight, 6:39 p.m. Tidal data at the Golden Gate for today. High tide, 12:40 a.m. at 5.8 feet. Low tide, 5:54 a.m. at 1.74 feet. High tide, 12:18 p.m. at 6.8 feet. Low tide, 6:43 p.m. at -06 feet. Here are the buoy observations for noon Pacific Daylight Time. An offshore buoy 6, winds north at 14.

watts. Water temperature 66. Pressure 1,024.5 millibars. An offshore buoy 59 winds north at 19 knots. Gusting to 25. Water temperature 65. Pressure 1,015.1 millibars. At buoy 14 near Point Arena, winds northwest at 21 knots, gusting to 27, water temperature 55, pressure 1,002.2 millibars. At buoy 13 near Bodega Bay, winds northwest at 21 knots, gusting to 27, pressure 1,001.3 millibars. At Point Reyes Wave Rider buoy, water temperature 60, seas 14 feet, every 11 seconds. At San Francisco Bar buoy, water temperature 60, seas 6 feet, every 11 seconds. At San Francisco buoy, winds northwest at 60 knots, water temperature 60, pressure 1,002.2 millibars. At Half Moon Bay buoy, winds northwest 70 knots, gusting to 23, water temperature 61, pressure 1,002.7 millibars, seas 11 feet, every 10 seconds. At Monterey buoy, winds northwest at 60 knots, water temperature 62, pressure 1,002.9 millibars. At Point Sur, Wave Rider buoy, water temperature 64, seas 16 feet, every 12 seconds. At Cape San Martin buoy, winds west at 14 knots, water temperature 64, pressure 1,004.3 millibars. Here are the buoy observations for 1 p.m. Pacific Daylight Time. At offshore buoy 6, winds north at 12 knots, water temperature 66, pressure 1,024.7 millibars. At offshore buoy 59, winds north at 19 knots, gusting to 27, water temperature 65, pressure 1,015.2 millibars. At buoy 14 near Point Arena, winds northwest at 21 knots, gusting to 29, water temperature 55, pressure 1,002.3 millibars. At buoy 13 near Bodega Bay, winds northwest at 19 knots, gusting to 23, pressure 1,001.3 millibars. At Point Reyes Wave Rider buoy, water temperature 60, seas 14 feet, every 11 seconds. At San Francisco Bar buoy, water temperature 60, seas 7 feet, every 17 seconds. At San Francisco buoy, winds northwest at 60 knots, water temperature 60, pressure 1,002.3 millibars. At Half Moon Bay buoy, winds northwest 70 knots, gusting to 21, water temperature 61, pressure 1,003.3 millibars, seas 10 feet, every 11 seconds. At Monterey buoy, winds northwest at 60 knots, water temperature 62, pressure 1,003.2 millibars. At Point Sur, Wave Rider buoy, water temperature 64, seas 15 feet, every 11 seconds. At Cape San Martin buoy, winds west at 12 knots, water temperature 64, pressure 1,004.5 millibars. Synopsis for the Central California coast and bays, including the Monterey Bay, Greater Farallones, and Cordell Bank National Marine Sanctuaries. Hazardous conditions persist over the coastal waters due to fresh breezes to gale force winds and rough seas. Strongest winds will be over the outer waters north of Pigeon Point. The strong winds and long period southerly swell will result in a confused sea state into the beginning of next week. The marine forecast for San Pablo Bay, Suisun Bay, the West Delta, and the San Francisco Bay north of the Bay Bridge. For today, west wind around 5 knots, backing to southwest late this morning, rising to 10 to 15 knots this afternoon. For tonight, south wind 5 to 10 knots. Columbus Day, northeast wind around 5 knots, backing to southwest in the afternoon. For Monday night, west wind 5 to 10 knots, easing to around 5 knots after midnight. The marine forecast for Monterey Bay. Small craft advisory in effect until 9 a.m. Pacific Daylight Time this morning. For today, northwest wind 10 to 15 knots, easing to around 5 knots late this morning, backing to west 10 to 15 knots early this afternoon, rising to 15 to 20 knots late. Seas 6 to 8 feet. Wave detail, northwest 7 feet at 11 seconds and southwest 3 feet at 17 seconds. For tonight, southwest wind 15 to 20.

knots, backing to southeast after midnight. 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Wave detail, northwest 6 feet at 11 seconds and southwest 4 feet at 17 seconds. Columbus Day, east wind 10 to 15 knots, becoming west 5 to 10 knots in the afternoon. Seas 4 to 6 feet. Wave detail, northwest 5 feet at 11 seconds and southwest 3 feet at 16 seconds. For Monday night, west wind 5 to 10 knots, veering to northeast after midnight. Seas 3 to 5 feet. Wave detail, northwest 4 feet at 10 seconds and southwest 3 feet at 16 seconds. The coastal waters forecast from Pigeon Point to Point Pinos out to 10 nautical miles. Small craft advisory in effect until 3 p.m. Pacific Daylight Time this afternoon. For today, northwest wind 15 to 20 knots, easing to 10 to 15 knots late this morning, rising to 15 to 20 knots this afternoon. Seas 9 to 12 feet. Wave detail, northwest 10 feet at 11 seconds and southwest 3 feet at 17 seconds. For tonight, west wind 10 to 15 knots, backing to southeast after midnight. Seas 8 to 10 feet. Wave detail, northwest 9 feet at 11 seconds and southwest 4 feet at 17 seconds. Columbus Day, east wind 10 to 15 knots, becoming west 5 to 10 knots in the afternoon. Seas 6 to 8 feet. Wave detail, northwest 8 feet at 11 seconds and south 3 feet at 16 seconds. For Monday night, northwest wind 5 to 10 knots, veering to north after midnight. Seas 5 to 7 feet. Wave detail, northwest 6 feet at 10 seconds and southwest 3 feet at 16 seconds. The following is an important weather message from the National Weather Service. Issued at 7:20 a.m. Pacific Daylight Time. Coastal flood advisory remains in effect until 3 p.m. Pacific Daylight Time Tuesday. Beach hazard statement remains in effect through Monday evening. What? For the coastal flood advisory, up to 1.5 feet of inundation above ground level is possible in low-lying areas near shorelines and tidal waterways. For the beach hazard statement, increased risk of rip currents and sneaker waves expected with breaking waves up to 16 feet. Where? San Francisco, northern Monterey Bay and southern Monterey Bay and Big Sur Coast counties. When? For the coastal flood advisory, until 3 p.m. Pacific Daylight Time Tuesday. For the beach hazard statement, through Monday evening. Impacts, flooding of lots, parks, and roads with only isolated road closures expected. High tides will result in flooding along coastal trail, cut off access to some low-lying beaches and coastal areas, and bring water and waves farther up the beach than typical. Dangerous conditions are forecast along the shoreline. Hazards include sneaker waves, strong rip currents, and large breaking waves. Additional details, at the San Francisco tidal gauge, high tide is expected to be 1.5 feet above normal 7.3 feet mean lower low water at 12:18 p.m. Sunday, October 11th, 1.2 feet above normal 7.1 foot mean lower low water at 12:46 p.m. Monday 10/12, and 1.1 foot above normal 7.0 feet mean lower low water at 1:14 p.m. Tuesday, October 13th. These predictions included up to 1.2 feet of surge that will enhance the astronomical tide and flooding threat. High tide varies up to 90 minutes earlier or later along the Pacific coast and through the San Francisco Bay, respectively. If travel is required, allow extra time as some roads may be closed. Do not drive around barricades or through water of unknown depth. 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Stay off of jetties, piers, rocks, and other waterside infrastructure. Remain out of the water to avoid hazardous surf and never turn your back on the ocean. Monitor local weather, surf and tide forecasts at www.weather.gov/mtr. The following is an important weather message from the National Weather Service. Issued at 7:20 a.m. Pacific Daylight Time. Coastal flood advisory remains in effect until 3 p.m. Pacific Daylight Time Tuesday.

But up to 1.5 feet of inundation above ground level is possible in low-lying areas near shorelines and tidal waterways. Where? Bayshore locations along the San Francisco and Monterey Bays. When? Until 3 p.m. Pacific Daylight Time Tuesday. Impacts, flooding of lots, parks, and roads with only isolated road closures expected. High tides will result in flooding along coastal trail, cut off access to some low-lying beaches and coastal areas, and bring water and wave farther up the beach than typical. Additional details, at the San Francisco tidal gauge, high tide is expected to be 1.5 feet above normal 7.3 feet mean lower low water at 12:18 p.m. Sunday, October 11th, 1.2 feet above normal 7.1 foot mean lower low water at 12:46 p.m. Monday, October 12th, and 1.1 foot above normal 7.0 feet mean lower low water at 1:14 p.m. Tuesday, October 13th. These predictions included up to 1.2 feet of surge that will enhance the astronomical tide and flooding threat. High tide varies up to 90 minutes earlier or later along the Pacific coast and through the San Francisco Bay, respectively. If travel is required, allow extra time as some roads may be closed. Do not drive around barricades or through water of unknown depth. Take the necessary actions to protect flood-prone property. The area forecast for the peninsula, North Bay, and East Bay. Coastal flood advisory in effect until 4 p.m. Pacific Daylight Time Wednesday. Beach hazards statement in effect through Monday evening, for the rest of today. Sunny. Highs in the lower 60s at the coast to the lower 70s inland. Southwest winds 5 to 15 miles per hour. For tonight, mostly clear. Lows from the upper 40s to mid 50s. South winds 5 to 10 miles per hour. Columbus Day, mostly sunny. Highs in the lower 60s at the coast to the lower 70s inland. Northeast winds up to 5 miles per hour, becoming west in the afternoon. And on Monday night, mostly clear. Lows from the 40s to mid 50s. West winds 5 to 10 miles per hour. For the Tuesday, mostly sunny in the morning, then becoming sunny. Highs in the mid-60s at the coast to the mid-70s inland. East winds up to 5 miles per hour, becoming northwest in the afternoon. For Tuesday night, clear. Lows from the upper 40s to mid-50s. And on Wednesday, mostly sunny in the morning, then becoming sunny. Highs from the mid-60s to lower 80s. For the Wednesday night, clear. Lows from the 40s to upper 50s. For Thursday, mostly sunny in the morning, then becoming sunny. Highs from the lower 70s to mid 80s. Thursday night through Friday night, clear. Lows from the 50s to lower 60s. High 70s and 80s. Saturday, mostly sunny in the morning, then becoming sunny. Highs from the lower 70s to mid 80s. High temperatures today and lows tonight for the selected cities, San Francisco, 63 and 52, San Francisco Airport, 66 and 52, Redwood City, 71 and 52, Oakland, 67 and 53, Fremont, 68 and 52, Concord, 74 and 50, Livermore, 73 and 49, San Rafael, 71 and 51, Santa Rosa, 74 and 41, Napa, 68 and 47, Fairfield, 73 and 51. These are the 1 p.m. Pacific Daylight Time observations for the San Francisco and Monterey Bay areas on Sunday, October 11th. At San Francisco Airport, it was mostly sunny, temperature 65, dew point 47, relative humidity 52%, west wind at 20 miles an hour, gusting to 26, pressure 29.60 inches and steady. At Oakland Airport, it was mostly sunny, temperature 65, dew point 50, relative humidity 58%, west wind at 14 miles an hour, pressure 29.60 inches and steady. At San Jose Airport, it was mostly sunny, temperature 69, dew point 41, relative humidity 36%, east wind at 3 miles.

pressure 29.59 inches and steady. At Santa Rosa, it was sunny, temperature 68, calm, pressure 29.56 and steady. At Concord, it was sunny, temperature 70, southwest wind at 12. At Livermore, it was sunny, temperature 69, variable wind at 6. At Monterey, it was mostly sunny, temperature 64, southwest wind at 15, pressure 29.64 and rising. At Salinas, it was partly sunny, temperature 65, dew point 49, relative humidity 56%, northwest wind at 14. Here are some observations around California and western Nevada. It was sunny, with a temperature of 70 at Sacramento, and 54 at Blue Canyon. It was partly sunny, with a temperature of 71 at Los Angeles, 72 at San Diego, 57 at Reno, 57 at Truckee, and 55 at South Lake Tahoe. Local temperature reports around San Francisco Bay for 1 p.m. Downtown San Francisco was 62 degrees. Oakland Museum was 65 degrees. Redwood City was 67 degrees. San Rafael was 66 degrees. The following is an important beach hazard message from the National Weather Service. Issued at 7:20 a.m. Pacific Daylight Time. Beach hazard statement remains in effect through Monday evening. What? Increased risk of rip currents and sneaker waves expected with breaking waves up to 16 feet. Where? Coastal North Bay, including Point Reyes National Seashore and San Francisco Peninsula Coast Counties. When? Through Monday evening. Impacts. Dangerous conditions are forecast along the shoreline. Hazards include sneaker waves, strong rip currents, and large breaking waves. Stay off of jetties, piers, rocks, and other waterside infrastructure. Remain out of the water to avoid hazardous surf and never turn your back on the ocean. Monitor local weather, surf and tide forecasts at www.weather.gov/mtr. The area forecast for the South Bay, including the San Jose metro area and the Santa Clara Valley. Coastal flood advisory in effect until 3 p.m. Pacific Daylight Time Tuesday. For the rest of today, sunny. Highs in the upper 60s by the bay to near 70 inland. West winds 5 to 10 miles per hour. For tonight, mostly clear. Lows near 50. South winds 5 to 10 miles per hour. Columbus Day, partly cloudy in the morning then becoming mostly sunny. Highs from the mid-60s to lower 70s. Southeast winds up to 5 miles per hour, becoming northwest in the afternoon. And on Monday night, mostly clear. Lows from the mid-40s to lower 50s. Northwest winds 5 to 10 miles per hour, becoming north after midnight. For the Tuesday, mostly sunny in the morning then becoming sunny. Highs in the upper 60s by the bay, lower to mid-70s inland. Northeast winds up to 5 miles per hour, becoming northwest in the afternoon. For Tuesday night, clear. Lows near 50. And on Wednesday, mostly sunny in the morning then becoming sunny. Highs from the 70s to lower 80s. Wednesday night through Saturday, clear. Lows from the 50s to lower 60s. Highs from the upper 70s to mid 90s. High temperatures today and lows tonight for these selected cities: San Jose, 70 and 50, Mountain View, 67 and 52, Morgan Hill, 72 and 48. The area forecast for the Monterey Bay and Salinas Valley. Coastal flood advisory in effect until 3 p.m. Pacific Daylight Time Tuesday. Beach hazard statement in effect through Monday evening. For the rest of today, mostly sunny early in the afternoon then becoming sunny. Highs in the lower 60s at the coast and around 70 inland. Southwest winds around 5 miles per hour, becoming west 10 to 15 miles per hour in the afternoon. For tonight, partly cloudy. Lows from the mid-40s to lower 50s. Southwest winds 5 to 15 miles per hour, becoming southeast after midnight.

cloudless day, mostly sunny. Highs in the 60s. East winds 5 to 10 miles per hour, becoming west in the afternoon. And on Monday night, mostly clear. Lows from the 40s to lower 50s. West winds 5 to 10 miles per hour, becoming east after midnight. For the Tuesday, mostly sunny in the morning, then becoming sunny. Highs in the mid-60s at the coast to the lower 70s inland. East winds around 5 miles per hour, becoming west in the afternoon. For Tuesday night, mostly clear. Lows from the mid-40s to lower 50s. Wednesday and Wednesday night, mostly clear. Highs from the 60s to upper 70s, lows from the upper 40s to mid-50s Thursday through Saturday. Mostly clear. Highs from the mid-70s to upper 80s, lows in the 50s, high temperatures today and lows tonight for the selected cities, Santa Cruz, 65 and 50, Monterey, 62 and 50, Salinas, 62 and 49, Hollister, 68 and 47, King City, 70 and 46. The weather overview for the Bay Area and Central Coast, sharp cool down through early week, coastal flooding during high tides and large swell through Monday, beach hazards until Monday evening, very light rain possible southernmost Monterey County Sunday, Monday. The extended forecast for the Bay Area and Central Coast, Tuesday and Tuesday night, mostly clear. High 60 to 80. Lows 45 to 55. Wednesday and Wednesday night, clear. High 60 to 85. Lows 45 to 60. Thursday and Thursday night, clear. Highs 65 to 90. Lows 50 to 70. Friday and Friday night, clear. High 65 to 95. Lows 50 to 75. Saturday, sunny, warmer. High 65 to 95. Sunrise, sunset, and tidal information for the San Francisco Bay Area for Sunday, October 11th. The sunset tonight, 6:38 p.m. The sunrise tomorrow, 7:15 a.m. The sunset tomorrow, 6:36 p.m. Tidal data at the Golden Gate for the afternoon and evening hours today and the morning hours of tomorrow. High tide, 12:18 p.m. at 6.8 feet. Low tide, 6:43 p.m. at -06 feet. High tide, 1:32 a.m. at 4.89 feet. Low tide, 6:30 a.m. at 2.26 feet. Here are the buoy observations for 1 p.m. Pacific Daylight Time. An offshore buoy 6, winds north at 12 knots, water temperature 66, pressure 1,024.7 millibars. An offshore buoy 59, winds north at 21 knots, gusting to 27, water temperature 65, pressure 1,015.1 millibars. At buoy 14 near Point Arena, winds northwest at 21 knots, gusting to 29, water temperature 55, pressure 1,002.3 millibars. At buoy 13 near Bodega Bay, winds northwest at 19 knots, gusting to 25, pressure 1,001.5 millibars. At Point Reyes Wave Rider buoy, water temperature 60, seas 14 feet, every 11 seconds. At San Francisco Bar buoy, water temperature 60, seas 7 feet, every 17 seconds. At San Francisco Bay, winds northwest at 60 knots, water temperature 60, swell 10 feet, every 11 seconds. At Half Moon Bay buoy, winds northwest 70 knots, gusting to 21, water temperature 61, pressure 1,003.3 millibars, seas 10 feet, every 11 seconds. At Monterey buoy, winds northwest at 60 knots, water temperature 62, pressure 1,003.2 millibars. At Point Sur, Wave Rider buoy, water temperature 64, seas 15 feet, every 11 seconds. At Cape San Martin buoy, winds west at 14 knots, water temperature 64, pressure 1,004.5 millibars. 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This broadcast originates from the National Weather Service office located in Monterey, California.

South Bay and Monterey Bay Area, including the cities of San Jose, Monterey, Salinas, and Santa Cruz. Synopsis for the Central California coast and bays, including the Monterey Bay, Greater Farallones, and Cordell Bank National Marine Sanctuaries. Hazardous conditions persist over the coastal waters due to fresh breezes to gale force winds and rough seas. Strongest winds will be over the outer waters north of Pigeon Point. The strong winds and long period southerly swell will result in a confused sea state into the beginning of next week. The marine forecast for San Pablo Bay, Suisun Bay, the West Delta, and the San Francisco Bay north of the Bay Bridge. For today, west wind around 5 knots, backing to southwest late this morning, rising to 10 to 15 knots this afternoon. For tonight, south wind 5 to 10 knots. Columbus Day, northeast wind around 5 knots, backing to southwest in the afternoon. For Monday night, west wind 5 to 10 knots, easing to around 5 knots after midnight. The marine forecast for Monterey Bay. Small craft advisory in effect until 9 a.m. Pacific Daylight Time this morning. For today, northwest wind 10 to 15 knots, easing to around 5 knots late this morning, backing to west 10 to 15 knots early this afternoon, rising to 15 to 20 knots late. Sea 6 to 8 feet. Wave detail, northwest 7 feet at 11 seconds and southwest 3 feet at 17 seconds. For tonight, southwest wind 15 to 20 knots, backing to southeast after midnight. Seas 5 to 8 feet. Wave detail, northwest 6 feet at 11 seconds and southwest 4 feet at 17 seconds. Columbus Day, east wind 10 to 15 knots, becoming west 5 to 10 knots in the afternoon. Seas 4 to 6 feet. Wave detail, northwest 5 feet at 11 seconds and southwest 3 feet at 16 seconds. For Monday night, west wind 5 to 10 knots, veering to northeast after midnight. Seas 3 to 5 feet. Wave detail, northwest 4 feet at 10 seconds and southwest 3 feet at 16 seconds. The coastal waters forecast from Pigeon Point to Point Pinos out to 10 nautical miles. Small craft advisory in effect until 3 p.m. Pacific Daylight Time this afternoon. For today, northwest wind 15 to 20 knots, easing to 10 to 15 knots late this morning, rising to 15 to 20 knots this afternoon. Seas 9 to 12 feet. Wave detail, northwest 10 feet at 11 seconds and southwest 3 feet at 17 seconds. For tonight, west wind 10 to 15 knots, backing to southeast after midnight. Seas 8 to 10 feet. Wave detail, northwest 9 feet at 11 seconds and southwest 4 feet at 17 seconds. Columbus Day, east wind 10 to 15 knots, becoming west 5 to 10 knots in the afternoon. Seas 6 to 8 feet. Wave detail, northwest 8 feet at 11 seconds and south 3 feet at 16 seconds. For Monday night, northwest wind 5 to 10 knots, veering to north after midnight. Seas 5 to 7 feet. Wave detail, northwest 6 feet at 10 seconds and southwest 3 feet at 16 seconds. The following is an important weather message from the National Weather Service. Issued at 7:20 a.m. Pacific Daylight Time. Coastal flood advisory remains in effect until 3 p.m. Pacific Daylight Time Tuesday. Beach hazards statement remains in effect through Monday evening. What? For the coastal flood advisory, up to 1.5 feet of inundation above ground level is possible in low-lying areas near shorelines and tidal waterways. For the beach hazard statement, increased risk of rip currents and sneaker waves expected with breaking waves up to 16 feet. Where? San Francisco, northern Monterey Bay and southern Monterey Bay and Big Sur Coast counties. When? For the coastal flood advisory, until 3 p.m. Pacific Daylight Time Tuesday. For the beach hazard statement, through Monday evening. Impacts, flooding of lots, parks, and roads with only isolated road closures expected. High tides will result in flooding along coastal trail, cut off access to some low-lying beaches and coastal areas, and bring water.

way farther up the beach than typical. Dangerous conditions are forecast along the shoreline. Hazards include sneaker waves, strong rip currents, and large breaking waves. Additional details, at the San Francisco tidal gauge, high tide is expected to be 1.5 feet above normal 7.3 feet mean lower low water at 12:18 p.m. Sunday, October 11th, 1.2 feet above normal 7.1 foot mean lower low water at 12:46 p.m. Monday 10/12, and 1.1 foot above normal 7.0 feet mean lower low water at 1:14 p.m. Tuesday, October 13th. These predictions included up to 1.2 feet of surge that will enhance the astronomical tide and flooding threat. High tide varies up to 90 minutes earlier or later along the Pacific coast and through the San Francisco Bay, respectively. If travel is required, allow extra time as some roads may be closed. Do not drive around barricades or through water of unknown depth. Take the necessary actions to protect flood-prone property. Stay off of jetties, piers, rocks, and other waterside infrastructure. Remain out of the water to avoid hazardous surf and never turn your back on the ocean. Monitor local weather, surf and tide forecasts at www.weather.gov/mtr. The following is an important weather message from the National Weather Service. Issued at 7:20 a.m. Pacific Daylight Time. Coastal flood advisory remains in effect until 3 p.m. Pacific Daylight Time Tuesday. What? Up to 1.5 feet of inundation above ground level is possible in low-lying areas near shorelines and tidal waterways. Where? Bayshore locations along the San Francisco and Monterey Bays. When? Until 3 p.m. Pacific Daylight Time Tuesday. Impacts, flooding of lots, parks, and roads with only isolated road closures expected. High tides will result in flooding along coastal trail, cut off access to some low-lying beaches and coastal areas, and bring water and wave farther up the beach than typical. Additional details, at the San Francisco tidal gauge, high tide is expected to be 1.5 feet above normal 7.3 feet mean lower low water at 12:18 p.m. Sunday, October 11th, 1.2 feet above normal 7.1 foot mean lower low water at 12:46 p.m. Monday, October 12th, and 1.1 foot above normal 7.0 feet mean lower low water at 1:14 p.m. Tuesday, October 13th. These predictions included up to 1.2 feet of surge that will enhance the astronomical tide and flooding threat. High tide varies up to 90 minutes earlier or later along the Pacific coast and through the San Francisco Bay, respectively. If travel is required, high tide varies up to 90 minutes earlier or later along the Pacific coast and through the San Francisco Bay, respectively. If travel is required, allow extra time as some roads may be closed. Do not drive around barricades or through water of unknown depth. Take the necessary actions to protect flood-prone property. The area forecast for the peninsula, North Bay, and East Bay. Coastal flood advisory in effect until 4 p.m. Pacific Daylight Time Wednesday. Beach hazards statement in effect through Monday evening, for the rest of today. Sunny. Highs in the lower 60s at the coast to the lower 70s inland. Southwest winds 5 to 15 miles per hour. For tonight, mostly clear. Lows from the upper 40s to mid 50s. South winds 5 to 10 miles per hour. Columbus Day, mostly sunny. Highs in the lower 60s at the coast to the lower 70s inland. Northeast winds up to 5 miles per hour, becoming west in the afternoon. And on Monday night, mostly clear. Lows from the 40s to mid-50s. West winds 5 to 10 miles per hour. For the Tuesday? Mostly sunny in the morning then becoming sunny. Highs in the mid-60s at the coast to the mid-70s inland. East winds up to 5 miles per hour, becoming northwest in the afternoon. For Tuesday night, clear. Lows from the upper 40s to mid-50s. And on Wednesday? Mostly sunny in the morning then becoming sunny. Highs from the mid-60s to lower 80s. For the wind.

night, clear. Lows from the 40s to upper 50s. For Thursday, mostly sunny in the morning, then becoming sunny. Highs from the lower 70s to mid 80s. Thursday night through Friday night, clear. Lows from the 50s to lower 60s. High 70s and 80s. Saturday, mostly sunny in the morning, then becoming sunny. Highs from the lower 70s to mid 80s. High temperatures today and lows tonight for the selected cities: San Francisco, 63 and 52, San Francisco Airport, 66 and 52, Redwood City, 71 and 52, Oakland, 67 and 53, Fremont, 68 and 52, Concord, 74 and 50, Livermore, 73 and 49, San Rafael, 71 and 51, Santa Rosa, 74 and 41, Napa, 68 and 47, Fairfield, 73 and 51. These are the 1 p.m. Pacific Daylight Time observations for the San Francisco and Monterey Bay areas on Sunday, October 11th. At San Francisco Airport, it was mostly sunny, temperature 65, dew point 47, relative humidity 52%, west wind at 20 miles an hour, gusting to 26, pressure 29.60 inches and steady. At Oakland Airport, it was mostly sunny, temperature 65, dew point 50, relative humidity 58%, west wind at 14 miles an hour, pressure 29.60 inches and steady. At San Jose Airport, it was mostly sunny, temperature 69, dew point 41, relative humidity 36%, east wind at 3 miles an hour, pressure 29.59 inches and steady. At Santa Rosa, it was sunny, temperature 68, calm, pressure 29.56 and steady. At Concord, it was sunny, temperature 70, southwest wind at 12. At Livermore, it was sunny, temperature 69, variable wind at 6. At Monterey, it was mostly sunny, temperature 64, southwest wind at 15, pressure 29.64 and rising. At Salinas, it was partly sunny, temperature 65, dew point 49, relative humidity 56%, northwest wind at 14. Here are some observations around California and western Nevada. It was sunny, with a temperature of 70 at Sacramento, and 54 at Blue Canyon. It was partly sunny, with a temperature of 71 at Los Angeles, 72 at San Diego, 57 at Reno, 57 at Truckee, and 55 at South Lake Tahoe. Local temperature reports around San Francisco Bay for 1 p.m. Downtown San Francisco was 62 degrees. Oakland Museum was 65 degrees. Redwood City was 67 degrees. San Rafael was 66 degrees. The following is an important beach hazard message from the National Weather Service. Issued at 7:20 a.m. Pacific Daylight Time. Beach hazard statement remains in effect through Monday evening. What? Increased risk of rip currents and sneaker waves expected with breaking waves up to 16 feet. Where? Coastal North Bay, including Point Reyes National Seashore and San Francisco Peninsula Coast Counties. When? Through Monday evening. Impacts. Dangerous conditions are forecast along the shoreline. Hazards include sneaker waves, strong rip currents, and large breaking waves. Stay off of jetties, piers, rocks, and other waterside infrastructure. Remain out of the water to avoid hazardous surf and never turn your back on the ocean. Monitor local weather, surf and tide forecast at www.weather.gov/mtr. The area forecast for the South Bay, including the San Jose metro area and the Santa Clara Valley. Coastal flood advisory in effect until 3 p.m. Pacific Daylight Time Tuesday. For the rest of today, sunny. Highs in the upper 60s by the bay to near 70 inland. West winds 5 to 10 miles per hour. For tonight, mostly clear. Lows near 50. South winds 5 to 10 miles per hour. Columbus Day, partly cloudy in the morning, then becoming mostly sunny. Highs from

mid-60s to lower 70s. Southeast winds up to 5 miles per hour, becoming northwest in the afternoon. And on Monday night, mostly clear. Lows from the mid-40s to lower 50s. Northwest winds 5 to 10 miles per hour, becoming north after midnight. For the Tuesday, mostly sunny in the morning, then becoming sunny. Highs in the upper 60s by the bay, lower to mid-70s inland. Northeast winds up to 5 miles per hour, becoming northwest in the afternoon. For Tuesday night, clear. Lows near 50. And on Wednesday, mostly sunny in the morning, then becoming sunny. Highs from the 70s to lower 80s. Wednesday night through Saturday, clear. Lows from the 50s to lower 60s. Highs from the upper 70s to mid 90s. High temperatures today and lows tonight for the selected cities: San Jose, 70 and 50, Mountain View, 67 and 52, Morgan Hill, 72 and 48. The area forecast for the Monterey Bay and Salinas Valley: coastal flood advisory in effect until 3 p.m. Pacific Daylight Time Tuesday. Beach hazard statement in effect through Monday evening for the rest of today. Mostly sunny early in the afternoon, then becoming sunny. Highs in the lower 60s at the coast around 70 inland. Southwest winds around 5 miles per hour, becoming west 10 to 15 miles per hour in the afternoon. For tonight, partly cloudy. Lows from the mid-40s to lower 50s. Southwest winds 5 to 15 miles per hour, becoming southeast after midnight. Columbus Day, mostly sunny. Highs in the 60s. East winds 5 to 10 miles per hour, becoming west in the afternoon. And on Monday night, mostly clear. Lows from the 40s to lower 50s. West winds 5 to 10 miles per hour, becoming east after midnight. For the Tuesday, mostly sunny in the morning, then becoming sunny. Highs in the mid-60s at the coast to the lower 70s inland. East winds around 5 miles per hour, becoming west in the afternoon. For Tuesday night, mostly clear. Lows from the mid-40s to lower 50s. Wednesday and Wednesday night, mostly clear. Highs from the 60s to upper 70s, lows from the upper 40s to mid-50s Thursday through Saturday. Mostly clear. Highs from the mid-70s to upper 80s, lows in the 50s. High temperatures today and lows tonight for the selected cities: Santa Cruz, 65 and 50, Monterey, 62 and 50, Salinas, 62 and 49, Hollister, 68 and 47, King City, 70 and 46. The weather overview for the Bay Area and Central Coast: sharp cool down through early week, coastal flooding during high tides and large swell through Monday, beach hazards until Monday evening, very light rain possible southernmost Monterey County Sunday, Monday. The extended forecast for the Bay Area and Central Coast: Tuesday and Tuesday night, mostly clear. High 60 to 80. Lows 45 to 55. Wednesday and Wednesday night, clear. High 60 to 85. Lows 45 to 60. Thursday and Thursday night, clear. Highs 65 to 90. Lows 50 to 70. Friday and Friday night, clear. High 65 to 95. Lows 50 to 75. Saturday, sunny, warmer. High 65 to 95. Sunrise, sunset, and tidal information for the San Francisco Bay Area for Sunday, October 11th. The sunset tonight, 6:38 p.m. The sunrise tomorrow, 7:15 a.m. The sunset tomorrow, 6:36 p.m. Tidal data at the Golden Gate for the afternoon and evening hours today and the morning hours of tomorrow. High tide, 12:18 p.m. at 6.8 feet. Low tide, 6:43 p.m. at -06 feet. 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Low tide, 6:30 a.m. at 2.26 feet. Here are the buoy observations for 1 p.m. Pacific Daylight Time. An offshore buoy 6, winds north at 12 knots.

60, sea 7 feet, every 17 seconds. At San Francisco, we winds northwest at 60 knots, water temperature 60, swell 10 feet, every 11 seconds. At Half Moon Bay, buoy winds northwest 70 knots, gusting to 21, water temperature 61, pressure 1003.3 millibars, seas 10 feet, every 11 seconds. At Monterey, buoy winds northwest at 60 knots, water temperature 62, pressure 1003.2 millibars. At Point Sur, wave rider buoy water temperature 64, seas 15 feet, every 11 seconds. At Cape San Martin, buoy winds west at 14 knots, water temperature 64, pressure 1004.5 millibars. Synopsis for the Central California coast and bays including the Monterey Bay, Greater Farallones, and Cordell Bank National Marine Sanctuaries, hazardous conditions persist over the coastal waters due to fresh breezes to gale force winds and rough seas. Strongest winds will be over the outer waters north of Pigeon Point. The strong winds and long period southerly swell will result in a confused sea state into the beginning of next week. The marine forecast for San Pablo Bay, Suisun Bay, the West Delta, and the San Francisco Bay north of the Bay Bridge. For today, west wind around 5 knots, backing to southwest late this morning, rising to 10 to 15 knots this afternoon. For tonight, south wind 5 to 10 knots. Columbus Day, northeast wind around 5 knots, backing to southwest in the afternoon. For Monday night, west wind 5 to 10 knots, easing to around 5 knots after midnight. The marine forecast for Monterey Bay. Small craft advisory in effect until 9 a.m. Pacific Daylight Time this morning. For today, northwest wind 10 to 15 knots, easing to around 5 knots late this morning. Backing to west 10 to 15 knots early this afternoon, rising to 15 to 20 knots late. Sea 6 to 8 feet. Wave detail, northwest 7 feet at 11 seconds and southwest 3 feet at 17 seconds. For tonight, southwest wind 15 to 20 knots, backing to southeast after midnight. Seas 5 to 8 feet. Wave detail, northwest 6 feet at 11 seconds and southwest 4 feet at 17 seconds. Columbus Day, east wind 10 to 15 knots, becoming west 5 to 10 knots in the afternoon. Seas 4 to 6 feet. Wave detail, northwest 5 feet at 11 seconds and southwest 3 feet at 16 seconds. For Monday night, west wind 5 to 10 knots, veering to northeast after midnight. Seas 3 to 5 feet. Wave detail, northwest 4 feet at 10 seconds and southwest 3 feet at 16 seconds. The coastal waters forecast from Pigeon Point to Point Pinos out to 10 nautical miles. Small craft advisory in effect until 3 p.m. Pacific Daylight Time this afternoon. For today, northwest wind 15 to 20 knots, easing to 10 to 15 knots late this morning, rising to 15 to 20 knots this afternoon. Seas 9 to 12 feet. Wave detail, northwest 10 feet at 11 seconds and southwest 3 feet at 17 seconds. For tonight, west wind 10 to 15 knots, backing to southeast after midnight. Seas 8 to 10 feet. Wave detail, northwest 9 feet at 11 seconds and southwest 4 feet at 17 seconds. Columbus Day, east wind 10 to 15 knots, becoming west 5 to 10 knots in the afternoon. Seas 6 to 8 feet. Wave detail, northwest 8 feet at 11 seconds and south 3 feet at 16 seconds. For Monday night, northwest wind 5 to 10 knots, veering to north after midnight. Seas 5 to 7 feet. Wave detail, northwest 6 feet at 10 seconds and southwest 3 feet at 16 seconds. The following is an important weather message from the National Weather Service. Issued at 7:20 a.m. Pacific Daylight Time. Coastal flood advisory remains in effect until 3 p.m. Pacific Daylight Time Tuesday. Beach hazard statement remains in effect through Monday evening. What? For the coastal flood advisory, up to 1.5 feet of inundation above ground level is possible in low-lying areas near shorelines and

tidal waterways. For the beach hazard statement, increased risk of rip currents and sneaker waves expected with breaking waves up to 16 feet. Where? San Francisco, Northern Monterey Bay and Southern Monterey Bay and Big Sur Coast counties. When? For the coastal flood advisory, until 3 p.m. Pacific Daylight Time Tuesday. For the beach hazard statement, through Monday evening. Impacts, flooding of lots, parks, and roads with only isolated road closures expected. High tides will result in flooding along coastal trail, cut off access to some low-lying beaches and coastal areas, and bring water and waves farther up the beach than typical. Dangerous conditions are forecast along the shoreline. Hazards include sneaker waves, strong rip currents, and large breaking waves. Additional details, at the San Francisco tidal gauge, high tide is expected to be 1.5 feet above normal 7.3 feet mean lower low water at 12:18 p.m. Sunday, October 11th, 1.2 feet above normal 7.1 foot mean lower low water at 12:46 p.m. Monday 10/12, and 1.1 foot above normal 7.0 feet mean lower low water at 1:14 p.m. Tuesday, October 13th. These predictions included up to 1.2 feet of surge that will enhance the astronomical tide and flooding threat. High tide varies up to 90 minutes earlier or later along the Pacific coast and through the San Francisco Bay, respectively. If travel is required, allow extra time as some roads may be closed. Do not drive around barricades or through water of unknown depth. 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Stay off of jetties, piers, rocks, and other waterside infrastructure. Remain out of the water to avoid hazardous surf and never turn your back on the ocean. Monitor local weather, surf and tide forecasts at www.weather.gov/mtr. The following is an important weather message from the National Weather Service. Issued at 7:20 a.m. Pacific Daylight Time. Coastal flood advisory remains in effect until 3 p.m. Pacific Daylight Time Tuesday. What? Up to 1.5 feet of inundation above ground level is possible in low-lying areas near shorelines and tidal waterways. Where? Bayshore locations along the San Francisco and Monterey Bays. When? Until 3 p.m. Pacific Daylight Time Tuesday. Impacts, flooding of lots, parks, and roads with only isolated road closures expected. High tides will result in flooding along coastal trail, cut off access to some low-lying beaches and coastal areas, and bring water and waves farther up the beach than typical. Additional details, at the San Francisco tidal gauge, high tide is expected to be 1.5 feet above normal 7.3 feet mean lower low water at 12:18 p.m. Sunday, October 11th, 1.2 feet above normal 7.1 foot mean lower low water at 12:46 p.m. Monday, October 12th, and 1.1 foot above normal 7.0 feet mean lower low water at 1:14 p.m. Tuesday, October 13th. These predictions included up to 1.2 feet of surge that will enhance the astronomical tide and flooding threat. High tide varies up to 90 minutes earlier or later along the Pacific coast and through the San Francisco Bay, respectively. If travel is required, allow extra time as some roads may be closed. Do not drive around barricades or through water of unknown depth. Take the necessary actions to protect flood-prone property. 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This broadcast originates from the National Weather Service office located in Monterey, California, and serves the South Bay and Monterey Bay area, including the city of San Jose, Monterey, Salinas, and Santa Cruz. The area forecast for the peninsula, North Bay, and East Bay. Coastal flood advisory in effect until 4 p.m. Pacific Daylight Time Wednesday. Beach hazard statement in effect through Monday evening, for the rest of today. Sunny. Highs in the lower 60s at the coast to the lower 70s inland. Southwest winds 5 to 15 miles per hour. For tonight, mostly clear,

winds from the upper 40s to mid 50s. South winds 5 to 10 miles per hour. Columbus Day, mostly sunny. Highs in the lower 60s at the coast to the lower 70s inland. Northeast winds up to 5 miles per hour, becoming west in the afternoon. And on Monday night, mostly clear. Lows from the 40s to mid 50s. West winds 5 to 10 miles per hour. For the Tuesday, mostly sunny in the morning, then becoming sunny. Highs in the mid-60s at the coast to the mid-70s inland. East winds up to 5 miles per hour, becoming northwest in the afternoon. For Tuesday night, clear. Lows from the upper 40s to mid-50s. And on Wednesday, mostly sunny in the morning, then becoming sunny. Highs from the mid-60s to lower 80s. For the Wednesday night, clear. Lows from the 40s to upper 50s. For Thursday, mostly sunny in the morning, then becoming sunny. Highs from the lower 70s to mid 80s. Thursday night through Friday night, clear. Lows from the 50s to lower 60s. High 70s and 80s. Saturday, mostly sunny in the morning, then becoming sunny. Highs from the lower 70s to mid 80s. High temperatures today and lows tonight for the selected cities: San Francisco, 63 and 52, San Francisco Airport, 66 and 52, Redwood City, 71 and 52, Oakland, 67 and 53, Fremont, 68 and 52, Concord, 74 and 50, Livermore, 73 and 49, San Rafael, 71 and 51, Santa Rosa, 74 and 41, Napa, 68 and 47, Fairfield, 73 and 51. These are the 1 p.m. Pacific Daylight Time observations for the San Francisco and Monterey Bay areas on Sunday, October 11th. At San Francisco Airport, it was mostly sunny, temperature 65, dew point 47, relative humidity 52%, west wind at 20 miles an hour, gusting to 26, pressure 29.60 inches and steady. At Oakland Airport, it was mostly sunny, temperature 65, dew point 50, relative humidity 58%, west wind at 14 miles an hour, pressure 29.60 inches and steady. At San Jose Airport, it was mostly sunny, temperature 69, dew point 41, relative humidity 36%, east wind at 3 miles an hour, pressure 29.59 inches and steady. At Santa Rosa, it was sunny, temperature 68, calm, pressure 29.56 and steady. At Concord, it was sunny, temperature 70, southwest wind at 12. At Livermore, it was sunny, temperature 69, variable wind at 6. At Monterey, it was mostly sunny, temperature 64, southwest wind at 15, pressure 29.64 and rising. At Salinas, it was partly sunny, temperature 65, dew point 49, relative humidity 56%, northwest wind at 14. Here are some observations around California and western Nevada. It was sunny, with a temperature of 70 at Sacramento, and 54 at Blue Canyon. It was partly sunny, with a temperature of 71 at Los Angeles, 72 at San Diego, 57 at Reno, 57 at Truckee, and 55 at South Lake Tahoe. Local temperature reports around San Francisco Bay for 1 p.m. Downtown San Francisco was 62 degrees. Oakland Museum was 65 degrees. Redwood City was 67 degrees. San Rafael was 66 degrees. The following is an important beach hazard message from the National Weather Service. Issued at 7:20 a.m. Pacific Daylight Time. Beach hazard statement remains in effect through Monday evening. What? Increased risk of rip currents and sneaker waves expected with breaking waves up to 16 feet. Where? Coastal North Bay, including Point Reyes National Seashore and San Francisco Peninsula Coast Counties. When? Through Monday evening. Impacts. Dangerous conditions are forecast along the shoreline. Hazards include sneaker waves, strong rip currents, and large

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Monitor local weather, surf and tide forecast at www.weather.gov/mtr. The area forecast for the South Bay, including the San Jose metro area and the Santa Clara Valley. Coastal flood advisory in effect until 3 p.m. Pacific Daylight Time Tuesday. For the rest of today, sunny. Highs in the upper 60s by the bay to near 70 inland. West winds 5 to 10 miles per hour. For tonight, mostly clear. Lows near 50. South winds 5 to 10 miles per hour. Columbus Day, partly cloudy in the morning then becoming mostly sunny. Highs from the mid-60s to lower 70s. Southeast winds up to 5 miles per hour, becoming northwest in the afternoon. And on Monday night, mostly clear. Lows from the mid-40s to lower 50s. Northwest winds 5 to 10 miles per hour, becoming north after midnight. For the Tuesday, mostly sunny in the morning then becoming sunny. Highs in the upper 60s by the bay, lower to mid-70s inland. Northeast winds up to 5 miles per hour, becoming northwest in the afternoon. For Tuesday night, clear. Lows near 50. And on Wednesday, mostly sunny in the morning then becoming sunny. Highs from the 70s to lower 80s. Wednesday night through Saturday, clear. Lows from the 50s to lower 60s. Highs from the upper 70s to mid-90s. High temperatures today and lows tonight for the selected cities, San Jose, 70 and 50, Mountain View, 67 and 52, Morgan Hill, 72 and 48. The area forecast for the Monterey Bay and Salinas Valley. Coastal flood advisory in effect until 3 p.m. Pacific Daylight Time Tuesday. Beach hazards statement in effect through Monday evening. For the rest of today, mostly sunny early in the afternoon then becoming sunny. Highs in the lower 60s at the coast at around 70 inland. Southwest winds around 5 miles per hour, becoming west 10 to 15 miles per hour in the afternoon. For tonight, partly cloudy. Lows from the mid-40s to lower 50s. Southwest winds 5 to 15 miles per hour, becoming southeast after midnight. Columbus Day, mostly sunny. Highs in the 60s. East winds 5 to 10 miles per hour, becoming west in the afternoon. And on Monday night, mostly clear. Lows from the 40s to lower 50s. West winds 5 to 10 miles per hour, becoming east after midnight. For the Tuesday, mostly sunny in the morning then becoming sunny. Highs in the mid-60s at the coast to the lower 70s inland. East winds around 5 miles per hour, becoming west in the afternoon. For Tuesday night, mostly clear. Lows from the mid-40s to lower 50s. Wednesday and Wednesday night, mostly clear. Highs from the 60s to upper 70s. Lows from the upper 40s to mid-50s. Thursday through Saturday, mostly clear. Highs from the mid-70s to upper 80s, lows in the 50s. High temperatures today and lows tonight for the selected cities, Santa Cruz, 65 and 50, Monterey, 62 and 50, Salinas, 62 and 49, Hollister, 68 and 47, King City, 70 and 46. The weather overview for the Bay Area and Central Coast, cooler weather through Tuesday, coastal flooding during high tides through Tuesday, hazardous beach conditions through Monday evening due to sneaker waves, rip currents, and breaking waves. High temperatures gradually increase midweek, with above normal temperatures for the weekend. The extended forecast for the Bay Area and Central Coast, Tuesday and Tuesday night, mostly clear. High 60 to 80. Lows 45 to 55. Wednesday and Wednesday night, clear. High 65 to 85. Lows 45 to 60. Thursday and Thursday night, clear. High 65 to 95. Lows 50 to 70.
Friday and Friday night, clear. Highs 70 to 95. Lows 50 to 75. Saturday, sunny, warmer. Highs 65 to 95. Sunrise, sunset, and tidal information for the San Francisco Bay Area for Sunday, October 11th. The sunset tonight, 6:38 p.m. The sunrise tomorrow, 7:15 a.m. The sunset tomorrow, 6:36 p.m. Tidal data hit the Golden Gate for the afternoon and evening hours today and the morning hours of tomorrow. High tide, 12:18 p.m. at 6.8 feet. Low tide, 6:43 p.m. at -0.6 feet. High tide, 1:32 a.m. at 4.89 feet. Low tide, 6:30 a.m. at 2.26 feet. Here are the buoy observations for 2 p.m. Pacific Daylight Time. An offshore buoy 6, winds north at 12 knots, water temperature 66, pressure 1,024.4 millibars. An offshore buoy 59, winds north at 23 knots, gusting to 27, water temperature 65, pressure 1,015.4 millibars. At buoy 14 near Point Arena, winds northwest at 25 knots, gusting to 31, water temperature 55, pressure 1,002.3 millibars. At buoy 13 near Bodega Bay, winds northwest at 19 knots, gusting to 23, pressure 1,001.4 millibars. At Point Reyes Wave Rider buoy, water temperature 60, seas 15 feet, every 10 seconds. At San Francisco Bar buoy, water temperature 60, seas 7 feet, every 11 seconds. At San Francisco Bay, winds northwest at 14 knots, water temperature 60, pressure 1,002.6 millibars. At Half Moon Bay buoy, winds northwest 16 knots, gusting to 21, water temperature 61, pressure 1,003.5 millibars, seas 10 feet, every 11 seconds. At Monterey buoy, winds northwest at 14 knots, water temperature 62, pressure 1,003.5 millibars. At Point Sur, Wave Rider buoy, water temperature 64, seas 16 feet, every 13 seconds. At Cape San Martin buoy, winds northwest at 60 knots, water temperature 64, pressure 1,004.4 millibars. Synopsis for the Central California coast and bays, including the Monterey Bay, Greater Farallones, and Cordell Bank National Marine Sanctuaries. Hazardous conditions persist over the coastal waters due to fresh breezes to gale force winds and rough seas. Strongest winds will be over the outer waters north of Pigeon Point. The strong winds and long period southerly swell will result in a confused sea state into the beginning of next week. The marine forecast for San Pablo Bay, Suisun Bay, the West Delta, and the San Francisco Bay north of the Bay Bridge. For today, west wind around 5 knots, backing to southwest late this morning, rising to 10 to 15 knots this afternoon. For tonight, south wind 5 to 10 knots. Columbus Day, northeast wind around 5 knots, backing to southwest in the afternoon. For Monday night, west wind 5 to 10 knots, easing to around 5 knots after midnight. The marine forecast for Monterey Bay. Small craft advisory in effect until 9 a.m. Pacific Daylight Time this morning. For today, northwest wind 10 to 15 knots, easing to around 5 knots late this morning, backing to west 10 to 15 knots early this afternoon, rising to 15 to 20 knots late. Seas 6 to 8 feet. Wave detail, northwest 7 feet at 11 seconds and southwest 3 feet at 17 seconds. For tonight, southwest wind 15 to 20 knots, backing to southeast after midnight. Seas 5 to 8 feet. Wave detail, northwest 6 feet at 11 seconds and southwest 4 feet at 17 seconds. Columbus Day, east wind 10 to 15 knots, becoming west 5 to 10 knots in the afternoon. Seas 4 to 6 feet. Wave detail, northwest 5 feet at 11 seconds and southwest 3 feet at 16 seconds. For Monday night, west wind 5 to 10 knots, veering to northeast after midnight. Seas 3 to 5 feet.
Wave detail, northwest 4 feet at 10 seconds.

southwest 3 feet at 16 seconds. The coastal waters forecast from Pigeon Point to Point Pinos out to 10 nautical miles. Small craft advisory in effect until 3 p.m. Pacific Daylight Time this afternoon. For today, northwest wind 15 to 20 knots, easing to 10 to 15 knots late this morning, rising to 15 to 20 knots this afternoon. Seas 9 to 12 feet. Wave detail, northwest 10 feet at 11 seconds and southwest 3 feet at 17 seconds. For tonight, west wind 10 to 15 knots, backing to southeast after midnight. Seas 8 to 10 feet. Wave detail, northwest 9 feet at 11 seconds and southwest 4 feet at 17 seconds. Columbus Day, east wind 10 to 15 knots, becoming west 5 to 10 knots in the afternoon. Seas 6 to 8 feet. Wave detail, northwest 8 feet at 11 seconds and south 3 feet at 16 seconds. For Monday night, northwest wind 5 to 10 knots, veering to north after midnight. Seas 5 to 7 feet. Wave detail, northwest 6 feet at 10 seconds and southwest 3 feet at 16 seconds. The following is an important weather message from the National Weather Service. Issued at 7:20 a.m. Pacific Daylight Time. Coastal flood advisory remains in effect until 3 p.m. Pacific Daylight Time Tuesday. Beach hazards statement remains in effect through Monday evening. What? For the coastal flood advisory, up to 1.5 feet of inundation above ground level is possible in low-lying areas near shorelines and tidal waterways. For the beach hazard statement, increased risk of rip currents and sneaker waves expected with breaking waves up to 16 feet. Where? San Francisco, northern Monterey Bay and southern Monterey Bay and Big Sur Coast counties. When? For the coastal flood advisory, until 3 p.m. Pacific Daylight Time Tuesday. For the beach hazard statement, through Monday evening. Impacts, flooding of lots, parks, and roads with only isolated road closures expected. High tides will result in flooding along coastal trail, cut off access to some low-lying beaches and coastal areas, and bring water and waves farther up the beach than typical. Dangerous conditions are forecast along the shoreline. Hazards include sneaker waves, strong rip currents, and large breaking waves. Additional details, at the San Francisco tidal gauge, high tide is expected to be 1.5 feet above normal 7.3 feet mean lower low water at 12:18 p.m. Sunday, October 11th, 1.2 feet above normal 7.1 foot mean lower low water at 12:46 p.m. Monday 10/12, and 1.1 foot above normal 7.0 feet mean lower low water at 1:14 p.m. Tuesday, October 13th. These predictions included up to 1.2 feet of surge that will enhance the astronomical tide and flooding threat. High tide varies up to 90 minutes earlier or later along the Pacific coast and through the San Francisco Bay, respectively. If travel is required, allow extra time as some roads may be closed. Do not drive around barricades or through water of unknown depth. Take the necessary actions to protect flood-prone property. Stay off of jetties, piers, rocks, and other waterside infrastructure. Remain out of the water to avoid hazardous surf and never turn your back on the ocean. Monitor local weather, surf and tide forecast at www.weather.gov/mtr. The following is an important weather message from the National Weather Service. Issued at 7:20 a.m. Pacific Daylight Time. Coastal flood advisory remains in effect until 3 p.m. Pacific Daylight Time Tuesday. What? Up to 1.5 feet of inundation above ground level is possible in low-lying areas near shorelines and tidal waterways. Where? Bayshore locations along the San Francisco and Monterey Bays. When? Until 3 p.m. Pacific Daylight Time Tuesday. Impacts, flooding of lots, parks, and roads with only isolated road closures expected. High tides will result in flooding along coastal trail, cut off access to some low-lying beaches and coastal areas, and bring water and waves farther up the beach than typical. Additional details at the San Francisco tidal gauge.

high tide is expected to be 1.5 feet above normal, 7.3 feet mean lower low water at 12:18 p.m. Sunday, October 11th. 1.2 feet above normal, 7.1 foot mean lower low water at 12:46 p.m. Monday, October 12th. And 1.1 foot above normal, 7.0 feet mean lower low water at 1:14 p.m. Tuesday, October 13th. These predictions included up to 1.2 feet of surge that will enhance the astronomical tide and flooding threat. High tide varies up to 90 minutes earlier or later along the Pacific coast and through the San Francisco Bay, respectively. If travel is required, allow extra time as some roads may be closed. Do not drive around barricades or through water of unknown depth. Take the necessary actions to protect flood-prone property. The area forecast for the peninsula, North Bay, and East Bay. Coastal flood advisory in effect until 4 p.m. Pacific Daylight Time Wednesday. Beach hazards statement in effect through Monday evening, for the rest of today. Sunny. Highs in the lower 60s at the coast to the lower 70s inland. Southwest winds 5 to 15 miles per hour. For tonight, mostly clear. Lows from the upper 40s to mid 50s. South winds 5 to 10 miles per hour. Columbus Day, mostly sunny. Highs in the lower 60s at the coast to the lower 70s inland. Northeast winds up to 5 miles per hour, becoming west in the afternoon. And on Monday night, mostly clear. Lows from the 40s to mid 50s. West winds 5 to 10 miles per hour. For the Tuesday, mostly sunny in the morning, then becoming sunny. Highs in the mid-60s at the coast to the mid-70s inland. East winds up to 5 miles per hour, becoming northwest in the afternoon. For Tuesday night, clear. Lows from the upper 40s to mid-50s. And on Wednesday, mostly sunny in the morning, then becoming sunny. Highs from the mid-60s to lower 80s. For the Wednesday night, clear. Lows from the 40s to upper 50s. For Thursday, mostly sunny in the morning, then becoming sunny. Highs from the lower 70s to mid 80s. Thursday night through Friday night, clear. Lows from the 50s to lower 60s. High 70s and 80s. Saturday, mostly sunny in the morning, then becoming sunny. Highs from the lower 70s to mid 80s. High temperatures today and lows tonight for the selected cities: San Francisco, 63 and 52, San Francisco Airport, 66 and 52, Redwood City, 71 and 52, Oakland, 67 and 53, Fremont, 68 and 52, Concord, 74 and 50, Livermore, 73 and 49, San Rafael, 71 and 51, Santa Rosa, 74 and 41, Napa, 68 and 47, Fairfield, 73 and 51. These are the 2 p.m. Pacific Daylight Time observations for the San Francisco and Monterey Bay areas on Sunday, October 11th. At San Francisco Airport, it was mostly sunny, temperature 64, dew point 47, relative humidity 53%, west wind at 16 miles an hour, pressure 29.61 inches and rising. At Oakland Airport, it was sunny, temperature 65, dew point 47, relative humidity 52%, west wind at 14 miles an hour, pressure 29.60 inches and steady. At San Jose Airport, it was mostly sunny, temperature 71, dew point 41, relative humidity 33%, south wind at 3 miles an hour, pressure 29.58 inches and falling. At Santa Rosa, it was sunny, temperature 72, south wind at 9, pressure 29.55 and falling. At Concord, it was sunny, temperature 71, south wind at 15. At Livermore, it was sunny, temperature 72, variable wind at 7. At Monterey, it was mostly sunny, temperature 64, southwest wind at 13, gusting to 23, pressure 29.64 and steady. At Salinas, it was partly sunny, temperature 65, dew point 50, relative humidity 58%.

southwest wind at 15. Here are some observations around California and western Nevada. It was sunny, with a temperature of 73 at Sacramento, and 54 at Blue Canyon. It was partly sunny, with a temperature of 72 at San Diego, 58 at Reno, 57 at Truckee, and 54 at South Lake Tahoe. In Los Angeles, it was cloudy, with a temperature of 69. Local temperature reports around San Francisco Bay for 2 p.m. Downtown San Francisco was 63 degrees. Oakland Museum was 65 degrees. Redwood City was 71 degrees. San Rafael was 69 degrees. The following is an important beach hazard message from the National Weather Service. Issued at 7:20 a.m. Pacific Daylight Time. Beach hazard statement remains in effect through Monday evening. What? Increased risk of rip currents and sneaker waves expected with breaking waves up to 16 feet. Where? Coastal North Bay, including Point Reyes National Seashore and San Francisco Peninsula Coast Counties. When? Through Monday evening. Impacts. Dangerous conditions are forecast along the shoreline. Hazards include sneaker waves, strong rip currents, and large breaking waves. Stay off of jetties, piers, rocks, and other waterside infrastructure. Remain out of the water to avoid hazardous surf and never turn your back on the ocean. Monitor local weather, surf and tide forecast at www.weather.gov/mtr. The area forecast for the South Bay, including the San Jose metro area and the Santa Clara Valley. Coastal flood advisory in effect until 3 p.m. Pacific Daylight Time Tuesday. For the rest of today, sunny. Highs in the upper 60s by the bay to near 70 inland. West winds 5 to 10 miles per hour. For tonight, mostly clear. Lows near 50. South winds 5 to 10 miles per hour. Columbus Day, partly cloudy in the morning then becoming mostly sunny. Highs from the mid-60s to lower 70s. Southeast winds up to 5 miles per hour, becoming northwest in the afternoon. And on Monday night, mostly clear. Lows from the mid-40s to lower 50s. Northwest winds 5 to 10 miles per hour, becoming north after midnight. For the Tuesday, mostly sunny in the morning then becoming sunny. Highs in the upper 60s by the bay, lower to mid-70s inland. Northeast winds up to 5 miles per hour, becoming northwest in the afternoon. For Tuesday night, clear. Lows near 50. And on Wednesday, mostly sunny in the morning then becoming sunny. Highs from the 70s to lower 80s. Wednesday night through Saturday, clear. Lows from the 50s to lower 60s. Highs from the upper 70s to mid-90s. High temperatures today and lows tonight for the selected cities, San Jose, 70 and 50, Mountain View, 67 and 52, Morgan Hill, 72 and 48. 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This broadcast originates from the National Weather Service office located in Monterey, California, and serves the South Bay and Monterey Bay Area, including the cities of San Jose, Monterey, Salinas, and Santa Cruz. The area forecast for the Monterey Bay and Salinas Valley? Coastal flood advisory in effect until 3 p.m. Pacific Daylight Time Tuesday. Beach hazard statement in effect through Monday evening, for the rest of today. Mostly sunny early in the afternoon then becoming sunny. Highs in the lower 60s at the coast to around 70 inland. Southwest winds around 5 miles per hour, becoming west 10 to 15 miles per hour in the afternoon. For tonight, partly cloudy. Lows from the mid-40s to lower 50s. Southwest winds 5 to 15 miles per hour, becoming southeast after midnight. Columbus Day, mostly sunny. Highs in the 60s. East winds 5 to 10 miles per hour, becoming west in the afternoon.

and on Monday night, mostly clear. Lows from the 40s to lower 50s. West winds 5 to 10 miles per hour, becoming east after midnight. For the Tuesday, mostly sunny in the morning, then becoming sunny. Highs in the mid-60s at the coast to the lower 70s inland. East winds around 5 miles per hour, becoming west in the afternoon. For Tuesday night, mostly clear. Lows from the mid-40s to lower 50s. Wednesday and Wednesday night, mostly clear. Highs from the 60s to upper 70s, lows from the upper 40s to mid-50s Thursday through Saturday. Mostly clear. Highs from the mid-70s to upper 80s, lows in the 50s. High temperatures today and lows tonight for the selected cities: Santa Cruz, 65 and 50, Monterey, 62 and 50, Salinas, 62 and 49, Hollister, 68 and 47, King City, 70 and 46. The weather overview for the Bay Area and Central Coast: cooler weather through Tuesday, coastal flooding during high tides through Tuesday, hazardous beach conditions through Monday evening due to sneaker waves, rip currents, and breaking waves. High temperatures gradually increase midweek, with above normal temperatures for the weekend. The extended forecast for the Bay Area and Central Coast: Tuesday and Tuesday night, mostly clear. High 60 to 80. Lows 45 to 55. Wednesday and Wednesday night, clear. High 65 to 85. Lows 45 to 60. Thursday and Thursday night, clear. High 65 to 95. Lows 50 to 70. Friday and Friday night, clear. Highs 70 to 95. Lows 50 to 75. Saturday, sunny, warmer. High 65 to 95. Sunrise, sunset, and tidal information for the San Francisco Bay Area for Sunday, October 11th. The sunset tonight, 6:38 p.m. The sunrise tomorrow, 7:15 a.m. The sunset tomorrow, 6:36 p.m. Tidal data at the Golden Gate for the afternoon and evening hours today and the morning hours of tomorrow. High tide, 12:18 p.m. at 6.8 feet. Low tide, 6:43 p.m. at -06 feet. 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Low tide, 6:30 a.m. at 2.26 feet. Here are the buoy observations for 2 p.m. Pacific Daylight Time. At buoy 6, winds north 10 knots, water temperature 67, pressure 1,024.5 millibars, seas 8, every 17. At offshore buoy 59, winds north at 23 knots, gusting to 27, water temperature 65, pressure 1,015.4 millibars. At Point Arena buoy, winds northwest 25 knots, gusting to 31, water temperature 55, pressure 1,002.4 millibars, seas 3 feet, every 17 seconds. At buoy 13 near Bodega Bay, winds northwest at 19 knots, gusting to 23, pressure 1,001.4 millibars. At Point Reyes Wave Rider buoy, water temperature 60, seas 14 feet, every 10 seconds. At San Francisco Bar buoy, water temperature 60, seas 7 feet, every 11 seconds. At San Francisco buoy, winds northwest at 14 knots, water temperature 60, pressure 1,002.6 millibars, swell 9 feet, every 11 seconds. At Half Moon Bay buoy, winds northwest 16 knots, gusting to 21, water temperature 61, pressure 1,003.5 millibars, seas 10 feet, every 11 seconds. At Monterey Bay buoy, winds northwest 14 knots, water temperature 62, pressure 1,003.5 millibars, seas 12 feet, every 11 seconds. At Point Sur, Wave Rider buoy, water temperature 64, seas 16 feet, every 13 seconds. At Cape San Martin buoy, winds west 16 knots, gusting to 21, water temperature 64, pressure 1,004.5 millibars. Seas 13 feet, every 11 seconds. Synopsis for the Central California coast and bays, including the Monterey Bay, Greater Farallones, and Cordell Bank National Marine.

sanctuaries. Hazardous conditions persist over the coastal waters due to fresh breezes to gale force winds and rough seas. Strongest winds will be over the outer waters north of Pigeon Point. The strong winds and long period southerly swell will result in a confused sea state into the beginning of next week. The marine forecast for San Pablo Bay, Suisun Bay, the West Delta, and the San Francisco Bay north of the Bay Bridge. For today, west wind around 5 knots, backing to southwest late this morning, rising to 10 to 15 knots this afternoon. For tonight, south wind 5 to 10 knots. Columbus Day, northeast wind around 5 knots, backing to southwest in the afternoon. For Monday night, west wind 5 to 10 knots, easing to around 5 knots after midnight. The marine forecast for Monterey Bay. Small craft advisory in effect until 9 a.m. Pacific Daylight Time this morning. For today, northwest wind 10 to 15 knots, easing to around 5 knots late this morning, backing to west 10 to 15 knots early this afternoon, rising to 15 to 20 knots late. Sea 6 to 8 feet. Wave detail, northwest 7 feet at 11 seconds and southwest 3 feet at 17 seconds. For tonight, southwest wind 15 to 20 knots, backing to southeast after midnight. Seas 5 to 8 feet. Wave detail, northwest 6 feet at 11 seconds and southwest 4 feet at 17 seconds. Columbus Day, east wind 10 to 15 knots, becoming west 5 to 10 knots in the afternoon. Seas 4 to 6 feet. Wave detail, northwest 5 feet at 11 seconds and southwest 3 feet at 16 seconds. For Monday night, west wind 5 to 10 knots, veering to northeast after midnight. Seas 3 to 5 feet. Wave detail, northwest 4 feet at 10 seconds and southwest 3 feet at 16 seconds. The coastal waters forecast from Pigeon Point to Point Pinos out to 10 nautical miles. Small craft advisory in effect until 3 p.m. Pacific Daylight Time this afternoon. For today, northwest wind 15 to 20 knots, easing to 10 to 15 knots late this morning, rising to 15 to 20 knots this afternoon. Light time this afternoon. For today, northwest wind 15 to 20 knots, easing to 10 to 15 knots late this morning, rising to 15 to 20 knots this afternoon. Seas 9 to 12 feet. Wave detail, northwest 10 feet at 11 seconds and southwest 3 feet at 17 seconds. For tonight, west wind 10 to 15 knots, backing to southeast after midnight. Seas 8 to 10 feet. Wave detail, northwest 9 feet at 11 seconds and southwest 4 feet at 17 seconds. Columbus Day, east wind 10 to 15 knots, becoming west 5 to 10 knots in the afternoon. Seas 6 to 8 feet. Wave detail, northwest 8 feet at 11 seconds and south 3 feet at 16 seconds. For Monday night, northwest wind 5 to 10 knots, veering to north after midnight. Seas 5 to 7 feet. Wave detail, northwest 6 feet at 10 seconds and southwest 3 feet at 16 seconds. The following is an important weather message from the National Weather Service. Issued at 7:20 a.m. Pacific Daylight Time. Coastal flood advisory remains in effect until 3 p.m. Pacific Daylight Time Tuesday. Beach hazard statement remains in effect through Monday evening. What? For the coastal flood advisory, up to 1.5 feet of inundation above ground level is possible in low-lying areas near shorelines and tidal waterways. For the beach hazard statement, increased risk of rip currents and sneaker waves expected with breaking waves up to 16 feet. Where? San Francisco, northern Monterey Bay and southern Monterey Bay and Big Sur Coast counties. When? For the coastal flood advisory, until 3 p.m. Pacific Daylight Time Tuesday. For the beach hazard statement, through Monday evening. Impacts, flooding of lots, parks, and roads with only isolated road closures expected. High tides will result in flooding along coastal trail, cut off access to some low-lying beaches and coastal areas, and bring water and waves farther up the beach than typical. Dangerous conditions are forecast along the shoreline,

strong wind currents and large breaking waves. Additional details at the San Francisco tidal gauge. High tide is expected to be 1.5 feet above normal, 7.3 feet mean lower low water at 12:18 p.m. Sunday, October 11th, 1.2 feet above normal, 7.1 foot mean lower low water at 12:46 p.m. Monday, 10/12, and 1.1 foot above normal, 7.0 feet mean lower low water at 1:14 p.m. Tuesday, October 13th. These predictions included up to 1.2 feet of surge that will enhance the astronomical tide and flooding threat. High tide varies up to 90 minutes earlier or later along the Pacific coast and through the San Francisco Bay, respectively. If travel is required, allow extra time as some roads may be closed. Do not drive around barricades or through water of unknown depth. 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Stay off of jetties, piers, rocks, and other waterside infrastructure. Remain out of the water to avoid hazardous surf and never turn your back on the ocean. Monitor local weather, surf, and tide forecasts at www.weather.gov/mtr. The following is an important weather message from the National Weather Service. Issued at 7:20 a.m. Pacific Daylight Time. Coastal flood advisory remains in effect until 3 p.m. Pacific Daylight Time Tuesday. What? Up to 1.5 feet of inundation above ground level is possible in low-lying areas near shorelines and tidal waterways. Where? Bayshore locations along the San Francisco and Monterey Bays. When? Until 3 p.m. Pacific Daylight Time Tuesday. Impacts, flooding of lots, parks, and roads with only isolated road closures expected. High tides will result in flooding along coastal trail, cut off access to some low-lying beaches and coastal areas, and bring water and wave farther up the beach than typical. Additional details, at the San Francisco tidal gauge, high tide is expected to be 1.5 feet above normal, 7.3 feet mean lower low water at 12:18 p.m. Sunday, October 11th, 1.2 feet above normal, 7.1 foot mean lower low water at 12:46 p.m. Monday, October 12th, and 1.1 foot above normal, 7.0 feet mean lower low water at 1:14 p.m. Tuesday, October 13th. These predictions included up to 1.2 feet of surge that will enhance the astronomical tide and flooding threat. High tide varies up to 90 minutes earlier or later along the Pacific coast and through the San Francisco Bay, respectively. If travel is required, allow extra time as some roads may be closed. Do not drive around barricades or through water of unknown depth. Take the necessary actions to protect flood-prone property. The area forecast for the peninsula, North Bay, and East Bay. Coastal flood advisory in effect until 4 p.m. Pacific Daylight Time Wednesday. Beach hazard statement in effect through Monday evening, for the rest of today. Sunny. Highs in the lower 60s at the coast to the lower 70s inland. Southwest winds 5 to 15 miles per hour. For tonight, mostly clear. Lows from the upper 40s to mid 50s. South winds 5 to 10 miles per hour. Columbus Day, mostly sunny. Highs in the lower 60s at the coast to the lower 70s inland. Northeast winds up to 5 miles per hour, becoming west in the afternoon. And on Monday night, mostly clear. Lows from the 40s to mid 50s. West winds 5 to 10 miles per hour. For the Tuesday, mostly sunny in the morning, then becoming sunny. Highs in the mid-60s at the coast to the mid-70s inland. East winds up to 5 miles per hour, becoming northwest in the afternoon. For Tuesday night, clear. Lows from the upper 40s to mid-50s. And on Wednesday, mostly sunny in the morning, then becoming sunny. Highs from the mid-60s to lower 80s. For the Wednesday night, clear. Lows from the 40s to upper 50s. For Thursday, mostly sunny in the morning, then becoming sunny. Highs from the lower 70s to mid 80s. Thursday night through Friday night, clear.

lows from the 50s to lower 60s, high 70s and 80s. Saturday, mostly sunny in the morning, then becoming sunny. Highs from the lower 70s to mid 80s. High temperatures today and lows tonight for the selected cities: San Francisco, 63 and 52, San Francisco Airport, 66 and 52, Redwood City, 71 and 52, Oakland, 67 and 53, Fremont, 68 and 52, Concord, 74 and 50, Livermore, 73 and 49, San Rafael, 71 and 51, Santa Rosa, 74 and 41, Napa, 68 and 47, Fairfield, 73 and 51. These are the 2 p.m. Pacific Daylight Time observations for the San Francisco and Monterey Bay areas on Sunday, October 11th. At San Francisco Airport, it was mostly sunny, temperature 64, dew point 47, relative humidity 53%, west wind at 16 miles an hour, pressure 29.61 inches and rising. At Oakland Airport, it was sunny, temperature 65, dew point 47, relative humidity 52%, west wind at 14 miles an hour, pressure 29.60 inches and steady. At San Jose Airport, it was mostly sunny, temperature 71, dew point 41, relative humidity 33%, south wind at 3 miles an hour, pressure 29.58 inches and falling. At Santa Rosa, it was sunny, temperature 72, south wind at 9, pressure 29.55 and falling. At Concord, it was sunny, temperature 71, south wind at 15. At Livermore, it was sunny, temperature 72, variable wind at 7. At Monterey, it was mostly sunny, temperature 64, southwest wind at 13, gusting to 23, pressure 29.64 and steady. At Salinas, it was partly sunny, temperature 65, dew point 50, relative humidity 58%, northwest wind at 15. Here are some observations around California and western Nevada. It was sunny, with a temperature of 73 at Sacramento, and 54 at Blue Canyon. It was partly sunny, with a temperature of 72 at San Diego, 58 at Reno, 57 at Truckee, and 54 at South Lake Tahoe. At Los Angeles, it was cloudy, with a temperature of 69. Local temperature reports around San Francisco Bay for 2 p.m. Downtown San Francisco was 63 degrees. Oakland Museum was 65 degrees. Redwood City was 71 degrees. San Rafael was 69 degrees. The following is an important beach hazard message from the National Weather Service, issued at 7:20 a.m. Pacific Daylight Time. Beach hazard statement remains in effect through Monday evening. What? Increased risk of rip currents and sneaker waves expected with breaking waves up to 16 feet. Where? Coastal North Bay, including Point Reyes National Seashore and San Francisco Peninsula Coast Counties. When? Through Monday evening. Impacts. Dangerous conditions are forecast along the shoreline. Hazards include sneaker waves, strong rip currents, and large breaking waves. Stay off of jetties, piers, rocks, and other waterside infrastructure. Remain out of the water to avoid hazardous surf and never turn your back on the ocean. Monitor local weather, surf and tide forecast at www.weather.gov/mtr. The area forecast for the South Bay, including the San Jose metro area and the Santa Clara Valley. Coastal flood advisory in effect until 3 p.m. Pacific Daylight Time Tuesday. For the rest of today, sunny. Highs in the upper 60s by the bay to near 70 inland. West winds 5 to 10 miles per hour. For tonight, mostly clear. Lows near 50. South winds 5 to 10 miles per hour. Columbus Day, partly cloudy in the morning, then becoming mostly sunny. Highs from the mid-60s to lower 70s. Southeast winds up to 5 miles per hour, becoming northwest in the afternoon. And on Monday night, mostly clear. Lows from the mid-40s to lower 40s.

high and lows tonight for the selected cities: San Jose, 70 and 50, Mountain View, 67 and 52, Morgan Hill, 72 and 48. The area forecast for the Monterey Bay and Salinas Valley: coastal flood advisory in effect until 3 p.m. Pacific Daylight Time Tuesday. Beach hazards statement in effect through Monday evening for the rest of today. Mostly sunny early in the afternoon, then becoming sunny. Highs in the lower 60s at the coast, around 70 inland. Southwest winds around 5 miles per hour, becoming west 10 to 15 miles per hour in the afternoon. For tonight, partly cloudy. Lows from the mid-40s to lower 50s. Southwest winds 5 to 15 miles per hour, becoming southeast after midnight. Columbus Day, mostly sunny. Highs in the 60s. East winds 5 to 10 miles per hour, becoming west in the afternoon. And on Monday night, mostly clear. Lows from the 40s to lower 50s. West winds 5 to 10 miles per hour, becoming east after midnight. For the Tuesday, mostly sunny in the morning, then becoming sunny. Highs in the mid-60s at the coast to the lower 70s inland. East winds around 5 miles per hour, becoming west in the afternoon. For Tuesday night, mostly clear. Lows from the mid-40s to lower 50s. Wednesday and Wednesday night, mostly clear. Highs from the 60s to upper 70s, lows from the upper 40s to mid-50s Thursday through Saturday. Mostly clear. Highs from the mid-70s to upper 80s, lows in the 50s. High temperatures today and lows tonight for the selected cities: Santa Cruz, 65 and 50, Monterey, 62 and 50, Salinas, 62 and 49, Hollister, 68 and 47, King City, 70 and 46. The weather overview for the Bay Area and Central Coast: cooler weather through Tuesday, coastal flooding during high tides through Tuesday, hazardous beach conditions through Monday evening due to sneaker waves, rip currents, and breaking waves. High temperatures gradually increase midweek, with above normal temperatures for the weekend. The extended forecast for the Bay Area and Central Coast: Tuesday and Tuesday night, mostly clear. High 60 to 80. Lows 45 to 55. Wednesday and Wednesday night, clear. High 65 to 85. Lows 45 to 60. Thursday and Thursday night, clear. High 65 to 95. Lows 50 to 70. Friday and Friday night, clear. Highs 70 to 95. Lows 50 to 75. Saturday, sunny, warmer. High 65 to 95. Sunrise, sunset, and tidal information for the San Francisco Bay Area for Sunday, October 11th. The sunset tonight, 6:38 p.m. The sunrise tomorrow, 7:15 a.m. The sunset tomorrow, 6:36 p.m. Tidal data at the Golden Gate for the afternoon and evening hours today and the morning hours of tomorrow. High tide, 12:18 p.m. at 6.8 feet. Low tide, 6:43 p.m. at minus 06 feet. High tide, 1:32 a.m. at 4.89 feet. Low tide, 6:30 a.m. at 2.26 feet. Here are the buoy observations for 2 p.m. Pacific Daylight Time. At buoy 6, winds north 10 knots, water temperature 67, pressure 1,024.5 millibars, seas 8, every 17. At offshore buoy 59, winds north at 23 knots, gusting to 27, water temperature 65, pressure 1,015.4 millibars. At Point Arena buoy, winds northwest 25 knots, gusting to 31, water temperature 55, pressure 1,002.4 millibars, seas 3 feet, every 17 seconds. At buoy 13 near Bodega Bay, winds northwest at 19 knots, gusting to 23, pressure 1,001.4 millibars. At Point Reyes Wave Rider buoy, water temperature 60, seas 14 feet, every 10 seconds. At San Francisco Bar buoy, water temperature 60, seas 7 feet, every 11 seconds. At San Francisco buoy, winds

west at 14 knots, water temperature 60, pressure 1,002.6 millibars, swell 9 feet, every 11 seconds. At Half Moon Bay buoy winds northwest 16 knots, gusting to 21, water temperature 61, pressure 1,003.5 millibars, seas 10 feet, every 11 seconds. At Monterey Bay buoy winds northwest 14 knots, water temperature 62, pressure 1,003.5 millibars, seas 12 feet, every 11 seconds. At Pointer, Wave Rider buoy water temperature 64, seas 16 feet, every 13 seconds. At Cape San Martin buoy winds west 16 knots, gusting to 21, water temperature 64, pressure 1,004.5 millibars. Seas 13 feet, every 11 seconds. Synopsis for the Central California coast and bays including the Monterey Bay, Greater Farallones, and Cordell Bank National Marine Sanctuaries, northerly flow is slowly easing over the coastal waters, but hazardous conditions persist with fresh breezes to gale force winds and rough seas. Strongest winds will be over the outer waters north of Point Reyes. Moderate to longer period swells continue to mix in, leading to a confused sea state into next week. The marine forecast for San Pablo Bay, Suisun Bay, the West Delta, and the San Francisco Bay north of the Bay Bridge. For tonight, south wind 5 to 10 knots, becoming southeast late. Columbus Day, northeast wind around 5 knots, backing to southwest in the afternoon. For Monday night, west wind 5 to 10 knots, easing to around 5 knots after midnight. For Tuesday, north wind around 5 knots, backing to northwest in the afternoon. The marine forecast for Monterey Bay. For tonight, west wind 10 to 15 knots, becoming southwest 15 to 20 knots late this evening, backing to south after midnight, becoming southeast 10 to 15 knots late. Seas 5 to 8 feet. Wave detail, northwest 7 feet at 11 seconds and southwest 3 feet at 16 seconds. Columbus Day, east wind 10 to 15 knots, becoming west 5 to 10 knots in the afternoon. Seas 5 to 7 feet. Wave detail, northwest 6 feet at 11 seconds and south 2 feet at 16 seconds. For Monday night, west wind 5 to 10 knots, veering to northeast after midnight. Seas 4 to 6 feet. Wave detail, northwest 5 feet at 10 seconds and southwest 2 feet at 16 seconds. For Tuesday, northeast wind around 5 knots, backing to northwest in the afternoon. Seas 3 to 5 feet. Wave detail, northwest 5 feet at 9 seconds and south 2 feet at 17 seconds. The coastal waters forecast from Pigeon Point to Point Pinos out to 10 nautical miles. Small craft advisory in effect until 9 p.m. Pacific Daylight Time this evening. For tonight, northwest wind 10 to 15 knots, backing to southeast after midnight. Seas 8 to 10 feet. Wave detail, northwest 8 to 10 feet at 11 seconds and southwest 3 feet at 16 seconds. Columbus Day, east wind 10 to 15 knots, becoming west 5 to 10 knots in the afternoon. Seas 7 to 9 feet. Wave detail, northwest 9 feet at 11 seconds and south 2 feet at 16 seconds. For Monday night, northwest wind 5 to 10 knots, veering to north after midnight. Seas 6 to 8 feet, subsiding to 5 to 6 feet after midnight. Wave detail, northwest 7 feet at 10 seconds and southwest 3 feet at 16 seconds. For Tuesday, northeast wind around 5 knots, backing to northwest in the afternoon. Seas 6 to 7 feet, subsiding to 4 to 6 feet in the afternoon. Wave detail, northwest 6 feet at 9 seconds and south 2 feet at 18 seconds. 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This broadcast originates from the National Weather Service office located in Monterey, California, and serves the South Bay and Monterey Bay Area, including the city of San Jose, Monterey, Salinas, and Santa Cruz. The following is an important weather

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Issued at 7:20 a.m. Pacific Daylight Time. Coastal flood advisory remains in effect until 3 p.m. Pacific Daylight Time Tuesday. Beach hazard statement remains in effect through Monday evening. What? For the coastal flood advisory, up to 1.5 feet of inundation above ground level is possible in low-lying areas near shorelines and tidal waterways. For the beach hazard statement, increased risk of rip currents and sneaker waves expected with breaking waves up to 16 feet. Where? San Francisco, northern Monterey Bay and southern Monterey Bay and Big Sur Coast counties. When? For the coastal flood advisory, until 3 p.m. Pacific Daylight Time Tuesday. For the beach hazard statement, through Monday evening. Impacts, flooding of lots, parks, and roads with only isolated road closures expected. High tides will result in flooding along coastal trail, cut off access to some low-lying beaches and coastal areas, and bring water and wave farther up the beach than typical. Dangerous conditions are forecast along the shoreline. Hazards include sneaker waves, strong rip currents, and large breaking waves. Additional details, at the San Francisco tidal gauge, high tide is expected to be 1.5 feet above normal 7.3 feet mean lower low water at 12:18 p.m. Sunday, October 11th, 1.2 feet above normal 7.1 foot mean lower low water at 12:46 p.m. Monday 10/12, and 1.1 foot above normal 7.0 feet mean lower low water at 1:14 p.m. Tuesday, October 13th. These predictions included up to 1.2 feet of surge that will enhance the astronomical tide and flooding threat. High tide varies up to 90 minutes earlier or later along the Pacific coast and through the San Francisco Bay, respectively. If travel is required, allow extra time as some roads may be closed. Do not drive around barricades or through water of unknown depth. Take the necessary actions to protect flood-prone property. Stay off of jetties, piers, rocks, and other waterside infrastructure. Remain out of the water to avoid hazardous surf and never turn your back on the ocean. Monitor local weather, surf and tide forecasts at www.weather.gov/mtr. The following is an important weather message from the National Weather Service. Issued at 7:20 a.m. Pacific Daylight Time. Coastal flood advisory remains in effect until 3 p.m. Pacific Daylight Time Tuesday. What? Up to 1.5 feet of inundation above ground level is possible in low-lying areas near shorelines and tidal waterways. Where? Bayshore locations along the San Francisco and Monterey Bays. When? Until 3 p.m. Pacific Daylight Time Tuesday. Impacts, flooding of lots, parks, and roads with only isolated road closures expected. High tides will result in flooding along coastal trail, cut off access to some low-lying beaches and coastal areas, and bring water and wave farther up the beach than typical. Additional details, at the San Francisco tidal gauge, high tide is expected to be 1.5 feet above normal 7.3 feet mean lower low water at 12:18 p.m. Sunday, October 11th, 1.2 feet above normal 7.1 foot mean lower low water at 12:46 p.m. Monday, October 12th, and 1.1 foot above normal 7.0 feet mean lower low water at 1:14 p.m. Tuesday, October 13th. These predictions included up to 1.2 feet of surge that will enhance the astronomical tide and flooding threat. High tide varies up to 90 minutes earlier or later along the Pacific coast and through the San Francisco Bay, respectively. If travel is required, allow extra time as some roads may be closed. Do not drive around barricades or through water of unknown depth. Take the necessary actions to protect flood-prone property. The area forecast for the peninsula, North Bay, and East Bay. Coastal flood advisory in effect until 4 p.m. Pacific Daylight Time Wednesday. Beach hazard statement in effect through Monday evening, for the rest of today. Sunny. Highs in the lower 60s at the coast to the lower 70s inland. Southwest winds 5 to 15 miles per hour. For tonight, mostly clear,

the upper 40s to mid 50s. South winds 5 to 10 miles per hour. Columbus Day, mostly sunny. Highs in the lower 60s at the coast to the lower 70s inland. Northeast winds up to 5 miles per hour, becoming west in the afternoon. And on Monday night, mostly clear. Lows from the 40s to mid 50s. West winds 5 to 10 miles per hour. For the Tuesday, mostly sunny in the morning, then becoming sunny. Highs in the mid-60s at the coast to the mid-70s inland. East winds up to 5 miles per hour, becoming northwest in the afternoon. For Tuesday night, clear. Lows from the upper 40s to mid-50s. And on Wednesday, mostly sunny in the morning, then becoming sunny. Highs from the mid-60s to lower 80s. For the Wednesday night, clear. Lows from the 40s to upper 50s. For Thursday, mostly sunny in the morning, then becoming sunny. Highs from the lower 70s to mid 80s. Thursday night through Friday night, clear. Lows from the 50s to lower 60s. High 70s and 80s. Saturday, mostly sunny in the morning, then becoming sunny. Highs from the lower 70s to mid 80s. High temperatures today and lows tonight for the selected cities: San Francisco, 63 and 52, San Francisco Airport, 66 and 52, Redwood City, 71 and 52, Oakland, 67 and 53, Fremont, 68 and 52, Concord, 74 and 50, Livermore, 73 and 49, San Rafael, 71 and 51, Santa Rosa, 74 and 41, Napa, 68 and 47, Fairfield, 73 and 51. These are the 3 p.m. Pacific Daylight Time observations for the San Francisco and Monterey Bay areas on Sunday, October 11th. At San Francisco Airport, it was mostly sunny, temperature 63, dew point 46, relative humidity 54%, west wind at 18 miles an hour, gusting to 28, pressure 29.61 inches and steady. At Oakland Airport, it was mostly sunny, temperature 64, dew point 48, relative humidity 56%, west wind at 15 miles an hour, pressure 29.61 inches and rising. At San Jose Airport, it was mostly sunny, temperature 71, dew point 47, relative humidity 42%, northwest wind at 13 miles an hour, pressure 29.58 inches and steady. At Santa Rosa, it was mostly sunny, temperature 72, south wind at 10, pressure 29.55 and steady. At Concord, it was sunny, temperature 70, south wind at 15. At Livermore, it was sunny, temperature 70, west wind at 16. At Monterey, it was mostly sunny, temperature 63, west wind at 13, pressure 29.65 and rising. At Salinas, it was sunny, temperature 66, dew point 50, relative humidity 56%, west wind at 15. Here are some observations around California and western Nevada. It was sunny, with a temperature of 74 at Sacramento, 54 at Blue Canyon, and 61 at Mammoth Lakes. At Reno, it was mostly sunny, with a temperature of 58. It was partly sunny, with a temperature of 69 at Los Angeles, 71 at San Diego, 57 at Truckee, and 54 at South Lake Tahoe. Local temperature reports around San Francisco Bay for 2 p.m. Downtown San Francisco was 63 degrees. Oakland Museum was 65 degrees. Redwood City was 71 degrees. San Rafael was 69 degrees. The following is an important beach hazard message from the National Weather Service, issued at 7:20 a.m. Pacific Daylight Time. Beach hazard statement remains in effect through Monday evening. What? Increased risk of rip currents and sneaker waves expected with breaking waves up to 16 feet. Where? Coastal North Bay, including Point Reyes National Seashore and San Francisco Peninsula Coast counties. When? Through Monday evening. Impacts,
dangerous conditions are forecast along the shoreline. Hazards include sneaker waves, strong wind currents, and large breaking waves. Stay off of jetties, piers, rocks, and other waterside infrastructure. Remain out of the water to avoid hazardous surf and never turn your back on the ocean. Monitor local weather, surf and tide forecast at www.weather.gov/mtr. The area forecast for the South Bay, including the San Jose metro area and the Santa Clara Valley. Coastal flood advisory in effect until 3 p.m. Pacific Daylight Time Tuesday. For the rest of today, sunny. Highs in the upper 60s by the bay to near 70 inland. West winds 5 to 15 miles per hour. For tonight, mostly clear until midnight, then becoming partly cloudy. Lows from the mid-40s to lower 50s. South winds 5 to 10 miles per hour. Columbus Day, mostly sunny in the morning, then becoming sunny. Highs from the mid-60s to lower 70s. Southeast winds up to 5 miles per hour, becoming northwest in the afternoon. And on Monday night, mostly clear. Lows from the mid-40s to lower 50s. Northwest winds 5 to 10 miles per hour, becoming north after midnight. For the Tuesday, mostly sunny in the morning, then becoming sunny. Highs from the upper 60s to mid-70s. Northeast winds up to 5 miles per hour, becoming northwest in the afternoon. For Tuesday night, clear. Lows near 50. Wednesday and Wednesday night, clear. Highs from the 70s to lower 80s, lows from the lower to mid 50s Thursday through Saturday, clear. Highs from the lower 80s to mid 90s, lows from the 50s to lower 60s, high temperatures today and lows tonight for the selected cities, San Jose, 70 and 49, Mountain View, 67 and 51, Morgan Hill, 72 and 47. The area forecast for the Monterey Bay and Salinas Valley. Coastal flood advisory in effect until 3 p.m. Pacific Daylight Time Tuesday. Beach hazards statement in effect through Monday evening. For the rest of today, mostly sunny. Highs in the lower 60s at the coast at around 70 inland. West winds 10 to 20 miles per hour. For tonight, mostly clear until midnight, then becoming partly cloudy. Lows from the mid-40s to lower 50s. Southwest winds 5 to 15 miles per hour, becoming southeast after midnight. Columbus Day, mostly sunny. Highs in the 60s. East winds 5 to 10 miles per hour, becoming west in the afternoon. And on Monday night, partly cloudy. Lows from the 40s to lower 50s. West winds 5 to 10 miles per hour, becoming east after midnight. For the Tuesday, mostly sunny in the morning, then becoming sunny. Highs in the mid-60s at the coast to the lower 70s inland. East winds around 5 miles per hour, becoming west in the afternoon. For Tuesday night, mostly clear. Lows from the mid-40s to lower 50s. Wednesday and Wednesday night, mostly clear. Highs from the 60s to upper 70s, lows from the upper 40s to mid-50s Thursday through Saturday, mostly clear. Highs from the mid-70s to lower 90s, lows from the 40s to upper 50s, high temperatures today and lows tonight for the selected cities, Santa Cruz, 65 and 49, Monterey, 62 and 50, Salinas, 62 and 49, Hollister, 68 and 46, King City, 70 and 46. The weather overview for the Bay Area and Central Coast, cooler weather through Tuesday, coastal flooding during high tides through Tuesday, hazardous beach conditions through Monday evening due to sneaker waves, rip currents, and breaking waves, high temperatures gradually increase midweek, with above normal temperatures for the weekend. The extended forecast for the Bay Area and Central Coast, Tuesday and Tuesday night, mostly clear. High 60 to 80. Lows 45 to 55. Wednesday and Wednesday night, clear. High 65 to 85. Lows 45 to 60. Thursday and Thursday night, clear. High 65 to 95.
lows 50 to 70.

Friday and Friday night, clear. Highs 70 to 95. Lows 50 to 75. Saturday, sunny, warmer. Highs 65 to 95. Sunrise, sunset, and tidal information for the San Francisco Bay Area for Sunday, October 11th. The sunset tonight, 6:38 p.m. The sunrise tomorrow, 7:15 a.m. The sunset tomorrow, 6:36 p.m. Tidal data at the Golden Gate for the afternoon and evening hours today and the morning hours of tomorrow. High tide, 12:18 p.m. at 6.8 feet. Low tide, 6:43 p.m. at minus 0.6 feet. High tide, 1:32 a.m. at 4.89 feet. Low tide, 6:30 a.m. at 2.26 feet. Here are the buoy observations for 3 p.m. Pacific Daylight Time. At buoy 6, winds north 12 knots, water temperature 67, pressure 1,024.2 millibars, seas 8, every 17. At offshore buoy 59, winds north 21 knots, gusting to 27, water temperature 65, pressure 1,015.4 millibars, seas 7 feet, every 19 seconds. At Point Arena buoy, winds northwest 25 knots, gusting to 31, water temperature 55, pressure 1,002.4 millibars, seas 3 feet, every 17 seconds. At buoy 13 near Bodega Bay, winds northwest at 21 knots, gusting to 27, pressure 1,001.5 millibars, swell 11 feet, every 10 seconds. At Point Reyes Wave Rider buoy, water temperature 60, seas 13 feet, every 10 seconds. At San Francisco Bar buoy, water temperature 60, seas 7 feet, every 11 seconds. At San Francisco buoy, winds northwest 14 knots, water temperature 60, pressure 1,002.7 millibars, seas 9 feet, every 10 seconds. At Half Moon Bay buoy, winds northwest 16 knots, water temperature 61, pressure 1,003.8 millibars, seas 10 feet, every 11 seconds. At Monterey Bay buoy, winds northwest 14 knots, water temperature 62, pressure 1,003.9 millibars, seas 12 feet, every 11 seconds. At Point Sur, Wave Rider buoy, water temperature 64, seas 15 feet, every 13 seconds. At Cape San Martin buoy, winds northwest 17 knots, gusting to 21, water temperature 64, pressure 1,004.9 millibars. Seas 14 feet, every 12 seconds. Synopsis for the Central California coast and bays, including the Monterey Bay, Greater Farallones, and Cordell Bank National Marine Sanctuaries, northerly flow is slowly easing over the coastal waters, but hazardous conditions persist with fresh breezes to gale force winds and rough seas. Strongest winds will be over the outer waters north of Point Reyes. Moderate to longer period swells continue to mix in, leading to a confused sea state into next week. The marine forecast for San Pablo Bay, Suisun Bay, the West Delta, and the San Francisco Bay north of the Bay Bridge. For tonight, south wind 5 to 10 knots, becoming southeast late. Columbus Day, northeast wind around 5 knots, backing to southwest in the afternoon. For Monday night, west wind 5 to 10 knots, easing to around 5 knots after midnight. For Tuesday, north wind around 5 knots, backing to northwest in the afternoon. The marine forecast for Monterey Bay. For tonight, west wind 10 to 15 knots, becoming southwest 15 to 20 knots late this evening, backing to south after midnight, becoming southeast 10 to 15 knots late. Seas 5 to 8 feet. Wave detail, northwest 7 feet at 11 seconds and southwest 3 feet at 16 seconds. Columbus Day, east wind 10 to 15 knots, becoming west 5 to 10 knots in the afternoon. Seas 5 to 7 feet. Wave detail, northwest 6 feet at 11 seconds and south 2 feet at 16 seconds. For Monday night, west wind 5 to 10 knots, veering to northeast after midnight. Seas 4 to 6 feet. Wave detail, northwest 5 feet at 10 seconds and southwest 2 feet at 16 seconds.

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For Tuesday, northeast wind around 5 knots, backing to northwest in the afternoon. Seas 3 to 5 feet. Wave detail, northwest 5 feet at 9 seconds and south 2 feet at 17 seconds. The coastal waters forecast from Pigeon Point to Point Pinos out to 10 nautical miles. Small craft advisory in effect until 9 p.m. Pacific Daylight Time this evening. For tonight, northwest wind 10 to 15 knots, backing to southeast after midnight. Seas 8 to 10 feet. Wave detail, northwest 8 to 10 feet at 11 seconds and southwest 3 feet at 16 seconds. Columbus Day, east wind 10 to 15 knots, becoming west 5 to 10 knots in the afternoon. Seas 7 to 9 feet. Wave detail, northwest 9 feet at 11 seconds and south 2 feet at 16 seconds. For Monday night, northwest wind 5 to 10 knots, veering to north after midnight. Seas 6 to 8 feet, subsiding to 5 to 6 feet after midnight. Wave detail, northwest 7 feet at 10 seconds and southwest 3 feet at 16 seconds. For Tuesday, northeast wind around 5 knots, backing to northwest in the afternoon. Seas 6 to 7 feet, subsiding to 4 to 6 feet in the afternoon. Wave detail, northwest 6 feet at 9 seconds and south 2 feet at 18 seconds. The following is an important weather message from the National Weather Service. Issued at 7:20 a.m. Pacific Daylight Time. Coastal flood advisory remains in effect until 3 p.m. Pacific Daylight Time Tuesday. Beach hazards statement remains in effect through Monday evening. What? For the coastal flood advisory, up to 1.5 feet of inundation above ground level is possible in low-lying areas near shorelines and tidal waterways. For the beach hazard statement, increased risk of rip currents and sneaker waves expected with breaking waves up to 16 feet. Where? San Francisco, northern Monterey Bay and southern Monterey Bay and Big Sur Coast counties. When? For the coastal flood advisory, until 3 p.m. Pacific Daylight Time Tuesday. For the beach hazard statement, through Monday evening. Impacts, flooding of lots, parks, and roads with only isolated road closures expected. High tides will result in flooding along coastal trail, cut off access to some low-lying beaches and coastal areas, and bring water and waves farther up the beach than typical. Dangerous conditions are forecast along the shoreline. Hazards include sneaker waves, strong rip currents, and large breaking waves. Additional details, at the San Francisco tidal gauge, high tide is expected to be 1.5 feet above normal 7.3 feet mean lower low water at 12:18 p.m. Sunday, October 11th, 1.2 feet above normal 7.1 foot mean lower low water at 12:46 p.m. Monday 10/12, and 1.1 foot above normal 7.0 feet mean lower low water at 1:14 p.m. Tuesday, October 13th. These predictions included up to 1.2 feet of surge that will enhance the astronomical tide and flooding threat. High tide varies up to 90 minutes earlier or later along the Pacific coast and through the San Francisco Bay, respectively. If travel is required, allow extra time as some roads may be closed. Do not drive around barricades or through water of unknown depth. Take the necessary actions to protect flood-prone property. Stay off of jetties, piers, rocks, and other waterside infrastructure. Remain out of the water to avoid hazardous surf and never turn your back on the ocean. Monitor local weather, surf and tide forecasts at www.weather.gov/mtr. The following is an important weather message from the National Weather Service. Issued at 7:20 a.m. Pacific Daylight Time. Coastal flood advisory remains in effect until 3 p.m. Pacific Daylight Time Tuesday. What? Up to 1.5 feet of inundation above ground level is possible in low-lying areas near shorelines and tidal waterways. Where? Bayshore locations along the San Francisco and Monterey Bays. When? Until 3 p.m. Pacific Daylight Time Tuesday. Impacts, flooding of lots, parks, and roads with only isolated road closures expected.

High tides will result in flooding along coastal trail, cut off access to some low-lying beaches and coastal areas, and bring water and waves farther up the beach than typical. Additional details, at the San Francisco tidal gauge, high tide is expected to be 1.5 feet above normal 7.3 feet mean lower low water at 12:18 p.m. Sunday, October 11th, 1.2 feet above normal 7.1 foot mean lower low water at 12:46 p.m. Monday, October 12th, and 1.1 foot above normal 7.0 feet mean lower low water at 1:14 p.m. Tuesday, October 13th. These predictions included up to 1.2 feet of surge that will enhance the astronomical tide and flooding threat. High tide varies up to 90 minutes earlier or later along the Pacific coast and through the San Francisco Bay, respectively. If travel is required, allow extra time as some roads may be closed. Do not drive around barricades or through water of unknown depth. Take the necessary actions to protect flood-prone property. The area forecast for the peninsula, North Bay, and East Bay. Coastal flood advisory in effect until 4 p.m. Pacific Daylight Time Wednesday. Beach hazards statement in effect through Monday evening, for the rest of today. Sunny. Highs in the lower 60s at the coast to the lower 70s inland. West winds 5 to 15 miles per hour. For tonight, mostly clear. Lows from the 40s to mid 50s. South winds 5 to 10 miles per hour. Columbus Day, mostly sunny in the morning then becoming sunny. Highs in the lower 60s at the coast to the lower 70s inland. Northeast winds up to 5 miles per hour, becoming west in the afternoon. And on Monday night, mostly clear until midnight then becoming partly cloudy. Lows from the 40s to mid 50s. West winds 5 to 10 miles per hour. For the Tuesday, partly cloudy in the morning then becoming sunny. Highs in the mid-60s at the coast to the mid-70s inland. East winds up to 5 miles per hour, becoming northwest in the afternoon. For Tuesday night, clear. Lows from the 40s to mid-50s. And on Wednesday, mostly sunny in the morning then becoming sunny. Highs from the mid-60s to lower 80s. For the Wednesday night, clear. Lows from the upper 40s to mid 50s. For Thursday, mostly sunny in the morning then becoming sunny. High 70s and 80s. Thursday night through Friday night, clear. Lows from the lower 50s to mid 60s. Highs from the mid 70s to upper 80s. Saturday, mostly sunny in the morning then becoming sunny. High 70s and 80s. High temperatures today and lows tonight for the selected cities, San Francisco, 63 and 52, San Francisco Airport, 66 and 52, Redwood City, 71 and 51, Oakland, 67 and 52, Fremont, 68 and 51, Concord, 74 and 49, Livermore, 73 and 49, San Rafael, 71 and 50, Santa Rosa, 74 and 42, Napa, 68 and 46, Fairfield, 73 and 50. 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This broadcast originates from the National Weather Service office located in Monterey, California, and serves the South Bay and Monterey Bay Area, including the city of San Jose, Monterey, Salinas, and Santa Cruz. These are the 3 p.m. Pacific Daylight Time observations for the San Francisco and Monterey Bay Areas on Sunday, October 11th. At San Francisco Airport, it was mostly sunny, temperature 63, dew point 46, relative humidity 54%, west wind at 18 miles an hour, gusting to 28, pressure 29.61 inches and steady. At Oakland Airport, it was mostly sunny, temperature 64, dew point 48, relative humidity 56%, west wind at 15 miles an hour, pressure 29.61 inches and rising. At San Jose Airport, it was mostly sunny, temperature 71, dew point 47, relative humidity

42%. Northwest wind at 13 miles an hour. Pressure 29.58 inches and steady. At Santa Rosa, it was mostly sunny. Temperature 72. South wind at 10. Pressure 29.55 and steady. At Concord, it was sunny. Temperature 70. South wind at 15. At Livermore, it was sunny, temperature 70, west wind at 16. At Monterey, it was mostly sunny, temperature 63, west wind at 13, pressure 29.65 and rising. At Salinas, it was sunny, temperature 66, dew point 50, relative humidity 56%, west wind at 15. Here are some observations around California and western Nevada. It was sunny, with a temperature of 74 at Sacramento, 54 at Blue Canyon, and 61 at Mammoth Lakes. At Reno, it was mostly sunny, with a temperature of 58. It was partly sunny, with a temperature of 69 at Los Angeles, 57 at Truckee, and 54 at South Lake Tahoe. At San Diego, it was cloudy, with a temperature of 70. Local temperature reports around San Francisco Bay for 3 p.m. Downtown San Francisco was 63 degrees. Oakland Museum was 65 degrees. Redwood City was 72 degrees. San Rafael was 70 degrees. The following is an important beach hazard message from the National Weather Service. Issued at 7:20 a.m. Pacific Daylight Time. Beach hazard statement remains in effect through Monday evening. What? Increased risk of rip currents and sneaker waves expected with breaking waves up to 16 feet. Where? Coastal North Bay, including Point Reyes National Seashore and San Francisco Peninsula Coast Counties. When? Through Monday evening. Impacts. Dangerous conditions are forecast along the shoreline. Hazards include sneaker waves, strong rip currents, and large breaking waves. Stay off of jetties, piers, rocks, and other waterside infrastructure. Remain out of the water to avoid hazardous surf and never turn your back on the ocean. Monitor local weather, surf, and tide forecast at www.weather.gov/mtr. The area forecast for the South Bay, including the San Jose metro area and the Santa Clara Valley. Coastal flood advisory in effect until 3 p.m. Pacific Daylight Time Tuesday. For the rest of today, sunny. Highs in the upper 60s by the bay to near 70 inland. West winds 5 to 15 miles per hour. For tonight, mostly clear until midnight, then becoming partly cloudy. Lows from the mid-40s to lower 50s. South winds 5 to 10 miles per hour. Columbus Day, mostly sunny in the morning, then becoming sunny. Highs from the mid-60s to lower 70s. Southeast winds up to 5 miles per hour, becoming northwest in the afternoon. And on Monday night, mostly clear. Lows from the mid-40s to lower 50s. Northwest winds 5 to 10 miles per hour, becoming north after midnight. For the Tuesday, mostly sunny in the morning, then becoming sunny. Highs from the upper 60s to mid-70s. Northeast winds up to 5 miles per hour, becoming northwest in the afternoon. For Tuesday night, clear. Lows near 50. Wednesday and Wednesday night, clear. Highs from the 70s to lower 80s. Lows from the lower to mid-50s Thursday through Saturday, clear. Highs from the lower 80s to mid-90s, lows from the 50s to lower 60s. High temperatures today and lows tonight for the selected cities: San Jose, 70 and 49, Mountain View, 67 and 51, Morgan Hill, 72 and 47. The area forecast for the Monterey Bay and Salinas Valley. Coastal flood advisory in effect until 3 p.m. Pacific Daylight Time Tuesday. Beach hazard statement in effect through Monday evening. For the rest of today, mostly sunny. Highs in the lower 60s at the coast around 70 inland. West winds 10 to 20 miles per hour. For tonight, mostly clear until midnight, then becoming partly cloudy. Lows from the mid-40s to lower 50s.

southwest winds 5 to 15 miles per hour, becoming southeast after midnight. Columbus Day, mostly sunny. Highs in the 60s. East winds 5 to 10 miles per hour, becoming west in the afternoon. And on Monday night, partly cloudy. Lows from the 40s to lower 50s. West winds 5 to 10 miles per hour, becoming east after midnight. For the Tuesday, mostly sunny in the morning, then becoming sunny. Highs in the mid-60s at the coast to the lower 70s inland. East winds around 5 miles per hour, becoming west in the afternoon. For Tuesday night, mostly clear. Lows from the mid-40s to lower 50s. Wednesday and Wednesday night, mostly clear. Highs from the 60s to upper 70s, lows from the upper 40s to mid 50s. Thursday through Saturday, mostly clear. Highs from the mid 70s to lower 90s, lows from the 40s to upper 50s. High temperatures today and lows tonight for the selected cities: Santa Cruz, 65 and 49, Monterey, 62 and 50, Salinas, 62 and 49, Hollister, 68 and 46, King City, 70 and 46. The weather overview for the Bay Area and Central Coast: cooler weather through Tuesday, coastal flooding during high tides through Tuesday, hazardous beach conditions through Monday evening due to sneaker waves, rip currents, and breaking waves. High temperatures gradually increase midweek, with above normal temperatures for the weekend. The extended forecast for the Bay Area and Central Coast: Tuesday and Tuesday night, mostly clear. High 60 to 80. Lows 45 to 55. Wednesday and Wednesday night, clear. Coast, Tuesday and Tuesday night, mostly clear. High 60 to 80. Lows 45 to 55. Wednesday and Wednesday night, clear. High 65 to 85. Lows 45 to 60. Thursday and Thursday night, clear. High 65 to 95. Lows 50 to 70. Friday and Friday night, clear. Highs 70 to 95. Lows 50 to 75. Saturday, sunny, warmer. Highs 65 to 95. Sunrise, sunset, and tidal information for the San Francisco Bay Area for Sunday, October 11th. The sunset tonight, 6:38 p.m. The sunrise tomorrow, 7:15 a.m. The sunset tomorrow, 6:36 p.m. Tidal data at the Golden Gate for the afternoon and evening hours today and the morning hours of tomorrow. High tide, 12:18 p.m. at 6.8 feet. Low tide, 6:43 p.m. at -06 feet. High tide, 1:32 a.m. at 4.89 feet. Low tide, 6:30 a.m. at 2.26 feet. Here are the buoy observations for 3 p.m. Pacific Daylight Time. At buoy 6, winds north 12 knots, water temperature 67, pressure 1,024.2 millibars, seas 8, every 17. At offshore buoy 59, winds north 21 knots, gusting to 27, water temperature 65, pressure 1,015.4 millibars, seas 7 feet, every 19 seconds. At Point Arena buoy, winds northwest 25 knots, gusting to 31, water temperature 55, pressure 1,002.4 millibars, seas 3 feet, every 17 seconds. At buoy 13 near Bodega Bay, winds northwest at 21 knots, gusting to 27, pressure 1,001.5 millibars, swell 11 feet, every 10 seconds. At Point Reyes Wave Rider buoy, water temperature 60, seas 13 feet, every 10 seconds. At San Francisco Bar buoy, water temperature 60, seas 7 feet, every 11 seconds. At San Francisco buoy, winds northwest 14 knots, water temperature 60, pressure 1,002.7 millibars, seas 9 feet, every 10 seconds. At Half Moon Bay buoy, winds northwest 16 knots, water temperature 61, pressure 1,003.8 millibars, seas 10 feet, every 11 seconds. At Monterey Bay buoy, winds northwest 14 knots, water temperature 62, pressure 1,003.9 millibars, seas 12 feet.

every 11 seconds. Head point, sir. Wave rider buoy water temperature 64, seas 15 feet, every 13 seconds. At Cape San Martin buoy winds northwest 70 knots, gusting to 21, water temperature 64, pressure 1,004.9 millibars. Seas 14 feet, every 12 seconds. Synopsis for the Central California coast and bays, including the Monterey Bay, Greater Farallones, and Cordell Bank National Marine Sanctuaries, northerly flow is slowly easing over the coastal waters, but hazardous conditions persist with fresh breezes to gale force winds and rough seas. Strongest winds will be over the outer waters north of Point Reyes. Moderate to longer period swells continue to mix in, leading to a confused sea state into next week. The marine forecast for San Pablo Bay, Suisun Bay, the West Delta, and the San Francisco Bay north of the Bay Bridge. For tonight, south wind 5 to 10 knots, becoming southeast late. Columbus Day, northeast wind around 5 knots, backing to southwest in the afternoon. For Monday night, west wind 5 to 10 knots, easing to around 5 knots after midnight. For Tuesday, north wind around 5 knots, backing to northwest in the afternoon. The marine forecast for Monterey Bay. For tonight, west wind 10 to 15 knots, becoming southwest 15 to 20 knots late this evening, backing to south after midnight, becoming southeast 10 to 15 knots late. Seas 5 to 8 feet. Wave detail, northwest 7 feet at 11 seconds and southwest 3 feet at 16 seconds. Columbus Day, east wind 10 to 15 knots, becoming west 5 to 10 knots in the afternoon. Seas 5 to 7 feet. Wave detail, northwest 6 feet at 11 seconds and south 2 feet at 16 seconds. For Monday night, west wind 5 to 10 knots, veering to northeast after midnight. Seas 4 to 6 feet. Wave detail, northwest 5 feet at 10 seconds and southwest 2 feet at 16 seconds. For Tuesday, northeast wind around 5 knots, backing to northwest in the afternoon. Seas 3 to 5 feet. Wave detail, northwest 5 feet at 9 seconds and south 2 feet at 17 seconds. The coastal waters forecast from Pigeon Point to Point Pinos out to 10 nautical miles. Small craft advisory in effect until 9 p.m. Pacific Daylight Time this evening. For tonight, northwest wind 10 to 15 knots, backing to southeast after midnight. Seas 8 to 10 feet. Wave detail, northwest 8 to 10 feet at 11 seconds and southwest 3 feet at 16 seconds. Columbus Day, east wind 10 to 15 knots, becoming west 5 to 10 knots in the afternoon. Seas 7 to 9 feet. Wave detail, northwest 9 feet at 11 seconds and south 2 feet at 16 seconds. For Monday night, northwest wind 5 to 10 knots, veering to north after midnight. Seas 6 to 8 feet, subsiding to 5 to 6 feet after midnight. Wave detail, northwest 7 feet at 10 seconds and southwest 3 feet at 16 seconds. For Tuesday, northeast wind around 5 knots, backing to northwest in the afternoon. Seas 6 to 7 feet, subsiding to 4 to 6 feet in the afternoon. Wave detail, northwest 6 feet at 9 seconds and south 2 feet at 18 seconds. The following is an important weather message from the National Weather Service. Issued at 7:20 a.m. Pacific Daylight Time. Coastal flood advisory remains in effect until 3 p.m. Pacific Daylight Time Tuesday. Beach hazards statement remains in effect through Monday evening. What? For the coastal flood advisory, up to 1.5 feet of inundation above ground level is possible in low-lying areas near shorelines and tidal waterways. For the beach hazard statement, increased risk of rip currents and sneaker waves expected with breaking waves up to 16 feet. Where? San Francisco, northern Monterey Bay and southern Monterey Bay and Big Sur Coast counties. When? For the coastal flood advisory, until 3 p.m. Pacific Daylight Time Tuesday. For the beach hazard statement, through Monday evening. Impacts, flooding of lots, parks, and roads with only isolated road closures.

expected. High tides will result in flooding along coastal trail, cut off access to some low-lying beaches and coastal areas, and bring water and wave farther up the beach than typical. Dangerous conditions are forecast along the shoreline. Hazards include sneaker waves, strong rip currents, and large breaking waves. Additional details, at the San Francisco tidal gauge, high tide is expected to be 1.5 feet above normal 7.3 feet mean lower low water at 12:18 p.m. Sunday, October 11th, 1.2 feet above normal 7.1 foot mean lower low water at 12:46 p.m. Monday 10/12, and 1.1 foot above normal 7.0 feet mean lower low water at 1:14 p.m. Tuesday, October 13th. These predictions included up to 1.2 feet of surge that will enhance the astronomical tide and flooding threat. High tide varies up to 90 minutes earlier or later along the Pacific coast and through the San Francisco Bay, respectively. If travel is required, allow extra time as some roads may be closed. Do not drive around barricades or through water of unknown depth. Take the necessary actions to protect flood-prone property. Stay off of jetties, piers, rocks, and other waterside infrastructure. Remain out of the water to avoid hazardous surf and never turn your back on the ocean. Monitor local weather, surf and tide forecast at www.weather.gov/mtr. The following is an important weather message from the National Weather Service. Issued at 7:20 a.m. Pacific Daylight Time. Coastal flood advisory remains in effect until 3 p.m. Pacific Daylight Time Tuesday. What? Up to 1.5 feet of inundation above ground level is possible in low-lying areas near shorelines and tidal waterways. Where? Bayshore locations along the San Francisco and Monterey Bays. When? Until 3 p.m. Pacific Daylight Time Tuesday. Impacts, flooding of lots, parks, and roads with only isolated road closures expected. High tides will result in flooding along coastal trail, cut off access to some low-lying beaches and coastal areas, and bring water and wave farther up the beach than typical. Additional details, at the San Francisco tidal gauge, high tide is expected to be 1.5 feet above normal 7.3 feet mean lower low water at 12:18 p.m. Sunday, October 11th, 1.2 feet above normal 7.1 foot mean lower low water at 12:46 p.m. Monday, October 12th, and 1.1 foot above normal 7.0 feet mean lower low water at 1:14 p.m. Tuesday, October 13th. These predictions included up to 1.2 feet of surge that will enhance the astronomical tide and flooding threat. High tide varies up to 90 minutes earlier or later along the Pacific coast and through the San Francisco Bay, respectively. If travel is required, allow extra time as some roads may be closed. Do not drive around barricades or through water of unknown depth. Take the necessary actions to protect flood-prone property. The area forecast for the peninsula, North Bay, and East Bay. Coastal flood advisory in effect until 4 p.m. Pacific Daylight Time Wednesday. Beach hazards statement in effect through Monday evening, for the rest of today. Sunny. Highs in the lower 60s at the coast to the lower 70s inland. West winds 5 to 15 miles per hour. For tonight, mostly clear. Lows from the 40s to mid 50s. South winds 5 to 10 miles per hour. Columbus Day, mostly sunny in the morning then becoming sunny. Highs in the lower 60s at the coast to the lower 70s inland. Northeast winds up to 5 miles per hour, becoming west in the afternoon. And on Monday night, mostly clear until midnight then becoming partly cloudy. Lows from the 40s to mid 50s. West winds 5 to 10 miles per hour. For the Tuesday, partly cloudy in the morning then becoming sunny. Highs in the mid-60s at the coast to the mid-70s inland. East winds up to 5 miles per hour, becoming northwest in the afternoon. For Tuesday night, clear. Lows from the 40s to mid-50s. And on Wednesday, mostly sunny in the morning then becoming sunny. Highs from

51, Concord, 74 and the 49, Livermore, 73 and 49, San Rafael, 71 and 50, Santa Rosa, 74 and 42, Napa, 68 and 46, Fairfield, 73 and 50. These are the 3 p.m. Pacific Daylight Time observations for the San Francisco and Monterey Bay areas on Sunday, October 11th. At San Francisco Airport, it was mostly sunny, temperature 63, dew point 46, relative humidity 54%, west wind at 18 miles an hour, gusting to 28, pressure 29.61 inches and steady. At Oakland Airport, it was mostly sunny, temperature 64, dew point 48, relative humidity 56%, west wind at 15 miles an hour, pressure 29.61 inches and rising. At San Jose Airport, it was mostly sunny, temperature 71, dew point 47, relative humidity 42%, northwest wind at 13 miles an hour, pressure 29.58 inches and steady. At Santa Rosa, it was mostly sunny, temperature 72, south wind at 10, pressure 29.55 and steady. At Concord, it was sunny, temperature 70, south wind at 15. At Livermore, it was sunny, temperature 70, west wind at 16. At Monterey, it was mostly sunny, temperature 63, west wind at 13, pressure 29.65 and rising. At Salinas, it was sunny, temperature 66, dew point 50, relative humidity 56%, west wind at 15. Here are some observations around California and western Nevada. It was sunny, with a temperature of 74 at Sacramento, 54 at Blue Canyon, and 61 at Mammoth Lakes. At Reno, it was mostly sunny, with a temperature of 58. It was partly sunny, with a temperature of 69 at Los Angeles, 57 at Truckee, and 54 at South Lake Tahoe. At San Diego, it was cloudy, with a temperature of 70. Local temperature reports around San Francisco Bay for 3 p.m. Downtown San Francisco was 63 degrees. Oakland Museum was 65 degrees. Redwood City was 72 degrees. San Rafael was 70 degrees. The following is an important beach hazard message from the National Weather Service. Issued at 7:20 a.m. Pacific Daylight Time. Beach hazard statement remains in effect through Monday evening. What? Increased risk of rip currents and sneaker waves expected with breaking waves up to 16 feet. Where? Coastal North Bay, including Point Reyes National Seashore and San Francisco Peninsula Coast Counties. When? Through Monday evening. Impacts. Dangerous conditions are forecast along the shoreline. Hazards include sneaker waves, strong rip currents, and large breaking waves. Stay off of jetties, piers, rocks, and other waterside infrastructure. Remain out of the water to avoid hazardous surf and never turn your back on the ocean. Monitor local weather, surf and tide forecast at www.weather.gov/mtr. The area forecast for the South Bay, including the San Jose metro area and the Santa Clara Valley. Coastal flood advisory in effect until 3 p.m. Pacific Daylight Time Tuesday. For the rest of today, sunny. Highs in the upper 60s by the bay to near 70 inland. West winds 5 to 15 miles per hour. For tonight, mostly clear until midnight, then becoming partly cloudy. Lows from the mid-40s to lower 50s. South winds 5 to 10 miles per hour. Columbus Day, mostly sunny in the morning, then becoming sunny. Highs from the mid-60s to lower 70s. Southeast winds up to 5 miles per hour, becoming northwest in the afternoon. And on Monday night, mostly clear. Lows from the mid-40s to lower 50s. Northwest winds 5 to 10 miles per hour, becoming north after midnight. For the Tuesday, mostly sunny in the morning, then becoming sunny. Highs from the upper 60s to mid-70s. Northeast winds up to 5 miles per hour, becoming northwest in the afternoon. For Tuesday night, clear.

lows near 50. Wednesday and Wednesday night, clear. Highs from the 70s to lower 80s, lows from the lower to mid 50s Thursday through Saturday. Clear. Highs from the lower 80s to mid 90s, lows from the 50s to lower 60s. High temperatures today and lows tonight for the selected cities: San Jose, 70 and 49, Mountain View, 67 and 51, Morgan Hill, 72 and 47. The area forecast for the Monterey Bay and Salinas Valley: coastal flood advisory in effect until 3 p.m. Pacific Daylight Time Tuesday. Beach hazards statement in effect through Monday evening. For the rest of today, mostly sunny. Highs in the lower 60s at the coast at around 70 inland. West winds 10 to 20 miles per hour. For tonight, mostly clear until midnight, then becoming partly cloudy. Lows from the mid-40s to lower 50s. Southwest winds 5 to 15 miles per hour, becoming southeast after midnight. Columbus Day, mostly sunny. Highs in the 60s. East winds 5 to 10 miles per hour, becoming west in the afternoon. And on Monday night, partly cloudy. Lows from the 40s to lower 50s. West winds 5 to 10 miles per hour, becoming east after midnight. For the Tuesday, mostly sunny in the morning, then becoming sunny. Highs in the mid-60s at the coast to the lower 70s inland. East winds around 5 miles per hour, becoming west in the afternoon. For Tuesday night, mostly clear. Lows from the mid-40s to lower 50s. Wednesday and Wednesday night, mostly clear. Highs from the 60s to upper 70s, lows from the upper 40s to mid-50s Thursday through Saturday. Mostly clear. Highs from the mid-70s to lower 90s, lows from the 40s to upper 50s. High temperatures today and lows tonight for the selected cities: Santa Cruz, 65 and 49, Monterey, 62 and 50, Salinas, 62 and 49, Hollister, 68 and 46, King City, 70 and 46. 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This broadcast originates from the National Weather Service office located in Monterey, California, and serves the South Bay and Monterey Bay area, including the cities of San Jose, Monterey, Salinas, and Santa Cruz. The weather overview for the Bay Area and Central Coast: cooler weather through Tuesday, coastal flooding during high tides through Tuesday, hazardous beach conditions through Monday evening due to sneaker waves, rip currents, and breaking waves. High temperatures gradually increase midweek, with above normal temperatures for the weekend. The extended forecast for the Bay Area and Central Coast: Tuesday and Tuesday night, mostly clear. High 60 to 80. Lows 45 to 55. Wednesday and Wednesday night, clear. High 65 to 85. Lows 45 to 60. Thursday and Thursday night, clear. High 65 to 95. Lows 50 to 70. Friday and Friday night, clear. High 70 to 95. Lows 50 to 75. Saturday, sunny, warmer. High 65 to 95. Sunrise, sunset, and tidal information for the San Francisco Bay Area for Sunday, October 11th. The sunset tonight, 6:38 p.m. The sunrise tomorrow, 7:15 a.m. The sunset tomorrow, 6:36 p.m. Tidal data at the Golden Gate for the afternoon and evening hours today and the morning hours of tomorrow. High tide, 12:18 p.m. at 6.8 feet. Low tide, 6:43 p.m. at -06 feet. High tide, 1:32 a.m. at 4.89 feet. Low tide, 6:30 a.m. at 2.26 feet. Here are the buoy observations for 3 p.m. Pacific Daylight Time. At buoy 6, winds north 12 knots, water temperature 67, pressure 1,024.2 millibars, seas 8, every 17. At offshore buoy 59, winds north 21 knots, gusting to 27, water temperature 67.

5, pressure 1,015.4 millibars, sea 7 feet, every 19 seconds. Head point arena buoy, winds northwest 25 knots, gusting to 31, water temperature 55, pressure 1,002.4 millibars, seas 3 feet, every 17 seconds. Head buoy 13 near Bodega Bay, winds northwest at 21 knots, gusting to 27, pressure 1,001.5 millibars, swell 11 feet, every 10 seconds. At Point Reyes Wave Rider Buoy water temperature 60, seas 13 feet, every 10 seconds. At San Francisco Bar Buoy water temperature 60, seas 7 feet, every 11 seconds. At San Francisco Buoy winds northwest 14 knots, water temperature 60, pressure 1,002.7 millibars, seas 9 feet, every 10 seconds. At Half Moon Bay Buoy winds northwest 16 knots, water temperature 61, pressure 1,003.8 millibars, seas 10 feet, every 11 seconds. At Monterey Bay Buoy winds northwest 14 knots, water temperature 62, pressure 1,003.9 millibars, seas 12 feet, every 11 seconds. Head Point Sir, Wave Rider Buoy water temperature 64, seas 15 feet, every 13 seconds. At Cape San Martin Buoy winds northwest 70 knots, gusting to 21, water temperature 64, pressure 1,004.9 millibars. Seas 14 feet, every 12 seconds. Synopsis for the Central California coast and bays including the Monterey Bay, Greater Farallones, and Cordell Bank National Marine Sanctuaries, northerly flow is slowly easing over the coastal waters, but hazardous conditions persist with fresh breezes to gale force winds and rough seas. Strongest winds will be over the outer waters north of Point Reyes. Moderate to longer period swells continue to mix in, leading to a confused sea state into next week. The marine forecast for San Pablo Bay, Suisun Bay, the West Delta, and the San Francisco Bay north of the Bay Bridge. For tonight, south wind 5 to 10 knots, becoming southeast late. Columbus Day, northeast wind around 5 knots, backing to southwest in the afternoon. For Monday night, west wind 5 to 10 knots, easing to around 5 knots after midnight. For Tuesday, north wind around 5 knots, backing to northwest in the afternoon. The marine forecast for Monterey Bay. For tonight, west wind 10 to 15 knots, becoming southwest 15 to 20 knots late this evening, backing to south after midnight, becoming southeast 10 to 15 knots late. Seas 5 to 8 feet. Wave detail, northwest 7 feet at 11 seconds and southwest 3 feet at 16 seconds. Columbus Day, east wind 10 to 15 knots, becoming west 5 to 10 knots in the afternoon. Seas 5 to 7 feet. Wave detail, northwest 6 feet at 11 seconds and south 2 feet at 16 seconds. For Monday night, west wind 5 to 10 knots, veering to northeast after midnight. Seas 4 to 6 feet. Wave detail, northwest 5 feet at 10 seconds and southwest 2 feet at 16 seconds. For Tuesday, northeast wind around 5 knots, backing to northwest in the afternoon. Seas 3 to 5 feet. Wave detail, northwest 5 feet at 9 seconds and south 2 feet at 17 seconds. The coastal waters forecast from Pigeon Point to Point Pinos out to 10 nautical miles. Small craft advisory in effect until 9 p.m. Pacific Daylight Time this evening. For tonight, northwest wind 10 to 15 knots, backing to southeast after midnight. Seas 8 to 10 feet. Wave detail, northwest 8 to 10 feet at 11 seconds and southwest 3 feet at 16 seconds. Columbus Day, east wind 10 to 15 knots, becoming west 5 to 10 knots in the afternoon. Seas 7 to 9 feet. Wave detail, northwest 9 feet at 11 seconds and south 2 feet at 16 seconds. For Monday night, northwest wind 5 to 10 knots, veering to north after midnight. Seas 6 to 8 feet, subsiding to 5 to 6 feet after midnight. Wave detail, northwest 7 feet at 10 seconds and southwest 3 feet at 16 seconds. For Tuesday,

5 knots, backing to northwest in the afternoon. Sea 6 to 7 feet, subsiding to 4 to 6 feet in the afternoon. Wave detail, northwest 6 feet at 9 seconds and south 2 feet at 18 seconds. The following is an important weather message from the National Weather Service. Issued at 7:20 a.m. Pacific Daylight Time. Coastal flood advisory remains in effect until 3 p.m. Pacific Daylight Time Tuesday. Beach hazard statement remains in effect through Monday evening. What? For the coastal flood advisory, up to 1.5 feet of inundation above ground level is possible in low-lying areas near shorelines and tidal waterways. For the beach hazard statement, increased risk of rip currents and sneaker waves expected with breaking waves up to 16 feet. Where? San Francisco, northern Monterey Bay and southern Monterey Bay and Big Sur Coast counties. When? For the coastal flood advisory, until 3 p.m. Pacific Daylight Time Tuesday. For the beach hazard statement, through Monday evening. Impacts, flooding of lots, parks, and roads with only isolated road closures expected. High tides will result in flooding along coastal trail, cut off access to some low-lying beaches and coastal areas, and bring water and wave farther up the beach than typical. Dangerous conditions are forecast along the shoreline. Hazards include sneaker waves, strong rip currents, and large breaking waves. Additional details, at the San Francisco tidal gauge, high tide is expected to be 1.5 feet above normal 7.3 feet mean lower low water at 12:18 p.m. Sunday, October 11th, 1.2 feet above normal 7.1 foot mean lower low water at 12:46 p.m. Monday 10/12, and 1.1 foot above normal 7.0 feet mean lower low water at 1:14 p.m. Tuesday, October 13th. These predictions included up to 1.2 feet of surge that will enhance the astronomical tide and flooding threat. High tide varies up to 90 minutes earlier or later along the Pacific coast and through the San Francisco Bay, respectively. If travel is required, allow extra time as some roads may be closed. Do not drive around barricades or through water of unknown depth. Take the necessary actions to protect flood-prone property. Stay off of jetties, piers, rocks, and other waterside infrastructure. Remain out of the water to avoid hazardous surf and never turn your back on the ocean. Monitor local weather, surf and tide forecast at www.weather.gov/mtr. The following is an important weather message from the National Weather Service. Issued at 7:20 a.m. Pacific Daylight Time. Coastal flood advisory remains in effect until 3 p.m. Pacific Daylight Time Tuesday. What? Up to 1.5 feet of inundation above ground level is possible in low-lying areas near shorelines and tidal waterways. Where? Bayshore locations along the San Francisco and Monterey Bays. When? Until 3 p.m. Pacific Daylight Time Tuesday. Impacts, flooding of lots, parks, and roads with only isolated road closures expected. High tides will result in flooding along coastal trail, cut off access to some low-lying beaches and coastal areas, and bring water and wave farther up the beach than typical. Additional details, at the San Francisco tidal gauge, high tide is expected to be 1.5 feet above normal 7.3 feet mean lower low water at 12:18 p.m. Sunday, October 11th, 1.2 feet above normal 7.1 foot mean lower low water at 12:46 p.m. Monday, October 12th, and 1.1 foot above normal 7.0 feet mean lower low water at 1:14 p.m. Tuesday, October 13th. These predictions included up to 1.2 feet of surge that will enhance the astronomical tide and flooding threat. High tide varies up to 90 minutes earlier or later along the Pacific coast and through the San Francisco Bay, respectively. If travel is required, allow extra time as some roads may be closed. Do not drive around barricades or through water of unknown depth. Take the necessary actions to protect flood-prone property. The area forecast for the peninsula, North Bay, and East Bay. Coastal flood advisory in effect until 4 p.m. Pacific Daylight Time.

Wednesday. Beach hazards statement in effect through Monday evening. For the rest of today, sunny. Highs in the lower 60s at the coast to the lower 70s inland. West winds 5 to 15 miles per hour. For tonight, mostly clear. Lows from the 40s to mid 50s. South winds 5 to 10 miles per hour. Columbus Day, mostly sunny in the morning then becoming sunny. Highs in the lower 60s at the coast to the lower 70s inland. Northeast winds up to 5 miles per hour, becoming west in the afternoon. And on Monday night, mostly clear until midnight then becoming partly cloudy. Lows from the 40s to mid 50s. West winds 5 to 10 miles per hour. For the Tuesday, partly cloudy in the morning then becoming sunny. Highs in the mid-60s at the coast to the mid-70s inland. East winds up to 5 miles per hour, becoming northwest in the afternoon. For Tuesday night, clear. Lows from the 40s to mid-50s. And on Wednesday, mostly sunny in the morning then becoming sunny. Highs from the mid-60s to lower 80s. For the Wednesday night, clear. Lows from the upper 40s to mid-50s. For Thursday, mostly sunny in the morning then becoming sunny. High 70s and 80s. Thursday night through Friday night, clear. Lows from the lower 50s to mid-60s. Highs from the mid-70s to upper 80s. Saturday, mostly sunny in the morning then becoming sunny. High 70s and 80s. High temperatures today and lows tonight for the selected cities, San Francisco, 63 and 52, San Francisco Airport, 66 and 52, Redwood City, 71 and 51, Oakland, 67 and 52, Fremont, 68 and 51, Concord, 74 and 49, Livermore, 73 and 49, San Rafael, 71 and 50, Santa Rosa, 74 and 42, Napa, 68 and 46, Fairfield, 73 and 50. These are the 4 p.m. Pacific Daylight Time observations for the San Francisco and Monterey Bay areas on Sunday, October 11th. At San Francisco Airport, it was mostly sunny, temperature 62, dew point 47, relative humidity 57%, west wind at 17 miles an hour, gusting to 26, pressure 29.63 inches and rising. At Oakland Airport, it was mostly sunny, temperature 63, dew point 48, relative humidity 58%, west wind at 15 miles an hour, pressure 29.63 inches and rising. At San Jose Airport, it was mostly sunny, temperature 70, dew point 49, relative humidity 47%, north wind at 14 miles an hour, pressure 29.60 inches and rising. At Santa Rosa, it was mostly sunny, temperature 71, south wind at 10, pressure 29.56 and rising. At Concord, it was sunny, temperature 69, southwest wind at 15. At Livermore, it was sunny, temperature 68, northwest wind at 14. At Monterey, it was mostly sunny, temperature 63, west wind at 14, pressure 29.68 and rising. At Salinas, it was sunny, temperature 63, dew point 49, relative humidity 60%, west wind at 18, gusting to 25. Here are some observations around California and western Nevada. It was sunny, with a temperature of 74 at Sacramento, and 53 at Blue Canyon. It was mostly sunny, with a temperature of 59 at Reno, 55 at Truckee, and 59 at Mammoth Lakes. It was partly sunny, with a temperature of 69 at Los Angeles, and 51 at South Lake Tahoe. At San Diego, it was cloudy, with a temperature of 70. These are the 4 p.m. Pacific Daylight Time observations for the San Francisco and Monterey Bay areas, on Sunday, October 11th. At San Francisco Airport, it was mostly sunny, temperature 62, dew point 47, relative humidity 57%, west wind at 17 miles an hour, gusting to 26, pressure 29.63 inches and rising.

at Oakland Airport. It was mostly sunny. Temperature 63, dew point 48, relative humidity 58%, west wind at 15 miles an hour, pressure 29.63 inches and rising. At San Jose Airport, it was mostly sunny, temperature 70, dew point 49, relative humidity 47%, north wind at 14 miles an hour, pressure 29.60 inches and rising. At Santa Rosa, it was mostly sunny, temperature 71, south wind at 10, pressure 29.56 and rising. At Concord, it was sunny, temperature 69, southwest wind at 15. At Livermore, it was sunny, temperature 68, northwest wind at 14. At Monterey, it was mostly sunny, temperature 63, west wind at 14, pressure 29.68 and rising. At Salinas, it was sunny, temperature 63, dew point 49, relative humidity 60%, west wind at 18, gusting to 25. Here are some observations around California and western Nevada. It was sunny, with a temperature of 74 at Sacramento, and 53 at Blue Canyon. It was mostly sunny, with a temperature of 59 at Reno, 55 at Truckee, and 59 at Mammoth Lakes. It was partly sunny, with a temperature of 69 at Los Angeles, and 51 at South Lake Tahoe. At San Diego, it was cloudy, with a temperature of 70. Local temperature reports around San Francisco Bay for 4 p.m. Downtown San Francisco was 62 degrees. Oakland Museum was 64 degrees. Redwood City was 72 degrees. San Rafael was 72 degrees. The following is an important beach hazard message from the National Weather Service. Issued at 7:20 a.m. Pacific Daylight Time. Beach hazard statement remains in effect through Monday evening. What? Increased risk of rip currents and sneaker waves expected with breaking waves up to 16 feet. Where? Coastal North Bay, including Point Reyes National Seashore and San Francisco Peninsula Coast Counties. When? Through Monday evening. Impacts. Dangerous conditions are forecast along the shoreline. Hazards include sneaker waves, strong rip currents, and large breaking waves. Stay off of jetties, piers, rocks, and other waterside infrastructure. Remain out of the water to avoid hazardous surf and never turn your back on the ocean. Monitor local weather, surf and tide forecasts at www.weather.gov/mtr. The area forecast for the South Bay, including the San Jose metro area and the Santa Clara Valley. Coastal flood advisory in effect until 3 p.m. Pacific Daylight Time Tuesday. For the rest of today, sunny. Highs in the upper 60s by the bay to near 70 inland. West winds 5 to 15 miles per hour. For tonight, mostly clear until midnight, then becoming partly cloudy. Lows from the mid-40s to lower 50s. South winds 5 to 10 miles per hour. Columbus Day, mostly sunny in the morning, then becoming sunny. Highs from the mid-60s to lower 70s. Southeast winds up to 5 miles per hour, becoming northwest in the afternoon. And on Monday night, mostly clear. Lows from the mid-40s to lower 50s. Northwest winds 5 to 10 miles per hour, becoming north after midnight. For the Tuesday, mostly sunny in the morning, then becoming sunny. Highs from the upper 60s to mid-70s. Northeast winds up to 5 miles per hour, becoming northwest in the afternoon. For Tuesday night, clear. Lows near 50. Wednesday and Wednesday night, clear. Highs from the 70s to lower 80s. Lows from the lower to mid-50s Thursday through Saturday, clear. Highs from the lower 80s to mid-90s. Lows from the 50s to lower 60s. High temperatures today and lows tonight for the selected cities: San Jose, 70 and 49, Mountain View, 67 and 51, Morgan Hill, 72 and 47. The area forecast for the Monterey Bay and Salinas Valley. Coastal flood advisory in effect until 3 p.m. Pacific Daylight Time Tuesday.

beach hazard statement in effect through Monday evening. For the rest of today, mostly sunny. Highs in the lower 60s at the coast and around 70 inland. West winds 10 to 20 miles per hour. For tonight, mostly clear until midnight, then becoming partly cloudy. Lows from the mid-40s to lower 50s. Southwest winds 5 to 15 miles per hour, becoming southeast after midnight. Columbus Day, mostly sunny. Highs in the 60s. East winds 5 to 10 miles per hour, becoming west in the afternoon. And on Monday night, partly cloudy. Lows from the 40s to lower 50s. West winds 5 to 10 miles per hour, becoming east after midnight. For the Tuesday, mostly sunny in the morning, then becoming sunny. Highs in the mid-60s at the coast to the lower 70s inland. East winds around 5 miles per hour, becoming west in the afternoon. For Tuesday night, mostly clear. Lows from the mid-40s to lower 50s. Wednesday and Wednesday night, mostly clear. Highs from the 60s to upper 70s, lows from the upper 40s to mid 50s. Thursday through Saturday, mostly clear. Highs from the mid 70s to lower 90s, lows from the 40s to upper 50s. High temperatures today and lows tonight for the selected cities: Santa Cruz, 65 and 49, Monterey, 62 and 50, Salinas, 62 and 49, Hollister, 68 and 46, King City, 70 and 46. The weather overview for the Bay Area and Central Coast: cooler weather through Tuesday, coastal flooding during high tides through Tuesday, hazardous beach conditions through Monday evening due to sneaker waves, rip currents, and breaking waves. High temperatures gradually increase midweek, with above normal temperatures for the weekend. The extended forecast for the Bay Area and Central Coast: Tuesday and Tuesday night, mostly clear. High 60 to 80. Lows 45 to 55. Wednesday and Wednesday night, clear. High 65 to 85. Lows 45 to 60. Thursday and Thursday night, clear. High 65 to 95. Lows 50 to 70. Friday and Friday night, clear. Highs 70 to 95. Lows 50 to 75. Saturday, sunny, warmer. High 65 to 95. Sunrise, sunset, and tidal information for the San Francisco Bay Area for Sunday, October 11th. The sunset tonight, 6:38 p.m. The sunrise tomorrow, 7:15 a.m. The sunset tomorrow, 6:36 p.m. Tidal data at the Golden Gate for the afternoon and evening hours today and the morning hours of tomorrow. High tide, 12:18 p.m. at 6.8 feet. Low tide, 6:43 p.m. at -06 feet. High tide, 1:32 a.m. at 4.89 feet. Low tide, 6:30 a.m. at 2.26 feet. Here are the buoy observations for 4 p.m. Pacific Daylight Time. At buoy 6, winds north 10 knots, water temperature 67, pressure 1024.0 millibars, sea 7, every 17. At offshore buoy 59, winds north 19 knots, gusting to 25, water temperature 65, pressure 1015.7 millibars, seas 10 feet, every 9 seconds. At Point Arena buoy, winds northwest 23 knots, gusting to 29, water temperature 55, pressure 1002.5 millibars, seas 5 feet, every 16 seconds. At buoy 13 near Bodega Bay, winds northwest at 23 knots, gusting to 29, pressure 1001.7 millibars, swell 11 feet, every 10 seconds. At Point Reyes Wave Rider buoy, water temperature 60, seas 14 feet, every 10 seconds. At San Francisco Bar buoy, water temperature 60, seas 6 feet, every 11 seconds. At San Francisco buoy, winds northwest 14 knots, water temperature 60, pressure 1003.0 millibars, seas 9 feet, every 9 seconds. At Half Moon Bay buoy, winds west 16 knots, water temperature 60, pressure 1003.9 millibars, seas 10 feet.

seconds. At Monterey Bay buoy, winds northwest 60 knots, water temperature 62, pressure 1,004.4 millibars, seas 11 feet, every 11 seconds. At Point Sur, wave rider buoy, water temperature 64, seas 15 feet, every 12 seconds. At Cape San Martin buoy, winds northwest 60 knots, water temperature 64, pressure 1,005.7 millibars. Seas 13 feet, every 11 seconds. Synopsis for the Central California coast and bays, including the Monterey Bay, Greater Farallones, and Cordell Bank National Marine Sanctuaries, northerly flow is slowly easing over the coastal waters, but hazardous conditions persist with fresh breezes to gale force winds and rough seas. Strongest winds will be over the outer waters north of Point Reyes. Moderate to longer period swells continue to mix in, leading to a confused sea state into next week. The marine forecast for San Pablo Bay, Suisun Bay, the West Delta, and the San Francisco Bay north of the Bay Bridge. For tonight, south wind 5 to 10 knots, becoming southeast late. Columbus Day, northeast wind around 5 knots, backing to southwest in the afternoon. For Monday night, west wind 5 to 10 knots, easing to around 5 knots after midnight. For Tuesday, north wind around 5 knots, backing to northwest in the afternoon. The marine forecast for Monterey Bay. For tonight, west wind 10 to 15 knots, becoming southwest 15 to 20 knots late this evening, backing to south after midnight, becoming southeast 10 to 15 knots late. Seas 5 to 8 feet. Wave detail, northwest 7 feet at 11 seconds and southwest 3 feet at 16 seconds. Columbus Day, east wind 10 to 15 knots, becoming west 5 to 10 knots in the afternoon. Seas 5 to 7 feet. Wave detail, northwest 6 feet at 11 seconds and south 2 feet at 16 seconds. For Monday night, west wind 5 to 10 knots, veering to northeast after midnight. Seas 4 to 6 feet. Wave detail, northwest 5 feet at 10 seconds and southwest 2 feet at 16 seconds. For Tuesday, northeast wind around 5 knots, backing to northwest in the afternoon. Seas 3 to 5 feet. Wave detail, northwest 5 feet at 9 seconds and south 2 feet at 17 seconds. The coastal waters forecast from Pigeon Point to Point Pinos out to 10 nautical miles. Small craft advisory in effect until 9 p.m. Pacific Daylight Time this evening. For tonight, northwest wind 10 to 15 knots, backing to southeast after midnight. Seas 8 to 10 feet. Wave detail, northwest 8 to 10 feet at 11 seconds and southwest 3 feet at 16 seconds. Columbus Day, east wind 10 to 15 knots, becoming west 5 to 10 knots in the afternoon. Seas 7 to 9 feet. Wave detail, northwest 9 feet at 11 seconds and south 2 feet at 16 seconds. For Monday night, northwest wind 5 to 10 knots, veering to north after midnight. Seas 6 to 8 feet, subsiding to 5 to 6 feet after midnight. Wave detail, northwest 7 feet at 10 seconds and southwest 3 feet at 16 seconds. For Tuesday, northeast wind around 5 knots, backing to northwest in the afternoon. Seas 6 to 7 feet, subsiding to 4 to 6 feet in the afternoon. Wave detail, northwest 6 feet at 9 seconds and south 2 feet at 18 seconds. 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This broadcast originates from the National Weather Service office located in Monterey, California, and serves the South Bay and Monterey Bay area, including the city of San Jose, Monterey, Salinas, and Santa Cruz. The following is an important weather message from the National Weather Service, issued at 7:20 a.m. Pacific Daylight Time. Coastal flood advisory remains in effect until 3 p.m. Pacific Daylight Time Tuesday. Beach hazard statement remains in effect through Monday evening. What? For the coastal flood advisory, up to 1.5 feet of inundation.

above ground level is possible in low-lying areas near shorelines and tidal waterways. For the beach hazard statement, increased risk of rip currents and sneaker waves expected with breaking waves up to 16 feet. Where? San Francisco, Northern Monterey Bay and Southern Monterey Bay and Big Sur Coast counties. When? For the coastal flood advisory, until 3 p.m. Pacific Daylight Time Tuesday. For the beach hazard statement, through Monday evening. Impacts, flooding of lots, parks, and roads with only isolated road closures expected. High tides will result in flooding along coastal trail, cut off access to some low-lying beaches and coastal areas, and bring water and waves farther up the beach than typical. Dangerous conditions are forecast along the shoreline. Hazards include sneaker waves, strong rip currents, and large breaking waves. Additional details, at the San Francisco tidal gauge, high tide is expected to be 1.5 feet above normal 7.3 feet mean lower low water at 12:18 p.m. Sunday, October 11th, 1.2 feet above normal 7.1 foot mean lower low water at 12:46 p.m. Monday 10/12, and 1.1 foot above normal 7.0 feet mean lower low water at 1:14 p.m. Tuesday, October 13th. These predictions included up to 1.2 feet of surge that will enhance the astronomical tide and flooding threat. High tide varies up to 90 minutes earlier or later along the Pacific coast and through the San Francisco Bay, respectively. If travel is required, allow extra time as some roads may be closed. Do not drive around barricades or through water of unknown depth. Take the necessary actions to protect flood-prone property. Stay off of jetties, piers, rocks, and other waterside infrastructure. Remain out of the water to avoid hazardous surf and never turn your back on the ocean. Monitor local weather, surf and tide forecast at www.weather.gov/mtr. The following is an important weather message from the National Weather Service. Issued at 7:20 a.m. Pacific Daylight Time. Coastal flood advisory remains in effect until 3 p.m. Pacific Daylight Time Tuesday. What? Up to 1.5 feet of inundation above ground level is possible in low-lying areas near shorelines and tidal waterways. Where? Bayshore locations along the San Francisco and Monterey Bays. When? Until 3 p.m. Pacific Daylight Time Tuesday. Impacts, flooding of lots, parks, and roads with only isolated road closures expected. High tides will result in flooding along coastal trail, cut off access to some low-lying beaches and coastal areas, and bring water and waves farther up the beach than typical. Additional details, at the San Francisco tidal gauge, high tide is expected to be 1.5 feet above normal 7.3 feet mean lower low water at 12:18 p.m. Sunday, October 11th, 1.2 feet above normal 7.1 foot mean lower low water at 12:46 p.m. Monday, October 12th, and 1.1 foot above normal 7.0 feet mean lower low water at 1:14 p.m. Tuesday, October 13th. These predictions included up to 1.2 feet of surge that will enhance the astronomical tide and flooding threat. High tide varies up to 90 minutes earlier or later along the Pacific coast and through the San Francisco Bay, respectively. If travel is required, allow extra time as some roads may be closed. Do not drive around barricades or through water of unknown depth. Take the necessary actions to protect flood-prone property. The area forecast for the peninsula, North Bay, and East Bay. Coastal flood advisory in effect until 4 p.m. Pacific Daylight Time Wednesday. Beach hazard statement in effect through Monday evening, for the rest of today. Sunny. Highs in the lower 60s at the coast to the lower 70s inland. West winds 5 to 15 miles per hour. For tonight, mostly clear. Lows from the 40s to mid 50s. South winds 5 to 10 miles per hour. Columbus Day, mostly sunny in the morning then becoming sunny. Highs in the lower 60s at the coast to the lower 70s inland. Northeast winds up to 5 miles per hour, becoming west in the afternoon.
and on Monday night, mostly clear until midnight, then becoming partly cloudy. Lows from the 40s to mid-50s. West winds 5 to 10 miles per hour. For the Tuesday, partly cloudy in the morning, then becoming sunny. Highs in the mid-60s at the coast to the mid-70s inland. East winds up to 5 miles per hour, becoming northwest in the afternoon. For Tuesday night, clear. Lows from the 40s to mid-50s. And on Wednesday, mostly sunny in the morning, then becoming sunny. Highs from the mid-60s to lower 80s. For the Wednesday night, clear. Lows from the upper 40s to mid-50s. For Thursday, mostly sunny in the morning, then becoming sunny. High 70s and 80s. Thursday night through Friday night, clear. Lows from the lower 50s to mid-60s. Highs from the mid-70s to upper 80s. Saturday, mostly sunny in the morning, then becoming sunny. High 70s and 80s. High temperatures today and lows tonight for the selected cities: San Francisco, 63 and 52, San Francisco. High 70s and 80s. High temperatures today and lows tonight for the selected cities: San Francisco, 63 and 52, San Francisco Airport, 66 and 52, Redwood City, 71 and 51, Oakland, 67 and 52, Fremont, 68 and 51, Concord, 74 and 49, Livermore, 73 and 49, San Rafael, 71 and 50, Santa Rosa, 74 and 42, Napa, 68 and 46, Fairfield, 73 and 50. These are the 4 p.m. Pacific Daylight Time observations for the San Francisco and Monterey Bay areas on Sunday, October 11th. At San Francisco Airport, it was mostly sunny, temperature 62, dew point 47, relative humidity 57%, west wind at 17 miles an hour, gusting to 26, pressure 29.63 inches and rising. At Oakland Airport, it was mostly sunny, temperature 63, dew point 48, relative humidity 58%, west wind at 15 miles an hour, pressure 29.63 inches and rising. At San Jose Airport, it was mostly sunny, temperature 70, dew point 49, relative humidity 47%, north wind at 14 miles an hour, pressure 29.60 inches and rising. At Santa Rosa, it was mostly sunny, temperature 71, south wind at 10, pressure 29.56 and rising. At Concord, it was sunny, temperature 69, southwest wind at 15. At Livermore, it was sunny, temperature 68, northwest wind at 14. At Monterey, it was mostly sunny, temperature 63, west wind at 14, pressure 29.68 and rising. At Salinas, it was sunny, temperature 63, dew point 49, relative humidity 60%, west wind at 18, gusting to 25. Here are some observations around California and western Nevada. It was sunny, with a temperature of 74 at Sacramento, and 53 at Blue Canyon. It was mostly sunny, with a temperature of 59 at Reno, 55 at Truckee, and 59 at Mammoth Lakes. It was partly sunny, with a temperature of 69 at Los Angeles, and 51 at South Lake Tahoe. At San Diego, it was cloudy, with a temperature of 70. Local temperature reports around San Francisco Bay for 4 p.m. Downtown San Francisco was 62 degrees. Oakland Museum was 64 degrees. Redwood City was 72 degrees. San Rafael was 72 degrees. The following is an important beach hazard message from the National Weather Service, issued at 7:20 a.m. Pacific Daylight Time. Beach hazard statement remains in effect through Monday evening. What? Increased risk of rip currents and sneaker waves expected with breaking waves up to 16 feet. Where? Coastal North Bay, including Point Reyes National Seashore and San Francisco Peninsula Coast counties. When? Through Monday evening. Impacts. Dangerous conditions are forecast along the shoreline.
Hazards include sneaker weed.

strong rip currents and large breaking waves. Stay off of jetties, piers, rocks, and other waterside infrastructure. Remain out of the water to avoid hazardous surf and never turn your back on the ocean. Monitor local weather, surf and tide forecast at www.weather.gov/mtr. The area forecast for the South Bay, including the San Jose metro area and the Santa Clara Valley. Coastal flood advisory in effect until 3 p.m. Pacific Daylight Time Tuesday. For the rest of today, sunny. Highs in the upper 60s by the bay to near 70 inland. West winds 5 to 15 miles per hour. For tonight, mostly clear until midnight, then becoming partly cloudy. Lows from the mid-40s to lower 50s. South winds 5 to 10 miles per hour. Columbus Day, mostly sunny in the morning, then becoming sunny. Highs from the mid-60s to lower 70s. Southeast winds up to 5 miles per hour, becoming northwest in the afternoon. And on Monday night, mostly clear. Lows from the mid-40s to lower 50s. Northwest winds 5 to 10 miles per hour, becoming north after midnight. For the Tuesday, mostly sunny in the morning, then becoming sunny. Highs from the upper 60s to mid-70s. Northeast winds up to 5 miles per hour, becoming northwest in the afternoon. For Tuesday night, clear. Lows near 50. Wednesday and Wednesday night, clear. Highs from the 70s to lower 80s, lows from the lower to mid 50s Thursday through Saturday. Clear. Highs from the lower 80s to mid 90s, lows from the 50s to lower 60s. High temperatures today and lows tonight for the selected cities: San Jose, 70 and 49, Mountain View, 67 and 51, Morgan Hill, 72 and 47. The area forecast for the Monterey Bay and Salinas Valley. Coastal flood advisory in effect until 3 p.m. Pacific Daylight Time Tuesday. Beach hazards statement in effect through Monday evening. For the rest of today, mostly sunny. Highs in the lower 60s at the coast around 70 inland. West winds 10 to 20 miles per hour. For tonight, mostly clear until midnight, then becoming partly cloudy. Lows from the mid-40s to lower 50s. Southwest winds 5 to 15 miles per hour, becoming southeast after midnight. Columbus Day, mostly sunny. Highs in the 60s. East winds 5 to 10 miles per hour, becoming west in the afternoon. And on Monday night, partly cloudy. Lows from the 40s to lower 50s. West winds 5 to 10 miles per hour, becoming east after midnight. For the Tuesday, mostly sunny in the morning, then becoming sunny. Highs in the mid-60s at the coast to the lower 70s inland. East winds around 5 miles per hour, becoming west in the afternoon. For Tuesday night, mostly clear. Lows from the mid-40s to lower 50s. Wednesday and Wednesday night, mostly clear. Highs from the 60s to upper 70s, lows from the upper 40s to mid-50s Thursday through Saturday. Mostly clear. Highs from the mid-70s to lower 90s, lows from the 40s to upper 50s. High temperatures today and lows tonight for the selected cities: Santa Cruz, 65 and 49, Monterey, 62 and 50, Salinas, 62 and 49, Hollister, 68 and 46, King City, 70 and 46. The weather overview for the Bay Area and Central Coast: cooler weather through Tuesday, coastal flooding during high tides through Tuesday, hazardous beach conditions through Monday evening due to sneaker waves, rip currents, and breaking waves. High temperatures gradually increase midweek, with above normal temperatures for the weekend. The extended forecast for the Bay Area and Central Coast: Tuesday and Tuesday night, mostly clear. High 60 to 80. Lows 45 to 55. Wednesday and Wednesday night, clear. High 65 to 85. Lows 45 to 60. Thursday and Thursday night, clear. High 65 to 95. Lows 50 to 70. Friday and Friday night, clear.

highs 70 to 95. Lows 50 to 75. Saturday, sunny, warmer. High 65 to 95. Sunrise, sunset, and tidal information for the San Francisco Bay Area for Sunday, October 11th. The sunset tonight, 6:38 p.m. The sunrise tomorrow, 7:15 a.m. The sunset tomorrow, 6:36 p.m. Tidal data at the Golden Gate for the afternoon and evening hours today and the morning hours of tomorrow. High tide, 12:18 p.m. at 6.8 feet. Low tide, 6:43 p.m. at -06 feet. High tide, 1:32 a.m. at 4.89 feet. Low tide, 6:30 a.m. at 2.26 feet. Here are the buoy observations for 4 p.m. Pacific Daylight Time. At buoy 6, winds north 10 knots, water temperature 67, pressure 1024.0 millibars, seas 7, every 17. At offshore buoy 59, winds north 19 knots, gusting to 25, water temperature 65, pressure 1015.7 millibars, seas 10 feet, every 9 seconds. At Point Arena buoy, winds northwest 23 knots, gusting to 29, water temperature 55, pressure 1002.5 millibars, seas 5 feet, every 16 seconds. At buoy 13 near Bodega Bay, winds northwest at 23 knots, gusting to 29, pressure 1001.7 millibars, swell 11 feet, every 10 seconds. At Point Reyes Wave Rider buoy, water temperature 60, seas 14 feet, every 10 seconds. At San Francisco Bar buoy, water temperature 60, seas 6 feet, every 11 seconds. At San Francisco buoy, winds northwest 14 knots, water temperature 60, pressure 1003.0 millibars, seas 9 feet, every 9 seconds. At Half Moon Bay buoy, winds west 16 knots, water temperature 60, pressure 1003.9 millibars, seas 10 feet, every 11 seconds. At Monterey Bay buoy, winds northwest 16 knots, water temperature 62, pressure 1004.4 millibars, seas 11 feet, every 11 seconds. At Point Sur, Wave Rider buoy, water temperature 64, seas 15 feet, every 12 seconds. At Cape San Martin buoy, winds northwest 16 knots, water temperature 64, pressure 1005.7 millibars. Seas 13 feet, every 11 seconds. Synopsis for the Central California coast and bays, including the Monterey Bay, Greater Farallones, and Cordell Bank National Marine Sanctuaries, northerly flow is slowly easing over the coastal waters, but hazardous conditions persist with fresh breezes to gale force winds and rough seas. Strongest winds will be over the outer waters north of Point Reyes. Moderate to longer period swells continue to mix in, leading to a confused sea state into next week. The marine forecast for San Pablo Bay, Suisun Bay, the West Delta, and the San Francisco Bay north of the Bay Bridge. For tonight, south wind 5 to 10 knots, becoming southeast late. Columbus Day, northeast wind around 5 knots, backing to southwest in the afternoon. For Monday night, west wind 5 to 10 knots, easing to around 5 knots after midnight. For Tuesday, north wind around 5 knots, backing to northwest in the afternoon. The marine forecast for Monterey Bay. For tonight, west wind 10 to 15 knots, becoming southwest 15 to 20 knots late this evening, backing to south after midnight, becoming southeast 10 to 15 knots late. Seas 5 to 8 feet. Wave detail, northwest 7 feet at 11 seconds and southwest 3 feet at 16 seconds. Columbus Day, east wind 10 to 15 knots, becoming west 5 to 10 knots in the afternoon. Seas 5 to 7 feet. Wave detail, northwest 6 feet at 11 seconds and south 2 feet at 16 seconds. For Monday night, west wind 5 to 10 knots, veering to northeast after midnight. Seas 4 to 6 feet. Wave detail, northwest 5 feet at 10 seconds and southwest 2 feet at 16 seconds. For Tuesday, northeast wind around 5 knots.

16 seconds. For Monday night, northwest wind 5 to 10 knots, veering to north after midnight. Sea 6 to 8 feet, subsiding to 5 to 6 feet after midnight. Wave detail, northwest 7 feet at 10 seconds and southwest 3 feet at 16 seconds. For Tuesday, northeast wind around 5 knots, backing to northwest in the afternoon. Sea 6 to 7 feet, subsiding to 4 to 6 feet in the afternoon. Wave detail, northwest 6 feet at 9 seconds and south 2 feet at 18 seconds. The following is an important weather message from the National Weather Service. Issued at 7:20 a.m. Pacific Daylight Time. Coastal flood advisory remains in effect until 3 p.m. Pacific Daylight Time Tuesday. Beach hazard statement remains in effect through Monday evening. What? For the coastal flood advisory, up to 1.5 feet of inundation above ground level is possible in low-lying areas near shorelines and tidal waterways. For the beach hazard statement, increased risk of rip currents and sneaker waves expected with breaking waves up to 16 feet. Where? San Francisco, northern Monterey Bay and southern Monterey Bay and Big Sur Coast counties. When? For the coastal flood advisory, until 3 p.m. Pacific Daylight Time Tuesday. For the beach hazard statement, through Monday evening. Impacts, flooding of lots, parks, and roads with only isolated road closures expected. High tides will result in flooding along coastal trail, cut off access to some low-lying beaches and coastal areas, and bring water and wave farther up the beach than typical. Dangerous conditions are forecast along the shoreline. Hazards include sneaker waves, strong rip currents, and large breaking waves. Additional details, at the San Francisco tidal gauge, high tide is expected to be 1.5 feet above normal 7.3 feet mean lower low water at 12:18 p.m. Sunday, October 11th, 1.2 feet above normal 7.1 foot mean lower low water at 12:46 p.m. Monday 10/12, and 1.1 foot above normal 7.0 feet mean lower low water at 1:14 p.m. Tuesday, October 13th. These predictions included up to 1.2 feet of surge that will enhance the astronomical tide and flooding threat. High tide varies up to 90 minutes earlier or later along the Pacific coast and through the San Francisco Bay, respectively. If travel is required, allow extra time as some roads may be closed. Do not drive around barricades or through water of unknown depth. 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Remain out of the water to avoid hazardous surf and never turn your back on the ocean. Monitor local weather, surf and tide forecast at www.weather.gov/mtr. The following is an important weather message from the National Weather Service. Issued at 7:20 a.m. Pacific Daylight Time. Coastal flood advisory remains in effect until 3 p.m. Pacific Daylight Time Tuesday. What? Up to 1.5 feet of inundation above ground level is possible in low-lying areas near shorelines and tidal waterways. Where? Bayshore locations along the San Francisco and Monterey Bays. When? Until 3 p.m. Pacific Daylight Time Tuesday. Impacts, flooding of lots, parks, and roads with only isolated road closures expected. High tides will result in flooding along coastal trail, cut off access to some low-lying beaches and coastal areas, and bring water and wave farther up the beach than typical. Additional details, at the San Francisco tidal gauge, high tide is expected to be 1.5 feet above normal 7.3 feet mean lower low water at 12:18 p.m. Sunday, October 11th, 1.2 feet above normal 7.1 foot mean lower low water at 12:46 p.m. Monday, October 12th, and 1.1 foot above normal 7.0 feet mean lower low water at 1:14 p.m. Tuesday, October 13th. These predictions included up to 1.2 feet of surge that will enhance the astronomical tide and flooding threat. High tide varies up to 90 minutes earlier or later along the Pacific coast and through the San Francisco Bay, respectively. If travel is required, allow

extra time as some roads may be closed. Do not drive around barricades or through water of unknown depth. Take the necessary actions to protect flood-prone property. The area forecast for the peninsula, North Bay, and East Bay. Coastal flood advisory in effect until 4 p.m. Pacific Daylight Time Wednesday. Beach hazards statement in effect through Monday evening, for the rest of today. Sunny. Highs in the lower 60s at the coast to the lower 70s inland. West winds 5 to 15 miles per hour. For tonight, mostly clear. Lows from the 40s to mid 50s. South winds 5 to 10 miles per hour. Columbus Day, mostly sunny in the morning then becoming sunny. Highs in the lower 60s at the coast to the lower 70s inland. Northeast winds up to 5 miles per hour, becoming west in the afternoon. And on Monday night, mostly clear until midnight then becoming partly cloudy. Lows from the 40s to mid 50s. West winds 5 to 10 miles per hour. For the Tuesday, partly cloudy in the morning then becoming sunny. Highs in the mid 60s at the coast to the mid 70s inland. East winds up to 5 miles per hour, becoming northwest in the afternoon. For Tuesday night, clear. Lows from the 40s to mid 50s. And on Wednesday, mostly sunny in the morning then becoming sunny. Highs from the mid 60s to lower 80s. For the Wednesday night, clear. Lows from the upper 40s to mid 50s. For Thursday, mostly sunny in the morning then becoming sunny. High 70s and 80s. Thursday night through Friday night, clear. Lows from the lower 50s to mid 60s. Highs from the mid 70s to upper 80s. Saturday, mostly sunny in the morning then becoming sunny. High 70s and 80s. High temperatures today and lows tonight for the selected cities, San Francisco, 63 and 52, San Francisco Airport, 66 and 52, Redwood City, 71 and 51, Oakland, 67 and 52, Fremont, 68 and 51, Concord, 74 and 49, Livermore, 73 and 49, San Rafael, 71 and 50, Santa Rosa, 74 and 42, Napa, 68 and 46, Fairfield, 73 and 50. 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This broadcast originates from the National Weather Service office located in Monterey, California, and serves the South Bay and Monterey Bay Area, including the cities of San Jose, Monterey, Salinas, and Santa Cruz. These are the 4 p.m. Pacific Daylight Time observations for the San Francisco and Monterey Bay areas on Sunday, October 11th. At San Francisco Airport, it was mostly sunny, temperature 62, dew point 47, relative humidity 57%, west wind at 17 miles an hour, gusting to 26, pressure 29.63 inches and rising. At Oakland Airport, it was mostly sunny, temperature 63, dew point 48, relative humidity 58%, west wind at 15 miles an hour, pressure 29.63 inches and rising. At San Jose Airport, it was mostly sunny, temperature 70, dew point 49, relative humidity 47%, north wind at 14 miles an hour, pressure 29.60 inches and rising. At Santa Rosa, it was mostly sunny, temperature 71, south wind at 10, pressure 29.56 and rising. At Concord, it was sunny, temperature 69, southwest wind at 15. At Livermore, it was sunny, temperature 68, northwest wind at 14. At Monterey, it was mostly sunny, temperature 63, west wind at 14, pressure 29.68 and rising. At Salinas, it was sunny, temperature 63, dew point 49, relative humidity 60%, west wind at 18, gusting to 25. Here are some observations around California and western Nevada. It was sunny, with a temperature of 74 at Sacramento,

53 at Blue Canyon. It was mostly sunny, with a temperature of 59 at Reno, 55 at Truckee, and 59 at Mammoth Lakes. It was partly sunny, with a temperature of 69 at Los Angeles, and 51 at South Lake Tahoe. At San Diego, it was cloudy, with a temperature of 70. Local temperature reports around San Francisco Bay for 4 p.m. Downtown San Francisco was 62 degrees. Oakland Museum was 64 degrees. Redwood City was 72 degrees. San Rafael was 72 degrees. The following is an important beach hazard message from the National Weather Service. Issued at 7:20 a.m. Pacific Daylight Time. Beach hazard statement remains in effect through Monday evening. What? Increased risk of rip currents and sneaker waves expected with breaking waves up to 16 feet. Where? Coastal North Bay, including Point Reyes National Seashore and San Francisco Peninsula Coast Counties. When? Through Monday evening. Impacts. Dangerous conditions are forecast along the shoreline. Hazards include sneaker waves, strong rip currents, and large breaking waves. Stay off of jetties, piers, rocks, and other waterside infrastructure. Remain out of the water to avoid hazardous surf and never turn your back on the ocean. Monitor local weather, surf and tide forecasts at www.weather.gov/mtr. The area forecast for the South Bay, including the San Jose metro area and the Santa Clara Valley. Coastal flood advisory in effect until 3 p.m. Pacific Daylight Time Tuesday. For the rest of today, sunny. Highs in the upper 60s by the bay to near 70 inland. West winds 5 to 15 miles per hour. For tonight, mostly clear until midnight, then becoming partly cloudy. Lows from the mid-40s to lower 50s. South winds 5 to 10 miles per hour. Columbus Day, mostly sunny in the morning, then becoming sunny. Highs from the mid-60s to lower 70s. Southeast winds up to 5 miles per hour, becoming northwest in the afternoon. And on Monday night, mostly clear. Lows from the mid-40s to lower 50s. Northwest winds 5 to 10 miles per hour, becoming north after midnight. For the Tuesday, mostly sunny in the morning, then becoming sunny. Highs from the upper 60s to mid-70s. Northeast winds up to 5 miles per hour, becoming northwest in the afternoon. For Tuesday night, clear. Lows near 50. Wednesday and Wednesday night, clear. Highs from the 70s to lower 80s. Lows from the lower to mid-50s Thursday through Saturday, clear. Highs from the lower 80s to mid-90s. Lows from the 50s to lower 60s. High temperatures today and lows tonight for these selected cities: San Jose, 70 and 49, Mountain View, 67 and 51, Morgan Hill, 72 and 47. The area forecast for the Monterey Bay and Salinas Valley. Coastal flood advisory in effect until 3 p.m. Pacific Daylight Time Tuesday. Beach hazard statement in effect through Monday evening. For the rest of today, mostly sunny. Highs in the lower 60s at the coast around 70 inland. West winds 10 to 20 miles per hour. For tonight, mostly clear until midnight, then becoming partly cloudy. Lows from the mid-40s to lower 50s. Southwest winds 5 to 15 miles per hour, becoming southeast after midnight. Columbus Day, mostly sunny. Highs in the 60s. East winds 5 to 10 miles per hour, becoming west in the afternoon. And on Monday night, partly cloudy. Lows from the 40s to lower 50s. West winds 5 to 10 miles per hour, becoming east after midnight. For the Tuesday, mostly sunny in the morning, then becoming sunny. Highs in the mid-60s at the coast to the lower 70s inland. East winds around 5 miles per hour, becoming west in the afternoon. For Tuesday night, mostly clear. Lows from the mid-40s to lower 50s. Wednesday and Wednesday night, mostly clear. Highs from the 60s to upper 70s.